Wednesday night, south winds 5 to 10 knots, becoming southeast after midnight. Protected waters, a light chop. Monday, southeast winds 5 to 10 knots, becoming south in the afternoon. Protected waters, a light chop. A slight chance of showers and thunderstorms in the afternoon. Monday night, south winds 5 to 10 knots, becoming east after midnight. Protected waters, a light chop. A slight chance of showers and thunderstorms in the evening. Tuesday, southeast winds 5 to 10 knots, becoming south in the afternoon. Protected waters, a light chop. A chance of showers and thunderstorms in the afternoon. Tuesday night, south winds 5 to 10 knots, becoming east after midnight. Protected waters, a light chop. A chance of showers and thunderstorms in the evening. Wednesday, east winds around 5 knots, becoming south in the afternoon. Protected waters, a light chop. A slight chance of showers and thunderstorms in the afternoon. Wednesday night, southwest winds 5 to 10 knots in the evening, becoming light and variable. Protected waters, a light chop. A slight chance of showers and thunderstorms in the evening. Winds and waves higher and near thunderstorms. The Tropical Weather Outlook. For the North Atlantic, Caribbean Sea, and the Gulf of America, tropical cyclone formation is not expected during the next 7 days. 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The latest weather and forecast information can also be accessed by calling our automated forecast line at 850-942-8851. The current time is 8:04 p.m. Eastern Daylight Time. These are the 8 p.m. Eastern Daylight Time conditions. At the Tallahassee Airport, it was clear. The temperature was 83 degrees. The wind was north at 6 miles an hour. The report from Florida State University was not available. At Apalachicola, it was clear. The temperature was 76 degrees. The wind was west at 6 miles an hour. At Panama City Northwest, it was clear. The temperature was 76 degrees. The wind was south at 8 miles an hour. At Dothan, it was clear. The temperature was 80 degrees. The wind was east at 6 miles an hour. At Albany, it was clear. The temperature was 76 degrees. The wind was calm. The report from Valdosta was not available. Over the marine area, at the buoy south of Apalachicola, winds were northeast at 2 knots. At the buoy south of Panama City, winds were east at 6 knots. At the buoy south of Pensacola, winds were south at 10 knots. The forecast for the local area. Tonight, clear. Lows in the lower 60s. Northeast winds around 5 miles per hour. Saturday, mostly sunny. More humid with highs around 90. East winds around 5 miles per hour, becoming south in the afternoon. Saturday night, mostly cloudy. Lows in the upper 60s. South winds around 5 miles per hour. Sunday, mostly sunny. Highs around 90. Southeast winds 5 to 10 miles per hour. Sunday night, mostly clear. Lows in the upper 60s. Southeast winds 5 to 10 miles per hour, becoming east after midnight. Monday and Monday night, partly cloudy. Highs in the lower 90s. Lows in the upper 60s. Tuesday and Tuesday night, partly cloudy. A slight chance of showers and thunderstorms. Highs around 90. Lows around 70. Chance of rain 20%. Wednesday, mostly sunny. A chance of showers and thunderstorms in the afternoon. Highs around 90. Chance of rain 40%. Wednesday night, mostly cloudy. A chance of showers and thunderstorms in the evening. Lows around 70. Chance of rain 40%. Thursday and Thursday night, partly cloudy. A chance of showers and thunderstorms. Highs around 90. Lows around 70. Chance of rain 30%. Friday, mostly sunny. A chance of showers and thunderstorms in the afternoon. Highs around 90. Chance of rain 40%. The coastal waters forecast for the following: waters from Suwannee River to Apalachicola, Florida, extending from 20 to 60 nautical miles. Coastal waters from Okaloosa-Walton County line to Mexico Beach out to 20 nautical miles. Coastal waters from Mexico Beach to Apalachicola out to 20 nautical miles.

Waters from Okaloosa, Walton County line to Mexico Beach 20 to 60 nautical miles, and waters from Mexico Beach to Apalachicola 20 to 60 nautical miles. Rest of tonight, east winds 5 to 10 knots, becoming south early this evening, then becoming west late this evening, becoming north, becoming northeast. Waves 1 foot or less. Wave detail, northwest 1 foot at 3 seconds and northeast 1 foot at 3 seconds. Protected waters, a light chop. Saturday, east winds 5 to 10 knots, becoming southeast in the afternoon. Waves 1 foot or less. Wave detail, east 1 foot at 3 seconds. Protected waters, a light chop. Saturday night, southwest winds around 5 knots, becoming southeast after midnight. Waves 1 foot or less. Wave detail, east 1 foot at 3 seconds. Protected waters, a light chop. Sunday, southeast winds 5 to 10 knots. Waves 1 foot or less. Wave detail, southeast 1 foot at 3 seconds. Protected waters, a light chop. Sunday night, southeast winds 5 to 10 knots. Waves 1 foot or less. Wave detail, southeast 1 foot at 4 seconds. Protected waters, a light chop. Monday, southeast winds 10 to 15 knots. Waves 1 foot or less, then around 3 feet in the afternoon. Wave detail, southeast 2 feet at 5 seconds, becoming south 2 feet at 5 seconds. Protected waters, a moderate chop. Monday night, east winds 5 to 10 knots, increasing to 10 to 15 knots after midnight. Seas around 3 feet. Protected waters, a moderate chop. Tuesday, southeast winds 10 to 15 knots. Seas around 3 feet. Protected waters, a moderate chop. Tuesday night, east winds 5 to 10 knots. Seas around 3 feet in the evening, then 1 foot or less. Protected waters, a light chop. Wednesday, southeast winds 5 to 10 knots. Waves 1 foot or less. Protected waters, a light chop. Wednesday night, southwest winds 5 to 10 knots, becoming northeast after midnight. Waves 1 foot or less. Protected waters, a light chop. A record low temperature of 51 degrees was observed at Tallahassee today. This ties the old record of 51 degrees set in 1978. The coastal waters forecast for the following St. Andrews Bay waterways. Rest of tonight, southwest winds 5 to 10 knots, diminishing to around 5 knots late this evening, then becoming northwest, becoming northeast late. Protected waters, a light chop. Saturday, east winds 5 to 10 knots, becoming south in the afternoon. Protected waters, a light chop. Saturday night, southwest winds 5 to 10 knots, becoming south after midnight. Protected waters, a light chop. Sunday, southeast winds around 5 knots, becoming south in the afternoon. Protected waters, a light chop. Sunday night, south winds 5 to 10 knots, becoming southeast after midnight. Protected waters, a light chop. Monday, southeast winds 5 to 10 knots, becoming south in the afternoon. Protected waters, a light chop. A slight chance of showers and thunderstorms in the afternoon. Monday night, south winds 5 to 10 knots, becoming east after midnight. Protected waters, a light chop. A slight chance of showers and thunderstorms in the evening. Tuesday, southeast winds 5 to 10 knots, becoming south in the afternoon. Protected waters, a light chop. A chance of showers and thunderstorms in the afternoon. Tuesday night, south winds 5 to 10 knots, becoming east after midnight. Protected waters, a light chop. A chance of showers and thunderstorms in the evening. Wednesday, east winds around 5 knots, becoming south in the afternoon. Protected waters, a light chop. A slight chance of showers and thunderstorms in the afternoon. Wednesday night, southwest winds 5 to 10 knots in the evening, becoming light and variable. Protected waters, a light chop. A slight chance of showers and thunderstorms in the evening. Winds and waves higher in and near thunderstorms. The tropical weather outlook. For the North Atlantic, Caribbean Sea, and the Gulf of America, tropical cyclone formation is not expected during the next 7 days. 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This broadcast originates from your National Weather Service office in Tallahassee, Florida. The latest weather and forecast information can also be accessed by calling our automated forecast line at 850-942-8851. 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

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These are the 8 p.m. Eastern Daylight Time conditions. At the Tallahassee Airport, it was clear. The temperature was 83 degrees. The wind was north at 6 miles an hour. At Florida State University, the temperature was 81 degrees. The wind was northeast at 3 miles an hour. At Apalachicola, it was clear. The temperature was 76 degrees. The wind was west at 6 miles an hour. At Panama City Northwest, it was clear. The temperature was 76 degrees. The wind was south at 8 miles an hour. At Dothan, it was clear. The temperature was 80 degrees. The wind was east at 6 miles an hour. At Albany, it was clear. The temperature was 76 degrees. The wind was calm. The report from Valdosta was not available. Over the marine area, at the buoy south of Apalachicola, winds were northeast at 2 knots and seas were 1 foot. At the buoy south of Panama City, winds were east at 6 knots and seas were 2 feet. At the buoy south of Pensacola, winds were south at 10 knots and seas were 1 foot. The forecast for the local area. Tonight, clear. Lows in the lower 60s. Northeast winds around 5 miles per hour. Saturday, mostly sunny. More humid with highs around 90. East winds around 5 miles per hour, becoming south in the afternoon. Saturday night, mostly cloudy. Lows in the upper 60s. South winds around 5 miles per hour. Sunday, mostly sunny. Highs around 90. Southeast winds 5 to 10 miles per hour. Sunday night, mostly clear. Lows in the upper 60s. Southeast winds 5 to 10 miles per hour, becoming east after midnight. Monday and Monday night, partly cloudy. Highs in the lower 90s. Lows in the upper 60s. Tuesday and Tuesday night, partly cloudy. A slight chance of showers and thunderstorms. Highs around 90. Lows around 70. Chance of rain 20%. Wednesday, mostly sunny. A chance of showers and thunderstorms in the afternoon. Highs around 90. Chance of rain 40%. Wednesday night, mostly cloudy. A chance of showers and thunderstorms in the evening. Lows around 70. Chance of rain 40%. Thursday and Thursday night, partly cloudy. A chance of showers and thunderstorms. Highs around 90. Lows around 70. Chance of rain 30%. Friday, mostly sunny. A chance of showers and thunderstorms in the afternoon. Highs around 90. Chance of rain 40%. The coastal waters forecast for the following. Waters from Suwannee River to Apalachicola, Florida, extending from 20 to 60 nautical miles. Coastal waters from Okaloosa-Walton County line to Mexico Beach out to 20 nautical miles. Coastal waters from Mexico Beach to Apalachicola out to 20 nautical miles. Waters from Okaloosa-Walton County line to Mexico Beach 20 to 60 nautical miles. And waters from Mexico Beach to Apalachicola 20 to 60 nautical miles. Rest of tonight, east winds 5 to 10 knots, becoming south early this evening, then becoming west late this evening, becoming north, becoming northeast. Waves 1 foot or less. Wave detail, northwest 1 foot at 3 seconds and northeast 1 foot at 3 seconds. Protected waters a light chop. Saturday, east winds 5 to 10 knots, becoming southeast in the afternoon. Waves 1 foot or less. Wave detail, east 1 foot at 3 seconds. Protected waters a light chop. Saturday night, southwest winds around 5 knots, becoming southeast after midnight. Waves 1 foot or less. Wave detail, east 1 foot at 3 seconds. Protected waters a light chop. Sunday, southeast winds 5 to 10 knots. Waves 1 foot or less. Wave detail, southeast 1 foot at 3 seconds. Protected waters a light chop. Sunday night, southeast winds 5 to 10 knots. Waves 1 foot or less. Wave detail, southeast 1 foot at 4 seconds. Protected waters a light chop. Monday, southeast winds 10 to 15 knots. Waves 1 foot or less, then around 3 feet in the afternoon. Wave detail, southeast 2 feet at 5 seconds, becoming south 2 feet at 5 seconds. Protected waters a moderate chop. Monday night, east winds 5 to 10 knots, increasing to 10 to 15 knots after midnight. Seas around 3 feet. Protected waters a moderate chop. Tuesday, southeast winds

10 to 15 knots. Seas around 3 feet. Protected waters a moderate chop. Tuesday night, east winds 5 to 10 knots. Seas around 3 feet in the evening, then 1 foot or less. Protected waters a light chop. Wednesday, southeast winds 5 to 10 knots. Waves 1 foot or less. Protected waters a light chop. Wednesday night, southwest winds 5 to 10 knots, becoming northeast after midnight. Waves 1 foot or less. Protected waters a light chop. The coastal waters forecast for the following St. Andrews Bay waterways. Rest of tonight, southwest winds 5 to 10 knots, diminishing to around 5 knots late this evening, then becoming northwest, becoming northeast late. Protected waters a light chop. Saturday, east winds 5 to 10 knots, becoming south in the afternoon. Protected waters a light chop. Saturday night, southwest winds 5 to 10 knots, becoming south after midnight. Protected waters a light chop. Sunday, southeast winds around 5 knots, becoming south in the afternoon. Protected waters a light chop. Sunday night, south winds 5 to 10 knots, becoming southeast after midnight. Protected waters a light chop. Monday, southeast winds 5 to 10 knots, becoming south in the afternoon. Protected waters a light chop. A slight chance of showers and thunderstorms in the afternoon. Monday night, south winds 5 to 10 knots, becoming east after midnight. Protected waters a light chop. A slight chance of showers and thunderstorms in the evening. Tuesday, southeast winds 5 to 10 knots, becoming south in the afternoon. Protected waters a light chop. A chance of showers and thunderstorms in the afternoon. Tuesday night, south winds 5 to 10 knots, becoming east after midnight. Protected waters a light chop. A chance of showers and thunderstorms in the evening. Wednesday, east winds around 5 knots, becoming south in the afternoon. Protected waters a light chop. A slight chance of showers and thunderstorms in the afternoon. Wednesday night, southwest winds 5 to 10 knots in the evening, becoming light and variable. Protected waters a light chop. A slight chance of showers and thunderstorms in the evening. Winds and waves higher and near thunderstorms. The Tropical Weather Outlook. For the North Atlantic, Caribbean Sea, and the Gulf of America, tropical cyclone formation is not expected during the next 7 days. 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This broadcast originates from your National Weather Service office in Tallahassee, Florida. The latest weather and forecast information can also be accessed by calling our automated forecast line at 850-942-8851. The current time is 8:20 p.m. Eastern Daylight Time. These are the 8 p.m. Eastern Daylight Time conditions. At the Tallahassee Airport, it was clear. The temperature was 83 degrees. The wind was north at 6 miles an hour. At Florida State University, the temperature was 81 degrees. The wind was northeast at 3 miles an hour. At Apalachicola, it was clear. The temperature was 76 degrees. The wind was west at 6 miles an hour. At Panama City Northwest, it was clear. The temperature was 76 degrees. The wind was south at 8 miles an hour. At Dothan, it was clear. The temperature was 80 degrees. The wind was east at 6 miles an hour. At Albany, it was clear. The temperature was 76 degrees. The wind was calm. The report from Valdosta was not available. Over the marine area, at the buoy south of Apalachicola, winds were northeast at 2 knots and seas were 1 foot. At the buoy south of Panama City, winds were east at 6 knots and seas were 2 feet. At the buoy south of Pensacola, winds were south at 10 knots and seas were 1 foot. The forecast for the local area. Tonight, clear. Lows in the lower 60s. Northeast winds around 5 miles per hour. Saturday, mostly sunny. More humid with highs around 90. East winds around 5 miles per hour, becoming south in the afternoon. Saturday night, mostly cloudy. Lows in the upper 60s. South winds around 5 miles per hour. Sunday, mostly sunny. Highs around 90. Southeast winds 5 to 10 miles per hour. Sunday night, mostly clear. Lows in the upper 60s. Southeast winds 5 to 10 miles per hour, becoming east after

Midnight. Monday and Monday night, partly cloudy. Highs in the lower 90s. Lows in the upper 60s. Tuesday and Tuesday night, partly cloudy. A slight chance of showers and thunderstorms. Highs around 90. Lows around 70. Chance of rain 20%. Wednesday, mostly sunny. A chance of showers and thunderstorms in the afternoon. Highs around 90. Chance of rain 40%. Wednesday night, mostly cloudy. A chance of showers and thunderstorms in the evening. Lows around 70. Chance of rain 40%. Thursday and Thursday night, partly cloudy. A chance of showers and thunderstorms. Highs around 90. Lows around 70. Chance of rain 30%. Friday, mostly sunny. A chance of showers and thunderstorms in the afternoon. Highs around 90. Chance of rain 40%. The coastal waters forecast for the following waters from Suwannee River to Apalachicola, Florida, extending from 20 to 60 nautical miles. Coastal waters from Okaloosa, Walton County line to Mexico Beach out to 20 nautical miles. Coastal waters from Mexico Beach to Apalachicola out to 20 nautical miles. Waters from Okaloosa, Walton County line to Mexico Beach 20 to 60 nautical miles. And waters from Mexico Beach to Apalachicola 20 to 60 nautical miles. Rest of tonight, east winds 5 to 10 knots, becoming south early this evening, then becoming west late this evening, becoming north, becoming northeast. Waves 1 foot or less. Wave detail, northwest 1 foot at 3 seconds and northeast 1 foot at 3 seconds. Protected waters a light chop. Saturday, east winds 5 to 10 knots, becoming southeast in the afternoon. Waves 1 foot or less. Wave detail, east 1 foot at 3 seconds. Protected waters a light chop. Saturday night, southwest winds around 5 knots, becoming southeast after midnight. Waves 1 foot or less. Wave detail, east 1 foot at 3 seconds. Protected waters a light chop. Sunday, southeast winds 5 to 10 knots. Waves 1 foot or less. Wave detail, southeast 1 foot at 3 seconds. Protected waters a light chop. Sunday night, southeast winds 5 to 10 knots. Waves 1 foot or less. Wave detail, southeast 1 foot at 4 seconds. Protected waters a light chop. Monday, southeast winds 10 to 15 knots. Waves 1 foot or less, then around 3 feet in the afternoon. Wave detail, southeast 2 feet at 5 seconds, becoming south 2 feet at 5 seconds. Protected waters a moderate chop. Monday night, east winds 5 to 10 knots, increasing to 10 to 15 knots after midnight. Seas around 3 feet. Protected waters a moderate chop. Tuesday, southeast winds 10 to 15 knots. Seas around 3 feet. Protected waters a moderate chop. Tuesday night, east winds 5 to 10 knots. Seas around 3 feet in the evening, then 1 foot or less. Protected waters a light chop. Wednesday, southeast winds 5 to 10 knots. Waves 1 foot or less. Protected waters a light chop. Wednesday night, southwest winds 5 to 10 knots, becoming northeast after midnight. Waves 1 foot or less. Protected waters a light chop. A record low temperature of 51 degrees was observed at Tallahassee today. This ties the old record of 51 degrees set in 1978. The coastal waters forecast for the following St. Andrews Bay waterways. Rest of tonight, southwest winds 5 to 10 knots, diminishing to around 5 knots late this evening, then becoming northwest, becoming northeast late. Protected waters a light chop. Saturday, east winds 5 to 10 knots, becoming south in the afternoon. Protected waters a light chop. Saturday night, southwest winds 5 to 10 knots, becoming south after midnight. Protected waters a light chop. Sunday, southeast winds around 5 knots, becoming south in the afternoon. Protected waters a light chop. Sunday night, south winds 5 to 10 knots, becoming southeast after midnight. Protected waters a light chop. Monday, southeast winds 5 to 10 knots, becoming south in the afternoon. Protected waters a light chop. A slight chance of showers and thunderstorms in the afternoon. Monday night, south winds 5 to 10 knots, becoming east after midnight. Protected waters a light chop. A slight chance of showers and thunderstorms in the evening. Tuesday, southeast winds 5 to 10 knots, becoming south in the afternoon.

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A chance of showers and thunderstorms in the afternoon. Tuesday night, south winds 5 to 10 knots, becoming east after midnight. Protected Waters Light Shop. A chance of showers and thunderstorms in the evening. Wednesday, east winds around 5 knots, becoming south in the afternoon. Protected Waters Light Shop. A slight chance of showers and thunderstorms in the afternoon. Wednesday night, southwest winds 5 to 10 knots in the evening, becoming light and variable. Protected Waters Light Shop. A slight chance of showers and thunderstorms in the evening. Winds and waves higher and near thunderstorms. The Tropical Weather Outlook. For the North Atlantic, Caribbean Sea, and the Gulf of America, tropical cyclone formation is not expected during the next 7 days. 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This broadcast originates from your National Weather Service office in Tallahassee, Florida. The latest weather and forecast information can also be accessed by calling our automated forecast line at 850-942-8851. The current time is 8:29 p.m. Eastern Daylight Time. These are the 8 p.m. Eastern Daylight Time conditions. At the Tallahassee Airport, it was clear. The temperature was 83 degrees. The wind was north at 6 miles an hour. At Florida State University, the temperature was 81 degrees. The wind was northeast at 3 miles an hour. At Apalachicola, it was clear. The temperature was 76 degrees. The wind was west at 6 miles an hour. At Panama City Northwest, it was clear. The temperature was 76 degrees. The wind was south at 8 miles an hour. At Dothan, it was clear. The temperature was 80 degrees. The wind was east at 6 miles an hour. At Albany, it was clear. The temperature was 76 degrees. The wind was calm. The report from Valdosta was not available. Over the marine area, at the buoy south of Apalachicola, winds were northeast at 2 knots and seas were 1 foot. At the buoy south of Panama City, winds were east at 6 knots and seas were 2 feet. At the buoy south of Pensacola, winds were south at 10 knots and seas were 1 foot. The Tallahassee climate summary for this evening, as of 5 p.m., May 15, 2026. Today's high temperature of 86 degrees occurred at 3:37 p.m. This high was 2 degrees below the normal high of 88. Today's low temperature of 51 degrees occurred at 6:20 a.m. This low was 12 degrees below the normal low of 63. No precipitation fell today, which leaves the monthly total at 3.82 inches. This is 2.54 inches above the normal amount of 1.28 inches for May. The total precipitation for the year still stands at 10.73 inches, which is 8.01 inches below normal. The normal high temperature for tomorrow is 88 degrees, and the normal low is 63. The record high for tomorrow is 98, which occurred in 2025, and the record low is 47, which occurred in 1981. Sunset tonight is at 8:25 p.m. Sunrise tomorrow is at 6:43 a.m. The forecast for the local area. Tonight, clear. Lows in the lower 60s. Northeast winds around 5 miles per hour. Saturday, mostly sunny. More humid with highs around 90. East winds around 5 miles per hour, becoming south in the afternoon. Saturday night, mostly cloudy. Lows in the upper 60s. South winds around 5 miles per hour. Sunday, mostly sunny. Highs around 90. Southeast winds 5 to 10 miles per hour. Sunday night, mostly clear. Lows in the upper 60s. Southeast winds 5 to 10 miles per hour, becoming east after midnight. Monday and Monday night, partly cloudy. Highs in the lower 90s. Lows in the upper 60s. Tuesday and Tuesday night, partly cloudy. A slight chance of showers and thunderstorms. Highs around 90. Lows around 70. Chance of rain 20%. Wednesday, mostly sunny. A chance of showers and thunderstorms in the afternoon. Highs around 90. Chance of rain 40%. Wednesday, mostly cloudy. A chance of showers and thunderstorms in the evening. Lows around 70. Chance of rain 40%. Thursday and Thursday night, partly cloudy. A chance of showers and thunderstorms. Highs around

90. Lows around 70. Chance of rain 30%. Friday, mostly sunny. A chance of showers and thunderstorms in the afternoon. Highs around 90. Chance of rain 40%. The coastal waters forecast for the following water, mostly sunny. A chance of showers and thunderstorms in the afternoon. Highs around 90. Chance of rain 40%. The coastal waters forecast for the following waters from Suwannee River to Apalachicola, Florida, extending from 20 to 60 nautical miles. Coastal waters from Okaloosa-Walton County line to Mexico Beach out to 20 nautical miles. Coastal waters from Mexico Beach to Apalachicola out to 20 nautical miles. Waters from Okaloosa-Walton County line to Mexico Beach 20 to 60 nautical miles. And waters from Mexico Beach to Apalachicola 20 to 60 nautical miles. Rest of tonight, east winds 5 to 10 knots, becoming south early this evening, then becoming west late this evening, becoming north, becoming northeast. Waves 1 foot or less. Wave detail, northwest 1 foot at 3 seconds and northeast 1 foot at 3 seconds. Protected waters a light chop. Saturday, east winds 5 to 10 knots, becoming southeast in the afternoon. Waves 1 foot or less. Wave detail, east 1 foot at 3 seconds. Protected waters a light chop. Saturday night, southwest winds around 5 knots, becoming southeast after midnight. Waves 1 foot or less. Wave detail, east 1 foot at 3 seconds. Protected waters a light chop. Sunday, southeast winds 5 to 10 knots. Waves 1 foot or less. Wave detail, southeast 1 foot at 3 seconds. Protected waters a light chop. Sunday night, southeast winds 5 to 10 knots. Waves 1 foot or less. Wave detail, southeast 1 foot at 4 seconds. Protected waters a light chop. Monday, southeast winds 10 to 15 knots. Waves 1 foot or less, then around 3 feet in the afternoon. Wave detail, southeast 2 feet at 5 seconds, becoming south 2 feet at 5 seconds. Protected waters a moderate chop. Monday night, east winds 5 to 10 knots, increasing to 10 to 15 knots after midnight. Seas around 3 feet. Protected waters a moderate chop. Tuesday, southeast winds 10 to 15 knots. Seas around 3 feet. Protected waters a moderate chop. Tuesday night, east winds 5 to 10 knots. Seas around 3 feet in the evening, then 1 foot or less. Protected waters a light chop. Wednesday, southeast winds 5 to 10 knots. Waves 1 foot or less. Protected waters a light chop. Wednesday night, southwest winds 5 to 10 knots, becoming northeast after midnight. Waves 1 foot or less. Protected waters a light chop. The coastal waters forecast for the following St. Andrews Bay waterways. Rest of tonight, southwest winds 5 to 10 knots, diminishing to around 5 knots late this evening, then becoming northwest, becoming northeast late. Protected waters a light chop. Saturday, east winds 5 to 10 knots, becoming south in the afternoon. Protected waters a light chop. Saturday night, southwest winds 5 to 10 knots, becoming south after midnight. Protected waters a light chop. Sunday, southeast winds around 5 knots, becoming south in the afternoon. Protected waters a light chop. Sunday night, south winds 5 to 10 knots, becoming southeast after midnight. Protected waters a light chop. Monday, southeast winds 5 to 10 knots, becoming south in the afternoon. Protected waters a light chop. A slight chance of showers and thunderstorms in the afternoon. Monday night, south winds 5 to 10 knots, becoming east after midnight. Protected waters a light chop. A slight chance of showers and thunderstorms in the evening. Tuesday, southeast winds 5 to 10 knots, becoming south in the afternoon. Protected waters a light chop. A chance of showers and thunderstorms in the afternoon. Tuesday night, south winds 5 to 10 knots, becoming east after midnight. Protected waters a light chop. A chance of showers and thunderstorms in the evening. Wednesday, east winds around 5 knots, becoming south in the afternoon. Protected waters a light chop. A slight chance of showers and thunderstorms in the afternoon. Wednesday night, southwest winds 5 to 10 knots in the evening, becoming light and variable. Protected waters a light chop. A slight chance of showers and thunderstorms in the evening. Winds and waves higher and near thunderstorms. The tropical

Weather outlook. For the North Atlantic, Caribbean Sea, and the Gulf of America, tropical cyclone formation is not expected during the next 7 days. 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The latest weather and forecast information can also be accessed by calling our automated forecast line at 850-942-8851. The current time is 8:38 p.m. Eastern Daylight Time. These are the 8 p.m. Eastern Daylight Time conditions. At the Tallahassee Airport, it was clear. The temperature was 83 degrees. The wind was north at 6 miles an hour. At Florida State University, the temperature was 81 degrees. The wind was northeast at 3 miles an hour. At Apalachicola, it was clear. The temperature was 76 degrees. The wind was west at 6 miles an hour. At Panama City Northwest, it was clear. The temperature was 76 degrees. The wind was south at 8 miles an hour. At Dothan, it was clear. The temperature was 80 degrees. The wind was east at 6 miles an hour. At Albany, it was clear. The temperature was 76 degrees. The wind was calm. The report from Valdosta was not available. Over the marine area, at the buoy south of Apalachicola, winds were northeast at 2 knots and seas were 1 foot. At the buoy south of Panama City, winds were east at 6 knots and seas were 2 feet. At the buoy south of Pensacola, winds were south at 10 knots and seas were 1 foot. The forecast for the local area. Tonight, clear. Lows in the lower 60s. Northeast winds around 5 miles per hour. Saturday, mostly sunny. More humid with highs around 90. East winds around 5 miles per hour, becoming south in the afternoon. Saturday night, mostly cloudy. Lows in the upper 60s. South winds around 5 miles per hour. Sunday, mostly sunny. Highs around 90. Southeast winds 5 to 10 miles per hour. Sunday night, mostly clear. Lows in the upper 60s. Southeast winds 5 to 10 miles per hour, becoming east after midnight. Monday and Monday night, partly cloudy. Highs in the lower 90s. Lows in the upper 60s. Tuesday and Tuesday night, partly cloudy. A slight chance of showers and thunderstorms. Highs around 90. Lows around 70. Chance of rain 20%. Wednesday, mostly sunny. A chance of showers and thunderstorms in the afternoon. Highs around 90. Chance of rain 40%. Wednesday night, mostly cloudy. A chance of showers and thunderstorms in the evening. Lows around 70. Chance of rain 40%. Thursday and Thursday night, partly cloudy. A chance of showers and thunderstorms. Highs around 90. Lows around 70. Chance of rain 30%. Friday, mostly sunny. A chance of showers and thunderstorms in the afternoon. Highs around 90. Chance of rain 40%. A record low temperature of 51 degrees was observed at Tallahassee today. This ties the old record of 51 degrees set in 1978. The coastal waters forecast for the following waters from Suwannee River to Apalachicola, Florida, extending from 20 to 60 nautical miles, coastal waters from Okaloosa-Walton County line to Mexico Beach out to 20 nautical miles, coastal waters from Mexico Beach to Apalachicola out to 20 nautical miles, waters from Okaloosa-Walton County line to Mexico Beach 20 to 60 nautical miles, and waters from Mexico Beach to Apalachicola 20 to 60 nautical miles. Rest of tonight, east winds 5 to 10 knots, becoming south early this evening, then becoming west late this evening, becoming north, becoming northeast. Waves 1 foot or less. Wave detail, northwest 1 foot at 3 seconds and northeast 1 foot at 3 seconds. Protected waters a light chop. Saturday, east winds 5 to 10 knots, becoming southeast in the afternoon. Waves 1 foot or less. Wave detail, east 1 foot at 3 seconds. Protected waters a light chop. Saturday night, southwest winds around 5 knots, becoming southeast after midnight. Waves 1 foot or less. Wave detail, east 1 foot at 3 seconds. Protected waters a light chop. Sunday, southeast winds 5 to 10 knots. Waves 1 foot or less. Wave detail.

Southeast 1 foot at 3 seconds. Protected waters, a light shop. Sunday night, southeast winds 5 to 10 knots. Waves 1 foot or less. Wave detail, southeast 1 foot at 4 seconds. Protected waters, a light shop. Monday, southeast winds 10 to 15 knots. Waves 1 foot or less, then around 3 feet in the afternoon. Wave detail, southeast 2 feet at 5 seconds, becoming south 2 feet at 5 seconds. Protected waters, a moderate chop. Monday night, east winds 5 to 10 knots, increasing to 10 to 15 knots after midnight. Seas around 3 feet. Protected waters, a moderate chop. Tuesday, southeast winds 10 to 15 knots. Seas around 3 feet. Protected waters, a moderate chop. Tuesday night, east winds 5 to 10 knots. Seas around 3 feet in the evening, then 1 foot or less. Protected waters, a light chop. Wednesday, southeast winds 5 to 10 knots. Waves 1 foot or less. Protected waters, a light chop. Wednesday night, southwest winds 5 to 10 knots, becoming northeast after midnight. Waves 1 foot or less. Protected waters, a light chop. The coastal waters forecast for the following St. Andrews Bay waterways. Rest of tonight, southwest winds 5 to 10 knots, diminishing to around 5 knots late this evening, then becoming northwest, becoming northeast late. Protected waters, a light chop. Saturday, east winds 5 to 10 knots, becoming south in the afternoon. Protected waters, a light chop. Saturday night, southwest winds 5 to 10 knots, becoming south after midnight. Protected waters, a light chop. Sunday, southeast winds around 5 knots, becoming south in the afternoon. Protected waters, a light chop. Sunday night, south winds 5 to 10 knots, becoming southeast after midnight. Protected waters, a light chop. Monday, southeast winds 5 to 10 knots, becoming south in the afternoon. Protected waters, a light chop. A slight chance of showers and thunderstorms in the afternoon. Monday night, south winds 5 to 10 knots, becoming east after midnight. Protected waters, a light chop. A slight chance of showers and thunderstorms in the evening. Tuesday, southeast winds 5 to 10 knots, becoming south in the afternoon. Protected waters, a light chop. A chance of showers and thunderstorms in the afternoon. Tuesday night, south winds 5 to 10 knots, becoming east after midnight. Protected waters, a light chop. A chance of showers and thunderstorms in the evening. Wednesday, east winds around 5 knots, becoming south in the afternoon. Protected waters, a light chop. A slight chance of showers and thunderstorms in the afternoon. Wednesday night, southwest winds 5 to 10 knots in the evening, becoming light and variable. Protected waters, a light chop. A slight chance of showers and thunderstorms in the evening. Winds and waves higher in and near thunderstorms. The Tropical Weather Outlook. For the North Atlantic, Caribbean Sea, and the Gulf of America, tropical cyclone formation is not expected during the next 7 days. 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This broadcast originates from your National Weather Service office in Tallahassee, Florida. The latest weather and forecast information can also be accessed by calling our automated forecast line at 850-942-8851. The current time is 8:46 p.m. Eastern Daylight Time. These are the 8 p.m. Eastern Daylight Time conditions. At the Tallahassee Airport, it was clear. The temperature was 83 degrees. The wind was north at 6 miles an hour. At Florida State University, the temperature was 81 degrees. The wind was northeast at 3 miles an hour. At Apalachicola, it was clear. The temperature was 76 degrees. The wind was west at 6 miles an hour. At Panama City Northwest, it was clear. The temperature was 76 degrees. The wind was south at 8 miles an hour. At Dothan, it was clear. The temperature was 80 degrees. The wind was east at 6 miles an hour. At Albany, it was clear. The temperature was 76 degrees. The wind was calm. The report from Valdosta was not available. Over the marine area, at the buoys south of Apalachicola, winds were northeast at 2 knots and seas were 1 foot. At the buoys south of Panama City, winds were east at 6 knots and seas were 2 feet. At the buoys south of Pensacola, winds were south at 10 knots.

partly cloudy. A slight chance of showers and thunderstorms. Highs around 90. Lows around 70. Chance of rain 20%. Wednesday, mostly sunny. A chance of showers and thunderstorms in the afternoon. Highs around 90. Chance of rain 40%. Wednesday night, mostly cloudy. A chance of showers and thunderstorms in the evening. Lows around 70. Chance of rain 40%. Thursday and Thursday night, partly cloudy. A chance of showers and thunderstorms. Highs around 90. Lows around 70. Chance of rain 30%. Friday, mostly sunny. A chance of showers and thunderstorms in the afternoon. Highs around 90. Chance of rain 40%. The coastal waters forecast for the following waters from Swampy River to Apalachicola, Florida, extending from 20 to 60 nautical miles. Coastal waters from Okaloosa, Walton County line to Mexico Beach out to 20 nautical miles. Coastal waters from Mexico Beach to Apalachicola out to 20 nautical miles. Waters from Okaloosa, Walton County line to Mexico Beach 20 to 60 nautical miles. And waters from Mexico Beach to Apalachicola 20 to 60 nautical miles. Rest of tonight, east winds 5 to 10 knots, becoming south early this evening, then becoming west late this evening, becoming north, becoming northeast. Waves 1 foot or less. Wave detail, northwest 1 foot at 3 seconds and northeast 1 foot at 3 seconds. Protected waters a light chop. Saturday, east winds 5 to 10 knots, becoming southeast in the afternoon. Waves 1 foot or less. Wave detail, east 1 foot at 3 seconds. Protected waters a light chop. Saturday night, southwest winds around 5 knots, becoming southeast after midnight. Waves 1 foot or less. Wave detail, east 1 foot at 3 seconds. Protected waters a light chop. Sunday, southeast winds 5 to 10 knots. Waves 1 foot or less. Wave detail, southeast 1 foot at 3 seconds. Protected waters a light chop. Sunday night, southeast winds 5 to 10 knots. Waves 1 foot or less. Wave detail, southeast 1 foot at 4 seconds. Protected waters a light chop. Monday, southeast winds 10 to 15 knots. Waves 1 foot or less, then around 3 feet in the afternoon. Wave detail, southeast 2 feet at 5 seconds, becoming south 2 feet at 5 seconds. Protected waters a moderate chop. Monday night, east winds 5 to 10 knots, increasing to 10 to 15 knots after midnight. Seas around 3 feet. Protected waters a moderate chop. Tuesday, southeast winds 10 to 15 knots. Seas around 3 feet. Protected waters a moderate chop. Tuesday night, east winds 5 to 10 knots. Seas around 3 feet in the evening, then 1 foot or less. Protected waters a light chop. Wednesday, southeast winds 5 to 10 knots. Waves 1 foot or less. Protected waters a light chop. Wednesday night, southwest winds 5 to 10 knots, becoming northeast after midnight. Waves 1 foot or less. Protected waters a light chop. The coastal waters forecast for the following St. Andrews Bay waterways. Rest of tonight, southwest winds 5 to 10 knots, diminishing to around 5 knots late this evening, then becoming northwest, becoming northeast late. Protected waters a light chop. Saturday, east winds 5 to 10 knots, becoming south in the afternoon. Protected waters a light chop. Saturday night, southwest winds 5 to 10 knots, becoming south after midnight. Protected waters a light chop. Sunday, southeast winds around 5 knots, becoming south in the afternoon. Protected waters a light chop. Sunday night, south winds 5 to 10 knots, becoming southeast after midnight. Protected waters a light chop. Monday, southeast winds 5 to 10 knots, becoming south in the afternoon. Protected waters a light chop. A slight chance of showers and thunderstorms in the afternoon. Monday night, south winds 5 to 10 knots, becoming east after midnight. Protected waters a light chop. A slight chance of showers and thunderstorms in the evening. Tuesday, southeast winds 5 to 10 knots, becoming south in the afternoon. Protected waters a light chop. A chance of showers and thunderstorms in the afternoon. Tuesday night, south winds 5 to 10 knots, becoming east after midnight. Protected waters a light chop. A chance of showers and thunderstorms in the evening. Wednesday, east winds around 5 knots,

It was clear. The temperature was 76 degrees. The wind was west at 6 miles an hour. At Panama City Northwest, it was clear. The temperature was 76 degrees. The wind was south at 8 miles an hour. At Dothan, it was clear. The temperature was 80 degrees. The wind was east at 6 miles an hour. At Albany, it was clear. The temperature was 76 degrees. The wind was calm. The report from Valdosta was not available. Over the marine area, at the buoy south of Apalachicola, winds were northeast at 2 knots and seas were 1 foot. At the buoy south of Panama City, winds were east at 6 knots and seas were 2 feet. At the buoy south of Pensacola, winds were south at 10 knots and seas were 1 foot. The forecast for the local area. Tonight, clear. Lows in the lower 60s. Northeast winds around 5 miles per hour. Saturday, mostly sunny. More humid with highs around 90. East winds around 5 miles per hour, becoming south in the afternoon. Saturday night, mostly cloudy. Lows in the upper 60s. South winds around 5 miles per hour. Sunday, mostly sunny. Highs around 90. Southeast winds 5 to 10 miles per hour. Sunday night, mostly clear. Lows in the upper 60s. Southeast winds 5 to 10 miles per hour, becoming east after midnight. Monday and Monday night, partly cloudy. Highs in the lower 90s. Lows in the upper 60s. Tuesday and Tuesday night, partly cloudy. A slight chance of showers and thunderstorms. Highs around 90. Lows around 70. Chance of rain 20%. Wednesday, mostly sunny. A chance of showers and thunderstorms in the afternoon. Highs around 90. Chance of rain 40%. Wednesday night, mostly cloudy. A chance of showers and thunderstorms in the evening. Lows around 70. Chance of rain 40%. Thursday and Thursday night, partly cloudy. A chance of showers and thunderstorms. Highs around 90. Lows around 70. Chance of rain 30%. Friday, mostly sunny. A chance of showers and thunderstorms in the afternoon. Highs around 90. Chance of rain 40%. The coastal waters forecast for the following waters from Suwannee River to Apalachicola, Florida, extending from 20 to 60 nautical miles. Coastal waters from Okaloosa, Walton County line to Mexico Beach out to 20 nautical miles. Coastal waters from Mexico Beach to Apalachicola out to 20 nautical miles. Waters from Okaloosa, Walton County line to Mexico Beach 20 to 60 nautical miles. And waters from Mexico Beach to Apalachicola 20 to 60 nautical miles. Rest of tonight, east winds 5 to 10 knots, becoming south early this evening, then becoming west late this evening, becoming north, becoming northeast. Waves 1 foot or less. Wave detail, northwest 1 foot at 3 seconds and northeast 1 foot at 3 seconds. Protected waters a light chop. Saturday, east winds 5 to 10 knots, becoming southeast in the afternoon. Waves 1 foot or less. Wave detail, east 1 foot at 3 seconds. Protected waters a light chop. Saturday night, southwest winds around 5 knots, becoming southeast after midnight. Waves 1 foot or less. Wave detail, east 1 foot at 3 seconds. Protected waters a light chop. Sunday, southeast winds 5 to 10 knots. Waves 1 foot or less. Wave detail, southeast 1 foot at 3 seconds. Protected waters a light chop. Sunday night, southeast winds 5 to 10 knots. Waves 1 foot or less. Wave detail, southeast 1 foot at 4 seconds. Protected waters a light chop. Monday, southeast winds 10 to 15 knots. Waves 1 foot or less, then around 3 feet in the afternoon. Wave detail, southeast 2 feet at 5 seconds, becoming south 2 feet at 5 seconds. Protected waters a moderate chop. Monday night, east winds 5 to 10 knots, increasing to 10 to 15 knots after midnight. Seas around 3 feet. Protected waters a moderate chop. Tuesday, southeast winds 10 to 15 knots. Seas around 3 feet. Protected waters a moderate chop. Tuesday night, east winds 5 to 10 knots. Seas around 3 feet in the evening, then 1 foot or less. Protected waters a light chop. Wednesday, southeast winds 5 to 10 knots. Waves 1 foot or less. Protected waters a light chop.

Wednesday night, southwest winds 5 to 10 knots, becoming northeast after midnight. Waves 1 foot or less. Protected waters a light shop. The coastal waters forecast for the following: waters from Suwannee River to Apalachicola, Florida, extending from 20 to 60 nautical miles. Coastal waters from Okaloosa-Walton County line to Mexico Beach out to 20 nautical miles. Coastal waters from Mexico Beach to Apalachicola out to 20 nautical miles. Waters from Okaloosa-Walton County line to Mexico Beach 20 to 60 nautical miles. And waters from Mexico Beach to Apalachicola 20 to 60 nautical miles. Tonight, south winds 5 to 10 knots, becoming west late this evening, then becoming north after midnight, becoming northeast late. Waves 1 foot or less. Wave detail, northwest 1 foot at 2 seconds and east 1 foot at 3 seconds. Protected waters a light chop. Saturday, east winds 5 to 10 knots, becoming southeast in the afternoon. Waves 1 foot or less. Wave detail, east 1 foot at 3 seconds. Protected waters a light chop. Saturday night, southwest winds around 5 knots, becoming southeast after midnight. Waves 1 foot or less. Wave detail, east 1 foot at 3 seconds. Protected waters a light chop. Sunday, southeast winds 5 to 10 knots. Waves 1 foot or less. Wave detail, southeast 1 foot at 3 seconds. Protected waters a light chop. Sunday night, southeast winds 5 to 10 knots. Waves 1 foot or less. Wave detail, southeast 1 foot at 4 seconds. Protected waters a light chop. Monday, southeast winds 10 to 15 knots. Waves 1 foot or less, then around 3 feet in the afternoon. Wave detail, southeast 2 feet at 5 seconds, becoming south 2 feet at 5 seconds. Protected waters a moderate chop. Monday night, east winds 5 to 10 knots, increasing to 10 to 15 knots after midnight. Seas around 3 feet. Protected waters a moderate chop. Tuesday, southeast winds 10 to 15 knots. Seas around 3 feet. Protected waters a moderate chop. Tuesday night, east winds 5 to 10 knots. Seas around 3 feet in the evening, then 1 foot or less. Protected waters a light chop. Wednesday, southeast winds 5 to 10 knots. Waves 1 foot or less. Protected waters a light chop. Wednesday night, southwest winds 5 to 10 knots, becoming northeast after midnight. Waves 1 foot or less. Protected waters a light chop. The Tallahassee climate summary for this evening, as of 5 p.m., May 15, 2026. Today's high temperature of 86 degrees occurred at 3:37 p.m. This high was 2 degrees below the normal high of 88. Today's low temperature of 51 degrees occurred at 6:20 a.m. This low was 12 degrees below the normal low of 63. No precipitation fell today, which leaves the monthly total at 3.82 inches. This is 2.54 inches above the normal amount of 1.28 inches for May. The total precipitation for the year still stands at 10.73 inches, which is 8.01 inches below normal. The normal high temperature for tomorrow is 88 degrees, and the normal low is 63. The record high for tomorrow is 98, which occurred in 2025, and the record low is 47, which occurred in 1981. Sunset tonight is at 8:25 p.m. Sunrise tomorrow is at 6:43 a.m. The coastal waters forecast for the following: St. Andrews Bay waterways. Tonight, southwest winds 5 to 10 knots, diminishing to around 5 knots late this evening, then becoming northwest after midnight, becoming northeast late. Protected waters a light chop. Saturday, east winds 5 to 10 knots, becoming south in the afternoon. Protected waters a light chop. Saturday night, southwest winds 5 to 10 knots, becoming south after midnight. Protected waters a light chop. Sunday, southeast winds around 5 knots, becoming south in the afternoon. Protected waters a light chop. Sunday night, south winds 5 to 10 knots, becoming southeast after midnight. Protected waters a light chop. Monday, southeast winds 5 to 10 knots, becoming south in the afternoon. Protected waters a light chop. A slight chance of showers and thunderstorms in the afternoon. Monday night, south winds 5 to 10 knots, becoming east after midnight. Protected waters a light chop. A slight chance of showers and thunderstorms in the evening. Tuesday, southeast winds 5 to 10 knots, becoming south in the afternoon.

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A chance of showers and thunderstorms in the afternoon. Tuesday night, south winds 5 to 10 knots, becoming east after midnight. Protected Waters, a light shop. A chance of showers and thunderstorms in the evening. Wednesday, east winds around 5 knots, becoming south in the afternoon. Protected Waters, a light shop. A slight chance of showers and thunderstorms in the afternoon. Wednesday night, southwest winds 5 to 10 knots in the evening, becoming light and variable. Protected Waters, a light shop. A slight chance of showers and thunderstorms in the evening. Winds and waves higher and near thunderstorms. The Tropical Weather Outlook. For the North Atlantic, Caribbean Sea, and the Gulf of America, tropical cyclone formation is not expected during the next 7 days. Tide information for Saturday, May 16, 2026. St. Mark's River entrance. High 3:04 a.m., low 8:08 a.m., high 1:52 p.m., low 9:12 p.m. Apalachicola. High 6:17 a.m., low 9:52 a.m., high 2:41 p.m., low 11:15 p.m. St. Andrews Bay of Panama City. High 8:58 a.m., low 8:20 p.m. Note that the times of high and low tide are 3 minutes earlier at Shell Point than at the St. Mark's River entrance. The average water temperature at Apalachicola was 77.0 degrees. Sunrise and sunset in Tallahassee. May 16, 2026, sunrise 6:43 a.m. Eastern Daylight Time, sunset 8:25 p.m. Eastern Daylight Time. 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The latest weather and forecast information can also be accessed by calling our automated forecast line at 850-942-8851. The current time is 9:07 p.m. Eastern Daylight Time. These are the 9 p.m. Eastern Daylight Time conditions. At the Tallahassee Airport, it was clear. The temperature was 75 degrees. The wind was calm. The report from Florida State University was not available. At Apalachicola, it was clear. The temperature was 68 degrees. The wind was calm. At Panama City Northwest, it was clear. The temperature was 71 degrees. The wind was south at 5 miles an hour. At Dothan, haze was reported. The temperature was 73 degrees. The wind was calm. At Albany, it was clear. The temperature was 71 degrees. The wind was calm. The report from Valdosta was not available. Over the marine area, at the buoy south of Apalachicola, winds were calm. At the buoy south of Panama City, winds were east at 6 knots. At the buoy south of Pensacola, winds were south at 8 knots. The forecast for the local area. Tonight, clear. Lows in the lower 60s. Northeast winds around 5 miles per hour. Saturday, mostly sunny. More humid with highs around 90. East winds around 5 miles per hour, becoming south in the afternoon. Saturday night, mostly cloudy. Lows in the upper 60s. South winds around 5 miles per hour. Sunday, mostly sunny. Highs around 90. Southeast winds 5 to 10 miles per hour. Sunday night, mostly clear. Lows in the upper 60s. Southeast winds 5 to 10 miles per hour, becoming east after midnight. Monday and Monday night, partly cloudy. Highs in the lower 90s. Lows in the upper 60s. Tuesday and Tuesday night, partly cloudy. A slight chance of showers and thunderstorms. Highs around 90. Lows around 70. Chance of rain 20%. Wednesday, mostly sunny. A chance of showers and thunderstorms in the afternoon. Highs around 90. Chance of rain 40%. Wednesday night, mostly cloudy. A chance of showers and thunderstorms in the evening. Lows around 70. Chance of rain 40%. Thursday and Thursday night, partly cloudy. A chance of showers and thunderstorms. Highs around 90. Lows around 70. Chance of rain 30%. Friday, mostly sunny. A chance of showers and thunderstorms in the afternoon. Highs around 90. Chance of rain 40%. A record low temperature of 51 degrees was observed at Tallahassee today.
This time, the old record.

record of 51 degrees set in 1978. The coastal waters forecast for the following: waters from Suwannee River to Apalachicola, Florida, extending from 20 to 60 nautical miles. Coastal waters from Okaloosa-Walton County line to Mexico Beach out to 20 nautical miles. Coastal waters from Mexico Beach to Apalachicola out to 20 nautical miles. Waters from Okaloosa-Walton County line to Mexico Beach 20 to 60 nautical miles. And waters from Mexico Beach to Apalachicola 20 to 60 nautical miles. Tonight, south winds 5 to 10 knots, becoming west late this evening, then becoming north after midnight, becoming northeast late. Waves 1 foot or less. Wave detail, northwest 1 foot at 2 seconds and east 1 foot at 3 seconds. Protected waters, a light chop. Saturday, east winds 5 to 10 knots, becoming southeast in the afternoon. Waves 1 foot or less. Wave detail, east 1 foot at 3 seconds. Protected waters, a light chop. Saturday night, southwest winds around 5 knots, becoming southeast after midnight. Waves 1 foot or less. Wave detail, east 1 foot at 3 seconds. Protected waters, a light chop. Sunday, southeast winds 5 to 10 knots. Waves 1 foot or less. Wave detail, southeast 1 foot at 3 seconds. Protected waters, a light chop. Sunday night, southeast winds 5 to 10 knots. Waves 1 foot or less. Wave detail, southeast 1 foot at 4 seconds. Protected waters, a light chop. Monday, southeast winds 10 to 15 knots. Waves 1 foot or less, then around 3 feet in the afternoon. Wave detail, southeast 2 feet at 5 seconds, becoming south 2 feet at 5 seconds. Protected waters, a moderate chop. Monday night, east winds 5 to 10 knots, increasing to 10 to 15 knots after midnight. Seas around 3 feet. Protected waters, a moderate chop. Tuesday, southeast winds 10 to 15 knots. Seas around 3 feet. Protected waters, a moderate chop. Tuesday night, east winds 5 to 10 knots. Seas around 3 feet in the evening, then 1 foot or less. Protected waters, a light chop. Wednesday, southeast winds 5 to 10 knots. Waves 1 foot or less. Protected waters, a light chop. Wednesday night, southwest winds 5 to 10 knots, becoming northeast after midnight. Waves 1 foot or less. Protected waters, a light chop. The coastal waters forecast for the following St. Andrews Bay waterways. Tonight, southwest winds 5 to 10 knots, diminishing to around 5 knots late this evening, then becoming northwest after midnight, becoming northeast late. Protected waters, a light chop. Saturday, east winds 5 to 10 knots, becoming south in the afternoon. Protected waters, a light chop. Saturday night, southwest winds 5 to 10 knots, becoming south after midnight. Protected waters, a light chop. Sunday, southeast winds around 5 knots, becoming south in the afternoon. Protected waters, a light chop. Sunday night, south winds 5 to 10 knots, becoming southeast after midnight. Protected waters, a light chop. Monday, southeast winds 5 to 10 knots, becoming south in the afternoon. Protected waters, a light chop. A slight chance of showers and thunderstorms in the afternoon. Monday night, south winds 5 to 10 knots, becoming east after midnight. Protected waters, a light chop. A slight chance of showers and thunderstorms in the evening. Tuesday, southeast winds 5 to 10 knots, becoming south in the afternoon. Protected waters, a light chop. A chance of showers and thunderstorms in the afternoon. Tuesday night, south winds 5 to 10 knots, becoming east after midnight. Protected waters, a light chop. A chance of showers and thunderstorms in the evening. Wednesday, east winds around 5 knots, becoming south in the afternoon. Protected waters, a light chop. A slight chance of showers and thunderstorms in the afternoon. Wednesday night, southwest winds 5 to 10 knots in the evening, becoming light and variable. Protected waters, a light chop. A slight chance of showers and thunderstorms in the evening. Winds and waves higher in and near thunderstorms. The tropical weather outlook. For the North Atlantic, Caribbean Sea, and the Gulf of America, tropical cyclone formation is not expected during the next 7 days. Tide information for Saturday, May 16, 2026. St. Mark's River entrance. High 3:04 a.m., low 8:08 a.m., high 1:52 p.m., low 9:12 p.m. Apalachicola. High
High 6:17 a.m., low 9:52 a.m., high 2:41 p.m., low 11:15 p.m. St. Andrews Bay of Panama City. High 8:58 a.m., low 8:20 p.m. Note that the times of high and low tide are 3 minutes earlier at Channel Point than at the St. Mark's River entrance. The average water temperature at Apalachicola was 77.0 degrees. Sunrise and sunset in Tallahassee. May 16, 2026, sunrise 6:43 a.m. Eastern Daylight Time, sunset 8:25 p.m. Eastern Daylight Time. 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The latest weather and forecast information can also be accessed by calling our automated forecast line at 850-942-8851. The current time is 9:16 p.m. Eastern Daylight Time. These are the 9 p.m. Eastern Daylight Time conditions. At the Tallahassee Airport, it was clear. The temperature was 75 degrees. The wind was calm. At Florida State University, the temperature was 79 degrees. The wind was north at 2 miles an hour. At Apalachicola, it was clear. The temperature was 68 degrees. The wind was calm. At Panama City Northwest, it was clear. The temperature was 71 degrees. The wind was south at 5 miles an hour. At Dothan, haze was reported. The temperature was 73 degrees. The wind was calm. At Albany, it was clear. The temperature was 71 degrees. The wind was calm. The report from Valdosta was not available. Over the marine area, at the buoy south of Apalachicola, winds were north at 2 knots and seas were 1 foot. At the buoy south of Panama City, winds were east at 6 knots and seas were 2 feet. At the buoy south of Pensacola, winds were south at 8 knots and seas were 1 foot. The forecast for the local area. Tonight, clear. Lows in the lower 60s. Northeast winds around 5 miles per hour. Saturday, mostly sunny. More humid with highs around 90. East winds around 5 miles per hour, becoming south in the afternoon. Saturday night, mostly cloudy. Lows in the upper 60s. South winds around 5 miles per hour. Sunday, mostly sunny. Highs around 90. Southeast winds 5 to 10 miles per hour. Sunday night, mostly clear. Lows in the upper 60s. Southeast winds 5 to 10 miles per hour, becoming east after midnight. Monday and Monday night, partly cloudy. Highs in the lower 90s. Lows in the upper 60s. Tuesday and Tuesday night, partly cloudy. A slight chance of showers and thunderstorms. Highs around 90. Lows around 70. Chance of rain 20%. Wednesday, mostly sunny. A chance of showers and thunderstorms in the afternoon. Highs around 90. Chance of rain 40%. Wednesday night, mostly cloudy. A chance of showers and thunderstorms in the evening. Lows around 70. Chance of rain 40%. Thursday and Thursday night, partly cloudy. A chance of showers and thunderstorms. Highs around 90. Lows around 70. Chance of rain 30%. Friday, mostly sunny. A chance of showers and thunderstorms in the afternoon. Highs around 90. Chance of rain 40%. The coastal waters forecast for the following waters from Suwannee River to Apalachicola, Florida, extending from 20 to 60 nautical miles. Coastal waters from Okaloosa, Walton County line to Mexico Beach out to 20 nautical miles. Coastal waters from Mexico Beach to Apalachicola out to 20 nautical miles. Waters from Okaloosa, Walton County line to Mexico Beach 20 to 60 nautical miles. And waters from Mexico Beach to Apalachicola 20 to 60 nautical miles. Tonight, south winds 5 to 10 knots, becoming west late this evening, then becoming north after midnight, becoming northeast late. Waves 1 foot or less. Wave detail, northwest 1 foot at 2 seconds and east 1 foot at 3 seconds. Protected waters a light chop. Saturday, east winds 5 to 10 knots, becoming southeast in the afternoon. Waves 1 foot or less. Wave detail, east 1 foot at 3 seconds. Protected waters a light chop. Saturday night, southwest winds around 5 knots, becoming southeast after midnight. Waves 1 foot or less.
Wave detail, east 1 foot at 3.

Protected waters, a light chop. Sunday, southeast winds 5 to 10 knots. Waves 1 foot or less. Wave detail, southeast 1 foot at 3 seconds. Protected waters, a light chop. Sunday night, southeast winds 5 to 10 knots. Waves 1 foot or less. Wave detail, southeast 1 foot at 4 seconds. Protected waters, a light chop. Monday, southeast winds 10 to 15 knots. Waves 1 foot or less, then around 3 feet in the afternoon. Wave detail, southeast 2 feet at 5 seconds, becoming south 2 feet at 5 seconds. Protected waters, a moderate chop. Monday night, east winds 5 to 10 knots, increasing to 10 to 15 knots after midnight. Seas around 3 feet. Protected waters, a moderate chop. Tuesday, southeast winds 10 to 15 knots. Seas around 3 feet. Protected waters, a moderate chop. Tuesday night, east winds 5 to 10 knots. Seas around 3 feet in the evening, then 1 foot or less. Protected waters, a light chop. Wednesday, southeast winds 5 to 10 knots. Waves 1 foot or less. Protected waters, a light chop. Wednesday night, southwest winds 5 to 10 knots, becoming northeast after midnight. Waves 1 foot or less. Protected waters, a light chop. The coastal waters forecast for the following St. Andrews Bay waterways. Tonight, southwest winds 5 to 10 knots, diminishing to around 5 knots late this evening, then becoming northwest after midnight, becoming northeast late. Protected waters, a light chop. Saturday, east winds 5 to 10 knots, becoming south in the afternoon. Protected waters, a light chop. Saturday night, southwest winds 5 to 10 knots, becoming south after midnight. Protected waters, a light chop. Sunday, southeast winds around 5 knots, becoming south in the afternoon. Protected waters, a light chop. Sunday night, south winds 5 to 10 knots, becoming southeast after midnight. Protected waters, a light chop. Monday, southeast winds 5 to 10 knots, becoming south in the afternoon. Protected waters, a light chop. A slight chance of showers and thunderstorms in the afternoon. Monday night, south winds 5 to 10 knots, becoming east after midnight. Protected waters, a light chop. A slight chance of showers and thunderstorms in the evening. Tuesday, southeast winds 5 to 10 knots, becoming south in the afternoon. Protected waters, a light chop. A chance of showers and thunderstorms in the afternoon. Tuesday night, south winds 5 to 10 knots, becoming east after midnight. Protected waters, a light chop. A chance of showers and thunderstorms in the evening. Wednesday, east winds around 5 knots, becoming south in the afternoon. Protected waters, a light chop. A slight chance of showers and thunderstorms in the afternoon. Wednesday night, southwest winds 5 to 10 knots in the evening, becoming light and variable. Protected waters, a light chop. A slight chance of showers and thunderstorms in the evening. Winds and waves higher and near thunderstorms. The Tropical Weather Outlook. For the North Atlantic, Caribbean Sea, and the Gulf of America, tropical cyclone formation is not expected during the next 7 days. Tide information for Saturday, May 16, 2026. St. Mark's River entrance. High 3:04 a.m., low 8:08 a.m., high 1:52 p.m., low 9:12 p.m. Apalachicola. High 6:17 a.m., low 9:52 a.m., high 2:41 p.m., low 11:15 p.m. St. Andrews Bay at Panama City. High 8:58 a.m., low 8:20 p.m. Note that the times of high and low tide are 3 minutes earlier at Shell Point than at the St. Mark's River entrance. The average water temperature at Apalachicola was 77.0 degrees. Sunrise and sunset in Tallahassee. May 16, 2026, sunrise 6:43 a.m. Eastern Daylight Time, sunset 8:25 p.m. Eastern Daylight Time. A record low temperature of 51 degrees was observed at Tallahassee today. This ties the old record of 51 degrees set in 1978. 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The current time is 9:25 p.m. Eastern Daylight Time.

These are the 9 p.m. Eastern Daylight Time conditions. At the Tallahassee Airport, it was clear. The temperature was 75 degrees. The wind was calm. At Florida State University, the temperature was 79 degrees. The wind was north at 2 miles an hour. At Apalachicola, it was clear. The temperature was 68 degrees. The wind was calm. At Panama City Northwest, it was clear. The temperature was 71 degrees. The wind was south at 5 miles an hour. At Dothan, haze was reported. The temperature was 73 degrees. The wind was calm. At Albany, it was clear. The temperature was 71 degrees. The wind was calm. The report from Valdosta was not available. Over the marine area, at the buoy south of Apalachicola, winds were north at 2 knots and seas were 1 foot. At the buoy south of Panama City, winds were east at 6 knots and seas were 2 feet. At the buoy south of Pensacola, winds were south at 8 knots and seas were 1 foot. The forecast for the local area. Tonight, clear. Lows in the lower 60s. Northeast winds around 5 miles per hour. Saturday, mostly sunny. More humid with highs around 90. East winds around 5 miles per hour, becoming south in the afternoon. Saturday night, mostly cloudy. Lows in the upper 60s. South winds around 5 miles per hour. Sunday, mostly sunny. Highs around 90. Southeast winds 5 to 10 miles per hour. Sunday night, mostly clear. Lows in the upper 60s. Southeast winds 5 to 10 miles per hour, becoming east after midnight. Monday and Monday night, partly cloudy. Highs in the lower 90s. Lows in the upper 60s. Tuesday and Tuesday night, partly cloudy. A slight chance of showers and thunderstorms. Highs around 90. Lows around 70. Chance of rain 20%. Wednesday, mostly sunny. A chance of showers and thunderstorms in the afternoon. Highs around 90. Chance of rain 40%. Wednesday night, mostly cloudy. A chance of showers and thunderstorms in the evening. Lows around 70. Chance of rain 40%. Thursday and Thursday night, partly cloudy. A chance of showers and thunderstorms. Highs around 90. Lows around 70. Chance of rain 30%. Friday, mostly sunny. A chance of showers and thunderstorms in the afternoon. Highs around 90. Chance of rain 40%. The coastal waters forecast for the following waters from Suwannee River to Apalachicola, Florida, extending from 20 to 60 nautical miles. Coastal waters from Okaloosa, Walton County line to Mexico Beach out to 20 nautical miles. Coastal waters from Mexico Beach to Apalachicola out to 20 nautical miles. Waters from Okaloosa, Walton County line to Mexico Beach 20 to 60 nautical miles. And waters from Mexico Beach to Apalachicola 20 to 60 nautical miles. Tonight, south winds 5 to 10 knots, becoming west late this evening, then becoming north after midnight, becoming northeast late. Waves 1 foot or less. Wave detail, northwest 1 foot at 2 seconds and east 1 foot at 3 seconds. Protected waters a light chop. Saturday, east winds 5 to 10 knots, becoming southeast in the afternoon. Waves 1 foot or less. Wave detail, east 1 foot at 3 seconds. Protected waters a light chop. Saturday night, southwest winds around 5 knots, becoming southeast after midnight. Waves 1 foot or less. Wave detail, east 1 foot at 3 seconds. Protected waters a light chop. Sunday, southeast winds 5 to 10 knots. Waves 1 foot or less. Wave detail, southeast 1 foot at 3 seconds. Protected waters a light chop. Sunday night, southeast winds 5 to 10 knots. Waves 1 foot or less. Wave detail, southeast 1 foot at 4 seconds. Protected waters a light chop. Monday, southeast winds 10 to 15 knots. Waves 1 foot or less, then around 3 feet in the afternoon. Wave detail, southeast 2 feet at 5 seconds, becoming south 2 feet at 5 seconds. Protected waters a moderate chop. Monday night, east winds 5 to 10 knots, increasing to 10 to 15 knots after midnight. Seas around 3 feet. Protected waters a moderate chop. Tuesday, southeast winds 10 to 15 knots. Seas around 3 feet. Protected waters a moderate chop. Tuesday night.

east winds 5 to 10 knots. Seas around 3 feet in the evening, then 1 foot or less. Protected waters a light chop. Wednesday, southeast winds 5 to 10 knots. Waves 1 foot or less. Protected waters a light chop. Wednesday night, southwest winds 5 to 10 knots, becoming northeast after midnight. Waves 1 foot or less. Protected waters a light chop. The Tallahassee climate summary for this evening, as of 5 p.m., May 15, 2026. Today's high temperature of 86 degrees occurred at 3:37 p.m. This high was 2 degrees below the normal high of 88. Today's low temperature of 51 degrees occurred at 6:20 a.m. This low was 12 degrees below the normal low of 63. No precipitation fell today, which leaves the monthly total at 3.82 inches. This is 2.54 inches above the normal amount of 1.28 inches for May. The total precipitation for the year still stands at 10.73 inches, which is 8.01 inches below normal. The normal high temperature for tomorrow is 88 degrees, and the normal low is 63. The record high for tomorrow is 98, which occurred in 2025, and the record low is 47, which occurred in 1981. Sunset tonight is at 8:25 p.m. Sunrise tomorrow is at 6:43 a.m. The coastal waters forecast for the following St. Andrews Bay waterways. Tonight, southwest winds 5 to 10 knots, diminishing to around 5 knots late this evening, then becoming northwest after midnight, becoming northeast late. Protected waters a light chop. Saturday, east winds 5 to 10 knots, becoming south in the afternoon. Protected waters a light chop. Saturday night, southwest winds 5 to 10 knots, becoming south after midnight. Protected waters a light chop. Sunday, southeast winds around 5 knots, becoming south in the afternoon. Protected waters a light chop. Sunday night, south winds 5 to 10 knots, becoming southeast after midnight. Becoming south in the afternoon. Protected waters a light chop. Sunday night, south winds 5 to 10 knots, becoming southeast after midnight. Protected waters a light chop. Monday, southeast winds 5 to 10 knots, becoming south in the afternoon. Protected waters a light chop. A slight chance of showers and thunderstorms in the afternoon. Monday night, south winds 5 to 10 knots, becoming east after midnight. Protected waters a light chop. A slight chance of showers and thunderstorms in the evening. Tuesday, southeast winds 5 to 10 knots, becoming south in the afternoon. Protected waters a light chop. A chance of showers and thunderstorms in the afternoon. Tuesday night, south winds 5 to 10 knots, becoming east after midnight. Protected waters a light chop. A chance of showers and thunderstorms in the evening. Wednesday, east winds around 5 knots, becoming south in the afternoon. Protected waters a light chop. A slight chance of showers and thunderstorms in the afternoon. Wednesday night, southwest winds 5 to 10 knots in the evening, becoming light and variable. Protected waters a light chop. A slight chance of showers and thunderstorms in the evening. Winds and waves higher in and near thunderstorms. The Tropical Weather Outlook. For the North Atlantic, Caribbean Sea, and the Gulf of America, tropical cyclone formation is not expected during the next 7 days. Tide information for Saturday, May 16, 2026. St. Mark's River entrance. High 3:04 a.m., low 8:08 a.m., high 1:52 p.m., low 9:12 p.m. Apalachicola. High 6:17 a.m., low 9:52 a.m., high 2:41 p.m., low 11:15 p.m. St. Andrews Bay of Panama City. High 8:58 a.m., low 8:20 p.m. Note that the times of high and low tide are 3 minutes earlier at Shell Point than at the St. Mark's River entrance. The average water temperature at Apalachicola was 77.0 degrees. Sunrise and sunset in Tallahassee. May 16, 2026, sunrise 6:43 a.m. Eastern Daylight Time, sunset 8:25 p.m. Eastern Daylight Time. 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The current time is 9:35 p.m. Eastern Daylight Time.

These are the 9 p.m. Eastern Daylight Time conditions. At the Tallahassee Airport, it was clear. The temperature was 75 degrees. The wind was calm. At Florida State University, the temperature was 79 degrees. The wind was north at 2 miles an hour. At Apalachicola, it was clear. The temperature was 68 degrees. The wind was calm. At Panama City Northwest, it was clear. The temperature was 71 degrees. The wind was south at 5 miles an hour. At Dothan, haze was reported. The temperature was 73 degrees. The wind was calm. At Albany, it was clear. The temperature was 71 degrees. The wind was calm. The report from Valdosta was not available. Over the marine area, at the buoy south of Apalachicola, winds were north at 2 knots and seas were 1 foot. At the buoy south of Panama City, winds were east at 6 knots and seas were 2 feet. At the buoy south of Pensacola, winds were south at 8 knots and seas were 1 foot. The forecast for the local area. Tonight, clear. Lows in the lower 60s. Northeast winds around 5 miles per hour. Saturday, mostly sunny. More humid with highs around 90. East winds around 5 miles per hour, becoming south in the afternoon. Saturday night, mostly cloudy. Lows in the upper 60s. South winds around 5 miles per hour. Sunday, mostly sunny. Highs around 90. Southeast winds 5 to 10 miles per hour. Sunday night, mostly clear. Lows in the upper 60s. Southeast winds 5 to 10 miles per hour, becoming east after midnight. Monday and Monday night, partly cloudy. Highs in the lower 90s. Lows in the upper 60s. Tuesday and Tuesday night, partly cloudy. A slight chance of showers and thunderstorms. Highs around 90. Lows around 70. Chance of rain 20%. Wednesday, mostly sunny. A chance of showers and thunderstorms in the afternoon. Highs around 90. Chance of rain 40%. Wednesday night, mostly cloudy. A chance of showers and thunderstorms in the evening. Lows around 70. Chance of rain 40%. Thursday and Thursday night, partly cloudy. A chance of showers and thunderstorms. Highs around 90. Lows around 70. Chance of rain 30%. Friday, mostly sunny. A chance of showers and thunderstorms in the afternoon. Highs around 90. Chance of rain 40%. The coastal waters forecast for the following waters from Suwannee River to Apalachicola, Florida, extending from 20 to 60 nautical miles. Coastal waters from Okaloosa, Walton County line to Mexico Beach out to 20 nautical miles. Coastal waters from Mexico Beach to Apalachicola out to 20 nautical miles. Waters from Okaloosa, Walton County line to Mexico Beach 20 to 60 nautical miles. And waters from Mexico Beach to Apalachicola 20 to 60 nautical miles. Tonight, south winds 5 to 10 knots, becoming west late this evening, then becoming north after midnight, becoming northeast late. Waves 1 foot or less. Wave detail, northwest 1 foot at 2 seconds and east 1 foot at 3 seconds. Protected waters a light chop. Saturday, east winds 5 to 10 knots, becoming southeast in the afternoon. Waves 1 foot or less. Wave detail, east 1 foot at 3 seconds. Protected waters a light chop. Saturday night, southwest winds around 5 knots, becoming southeast after midnight. Waves 1 foot or less. Wave detail, east 1 foot at 3 seconds. Protected waters a light chop. Sunday, southeast winds 5 to 10 knots. Waves 1 foot or less. Wave detail, southeast 1 foot at 3 seconds. Protected waters a light chop. Sunday night, southeast winds 5 to 10 knots. Waves 1 foot or less. Wave detail, southeast 1 foot at 4 seconds. Protected waters a light chop. Monday, southeast winds 10 to 15 knots. Waves 1 foot or less, then around 3 feet in the afternoon. Wave detail, southeast 2 feet at 5 seconds, becoming south 2 feet at 5 seconds. Protected waters a moderate chop. Monday night, east winds 5 to 10 knots, increasing to 10 to 15 knots after midnight. Seas around 3 feet. Protected waters a moderate chop. Tuesday, southeast winds 10 to 15 knots. Seas around 3 feet. Protected waters a moderate chop. Tuesday night, east winds
5 to 10 knots. Seas around 3 feet in the evening, then 1 foot or less. Protected waters a light chop. Wednesday, southeast winds 5 to 10 knots. Waves 1 foot or less. Protected waters a light chop. Wednesday night, southwest winds 5 to 10 knots, becoming northeast after midnight. Waves 1 foot or less. Protected waters a light chop. A record low temperature of 51 degrees was observed at Tallahassee today. This ties the old record of 51 degrees set in 1978. The coastal waters forecast for the following St. Andrews Bay waterways. Tonight, southwest winds 5 to 10 knots, diminishing to around 5 knots late this evening, then becoming northwest after midnight, becoming northeast late. Protected waters a light chop. Saturday, east winds 5 to 10 knots, becoming south in the afternoon. Protected waters a light chop. Saturday night, southwest winds 5 to 10 knots, becoming south after midnight. Protected waters a light chop. Sunday, southeast winds around 5 knots, becoming south in the afternoon. Protected waters a light chop. Sunday night, south winds 5 to 10 knots, becoming southeast after midnight. Protected waters a light chop. Monday, southeast winds 5 to 10 knots, becoming south in the afternoon. Protected waters a light chop. A slight chance of showers and thunderstorms in the afternoon. Monday night, south winds 5 to 10 knots, becoming east after midnight. Protected waters a light chop. A slight chance of showers and thunderstorms in the evening. Tuesday, southeast winds 5 to 10 knots, becoming south in the afternoon. Protected waters a light chop. A chance of showers and thunderstorms in the afternoon. Tuesday night, south winds 5 to 10 knots, becoming east after midnight. Protected waters a light chop. A chance of showers and thunderstorms in the evening. Wednesday, east winds around 5 knots, becoming south in the afternoon. Protected waters a light chop. A slight chance of showers and thunderstorms in the afternoon. Wednesday night, southwest winds 5 to 10 knots in the evening, becoming light and variable. Protected waters a light chop. A slight chance of showers and thunderstorms in the evening. Winds and waves higher in and near thunderstorms. The Tropical Weather Outlook. For the North Atlantic, Caribbean Sea, and the Gulf of America, tropical cyclone formation is not expected during the next 7 days. Tide information for Saturday, May 16, 2026. St. Mark's River entrance. High 3:04 a.m., low 8:08 a.m., high 1:52 p.m., low 9:12 p.m. Apalachicola. High 6:17 a.m., low 9:52 a.m., high 2:41 p.m., low 11:15 p.m. St. Andrews Bay of Panama City. High 8:58 a.m., low 8:20 p.m. Note that the times of high and low tide are 3 minutes earlier at Shell Point than at the St. Mark's River entrance. The average water temperature at Apalachicola was 77.0 degrees. Sunrise and sunset in Tallahassee. May 16, 2026, sunrise 6:43 a.m. Eastern Daylight Time, sunset 8:25 p.m. Eastern Daylight Time. 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This broadcast originates from your National Weather Service office in Tallahassee, Florida. The latest weather and forecast information can also be accessed by calling our automated forecast line at 850-942-8851. The current time is 9:44 p.m. Eastern Daylight Time. These are the 9 p.m. Eastern Daylight Time conditions. At the Tallahassee Airport, it was clear. The temperature was 75 degrees. The wind was calm. At Florida State University, the temperature was 79 degrees. The wind was north at 2 miles an hour. At Apalachicola, it was clear. The temperature was 68 degrees. The wind was calm. At Panama City Northwest, it was clear. The temperature was 71 degrees. The wind was south at 5 miles an hour. At Dothan, haze was reported. The temperature was 73 degrees. The wind was calm. At Albany, it was clear. The temperature was 71 degrees. The wind was calm. The report from Valdosta was not available. Over the marine area, at the buoy south of Apalachicola, winds were north at 2 knots and seas were 1 foot. At the buoy south of Panama City, winds were east at 6 knots and seas were 2 feet.

at the buoy south of Pensacola, winds were south at 8 knots and seas were 1 foot. The forecast for the local area. Tonight, clear. Lows in the lower 60s. Northeast winds around 5 miles per hour. Saturday, mostly sunny. More humid with highs around 90. East winds around 5 miles per hour, becoming south in the afternoon. Saturday night, mostly cloudy. Lows in the upper 60s. South winds around 5 miles per hour. Sunday, mostly sunny. Highs around 90. Southeast winds 5 to 10 miles per hour. Sunday night, mostly clear. Lows in the upper 60s. Southeast winds 5 to 10 miles per hour, becoming east after midnight. Monday and Monday night, partly cloudy. Highs in the lower 90s. Lows in the upper 60s. Tuesday and Tuesday night, partly cloudy. A slight chance of showers and thunderstorms. Highs around 90. Lows around 70. Chance of rain 20%. Wednesday, mostly sunny. A chance of showers and thunderstorms in the afternoon. Highs around 90. Chance of rain 40%. Wednesday night, mostly cloudy. A chance of showers and thunderstorms in the evening. Lows around 70. Chance of rain 40%. Thursday and Thursday night, partly cloudy. A chance of showers and thunderstorms. Highs around 90. Lows around 70. Chance of rain 30%. Friday, mostly sunny. A chance of showers and thunderstorms in the afternoon. Highs around 90. Chance of rain 40%. The coastal waters forecast for the following: waters from Suwannee River to Apalachicola, Florida, extending from 20 to 60 nautical miles. Coastal waters from Okaloosa-Walton County line to Mexico Beach out to 20 nautical miles. Coastal waters from Mexico Beach to Apalachicola out to 20 nautical miles. Waters from Okaloosa-Walton County line to Mexico Beach 20 to 60 nautical miles. And waters from Mexico Beach to Apalachicola 20 to 60 nautical miles. Tonight, south winds 5 to 10 knots, becoming west late this evening, then becoming north after midnight, becoming northeast late. Waves 1 foot or less. Wave detail, northwest 1 foot at 2 seconds and east 1 foot at 3 seconds. Protected waters a light chop. Saturday, east winds 5 to 10 knots, becoming southeast in the afternoon. Waves 1 foot or less. Wave detail, east 1 foot at 3 seconds. Protected waters a light chop. Saturday night, southwest winds around 5 knots, becoming southeast after midnight. Waves 1 foot or less. Wave detail, east 1 foot at 3 seconds. Protected waters a light chop. Sunday, southeast winds 5 to 10 knots. Waves 1 foot or less. Wave detail, southeast 1 foot at 3 seconds. Protected waters a light chop. Sunday night, southeast winds 5 to 10 knots. Waves 1 foot or less. Wave detail, southeast 1 foot at 4 seconds. Protected waters a light chop. Monday, southeast winds 10 to 15 knots. Waves 1 foot or less, then around 3 feet in the afternoon. Wave detail, southeast 2 feet at 5 seconds, becoming south 2 feet at 5 seconds. Protected waters a moderate chop. Monday night, east winds 5 to 10 knots, increasing to 10 to 15 knots after midnight. Seas around 3 feet. Protected waters a moderate chop. Tuesday, southeast winds 10 to 15 knots. Seas around 3 feet. Protected waters a moderate chop. Tuesday night, east winds 5 to 10 knots. Seas around 3 feet in the evening, then 1 foot or less. Protected waters a light chop. Wednesday, southeast winds 5 to 10 knots. Waves 1 foot or less. Protected waters a light chop. Wednesday night, southwest winds 5 to 10 knots, becoming northeast after midnight. Waves 1 foot or less. Protected waters a light chop. The coastal waters forecast for the following: St. Andrews Bay waterways. Tonight, southwest winds 5 to 10 knots, diminishing to around 5 knots late this evening, then becoming northwest after midnight, becoming northeast late. Protected waters a light chop. Saturday, east winds 5 to 10 knots, becoming south in the afternoon. Protected waters a light chop. Saturday night, southwest winds 5 to 10 knots, becoming south after midnight. Protected waters a light chop. Sunday, southeast winds around 5 knots,

and south in the afternoon. Protected waters, a light chop. Sunday night, south winds 5 to 10 knots, becoming southeast after midnight. Protected waters, a light chop. Monday, southeast winds 5 to 10 knots, becoming south in the afternoon. Protected waters, a light chop. A slight chance of showers and thunderstorms in the afternoon. Monday night, south winds 5 to 10 knots, becoming east after midnight. Protected waters, a light chop. A slight chance of showers and thunderstorms in the evening. Tuesday, southeast winds 5 to 10 knots, becoming south in the afternoon. Protected waters, a light chop. A chance of showers and thunderstorms in the afternoon. Tuesday night, south winds 5 to 10 knots, becoming east after midnight. Protected waters, a light chop. A chance of showers and thunderstorms in the evening. Wednesday, east winds around 5 knots, becoming south in the afternoon. Protected waters, a light chop. A slight chance of showers and thunderstorms in the afternoon. Wednesday night, southwest winds 5 to 10 knots in the evening, becoming light and variable. Protected waters, a light chop. A slight chance of showers and thunderstorms in the evening. Winds and waves higher and near thunderstorms. The Tropical Weather Outlook. For the North Atlantic, Caribbean Sea, and the Gulf of America, tropical cyclone formation is not expected during the next 7 days. Tide information for Saturday, May 16, 2026. St. Mark's River entrance. High 3:04 a.m., low 8:08 a.m., high 1:52 p.m., low 9:12 p.m. Apalachicola. High 6:17 a.m., low 9:52 a.m., high 2:41 p.m., low 11:15 p.m. St. Andrews Bay at Panama City. High 8:58 a.m., low 8:20 p.m. Note that the times of high and low tide are 3 minutes earlier at Shell Point than at the St. Mark's River entrance. The average water temperature at Apalachicola was 77.0 degrees. Sunrise and sunset in Tallahassee. May 16, 2026, sunrise 6:43 a.m. Eastern Daylight Time, sunset 8:25 p.m. Eastern Daylight Time. 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The current time is 9:53 p.m. Eastern Daylight Time. These are the 9 p.m. Eastern Daylight Time conditions. At the Tallahassee Airport, it was clear. The temperature was 75 degrees. The wind was calm. At Florida State University, the temperature was 79 degrees. The wind was north at 2 miles an hour. At Apalachicola, it was clear. The temperature was 68 degrees. The wind was calm. At Panama City Northwest, it was clear. The temperature was 71 degrees. The wind was south at 5 miles an hour. At Dothan, haze was reported. The temperature was 73 degrees. The wind was calm. At Albany, it was clear. The temperature was 71 degrees. The wind was calm. The report from Valdosta was not available. Over the marine area, at the buoys south of Apalachicola, winds were north at 2 knots and seas were 1 foot. At the buoys south of Panama City, winds were east at 6 knots, and seas were 2 feet. At the buoys south of Pensacola, winds were south at 8 knots, and seas were 1 foot. The forecast for the local area. Tonight, clear. Lows in the lower 60s. Northeast winds around 5 miles per hour. Saturday, mostly sunny. More humid with highs around 90. East winds around 5 miles per hour, becoming south in the afternoon. Saturday night, mostly cloudy. Lows in the upper 60s. South winds around 5 miles per hour. Sunday, mostly sunny. Highs around 90. Southeast winds 5 to 10 miles per hour. Sunday night, mostly clear. Lows in the upper 60s. Southeast winds 5 to 10 miles per hour, becoming east after midnight. Monday and Monday night, partly cloudy. Highs in the lower 90s. Lows in the upper 60s. Tuesday and Tuesday night, partly cloudy. A slight chance of showers and thunderstorms. Highs around 90. Lows around 70. Chance of rain 20%. Wednesday, mostly sunny.

coastal waters from Okaloosa, Walton County line to Mexico Beach out to 20 nautical miles, coastal waters from Mexico Beach to Apalachicola out to 20 nautical miles, waters from Okaloosa, Walton County line to Mexico Beach 20 to 60 nautical miles, and waters from Mexico Beach to Apalachicola 20 to 60 nautical miles. Tonight, south winds 5 to 10 knots, becoming west late this evening, then becoming north after midnight, becoming northeast late. Waves 1 foot or less. Wave detail, northwest 1 foot at 2 seconds and east 1 foot at 3 seconds. Protected waters a light chop. Saturday, east winds 5 to 10 knots, becoming southeast in the afternoon. Waves 1 foot or less. Wave detail, east 1 foot at 3 seconds. Protected waters a light chop. Saturday night, southwest winds around 5 knots, becoming southeast after midnight. Waves 1 foot or less. Wave detail, east 1 foot at 3 seconds. Protected waters a light chop. Sunday, southeast winds 5 to 10 knots. Waves 1 foot or less. Wave detail, southeast 1 foot at 3 seconds. Protected waters a light chop. Sunday night, southeast winds 5 to 10 knots. Waves 1 foot or less. Wave detail, southeast 1 foot at 4 seconds. Protected waters a light chop. Monday, southeast winds 10 to 15 knots. Waves 1 foot or less, then around 3 feet in the afternoon. Wave detail, southeast 2 feet at 5 seconds, becoming south 2 feet at 5 seconds. Protected waters a moderate chop. Monday night, east winds 5 to 10 knots, increasing to 10 to 15 knots after midnight. Seas around 3 feet. Protected waters a moderate chop. Tuesday, southeast winds 10 to 15 knots. Seas around 3 feet. Protected waters a moderate chop. Tuesday night, east winds 5 to 10 knots. Seas around 3 feet in the evening, then 1 foot or less. Protected waters a light chop. Wednesday, southeast winds 5 to 10 knots. Waves 1 foot or less. Protected waters a light chop. Wednesday night, southwest winds 5 to 10 knots, becoming northeast after midnight. Waves 1 foot or less. Protected waters a light chop. The coastal waters forecast for the following St. Andrews Bay waterways. Tonight, southwest winds 5 to 10 knots, diminishing to around 5 knots late this evening, then becoming northwest after midnight, becoming northeast late. Protected waters a light chop. Saturday, east winds 5 to 10 knots, becoming south in the afternoon. Protected waters a light chop. Saturday night, southwest winds 5 to 10 knots, becoming south after midnight. Protected waters a light chop. Sunday, southeast winds around 5 knots, becoming south in the afternoon. Protected waters a light chop. Sunday night, south winds 5 to 10 knots, becoming southeast after midnight. Protected waters a light chop. Monday, southeast winds 5 to 10 knots, becoming south in the afternoon. Protected waters a light chop. A slight chance of showers and thunderstorms in the afternoon. Monday night, south winds 5 to 10 knots, becoming east after midnight. Protected waters a light chop. A slight chance of showers and thunderstorms in the evening. Tuesday, southeast winds 5 to 10 knots, becoming south in the afternoon. Protected waters a light chop. A chance of showers and thunderstorms in the afternoon. Tuesday night, south winds 5 to 10 knots, becoming east after midnight. Protected waters a light chop. A chance of showers and thunderstorms in the evening. Wednesday, east winds around 5 knots, becoming south in the afternoon. Protected waters a light chop. A slight chance of showers and thunderstorms in the afternoon. Wednesday night, southwest winds 5 to 10 knots in the evening, becoming light and variable. Protected waters a light chop. A slight chance of showers and thunderstorms in the evening. Winds and waves higher and near thunderstorms. The Tallahassee climate summary for this evening, as of 5 p.m., May 15, 2026. Today's high temperature of 86 degrees occurred at 3:37 p.m. This high was 2 degrees below the normal high of 88. Today's low temperature of 51 degrees occurred at 6:20 a.m. This low was 12 degrees below the normal low of 63. No precipitation fell today, which leaves the monthly total at 3.82 inches. This is 2.54 inches above the normal amount of 1.28 inches for May. The total precipitation for the year still stands at 10.73 inches.

which is 8.01 inches below normal. The normal high temperature for tomorrow is 88 degrees, and the normal low is 63. The record high for tomorrow is 98, which occurred in 2025, and the record low is 47, which occurred in 1981. Sunset tonight is at 8:25 p.m. Sunrise tomorrow is at 6:43 a.m. The Tropical Weather Outlook. For the North Atlantic, Caribbean Sea, and the Gulf of America, tropical cyclone formation is not expected during the next 7 days. Tide information for Saturday, May 16, 2026. St. Mark's River entrance. High 3:04 a.m., low 8:08 a.m., high 1:52 p.m., low 9:12 p.m. Apalachicola. High 6:17 a.m., low 9:52 a.m., high 2:41 p.m., low 11:15 p.m. St. Andrews Bay of Panama City. High 8:58 a.m., low 8:20 p.m. Note that the times of high and low tide are 3 minutes earlier at Shell Point than at the St. Mark's River entrance. The average water temperature at Apalachicola was 77.0 degrees. Sunrise and sunset in Tallahassee. May 16, 2026, sunrise 6:43 a.m. Eastern Daylight Time, sunset 8:25 p.m. Eastern Daylight Time. 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The latest weather and forecast information can also be accessed by calling our automated forecast line at 850-942-8851. The current time is 10:03 p.m. Eastern Daylight Time. These are the 10 p.m. Eastern Daylight Time conditions. At the Tallahassee Airport, it was clear. The temperature was 70 degrees. The wind was calm. The report from Florida State University was not available. At Apalachicola, it was clear. The temperature was 66 degrees. The wind was calm. At Panama City Northwest, it was clear. The temperature was 67 degrees. The wind was calm. At Dothan, it was clear. The temperature was 68 degrees. The wind was calm. At Albany, it was clear. The temperature was 66 degrees. The wind was calm. At Valdosta, it was clear. Visibility 10 miles. Temperature was 70 degrees, dew point 88. And the pressure was 30.04 inches. Over the marine area, at the buoy south of Apalachicola, winds were calm. At the buoy south of Panama City, winds were east at 2 knots. At the buoy south of Pensacola, winds were south at 6 knots. The forecast for the local area. Tonight, clear. Lows in the lower 60s. Northeast winds around 5 miles per hour. Saturday, mostly sunny. More humid with highs around 90. East winds around 5 miles per hour, becoming south in the afternoon. Saturday night, mostly cloudy. Lows in the upper 60s. South winds around 5 miles per hour. Sunday, mostly sunny. Highs around 90. Southeast winds 5 to 10 miles per hour. Sunday night, mostly clear. Lows in the upper 60s. Southeast winds 5 to 10 miles per hour, becoming east after midnight. Monday and Monday night, partly cloudy. Highs in the lower 90s. Lows in the upper 60s. Tuesday and Tuesday night, partly cloudy. A slight chance of showers and thunderstorms. Highs around 90. Lows around 70. Chance of rain 20%. Wednesday, mostly sunny. A chance of showers and thunderstorms in the afternoon. Highs around 90. Chance of rain 40%. Wednesday night, mostly cloudy. A chance of showers and thunderstorms in the evening. Lows around 70. Chance of rain 40%. Thursday and Thursday night, partly cloudy. A chance of showers and thunderstorms. Highs around 90. Lows around 70. Chance of rain 30%. Friday, mostly sunny. A chance of showers and thunderstorms in the afternoon. Highs around 90. Chance of rain 40%. The coastal waters forecast for the following waters from Suwannee River to Apalachicola, Florida, extending from 20 to 60 nautical miles, coastal waters from Okaloosa-Walton County line to Mexico Beach out to 20 nautical miles, coastal waters from Mexico Beach to Apalachicola out to 20 nautical miles,

Waters from Okaloosa, Walton County, line to Mexico Beach, 20 to 60 nautical miles, and waters from Mexico Beach to Apalachicola, 20 to 60 nautical miles. Tonight, south winds 5 to 10 knots, becoming west late this evening, then becoming north after midnight, becoming northeast late. Waves 1 foot or less. Wave detail, northwest 1 foot at 2 seconds and east 1 foot at 3 seconds. Protected waters, a light chop. Saturday, east winds 5 to 10 knots, becoming southeast in the afternoon. Waves 1 foot or less. Wave detail, east 1 foot at 3 seconds. Protected waters, a light chop. Saturday night, southwest winds around 5 knots, becoming southeast after midnight. Waves 1 foot or less. Wave detail, east 1 foot at 3 seconds. Protected waters, a light chop. Sunday, southeast winds 5 to 10 knots. Waves 1 foot or less. Wave detail, southeast 1 foot at 3 seconds. Protected waters, a light chop. Sunday night, southeast winds 5 to 10 knots. Waves 1 foot or less. Wave detail, southeast 1 foot at 4 seconds. Protected waters, a light chop. Monday, southeast winds 10 to 15 knots. Waves 1 foot or less, then around 3 feet in the afternoon. Wave detail, southeast 2 feet at 5 seconds, becoming south 2 feet at 5 seconds. Protected waters, a moderate chop. Monday night, east winds 5 to 10 knots, increasing to 10 to 15 knots after midnight. Seas around 3 feet. Protected waters, a moderate chop. Tuesday, southeast winds 10 to 15 knots. Seas around 3 feet. Protected waters, a moderate chop. Tuesday night, east winds 5 to 10 knots. Seas around 3 feet in the evening, then 1 foot or less. Protected waters, a light chop. Wednesday, southeast winds 5 to 10 knots. Waves 1 foot or less. Protected waters, a light chop. Wednesday night, southwest winds 5 to 10 knots, becoming northeast after midnight. Waves 1 foot or less. Protected waters, a light chop. The coastal waters forecast for the following St. Andrews Bay waterways. Tonight, southwest winds 5 to 10 knots, diminishing to around 5 knots late this evening, then becoming northwest after midnight, becoming northeast late. Protected waters, a light chop. Saturday, east winds 5 to 10 knots, becoming south in the afternoon. Protected waters, a light chop. Saturday night, southwest winds 5 to 10 knots, becoming south after midnight. Protected waters, a light chop. Sunday, southeast winds around 5 knots, becoming south in the afternoon. Protected waters, a light chop. Sunday night, south winds 5 to 10 knots, becoming southeast after midnight. Protected waters, a light chop. Monday, southeast winds 5 to 10 knots, becoming south in the afternoon. Protected waters, a light chop. A slight chance of showers and thunderstorms in the afternoon. Monday night, south winds 5 to 10 knots, becoming east after midnight. Protected waters, a light chop. A slight chance of showers and thunderstorms in the evening. Tuesday, southeast winds 5 to 10 knots, becoming south in the afternoon. Protected waters, a light chop. A chance of showers and thunderstorms in the afternoon. Tuesday night, south winds 5 to 10 knots, becoming east after midnight. Protected waters, a light chop. A chance of showers and thunderstorms in the evening. Wednesday, east winds around 5 knots, becoming south in the afternoon. Protected waters, a light chop. A slight chance of showers and thunderstorms in the afternoon. Wednesday night, southwest winds 5 to 10 knots in the evening, becoming light and variable. Protected waters, a light chop. A slight chance of showers and thunderstorms in the evening. Winds and waves higher and near thunderstorms. A record low temperature of 51 degrees was observed at Tallahassee today. This ties the old record of 51 degrees set in 1978. The Tropical Weather Outlook. For the North Atlantic, Caribbean Sea and the Gulf of America, tropical cyclone formation is not expected during the next 7 days. Tide information for Saturday, May 16, 2026. St. Marks River entrance. High 3:04 a.m., low 8:08 a.m., high 1:52 p.m., low 9:12 p.m. Apalachicola. High 6:17 a.m., low 9:52 a.m., high 2:41 p.m., low 11:15 p.m. St. Andrews Bay at Panama City. High 8:58 a.m., low 8:20 p.m.

Note that the times of high and low tide are 3 minutes earlier at Shell Point than at the St. Mark's River entrance. The average water temperature at Apalachicola was 77.0 degrees. Sunrise and sunset in Tallahassee. May 16, 2026, sunrise 6:43 a.m. Eastern Daylight Time, sunset 8:25 p.m. Eastern Daylight Time. 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This broadcast originates from your National Weather Service office in Tallahassee, Florida. The latest weather and forecast information can also be accessed by calling our automated forecast line at 850-942-8851. The current time is 10:12 p.m. Eastern Daylight Time. These are the 10 p.m. Eastern Daylight Time conditions. At the Tallahassee Airport, it was clear. The temperature was 70 degrees. The wind was calm. At Florida State University, the temperature was 75 degrees. The wind was west at 6 miles an hour. At Apalachicola, it was clear. The temperature was 66 degrees. The wind was calm. At Panama City Northwest, it was clear. The temperature was 67 degrees. The wind was calm. At Dothan, it was clear. The temperature was 68 degrees. The wind was calm. At Albany, it was clear. The temperature was 66 degrees. The wind was calm. At Valdosta, it was clear. Visibility 10 miles. Temperature was 70 degrees, dew point 88. And the pressure was 30.04 inches. Over the marine area, at the buoys south of Apalachicola, winds were north at 2 knots and seas were 1 foot. At the buoys south of Panama City, winds were southeast at 2 knots and seas were 2 feet. At the buoys south of Pensacola, winds were south at 6 knots. The forecast for the local area. Tonight, clear. Lows in the lower 60s. Northeast winds around 5 miles per hour. Saturday, mostly sunny. More humid with highs around 90. East winds around 5 miles per hour, becoming south in the afternoon. Saturday night, mostly cloudy. Lows in the upper 60s. South winds around 5 miles per hour. Sunday, mostly sunny. Highs around 90. Southeast winds 5 to 10 miles per hour. Sunday night, mostly clear. Lows in the upper 60s. Southeast winds 5 to 10 miles per hour, becoming east after midnight. Monday and Monday night, partly cloudy. Highs in the lower 90s. Lows in the upper 60s. Tuesday and Tuesday night, partly cloudy. A slight chance of showers and thunderstorms. Highs around 90. Lows around 70. Chance of rain 20%. Wednesday, mostly sunny. A chance of showers and thunderstorms in the afternoon. Highs around 90. Chance of rain 40%. Wednesday night, mostly cloudy. A chance of showers and thunderstorms in the evening. Lows around 70. Chance of rain 40%. Thursday and Thursday night, partly cloudy. A chance of showers and thunderstorms. Highs around 90. Lows around 70. Chance of rain 30%. Friday, mostly sunny. A chance of showers and thunderstorms in the afternoon. Highs around 90. Chance of rain 40%. The coastal waters forecast for the following waters from Suwannee River to Apalachicola, Florida, extending from 20 to 60 nautical miles. Coastal waters from Okaloosa, Walton County line to Mexico Beach out to 20 nautical miles. Coastal waters from Mexico Beach to Apalachicola out to 20 nautical miles. Waters from Okaloosa, Walton County line to Mexico Beach 20 to 60 nautical miles. And waters from Mexico Beach to Apalachicola 20 to 60 nautical miles. Tonight, south winds 5 to 10 knots, becoming west late this evening, then becoming north after midnight, becoming northeast late. Waves 1 foot or less. Wave detail, northwest 1 foot at 2 seconds and east 1 foot at 3 seconds. Protected waters a light chop. Saturday, east winds 5 to 10 knots, becoming southeast in the afternoon. Waves 1 foot or less. Wave detail, east 1 foot at 3 seconds. Protected waters a light chop. Saturday night, southwest winds around 5 knots, becoming southeast after midnight. Waves 1 foot or less. Wave detail, east 1 foot at 3 seconds. Protected waters a light chop. Sunday,

East winds 5 to 10 knots. Waves 1 foot or less. Wave detail, southeast 1 foot at 3 seconds. Protected waters, a light chop. Sunday night, southeast winds 5 to 10 knots. Waves 1 foot or less. Wave detail, southeast 1 foot at 4 seconds. Protected waters, a light chop. Monday, southeast winds 10 to 15 knots. Waves 1 foot or less, then around 3 feet in the afternoon. Wave detail, southeast 2 feet at 5 seconds, becoming south 2 feet at 5 seconds. Protected waters, a moderate chop. Monday night, east winds 5 to 10 knots, increasing to 10 to 15 knots after midnight. Seas around 3 feet. Protected waters, a moderate chop. Tuesday, southeast winds 10 to 15 knots. Seas around 3 feet. Protected waters, a moderate chop. Tuesday night, east winds 5 to 10 knots. Seas around 3 feet in the evening, then 1 foot or less. Protected waters, a light chop. Wednesday, southeast winds 5 to 10 knots. Waves 1 foot or less. Protected waters, a light chop. Wednesday night, southwest winds 5 to 10 knots, becoming northeast after midnight. Waves 1 foot or less. Protected waters, a light chop. The coastal waters forecast for the following St. Andrews Bay waterways. Tonight, southwest winds 5 to 10 knots, diminishing to around 5 knots late this evening, then becoming northwest after midnight, becoming northeast late. Protected waters, a light chop. Saturday, east winds 5 to 10 knots, becoming south in the afternoon. Protected waters, a light chop. Saturday night, southwest winds 5 to 10 knots, becoming south after midnight. Protected waters, a light chop. Sunday, southeast winds around 5 knots, becoming south in the afternoon. Protected waters, a light chop. Sunday night, south winds 5 to 10 knots, becoming southeast after midnight. Protected waters, a light chop. Monday, southeast winds 5 to 10 knots, becoming south in the afternoon. Protected waters, a light chop. A slight chance of showers and thunderstorms in the afternoon. Monday night, south winds 5 to 10 knots, becoming east after midnight. Protected waters, a light chop. A slight chance of showers and thunderstorms in the evening. Tuesday, southeast winds 5 to 10 knots, becoming south in the afternoon. Protected waters, a light chop. A chance of showers and thunderstorms in the afternoon. Tuesday night, south winds 5 to 10 knots, becoming east after midnight. Protected waters, a light chop. A chance of showers and thunderstorms in the evening. Wednesday, east winds around 5 knots, becoming south in the afternoon. Protected waters, a light chop. A slight chance of showers and thunderstorms in the afternoon. Wednesday night, southwest winds 5 to 10 knots in the evening, becoming light and variable. Protected waters, a light chop. A slight chance of showers and thunderstorms in the evening. Winds and waves higher in and near thunderstorms. The Tropical Weather Outlook. For the North Atlantic, Caribbean Sea, and the Gulf of America, tropical cyclone formation is not expected during the next 7 days. Tide information for Saturday, May 16, 2026. St. Marks River entrance. High 3:04 a.m., low 8:08 a.m., high 1:52 p.m., low 9:12 p.m. Apalachicola. High 6:17 a.m., low 9:52 a.m., high 2:41 p.m., low 11:15 p.m. St. Andrews Bay of Panama City. High 8:58 a.m., low 8:20 p.m. Note that the times of high and low tide are 3 minutes earlier at Shell Point than at the St. Marks River entrance. The average water temperature at Apalachicola was 77.0 degrees. Sunrise and sunset in Tallahassee. May 16, 2026, sunrise 6:43 a.m. Eastern Daylight Time, sunset 8:25 p.m. Eastern Daylight Time. 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This broadcast originates from your National Weather Service office in Tallahassee, Florida. The latest weather and forecast information can also be accessed by calling our automated forecast line at 850-942-8851. The current time is 10:21 p.m. Eastern Daylight Time. These are the 10 p.m. Eastern Daylight Time conditions. At the Tallahassee Airport, it was clear. The temperature was 70 degrees. The wind was calm. At Florida State University, the temperature was

75 degrees. The wind was west at 6 miles an hour. At Apalachicola, it was clear. The temperature was 66 degrees. The wind was calm. At Panama City Northwest, it was clear. The temperature was 67 degrees. The wind was calm. At Dothan, it was clear. The temperature was 68 degrees. The wind was calm. At Albany, it was clear. The temperature was 66 degrees. The wind was calm. At Valdosta, it was clear. Visibility 10 miles. Temperature was 70 degrees, dew point 88. And the pressure was 30.04 inches. Over the marine area, at the buoy south of Apalachicola, winds were north at 2 knots and seas were 1 foot. At the buoy south of Panama City, winds were southeast at 2 knots and seas were 2 feet. At the buoy south of Pensacola, winds were south at 6 knots and seas were 1 foot. The forecast for the local area. Tonight, clear. Lows in the lower 60s. Northeast winds around 5 miles per hour. Saturday, mostly sunny. More humid with highs around 90. East winds around 5 miles per hour, becoming south in the afternoon. Saturday night, mostly cloudy. Lows in the upper 60s. South winds around 5 miles per hour. Sunday, mostly sunny. Highs around 90. Southeast winds 5 to 10 miles per hour. Sunday night, mostly clear. Lows in the upper 60s. Southeast winds 5 to 10 miles per hour, becoming east after midnight. Monday and Monday night, partly cloudy. Highs in the lower 90s. Lows in the upper 60s. Tuesday and Tuesday night, partly cloudy. A slight chance of showers and thunderstorms. Highs around 90. Lows around 70. Chance of rain 20%. Wednesday, mostly sunny. A chance of showers and thunderstorms in the afternoon. Highs around 90. Chance of rain 40%. Wednesday night, mostly cloudy. A chance of showers and thunderstorms in the evening. Lows around 70. Chance of rain 40%. Thursday and Thursday night, partly cloudy. A chance of showers and thunderstorms. Highs around 90. Lows around 70. Chance of rain 30%. Friday, mostly sunny. A chance of showers and thunderstorms in the afternoon. Highs around 90. Chance of rain 40%. The coastal waters forecast for the following: waters from Suwannee River to Apalachicola, Florida, extending from 20 to 60 nautical miles. Coastal waters from Okaloosa, Walton County line to Mexico Beach out to 20 nautical miles. Coastal waters from Mexico Beach to Apalachicola out to 20 nautical miles. Waters from Okaloosa, Walton County line to Mexico Beach 20 to 60 nautical miles. And waters from Mexico Beach to Apalachicola 20 to 60 nautical miles. Tonight, south winds 5 to 10 knots, becoming west late this evening, then becoming north after midnight, becoming northeast late. Waves 1 foot or less. Wave detail, northwest 1 foot at 2 seconds and east 1 foot at 3 seconds. Protected waters a light chop. Saturday, east winds 5 to 10 knots, becoming southeast in the afternoon. Waves 1 foot or less. Wave detail, east 1 foot at 3 seconds. Protected waters a light chop. Saturday night, southwest winds around 5 knots, becoming southeast after midnight. Waves 1 foot or less. Wave detail, east 1 foot at 3 seconds. Protected waters a light chop. Sunday, southeast winds 5 to 10 knots. Waves 1 foot or less. Wave detail, southeast 1 foot at 3 seconds. Protected waters a light chop. Sunday night, southeast winds 5 to 10 knots. Waves 1 foot or less. Wave detail, southeast 1 foot at 4 seconds. Protected waters a light chop. Monday, southeast winds 10 to 15 knots. Waves 1 foot or less, then around 3 feet in the afternoon. Wave detail, southeast 2 feet at 5 seconds, becoming south 2 feet at 5 seconds. Protected waters a moderate chop. Monday night, east winds 5 to 10 knots, increasing to 10 to 15 knots after midnight. Seas around 3 feet. Protected waters a moderate chop. Tuesday, southeast winds 10 to 15 knots. Seas around 3 feet. Protected waters a moderate chop. Tuesday night, east winds 5 to 10 knots. Seas around 3 feet in the evening, then 1 foot or less.

protected waters, a light shop. Wednesday, southeast winds 5 to 10 knots. Waves 1 foot or less. Protected waters, a light shop. Wednesday night, southwest winds 5 to 10 knots, becoming northeast after midnight. Waves 1 foot or less. Protected waters, a light shop. A record low temperature of 51 degrees was observed at Tallahassee today. This ties the old record of 51 degrees set in 1978. The coastal waters forecast for the following St. Andrews Bay waterways. Tonight, southwest winds 5 to 10 knots, diminishing to around 5 knots late this evening, then becoming northwest after midnight, becoming northeast late. Protected waters, a light shop. Saturday, east winds 5 to 10 knots, becoming south in the afternoon. Protected waters, a light shop. Saturday night, southwest winds 5 to 10 knots, becoming south after midnight. Protected waters, a light shop. Sunday, southeast winds around 5 knots, becoming south in the afternoon. Protected waters, a light shop. Sunday night, south winds 5 to 10 knots, becoming southeast after midnight. Protected waters, a light shop. Monday, southeast winds 5 to 10 knots, becoming south in the afternoon. Protected waters, a light shop. A slight chance of showers and thunderstorms in the afternoon. Monday night, south winds 5 to 10 knots, becoming east after midnight. Protected waters, a light shop. A slight chance of showers and thunderstorms in the evening. Tuesday, southeast winds 5 to 10 knots, becoming south in the afternoon. Protected waters, a light shop. A chance of showers and thunderstorms in the afternoon. Tuesday night, south winds 5 to 10 knots, becoming east after midnight. Protected waters, a light shop. A chance of showers and thunderstorms in the evening. Wednesday, east winds around 5 knots, becoming south in the afternoon. Protected waters, a light shop. A slight chance of showers and thunderstorms in the afternoon. Wednesday night, southwest winds 5 to 10 knots in the evening, becoming light and variable. Protected waters, a light shop. A slight chance of showers and thunderstorms in the evening. Winds and waves higher and near thunderstorms. The Tropical Weather Outlook. For the North Atlantic, Caribbean Sea, and the Gulf of America, tropical cyclone formation is not expected during the next 7 days. Tide information for Saturday, May 16, 2026. St. Marks River entrance. High 3:04 a.m., low 8:08 a.m., high 1:52 p.m., low 9:12 p.m. Apalachicola. High 6:17 a.m., low 9:52 a.m., high 2:41 p.m., low 11:15 p.m. St. Andrews Bay of Panama City. High 8:58 a.m., low 8:20 p.m. Note that the times of high and low tide are 3 minutes earlier at Shell Point than at the St. Marks River entrance. The average water temperature at Apalachicola was 77.0 degrees. Sunrise and sunset in Tallahassee. May 16, 2026, sunrise 6:43 a.m. Eastern Daylight Time, sunset 8:25 p.m. Eastern Daylight Time. The Tallahassee climate summary for this evening, as of 5 p.m., May 15, 2026. Today's high temperature of 86 degrees occurred at 3:37 p.m. This high was 2 degrees below the normal high of 88. Today's low temperature of 51 degrees occurred at 6:20 a.m. This low was 12 degrees below the normal low of 63. No precipitation fell today, which leaves the monthly total at 3.82 inches. This is 2.54 inches above the normal amount of 1.28 inches for May. The total precipitation for the year still stands at 10.73 inches, which is 8.01 inches below normal. The normal high temperature for tomorrow is 88 degrees, and the normal low is 63. The record high for tomorrow is 98, which occurred in 2025, and the record low is 47, which occurred in 1981. Sunset tonight is at 8:25 p.m. Sunrise tomorrow is at 6:43 a.m. You are listening to NOAA Weather Radio Station KIH-24 in Tallahassee, Florida, operating 24 hours a day on a frequency of 162.40 MHz. 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The latest weather and forecast information can also be accessed by calling our automated forecast line at 850-942-8851. The current time is 10:31 p.m. Eastern Daylight Time. These are the 10 p.m. Eastern Daylight Time conditions. At the Tallahassee Airport, it was clear,

The temperature was 70 degrees. The wind was calm. At Florida State University, the temperature was 75 degrees. The wind was west at 6 miles an hour. At Apalachicola, it was clear. The temperature was 66 degrees. The wind was calm. At Panama City Northwest, it was clear. The temperature was 67 degrees. The wind was calm. At Dothan, it was clear. The temperature was 68 degrees. The wind was calm. At Albany, it was clear. The temperature was 66 degrees. The wind was calm. At Valdosta, it was clear. Visibility 10 miles. Temperature was 70 degrees, dew point 88. And the pressure was 30.04 inches. Over the marine area, at the buoy south of Apalachicola, winds were north at 2 knots and seas were 1 foot. At the buoy south of Panama City, winds were southeast at 2 knots and seas were 2 feet. At the buoy south of Pensacola, winds were south at 6 knots and seas were 1 foot. The forecast for the local area. Tonight, clear. Lows in the lower 60s. Northeast winds around 5 miles per hour. Saturday, mostly sunny. More humid with highs around 90. East winds around 5 miles per hour, becoming south in the afternoon. Saturday, mostly sunny. More humid with highs around 90. East winds around 5 miles per hour, becoming south in the afternoon. Saturday night, mostly cloudy. Lows in the upper 60s. South winds around 5 miles per hour. Sunday, mostly sunny. Highs around 90. Southeast winds 5 to 10 miles per hour. Sunday night, mostly clear. Lows in the upper 60s. Southeast winds 5 to 10 miles per hour, becoming east after midnight. Monday and Monday night, partly cloudy. Highs in the lower 90s. Lows in the upper 60s. Tuesday and Tuesday night, partly cloudy. A slight chance of showers and thunderstorms. Highs around 90. Lows around 70. Chance of rain 20%. Wednesday, mostly sunny. A chance of showers and thunderstorms in the afternoon. Highs around 90. Chance of rain 40%. Wednesday night, mostly cloudy. A chance of showers and thunderstorms in the evening. Lows around 70. Chance of rain 40%. Thursday and Thursday night, partly cloudy. A chance of showers and thunderstorms. Highs around 90. Lows around 70. Chance of rain 30%. Friday, mostly sunny. A chance of showers and thunderstorms in the afternoon. Highs around 90. Chance of rain 40%. The coastal waters forecast for the following waters from Suwannee River to Apalachicola, Florida, extending from 20 to 60 nautical miles. Coastal waters from Okaloosa, Walton County line to Mexico Beach out to 20 nautical miles. Coastal waters from Mexico Beach to Apalachicola out to 20 nautical miles. Waters from Okaloosa, Walton County line to Mexico Beach 20 to 60 nautical miles. And waters from Mexico Beach to Apalachicola 20 to 60 nautical miles. Tonight, south winds 5 to 10 knots, becoming west late this evening, then becoming north after midnight, becoming northeast late. Waves 1 foot or less. Wave detail, northwest 1 foot at 2 seconds and east 1 foot at 3 seconds. Protected waters a light chop. Saturday, east winds 5 to 10 knots, becoming southeast in the afternoon. Waves 1 foot or less. Wave detail, east 1 foot at 3 seconds. Protected waters a light chop. Saturday night, southwest winds around 5 knots, becoming southeast after midnight. Waves 1 foot or less. Wave detail, east 1 foot at 3 seconds. Protected waters a light chop. Sunday, southeast winds 5 to 10 knots. Waves 1 foot or less. Wave detail, southeast 1 foot at 3 seconds. Protected waters a light chop. Sunday night, southeast winds 5 to 10 knots. Waves 1 foot or less. Wave detail, southeast 1 foot at 4 seconds. Protected waters a light chop. Monday, southeast winds 10 to 15 knots. Waves 1 foot or less, then around 3 feet in the afternoon. Wave detail, southeast 2 feet at 5 seconds, becoming south 2 feet at 5 seconds. Protected waters a moderate chop. Monday night, east winds 5 to 10 knots, increasing to 10 to 15 knots after midnight. Seas around 3 feet. Protected waters.

moderate chop. Tuesday, southeast winds 10 to 15 knots. Seas around 3 feet. Protected waters a moderate chop. Tuesday night, east winds 5 to 10 knots. Seas around 3 feet in the evening, then 1 foot or less. Protected waters a light chop. Wednesday, southeast winds 5 to 10 knots. Waves 1 foot or less. Protected waters a light chop. Wednesday night, southwest winds 5 to 10 knots, becoming northeast after midnight. Waves 1 foot or less. Protected waters a light chop. The coastal waters forecast for the following St. Andrews Bay waterways. Tonight, southwest winds 5 to 10 knots, diminishing to around 5 knots late this evening, then becoming northwest after midnight, becoming northeast late. Protected waters a light chop. Saturday, east winds 5 to 10 knots, becoming south in the afternoon. Protected waters a light chop. Saturday night, southwest winds 5 to 10 knots, becoming south after midnight. Protected waters a light chop. Sunday, southeast winds around 5 knots, becoming south in the afternoon. Protected waters a light chop. Sunday night, south winds 5 to 10 knots, becoming southeast after midnight. Protected waters a light chop. Monday, southeast winds 5 to 10 knots, becoming south in the afternoon. Protected waters a light chop. A slight chance of showers and thunderstorms in the afternoon. Monday night, south winds 5 to 10 knots, becoming east after midnight. Protected waters a light chop. A slight chance of showers and thunderstorms in the evening. Tuesday, southeast winds 5 to 10 knots, becoming south in the afternoon. Protected waters a light chop. A chance of showers and thunderstorms in the afternoon. Tuesday night, south winds 5 to 10 knots, becoming east after midnight. Protected waters a light chop. A chance of showers and thunderstorms in the evening. Wednesday, east winds around 5 knots, becoming south in the afternoon. Protected waters a light chop. A slight chance of showers and thunderstorms in the afternoon. Wednesday night, southwest winds 5 to 10 knots in the evening, becoming light and variable. Protected waters a light chop. A slight chance of showers and thunderstorms in the evening. Winds and waves higher and near thunderstorms. The Tropical Weather Outlook. For the North Atlantic, Caribbean Sea, and the Gulf of America, tropical cyclone formation is not expected during the next 7 days. Tide information for Saturday, May 16, 2026. St. Mark's River entrance. High 3:04 a.m., low 8:08 a.m., high 1:52 p.m., low 9:12 p.m. Apalachicola. High 6:17 a.m., low 9:52 a.m., high 2:41 p.m., low 11:15 p.m. St. Andrews Bay at Panama City. High 8:58 a.m., low 8:20 p.m. Note that the times of high and low tide are 3 minutes earlier at Shell Point than at the St. Mark's River entrance. The average water temperature at Apalachicola was 77.0 degrees. Sunrise and sunset in Tallahassee. May 16, 2026, sunrise 6:43 a.m. Eastern Daylight Time, sunset 8:25 p.m. Eastern Daylight Time. A record low temperature of 51 degrees was observed at Tallahassee today. This ties the old record of 51 degrees set in 1978. 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This broadcast originates from your National Weather Service office in Tallahassee, Florida. The latest weather and forecast information can also be accessed by calling our automated forecast line at 850-942-8851. The current time is 10:40 p.m. Eastern Daylight Time. These are the 10 p.m. Eastern Daylight Time conditions. At the Tallahassee Airport, it was clear. The temperature was 70 degrees. The wind was calm. At Florida State University, the temperature was 75 degrees. The wind was west at 6 miles an hour. At Apalachicola, it was clear. The temperature was 66 degrees. The wind was calm. At Panama City Northwest, it was clear. The temperature was 67 degrees. The wind was calm. At Dothan, it was clear. The temperature was 68 degrees. The wind was calm. At Albany, it was clear. The temperature was 66 degrees. The wind was calm. At Valdosta, it was clear.
Visibility 10 miles. Temperature was 70 degrees, dew point 88. And the pressure was 30.04 inches. Over the marine area, at the buoy south of Apalachicola, winds were north at 2 knots and seas were 1 foot. At the buoy south of Panama City, winds were southeast at 2 knots and seas were 2 feet. At the buoy south of Pensacola, winds were south at 6 knots and seas were 1 foot. The forecast for the local area. Tonight, clear. Lows in the lower 60s. Northeast winds around 5 miles per hour. Saturday, mostly sunny. More humid with highs around 90. East winds around 5 miles per hour, becoming south in the afternoon. Saturday night, mostly cloudy. Lows in the upper 60s. South winds around 5 miles per hour. Sunday, mostly sunny. Highs around 90. Southeast winds 5 to 10 miles per hour. Sunday night, mostly clear. Lows in the upper 60s. Southeast winds 5 to 10 miles per hour, becoming east after midnight. Monday and Monday night, partly cloudy. Highs in the lower 90s. Lows in the upper 60s. Tuesday and Tuesday night, partly cloudy. A slight chance of showers and thunderstorms. Highs around 90. Lows around 70. Chance of rain 20%. Wednesday, mostly sunny. A chance of showers and thunderstorms in the afternoon. Highs around 90. Chance of rain 40%. Wednesday night, mostly cloudy. A chance of showers and thunderstorms in the evening. Lows around 70. Chance of rain 40%. Thursday and Thursday night, partly cloudy. A chance of showers and thunderstorms. Highs around 90. Lows around 70. Chance of rain 30%. Friday, mostly sunny. A chance of showers and thunderstorms in the afternoon. Highs around 90. Chance of rain 40%. The coastal waters forecast for the following waters from Suwannee River to Apalachicola, Florida, extending from 20 to 60 nautical miles. Coastal waters from Okaloosa, Walton County line to Mexico Beach out to 20 nautical miles. Coastal waters from Mexico Beach to Apalachicola out to 20 nautical miles. Waters from Okaloosa, Walton County line to Mexico Beach 20 to 60 nautical miles. And waters from Mexico Beach to Apalachicola 20 to 60 nautical miles. Tonight, south winds 5 to 10 knots, becoming west late this evening, then becoming north after midnight, becoming northeast late. Waves 1 foot or less. Wave detail, northwest 1 foot at 2 seconds and east 1 foot at 3 seconds. Protected waters a light chop. Saturday, east winds 5 to 10 knots, becoming southeast in the afternoon. Waves 1 foot or less. Wave detail, east 1 foot at 3 seconds. Protected waters a light chop. Saturday night, southwest winds around 5 knots, becoming southeast after midnight. Waves 1 foot or less. Wave detail, east 1 foot at 3 seconds. Protected waters a light chop. Sunday, southeast winds 5 to 10 knots. Waves 1 foot or less. Wave detail, southeast 1 foot at 3 seconds. Protected waters a light chop. Sunday night, southeast winds 5 to 10 knots. Waves 1 foot or less. Wave detail, southeast 1 foot at 4 seconds. Protected waters a light chop. Monday, southeast winds 10 to 15 knots. Waves 1 foot or less, then around 3 feet in the afternoon. Wave detail, southeast 2 feet at 5 seconds, becoming south 2 feet at 5 seconds. Protected waters a moderate chop. Monday night, east winds 5 to 10 knots, increasing to 10 to 15 knots after midnight. Seas around 3 feet. Protected waters a moderate chop. Tuesday, southeast winds 10 to 15 knots. Seas around 3 feet. Protected waters a moderate chop. Tuesday night, east winds 5 to 10 knots. Seas around 3 feet in the evening, then 1 foot or less. Protected waters a light chop. Wednesday, southeast winds 5 to 10 knots. Waves 1 foot or less. Protected waters a light chop. Wednesday night, southwest winds 5 to 10 knots, becoming northeast after midnight. Waves 1 foot or less. Protected waters a light chop. The coastal waters forecast for the following St. Andrews Bay waterways. Tonight, southwest winds 5 to 10 knots, diminishing to around 5 knots late this evening, then becoming northwest after midnight, becoming northeast late.
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Saturday, east winds 5 to 10 knots, becoming south in the afternoon. Protected waters a light chop. Saturday night, southwest winds 5 to 10 knots, becoming south after midnight. Protected waters a light chop. Sunday, southeast winds around 5 knots, becoming south in the afternoon. Protected waters a light chop. Sunday night, south winds 5 to 10 knots, becoming southeast after midnight. Protected waters a light chop. Monday, southeast winds 5 to 10 knots, becoming south in the afternoon. Protected waters a light chop. A slight chance of showers and thunderstorms in the afternoon. Monday night, south winds 5 to 10 knots, becoming east after midnight. Protected waters a light chop. A slight chance of showers and thunderstorms in the evening. Tuesday, southeast winds 5 to 10 knots, becoming south in the afternoon. Protected waters a light chop. A chance of showers and thunderstorms in the afternoon. Tuesday night, south winds 5 to 10 knots, becoming east after midnight. Protected waters a light chop. A chance of showers and thunderstorms in the evening. Wednesday, east winds around 5 knots, becoming south in the afternoon. Protected waters a light chop. A slight chance of showers and thunderstorms in the afternoon. Wednesday night, southwest winds 5 to 10 knots in the evening, becoming light and variable. Protected waters a light chop. A slight chance of showers and thunderstorms in the evening. Winds and waves higher and near thunderstorms. The Tropical Weather Outlook. For the North Atlantic, Caribbean Sea, and the Gulf of America, tropical cyclone formation is not expected during the next 7 days. Tide information for Saturday, May 16, 2026. St. Mark's River entrance. High 3:04 a.m., low 8:08 a.m., high 1:52 p.m., low 9:12 p.m. Apalachicola. High 6:17 a.m., low 9:52 a.m., high 2:41 p.m., low 11:15 p.m. St. Andrews Bay at Panama City. High 8:58 a.m., low 8:20 p.m. Note that the times of high and low tide are 3 minutes earlier at Channel Point than at the St. Mark's River entrance. The average water temperature at Apalachicola was 77.0 degrees. Sunrise and sunset in Tallahassee. May 16, 2026, sunrise 6:43 a.m. Eastern Daylight Time, sunset 8:25 p.m. Eastern Daylight Time. 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This broadcast originates from your National Weather Service office in Tallahassee, Florida. The latest weather and forecast information can also be accessed by calling our automated forecast line at 850-942-8851. The current time is 10:49 p.m. Eastern Daylight Time. These are the 10 p.m. Eastern Daylight Time conditions. At the Tallahassee Airport, it was clear. The temperature was 70 degrees. The wind was calm. At Florida State University, the temperature was 75 degrees. The wind was west at 6 miles an hour. At Apalachicola, it was clear. The temperature was 66 degrees. The wind was calm. At Panama City Northwest, it was clear. The temperature was 67 degrees. The wind was calm. At Dothan, it was clear. The temperature was 68 degrees. The wind was calm. At Albany, it was clear. The temperature was 66 degrees. The wind was calm. At Valdosta, it was clear. Visibility 10 miles. Temperature was 70 degrees, dew point 88. And the pressure was 30.04 inches. Over the marine area, at the buoy south of Apalachicola, winds were north at 2 knots and seas were 1 foot. At the buoy south of Panama City, winds were southeast at 2 knots and seas were 2 feet. At the buoy south of Pensacola, winds were south at 6 knots and seas were 1 foot. The forecast for the local area. Tonight, clear. Lows in the lower 60s. Northeast winds around 5 miles per hour. Saturday, mostly sunny. More humid with highs around 90. East winds around 5 miles per hour, becoming south in the afternoon. Saturday night, mostly cloudy. Lows in the upper 60s. South winds around 5 miles per hour. Sunday, mostly sunny. Highs around 90. Southeast winds 5 to 10 miles per hour. Sunday night, mostly clear. Lows in the upper 60s.

northeast winds 5 to 10 miles per hour, becoming east after midnight. Monday and Monday night, partly cloudy. Highs in the lower 90s. Lows in the upper 60s. Tuesday and Tuesday night, partly cloudy. A slight chance of showers and thunderstorms. Highs around 90. Lows around 70. Chance of rain 20%. Wednesday, mostly sunny. A chance of showers and thunderstorms in the afternoon. Highs around 90. Chance of rain 40%. Wednesday night, mostly cloudy. A chance of showers and thunderstorms in the evening. Lows around 70. Chance of rain 40%. Thursday and Thursday night, partly cloudy. A chance of showers and thunderstorms. Highs around 90. Lows around 70. Chance of rain 30%. Friday, mostly sunny. A chance of showers and thunderstorms in the afternoon. Highs around 90. Chance of rain 40%. The coastal waters forecast for the following waters from Suwannee River to Apalachicola, Florida, extending from 20 to 60 nautical miles. Coastal waters from Okaloosa, Walton County line to Mexico Beach out to 20 nautical miles. Coastal waters from Mexico Beach to Apalachicola out to 20 nautical miles. Waters from Okaloosa, Walton County line to Mexico Beach 20 to 60 nautical miles. And waters from Mexico Beach to Apalachicola 20 to 60 nautical miles. Tonight, south winds 5 to 10 knots, becoming west late this evening, then becoming north after midnight, becoming northeast late. Waves 1 foot or less. Wave detail, northwest 1 foot at 2 seconds and east 1 foot at 3 seconds. Protected waters a light chop. Saturday, east winds 5 to 10 knots, becoming southeast in the afternoon. Waves 1 foot or less. Wave detail, east 1 foot at 3 seconds. Protected waters a light chop. Saturday night, southwest winds around 5 knots, becoming southeast after midnight. Waves 1 foot or less. Wave detail, east 1 foot at 3 seconds. Protected waters a light chop. Sunday, southeast winds 5 to 10 knots. Waves 1 foot or less. Wave detail, southeast 1 foot at 3 seconds. Protected waters a light chop. Sunday night, southeast winds 5 to 10 knots. Waves 1 foot or less. Wave detail, southeast 1 foot at 4 seconds. Protected waters a light chop. Monday, southeast winds 10 to 15 knots. Waves 1 foot or less, then around 3 feet in the afternoon. Wave detail, southeast 2 feet at 5 seconds, becoming south 2 feet at 5 seconds. Protected waters a moderate chop. Monday night, east winds 5 to 10 knots, increasing to 10 to 15 knots after midnight. Seas around 3 feet. Protected waters a moderate chop. Tuesday, southeast winds 10 to 15 knots. Seas around 3 feet. Protected waters a moderate chop. Tuesday night, east winds 5 to 10 knots. Seas around 3 feet in the evening, then 1 foot or less. Protected waters a light chop. Wednesday, southeast winds 5 to 10 knots. Waves 1 foot or less. Protected waters a light chop. Wednesday night, southwest winds 5 to 10 knots, becoming northeast after midnight. Waves 1 foot or less. Protected waters a light chop. A record low temperature of 51 degrees was observed at Tallahassee today. This ties the old record of 51 degrees set in 1978. The coastal waters forecast for the following St. Andrews Bay waterways. Tonight, southwest winds 5 to 10 knots, diminishing to around 5 knots late this evening, then becoming northwest after midnight, becoming northeast late. Protected waters a light chop. Saturday, east winds 5 to 10 knots, becoming south in the afternoon. Protected waters a light chop. Saturday night, southwest winds 5 to 10 knots, becoming south after midnight. Protected waters a light chop. Sunday, southeast winds around 5 knots, becoming south in the afternoon. Protected waters a light chop. Sunday night, south winds 5 to 10 knots, becoming southeast after midnight. Protected waters a light chop. Monday, southeast winds 5 to 10 knots, becoming south in the afternoon. Protected waters a light chop. A slight chance of showers and thunderstorms in the afternoon. Monday night, south winds 5 to 10 knots, becoming east after midnight. Protected waters a light chop. A slight chance of showers and thunderstorms in the evening. Tuesday, southeast winds 5 to 10.

and near thunderstorms. The Tropical Weather Outlook. For the North Atlantic, Caribbean Sea, and the Gulf of America, tropical cyclone formation is not expected during the next 7 days. Tide information for Saturday, May 16, 2026. St. Mark's River entrance. High 3:04 a.m., low 8:08 a.m., high 1:52 p.m., low 9:12 p.m. Apalachicola. High 6:17 a.m., low 9:52 a.m., high 2:41 p.m., low 11:15 p.m. St. Andrews Bay of Panama City. High 8:58 a.m., low 8:20 p.m. Note that the times of high and low tide are 3 minutes earlier at Shell Point than at the St. Mark's River entrance. The average water temperature at Apalachicola was 77.0 degrees. Sunrise and sunset in Tallahassee. May 16, 2026, sunrise 6:43 a.m. Eastern Daylight Time, sunset 8:25 p.m. Eastern Daylight Time. 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This broadcast originates from your National Weather Service office in Tallahassee, Florida. The latest weather and forecast information can also be accessed by calling our automated forecast line at 850-942-8851. The current time is 10:58 p.m. Eastern Daylight Time. These are the 10 p.m. Eastern Daylight Time conditions. At the Tallahassee Airport, it was clear. The temperature was 70 degrees. The wind was calm. At Florida State University, the temperature was 75 degrees. The wind was west at 6 miles an hour. At Apalachicola, it was clear. The temperature was 66 degrees. The wind was calm. At Panama City Northwest, it was clear. The temperature was 67 degrees. The wind was calm. At Dothan, it was clear. The temperature was 68 degrees. The wind was calm. At Albany, it was clear. The temperature was 66 degrees. The wind was calm. At Valdosta, it was clear. Visibility 10 miles. Temperature was 70 degrees, dew point 88. And the pressure was 30.04 inches. Over the marine area, at the buoy south of Apalachicola, winds were north at 2 knots and seas were 1 foot. At the buoy south of Panama City, winds were southeast at 2 knots and seas were 2 feet. At the buoy south of Pensacola, winds were south at 6 knots and seas were 1 foot. The forecast for the local area. Tonight, clear. Lows in the lower 60s. Northeast winds around 5 miles per hour. Saturday, mostly sunny. More humid with highs around 90. East winds around 5 miles per hour, becoming south in the afternoon. Saturday night, mostly cloudy. Lows in the upper 60s. South winds around 5 miles per hour. Sunday, mostly sunny. Highs around 90. Southeast winds 5 to 10 miles per hour. Sunday night, mostly clear. Lows in the upper 60s. Southeast winds 5 to 10 miles per hour, becoming east after midnight. Monday and Monday night, partly cloudy. Highs in the lower 90s. Lows in the upper 60s. Tuesday and Tuesday night, partly cloudy. A slight chance of showers and thunderstorms. Highs around 90. Lows around 70. Chance of rain 20%. Wednesday, mostly sunny. A chance of showers and thunderstorms in the afternoon. Highs around 90. Chance of rain 40%. Wednesday night, mostly cloudy. A chance of showers and thunderstorms in the evening. Lows around 70. Chance of rain 40%. Thursday and Thursday night, partly cloudy. A chance of showers and thunderstorms. Highs around 90. Lows around 70. Chance of rain 30%. Friday, mostly sunny. A chance of showers and thunderstorms in the afternoon. Highs around 90. Chance of rain 40%. The Tallahassee climate summary for this evening, as of 5 p.m., May 15, 2026. Today's high temperature of 86 degrees occurred at 3:37 p.m. This high was 2 degrees below the normal high of 88. Today's low temperature of 51 degrees occurred at 6:20 a.m. This low was 12 degrees below the normal low of 63. No precipitation fell today, which leaves the monthly total at 3.82 inches. This is 2.54 inches above the normal amount of 1.2.

to 8 inches for May. The total precipitation for the year still stands at 10.73 inches, which is 8.01 inches below normal. The normal high temperature for tomorrow is 88 degrees, and the normal low is 63. The record high for tomorrow is 98, which occurred in 2025, and the record low is 47, which occurred in 1981. Sunset tonight is at 8:25 p.m. Sunrise tomorrow is at 6:43 a.m. The coastal waters forecast for the following: waters from Suwannee River to Apalachicola, Florida, extending from 20 to 60 nautical miles. Coastal waters from Okaloosa, Walton County line to Mexico Beach out to 20 nautical miles. Coastal waters from Mexico Beach to Apalachicola out to 20 nautical miles. Waters from Okaloosa, Walton County line to Mexico Beach 20 to 60 nautical miles. And waters from Mexico Beach to Apalachicola 20 to 60 nautical miles. Tonight, south winds 5 to 10 knots, becoming west late this evening, then becoming north after midnight, becoming northeast late. Waves 1 foot or less. Wave detail, northwest 1 foot at 2 seconds and east 1 foot at 3 seconds. Protected waters a light chop. Saturday, east winds 5 to 10 knots, becoming southeast in the afternoon. Waves 1 foot or less. Wave detail, east 1 foot at 3 seconds. Protected waters a light chop. Saturday night, southwest winds around 5 knots, becoming southeast after midnight. Waves 1 foot or less. Wave detail, east 1 foot at 3 seconds. Protected waters a light chop. Sunday, southeast winds 5 to 10 knots. Waves 1 foot or less. Wave detail, southeast 1 foot at 3 seconds. Protected waters a light chop. Sunday night, southeast winds 5 to 10 knots. Waves 1 foot or less. Wave detail, southeast 1 foot at 4 seconds. Protected waters a light chop. Monday, southeast winds 10 to 15 knots. Waves 1 foot or less, then around 3 feet in the afternoon. Wave detail, southeast 2 feet at 5 seconds, becoming south 2 feet at 5 seconds. Protected waters a moderate chop. Monday night, east winds 5 to 10 knots, increasing to 10 to 15 knots after midnight. Seas around 3 feet. Protected waters a moderate chop. Tuesday, southeast winds 10 to 15 knots. Seas around 3 feet. Protected waters a moderate chop. Tuesday night, east winds 5 to 10 knots. Seas around 3 feet in the evening, then 1 foot or less. Protected waters a light chop. Wednesday, southeast winds 5 to 10 knots. Waves 1 foot or less. Protected waters a light chop. Wednesday night, southwest winds 5 to 10 knots, becoming northeast after midnight. Waves 1 foot or less. Protected waters a light chop. The tropical weather outlook. For the North Atlantic, Caribbean Sea, and the Gulf of America, tropical cyclone formation is not expected during the next 7 days. Tide information for Saturday, May 16, 2026. St. Mark's River entrance. High 3:04 a.m., low 8:08 a.m., high 1:52 p.m., low 9:12 p.m. Apalachicola. High 6:17 a.m., low 9:52 a.m., high 2:41 p.m., low 11:15 p.m. St. Andrews Bay of Panama City. High 8:58 a.m., low 8:20 p.m. Note that the times of high and low tide are 3 minutes earlier at Channel Point than at the St. Mark's River entrance. The average water temperature at Apalachicola was 77.0 degrees. Sunrise and sunset in Tallahassee. May 16, 2026, sunrise 6:43 a.m. Eastern Daylight Time, sunset 8:25 p.m. Eastern Daylight Time. 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The latest weather and forecast information can also be accessed by calling our automated forecast line at 850-942-8851. The current time is 11:06 p.m. Eastern Daylight Time. These are the 11 p.m. Eastern Daylight Time conditions. At the Tallahassee Airport, it was clear. The temperature was 70 degrees. The wind was northwest at 6 miles an hour. The report from Florida State University was not available. At Apalachicola, it was clear. The temperature was 63 degrees. The wind was calm. At Panama City Northwest, it was clear. The temperature was 64.

degrees. The wind was calm. At Dothan, it was clear. The temperature was 65 degrees. The wind was calm. At Albany, it was clear. The temperature was 64 degrees. The wind was calm. The report from Valdosta was not available. Over the marine area, at the buoy south of Apalachicola, winds were northwest at 6 knots. At the buoy south of Panama City, winds were southeast at 2 knots. At the buoy south of Pensacola, winds were south at 6 knots. The forecast for the local area. Tonight, clear. Lows in the lower 60s. Northeast winds around 5 miles per hour. Saturday, mostly sunny. More humid with highs around 90. East winds around 5 miles per hour, becoming south in the afternoon. Saturday night, mostly cloudy. Lows in the upper 60s. South winds around 5 miles per hour. Sunday, mostly sunny. Highs around 90. Southeast winds 5 to 10 miles per hour. Sunday night, mostly clear. Lows in the upper 60s. Southeast winds 5 to 10 miles per hour, becoming east after midnight. Monday and Monday night, partly cloudy. Highs in the lower 90s. Lows in the upper 60s. Tuesday and Tuesday night, partly cloudy. A slight chance of showers and thunderstorms. Highs around 90. Lows around 70. Chance of rain 20%. Wednesday, mostly sunny. A chance of showers and thunderstorms in the afternoon. Highs around 90. Chance of rain 40%. Wednesday night, mostly cloudy. A chance of showers and thunderstorms in the evening. Lows around 70. Chance of rain 40%. Thursday and Thursday night, partly cloudy. A chance of showers and thunderstorms. Highs around 90. Lows around 70. Chance of rain 30%. Friday, mostly sunny. A chance of showers and thunderstorms in the afternoon. Highs around 90. Chance of rain 40%. The coastal waters forecast for the following waters from Suwannee River to Apalachicola, Florida, extending from 20 to 60 nautical miles. Coastal waters from Okaloosa-Walton County line to Mexico Beach out to 20 nautical miles. Coastal waters from Mexico Beach to Apalachicola out to 20 nautical miles. Waters from Okaloosa-Walton County line to Mexico Beach 20 to 60 nautical miles. And waters from Mexico Beach to Apalachicola 20 to 60 nautical miles. Tonight, south winds 5 to 10 knots, becoming west late this evening, then becoming north after midnight, becoming northeast late. Waves 1 foot or less. Wave detail, northwest 1 foot at 2 seconds and east 1 foot at 3 seconds. Protected waters a light chop. Saturday, east winds 5 to 10 knots, becoming southeast in the afternoon. Waves 1 foot or less. Wave detail, east 1 foot at 3 seconds. Protected waters a light chop. Saturday night, southwest winds around 5 knots, becoming southeast after midnight. Waves 1 foot or less. Wave detail, east 1 foot at 3 seconds. Protected waters a light chop. Sunday, southeast winds 5 to 10 knots. Waves 1 foot or less. Wave detail, southeast 1 foot at 3 seconds. Protected waters a light chop. Sunday night, southeast winds 5 to 10 knots. Waves 1 foot or less. Wave detail, southeast 1 foot at 4 seconds. Protected waters a light chop. Monday, southeast winds 10 to 15 knots. Waves 1 foot or less, then around 3 feet in the afternoon. Wave detail, southeast 2 feet at 5 seconds, becoming south 2 feet at 5 seconds. Protected waters a moderate chop. Monday night, east winds 5 to 10 knots, increasing to 10 to 15 knots after midnight. Seas around 3 feet. Protected waters a moderate chop. Tuesday, southeast winds 10 to 15 knots. Seas around 3 feet. Protected waters a moderate chop. Tuesday night, east winds 5 to 10 knots. Seas around 3 feet in the evening, then 1 foot or less. Protected waters a light chop. Wednesday, southeast winds 5 to 10 knots. Waves 1 foot or less. Protected waters a light chop. Wednesday night, southwest winds 5 to 10 knots, becoming northeast after midnight. Waves 1 foot or less. Protected waters a light chop. A record low temperature of 51 degrees was observed at Tallahassee today. This ties the old

record of 51 degrees set in 1978. The coastal waters forecast for the following St. Andrews Bay waterways. Tonight, southwest winds 5 to 10 knots, diminishing to around 5 knots late this evening, then becoming northwest after midnight, becoming northeast late. Protected waters a light chop. Saturday, east winds 5 to 10 knots, becoming south in the afternoon. Protected waters a light chop. Saturday night, southwest winds 5 to 10 knots, becoming south after midnight. Protected waters a light chop. Sunday, southeast winds around 5 knots, becoming south in the afternoon. Protected waters a light chop. Sunday night, south winds 5 to 10 knots, becoming southeast after midnight. Protected waters a light chop. Monday, southeast winds 5 to 10 knots, becoming south in the afternoon. Protected waters a light chop. A slight chance of showers and thunderstorms in the afternoon. Monday night, south winds 5 to 10 knots, becoming east after midnight. Protected waters a light chop. A slight chance of showers and thunderstorms in the evening. Tuesday, southeast winds 5 to 10 knots, becoming south in the afternoon. Protected waters a light chop. A chance of showers and thunderstorms in the afternoon. Tuesday night, south winds 5 to 10 knots, becoming east after midnight. Protected waters a light chop. A chance of showers and thunderstorms in the evening. Wednesday, east winds around 5 knots, becoming south in the afternoon. Protected waters a light chop. A slight chance of showers and thunderstorms in the afternoon. Wednesday night, southwest winds 5 to 10 knots in the evening, becoming light and variable. Protected waters a light chop. A slight chance of showers and thunderstorms in the evening. Winds and waves higher and near thunderstorms. The Tropical Weather Outlook. For the North Atlantic, Caribbean Sea, and the Gulf of America, tropical cyclone formation is not expected during the next 7 days. Tide information for Saturday, May 16, 2026. St. Marks River entrance. High 3:04 a.m., low 8:08 a.m., high 1:52 p.m., low 9:12 p.m. Apalachicola. High 6:17 a.m., low 9:52 a.m., high 2:41 p.m., low 11:15 p.m. St. Andrews Bay of Panama City. High 8:58 a.m., low 8:20 p.m. Note that the times of high and low tide are 3 minutes earlier at Shell Point than at the St. Marks River entrance. The average water temperature at Apalachicola was 77.0 degrees. Sunrise and sunset in Tallahassee. May 16, 2026, sunrise 6:43 a.m. Eastern Daylight Time, sunset 8:25 p.m. Eastern Daylight Time. 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The latest weather and forecast information can also be accessed by calling our automated forecast line at 850-942-8851. The current time is 11:15 p.m. Eastern Daylight Time. These are the 11 p.m. Eastern Daylight Time conditions. At the Tallahassee Airport, it was clear. The temperature was 70 degrees. The wind was northwest at 6 miles an hour. At Florida State University, the temperature was 73 degrees. The wind was west at 7 miles an hour. At Apalachicola, it was clear. The temperature was 63 degrees. The wind was calm. At Panama City Northwest, it was clear. The temperature was 64 degrees. The wind was calm. At Dothan, it was clear. The temperature was 65 degrees. The wind was calm. At Albany, it was clear. The temperature was 64 degrees. The wind was calm. The report from Valdosta was not available. Over the marine area, at the buoy south of Apalachicola, winds were northwest at 6 knots and seas were 1 foot. At the buoy south of Panama City, winds were southeast at 2 knots and seas were 1 foot. At the buoy south of Pensacola, winds were south at 4 knots and seas were 1 foot. These are the 11 p.m. Eastern Daylight Time conditions. At the Tallahassee Airport, it was clear. The temperature was 70 degrees. The wind was northwest at 6 miles an hour. At Florida State University, the temperature was 73 degrees. The wind was west at 7 miles an hour. At Apalachicola, it was clear. The temperature was 63 degrees. The wind was calm.
at Panama City Northwest, it was clear. The temperature was 64 degrees. The wind was calm. At Dothan, it was clear. The temperature was 65 degrees. The wind was calm. At Albany, it was clear. The temperature was 64 degrees. The wind was calm. The report from Valdosta was not available. Over the marine area, at the buoy south of Apalachicola, winds were northwest at 6 knots and seas were 1 foot. At the buoy south of Panama City, winds were southeast at 2 knots and seas were 1 foot. At the buoy south of Pensacola, winds were south at 4 knots and seas were 1 foot. The forecast for the local area. Tonight, clear. Lows in the lower 60s. Northeast winds around 5 miles per hour. Saturday, mostly sunny. More humid with highs around 90. East winds around 5 miles per hour, becoming south in the afternoon. Saturday night, mostly cloudy. Lows in the upper 60s. South winds around 5 miles per hour. Sunday, mostly sunny. Highs around 90. Southeast winds 5 to 10 miles per hour. Sunday night, mostly clear. Lows in the upper 60s. Southeast winds 5 to 10 miles per hour, becoming east after midnight. Monday and Monday night, partly cloudy. Highs in the lower 90s. Lows in the upper 60s. Tuesday and Tuesday night, partly cloudy. A slight chance of showers and thunderstorms. Highs around 90. Lows around 70. Chance of rain 20%. Wednesday, mostly sunny. A chance of showers and thunderstorms in the afternoon. Highs around 90. Chance of rain 40%. Wednesday night, mostly cloudy. A chance of showers and thunderstorms in the evening. Lows around 70. Chance of rain 40%. Thursday and Thursday night, partly cloudy. A chance of showers and thunderstorms. Highs around 90. Lows around 70. Chance of rain 30%. Friday, mostly sunny. A chance of showers and thunderstorms in the afternoon. Highs around 90. Chance of rain 40%. The coastal waters forecast for the following waters from Suwannee River to Apalachicola, Florida, extending from 20 to 60 nautical miles. Coastal waters from Okaloosa-Walton County line to Mexico Beach out to 20 nautical miles. Coastal waters from Mexico Beach to Apalachicola out to 20 nautical miles. Waters from Okaloosa-Walton County line to Mexico Beach 20 to 60 nautical miles. And waters from Mexico Beach to Apalachicola 20 to 60 nautical miles. Tonight, south winds 5 to 10 knots, becoming west late this evening, then becoming north after midnight, becoming northeast late. Waves 1 foot or less. Wave detail, northwest 1 foot at 2 seconds and east 1 foot at 3 seconds. Protected waters a light chop. Saturday, east winds 5 to 10 knots, becoming southeast in the afternoon. Waves 1 foot or less. Wave detail, east 1 foot at 3 seconds. Protected waters a light chop. Saturday night, southwest winds around 5 knots, becoming southeast after midnight. Waves 1 foot or less. Wave detail, east 1 foot at 3 seconds. Protected waters a light chop. Sunday, southeast winds 5 to 10 knots. Waves 1 foot or less. Wave detail, southeast 1 foot at 3 seconds. Protected waters a light chop. Sunday night, southeast winds 5 to 10 knots. Waves 1 foot or less. Wave detail, southeast 1 foot at 4 seconds. Protected waters a light chop. Monday, southeast winds 10 to 15 knots. Waves 1 foot or less, then around 3 feet in the afternoon. Wave detail, southeast 2 feet at 5 seconds, becoming south 2 feet at 5 seconds. Protected waters a moderate chop. Monday night, east winds 5 to 10 knots, increasing to 10 to 15 knots after midnight. Seas around 3 feet. Protected waters a moderate chop. Tuesday, southeast winds 10 to 15 knots. Seas around 3 feet. Protected waters a moderate chop. Tuesday night, east winds 5 to 10 knots. Seas around 3 feet in the evening, then 1 foot or less. Protected waters a light chop. Wednesday, southeast winds 5 to 10 knots. Waves 1 foot or less. Protected waters a light chop. Wednesday night, southwest winds 5 to 10 knots, becoming northeast after midnight. Waves 1 foot or less. Protected waters a light chop.

the coastal waters forecast for the following St. Andrews Bay waterways. Tonight, southwest winds 5 to 10 knots, diminishing to around 5 knots late this evening, then becoming northwest after midnight, becoming northeast late. Protected waters a light chop. Saturday, east winds 5 to 10 knots, becoming south in the afternoon. Protected waters a light chop. Saturday night, southwest winds 5 to 10 knots, becoming south after midnight. Protected waters a light chop. Sunday, southeast winds around 5 knots, becoming south in the afternoon. Protected waters a light chop. Sunday night, south winds 5 to 10 knots, becoming southeast after midnight. Protected waters a light chop. Monday, southeast winds 5 to 10 knots, becoming south in the afternoon. Protected waters a light chop. A slight chance of showers and thunderstorms in the afternoon. Monday night, south winds 5 to 10 knots, becoming east after midnight. Protected waters a light chop. A slight chance of showers and thunderstorms in the evening. Tuesday, southeast winds 5 to 10 knots, becoming south in the afternoon. Protected waters a light chop. A chance of showers and thunderstorms in the afternoon. Tuesday night, south winds 5 to 10 knots, becoming east after midnight. Protected waters a light chop. A chance of showers and thunderstorms in the evening. Wednesday, east winds around 5 knots, becoming south in the afternoon. Protected waters a light chop. A slight chance of showers and thunderstorms in the afternoon. Wednesday night, southwest winds 5 to 10 knots in the evening, becoming light and variable. Protected waters a light chop. A slight chance of showers and thunderstorms in the evening. Winds and waves higher and near thunderstorms. The Tropical Weather Outlook. For the North Atlantic, Caribbean Sea, and the Gulf of America, tropical cyclone formation is not expected during the next 7 days. Tide information for Saturday, May 16, 2026. St. Mark's River entrance. High 3:04 a.m., low 8:08 a.m., high 1:52 p.m., low 9:12 p.m. Apalachicola. High 6:17 a.m., low 9:52 a.m., high 2:41 p.m., low 11:15 p.m. St. Andrews Bay of Panama City. High 8:58 a.m., low 8:20 p.m. Note that the times of high and low tide are 3 minutes earlier at Shell Point than at the St. Mark's River entrance. The average water temperature at Apalachicola was 77.0 degrees. Sunrise and sunset in Tallahassee. May 16, 2026, sunrise 6:43 a.m. Eastern Daylight Time, sunset 8:25 p.m. Eastern Daylight Time. A record low temperature of 51 degrees was observed at Tallahassee today. This ties the old record of 51 degrees set in 1978. 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This broadcast originates from your National Weather Service office in Tallahassee, Florida. The latest weather and forecast information can also be accessed by calling our automated forecast line at 850-942-8851. The current time is 11:25 p.m. Eastern Daylight Time. These are the 11 p.m. Eastern Daylight Time conditions. At the Tallahassee Airport, it was clear. The temperature was 70 degrees. The wind was northwest at 6 miles an hour. At Florida State University, the temperature was 73 degrees. The wind was west at 7 miles an hour. At Apalachicola, it was clear. The temperature was 63 degrees. The wind was calm. At Panama City Northwest, it was clear. The temperature was 64 degrees. The wind was calm. At Dothan, it was clear. The temperature was 65 degrees. The wind was calm. At Albany, it was clear. The temperature was 64 degrees. The wind was calm. The report from Valdosta was not available. Over the marine area, at the buoy south of Apalachicola, winds were northwest at 6 knots and seas were 1 foot. At the buoy south of Panama City, winds were southeast at 2 knots and seas were 1 foot. At the buoy south of Pensacola, winds were south at 4 knots and seas were 1 foot. The forecast for the local area. Tonight, clear. Lows in the lower 60s. Northeast winds around 5 miles per hour. Saturday, mostly sunny. More humid with highs around 90. East winds around 5 miles per hour, becoming south in the afternoon. Saturday night.

mostly cloudy. Lows in the upper 60s. South winds around 5 miles per hour. Sunday, mostly sunny. Highs around 90. Southeast winds 5 to 10 miles per hour. Sunday night, mostly clear. Lows in the upper 60s. Southeast winds 5 to 10 miles per hour, becoming east after midnight. Monday and Monday night, partly cloudy. Highs in the lower 90s. Lows in the upper 60s. Tuesday and Tuesday night, partly cloudy. A slight chance of showers and thunderstorms. Highs around 90. Lows around 70. Chance of rain 20%. Wednesday, mostly sunny. A chance of showers and thunderstorms in the afternoon. Highs around 90. Chance of rain 40%. Wednesday night, mostly cloudy. A chance of showers and thunderstorms in the evening. Lows around 70. Chance of rain 40%. Thursday and Thursday night, partly cloudy. A chance of showers and thunderstorms. Highs around 90. Lows around 70. Chance of rain 30%. Friday, mostly sunny. A chance of showers and thunderstorms in the afternoon. Highs around 90. Chance of rain 40%. The coastal waters forecast for the following: waters from Swampy River to Apalachicola, Florida, extending from 20 to 60 nautical miles. Coastal waters from Okaloosa, Walton County line to Mexico Beach out to 20 nautical miles. Coastal waters from Mexico Beach to Apalachicola out to 20 nautical miles. Waters from Okaloosa, Walton County line to Mexico Beach 20 to 60 nautical miles. And waters from Mexico Beach to Apalachicola 20 to 60 nautical miles. Tonight, south winds 5 to 10 knots, becoming west late this evening, then becoming north after midnight, becoming northeast late. Waves 1 foot or less. Wave detail, northwest 1 foot at 2 seconds and east 1 foot at 3 seconds. Protected waters a light chop. Saturday, east winds 5 to 10 knots, becoming southeast in the afternoon. Waves 1 foot or less. Wave detail, east 1 foot at 3 seconds. Protected waters a light chop. Saturday night, southwest winds around 5 knots, becoming southeast after midnight. Waves 1 foot or less. Wave detail, east 1 foot at 3 seconds. Protected waters a light chop. Sunday, southeast winds 5 to 10 knots. Waves 1 foot or less. Wave detail, southeast 1 foot at 3 seconds. Protected waters a light chop. Sunday night, southeast winds 5 to 10 knots. Waves 1 foot or less. Wave detail, southeast 1 foot at 4 seconds. Protected waters a light chop. Monday, southeast winds 10 to 15 knots. Waves 1 foot or less, then around 3 feet in the afternoon. Wave detail, southeast 2 feet at 5 seconds, becoming south 2 feet at 5 seconds. Protected waters a moderate chop. Monday night, east winds 5 to 10 knots, increasing to 10 to 15 knots after midnight. Seas around 3 feet. Protected waters a moderate chop. Tuesday, southeast winds 10 to 15 knots. Seas around 3 feet. Protected waters a moderate chop. Tuesday night, east winds 5 to 10 knots. Seas around 3 feet in the evening, then 1 foot or less. Protected waters a light chop. Wednesday, southeast winds 5 to 10 knots. Waves 1 foot or less. Protected waters a light chop. Wednesday night, southwest winds 5 to 10 knots, becoming northeast after midnight. Waves 1 foot or less. Protected waters. The Tallahassee Climate Summit for this evening, at 5 p.m., May 15, 2026. Today's high temperature of 86 degrees occurred at 3:37 p.m. This high was 2 degrees below the normal high of 88. Today's low temperature of 51 degrees occurred at 6:20 a.m. This low was 12 degrees below the normal low of 63. No precipitation fell today, which leaves the monthly total at 3.82 inches. This is 2.54 inches above the normal amount of 1.28 inches for May. The total precipitation for the year still stands at 10.73 inches, which is 8.01 inches below normal. The normal high temperature for tomorrow is 88 degrees, and the normal low is 63. The record high for tomorrow is 98, which occurred in 2025, and the record low is 47, which occurred in 1981. Sunset tonight is at 8:25 p.m. Sunrise tomorrow is at 6:43 a.m.

Coastal Waters forecast for the following St. Andrews Bay waterways. Tonight, southwest winds 5 to 10 knots, diminishing to around 5 knots late this evening, then becoming northwest after midnight, becoming northeast late. Protected waters a light shop. Saturday, east winds 5 to 10 knots, becoming south in the afternoon. Protected waters a light shop. Saturday night, southwest winds 5 to 10 knots, becoming south after midnight. Protected waters a light shop. Sunday, southeast winds around 5 knots, becoming south in the afternoon. Protected waters a light shop. Sunday night, south winds 5 to 10 knots, becoming southeast after midnight. Protected waters a light shop. Monday, southeast winds 5 to 10 knots, becoming south in the afternoon. Protected waters a light shop. A slight chance of showers and thunderstorms in the afternoon. Monday night, south winds a light shop. Monday, southeast winds 5 to 10 knots, becoming south in the afternoon. Protected waters a light shop. A slight chance of showers and thunderstorms in the afternoon. Monday night, south winds 5 to 10 knots, becoming east after midnight. Protected waters a light shop. A slight chance of showers and thunderstorms in the evening. Tuesday, southeast winds 5 to 10 knots, becoming south in the afternoon. Protected waters. To 10 knots, becoming east after midnight. A chance of showers and thunderstorms in the evening. Wednesday, east winds around 5 knots, becoming south in the afternoon. Protected waters a light shop. A slight chance of showers and thunderstorms in the afternoon. Wednesday night, southwest winds 5 to 10 knots in the evening, becoming light and variable. Protected waters a light shop. And thunderstorms in the evening. Winds and waves higher and near thunderstorms. The Tropical Weather Outlook. For the North Atlantic, Caribbean Sea, and the Gulf of America, tropical cyclone formation is not expected during the next 7 days. Tide information for Saturday, May 16, 2026. St. Mark's River entrance. High 3:04 a.m., low 8:08 a.m., high 1:52 p.m., low 9:12 p.m. Apalachicola. High 6:17 a.m., low 9:52 a.m., high 2:41 p.m., low 11:15 p.m. St. Andrews Bay at Panama City. High 8:58 a.m., low 8:20 p.m. Note that the times of high and low tide are 3 minutes earlier at Shell Point than at the St. Mark's River entrance. The average water temperature at Apalachicola was 77.0 degrees. Sunrise and sunset in Tallahassee. May 16, 2026. Sunrise 6:43 a.m. Eastern Daylight Time, sunset 8:25 p.m. Eastern Daylight Time. 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The latest weather and forecast information can also be accessed by calling our automated forecast line at 850-942-8851. The current time is 11:35 p.m. Eastern Daylight Time. These are the 11 p.m. Eastern Daylight Time conditions. At the Tallahassee Airport, it was clear. The temperature was 70 degrees. The wind was northwest at 6 miles an hour. At Florida State University, the temperature was 73 degrees. The wind was west at 7 miles an hour. At Apalachicola, it was clear. The temperature was 63 degrees. The wind was calm. At Panama City Northwest, it was clear. The temperature was 64 degrees. The wind was calm. At Dothan, it was clear. The temperature was 65 degrees. The wind was calm. At Albany, it was clear. The temperature was 64 degrees. The wind was calm. The report from Valdosta was not available. Over the marine area, as a buoy south of Apalachicola, winds were northwest at 6 knots and seas were 1 foot. At the buoy south of Panama City, winds were southeast at 2 knots and seas were 1 foot. At the buoy south of Pensacola, winds were south at 4 knots and seas were 1 foot. The forecast for the local area. Tonight, clear. Lows in the lower 60s. Northeast winds around 5 miles per hour. Saturday, mostly sunny. More humid with highs around 90. East winds around 5 miles per hour.

south in the afternoon. Saturday night, mostly cloudy. Lows in the upper 60s. South winds around 5 miles per hour. Sunday, mostly sunny. Highs around 90. Southeast winds 5 to 10 miles per hour. Sunday night, mostly clear. Lows in the upper 60s. Southeast winds 5 to 10 miles per hour, becoming east after midnight. Monday and Monday night, partly cloudy. Highs in the lower 90s. Lows in the upper 60s. Tuesday and Tuesday night, partly cloudy. A slight chance of showers and thunderstorms. Highs around 90. Lows around 70. Chance of rain 20%. Wednesday, mostly sunny. A chance of showers and thunderstorms in the afternoon. Highs around 90. Chance of rain 40%. Wednesday night, mostly cloudy. A chance of showers and thunderstorms in the evening. Lows around 70. Chance of rain 40%. Thursday and Thursday night, partly cloudy. A chance of showers and thunderstorms. Highs around 90. Lows around 70. Chance of rain 30%. Friday, mostly sunny. A chance of showers and thunderstorms in the afternoon. Highs around 90. Chance of rain 40%. The coastal waters forecast for the following waters from Swampy River to Apalachicola, Florida, extending from 20 to 60 nautical miles. Coastal waters from Okaloosa, Walton County line to Mexico Beach out to 20 nautical miles. Coastal waters from Mexico Beach to Apalachicola out to 20 nautical miles. Waters from Okaloosa, Walton County line to Mexico Beach 20 to 60 nautical miles. And waters from Mexico Beach to Apalachicola 20 to 60 nautical miles. Tonight, south winds 5 to 10 knots, becoming west late this evening, then becoming north after midnight, becoming northeast late. Waves 1 foot or less. Wave detail, northwest 1 foot at 2 seconds and east 1 foot at 3 seconds. Protected waters, a light chop. Saturday, east winds 5 to 10 knots, becoming southeast in the afternoon. Waves 1 foot or less. Wave detail, east 1 foot at 3 seconds. Protected waters, a light chop. Saturday night, southwest winds around 5 knots, becoming southeast after midnight. Waves 1 foot or less. Wave detail, east 1 foot at 3 seconds. Protected waters, a light chop. Sunday, southeast winds 5 to 10 knots. Waves 1 foot or less. Wave detail, southeast 1 foot at 3 seconds. Protected waters, a light chop. Sunday night, southeast winds 5 to 10 knots. Waves 1 foot or less. Wave detail, southeast 1 foot at 4 seconds. Protected waters, a light chop. Monday, southeast winds 10 to 15 knots. Waves 1 foot or less, then around 3 feet in the afternoon. Wave detail, southeast 2 feet at 5 seconds, becoming south 2 feet at 5 seconds. Protected waters, a moderate chop. Monday night, east winds 5 to 10 knots, increasing to 10 to 15 knots after midnight. Seas around 3 feet. Protected waters, a moderate chop. Tuesday, southeast winds 10 to 15 knots. Seas around 3 feet. Protected waters, a moderate chop. Tuesday night, east winds 5 to 10 knots. Seas around 3 feet in the evening, then 1 foot or less. Protected waters, a light chop. Wednesday, southeast winds 5 to 10 knots. Waves 1 foot or less. Protected waters, a light chop. Wednesday night, southwest winds 5 to 10 knots, becoming northeast after midnight. Waves 1 foot or less. Protected waters, a light chop. The coastal waters forecast. Tonight, southwest winds 5 to 10 knots, diminishing to around 5 knots late this evening, then becoming northwest after midnight, becoming northeast late. Protected waters, a light chop. Saturday, east winds 5 to 10 knots, becoming south in the afternoon. Protected waters, a light chop. Saturday night, southwest winds 5 to 10 knots, becoming south after midnight. Protected waters, a light chop. Sunday, southeast winds around 5 knots, becoming south in the afternoon. Protected waters, a light chop. Sunday night, south winds 5 to 10 knots, becoming southeast after midnight. Protected waters, a light chop. Monday, southeast winds 5 to 10 knots, becoming south in the afternoon. Protected waters, a light chop. A slight chance of showers and thunderstorms in the afternoon.

Night, south winds 5 to 10 knots, becoming east after midnight. Protected waters, a light shop. A slight chance of showers and thunderstorms in the evening. Tuesday, southeast winds 5 to 10 knots, becoming south in the afternoon. Protected waters, a light shop. A chance of showers and thunderstorms in the afternoon. Tuesday night, south winds 5 to 10 knots, becoming east after midnight. Protected waters, a light shop. A chance of showers and thunderstorms in the evening. Wednesday, east winds around 5 knots, becoming south in the afternoon. Protected waters, a light shop. A slight chance of showers and thunderstorms in the afternoon. Wednesday night, southwest winds 5 to 10 knots in the evening, becoming light and variable. Protected waters, a light shop. A slight chance of showers and thunderstorms. Winds and waves higher and near thunderstorms. The Tropical Weather Outlook. For the North Atlantic, Caribbean Sea, and the Gulf of America, tropical cyclone formation is not expected during the next 7 days. Tide information for Saturday, May 16, 2026. St. Mark's River entrance. High 3.04 a.m., low 8.08 a.m., high 1.52 p.m., low 9.12 p.m. Apalachicola. High 6.17 a.m., low 9.52 a.m., high 2.41 p.m., low 11.15 p.m. St. Andrews Bay at Panama City. High 8.58 a.m., low 8.20 p.m. Note that the times of high and low tide are 3 minutes earlier at Channel Point than at the St. Mark's River entrance. The average water temperature at Apalachicola was 77.0 degrees. Sunrise and sunset in Tallahassee. May 16, 2026, sunrise 6.43 a.m. Eastern Daylight Time, sunset 8.25 p.m. Eastern Daylight Time. 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This broadcast originates from your National Weather Service office in Tallahassee, Florida. The latest weather and forecast information can also be accessed by calling our automated forecast line at 850-942-8851. The current time is 11:44 p.m. Eastern Daylight Time. These are the 11 p.m. Eastern Daylight Time conditions. At the Tallahassee Airport, it was clear. The temperature was 70 degrees. The wind was northwest at 6 miles an hour. At Florida State University, the temperature was 73 degrees. The wind was west at 7 miles an hour. At Apalachicola, it was clear. The temperature was 63 degrees. The wind was calm. At Panama City Northwest, it was clear. The temperature was 64 degrees. The wind was calm. At Dothan, it was clear. The temperature was 65 degrees. The wind was calm. At Albany, it was clear. The temperature was 64 degrees. The wind was calm. The report from Valdosta was not available. Over the marine area, at the buoy south of Apalachicola, winds were northwest at 6 knots and seas were 1 foot. At the buoy south of Panama City, winds were southeast at 2 knots and seas were 1 foot. At the buoy south of Pensacola, winds were south at 8 knots and seas were 1 foot. The forecast for the local area. Tonight, clear. Lows in the lower 60s. Northeast winds around 5 miles per hour. Saturday, mostly sunny. More humid with highs around 90. East winds around 5 miles per hour, becoming south in the afternoon. Saturday night, mostly cloudy. Lows in the upper 60s. South winds around 5 miles per hour. Highs around 90. Per hour. Sunday night, mostly clear. Lows in the upper 60s. Southeast winds 5 to 10 miles per hour, becoming east after midnight. Monday and Monday night. Highs in the lower 90s. Lows. Tuesday and Tuesday night, partly cloudy. A slight chance of showers and thunderstorms. Highs around 90. Lows around 70. Chance of rain 20%. Wednesday, mostly sunny. A chance of showers and thunderstorms in the afternoon. Highs around 90. Chance of rain 40%. Wednesday night, mostly cloudy. A chance of showers and thunderstorms in the evening. Lows around 70. Chance of rain 40%. Thursday and Thursday night, partly cloudy. A chance of showers and thunderstorms.

chance of rain 30%. Friday, mostly sunny. A chance of showers and thunderstorms in the afternoon. Highs around 90. Chance of rain 40%. The coastal waters forecast for the following: waters from Swampy River to Apalachicola, Florida, extending from 20 to 60 nautical miles. Coastal waters from Okaloosa-Walton County line to Mexico Beach out to 20 nautical miles. Coastal waters from Mexico Beach to Apalachicola out to 20 nautical miles. Waters from Okaloosa-Walton County line to Mexico Beach 20 to 60 nautical miles. And waters from Mexico Beach to Apalachicola 20 to 60 nautical miles. Tonight, south winds 5 to 10 knots, becoming west late this evening, then becoming north after midnight, becoming northeast late. Waves 1 foot or less. Wave detail, northwest 1 foot at 2 seconds and east 1 foot at 3 seconds. Protected waters, a light chop. Saturday, east winds 5 to 10 knots, becoming southeast in the afternoon. Waves 1 foot or less. Wave detail, east 1 foot at 3 seconds. Protected waters, a light chop. Saturday night, southwest winds around 5 knots, becoming southeast after midnight. Waves 1 foot or less. Wave detail, east 1 foot at 3 seconds. Protected waters, a light chop. Sunday, southeast winds 5 to 10 knots. Waves 1 foot or less. Wave detail, southeast 1 foot at 3 seconds. Protected waters, a light chop. Sunday night, southeast winds 5 to 10 knots. Waves 1 foot or less. Wave detail, southeast 1 foot at 4 seconds. Protected waters, a light chop. Monday, southeast winds 10 to 15 knots. Waves 1 foot or less, then around 3 feet in the afternoon. Wave detail, southeast 2 feet at 5 seconds, becoming south 2 feet at 5 seconds. Protected waters, a moderate chop. Monday night, east winds 5 to 10 knots, increasing to 10 to 15 knots after midnight. Seas around 3 feet. Protected waters, a moderate chop. Tuesday, southeast winds 10 to 15 knots. Seas around 3 feet. Protected waters, a moderate chop. Tuesday night, east winds 5 to 10 knots. Seas around 3 feet in the evening, then 1 foot or less. Protected waters, a light chop. Wednesday, southeast winds 5 to 10 knots. Waves 1 foot or less. Protected waters, a light chop. Wednesday night, southwest winds 5 to 10 knots, becoming northeast after midnight. Waves 1 foot or less. Protected waters, a light chop. The coastal waters forecast for the following St. Andrews Bay waterways. Tonight, southwest winds 5 to 10 knots, diminishing to around 5 knots late this evening, then becoming northwest after midnight, becoming northeast late. Protected waters, a light chop. Saturday, east winds 5 to 10 knots, becoming south in the afternoon. Protected waters, a light chop. Saturday night, southwest winds 5 to 10 knots, becoming south after midnight. Protected waters, a light chop. Sunday, southeast winds around 5 knots, becoming south in the afternoon. Protected waters, a light chop. Sunday night, south winds 5 to 10 knots, becoming southeast after midnight. Protected waters, a light chop. Monday, southeast winds 5 to 10 knots, becoming south in the afternoon. Protected waters, a light chop. A slight chance of showers and thunderstorms in the afternoon. Monday night, south winds 5 to 10 knots, becoming east after midnight. Protected waters, a light chop. A slight chance of showers and thunderstorms in the evening. Tuesday, southeast winds 5 to 10 knots, becoming south in the afternoon. Protected waters, a light chop. A chance of showers and thunderstorms in the afternoon. Tuesday night, south winds 5 to 10 knots, becoming east after midnight. Protected waters, a light chop. A chance of showers and thunderstorms in the evening. Wednesday, east winds around 5 knots, becoming south in the afternoon. Protected waters, a light chop. A slight chance of showers and thunderstorms in the afternoon. Wednesday night, southwest winds 5 to 10 knots in the evening, becoming light and variable. Protected waters, a light chop. A slight chance of showers and thunderstorms in the evening. Winds and waves higher and near thunderstorms. The tropical weather outlook. For the North Atlantic, Caribbean Sea, and the Gulf of America, tropical cyclone formation is not expected during the next 7 days. Tide information for Saturday, May 16, 2026.

St. Mark's River entrance. High 3:04 a.m., low 8:08 a.m., high 1:52 p.m., low 9:12 p.m. Apalachicola. High 6:17 a.m., low 9:52 a.m., low 11:15 p.m. St. Andrews Bay at Panama City. High 8:58 a.m., low 8:20 p.m. Note that the times of high and low tide are 3 minutes earlier at Shell Point than at the St. Mark's River entrance. The average water temperature at Apalachicola was 77.0 degrees. Sunrise and sunset in Tallahassee. May 16, 2026, sunrise 6:43 a.m. Eastern Daylight Time, sunset 8:25 p.m. Eastern Daylight Time. 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The latest weather and forecast information can also be accessed by calling our automated forecast line at 850-942-8851. The current time is 11:53 p.m. Eastern Daylight Time. These are good. It was 70 degrees. The wind was northwest at 6 miles an hour. At Florida State University, the temperature was 73 degrees. The wind was west at 7 miles an hour. At Apalachicola, it was clear. The temperature was 63 degrees. The wind was calm. At Panama City Northwest, it was clear. The temperature was 64 degrees. The wind was calm. At Dothan, it was clear. The temperature was 65 degrees. The wind was calm. At Albany, it was clear. The temperature was 64 degrees. The wind was calm. The report from Valdosta was not available. Over the marine area, at the buoy south of Apalachicola, winds were northwest at 6 knots and seas were 1 foot. At the buoy south of Panama City, winds were southeast at 2 knots and seas were 1 foot. At the buoy south of Pensacola, winds were south at 4 knots and seas were 1 foot. The forecast for the local area. Tonight, clear. Lows in the lower 60s. Northeast winds around 5 miles per hour. Saturday, mostly sunny. More humid with highs around 90. East winds around 5 miles per hour, becoming south in the afternoon. Saturday night, mostly cloudy. Lows in the upper 60s. South winds around 5 miles per hour. Sunday, mostly sunny. Highs around 90. Southeast winds 5 to 10 miles per hour. Sunday night, mostly clear. Lows in the upper 60s. Southeast winds 5 to 10 miles per hour, becoming east after midnight. Monday and Monday night, partly cloudy. Highs in the lower 90s. Lows in the upper 60s. Tuesday and Tuesday night, partly cloudy. A slight chance of showers and thunderstorms. Highs around 90. Lows around 70. Chance of rain 20%. Wednesday, mostly sunny. A chance of showers and thunderstorms in the afternoon. Highs around 90. Chance of rain 40%. Wednesday night, a chance of showers and thunderstorms in the evening. Lows around 70. Chance of rain 40%. Thursday and Thursday night, partly cloudy. A chance of showers and thunderstorms. Highs around 90. Lows around 70. Chance of rain 30%. Friday, mostly sunny. A chance of showers and thunderstorms in the afternoon. Highs around 90. Chance of rain 40%. For the following water Florida extending from 20 to 50 nautical miles, coastal waters from Okaloosa Walton County line to Mexico Beach out to 20 nautical miles. Miles, waters from Okaloosa Walton County line to Mexico Beach 20 to 60 nautical miles, and waters from Mexico Beach to Apple. Tonight, south winds 5 to 10 knots, becoming west late this evening, then becoming north after midnight, becoming northeast late. Waves 1 foot or less. Wave detail, northwest 1 foot at 2 seconds and east 1 foot at 3 seconds. Protected waters a light chop. Saturday, east winds 5 to 10 knots, becoming southeast in the afternoon. Waves 1 foot or less. Wave detail, east 1 foot at 3 seconds.

your job. Long enough means 5 to 10 knots. Increasing 10 knots after midnight. Seas around 3 feet. Protected water is a moderate chop. Tuesday, southeast winds 10 to 15 knots. Seas around 3 feet. Protected water is a moderate chop. Tuesday night, east winds 5 to 10 knots. Seas around 3 feet in the evening, then 1 foot or less. Protected water is a light chop. Wednesday, southeast winds 5 to 10 knots. Waves 1 foot or less. Protected water is a light chop. Wednesday night, southwest winds 5 to 10 knots, becoming northeast after midnight. Waves 1 foot or less. Protected waters a light chop. The coastal waters forecast for the following St. Andrews Bay waterways. Tonight, southwest winds 5 to 10 knots, diminishing to around 5 knots late this evening, then becoming northwest after midnight, becoming northeast late. Protected waters a light chop. Saturday, east winds 5 to 10 knots, becoming south in the afternoon. Protected water is a light chop. Saturday night, southwest winds 5 to 10 knots, becoming south after midnight. Protected water is a light chop. Sunday, southeast winds around 5 knots, becoming south in the afternoon. Protected water is a light chop. Sunday night, south winds 5 to 10 knots, becoming southeast after midnight. Protected water is a light chop. Monday, southeast winds 5 to 10 knots, becoming south in the afternoon. Protected water is a light chop. A slight chance of showers and thunderstorms in the afternoon. Becoming east after midnight. Protected water is a light chop. A slight chance of showers and thunderstorms in the evening. Tuesday, southeast winds 5 to 10 knots, becoming south in the afternoon. Protected water is a light chop. A chance of showers and thunderstorms in the afternoon. Tuesday night, south winds 5 to 10 knots, becoming east after midnight. Protected water is a light chop. A chance of showers and thunderstorms in the evening. Wednesday, east winds around 5 knots, becoming south in the afternoon. Protected water is a light chop. A slight chance of showers and thunderstorms in the afternoon. Wednesday night, southwest winds 5 to 10 knots in the evening, becoming light and variable. Protected water is a light chop. A slight chance of showers and thunderstorms in the evening. Winds and waves higher and near thunderstorms. The Tropical Weather Outlook. For the North Atlantic, Caribbean Sea and the Gulf of America, tropical cyclone formation is not expected during the next 7 days. Tide information for Saturday, May 16, 2026. St. Marks River entrance. High 3:04 a.m., low 8:08 a.m., high 1:52 p.m., low 9:12 p.m. Apalachicola. High 6:17 a.m., low 9:52 a.m., high 2:41 p.m., low 11:15 p.m. St. Andrews Bay of Panama City. High 8:58 a.m., low 8:20 p.m. Note that the times of high and low tide are 3 minutes earlier at Shell Point than at the St. Marks River entrance. The average water temperature at Apalachicola. Sunrise and sunset in Tallahassee. May 16, 2026. Sunrise 6:43 a.m. Eastern Daylight Time. Sunset 8:25 p.m. Eastern Daylight Time. 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The latest weather and forecast information can also be accessed by calling our automated forecast line at 850-942-8851. The current time is 12:01 a.m. Eastern Daylight Time. These are the 11 p.m. Eastern Daylight Time conditions. At the Tallahassee Airport, it was clear. The temperature was 70 degrees. The wind was northwest at 6 miles an hour. At Florida State University, the temperature was 73 degrees. The wind was west at 7 miles an hour. At Apalachicola, it was clear. The temperature was 63 degrees. The wind was calm. At Panama City Northwest, it was clear. The temperature was 64 degrees. The wind was calm. At Dothan, it was clear. The temperature was 65 degrees. The wind was calm. At Albany, it was clear. The temperature was 64 degrees.

The wind was calm. The report from Valdosta was not available. Over the marine area, at the buoy south of Apalachicola, winds were northwest at 6 knots and seas were 1 foot. At the buoy south of Panama City, winds were southeast at 2 knots and seas were 1 foot. At the buoy south of Pensacola, winds were south at 4 knots and seas were 1 foot. The forecast for the local area. Tonight, clear. Lows in the lower 60s. Northeast winds around 5 miles per hour. Saturday, mostly sunny. More humid with highs around 90. East winds around 5 miles per hour, becoming south in the afternoon. Saturday night, mostly cloudy. Lows in the upper 60s. South winds around 5 miles per hour. Sunday, mostly sunny. Highs around 90. Southeast winds 5 to 10 miles per hour. Sunday night, mostly clear. Lows in the upper 60s. Southeast winds 5 to 10 miles per hour, becoming east after midnight. Monday and Monday night, partly cloudy. Highs in the lower 90s. Lows in the upper 60s. Tuesday and Tuesday night, partly cloudy. A slight chance of showers and thunderstorms. Highs around 90. Lows around 70. Chance of rain 20%. Wednesday, mostly sunny. A chance of showers and thunderstorms in the afternoon. Highs around 90. Chance of rain 40%. Wednesday night, mostly cloudy. A chance of showers and thunderstorms in the evening. Lows around 70. Chance of rain 40%. Thursday and Thursday night, partly cloudy. A chance of showers and thunderstorms. Highs around 90. Lows around 70. Chance of rain 30%. Friday, mostly sunny. A chance of showers and thunderstorms in the afternoon. Highs around 90. Chance of rain 40%. The coastal waters forecast for the following waters from Suwannee River to Apalachicola, Florida, extending from 20 to 60 nautical miles. Coastal waters from Okaloosa, Walton County line to Mexico Beach out to 20 nautical miles. Coastal waters from Mexico Beach to Apalachicola out to 20 nautical miles. Waters from Okaloosa, Walton County line to Mexico Beach 20 to 60 nautical miles. And waters from Mexico Beach to Apalachicola 20 to 60 nautical miles. Tonight, south winds 5 to 10 knots, becoming west late this evening, then becoming north after midnight, becoming northeast late. Waves 1 foot or less. Wave detail, northwest 1 foot at 2 seconds and east 1 foot at 3 seconds. Protected waters a light chop. Saturday, east winds 5 to 10 knots, becoming southeast in the afternoon. Waves 1 foot or less. Wave detail, east 1 foot at 3 seconds. Protected waters a light chop. Saturday night, southwest winds around 5 knots, becoming southeast after midnight. Waves 1 foot or less. Wave detail, east 1 foot at 3 seconds. Protected waters a light chop. Sunday, southeast winds 5 to 10 knots. Waves 1 foot or less. Wave detail, southeast 1 foot at 3 seconds. Protected waters a light chop. Sunday night, southeast winds 5 to 10 knots. Waves 1 foot or less. Wave detail, southeast 1 foot at 4 seconds. Protected waters a light chop. Monday, southeast winds 10 to 15 knots. Waves 1 foot or less, then around 3 feet in the afternoon. Wave detail, southeast 2 feet at 5 seconds, becoming south 2 feet at 5 seconds. Protected waters a moderate chop. Monday night, east winds 5 to 10 knots, increasing to 10 to 15 knots after midnight. Seas around 3 feet. Protected waters a moderate chop. Tuesday, southeast winds 10 to 15 knots. Seas around 3 feet. Protected waters a moderate chop. Tuesday night, east winds 5 to 10 knots. Seas around 3 feet in the evening, then 1 foot or less. Protected waters a light chop. Wednesday, southeast winds 5 to 10 knots. Waves 1 foot or less. Protected waters a light chop. Wednesday night, southwest winds 5 to 10 knots, becoming northeast after midnight. Waves 1 foot or less. Protected waters a light chop. The coastal waters forecast for the following St. Andrews Bay waterways. Tonight, southwest winds 5 to 10 knots, diminishing to around 5 knots late this evening, then becoming northwest after midnight, becoming northeast late. Protected waters a light chop.
Saturday, east winds 5 to 10 knots, becoming south in the afternoon. Protected waters, a light chop. Saturday night, southwest winds 5 to 10 knots, becoming south after midnight. Protected waters, a light chop. Sunday, southeast winds around 5 knots, becoming south in the afternoon. Protected waters, a light chop. Sunday night, south winds 5 to 10 knots, becoming southeast after midnight. Protected waters, a light chop. Monday, southeast winds 5 to 10 knots, becoming south in the afternoon. Protected waters, a light chop. A slight chance of showers and thunderstorms in the afternoon. Monday night, south winds 5 to 10 knots, becoming east after midnight. Protected waters, a light chop. A slight chance of showers and thunderstorms in the evening. Tuesday, southeast winds 5 to 10 knots, becoming south in the afternoon. Protected waters, a light chop. A chance of showers and thunderstorms in the afternoon. Tuesday night, south winds 5 to 10 knots, becoming east after midnight. Protected waters, a light chop. A chance of showers and thunderstorms in the evening. Wednesday, east winds around 5 knots, becoming south in the afternoon. Protected waters, a light chop. A slight chance of showers and thunderstorms in the afternoon. Wednesday night, southwest winds 5 to 10 knots in the evening, becoming light and variable. Protected waters, a light chop. A slight chance of showers and thunderstorms in the evening. Winds and waves higher and near thunderstorms. The Tropical Weather Outlook. For the North Atlantic, Caribbean Sea, and the Gulf of America, tropical cyclone formation is not expected during the next 7 days. Tide information for Saturday, May 16, 2026. St. Marks River entrance. High 3:04 a.m., low 8:08 a.m., high 1:52 p.m., low 9:12 p.m. Apalachicola. High 6:17 a.m., low 9:52 a.m., high 2:41 p.m., low 11:15 p.m. St. Andrews Bay at Panama City. High 8:58 a.m., low 8:20 p.m. Note that the times of high and low tide are 3 minutes earlier at Shell Point than at the St. Marks River entrance. The average water temperature at Apalachicola was 77.0 degrees. Sunrise and sunset in Tallahassee. May 16, 2026, sunrise 6:43 a.m. Eastern Daylight Time, sunset 8:25 p.m. Eastern Daylight Time. 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The latest weather and forecast information can also be accessed by calling our automated forecast line at 850-942-8851. The current time is 12:10 a.m. Eastern Daylight Time. These are the midnight Eastern Daylight Time conditions. At the Tallahassee Airport, it was clear. The temperature was 67 degrees. The wind was northwest at 3 miles an hour. The report from Florida State University was not available. At Apalachicola, it was clear. The temperature was 63 degrees. The wind was calm. At Panama City Northwest, it was clear. The temperature was 61 degrees. The wind was calm. At Dothan, it was clear. The temperature was 65 degrees. The wind was calm. At Albany, it was clear. The temperature was 63 degrees. The wind was calm. The report from Valdosta was not available. Over the marine area, at the buoy south of Apalachicola, winds were northwest at 6 knots. At the buoy south of Panama City, winds were east at 2 knots. At the buoy south of Pensacola, winds were south at 4 knots. These are the midnight Eastern Daylight Time conditions. At the Tallahassee Airport, it was clear. The temperature was 67 degrees. The wind was northwest at 3 miles an hour. At Florida State University, the temperature was 72 degrees. The wind was northwest at 6 miles an hour. At Apalachicola, it was clear. The temperature was 63 degrees. The wind was calm. At Panama City Northwest, it was clear. The temperature was 61 degrees. The wind was calm. At Dothan, it was clear. The temperature was 65 degrees. The wind was calm. At Albany, it was clear. The temperature was 63 degrees. The wind was calm. The report from Valdosta was not available.
over the marine area at the buoy south of Apalachicola.

we were northwest at 6 knots. At the buoy south of Panama City, winds were east at 2 knots. At the buoy south of Pensacola, winds were south at 6 knots and seas were 1 foot. The forecast for the local area. Tonight, clear. Lows in the lower 60s. Northeast winds around 5 miles per hour. Saturday, mostly sunny. More humid with highs around 90. East winds around 5 miles per hour, becoming south in the afternoon. Saturday night, mostly cloudy. Lows in the upper 60s. South winds around 5 miles per hour. Sunday, mostly sunny. Highs around 90. Southeast winds 5 to 10 miles per hour. Sunday night, mostly clear. Lows in the upper 60s. Southeast winds 5 to 10 miles per hour, becoming east after midnight. Monday and Monday night, partly cloudy. Highs in the lower 90s. Lows in the upper 60s. Tuesday and Tuesday night, partly cloudy. A slight chance of showers and thunderstorms. Highs around 90. Lows around 70. Chance of rain 20%. Wednesday, mostly sunny. A chance of showers and thunderstorms in the afternoon. Highs around 90. Chance of rain 40%. Wednesday night, mostly cloudy. A chance of showers and thunderstorms in the evening. Lows around 70. Chance of rain 40%. Thursday and Thursday night, partly cloudy. A chance of showers and thunderstorms. Highs around 90. Lows around 70. Chance of rain 30%. Friday, mostly sunny. A chance of showers and thunderstorms in the afternoon. Highs around 90. Chance of rain 40%. The coastal waters forecast for the following waters from Suwannee River to Apalachicola, Florida, extending from 20 to 60 nautical miles. Coastal waters from Okaloosa, Walton County line to Mexico Beach out to 20 nautical miles. Coastal waters from Mexico Beach to Apalachicola out to 20 nautical miles. Waters from Okaloosa, Walton County line to Mexico Beach 20 to 60 nautical miles. And waters from Mexico Beach to Apalachicola 20 to 60 nautical miles. Tonight, south winds 5 to 10 knots, becoming west late this evening, then becoming north after midnight, becoming northeast late. Waves 1 foot or less. Wave detail, northwest 1 foot at 2 seconds and east 1 foot at 3 seconds. Protected waters a light chop. Saturday, east winds 5 to 10 knots, becoming southeast in the afternoon. Waves 1 foot or less. Wave detail, east 1 foot at 3 seconds. Protected waters a light chop. Saturday night, southwest winds around 5 knots, becoming southeast after midnight. Waves 1 foot or less. Wave detail, east 1 foot at 3 seconds. Protected waters a light chop. Sunday, southeast winds 5 to 10 knots. Waves 1 foot or less. Wave detail, southeast 1 foot at 3 seconds. Protected waters a light chop. Sunday night, southeast winds 5 to 10 knots. Waves 1 foot or less. Wave detail, southeast 1 foot at 4 seconds. Protected waters a light chop. Monday, southeast winds 10 to 15 knots. Waves 1 foot or less, then around 3 feet in the afternoon. Wave detail, southeast 2 feet at 5 seconds, becoming south 2 feet at 5 seconds. Protected waters a moderate chop. Monday night, east winds 5 to 10 knots, increasing to 10 to 15 knots after midnight. Seas around 3 feet. Protected waters a moderate chop. Tuesday, southeast winds 10 to 15 knots. Seas around 3 feet. Protected waters a moderate chop. Tuesday night, east winds 5 to 10 knots. Seas around 3 feet in the evening, then 1 foot or less. Protected waters a light chop. Wednesday, southeast winds 5 to 10 knots. Waves 1 foot or less. Protected waters a light chop. Wednesday night, southwest winds 5 to 10 knots, becoming northeast after midnight. Waves 1 foot or less. Protected waters a light chop. The coastal waters forecast for the following St. Andrews Bay waterways. Tonight, southwest winds 5 to 10 knots, diminishing to around 5 knots late this evening, then becoming northwest after midnight, becoming northeast late. Protected waters a light chop. Saturday, east winds 5 to 10 knots, becoming south in the afternoon. Protected waters a light chop. Saturday night, southwest winds 5 to 10 knots, becoming south after midnight.
midnight. Protected waters, a light chop. Sunday, southeast winds around 5 knots, becoming south in the afternoon. Protected waters, a light chop. Sunday night, south winds 5 to 10 knots, becoming southeast after midnight. Protected waters, a light chop. Monday, southeast winds 5 to 10 knots, becoming south in the afternoon. Protected waters, a light chop. A slight chance of showers and thunderstorms in the afternoon. Monday night, south winds 5 to 10 knots, becoming east after midnight. Protected waters, a light chop. A slight chance of showers and thunderstorms in the evening. Tuesday, southeast winds 5 to 10 knots, becoming south in the afternoon. Protected waters, a light chop. A chance of showers and thunderstorms in the afternoon. Tuesday night, south winds 5 to 10 knots, becoming east after midnight. Protected waters, a light chop. A chance of showers and thunderstorms in the evening. Wednesday, east winds around 5 knots, becoming south in the afternoon. Protected waters, a light chop. A slight chance of showers and thunderstorms in the afternoon. Wednesday night, southwest winds 5 to 10 knots in the evening, becoming light and variable. Protected waters, a light chop. A slight chance of showers and thunderstorms in the evening. Winds and waves higher and near thunderstorms. The Tropical Weather Outlook. For the North Atlantic, Caribbean Sea, and the Gulf of America, tropical cyclone formation is not expected during the next 7 days. Tide information for Saturday, May 16, 2026. St. Mark's River entrance. High 3:04 a.m., low 8:08 a.m., high 1:52 p.m., low 9:12 p.m. Apalachicola. High 6:17 a.m., low 9:52 a.m., high 2:41 p.m., low 11:15 p.m. St. Andrews Bay of Panama City. High 8:58 a.m., low 8:20 p.m. Note that the times of high and low tide are 3 minutes earlier at Channel Point than at the St. Mark's River entrance. The average water temperature at Apalachicola was 77.0 degrees. Sunrise and sunset in Tallahassee. May 16, 2026, sunrise 6:43 a.m. Eastern Daylight Time, sunset 8:25 p.m. Eastern Daylight Time. 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The latest weather and forecast information can also be accessed by calling our automated forecast line at 850-942-8851. The current time is 12:20 a.m. Eastern Daylight Time. These are the midnight Eastern Daylight Time conditions. At the Tallahassee Airport, it was clear. The temperature was 67 degrees. The wind was northwest at 3 miles an hour. At Florida State University, the temperature was 72 degrees. The wind was northwest at 6 miles an hour. At Apalachicola, it was clear. The temperature was 63 degrees. The wind was calm. At Panama City Northwest, it was clear. The temperature was 61 degrees. The wind was calm. At Dothan, it was clear. The temperature was 65 degrees. The wind was calm. At Albany, it was clear. The temperature was 63 degrees. The wind was calm. The report from Valdosta was not available. Over the marine area, at the buoy south of Apalachicola, winds were northwest at 8 knots and seas were 1 foot. At the buoy south of Panama City, winds were east at 4 knots and seas were 2 feet. At the buoy south of Pensacola, winds were south at 6 knots and seas were 1 foot. The forecast for the local area. Tonight, clear. Lows in the lower 60s. Northeast winds around 5 miles per hour. Saturday, mostly sunny. More humid with highs around 90. East winds around 5 miles per hour, becoming south in the afternoon. Saturday night, mostly cloudy. Lows in the upper 60s. South winds around 5 miles per hour. Sunday, mostly sunny. Highs around 90. Southeast winds 5 to 10 miles per hour. Sunday night, mostly clear. Lows in the upper 60s. Southeast winds 5 to 10 miles per hour, becoming east after midnight. Monday and Monday night, partly cloudy. Highs in the lower 90s. Lows in the upper 60s. Tuesday and Tuesday night, partly cloudy. A slight chance of showers and thunderstorms. Highs around 90.

Lows around 70. Chance of rain 20%. Wednesday, mostly sunny. A chance of showers and thunderstorms in the afternoon. Highs around 90. Chance of rain 40%. Wednesday night, mostly cloudy. A chance of showers and thunderstorms in the evening. Lows around 70. Chance of rain 40%. Thursday and Thursday night, partly cloudy. A chance of showers and thunderstorms. Highs around 90. Lows around 70. Chance of rain 30%. Friday, mostly sunny. A chance of showers and thunderstorms in the afternoon. Highs around 90. Chance of rain 40%. The coastal waters forecast for the following waters from Suwannee River to Apalachicola, Florida, extending from 20 to 60 nautical miles. Coastal waters from Okaloosa, Walton County line to Mexico Beach out to 20 nautical miles. Coastal waters from Mexico Beach to Apalachicola out to 20 nautical miles. Waters from Okaloosa, Walton County line to Mexico Beach 20 to 60 nautical miles. And waters from Mexico Beach to Apalachicola 20 to 60 nautical miles. Tonight, south winds 5 to 10 knots, becoming west late this evening, then becoming north after midnight, becoming northeast late. Waves 1 foot or less. Wave detail, northwest 1 foot at 2 seconds and east 1 foot at 3 seconds. Protected waters a light chop. Saturday, east winds 5 to 10 knots, becoming southeast in the afternoon. Waves 1 foot or less. Wave detail, east 1 foot at 3 seconds. Protected waters a light chop. Saturday night, southwest winds around 5 knots, becoming southeast after midnight. Waves 1 foot or less. Wave detail, east 1 foot at 3 seconds. Protected waters a light chop. Sunday, southeast winds 5 to 10 knots. Waves 1 foot or less. Wave detail, southeast 1 foot at 3 seconds. Protected waters a light chop. Sunday night, southeast winds 5 to 10 knots. Waves 1 foot or less. Wave detail, southeast 1 foot at 4 seconds. Protected waters a light chop. Monday, southeast winds 10 to 15 knots. Waves 1 foot or less, then around 3 feet in the afternoon. Wave detail, southeast 2 feet at 5 seconds, becoming south 2 feet at 5 seconds. Protected waters a moderate chop. Monday night, east winds 5 to 10 knots, increasing to 10 to 15 knots after midnight. Seas around 3 feet. Protected waters a moderate chop. Tuesday, southeast winds 10 to 15 knots. Seas around 3 feet. Protected waters a moderate chop. Tuesday night, east winds 5 to 10 knots. Seas around 3 feet in the evening, then 1 foot or less. Protected waters a light chop. Wednesday, southeast winds 5 to 10 knots. Waves 1 foot or less. Protected waters a light chop. Wednesday night, southwest winds 5 to 10 knots, becoming northeast after midnight. Waves 1 foot or less. Protected waters a light chop. The coastal waters forecast for the following St. Andrews Bay waterways. Tonight, southwest winds 5 to 10 knots, diminishing to around 5 knots late this evening, then becoming northwest after midnight, becoming northeast late. Protected waters a light chop. Saturday, east winds 5 to 10 knots, becoming south in the afternoon. Protected waters a light chop. Saturday night, southwest winds 5 to 10 knots, becoming south after midnight. Protected waters a light chop. Sunday, southeast winds around 5 knots, becoming south in the afternoon. Protected waters a light chop. Sunday night, south winds 5 to 10 knots, becoming southeast after midnight. Protected waters a light chop. Monday, southeast winds 5 to 10 knots, becoming south in the afternoon. Protected waters a light chop. A slight chance of showers and thunderstorms in the afternoon. Monday night, south winds 5 to 10 knots, becoming east after midnight. Protected waters a light chop. A slight chance of showers and thunderstorms in the evening. Tuesday, southeast winds 5 to 10 knots, becoming south in the afternoon. Protected waters a light chop. A chance of showers and thunderstorms in the afternoon. Tuesday night, south winds 5 to 10 knots, becoming east after midnight. Protected waters a light chop. A chance of showers and thunderstorms in the evening. Wednesday, east winds around 5 knots, becoming south in the afternoon. Protected waters a light chop. A slight chance of showers and thunderstorms in the afternoon.

Wednesday night, southwest winds 5 to 10 knots in the evening, becoming light and variable. Protected waters, a light chop. A slight chance of showers and thunderstorms in the evening. Winds and waves higher and near thunderstorms. The Tropical Weather Outlook. For the North Atlantic, Caribbean Sea, and the Gulf of America, tropical cyclone formation is not expected during the next 7 days. Tide information for Saturday, May 16, 2026. St. Mark's River entrance. High 3:04 a.m., low 8:08 a.m., high 1:52 p.m., low 9:12 p.m. Apalachicola. High 6:17 a.m., low 9:52 a.m., high 2:41 p.m., low 11:15 p.m. St. Andrews Bay of Panama City. High 8:58 a.m., low 8:20 p.m. Note that the times of high and low tide are 3 minutes earlier at Shell Point than at the St. Mark's River entrance. The average water temperature at Apalachicola was 77.0 degrees. Sunrise and sunset in Tallahassee. May 16, 2026, sunrise 6:43 a.m. Eastern Daylight Time, sunset 8:25 p.m. Eastern Daylight Time. 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The latest weather and forecast information can also be accessed by calling our automated forecast line at 850-942-8851. The current time is 12:29 a.m. Eastern Daylight Time. These are the midnight Eastern Daylight Time conditions. At the Tallahassee Airport, it was clear. The temperature was 67 degrees. The wind was northwest at 3 miles an hour. At Florida State University, the temperature was 72 degrees. The wind was northwest at 6 miles an hour. At Apalachicola, it was clear. The temperature was 63 degrees. The wind was calm. At Panama City Northwest, it was clear. The temperature was 61 degrees. The wind was calm. At Dothan, it was clear. The temperature was 65 degrees. The wind was calm. At Albany, it was clear. The temperature was 63 degrees. The wind was calm. The report from Valdosta was not available. Over the marine area, at the buoy south of Apalachicola, winds were northwest at 8 knots and seas were 1 foot. At the buoy south of Panama City, winds were east at 4 knots, and seas were 2 feet. At the buoy south of Pensacola, winds were south at 6 knots, and seas were 1 foot. The forecast for the local area. Tonight, clear. Lows in the lower 60s. Northeast winds around 5 miles per hour. Saturday, mostly sunny. More humid with highs around 90. East winds around 5 miles per hour, becoming south in the afternoon. Saturday night, mostly cloudy. Lows in the upper 60s. South winds around 5 miles per hour. Sunday, mostly sunny. Highs around 90. Southeast winds 5 to 10 miles per hour. Sunday night, mostly clear. Lows in the upper 60s. Southeast winds 5 to 10 miles per hour, becoming east after midnight. Monday and Monday night, partly cloudy. Highs in the lower 90s. Lows in the upper 60s. Tuesday and Tuesday night, partly cloudy. A slight chance of showers and thunderstorms. Highs around 90. Lows around 70. Chance of rain 20%. Wednesday, mostly sunny. A chance of showers and thunderstorms in the afternoon. Highs around 90. Chance of rain 40%. Wednesday night, mostly cloudy. A chance of showers and thunderstorms in the evening. Lows around 70. Chance of rain 40%. Thursday and Thursday night, partly cloudy. A chance of showers and thunderstorms. Highs around 90. Lows around 70. Chance of rain 30%. Friday, mostly sunny. A chance of showers and thunderstorms in the afternoon. Highs around 90. Chance of rain 40%. The coastal waters forecast for the following waters from Suwannee River to Apalachicola, Florida, extending from 20 to 60 nautical miles. Coastal waters from Okaloosa, Walton County line to Mexico Beach out to 20 nautical miles. Coastal waters from Mexico Beach to Apalachicola out to 20 nautical miles. Waters from Okaloosa, Walton County line to Mexico Beach 20 to 60 nautical miles. And waters from Mexico Beach to Apalachicola 20 to 60 nautical miles.
tonight. South winds 5 to 10 knots, becoming west late this evening, then becoming north after midnight, becoming northeast late. Waves 1 foot or less. Wave detail, northwest 1 foot at 2 seconds and east 1 foot at 3 seconds. Protected waters a light chop. Saturday, east winds 5 to 10 knots, northwest 1 foot at 2 seconds and east 1 foot at 3 seconds. Protected waters a light chop. Saturday, east winds 5 to 10 knots, becoming southeast in the afternoon. Waves 1 foot or less. Wave detail, east 1 foot at 3 seconds. Protected waters a light chop. Saturday night, southwest winds around 5 knots, becoming southeast after midnight. Waves 1 foot or less. Wave detail, east 1 foot at 3 seconds. Protected waters a light chop. Sunday, southeast winds 5 to 10 knots. Waves 1 foot or less. Wave detail, southeast 1 foot at 3 seconds. Protected waters a light chop. Sunday night, southeast winds 5 to 10 knots. Waves 1 foot or less. Wave detail, southeast 1 foot at 4 seconds. Protected waters a light chop. Monday, southeast winds 10 to 15 knots. Waves 1 foot or less, then around 3 feet in the afternoon. Wave detail, southeast 2 feet at 5 seconds, becoming south 2 feet at 5 seconds. Protected waters a moderate chop. Monday night, east winds 5 to 10 knots, increasing to 10 to 15 knots after midnight. Seas around 3 feet. Protected waters a moderate chop. Tuesday, southeast winds 10 to 15 knots. Seas around 3 feet. Protected waters a moderate chop. Tuesday night, east winds 5 to 10 knots. Seas around 3 feet in the evening, then 1 foot or less. Protected waters a light chop. Wednesday, southeast winds 5 to 10 knots. Waves 1 foot or less. Protected waters a light chop. Wednesday night, southwest winds 5 to 10 knots, becoming northeast after midnight. Waves 1 foot or less. Protected waters a light chop. The coastal waters forecast for the following St. Andrews Bay waterways. Tonight, southwest winds 5 to 10 knots, diminishing to around 5 knots late this evening, then becoming northwest after midnight, becoming northeast late. Protected waters a light chop. Saturday, east winds 5 to 10 knots, becoming south in the afternoon. Protected waters a light chop. Saturday night, southwest winds 5 to 10 knots, becoming south after midnight. Protected waters a light chop. Sunday, southeast winds around 5 knots, becoming south in the afternoon. Protected waters a light chop. Sunday night, south winds 5 to 10 knots, becoming southeast after midnight. Protected waters a light chop. Monday, southeast winds 5 to 10 knots, becoming south in the afternoon. Protected waters a light chop. A slight chance of showers and thunderstorms in the afternoon. Monday night, south winds 5 to 10 knots, becoming east after midnight. Protected waters a light chop. A slight chance of showers and thunderstorms in the evening. Tuesday, southeast winds 5 to 10 knots, becoming south in the afternoon. Protected waters a light chop. A chance of showers and thunderstorms in the afternoon. Tuesday night, south winds 5 to 10 knots, becoming east after midnight. Protected waters a light chop. A chance of showers and thunderstorms in the evening. Wednesday, east winds around 5 knots, becoming south in the afternoon. Protected waters a light chop. A slight chance of showers and thunderstorms in the afternoon. Wednesday night, southwest winds 5 to 10 knots in the evening, becoming light and variable. Protected waters a light chop. A slight chance of showers and thunderstorms in the evening. Winds and waves higher in and near thunderstorms. The Tropical Weather Outlook. For the North Atlantic, Caribbean Sea, and the Gulf of America, tropical cyclone formation is not expected during the next 7 days. Tide information for Saturday, May 16, 2026. St. Marks River entrance. High 3:04 a.m., low 8:08 a.m., high 1:52 p.m., low 9:12 p.m. Apalachicola. High 6:17 a.m., low 9:52 a.m., high 2:41 p.m., low 11:15 p.m. St. Andrews Bay at Panama City. High 8:58 a.m., low 8:20 p.m. Note that the times of high and low tide are 3 minutes earlier at Shell Point than at the St. Marks River entrance. The average water temperature at Apalachicola was

77.0 degrees. Sunrise and sunset in Tallahassee. May 16, 2026, sunrise 6:43 a.m. Eastern Daylight Time, sunset 8:25 p.m. Eastern Daylight Time. 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This broadcast originates from your National Weather Service office in Tallahassee, Florida. The latest weather and forecast information can also be accessed by calling our automated forecast line at 850-942-8851. The current time is 12:38 a.m. Eastern Daylight Time. These are the midnight Eastern Daylight Time conditions. At the Tallahassee Airport, it was clear. The temperature was 67 degrees. The wind was northwest at 3 miles an hour. At Florida State University, the temperature was 72 degrees. The wind was northwest at 6 miles an hour. At Apalachicola, it was clear. The temperature was 63 degrees. The wind was calm. At Panama City Northwest, it was clear. The temperature was 61 degrees. The wind was calm. At Dothan, it was clear. The temperature was 65 degrees. The wind was calm. At Albany, it was clear. The temperature was 63 degrees. The wind was calm. The report from Valdosta was not available. Over the marine area, at the buoy south of Apalachicola, winds were northwest at 8 knots and seas were 1 foot. At the buoy south of Panama City, winds were east at 4 knots, and seas were 2 feet. At the buoy south of Pensacola, winds were south at 6 knots, and seas were 1 foot. The forecast for the local area. Tonight, clear. Lows in the lower 60s. Northeast winds around 5 miles per hour. Saturday, mostly sunny. More humid with highs around 90. East winds around 5 miles per hour, becoming south in the afternoon. Saturday night, mostly cloudy. Lows in the upper 60s. South winds around 5 miles per hour. Sunday, mostly sunny. Highs around 90. Southeast winds 5 to 10 miles per hour. Sunday night, mostly clear. Lows in the upper 60s. Southeast winds 5 to 10 miles per hour, becoming east after midnight. Monday and Monday night, partly cloudy. Highs in the lower 90s. Lows in the upper 60s. Tuesday and Tuesday night, partly cloudy. A slight chance of showers and thunderstorms. Highs around 90. Lows around 70. Chance of rain 20%. Wednesday, mostly sunny. A chance of showers and thunderstorms in the afternoon. Highs around 90. Chance of rain 40%. Wednesday night, mostly cloudy. A chance of showers and thunderstorms in the evening. Lows around 70. Chance of rain 40%. Thursday and Thursday night, partly cloudy. A chance of showers and thunderstorms. Highs around 90. Lows around 70. Chance of rain 30%. Friday, mostly sunny. A chance of showers and thunderstorms in the afternoon. Highs around 90. Chance of rain 40%. The coastal waters forecast for the following waters from Suwannee River to Apalachicola, Florida, extending from 20 to 60 nautical miles, coastal waters from Okaloosa-Walton County line to Mexico Beach out to 20 nautical miles, coastal waters from Mexico Beach to Apalachicola out to 20 nautical miles, waters from Okaloosa-Walton County line to Mexico Beach 20 to 60 nautical miles, and waters from Mexico Beach to Apalachicola 20 to 60 nautical miles. Tonight, south winds 5 to 10 knots, becoming west late this evening, then becoming north after midnight, becoming northeast late. Waves 1 foot or less. Wave detail, northwest 1 foot at 2 seconds and east 1 foot at 3 seconds. Protected waters a light chop. Saturday, east winds 5 to 10 knots, becoming southeast in the afternoon. Waves 1 foot or less. Wave detail, east 1 foot at 3 seconds. Protected waters a light chop. Saturday night, southwest winds around 5 knots, becoming southeast after midnight. Waves 1 foot or less. Wave detail, east 1 foot at 3 seconds. Protected waters a light chop. Sunday, southeast winds 5 to 10 knots. Waves 1 foot or less. Wave detail, southeast 1 foot at 3 seconds. Protected waters a light chop. Sunday night, southeast winds 5 to 10 knots. Waves 1 foot.

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Wave detail, southeast 1 foot at 4 seconds. Protected waters, a light chop. Monday, southeast winds 10 to 15 knots. Waves 1 foot or less, then around 3 feet in the afternoon. Wave detail, southeast 2 feet at 5 seconds, becoming south 2 feet at 5 seconds. Protected waters, a moderate chop. Monday night, east winds 5 to 10 knots, increasing to 10 to 15 knots after midnight. Seas around 3 feet. Protected waters, a moderate chop. Tuesday, southeast winds 10 to 15 knots. Seas around 3 feet. Protected waters, a moderate chop. Tuesday night, east winds 5 to 10 knots. Seas around 3 feet in the evening, then 1 foot or less. Protected waters, a light chop. Wednesday, southeast winds 5 to 10 knots. Waves 1 foot or less. Protected waters, a light chop. Wednesday night, southwest winds 5 to 10 knots, becoming northeast after midnight. Waves 1 foot or less. Protected waters, a light chop. The coastal waters forecast for the following St. Andrews Bay waterways. Tonight, southwest winds 5 to 10 knots, diminishing to around 5 knots late this evening, then becoming northwest after midnight, becoming northeast late. Protected waters, a light chop. Saturday, east winds 5 to 10 knots, becoming south in the afternoon. Protected waters, a light chop. Saturday night, southwest winds 5 to 10 knots, becoming south after midnight. Protected waters, a light chop. Sunday, southeast winds around 5 knots, becoming south in the afternoon. Protected waters, a light chop. Sunday night, south winds 5 to 10 knots, becoming southeast after midnight. Protected waters, a light chop. Monday, southeast winds 5 to 10 knots, becoming south in the afternoon. Protected waters, a light chop. A slight chance of showers and thunderstorms in the afternoon. Monday night, south winds 5 to 10 knots, becoming east after midnight. Protected waters, a light chop. A slight chance of showers and thunderstorms in the evening. Tuesday, southeast winds 5 to 10 knots, becoming south in the afternoon. Protected waters, a light chop. A chance of showers and thunderstorms in the afternoon. Tuesday night, south winds 5 to 10 knots, becoming east after midnight. Protected waters, a light chop. A chance of showers and thunderstorms in the evening. Wednesday, east winds around 5 knots, becoming south in the afternoon. Protected waters, a light chop. A slight chance of showers and thunderstorms in the afternoon. Wednesday night, southwest winds 5 to 10 knots in the evening, becoming light and variable. Protected waters, a light chop. A slight chance of showers and thunderstorms in the evening. Winds and waves higher and near thunderstorms. The Tropical Weather Outlook. For the North Atlantic, Caribbean Sea, and the Gulf of America, tropical cyclone formation is not expected during the next 7 days. Tide information for Saturday, May 16, 2026. St. Mark's River entrance. High 3:04 a.m., low 8:08 a.m., high 1:52 p.m., low 9:12 p.m. Apalachicola. High 6:17 a.m., low 9:52 a.m., high 2:41 p.m., low 11:15 p.m. St. Andrews Bay at Panama City. High 8:58 a.m., low 8:20 p.m. Note that the times of high and low tide are 3 minutes earlier at Shell Point than at the St. Mark's River entrance. The average water temperature at Apalachicola was 77.0 degrees. Sunrise and sunset in Tallahassee. May 16, 2026, sunrise 6:43 a.m. Eastern Daylight Time, sunset 8:25 p.m. Eastern Daylight Time. 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This broadcast originates from your National Weather Service office in Tallahassee, Florida. The latest weather and forecast information can also be accessed by calling our automated forecast line at 850-942-8851. The current time is 12:47 a.m. Eastern Daylight Time. These are the midnight Eastern Daylight Time conditions. At the Tallahassee Airport, it was clear. The temperature was 67 degrees. The wind was northwest at 3 miles an hour. At Florida State University, the temperature was 72 degrees. The wind was northwest at 6 miles an hour. At Apalachicola, it was clear. The temperature was 63 degrees. The wind was calm. At Panama City Northwest,
It was clear. The temperature was 61 degrees. The wind was calm. At Dothan, it was clear. The temperature was 65 degrees. The wind was calm. At Albany, it was clear. The temperature was 63 degrees. The wind was calm. The report from Valdosta was not available. Over the marine area, at the buoy south of Apalachicola, winds were northwest at 8 knots and seas were 1 foot. At the buoy south of Panama City, winds were east at 4 knots and seas were 2 feet. At the buoy south of Pensacola, winds were south at 6 knots and seas were 1 foot. The forecast for the local area. Tonight, clear. Lows in the lower 60s. Northeast winds around 5 miles per hour. Saturday, mostly sunny. More humid with highs around 90. East winds around 5 miles per hour, becoming south in the afternoon. Saturday night, mostly cloudy. Lows in the upper 60s. South winds around 5 miles per hour. Sunday, mostly sunny. Highs around 90. Southeast winds 5 to 10 miles per hour. Sunday night, mostly clear. Lows in the upper 60s. Southeast winds 5 to 10 miles per hour, becoming east after midnight. Monday and Monday night, partly cloudy. Highs in the lower 90s. Lows in the upper 60s. Tuesday and Tuesday night, partly cloudy. A slight chance of showers and thunderstorms. Highs around 90. Lows around 70. Chance of rain 20%. Wednesday, mostly sunny. A chance of showers and thunderstorms in the afternoon. Highs around 90. Chance of rain 40%. Wednesday night, mostly cloudy. A chance of showers and thunderstorms in the evening. Lows around 70. Chance of rain 40%. Thursday and Thursday night, partly cloudy. A chance of showers and thunderstorms. Highs around 90. Lows around 70. Chance of rain 30%. Friday, mostly sunny. A chance of showers and thunderstorms in the afternoon. Highs around 90. Chance of rain 40%. The coastal waters forecast for the following: waters from Suwannee River to Apalachicola, Florida, extending from 20 to 60 nautical miles. Coastal waters from Okaloosa, Walton County line to Mexico Beach out to 20 nautical miles. Coastal waters from Mexico Beach to Apalachicola out to 20 nautical miles. Waters from Okaloosa, Walton County line to Mexico Beach 20 to 60 nautical miles. And waters from Mexico Beach to Apalachicola 20 to 60 nautical miles. Tonight, south winds 5 to 10 knots. Becoming west late this evening, then becoming north after midnight, becoming northeast late. Waves 1 foot or less. Wave detail, northwest 1 foot at 2 seconds and east 1 foot at 3 seconds. Protected waters a light chop. Saturday, east winds 5 to 10 knots, becoming southeast in the afternoon. Waves 1 foot or less. Wave detail, east 1 foot at 3 seconds. Protected waters a light chop. Saturday night, southwest winds around 5 knots, becoming southeast after midnight. Waves 1 foot or less. Wave detail, east 1 foot at 3 seconds. Protected waters a light chop. Sunday, southeast winds 5 to 10 knots. Waves 1 foot or less. Wave detail, southeast 1 foot at 3 seconds. Protected waters a light chop. Sunday night, southeast winds 5 to 10 knots. Waves 1 foot or less. Wave detail, southeast 1 foot at 4 seconds. Protected waters a light chop. Monday, southeast winds 10 to 15 knots. Waves 1 foot or less, then around 3 feet in the afternoon. Wave detail, southeast 2 feet at 5 seconds, becoming south 2 feet at 5 seconds. Protected waters a moderate chop. Monday night, east winds 5 to 10 knots, increasing to 10 to 15 knots after midnight. Seas around 3 feet. Protected waters a moderate chop. Tuesday, southeast winds 10 to 15 knots. Seas around 3 feet. Protected waters a moderate chop. Tuesday night, east winds 5 to 10 knots. Seas around 3 feet in the evening, then 1 foot or less. Protected waters a light chop. Wednesday, southeast winds 5 to 10 knots. Waves 1 foot or less. Protected waters a light chop. Wednesday night, southwest winds 5 to 10 knots, becoming northeast after midnight. Waves 1 foot or less. Protected waters a light chop.
The coastal waters forecast.

for the following St. Andrews Bay waterways. Tonight, southwest winds 5 to 10 knots, diminishing to around 5 knots late this evening, then becoming northwest after midnight, becoming northeast late. Protected waters, a light chop. Saturday, east winds 5 to 10 knots, becoming south in the afternoon. Protected waters, a light chop. Saturday night, southwest winds 5 to 10 knots, becoming south after midnight. Protected waters, a light chop. Sunday, southeast winds around 5 knots, becoming south in the afternoon. Protected waters, a light chop. Sunday night, south winds 5 to 10 knots, becoming southeast after midnight. Protected waters, a light chop. Monday, southeast winds 5 to 10 knots, becoming south in the afternoon. Protected waters, a light chop. A slight chance of showers and thunderstorms in the afternoon. Monday night, south winds 5 to 10 knots, becoming east after midnight. Protected waters, a light chop. A slight chance of showers and thunderstorms in the evening. Tuesday, southeast winds 5 to 10 knots, becoming south in the afternoon. Protected waters, a light chop. A chance of showers and thunderstorms in the afternoon. Tuesday night, south winds 5 to 10 knots, becoming east after midnight. Protected waters, a light chop. A chance of showers and thunderstorms in the evening. Wednesday, east winds around 5 knots, becoming south in the afternoon. Protected waters, a light chop. A slight chance of showers and thunderstorms in the afternoon. Wednesday night, southwest winds 5 to 10 knots in the evening, becoming light and variable. Protected waters, a light chop. A slight chance of showers and thunderstorms in the evening. Winds and waves higher in and near thunderstorms. The Tropical Weather Outlook. For the North Atlantic, Caribbean Sea, and the Gulf of America, tropical cyclone formation is not expected during the next 7 days. Tide information for Saturday, May 16, 2026. St. Marks River entrance. High 3:04 a.m., low 8:08 a.m., high 1:52 p.m., low 9:12 p.m. Apalachicola. High 6:17 a.m., low 9:52 a.m., high 2:41 p.m., low 11:15 p.m. St. Andrews Bay at Panama City. High 8:58 a.m., low 8:20 p.m. Note that the times of high and low tide are 3 minutes earlier at Shell Point than at the St. Marks River entrance. The average water temperature at Apalachicola was 77.0 degrees. Sunrise and sunset in Tallahassee. May 16, 2026, sunrise 6:43 a.m. Eastern Daylight Time, sunset 8:25 p.m. Eastern Daylight Time. 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The latest weather and forecast information can also be accessed by calling our automated forecast line at 850-942-8851. The current time is 12:55 a.m. Eastern Daylight Time. These are the midnight Eastern Daylight Time conditions. At the Tallahassee Airport, it was clear. The temperature was 67 degrees. The wind was northwest at 3 miles an hour. At Florida State University, the temperature was 72 degrees. The wind was northwest at 6 miles an hour. At Apalachicola, it was clear. The temperature was 63 degrees. The wind was calm. At Panama City Northwest, it was clear. The temperature was 61 degrees. The wind was calm. At Dothan, it was clear. The temperature was 65 degrees. The wind was calm. At Albany, it was clear. The temperature was 63 degrees. The wind was calm. The report from Valdosta was not available. Over the marine area, at the buoy south of Apalachicola, winds were northwest at 8 knots and seas were 1 foot. At the buoy south of Panama City, winds were east at 4 knots, and seas were 2 feet. At the buoy south of Pensacola, winds were south at 6 knots, and seas were 1 foot. The forecast for the local area. Tonight, clear. Lows in the lower 60s. Northeast winds around 5 miles per hour. Saturday, mostly sunny. More humid with highs around 90. East winds around 5 miles per hour, becoming south in the afternoon. Saturday night, mostly cloudy. Lows in the upper 60s. South winds around 5 miles per hour. Sunday, mostly sunny. Highs around 90. Southeast

Lows around 70. Chance of rain 40%. Thursday and Thursday night, partly cloudy. A chance of showers and thunderstorms. Highs around 90. Lows around 70. Chance of rain 30%. Friday, mostly sunny. A chance of showers and thunderstorms in the afternoon. Highs around 90. Chance of rain 40%. The coastal waters forecast for the following: waters from Swampy River to Apalachicola, Florida, extending from 20 to 60 nautical miles. Coastal waters from Okaloosa, Walton County line to Mexico Beach out to 20 nautical miles. Coastal waters from Mexico Beach to Apalachicola out to 20 nautical miles. Waters from Okaloosa, Walton County line to Mexico Beach 20 to 60 nautical miles. And waters from Mexico Beach to Apalachicola 20 to 60 nautical miles. Tonight, south winds 5 to 10 knots, becoming west late this evening, then becoming north after midnight, becoming northeast late. Waves 1 foot or less. Wave detail, northwest 1 foot at 2 seconds and east 1 foot at 3 seconds. Protected waters a light chop. Saturday, east winds 5 to 10 knots, becoming southeast in the afternoon. Waves 1 foot or less. Wave detail, east 1 foot at 3 seconds. Protected waters a light chop. Saturday night, southwest winds around 5 knots, becoming southeast after midnight. Waves 1 foot or less. Wave detail, east 1 foot at 3 seconds. Protected waters a light chop. Sunday, southeast winds 5 to 10 knots. Waves 1 foot or less. Wave detail, southeast 1 foot at 3 seconds. Protected waters a light chop. Sunday night, southeast winds 5 to 10 knots. Waves 1 foot or less. Wave detail, southeast 1 foot at 4 seconds. Protected waters a light chop. Monday, southeast winds 10 to 15 knots. Waves 1 foot or less, then around 3 feet in the afternoon. Wave detail, southeast 2 feet at 5 seconds, becoming south 2 feet at 5 seconds. Protected waters a moderate chop. Monday night, east winds 5 to 10 knots, increasing to 10 to 15 knots after midnight. Seas around 3 feet. Protected waters a moderate chop. Tuesday, southeast winds 10 to 15 knots. Seas around 3 feet. Protected waters a moderate chop. Tuesday night, east winds 5 to 10 knots. Seas around 3 feet in the evening, then 1 foot or less. Protected waters a light chop. Wednesday, southeast winds 5 to 10 knots. Waves 1 foot or less. Protected waters a light chop. Wednesday night, southwest winds 5 to 10 knots, becoming northeast after midnight. Waves 1 foot or less. Protected waters a light chop. The coastal waters forecast for the following: St. Andrews Bay waterways. Tonight, southwest winds 5 to 10 knots, diminishing to around 5 knots late this evening, then becoming northwest after midnight, becoming northeast late. Protected waters a light chop. Saturday, east winds 5 to 10 knots, becoming south in the afternoon. Protected waters a light chop. Saturday night, southwest winds 5 to 10 knots, becoming south after midnight. Protected waters a light chop. Sunday, southeast winds around 5 knots, becoming south in the afternoon. Protected waters a light chop. Sunday night, south winds 5 to 10 knots, becoming southeast after midnight. Protected waters a light chop. Monday, southeast winds 5 to 10 knots, becoming south in the afternoon. Protected waters a light chop. A slight chance of showers and thunderstorms in the afternoon. Monday night, south winds 5 to 10 knots, becoming east after midnight. Protected waters a light chop. A slight chance of showers and thunderstorms in the evening. Tuesday, southeast winds 5 to 10 knots, becoming south in the afternoon. Protected waters a light chop. A chance of showers and thunderstorms in the afternoon. Tuesday night, south winds 5 to 10 knots, becoming east after midnight. Protected waters a light chop. A chance of showers and thunderstorms in the evening. Wednesday, east winds around 5 knots, becoming south in the afternoon. Protected waters a light chop. A slight chance of showers and thunderstorms in the afternoon. Wednesday night, southwest winds 5 to 10 knots in the evening, becoming light and variable. Protected waters a light chop. A slight chance of showers and thunderstorms in the evening. Winds and waves higher in and near thunderstorms. The tropical weather outlook for the North Atlantic, Caribbean.

and sea in the Gulf of America. Tropical cyclone formation is not expected during the next 7 days. Tide information for Saturday, May 16, 2026. St. Mark's River entrance. High 3:04 a.m., low 8:08 a.m., high 1:52 p.m., low 9:12 p.m. Apalachicola. High 6:17 a.m., low 9:52 a.m., high 2:41 p.m., low 11:15 p.m. St. Andrews Bay at Panama City. High 8:58 a.m., low 8:20 p.m. Note that the times of high and low tide are 3 minutes earlier at Shell Point than at the St. Mark's River entrance. The average water temperature at Apalachicola was 77.0 degrees. Sunrise and sunset in Tallahassee. May 16, 2026, sunrise 6:43 a.m. Eastern Daylight Time, sunset 8:25 p.m. Eastern Daylight Time. 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This broadcast originates from your National Weather Service office in Tallahassee, Florida. The latest weather and forecast information can also be accessed by calling our automated forecast line at 850-942-8851. The current time is 1:04 a.m. Eastern Daylight Time. These are the 1 a.m. Eastern Daylight Time conditions. At the Tallahassee Airport, it was clear. The temperature was 68 degrees. The wind was north at 3 miles an hour. The report from Florida State University was not available. At Apalachicola, it was clear. The temperature was 62 degrees. The wind was northeast at 5 miles an hour. At Panama City Northwest, it was clear. The temperature was 59 degrees. The wind was calm. At Dothan, it was clear. The temperature was 63 degrees. The wind was southeast at 5 miles an hour. At Albany, it was clear. The temperature was 61 degrees. The wind was calm. The report from Valdosta was not available. Over the marine area, at the buoy south of Apalachicola, winds were northwest at 8 knots. At the buoy south of Panama City, winds were east at 4 knots. At the buoy south of Pensacola, winds were south at 6 knots. The forecast for the local area. Tonight, clear. Lows in the lower 60s. Northeast winds around 5 miles per hour. Saturday, mostly sunny. More humid with highs around 90. East winds around 5 miles per hour, becoming south in the afternoon. Saturday night, mostly cloudy. Lows in the upper 60s. South winds around 5 miles per hour. Sunday, mostly sunny. Highs around 90. Southeast winds 5 to 10 miles per hour. Sunday night, mostly clear. Lows in the upper 60s. Southeast winds 5 to 10 miles per hour, becoming east after midnight. Monday and Monday night, partly cloudy. Highs in the lower 90s. Lows in the upper 60s. Tuesday and Tuesday night, partly cloudy. A slight chance of showers and thunderstorms. Highs around 90. Lows around 70. Chance of rain 20%. Wednesday, mostly sunny. A chance of showers and thunderstorms in the afternoon. Highs around 90. Chance of rain 40%. Wednesday night, mostly cloudy. A chance of showers and thunderstorms in the evening. Lows around 70. Chance of rain 40%. Thursday and Thursday night, partly cloudy. A chance of showers and thunderstorms. Highs around 90. Lows around 70. Chance of rain 30%. Friday, mostly sunny. A chance of showers and thunderstorms in the afternoon. Highs around 90. Chance of rain 40%. The coastal waters forecast for the following: waters from Suwannee River to Apalachicola, Florida, extending from 20 to 60 nautical miles. Coastal waters from Okaloosa-Walton County line to Mexico Beach out to 20 nautical miles. Coastal waters from Mexico Beach to Apalachicola out to 20 nautical miles. Waters from Okaloosa-Walton County line to Mexico Beach 20 to 60 nautical miles. And waters from Mexico Beach to Apalachicola 20 to 60 nautical miles. Tonight, south winds 5 to 10 knots, becoming west late this evening, then becoming north after midnight, becoming northeast late. Waves 1 foot or less. Wave detail, northwest 1 foot at 2 seconds and east 1 foot at 3 seconds. Protected waters a light chop.
Saturday, east winds 5 to 10 knots, becoming southeast in the afternoon. Waves 1 foot or less. Wave detail, east 1 foot at 3 seconds. Protected waters a light chop. Saturday night, southwest winds around 5 knots, becoming southeast after midnight. Waves 1 foot or less. Wave detail, east 1 foot at 3 seconds. Protected waters a light chop. Sunday, southeast winds 5 to 10 knots. Waves 1 foot or less. Wave detail, southeast 1 foot at 3 seconds. Protected waters a light chop. Sunday night, southeast winds 5 to 10 knots. Waves 1 foot or less. Wave detail, southeast 1 foot at 4 seconds. Protected waters a light chop. Monday, southeast winds 10 to 15 knots. Waves 1 foot or less, then around 3 feet in the afternoon. Wave detail, southeast 2 feet at 5 seconds, becoming south 2 feet at 5 seconds. Protected waters a moderate chop. Monday night, east winds 5 to 10 knots, increasing to 10 to 15 knots after midnight. Seas around 3 feet. Protected waters a moderate chop. Tuesday, southeast winds 10 to 15 knots. Seas around 3 feet. Protected waters a moderate chop. Tuesday night, east winds 5 to 10 knots. Seas around 3 feet in the evening, then 1 foot or less. Protected waters a light chop. Wednesday, southeast winds 5 to 10 knots. Waves 1 foot or less. Protected waters a light chop. Wednesday night, southwest winds 5 to 10 knots, becoming northeast after midnight. Waves 1 foot or less. Protected waters a light chop. The coastal waters forecast for the following St. Andrews Bay waterways. Tonight, southwest winds 5 to 10 knots, diminishing to around 5 knots late this evening, then becoming northwest after midnight, becoming northeast late. Protected waters a light chop. Saturday, east winds 5 to 10 knots, becoming south in the afternoon. Protected waters a light chop. Saturday night, southwest winds 5 to 10 knots, becoming south after midnight. Protected waters a light chop. Sunday, southeast winds around 5 knots, becoming south in the afternoon. Protected waters a light chop. Sunday night, south winds 5 to 10 knots, becoming southeast after midnight. Protected waters a light chop. Monday, southeast winds 5 to 10 knots, becoming south in the afternoon. Protected waters a light chop. A slight chance of showers and thunderstorms in the afternoon. Monday night, south winds 5 to 10 knots, becoming east after midnight. Protected waters a light chop. A slight chance of showers and thunderstorms in the evening. Tuesday, southeast winds 5 to 10 knots, becoming south in the afternoon. Protected waters a light chop. A chance of showers and thunderstorms in the afternoon. Tuesday night, south winds 5 to 10 knots, becoming east after midnight. Protected waters a light chop. A chance of showers and thunderstorms in the evening. Wednesday, east winds around 5 knots, becoming south in the afternoon. Protected waters a light chop. A slight chance of showers and thunderstorms in the afternoon. Wednesday night, southwest winds 5 to 10 knots in the evening, becoming light and variable. Protected waters a light chop. A slight chance of showers and thunderstorms in the evening. Winds and waves higher in and near thunderstorms. The Tropical Weather Outlook. For the North Atlantic, Caribbean Sea, and the Gulf of America, tropical cyclone formation is not expected during the next 7 days. Tide information for Saturday, May 16, 2026. St. Mark's River entrance. High 3:04 a.m., low 8:08 a.m., high 1:52 p.m., low 9:12 p.m. Apalachicola. High 6:17 a.m., low 9:52 a.m., high 2:41 p.m., low 11:15 p.m. St. Andrews Bay of Panama City. High 8:58 a.m., low 8:20 p.m. Note that the times of high and low tide are 3 minutes earlier at Shell Point than at the St. Mark's River entrance. The average water temperature at Apalachicola was 77.0 degrees. Sunrise and sunset in Tallahassee. May 16, 2026, sunrise 6:43 a.m. Eastern Daylight Time, sunset 8:25 p.m. Eastern Daylight Time. 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This broadcast originates from your National Weather Service office in Tallahassee, Florida.
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automated forecast line at 850-942-8851. The current time is 1:13 a.m. Eastern Daylight Time. These are the 1 a.m. Eastern Daylight Time conditions. At the Tallahassee Airport, it was clear. The temperature was 68 degrees. The wind was north at 3 miles an hour. At Florida State University, the temperature was 70 degrees. The wind was north at 2 miles an hour. At Apalachicola, it was clear. The temperature was 62 degrees. The wind was northeast at 5 miles an hour. At Panama City Northwest, it was clear. The temperature was 59 degrees. The wind was calm. At Dothan, it was clear. The temperature was 63 degrees. The wind was southeast at 5 miles an hour. At Albany, it was clear. The temperature was 61 degrees. The wind was calm. The report from Valdosta was not available. Over the marine area, at the buoy south of Apalachicola, winds were northwest at 8 knots and seas were 1 foot. At the buoy south of Panama City, winds were southeast at 4 knots and seas were 1 foot. At the buoy south of Pensacola, winds were south at 8 knots and seas were 1 foot. The forecast for the local area. Tonight, clear. Lows in the lower 60s. Northeast winds around 5 miles per hour. Saturday, mostly sunny. More humid with highs around 90. East winds around 5 miles per hour, becoming south in the afternoon. Saturday night, mostly cloudy. Lows in the upper 60s. South winds around 5 miles per hour. Sunday, mostly sunny. Highs around 90. Southeast winds 5 to 10 miles per hour. Sunday night, mostly clear. Lows in the upper 60s. Southeast winds 5 to 10 miles per hour, becoming east after midnight. Monday and Monday night, partly cloudy. Highs in the lower 90s. Lows in the upper 60s. Tuesday and Tuesday night, partly cloudy. A slight chance of showers and thunderstorms. Highs around 90. Lows around 70. Chance of rain 20%. Wednesday, mostly sunny. A chance of showers and thunderstorms in the afternoon. Highs around 90. Chance of rain 40%. Wednesday night, mostly cloudy. A chance of showers and thunderstorms in the evening. Lows around 70. Chance of rain 40%. Thursday and Thursday night, partly cloudy. A chance of showers and thunderstorms. Highs around 90. Lows around 70. Chance of rain 30%. Friday, mostly sunny. A chance of showers and thunderstorms in the afternoon. Highs around 90. Chance of rain 40%. The coastal waters forecast for the following waters from Suwannee River to Apalachicola, Florida, extending from 20 to 60 nautical miles. Coastal waters from Okaloosa-Walton County line to Mexico Beach out to 20 nautical miles. Coastal waters from Mexico Beach to Apalachicola out to 20 nautical miles. Waters from Okaloosa-Walton County line to Mexico Beach 20 to 60 nautical miles. And waters from Mexico Beach to Apalachicola 20 to 60 nautical miles. Tonight, south winds 5 to 10 knots, becoming west late this evening, then becoming north after midnight, becoming northeast late. Waves 1 foot or less. Wave detail, northwest 1 foot at 2 seconds and east 1 foot at 3 seconds. Protected waters a light chop. Saturday, east winds 5 to 10 knots, becoming southeast in the afternoon. Waves 1 foot or less. Wave detail, east 1 foot at 3 seconds. Protected waters a light chop. Saturday night, southwest winds around 5 knots, becoming southeast after midnight. Waves 1 foot or less. Wave detail, east 1 foot at 3 seconds. Protected waters a light chop. Sunday, southeast winds 5 to 10 knots. Waves 1 foot or less. Wave detail, southeast 1 foot at 3 seconds. Protected waters a light chop. Sunday night, southeast winds 5 to 10 knots. Waves 1 foot or less. Wave detail, southeast 1 foot at 4 seconds. Protected waters a light chop. Monday, southeast winds 10 to 15 knots. Waves 1 foot or less, then around 3 feet in the afternoon. Wave detail, southeast 2 feet at 5 seconds, becoming south 2 feet at 5 seconds. Protected waters a moderate chop. Monday night, east winds 5 to 10 knots, increasing to 10 to 15 knots after midnight. Seas around 3 feet.
Protected waters, a moderate chop. Tuesday, southeast winds 10 to 15 knots. Seas around 3 feet. Protected waters, a moderate chop. Tuesday night, east winds 5 to 10 knots. Seas around 3 feet in the evening, then 1 foot or less. Protected waters, a light chop. Wednesday, southeast winds 5 to 10 knots. Waves 1 foot or less. Protected waters, a light chop. Wednesday night, southwest winds 5 to 10 knots, becoming northeast after midnight. Waves 1 foot or less. Protected waters, a light chop. The coastal waters forecast for the following St. Andrews Bay waterways. Tonight, southwest winds 5 to 10 knots, diminishing to around 5 knots late this evening, then becoming northwest after midnight, becoming northeast late. Protected waters, a light chop. Saturday, east winds 5 to 10 knots, becoming south in the afternoon. Protected waters, a light chop. Saturday night, southwest winds 5 to 10 knots, becoming south after midnight. Protected waters, a light chop. Sunday, southeast winds around 5 knots, becoming south in the afternoon. Protected waters, a light chop. Sunday night, south winds 5 to 10 knots, becoming southeast after midnight. Protected waters, a light chop. Monday, southeast winds 5 to 10 knots, becoming south in the afternoon. Protected waters, a light chop. A slight chance of showers and thunderstorms in the afternoon. Monday night, south winds 5 to 10 knots, becoming east after midnight. Protected waters, a light chop. A slight chance of showers and thunderstorms in the evening. Tuesday, southeast winds 5 to 10 knots, becoming south in the afternoon. Protected waters, a light chop. A chance of showers and thunderstorms in the afternoon. Tuesday night, south winds 5 to 10 knots, becoming east after midnight. Protected waters, a light chop. A chance of showers and thunderstorms in the evening. Wednesday, east winds around 5 knots, becoming south in the afternoon. Protected waters, a light chop. A slight chance of showers and thunderstorms in the afternoon. Wednesday night, southwest winds 5 to 10 knots in the evening, becoming light and variable. Protected waters, a light chop. A slight chance of showers and thunderstorms in the evening. Winds and waves higher in and near thunderstorms. The Tropical Weather Outlook. For the North Atlantic, Caribbean Sea, and the Gulf of America, tropical cyclone formation is not expected during the next 7 days. Tide information for Saturday, May 16, 2026. St. Mark's River entrance. High 3:04 a.m., low 8:08 a.m., high 1:52 p.m., low 9:12 p.m. Apalachicola. High 6:17 a.m., low 9:52 a.m., high 2:41 p.m., low 11:15 p.m. St. Andrews Bay of Panama City. High 8:58 a.m., low 8:20 p.m. Note that the times of high and low tide are 3 minutes earlier at Shell Point than at the St. Mark's River entrance. The average water temperature at Apalachicola was 77.0 degrees. Sunrise and sunset in Tallahassee. May 16, 2026, sunrise 6:43 a.m. Eastern Daylight Time, sunset 8:25 p.m. Eastern Daylight Time. 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This broadcast originates from your National Weather Service office in Tallahassee, Florida. The latest weather and forecast information can also be accessed by calling our automated forecast line at 850-942-8851. The current time is 1:22 a.m. Eastern Daylight Time. These are the 1 a.m. Eastern Daylight Time conditions. At the Tallahassee Airport, it was clear. The temperature was 68 degrees. The wind was north at 3 miles an hour. At Florida State University, the temperature was 70 degrees. The wind was north at 2 miles an hour. At Apalachicola, it was clear. The temperature was 62 degrees. The wind was northeast at 5 miles an hour. At Panama City Northwest, it was clear. The temperature was 59 degrees. The wind was calm. At Dothan, it was clear. The temperature was 63 degrees. The wind was southeast at 5 miles an hour. At Albany, it was clear. The temperature was 61 degrees. The wind was calm. The report from Valdosta was not available. Over the marine area, at the buoy south of Apalachicola, winds were northwest at 8 knots and seas were 1 foot.

degrees south of Panama City, winds were southeast at 4 knots, and seas were 1 foot. At the buoy south of Pensacola, winds were south at 8 knots, and seas were 1 foot. The forecast for the local area. Tonight, clear. Lows in the lower 60s. Northeast winds around 5 miles per hour. Saturday, mostly sunny. More humid with highs around 90. East winds around 5 miles per hour, becoming south in the afternoon. Saturday night, mostly cloudy. Lows in the upper 60s. South winds around 5 miles per hour. Sunday, mostly sunny. Highs around 90. Southeast winds 5 to 10 miles per hour. Sunday night, mostly clear. Lows in the upper 60s. Southeast winds 5 to 10 miles per hour, becoming east after midnight. Monday and Monday night, partly cloudy. Highs in the lower 90s. Lows in the upper 60s. Tuesday and Tuesday night, partly cloudy. A slight chance of showers and thunderstorms. Highs around 90. Lows around 70. Chance of rain 20%. Wednesday, mostly sunny. A chance of showers and thunderstorms in the afternoon. Highs around 90. Chance of rain 40%. Wednesday night, mostly cloudy. A chance of showers and thunderstorms in the evening. Lows around 70. Chance of rain 40%. Thursday and Thursday night, partly cloudy. A chance of showers and thunderstorms. Highs around 90. Lows around 70. Chance of rain 30%. Friday, mostly sunny. A chance of showers and thunderstorms in the afternoon. Highs around 90. Chance of rain 40%. The coastal waters forecast for the following waters from Suwannee River to Apalachicola, Florida, extending from 20 to 60 nautical miles. Coastal waters from Okaloosa, Walton County line to Mexico Beach out to 20 nautical miles. Coastal waters from Mexico Beach to Apalachicola out to 20 nautical miles. Waters from Okaloosa, Walton County line to Mexico Beach 20 to 60 nautical miles. And waters from Mexico Beach to Apalachicola 20 to 60 nautical miles. Tonight, south winds 5 to 10 knots, becoming west late this evening, then becoming north after midnight, becoming northeast late. Waves 1 foot or less. Wave detail, northwest 1 foot at 2 seconds and east 1 foot at 3 seconds. Protected waters a light chop. Saturday, east winds 5 to 10 knots, becoming southeast in the afternoon. Waves 1 foot or less. Wave detail, east 1 foot at 3 seconds. Protected waters a light chop. Saturday night, southwest winds around 5 knots, becoming southeast after midnight. Waves 1 foot or less. Wave detail, east 1 foot at 3 seconds. Protected waters a light chop. Sunday, southeast winds 5 to 10 knots. Waves 1 foot or less. Wave detail, southeast 1 foot at 3 seconds. Protected waters a light chop. Sunday night, southeast winds 5 to 10 knots. Waves 1 foot or less. Wave detail, southeast 1 foot at 4 seconds. Protected waters a light chop. Monday, southeast winds 10 to 15 knots. Waves 1 foot or less, then around 3 feet in the afternoon. Wave detail, southeast 2 feet at 5 seconds, becoming south 2 feet at 5 seconds. Protected waters a moderate chop. Monday night, east winds 5 to 10 knots, increasing to 10 to 15 knots after midnight. Seas around 3 feet. Protected waters a moderate chop. Tuesday, southeast winds 10 to 15 knots. Seas around 3 feet. Protected waters a moderate chop. Tuesday night, east winds 5 to 10 knots. Seas around 3 feet in the evening, then 1 foot or less. Protected waters a light chop. Wednesday, southeast winds 5 to 10 knots. Waves 1 foot or less. Protected waters a light chop. Wednesday night, southwest winds 5 to 10 knots, becoming northeast after midnight. Waves 1 foot or less. Protected waters a light chop. The coastal waters forecast for the following St. Andrews Bay waterways. Tonight, southwest winds 5 to 10 knots, diminishing to around 5 knots late this evening, then becoming northwest after midnight, becoming northeast late. Protected waters a light chop. Saturday, east winds 5 to 10 knots, becoming south in the afternoon. Protected waters a light chop. Saturday night, southwest winds 5 to 10 knots, becoming south after midnight. Protected waters

light shop. Sunday, southeast winds around 5 knots, becoming south in the afternoon. Protected waters, a light shop. Sunday night, south winds 5 to 10 knots, becoming southeast after midnight. Protected waters, a light shop. Monday, southeast winds 5 to 10 knots, becoming south in the afternoon. Protected waters, a light shop. A slight chance of showers and thunderstorms in the afternoon. Monday night, south winds 5 to 10 knots, becoming east after midnight. Protected waters, a light shop. A slight chance of showers and thunderstorms in the evening. Tuesday, southeast winds 5 to 10 knots, becoming south in the afternoon. Protected waters, a light shop. A chance of showers and thunderstorms in the afternoon. Tuesday night, south winds 5 to 10 knots, becoming east after midnight. Protected waters, a light shop. A chance of showers and thunderstorms in the evening. Wednesday, east winds around 5 knots, becoming south in the afternoon. Protected waters, a light shop. A slight chance of showers and thunderstorms in the afternoon. Wednesday night, southwest winds 5 to 10 knots in the evening, becoming light and variable. Protected waters, a light shop. A slight chance of showers and thunderstorms in the evening. Winds and waves higher and near thunderstorms. The Tropical Weather Outlook. For the North Atlantic, Caribbean Sea, and the Gulf of America, tropical cyclone formation is not expected during the next 7 days. Tide information for Saturday, May 16, 2026. St. Marks River entrance. High 3:04 a.m., low 8:08 a.m., high 1:52 p.m., low 9:12 p.m. Apalachicola. High 6:17 a.m., low 9:52 a.m., high 2:41 p.m., low 11:15 p.m. St. Andrews Bay at Panama City. High 8:58 a.m., low 8:20 p.m. Note that the times of high and low tide are 3 minutes earlier at Shell Point than at the St. Marks River entrance. The average water temperature at Apalachicola was 77.0 degrees. Sunrise and sunset in Tallahassee. May 16, 2026, sunrise 6:43 a.m. Eastern Daylight Time, sunset 8:25 p.m. Eastern Daylight Time. 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This broadcast originates from your National Weather Service office in Tallahassee, Florida. The latest weather and forecast information can also be accessed by calling our automated forecast line at 850-942-8851. The current time is 1:31 a.m. Eastern Daylight Time. These are the 1 a.m. Eastern Daylight Time conditions. At the Tallahassee Airport, it was clear. The temperature was 68 degrees. The wind was north at 3 miles an hour. At Florida State University, the temperature was 70 degrees. The wind was north at 2 miles an hour. At Apalachicola, it was clear. The temperature was 62 degrees. The wind was northeast at 5 miles an hour. At Panama City Northwest, it was clear. The temperature was 59 degrees. The wind was calm. At Dothan, it was clear. The temperature was 63 degrees. The wind was southeast at 5 miles an hour. At Albany, it was clear. The temperature was 61 degrees. The wind was calm. The report from Valdosta was not available. Over the marine area, at the buoy south of Apalachicola, winds were northwest at 8 knots and seas were 1 foot. At the buoy south of Panama City, winds were southeast at 4 knots, and seas were 1 foot. At the buoy south of Pensacola, winds were south at 8 knots, and seas were 1 foot. The forecast for the local area. Tonight, clear. Lows in the lower 60s. Northeast winds around 5 miles per hour. Saturday, mostly sunny. More humid with highs around 90. East winds around 5 miles per hour, becoming south in the afternoon. Saturday night, mostly cloudy. Lows in the upper 60s. South winds around 5 miles per hour. Sunday, mostly sunny. Highs around 90. Southeast winds 5 to 10 miles per hour. Sunday night, mostly clear. Lows in the upper 60s. Southeast winds 5 to 10 miles per hour, becoming east after midnight. Southeast winds 5 to 10 miles per hour. Sunday night, mostly clear. Lows in the upper 60s. Southeast winds 5 to 10 miles per hour, becoming east after midnight. Monday and Monday night, partly.

cloudy. Highs in the lower 90s. Lows in the upper 60s. Tuesday and Tuesday night, partly cloudy. A slight chance of showers and thunderstorms. Highs around 90. Lows around 70. Chance of rain 20%. Wednesday, mostly sunny. A chance of showers and thunderstorms in the afternoon. Highs around 90. Chance of rain 40%. Wednesday night, mostly cloudy. A chance of showers and thunderstorms in the evening. Lows around 70. Chance of rain 40%. Thursday and Thursday night, partly cloudy. A chance of showers and thunderstorms. Highs around 90. Lows around 70. Chance of rain 30%. Friday, mostly sunny. A chance of showers and thunderstorms in the afternoon. Highs around 90. Chance of rain 40%. The coastal waters forecast for the following waters from Suwannee River to Apalachicola, Florida, extending from 20 to 60 nautical miles. Coastal waters from Okaloosa, Walton County line to Mexico Beach out to 20 nautical miles. Coastal waters from Mexico Beach to Apalachicola out to 20 nautical miles. Waters from Okaloosa, Walton County line to Mexico Beach 20 to 60 nautical miles. And waters from Mexico Beach to Apalachicola 20 to 60 nautical miles. Tonight, south winds 5 to 10 knots, becoming west late this evening, then becoming north after midnight, becoming northeast late. Waves 1 foot or less. Wave detail, northwest 1 foot at 2 seconds and east 1 foot at 3 seconds. Protected waters a light chop. Saturday, east winds 5 to 10 knots, becoming southeast in the afternoon. Waves 1 foot or less. Wave detail, east 1 foot at 3 seconds. Protected waters a light chop. Saturday night, southwest winds around 5 knots, becoming southeast after midnight. Waves 1 foot or less. Wave detail, east 1 foot at 3 seconds. Protected waters a light chop. Sunday, southeast winds 5 to 10 knots. Waves 1 foot or less. Wave detail, southeast 1 foot at 3 seconds. Protected waters a light chop. Sunday night, southeast winds 5 to 10 knots. Waves 1 foot or less. Wave detail, southeast 1 foot at 4 seconds. Protected waters a light chop. Monday, southeast winds 10 to 15 knots. Waves 1 foot or less, then around 3 feet in the afternoon. Wave detail, southeast 2 feet at 5 seconds, becoming south 2 feet at 5 seconds. Protected waters a moderate chop. Monday night, east winds 5 to 10 knots, increasing to 10 to 15 knots after midnight. Seas around 3 feet. Protected waters a moderate chop. Tuesday, southeast winds 10 to 15 knots. Seas around 3 feet. Protected waters a moderate chop. Tuesday night, east winds 5 to 10 knots. Seas around 3 feet in the evening, then 1 foot or less. Protected waters a light chop. Wednesday, southeast winds 5 to 10 knots. Waves 1 foot or less. Protected waters a light chop. Wednesday night, southwest winds 5 to 10 knots, becoming northeast after midnight. Waves 1 foot or less. Protected waters a light chop. The coastal waters forecast for the following St. Andrews Bay waterways. Tonight, southwest winds 5 to 10 knots, diminishing to around 5 knots late this evening, then becoming northwest after midnight, becoming northeast late. Protected waters a light chop. Saturday, east winds 5 to 10 knots, becoming south in the afternoon. Protected waters a light chop. Saturday night, southwest winds 5 to 10 knots, becoming south after midnight. Protected waters a light chop. Sunday, southeast winds around 5 knots, becoming south in the afternoon. Protected waters a light chop. Sunday night, south winds 5 to 10 knots, becoming southeast after midnight. Protected waters a light chop. Monday, southeast winds 5 to 10 knots, becoming south in the afternoon. Protected waters a light chop. A slight chance of showers and thunderstorms in the afternoon. Monday night, south winds 5 to 10 knots, becoming east after midnight. Protected waters a light chop. A slight chance of showers and thunderstorms in the evening. Tuesday, southeast winds 5 to 10 knots, becoming south in the afternoon. Protected waters a light chop. A chance of showers and thunderstorms in the afternoon. Tuesday night, south winds 5 to 10 knots, becoming east after midnight. Protected waters a light chop. A chance

of showers and thunderstorms in the evening. Wednesday, east winds around 5 knots, becoming south in the afternoon. Protected waters, a light chop. A slight chance of showers and thunderstorms in the afternoon. Wednesday night, southwest winds 5 to 10 knots in the evening, becoming light and variable. Protected waters, a light chop. A slight chance of showers and thunderstorms in the evening. Winds and waves higher and near thunderstorms. The tropical weather outlook. For the North Atlantic, Caribbean Sea, and the Gulf of America, tropical cyclone formation is not expected during the next 7 days. Tide information for Saturday, May 16, 2026. St. Mark's River entrance. High 3:04 a.m., low 8:08 a.m., high 1:52 p.m., low 9:12 p.m. Apalachicola. High 6:17 a.m., low 9:52 a.m., high 2:41 p.m., low 11:15 p.m. St. Andrews Bay at Panama City. High 8:58 a.m., low 8:20 p.m. Note that the times of high and low tide are 3 minutes earlier at Shell Point than at the St. Mark's River entrance. The average water temperature at Apalachicola was 77.0 degrees. Sunrise and sunset in Tallahassee. May 16, 2026, sunrise 6:43 a.m. Eastern Daylight Time, sunset 8:25 p.m. Eastern Daylight Time. 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The latest weather and forecast information can also be accessed by calling our automated forecast line at 850-942-8851. The current time is 1:40 a.m. Eastern Daylight Time. These are the 1 a.m. Eastern Daylight Time conditions. At the Tallahassee Airport, it was clear. The temperature was 68 degrees. The wind was north at 3 miles an hour. At Florida State University, the temperature was 70 degrees. The wind was north at 2 miles an hour. At Apalachicola, it was clear. The temperature was 62 degrees. The wind was northeast at 5 miles an hour. At Panama City Northwest, it was clear. The temperature was 59 degrees. The wind was calm. At Dothan, it was clear. The temperature was 63 degrees. The wind was southeast at 5 miles an hour. At Albany, it was clear. The temperature was 61 degrees. The wind was calm. The report from Valdosta was not available. Over the marine area, at the buoy south of Apalachicola, winds were northwest at 8 knots and seas were 1 foot. At the buoy south of Panama City, winds were southeast at 4 knots, and seas were 1 foot. At the buoy south of Pensacola, winds were south at 8 knots, and seas were 1 foot. The forecast for the local area. Tonight, clear. Lows in the lower 60s. Northeast winds around 5 miles per hour. Saturday, mostly sunny. More humid with highs around 90. East winds around 5 miles per hour, becoming south in the afternoon. Saturday night, mostly cloudy. Lows in the upper 60s. South winds around 5 miles per hour. Sunday, mostly sunny. Highs around 90. Southeast winds 5 to 10 miles per hour. Sunday night, mostly clear. Lows in the upper 60s. Southeast winds 5 to 10 miles per hour, becoming east after midnight. Monday and Monday night, partly cloudy. Highs in the lower 90s. Lows in the upper 60s. Tuesday and Tuesday night, partly cloudy. A slight chance of showers and thunderstorms. Highs around 90. Lows around 70. Chance of rain 20%. Wednesday, mostly sunny. A chance of showers and thunderstorms in the afternoon. Highs around 90. Chance of rain 40%. Wednesday night, mostly cloudy. A chance of showers and thunderstorms in the evening. Lows around 70. Chance of rain 40%. Thursday and Thursday night, partly cloudy. A chance of showers and thunderstorms. Highs around 90. Lows around 70. Chance of rain 30%. Friday, mostly sunny. A chance of showers and thunderstorms in the afternoon. Highs around 90. Chance of rain 40%. The coastal waters forecast for the following waters from Suwannee River to Apalachicola, Florida, extending from 20 to 60 nautical miles, coastal waters from Okaloosa, Walton County line to Mexico.

Mexico Beach out to 20 nautical miles, coastal waters from Mexico Beach to Apalachicola out to 20 nautical miles, waters from Okaloosa-Walton County line to Mexico Beach 20 to 60 nautical miles, and waters from Mexico Beach to Apalachicola 20 to 60 nautical miles. Tonight, south winds 5 to 10 knots, becoming west late this evening, then becoming north after midnight, becoming northeast late. Waves 1 foot or less. Wave detail, northwest 1 foot at 2 seconds and east 1 foot at 3 seconds. Protected waters a light chop. Saturday, east winds 5 to 10 knots, becoming southeast in the afternoon. Waves 1 foot or less. Wave detail, east 1 foot at 3 seconds. Protected waters a light chop. Saturday night, southwest winds around 5 knots, becoming southeast after midnight. Waves 1 foot or less. Wave detail, east 1 foot at 3 seconds. Protected waters a light chop. Sunday, southeast winds 5 to 10 knots. Waves 1 foot or less. Wave detail, southeast 1 foot at 3 seconds. Protected waters a light chop. Sunday night, southeast winds 5 to 10 knots. Waves 1 foot or less. Wave detail, southeast 1 foot at 4 seconds. Protected waters a light chop. Monday, southeast winds 10 to 15 knots. Waves 1 foot or less, then around 3 feet in the afternoon. Wave detail, southeast 2 feet at 5 seconds, becoming south 2 feet at 5 seconds. Protected waters a moderate chop. Monday night, east winds 5 to 10 knots, increasing to 10 to 15 knots after midnight. Seas around 3 feet. Protected waters a moderate chop. Tuesday, southeast winds 10 to 15 knots. Seas around 3 feet. Protected waters a moderate chop. Tuesday night, east winds 5 to 10 knots. Seas around 3 feet in the evening, then 1 foot or less. Protected waters a light chop. Wednesday, southeast winds 5 to 10 knots. Waves 1 foot or less. Protected waters a light chop. Wednesday night, southwest winds 5 to 10 knots, becoming northeast after midnight. Waves 1 foot or less. Protected waters a light chop. The coastal waters forecast for the following St. Andrews Bay waterways. Tonight, southwest winds 5 to 10 knots, diminishing to around 5 knots late this evening, then becoming northwest after midnight, becoming northeast late. Protected waters a light chop. Saturday, east winds 5 to 10 knots, becoming south in the afternoon. Protected waters a light chop. Saturday night, southwest winds 5 to 10 knots, becoming south after midnight. Protected waters a light chop. Sunday, southeast winds around 5 knots, becoming south in the afternoon. Protected waters a light chop. Sunday night, south winds 5 to 10 knots, becoming southeast after midnight. Protected waters a light chop. Monday, southeast winds 5 to 10 knots, becoming south in the afternoon. Protected waters a light chop. A slight chance of showers and thunderstorms in the afternoon. Monday night, south winds 5 to 10 knots, becoming east after midnight. Protected waters a light chop. A slight chance of showers and thunderstorms in the evening. Tuesday, southeast winds 5 to 10 knots, becoming south in the afternoon. Protected waters a light chop. A chance of showers and thunderstorms in the afternoon. Tuesday night, south winds 5 to 10 knots, becoming east after midnight. Protected waters a light chop. A chance of showers and thunderstorms in the evening. Wednesday, east winds around 5 knots, becoming south in the afternoon. Protected waters a light chop. A slight chance of showers and thunderstorms in the afternoon. Wednesday night, southwest winds 5 to 10 knots in the evening, becoming light and variable. Protected waters a light chop. A slight chance of showers and thunderstorms in the evening. Winds and waves higher in and near thunderstorms. The Tropical Weather Outlook. For the North Atlantic, Caribbean Sea and the Gulf of America, tropical cyclone formation is not expected during the next 7 days. Tide information for Saturday, May 16, 2026. St. Marks River entrance. High 3:04 a.m., low 8:08 a.m., high 1:52 p.m., low 9:12 p.m. Apalachicola. High 6:17 a.m., low 9:52 a.m., high 2:41 p.m., low 11:15 p.m. St. Andrews Bay of Panama City. High 8:58 a.m., low 8:20 p.m.
Note that the times of high and low tide are 3 minutes earlier at all points and at the St. Mark's River entrance. The average water temperature at Apalachicola was 77.0 degrees. Sunrise and sunset in Tallahassee. May 16, 2026, sunrise 6:43 a.m. Eastern Daylight Time, sunset 8:25 p.m. Eastern Daylight Time. 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This broadcast originates from your National Weather Service office in Tallahassee, Florida. The latest weather and forecast information can also be accessed by calling our automated forecast line at 850-942-8851. The current time is 1:48 a.m. Eastern Daylight Time. These are the 1 a.m. Eastern Daylight Time conditions. At the Tallahassee Airport, it was clear. The temperature was 68 degrees. The wind was north at 3 miles an hour. At Florida State University, the temperature was 70 degrees. The wind was north at 2 miles an hour. At Apalachicola, it was clear. The temperature was 62 degrees. The wind was northeast at 5 miles an hour. At Panama City Northwest, it was clear. The temperature was 59 degrees. The wind was calm. At Dothan, it was clear. The temperature was 63 degrees. The wind was southeast at 5 miles an hour. At Albany, it was clear. The temperature was 61 degrees. The wind was calm. The report from Valdosta was not available. Over the marine area, at the buoy south of Apalachicola, winds were northwest at 8 knots and seas were 1 foot. At the buoy south of Panama City, winds were southeast at 4 knots and seas were 1 foot. At the buoy south of Pensacola, winds were south at 8 knots and seas were 1 foot. The forecast for the local area. Tonight, clear. Lows in the lower 60s. Northeast winds around 5 miles per hour. Saturday, mostly sunny. More humid with highs around 90. East winds around 5 miles per hour, becoming south in the afternoon. Saturday night, mostly cloudy. Lows in the upper 60s. South winds around 5 miles per hour. Sunday, mostly sunny. Highs around 90. Southeast winds 5 to 10 miles per hour. Sunday night, mostly clear. Lows in the upper 60s. Southeast winds 5 to 10 miles per hour, becoming east after midnight. Monday and Monday night, partly cloudy. Highs in the lower 90s. Lows in the upper 60s. Tuesday and Tuesday night, partly cloudy. A slight chance of showers and thunderstorms. Highs around 90. Lows around 70. Chance of rain 20%. Wednesday, mostly sunny. A chance of showers and thunderstorms in the afternoon. Highs around 90. Chance of rain 40%. Wednesday night, mostly cloudy. A chance of showers and thunderstorms in the evening. Lows around 70. Chance of rain 40%. Thursday and Thursday night, partly cloudy. A chance of showers and thunderstorms. Highs around 90. Lows around 70. Chance of rain 30%. Friday, mostly sunny. A chance of showers and thunderstorms in the afternoon. Highs around 90. Chance of rain 40%. The coastal waters forecast for the following waters from Suwannee River to Apalachicola, Florida, extending from 20 to 60 nautical miles, coastal waters from Okaloosa-Walton County line to Mexico Beach out to 20 nautical miles, coastal waters from Mexico Beach to Apalachicola out to 20 nautical miles, waters from Okaloosa-Walton County line to Mexico Beach 20 to 60 nautical miles, and waters from Mexico Beach to Apalachicola 20 to 60 nautical miles. Tonight, south winds 5 to 10 knots, becoming west late this evening, then becoming north after midnight, becoming northeast late. Waves 1 foot or less. Wave detail, northwest 1 foot at 2 seconds and east 1 foot at 3 seconds. Protected waters a light chop. Saturday, east winds 5 to 10 knots, becoming southeast in the afternoon. Waves 1 foot or less. Wave detail, east 1 foot at 3 seconds. Protected waters a light chop. Saturday night, southwest winds around 5 knots, becoming southeast after midnight. Waves 1 foot or less. Wave detail, east 1 foot at 3 seconds. Protected waters a light chop. Sunday, southeast winds 5 to 10 knots. Waves 1 foot or less.
Wave detail, southeast 1 foot at 3 seconds.

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Sunday night, southeast winds 5 to 10 knots. Waves 1 foot or less. Wave detail, southeast 1 foot at 4 seconds. Protected Waters Electron. Monday, southeast winds 10 to 15 knots. Waves 1 foot or less, then around 3 feet in the afternoon. Wave detail, southeast 2 feet at 5 seconds, becoming south 2 feet at 5 seconds. Protected Waters a moderate chop. Monday night, east winds 5 to 10 knots, increasing to 10 to 15 knots after midnight. Seas around 3 feet. Protected Waters a moderate chop. Tuesday, southeast winds 10 to 15 knots. Seas around 3 feet. Protected Waters a moderate chop. Tuesday night, east winds 5 to 10 knots. Seas around 3 feet in the evening, then 1 foot or less. Protected Waters a light chop. Wednesday, southeast winds 5 to 10 knots. Waves 1 foot or less. Protected Waters a light chop. Wednesday night, southwest winds 5 to 10 knots, becoming northeast after midnight. Waves 1 foot or less. Protected Waters a light chop. The coastal waters forecast for the following St. Andrews Bay waterways. Tonight, southwest winds 5 to 10 knots, diminishing to around 5 knots late this evening, then becoming northwest after midnight, becoming northeast late. Protected Waters a light chop. Saturday, east winds 5 to 10 knots, becoming south in the afternoon. Protected Waters a light chop. Saturday night, southwest winds 5 to 10 knots, becoming south after midnight. Protected Waters a light chop. Sunday, southeast winds around 5 knots, becoming south in the afternoon. Protected Waters a light chop. Sunday night, south winds 5 to 10 knots, becoming southeast after midnight. Protected Waters a light chop. Monday, southeast winds 5 to 10 knots, becoming south in the afternoon. Protected Waters a light chop. A slight chance of showers and thunderstorms in the afternoon. Monday night, south winds 5 to 10 knots, becoming east after midnight. Protected Waters a light chop. A slight chance of showers and thunderstorms in the evening. Tuesday, southeast winds 5 to 10 knots, becoming south in the afternoon. Protected Waters a light chop. A chance of showers and thunderstorms in the afternoon. Tuesday night, south winds 5 to 10 knots, becoming east after midnight. Protected Waters a light chop. A chance of showers and thunderstorms in the evening. Wednesday, east winds around 5 knots, becoming south in the afternoon. Protected Waters a light chop. A slight chance of showers and thunderstorms in the afternoon. Wednesday night, southwest winds 5 to 10 knots in the evening, becoming light and variable. Protected Waters a light chop. A slight chance of showers and thunderstorms in the evening. Winds and waves higher in and near thunderstorms. The Tropical Weather Outlook. For the North Atlantic, Caribbean Sea, and the Gulf of America, tropical cyclone formation is not expected during the next 7 days. Tide information for Saturday, May 16, 2026. St. Mark's River entrance. High 3:04 a.m., low 8:08 a.m., high 1:52 p.m., low 9:12 p.m. Apalachicola. High 6:17 a.m., low 9:52 a.m., high 2:41 p.m., low 11:15 p.m. St. Andrews Bay of Panama City. High 8:58 a.m., low 8:20 p.m. Note that the times of high and low tide are 3 minutes earlier at Shell Point than at the St. Mark's River entrance. The average water temperature at Apalachicola was 77.0 degrees. Sunrise and sunset in Tallahassee. May 16, 2026, sunrise 6:43 a.m. Eastern Daylight Time, sunset 8:25 p.m. Eastern Daylight Time. 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This broadcast originates from your National Weather Service office in Tallahassee, Florida. The latest weather and forecast information can also be accessed by calling our automated forecast line at 850-942-8851. The current time is 1:57 a.m. Eastern Daylight Time. These are the 1 a.m. Eastern Daylight Time conditions. At the Tallahassee Airport, it was clear. The temperature was 68 degrees. The wind was north at 3 miles an hour. At Florida State University, the temperature was 70 degrees. The wind was north at 2 miles an hour. At Apalachicola, it was clear.

Northeast winds around 5 miles per hour. Saturday, mostly sunny. More humid with highs around 90. East winds around 5 miles per hour, becoming south in the afternoon. Saturday night, mostly cloudy. Lows in the upper 60s. South winds around 5 miles per hour. Sunday, mostly sunny. Highs around 90. Southeast winds 5 to 10 miles per hour. Sunday night, mostly clear. Lows in the upper 60s. Southeast winds 5 to 10 miles per hour, becoming east after midnight. Monday and Monday night, partly cloudy. Highs in the lower 90s. Lows in the upper 60s. Tuesday and Tuesday night, partly cloudy. A slight chance of showers and thunderstorms. Highs around 90. Lows around 70. Chance of rain 20%. Wednesday, mostly sunny. A chance of showers and thunderstorms in the afternoon. Highs around 90. Chance of rain 40%. Wednesday night, mostly cloudy. A chance of showers and thunderstorms in the evening. Lows around 70. Chance of rain 40%. Thursday and Thursday night, partly cloudy. A chance of showers and thunderstorms. Highs around 90. Lows around 70. Chance of rain 30%. Friday, mostly sunny. A chance of showers and thunderstorms in the afternoon. Highs around 90. Chance of rain 40%. The coastal waters forecast for the following waters from Suwannee River to Apalachicola, Florida, extending from 20 to 60 nautical miles. Coastal waters from Okaloosa, Walton County line to Mexico Beach out to 20 nautical miles. Coastal waters from Mexico Beach to Apalachicola out to 20 nautical miles. Waters from Okaloosa, Walton County line to Mexico Beach 20 to 60 nautical miles. And waters from Mexico Beach to Apalachicola 20 to 60 nautical miles. Tonight, south winds 5 to 10 knots, becoming west late this evening, then becoming north after midnight, becoming northeast late. Waves 1 foot or less. Wave detail, northwest 1 foot at 2 seconds and east 1 foot at 3 seconds. Protected waters a light chop. Saturday, east winds 5 to 10 knots, becoming southeast in the afternoon. Waves 1 foot or less. Wave detail, east 1 foot at 3 seconds. Protected waters a light chop. Saturday night, southwest winds around 5 knots, becoming southeast after midnight. Waves 1 foot or less. Wave detail, east 1 foot at 3 seconds. Protected waters a light chop. Sunday, southeast winds 5 to 10 knots. Waves 1 foot or less. Wave detail, southeast 1 foot at 3 seconds. Protected waters a light chop. Sunday night, southeast winds 5 to 10 knots. Waves 1 foot or less. Wave detail, southeast 1 foot at 4 seconds. Protected waters a light chop. Monday, southeast winds 10 to 15 knots. Waves 1 foot or less, then around 3 feet in the afternoon. Wave detail, southeast 2 feet at 5 seconds, becoming south 2 feet at 5 seconds. Protected waters a moderate chop. Monday night, east winds 5 to 10 knots, increasing to 10 to 15 knots after midnight. Seas around 3 feet. Protected waters a moderate chop. Tuesday, southeast winds 10 to 15 knots. Seas around 3 feet. Protected waters a moderate chop. Tuesday night, east winds 5 to 10 knots. Seas around 3 feet in the evening, then 1 foot or less. Protected waters a light chop. Wednesday, southeast winds 5 to 10 knots. Waves 1 foot or less. Protected waters a light chop. Wednesday night, southwest winds 5 to 10 knots, becoming northeast after midnight. Waves 1 foot or less. Protected waters a light chop. The coastal waters forecast for the following St. Andrews Bay waterways. Tonight, southwest winds 5 to 10 knots, diminishing to around 5 knots late this evening, then becoming northwest after midnight, becoming northeast late. Protected waters a light chop. Saturday, east winds 5 to 10 knots, becoming south in the afternoon. Protected waters a light chop. Saturday night, southwest winds 5 to 10 knots, becoming south after midnight. Protected waters a light chop. Sunday, southeast winds around 5 knots, becoming south in the afternoon. Protected waters a light chop. Sunday night, south winds 5 to 10 knots, becoming southeast after midnight. Protected waters a light chop.

southeast winds 5 to 10 knots, becoming south in the afternoon. Protected waters, a light chop. A slight chance of showers and thunderstorms in the afternoon. Monday night, south winds 5 to 10 knots, becoming east after midnight. Protected waters, a light chop. A slight chance of showers and thunderstorms in the evening. Tuesday, southeast winds 5 to 10 knots, becoming south in the afternoon. Protected waters, a light chop. A chance of showers and thunderstorms in the afternoon. Tuesday night, south winds 5 to 10 knots, becoming east after midnight. Protected waters, a light chop. A chance of showers and thunderstorms in the evening. Wednesday, east winds around 5 knots, becoming south in the afternoon. Protected waters, a light chop. A slight chance of showers and thunderstorms in the afternoon. Wednesday night, southwest winds 5 to 10 knots in the evening, becoming light and variable. Protected waters, a light chop. A slight chance of showers and thunderstorms in the evening. Winds and waves higher and near thunderstorms. The Tropical Weather Outlook. For the North Atlantic, Caribbean Sea, and the Gulf of America, tropical cyclone formation is not expected during the next 7 days. Tide information for Saturday, May 16, 2026. St. Mark's River entrance. High 3:04 a.m., low 8:08 a.m., high 1:52 p.m., low 9:12 p.m. Apalachicola. High 6:17 a.m., low 9:52 a.m., high 2:41 p.m., low 11:15 p.m. St. Andrews Bay at Panama City. High 8:58 a.m., low 8:20 p.m. Note that the times of high and low tide are 3 minutes earlier at Shell Point than at the St. Mark's River entrance. The average water temperature at Apalachicola was 77.0 degrees. Sunrise and sunset in Tallahassee. May 16, 2026, sunrise 6:43 a.m. Eastern Daylight Time, sunset 8:25 p.m. Eastern Daylight Time. 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This broadcast originates from your National Weather Service office in Tallahassee, Florida. The latest weather and forecast information can also be accessed by calling our automated forecast line at 850-942-8851. The current time is 2:06 a.m. Eastern Daylight Time. These are the 2 a.m. Eastern Daylight Time conditions. At the Tallahassee Airport, it was clear. The temperature was 66 degrees. The wind was calm. The report from Florida State University was not available. At Apalachicola, it was clear. The temperature was 61 degrees. The wind was calm. At Panama City Northwest, it was clear. The temperature was 59 degrees. The wind was northeast at 3 miles an hour. At Dothan, it was clear. The temperature was 61 degrees. The wind was calm. At Albany, it was clear. The temperature was 59 degrees. The wind was calm. The report from Valdosta was not available. Over the marine area, at the buoy south of Apalachicola, winds were north at 8 knots. At the buoy south of Panama City, winds were southeast at 2 knots. At the buoy south of Pensacola, winds were south at 6 knots. The forecast for the local area. Tonight, clear. Lows in the lower 60s. Northeast winds around 5 miles per hour. Saturday, mostly sunny. More humid with highs around 90. East winds around 5 miles per hour, becoming south in the afternoon. Saturday night, mostly cloudy. Lows in the upper 60s. South winds around 5 miles per hour. Sunday, mostly sunny. Highs around 90. Southeast winds 5 to 10 miles per hour. Sunday night, mostly clear. Lows in the upper 60s. Southeast winds 5 to 10 miles per hour, becoming east after midnight. Monday and Monday night, partly cloudy. Highs in the lower 90s. Lows in the upper 60s. Tuesday and Tuesday night, partly cloudy. A slight chance of showers and thunderstorms. Highs around 90. Lows around 70. Chance of rain 20%. Wednesday, mostly sunny. A chance of showers and thunderstorms in the afternoon. Highs around 90. Chance of rain 40%. Wednesday night, mostly cloudy. A chance of showers and thunderstorms in the evening. Lows around 70. Chance of rain 40%.

and Thursday night, partly cloudy. A chance of showers and thunderstorms. Highs around 90. Lows around 70. Chance of rain 30%. Friday, mostly sunny. A chance of showers and thunderstorms in the afternoon. Highs around 90. Chance of rain 40%. The coastal waters forecast for the following waters from Swampy River to Apalachicola, Florida, extending from 20 to 60 nautical miles. Coastal waters from Okaloosa, Walton County line to Mexico Beach out to 20 nautical miles. Coastal waters from Mexico Beach to Apalachicola out to 20 nautical miles. Waters from Okaloosa, Walton County line to Mexico Beach 20 to 60 nautical miles. And waters from Mexico Beach to Apalachicola 20 to 60 nautical miles. Tonight, south winds 5 to 10 knots, becoming west late this evening, then becoming north after midnight, becoming northeast late. Waves 1 foot or less. Wave detail, northwest 1 foot at 2 seconds and east 1 foot at 3 seconds. Protected waters a light chop. Saturday, east winds 5 to 10 knots, becoming southeast in the afternoon. Waves 1 foot or less. Wave detail, east 1 foot at 3 seconds. Protected waters a light chop. Saturday night, southwest winds around 5 knots, becoming southeast after midnight. Waves 1 foot or less. Wave detail, east 1 foot at 3 seconds. Protected waters a light chop. Sunday, southeast winds 5 to 10 knots. Waves 1 foot or less. Wave detail, southeast 1 foot at 3 seconds. Protected waters a light chop. Sunday night, southeast winds 5 to 10 knots. Waves 1 foot or less. Wave detail, southeast 1 foot at 4 seconds. Protected waters a light chop. Monday, southeast winds 10 to 15 knots. Waves 1 foot or less, then around 3 feet in the afternoon. Wave detail, southeast 2 feet at 5 seconds, becoming south 2 feet at 5 seconds. Protected waters a moderate chop. Monday night, east winds 5 to 10 knots, increasing to 10 to 15 knots after midnight. Seas around 3 feet. Protected waters a moderate chop. Tuesday, southeast winds 10 to 15 knots. Seas around 3 feet. Protected waters a moderate chop. Tuesday night, east winds 5 to 10 knots. Seas around 3 feet in the evening, then 1 foot or less. Protected waters a light chop. Wednesday, southeast winds 5 to 10 knots. Waves 1 foot or less. Protected waters a light chop. Wednesday night, southwest winds 5 to 10 knots, becoming northeast after midnight. Waves 1 foot or less. Protected waters a light chop. The coastal waters forecast for the following St. Andrews Bay waterways. Tonight, southwest winds 5 to 10 knots, diminishing to around 5 knots late this evening, then becoming northwest after midnight, becoming northeast late. Protected waters a light chop. Saturday, east winds 5 to 10 knots, becoming south in the afternoon. Protected waters a light chop. Saturday night, southwest winds 5 to 10 knots, becoming south after midnight. Protected waters a light chop. Sunday, southeast winds around 5 knots, becoming south in the afternoon. Protected waters a light chop. Sunday night, south winds 5 to 10 knots, becoming southeast after midnight. Protected waters a light chop. Monday, southeast winds 5 to 10 knots, becoming south in the afternoon. Protected waters a light chop. A slight chance of showers and thunderstorms in the afternoon. Monday night, south winds 5 to 10 knots, becoming east after midnight. Protected waters a light chop. A slight chance of showers and thunderstorms in the evening. Tuesday, southeast winds 5 to 10 knots, becoming south in the afternoon. Protected waters a light chop. A chance of showers and thunderstorms in the afternoon. Tuesday night, south winds 5 to 10 knots, becoming east after midnight. Protected waters a light chop. A chance of showers and thunderstorms in the evening. Wednesday, east winds around 5 knots, becoming south in the afternoon. Protected waters a light chop. A slight chance of showers and thunderstorms in the afternoon. Wednesday night, southwest winds 5 to 10 knots in the evening, becoming light and variable. Protected waters a light chop. A slight chance of showers and thunderstorms in the evening. Winds and waves higher in and near thunderstorms. The tropical weather outlook. For the North Atlantic, Caribbean Sea, and the Gulf of America, tropical cyclone formation is not expected during the next

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Tide information for Saturday, May 16, 2026. St. Mark's River entrance. High 3:04 a.m., low 8:08 a.m., high 1:52 p.m., low 9:12 p.m. Apalachicola. High 6:17 a.m., low 9:52 a.m., high 2:41 p.m., low 11:15 p.m. St. Andrew's Bay at Panama City. High 8:58 a.m., low 8:20 p.m. Note that the times of high and low tide are 3 minutes earlier at Shell Point than at the St. Mark's River entrance. The average water temperature at Apalachicola was 77.0 degrees. Sunrise and sunset in Tallahassee. May 16, 2026, sunrise 6:43 a.m. Eastern Daylight Time, sunset 8:25 p.m. Eastern Daylight Time. 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The latest weather and forecast information can also be accessed by calling our automated forecast line at 850-942-8851. The current time is 2:15 a.m. Eastern Daylight Time. These are the 2 a.m. Eastern Daylight Time conditions. At the Tallahassee Airport, it was clear. The temperature was 66 degrees. The wind was calm. At Florida State University, the temperature was 68 degrees. The wind was calm. At Apalachicola, it was clear. The temperature was 61 degrees. The wind was calm. At Panama City Northwest, it was clear. The temperature was 59 degrees. The wind was northeast at 3 miles an hour. At Dothan, it was clear. The temperature was 61 degrees. The wind was calm. At Albany, it was clear. The temperature was 59 degrees. The wind was calm. The report from Valdosta was not available. Over the marine area, at the buoy south of Apalachicola, winds were north at 8 knots and seas were 1 foot. At the buoy south of Panama City, winds were southeast at 2 knots and seas were 1 foot. At the buoy south of Pensacola, winds were south at 4 knots and seas were 1 foot. These are the 2 a.m. Eastern Daylight Time conditions. At the Tallahassee Airport, it was clear. The temperature was 66 degrees. The wind was calm. At Florida State University, the temperature was 68 degrees. The wind was calm. At Apalachicola, it was clear. The temperature was 61 degrees. The wind was calm. At Panama City Northwest, it was clear. The temperature was 59 degrees. The wind was northeast at 3 miles an hour. At Dothan, it was clear. The temperature was 61 degrees. The wind was calm. At Albany, it was clear. The temperature was 59 degrees. The wind was calm. The report from Valdosta was not available. Over the marine area, at the buoy south of Apalachicola, winds were north at 8 knots and seas were 1 foot. At the buoy south of Panama City, winds were southeast at 2 knots and seas were 1 foot. At the buoy south of Pensacola, winds were south at 4 knots and seas were 1 foot. The forecast for the local area. Tonight, clear. Lows in the lower 60s. Northeast winds around 5 miles per hour. Saturday, mostly sunny. More humid with highs around 90. East winds around 5 miles per hour, becoming south in the afternoon. Saturday night, mostly cloudy. Lows in the upper 60s. South winds around 5 miles per hour. Sunday, mostly sunny. Highs around 90. Southeast winds 5 to 10 miles per hour. Sunday night, mostly clear. Lows in the upper 60s. Southeast winds 5 to 10 miles per hour, becoming east after midnight. Monday and Monday night, partly cloudy. Highs in the lower 90s. Lows in the upper 60s. Tuesday and Tuesday night, partly cloudy. A slight chance of showers and thunderstorms. Highs around 90. Lows around 70. Chance of rain 20%. Wednesday, mostly sunny. A chance of showers and thunderstorms in the afternoon. Highs around 90. Chance of rain 40%. Wednesday night, mostly cloudy. A chance of showers and thunderstorms in the evening. Lows around 70. Chance of rain 40%. Thursday and Thursday night, partly cloudy. A chance of showers and thunderstorms. Highs around

90. Lows around 70. Chance of rain 30%. Friday, mostly sunny. A chance of showers and thunderstorms in the afternoon. Highs around 90. Chance of rain 40%. The coastal waters forecast for the following: waters from Suwannee River to Apalachicola, Florida, extending from 20 to 60 nautical miles. Coastal waters from Okaloosa-Walton County line to Mexico Beach out to 20 nautical miles. Coastal waters from Mexico Beach to Apalachicola out to 20 nautical miles. Waters from Okaloosa-Walton County line to Mexico Beach 20 to 60 nautical miles. And waters from Mexico Beach to Apalachicola 20 to 60 nautical miles. Tonight, south winds 5 to 10 knots, becoming west late this evening, then becoming north after midnight, becoming northeast late. Waves 1 foot or less. Wave detail, northwest 1 foot at 2 seconds and east 1 foot at 3 seconds. Protected waters a light chop. Saturday, east winds 5 to 10 knots, becoming southeast in the afternoon. Waves 1 foot or less. Wave detail, east 1 foot at 3 seconds. Protected waters a light chop. Saturday night, southwest winds around 5 knots, becoming southeast after midnight. Waves 1 foot or less. Wave detail, east 1 foot at 3 seconds. Protected waters a light chop. Sunday, southeast winds 5 to 10 knots. Waves 1 foot or less. Wave detail, southeast 1 foot at 3 seconds. Protected waters a light chop. Sunday night, southeast winds 5 to 10 knots. Waves 1 foot or less. Wave detail, southeast 1 foot at 4 seconds. Protected waters a light chop. Monday, southeast winds 10 to 15 knots. Waves 1 foot or less, then around 3 feet in the afternoon. Wave detail, southeast 2 feet at 5 seconds, becoming south 2 feet at 5 seconds. Protected waters a moderate chop. Monday night, east winds 5 to 10 knots, increasing to 10 to 15 knots after midnight. Seas around 3 feet. Protected waters a moderate chop. Tuesday, southeast winds 10 to 15 knots. Seas around 3 feet. Protected waters a moderate chop. Tuesday night, east winds 5 to 10 knots. Seas around 3 feet in the evening, then 1 foot or less. Protected waters a light chop. Wednesday, southeast winds 5 to 10 knots. Waves 1 foot or less. Protected waters a light chop. Wednesday night, southwest winds 5 to 10 knots, becoming northeast after midnight. Waves 1 foot or less. Protected waters a light chop. The coastal waters forecast for the following: St. Andrews Bay waterways. Tonight, southwest winds 5 to 10 knots, diminishing to around 5 knots late this evening, then becoming northwest after midnight, becoming northeast late. Protected waters a light chop. Saturday, east winds 5 to 10 knots, becoming south in the afternoon. Protected waters a light chop. Saturday night, southwest winds 5 to 10 knots, becoming south after midnight. Protected waters a light chop. Sunday, southeast winds around 5 knots, becoming south in the afternoon. Protected waters a light chop. Sunday night, south winds 5 to 10 knots, becoming southeast after midnight. Protected waters a light chop. Monday, southeast winds 5 to 10 knots, becoming south in the afternoon. Protected waters a light chop. A slight chance of showers and thunderstorms in the afternoon. Monday night, south winds 5 to 10 knots, becoming east after midnight. Protected waters a light chop. A slight chance of showers and thunderstorms in the evening. Tuesday, southeast winds 5 to 10 knots, becoming south in the afternoon. Protected waters a light chop. A chance of showers and thunderstorms in the afternoon. Tuesday night, south winds 5 to 10 knots, becoming east after midnight. Protected waters a light chop. A chance of showers and thunderstorms in the evening. Wednesday, east winds around 5 knots, becoming south in the afternoon. Protected waters a light chop. A slight chance of showers and thunderstorms in the afternoon. Wednesday night, southwest winds 5 to 10 knots in the evening, becoming light and variable. Protected waters a light chop. A slight chance of showers and thunderstorms in the evening. Winds and waves higher and near thunderstorms. The tropical weather outlook. For the North Atlantic, Caribbean Sea, and the Gulf of America, tropical cyclone formation is not expected during the next 7 days. Tide information for Saturday, May 16, 2026.

Marks River entrance. High 3:04 a.m., low 8:08 a.m., high 1:52 p.m., low 9:12 p.m. Apalachicola. High 6:17 a.m., low 9:52 a.m., high 2:41 p.m., low 11:15 p.m. St. Andrews Bay of Panama City. High 8:58 a.m., low 8:20 p.m. Note that the times of high and low tide are 3 minutes earlier at Shell Point than at the St. Marks River entrance. The average water temperature at Apalachicola was 77.0 degrees. Sunrise and sunset in Tallahassee. May 16, 2026, sunrise 6:43 a.m. Eastern Daylight Time, sunset 8:25 p.m. Eastern Daylight Time. 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This broadcast originates from your National Weather Service office in Tallahassee, Florida. The latest weather and forecast information can also be accessed by calling our automated forecast line at 850-942-8851. The current time is 2:25 a.m. Eastern Daylight Time. These are the 2 a.m. Eastern Daylight Time conditions. At the Tallahassee Airport, it was clear. The temperature was 66 degrees. The wind was calm. At Florida State University, the temperature was 68 degrees. The wind was calm. At Apalachicola, it was clear. The temperature was 61 degrees. The wind was calm. At Panama City Northwest, it was clear. The temperature was 59 degrees. The wind was northeast at 3 miles an hour. At Dothan, it was clear. The temperature was 61 degrees. The wind was calm. At Albany, it was clear. The temperature was 59 degrees. The wind was calm. The report from Valdosta was not available. Over the marine area, at the buoy south of Apalachicola, winds were north at 8 knots and seas were 1 foot. At the buoy south of Panama City, winds were southeast at 2 knots and seas were 1 foot. At the buoy south of Pensacola, winds were south at 4 knots and seas were 1 foot. The forecast for the local area. Today, mostly sunny. Highs in the upper 80s. Southeast winds 5 to 10 miles per hour. Tonight, mostly cloudy. Lows in the upper 60s. South winds around 5 miles per hour. Sunday, mostly sunny. Highs in the upper 80s. South winds 5 to 10 miles per hour. Sunday night, mostly clear. Lows in the upper 60s. South winds 5 to 10 miles per hour, becoming east after midnight. Monday, sunny. Highs in the lower 90s. Southeast winds 5 to 10 miles per hour. Monday night through Tuesday night, partly cloudy. Lows around 70. Highs in the lower 90s. Wednesday through Friday, partly cloudy with a slight chance of showers and thunderstorms. Highs in the lower 90s. Lows in the lower 70s. Chance of rain 20%. The coastal waters forecast for the following: waters from Suwannee River to Apalachicola, Florida, extending from 20 to 60 nautical miles. Coastal waters from Okaloosa-Walton County line to Mexico Beach out to 20 nautical miles. Coastal waters from Mexico Beach to Apalachicola out to 20 nautical miles. Waters from Okaloosa-Walton County line to Mexico Beach 20 to 60 nautical miles. And waters from Mexico Beach to Apalachicola 20 to 60 nautical miles. Today, east winds 5 to 10 knots, becoming southeast this afternoon. Waves 1 foot or less. Wave detail, east 1 foot at 3 seconds. Protected waters a light chop. Tonight, southeast winds around 5 knots, becoming south after midnight. Waves 1 foot or less. Wave detail, east 1 foot at 3 seconds. Protected waters a light chop. Sunday, southeast winds 5 to 10 knots. Waves 1 foot or less. Wave detail, southeast 1 foot at 3 seconds. Protected waters a light chop. Sunday night, southeast winds 5 to 10 knots, becoming east 10 to 15 knots after midnight. Waves 1 foot or less. Wave detail, southeast 1 foot at 4 seconds. Protected waters a moderate chop. Monday, southeast winds 10 to 15 knots. Waves 1 foot or less, then around 3 feet in the afternoon. Wave detail, southeast 2 feet at 5 seconds, becoming south 2 feet at 5 seconds. Protected waters a moderate chop. Monday night, east winds 5 to 10 knots, increasing to 10 to 15 knots after midnight.

Is around 3 feet. Wave detail, south 3 feet at 6 seconds. Protected waters a moderate chop. Tuesday, southeast winds 10 to 15 knots. Seas around 3 feet. Protected waters a moderate chop. Tuesday night, east winds 5 to 10 knots. Seas around 3 feet in the evening, then 1 foot or less. Protected waters a light chop. Wednesday, southeast winds 5 to 10 knots. Waves 1 foot or less. Protected waters a light chop. Wednesday night, southwest winds 5 to 10 knots, becoming northeast after midnight. Waves 1 foot or less. Protected waters a light chop. The coastal waters forecast for the following St. Andrews Bay waterways. Today, east winds around 5 knots, becoming south this afternoon. Protected waters a light chop. Tonight, southwest winds 5 to 10 knots, becoming south after midnight. Protected waters a light chop. Sunday, southeast winds around 5 knots, becoming south in the afternoon. Protected waters a light chop. Sunday night, south winds 5 to 10 knots, becoming southeast after midnight. Protected waters a light chop. Monday, east winds 5 to 10 knots, becoming south in the afternoon. Protected waters a light chop. A slight chance of showers and thunderstorms in the afternoon. Monday night, south winds 5 to 10 knots, becoming east after midnight. Protected waters a light chop. A slight chance of showers and thunderstorms in the evening. Tuesday, southeast winds 5 to 10 knots, becoming south in the afternoon. Protected waters a light chop. A slight chance of showers and thunderstorms in the afternoon. Tuesday night, south winds 5 to 10 knots, becoming east after midnight. Protected waters a light chop. A slight chance of showers and thunderstorms in the evening. Wednesday, east winds around 5 knots, becoming south in the afternoon. Protected waters a light chop. A slight chance of showers and thunderstorms in the afternoon. Wednesday night, southwest winds 5 to 10 knots in the evening, becoming light and variable. Protected waters a light chop. A slight chance of showers and thunderstorms in the evening. Winds and waves higher and near thunderstorms. The Tropical Weather Outlook. For the North Atlantic, Caribbean Sea and the Gulf of America, tropical cyclone formation is not expected during the next 7 days. Tide information for Saturday, May 16, 2026. St. Mark's River entrance. High 3:04 a.m., low 8:08 a.m., high 1:52 p.m., low 9:12 p.m. Apalachicola. High 6:17 a.m., low 9:52 a.m., high 2:41 p.m., low 11:15 p.m. St. Andrews Bay of Panama City. High 8:58 a.m., low 8:20 p.m. Note that the times of high and low tide are 3 minutes earlier at Shell Point than at the St. Mark's River entrance. The average water temperature at Apalachicola was 77.0 degrees. Sunrise and sunset in Tallahassee. May 16, 2026, sunrise 6:43 a.m. Eastern Daylight Time, sunset 8:25 p.m. Eastern Daylight Time. 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This broadcast originates from your National Weather Service office in Tallahassee, Florida. The latest weather and forecast information can also be accessed by calling our automated forecast line at 850-942-8851. The current time is 2:32 a.m. Eastern Daylight Time. These are the 2 a.m. Eastern Daylight Time conditions. At the Tallahassee Airport, it was clear. The temperature was 66 degrees. The 1 a.m. Eastern Daylight Time conditions. At the Tallahassee Airport, it was clear. The temperature was 66 degrees. The wind was calm. At Florida State University, the temperature was 68 degrees. The wind was calm. At Apalachicola, it was clear. The temperature was 61 degrees. The wind was calm. At Panama City Northwest, it was clear. The temperature was 59 degrees. The wind was northeast at 3 miles an hour. At Dothan, it was clear. The temperature was 61 degrees. The wind was calm. At Albany, it was clear. The temperature was 59 degrees. The wind was calm. The report from Valdosta was not available. Over the marine area, at the buoys south of Apalachicola, winds were north at 8 knots and seas were 1 foot. At the buoys south of Panama City, winds

were southeast at 2 knots and seas were 1 foot. At the buoy south of Pensacola, winds were south at 4 knots and seas were 1 foot. The forecast for the local area. Today, mostly sunny. Highs in the upper 80s. Southeast winds 5 to 10 miles per hour. Tonight, mostly cloudy. Lows in the upper 60s. South winds around 5 miles per hour. Sunday, mostly sunny. Highs in the upper 80s. South winds 5 to 10 miles per hour. Sunday night, mostly clear. Lows in the upper 60s. South winds 5 to 10 miles per hour, becoming east after midnight. Monday, sunny. Highs in the lower 90s. Southeast winds 5 to 10 miles per hour. Monday night through Tuesday night, partly cloudy. Lows around 70. Highs in the lower 90s. Wednesday through Friday, partly cloudy with a slight chance of showers and thunderstorms. Highs in the lower 90s. Lows in the lower 70s. Chance of rain 20%. The coastal waters forecast for the following waters from Suwannee River to Apalachicola, Florida, extending from 20 to 60 nautical miles. Coastal waters from Okaloosa, Walton County line to Mexico Beach out to 20 nautical miles. Coastal waters from Mexico Beach to Apalachicola out to 20 nautical miles. Waters from Okaloosa, Walton County line to Mexico Beach 20 to 60 nautical miles. And waters from Mexico Beach to Apalachicola 20 to 60 nautical miles. Today, east winds 5 to 10 knots, becoming southeast this afternoon. Waves 1 foot or less. Wave detail, east 1 foot at 3 seconds. Protected waters a light chop. Tonight, southeast winds around 5 knots, becoming south after midnight. Waves 1 foot or less. Wave detail, east 1 foot at 3 seconds. Protected waters a light chop. Sunday, southeast winds 5 to 10 knots. Waves 1 foot or less. Wave detail, southeast 1 foot at 3 seconds. Protected waters a light chop. Sunday night, southeast winds 5 to 10 knots, becoming east 10 to 15 knots after midnight. Waves 1 foot or less. Wave detail, southeast 1 foot at 4 seconds. Protected waters a moderate chop. Monday, southeast winds 10 to 15 knots. Waves 1 foot or less, then around 3 feet in the afternoon. Wave detail, southeast 2 feet at 5 seconds, becoming south 2 feet at 5 seconds. Protected waters a moderate chop. Monday night, east winds 5 to 10 knots, increasing to 10 to 15 knots after midnight. Seas around 3 feet. Wave detail, south 3 feet at 6 seconds. Protected waters a moderate chop. Tuesday, southeast winds 10 to 15 knots. Seas around 3 feet. Protected waters a moderate chop. Tuesday night, east winds 5 to 10 knots. Seas around 3 feet in the evening, then 1 foot or less. Protected waters a light chop. Wednesday, southeast winds 5 to 10 knots. Waves 1 foot or less. Protected waters a light chop. Wednesday night, southwest winds 5 to 10 knots, becoming northeast after midnight. Waves 1 foot or less. Protected waters a light chop. The coastal waters forecast for the following St. Andrews Bay waterways. Today, east winds around 5 knots, becoming south this afternoon. Protected waters a light chop. Tonight, southwest winds 5 to 10 knots, becoming south after midnight. Protected waters a light chop. Sunday, southeast winds around 5 knots, becoming south in the afternoon. Protected waters a light chop. Sunday night, south winds 5 to 10 knots, becoming southeast after midnight. Protected waters a light chop. Monday, east winds 5 to 10 knots, becoming south in the afternoon. Protected waters a light chop. A slight chance of showers and thunderstorms in the afternoon. Monday night, south winds 5 to 10 knots, becoming east after midnight. Protected waters a light chop. A slight chance of showers and thunderstorms in the evening. Tuesday, southeast winds 5 to 10 knots, becoming south in the afternoon. Protected waters a light chop. A slight chance of showers and thunderstorms in the afternoon. Tuesday night, south winds 5 to 10 knots, becoming east after midnight. Protected waters a light chop. A slight chance of showers and thunderstorms in the evening. Wednesday, east winds around 5 knots, becoming south in the afternoon. Protected waters a light chop. A slight chance of showers and thunderstorms in the afternoon.

Wednesday night, southwest winds 5 to 10 knots in the evening, becoming light and variable. Protected waters, a light shop. A slight chance of showers and thunderstorms in the evening. Winds and waves higher and near thunderstorms. The Tallahassee climate summary for yesterday, May 15, 2026. Yesterday's high temperature was 86 degrees. This high was 2 degrees below the normal high of 88. Yesterday's low temperature was 51 degrees. This low was 12 degrees below the normal low of 63. No precipitation fell yesterday, which leaves the monthly total at 3.82 inches. This is 2.54 inches above the normal amount of 1.28 inches for May. The total precipitation for the year still stands at 10.73 inches, which is 8.01 inches below normal. The normal high temperature for today is 88 degrees, and the normal low is 63. The record high for today is 98, which occurred in 2025, and the record low is 47, which occurred in 1981. Sunrise today is at 6:43 a.m. and sunset is at 8:25 p.m. The Tropical Weather Outlook. For the North Atlantic, Caribbean Sea, and the Gulf of America, tropical cyclone formation is not expected during the next 7 days. Tide information for Saturday, May 16, 2026. St. Marks River entrance. High 3:04 a.m., low 8:08 a.m., high 1:52 p.m., low 9:12 p.m. Apalachicola. High 6:17 a.m., low 9:52 a.m., high 2:41 p.m., low 11:15 p.m. St. Andrews Bay of Panama City. High 8:58 a.m., low 8:20 p.m. Note that the times of high and low tide are 3 minutes earlier at Shell Point than at the St. Marks River entrance. The average water temperature at Apalachicola was 77.0 degrees. Sunrise and sunset in Tallahassee. May 16, 2026, sunrise 6:43 a.m. Eastern Daylight Time, sunset 8:25 p.m. Eastern Daylight Time. 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This broadcast originates from your National Weather Service office in Tallahassee, Florida. The latest weather and forecast information can also be accessed by calling our automated forecast line at 850-942-8851. The current time is 2:41 a.m. Eastern Daylight Time. These are the 2 a.m. Eastern Daylight Time conditions. At the Tallahassee Airport, it was clear. The temperature was 66 degrees. The wind was calm. At Florida State University, the temperature was 68 degrees. The wind was calm. At Apalachicola, it was clear. The temperature was 61 degrees. The wind was calm. At Panama City Northwest, it was clear. The temperature was 59 degrees. The wind was northeast at 3 miles an hour. At Dothan, it was clear. The temperature was 61 degrees. The wind was calm. At Albany, it was clear. The temperature was 59 degrees. The wind was calm. The report from Valdosta was not available. Over the marine area, at the buoy south of Apalachicola, winds were north at 8 knots and seas were 1 foot. At the buoy south of Panama City, winds were southeast at 2 knots and seas were 1 foot. At the buoy south of Pensacola, winds were south at 4 knots and seas were 1 foot. The forecast for the local area. Today, mostly sunny. Highs in the upper 80s. Southeast winds 5 to 10 miles per hour. Tonight, mostly cloudy. Lows in the upper 60s. South winds around 5 miles per hour. Sunday, mostly sunny. Highs in the upper 80s. South winds 5 to 10 miles per hour. Sunday night, mostly clear. Lows in the upper 60s. South winds 5 to 10 miles per hour, becoming east after midnight. Monday, sunny. Highs in the lower 90s. Southeast winds 5 to 10 miles per hour. Monday night through Tuesday night, partly cloudy. Lows around 70. Highs in the lower 90s. Wednesday through Friday, partly cloudy with a slight chance of showers and thunderstorms. Highs in the lower 90s. Lows in the lower 70s. Chance of rain 20%. The coastal waters forecast for the following: waters from Suwannee River to Apalachicola, Florida, extending from 20 to 60 nautical miles. Coastal waters from Okaloosa-Walton County line to Mexico Beach out to 20 nautical miles. Coastal waters from Mexico Beach to Apalachicola.

Pensacola out to 20 nautical miles, waters from Okaloosa Walton County line to Mexico Beach 20 to 60 nautical miles, and waters from Mexico Beach to Apalachicola 20 to 60 nautical miles. Today, east winds 5 to 10 knots, becoming southeast this afternoon. Waves 1 foot or less. Wave detail, east 1 foot at 3 seconds. Protected waters a light chop. Tonight, southeast winds around 5 knots, becoming south after midnight. Waves 1 foot or less. Wave detail, east 1 foot at 3 seconds. Protected waters a light chop. Sunday, southeast winds 5 to 10 knots. Waves 1 foot or less. Wave detail, southeast 1 foot at 3 seconds. Protected waters a light chop. Sunday night, southeast winds 5 to 10 knots, becoming east 10 to 15 knots after midnight. Waves 1 foot or less. Wave detail, southeast 1 foot at 4 seconds. Protected waters a moderate chop. Monday, southeast winds 10 to 15 knots. Waves 1 foot or less, then around 3 feet in the afternoon. Wave detail, southeast 2 feet at 5 seconds, becoming south 2 feet at 5 seconds. Protected waters a moderate chop. Monday night, east winds 5 to 10 knots, increasing to 10 to 15 knots after midnight. Seas around 3 feet. Wave detail, south 3 feet at 6 seconds. Protected waters a moderate chop. Tuesday, southeast winds 10 to 15 knots. Seas around 3 feet. Protected waters a moderate chop. Tuesday night, east winds 5 to 10 knots. Seas around 3 feet in the evening, then 1 foot or less. Protected waters a light chop. Wednesday, southeast winds 5 to 10 knots. Waves 1 foot or less. Protected waters a light chop. Wednesday night, southwest winds 5 to 10 knots, becoming northeast after midnight. Waves 1 foot or less. Protected waters a light chop. The coastal waters forecast for the following St. Andrews Bay waterways. Today, east winds around 5 knots, becoming south this afternoon. Protected waters a light chop. Tonight, southwest winds 5 to 10 knots, becoming south after midnight. Protected waters a light chop. Sunday, southeast winds around 5 knots, becoming south in the afternoon. Protected waters a light chop. Sunday night, south winds 5 to 10 knots, becoming southeast after midnight. Protected waters a light chop. Monday, east winds 5 to 10 knots, becoming south in the afternoon. Protected waters a light chop. A slight chance of showers and thunderstorms in the afternoon. Monday night, south winds 5 to 10 knots, becoming east after midnight. Protected waters a light chop. A slight chance of showers and thunderstorms in the evening. Tuesday, southeast winds 5 to 10 knots, becoming south in the afternoon. Protected waters a light chop. A slight chance of showers and thunderstorms in the afternoon. Tuesday night, south winds 5 to 10 knots, becoming east after midnight. Protected waters a light chop. A slight chance of showers and thunderstorms in the evening. Wednesday, east winds around 5 knots, becoming south in the afternoon. Protected waters a light chop. A slight chance of showers and thunderstorms in the afternoon. Wednesday night, southwest winds 5 to 10 knots in the evening, becoming light and variable. Protected waters a light chop. A slight chance of showers and thunderstorms in the evening. Winds and waves higher and near thunderstorms. The Tropical Weather Outlook. For the North Atlantic, Caribbean Sea and the Gulf of America, tropical cyclone formation is not expected during the next 7 days. Tide information for Saturday, May 16, 2026. St. Mark's River entrance. High 3:04 a.m., low 8:08 a.m., high 1:52 p.m., low 9:12 p.m. Apalachicola. High 6:17 a.m., low 9:52 a.m., high 2:41 p.m., low 11:15 p.m. St. Andrews Bay at Panama City. High 8:58 a.m., low 8:20 p.m. Note that the times of high and low tide are 3 minutes earlier at Shell Point than at the St. Mark's River entrance. The average water temperature at Apalachicola was 77.0 degrees. Sunrise and sunset in Tallahassee. May 16, 2026, sunrise 6:43 a.m. Eastern Daylight Time, sunset 8:25 p.m. Eastern Daylight Time. 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
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The latest weather and forecast information can also be accessed by calling our automated forecast line at 850-942-8851. The current time is 2:49 a.m. Eastern Daylight Time. These are the 2 a.m. Eastern Daylight Time conditions. At the Tallahassee Airport, it was clear. The temperature was 66 degrees. The wind was calm. At Florida State University, the temperature was 68 degrees. The wind was calm. At Apalachicola, it was clear. The temperature was 61 degrees. The wind was calm. At Panama City Northwest, it was clear. The temperature was 59 degrees. The wind was northeast at 3 miles an hour. At Dothan, it was clear. The temperature was 61 degrees. The wind was calm. At Albany, it was clear. The temperature was 59 degrees. The wind was calm. The report from Valdosta was not available. Over the marine area, at the buoy south of Apalachicola, winds were north at 8 knots and seas were 1 foot. At the buoy south of Panama City, winds were southeast at 2 knots and seas were 1 foot. At the buoy south of Pensacola, winds were south at 4 knots and seas were 1 foot. The forecast for the local area. Today, mostly sunny. Highs in the upper 80s. Southeast winds 5 to 10 miles per hour. Tonight, mostly cloudy. Lows in the upper 60s. South winds around 5 miles per hour. Sunday, mostly sunny. Highs in the upper 80s. South winds 5 to 10 miles per hour. Sunday night, mostly clear. Lows in the upper 60s. South winds 5 to 10 miles per hour, becoming east after midnight. Monday, sunny. Highs in the lower 90s. Southeast winds 5 to 10 miles per hour. Monday night through Tuesday night, partly cloudy. Lows around 70. Highs in the lower 90s. Wednesday through Friday, partly cloudy with a slight chance of showers and thunderstorms. Highs in the lower 90s. Lows in the lower 70s. Chance of rain 20%. The coastal waters forecast for the following: waters from Suwannee River to Apalachicola, Florida, extending from 20 to 60 nautical miles. Coastal waters from Okaloosa-Walton County line to Mexico Beach out to 20 nautical miles. Coastal waters from Mexico Beach to Apalachicola out to 20 nautical miles. Waters from Okaloosa-Walton County line to Mexico Beach 20 to 60 nautical miles. And waters from Mexico Beach to Apalachicola 20 to 60 nautical miles. Today, east winds 5 to 10 knots, becoming southeast this afternoon. Waves 1 foot or less. Wave detail, east 1 foot at 3 seconds. Protected waters a light chop. Tonight, southeast winds around 5 knots, becoming south after midnight. Waves 1 foot or less. Wave detail, east 1 foot at 3 seconds. Protected waters a light chop. Sunday, southeast winds 5 to 10 knots. Waves 1 foot or less. Wave detail, southeast 1 foot at 3 seconds. Protected waters a light chop. Sunday night, southeast winds 5 to 10 knots, becoming east 10 to 15 knots after midnight. Waves 1 foot or less. Wave detail, southeast 1 foot at 4 seconds. Protected waters a moderate chop. Monday, southeast winds 10 to 15 knots. Waves 1 foot or less, then around 3 feet in the afternoon. Wave detail, southeast 2 feet at 5 seconds, becoming south 2 feet at 5 seconds. Protected waters a moderate chop. Monday night, east winds 5 to 10 knots, increasing to 10 to 15 knots after midnight. Seas around 3 feet. Wave detail, south 3 feet at 6 seconds. Protected waters a moderate chop. Tuesday, southeast winds 10 to 15 knots. Seas around 3 feet. Protected waters a moderate chop. Tuesday night, east winds 5 to 10 knots. Seas around 3 feet in the evening, then 1 foot or less. Protected waters a light chop. Wednesday, southeast winds 5 to 10 knots. Waves 1 foot or less. Protected waters a light chop. Wednesday night, southwest winds 5 to 10 knots, becoming northeast after midnight. Waves 1 foot or less. Protected waters a light chop. The coastal waters forecast for the following: St. Andrews Bay waterways. Today, east winds around 5 knots, becoming south this afternoon. Protected waters.

is a light shop. Tonight, southwest winds 5 to 10 knots, becoming south after midnight. Protected water is a light shop. Sunday, southeast winds around 5 knots, becoming south in the afternoon. Protected water is a light shop. Sunday night, south winds 5 to 10 knots, becoming southeast after midnight. Protected water is a light shop. Monday, east winds 5 to 10 knots, becoming south in the afternoon. Protected water is a light shop. A slight chance of showers and thunderstorms in the afternoon. Monday night, south winds 5 to 10 knots, becoming east after midnight. Protected water is a light shop. A slight chance of showers and thunderstorms in the evening. Tuesday, southeast winds 5 to 10 knots, becoming south in the afternoon. Protected water is a light shop. A slight chance of showers and thunderstorms in the afternoon. Tuesday night, south winds 5 to 10 knots, becoming east after midnight. Protected water is a light shop. A slight chance of showers and thunderstorms in the evening. Wednesday, east winds around 5 knots, becoming south in the afternoon. Protected water is a light shop. A slight chance of showers and thunderstorms in the afternoon. Wednesday night, southwest winds 5 to 10 knots in the evening, becoming light and variable. Protected water is a light shop. A slight chance of showers and thunderstorms in the evening. Winds and waves higher and near thunderstorms. The Tropical Weather Outlook. For the North Atlantic, Caribbean Sea, and the Gulf of America, tropical cyclone formation is not expected during the next 7 days. Tide information for Saturday, May 16, 2026. St. Marks River entrance. High 3:04 a.m., low 8:08 a.m., high 1:52 p.m., low 9:12 p.m. Apalachicola. High 6:17 a.m., low 9:52 a.m., high 2:41 p.m., low 11:15 p.m. St. Andrews Bay at Panama City. High 8:58 a.m., low 8:20 p.m. Note that the times of high and low tide are 3 minutes earlier at Shell Point than at the St. Marks River entrance. The average water temperature at Apalachicola was 77.0 degrees. Sunrise and sunset in Tallahassee. May 16, 2026, sunrise 6:43 a.m. Eastern Daylight Time, sunset 8:25 p.m. Eastern Daylight Time. 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This broadcast originates from your National Weather Service office in Tallahassee, Florida. The latest weather and forecast information can also be accessed by calling our automated forecast line at 850-942-8851. The current time is 2:56 a.m. Eastern Daylight Time. These are the 2 a.m. Eastern Daylight Time conditions. At the Tallahassee Airport, it was clear. The temperature was 66 degrees. The wind was calm. At Florida State University, the temperature was 68 degrees. The wind was calm. At Apalachicola, it was clear. The temperature was 61 degrees. The wind was calm. At Panama City Northwest, it was clear. The temperature was 59 degrees. The wind was northeast at 3 miles an hour. At Dothan, it was clear. The temperature was 61 degrees. The wind was calm. At Albany, it was clear. The temperature was 59 degrees. The wind was calm. The report from Valdosta was not available. Over the marine area, at the buoy south of Apalachicola, winds were north at 8 knots and seas were 1 foot. At the buoy south of Panama City, winds were southeast at 2 knots and seas were 1 foot. At the buoy south of Pensacola, winds were south at 4 knots, and seas were 1 foot. The forecast for the local area. Today, mostly sunny. Highs in the upper 80s. Southeast winds 5 to 10 miles per hour. Tonight, mostly cloudy. Lows in the upper 60s. South winds around 5 miles per hour. Sunday, mostly sunny. Highs in the upper 80s. South winds 5 to 10 miles per hour. Sunday night, mostly clear. Lows in the upper 60s. South winds 5 to 10 miles per hour, becoming east after midnight. Monday, sunny. Highs in the lower 90s. Southeast winds 5 to 10 miles per hour. Monday night through Tuesday night, partly cloudy. Lows around 70. Highs in the lower 90s. Wednesday through Friday, partly cloudy with a slight chance of showers and thunderstorms.

Southeast winds around 5 knots, becoming south after midnight. Waves 1 foot or less. Wave detail, east 1 foot at 3 seconds. Protected waters, a light chop. Sunday, southeast winds 5 to 10 knots. Waves 1 foot or less. Wave detail, southeast 1 foot at 3 seconds. Protected waters, a light chop. Sunday night, southeast winds 5 to 10 knots, becoming east 10 to 15 knots after midnight. Waves 1 foot or less. Wave detail, southeast 1 foot at 4 seconds. Protected waters, a moderate chop. Monday, southeast winds 10 to 15 knots. Waves 1 foot or less, then around 3 feet in the afternoon. Wave detail, southeast 2 feet at 5 seconds, becoming south 2 feet at 5 seconds. Protected waters, a moderate chop. Monday night, east winds 5 to 10 knots, increasing to 10 to 15 knots after midnight. Seas around 3 feet. Wave detail, south 3 feet at 6 seconds. Protected waters, a moderate chop. Tuesday, southeast winds 10 to 15 knots. Seas around 3 feet. Protected waters, a moderate chop. Tuesday night, east winds 5 to 10 knots. Seas around 3 feet in the evening, then 1 foot or less. Protected waters, a light chop. Wednesday, southeast winds 5 to 10 knots. Waves 1 foot or less. Protected waters, a light chop. Wednesday night, southwest winds 5 to 10 knots, becoming northeast after midnight. Waves 1 foot or less. Protected waters, a light chop. The Tallahassee climate summary for yesterday, May 15, 2026. Yesterday's high temperature was 86 degrees. This high was 2 degrees below the normal high of 88. Yesterday's low temperature was 51 degrees. This low was 12 degrees below the normal low of 63. No precipitation fell yesterday, which leaves the monthly total at 3.82 inches. This is 2.54 inches above the normal amount of 1.28 inches for May. The total precipitation for the year still stands at 10.73 inches, which is 8.01 inches below normal. The normal high temperature for today is 88 degrees, and the normal low is 63. The record high for today is 98, which occurred in 2025, and the record low is 47, which occurred in 1981. Sunrise today is at 6:43 a.m. and sunset is at 8:25 p.m. The coastal waters forecast for the following St. Andrews Bay waterways. Today, east winds around 5 knots, becoming south this afternoon. Protected waters, a light chop. Tonight, southwest winds 5 to 10 knots, becoming south after midnight. Protected waters, a light chop. Sunday, southeast winds around 5 knots, becoming south in the afternoon. Protected waters, a light chop. Sunday night, south winds 5 to 10 knots, becoming southeast after midnight. Protected waters, a light chop. Monday, east winds 5 to 10 knots, becoming south in the afternoon. Protected waters, a light chop. A slight chance of showers and thunderstorms in the afternoon. Monday night, south winds 5 to 10 knots, becoming east after midnight. Protected waters, a light chop. A slight chance of showers and thunderstorms in the evening. Tuesday, southeast winds 5 to 10 knots, becoming south in the afternoon. Protected waters, a light chop. A slight chance of showers and thunderstorms in the afternoon. Tuesday night, south winds 5 to 10 knots, becoming east after midnight. Protected waters, a light chop. A slight chance of showers and thunderstorms in the evening. Wednesday, east winds around 5 knots, becoming south in the afternoon. Protected waters, a light chop. A slight chance of showers and thunderstorms in the afternoon. Wednesday night, southwest winds 5 to 10 knots in the evening, becoming light and variable. Protected waters, a light chop. A slight chance of showers and thunderstorms in the evening. Winds and waves higher in and near thunderstorms. The Tropical Weather Outlook. For the North Atlantic, Caribbean Sea and the Gulf of America, tropical cyclone formation is not expected during the next 7 days. Tide information for Saturday, May 16, 2026. St. Marks River entrance. High 3:04 a.m., low 8:08 a.m., high 1:52 p.m., low 9:12 p.m. Apalachicola. High 6:17 a.m., low 9:52 a.m., high 2:41 p.m., low 11:15 p.m. St. Andrews Bay at Panama City. High 8:58 a.m., low 8:20 p.m. Note that the time

planned low tide are 3 minutes earlier at Shell Point than at the St. Marks River entrance. The average water temperature at Apalachicola was 77.0 degrees. Sunrise and sunset in Tallahassee. May 16, 2026, sunrise 6:43 a.m. Eastern Daylight Time, sunset 8:25 p.m. Eastern Daylight Time. 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The latest weather and forecast information can also be accessed by calling our automated forecast line at 850-942-8851. The current time is 3:05 a.m. Eastern Daylight Time. These are the 3 a.m. Eastern Daylight Time conditions. At the Tallahassee Airport, it was clear. The temperature was 65 degrees. The wind was calm. The report from Florida State University was not available. At Apalachicola, it was clear. The temperature was 58 degrees. The wind was northeast at 5 miles an hour. At Panama City Northwest, it was clear. The temperature was 57 degrees. The wind was calm. At Dothan, it was clear. The temperature was 61 degrees. The wind was calm. At Albany, it was clear. The temperature was 58 degrees. The wind was calm. The report from Valdosta was not available. Over the marine area, at the buoy south of Apalachicola, winds were north at 10 knots. At the buoy south of Panama City, winds were northeast at 2 knots. At the buoy south of Pensacola, winds were southeast at 2 knots. The forecast for the local area. Today, mostly sunny. Highs in the upper 80s. Southeast winds 5 to 10 miles per hour. Tonight, mostly cloudy. Lows in the upper 60s. South winds around 5 miles per hour. Sunday, mostly sunny. Highs in the upper 80s. South winds 5 to 10 miles per hour. Sunday night, mostly clear. Lows in the upper 60s. South winds 5 to 10 miles per hour, becoming east after midnight. Monday, sunny. Highs in the lower 90s. Southeast winds 5 to 10 miles per hour. Monday night through Tuesday night, partly cloudy. Lows around 70. Highs in the lower 90s. Wednesday through Friday, partly cloudy with a slight chance of showers and thunderstorms. Highs in the lower 90s. Lows in the lower 70s. Chance of rain 20%. The coastal waters forecast for the following: waters from Suwannee River to Apalachicola, Florida, extending from 20 to 60 nautical miles. Coastal waters from Okaloosa-Walton County line to Mexico Beach out to 20 nautical miles. Coastal waters from Mexico Beach to Apalachicola out to 20 nautical miles. Waters from Okaloosa-Walton County line to Mexico Beach 20 to 60 nautical miles. And waters from Mexico Beach to Apalachicola 20 to 60 nautical miles. Today, east winds 5 to 10 knots, becoming southeast this afternoon. Waves 1 foot or less. Wave detail, east 1 foot at 3 seconds. Protected waters a light chop. Tonight, southeast winds around 5 knots, becoming south after midnight. Waves 1 foot or less. Wave detail, east 1 foot at 3 seconds. Protected waters a light chop. Sunday, southeast winds 5 to 10 knots. Waves 1 foot or less. Wave detail, southeast 1 foot at 3 seconds. Protected waters a light chop. Sunday night, southeast winds 5 to 10 knots, becoming east 10 to 15 knots after midnight. Waves 1 foot or less. Wave detail, southeast 1 foot at 4 seconds. Protected waters a moderate chop. Monday, southeast winds 10 to 15 knots. Waves 1 foot or less, then around 3 feet in the afternoon. Wave detail, southeast 2 feet at 5 seconds, becoming south 2 feet at 5 seconds. Protected waters a moderate chop. Monday night, east winds 5 to 10 knots, increasing to 10 to 15 knots after midnight. Seas around 3 feet. Wave detail, south 3 feet at 6 seconds. Protected waters a moderate chop. Tuesday, southeast winds 10 to 15 knots. Seas around 3 feet. Protected waters a moderate chop. Tuesday night, east winds 5 to 10 knots. Seas around 3 feet in the evening, then 1 foot or less. Protected waters a light chop. Wednesday, southeast winds 5 to 10 knots.
waves 1 foot or less. Protected waters, a light chop. Wednesday night, southwest winds 5 to 10 knots, becoming northeast after midnight. Waves 1 foot or less. Protected waters, a light chop. The coastal waters forecast for the following St. Andrews Bay waterways. Today, east winds around 5 knots, becoming south this afternoon. Protected waters, a light chop. Tonight, southwest winds 5 to 10 knots, becoming south after midnight. Protected waters, a light chop. Sunday, southeast winds around 5 knots, becoming south in the afternoon. Protected waters, a light chop. Sunday night, south winds 5 to 10 knots, becoming southeast after midnight. Protected waters, a light chop. Monday, east winds 5 to 10 knots, becoming south in the afternoon. Protected waters, a light chop. A slight chance of showers and thunderstorms in the afternoon. Monday night, south winds 5 to 10 knots, becoming east after midnight. Protected waters, a light chop. A slight chance of showers and thunderstorms in the evening. Tuesday, southeast winds 5 to 10 knots, becoming south in the afternoon. Protected waters, a light chop. A slight chance of showers and thunderstorms in the afternoon. Tuesday night, south winds 5 to 10 knots, becoming east after midnight. Protected waters, a light chop. A slight chance of showers and thunderstorms in the evening. Wednesday, east winds around 5 knots, becoming south in the afternoon. Protected waters, a light chop. A slight chance of showers and thunderstorms in the afternoon. Wednesday night, southwest winds 5 to 10 knots in the evening, becoming light and variable. Protected waters, a light chop. A slight chance of showers and thunderstorms in the evening. Winds and waves higher and near thunderstorms. The Tropical Weather Outlook. For the North Atlantic, Caribbean Sea, and the Gulf of America, tropical cyclone formation is not expected during the next 7 days. Tide information for Saturday, May 16, 2026. St. Mark's River entrance. High 3:04 a.m., low 8:08 a.m., high 1:52 p.m., low 9:12 p.m. Apalachicola. High 6:17 a.m., low 9:52 a.m., high 2:41 p.m., low 11:15 p.m. St. Andrews Bay at Panama City. High 8:58 a.m., low 8:20 p.m. Note that the times of high and low tide are 3 minutes earlier at Shell Point than at the St. Mark's River entrance. The average water temperature at Apalachicola was 77.0 degrees. Sunrise and sunset in Tallahassee. May 16, 2026, sunrise 6:43 a.m. Eastern Daylight Time, sunset 8:25 p.m. Eastern Daylight Time. 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This broadcast originates from your National Weather Service office in Tallahassee, Florida. The latest weather and forecast information can also be accessed by calling our automated forecast line at 850-942-8851. The current time is 3:13 a.m. Eastern Daylight Time. These are the 3 a.m. Eastern Daylight Time conditions. At the Tallahassee Airport, it was clear. The temperature was 65 degrees. The wind was calm. At Florida State University, the temperature was 66 degrees. The wind was east at 5 miles an hour. At Apalachicola, it was clear. The temperature was 58 degrees. The wind was northeast at 5 miles an hour. At Panama City Northwest, it was clear. The temperature was 57 degrees. The wind was calm. At Dothan, it was clear. The temperature was 61 degrees. The wind was calm. At Albany, it was clear. The temperature was 58 degrees. The wind was calm. The report from Valdosta was not available. Over the marine area, at the buoy south of Apalachicola, winds were north at 10 knots and seas were 1 foot. At the buoy south of Panama City, winds were northeast at 2 knots and seas were 1 foot. At the buoy south of Pensacola, winds were east at 2 knots and seas were 1 foot. The forecast for the local area. Today, mostly sunny. Highs in the upper 80s. Southeast winds 5 to 10 miles per hour. Tonight, mostly cloudy. Lows in the upper 60s. South winds around 5 miles per hour. Sunday, mostly sunny. Highs in the upper 80s. South winds 5 to 10 miles per hour. Sunday night, mostly clear.

here. Lows in the upper 60s. South winds 5 to 10 miles per hour, becoming east after midnight. Monday, sunny. Highs in the lower 90s. Southeast winds 5 to 10 miles per hour. Monday night through Tuesday night, partly cloudy. Lows around 70. Highs in the lower 90s. Wednesday through Friday, partly cloudy with a slight chance of showers and thunderstorms. Highs in the lower 90s. Lows in the lower 70s. Chance of rain 20%. The coastal waters forecast for the following: waters from Suwannee River to Apalachicola, Florida, extending from 20 to 60 nautical miles. Coastal waters from Okaloosa, Walton County line to Mexico Beach out to 20 nautical miles. Coastal waters from Mexico Beach to Apalachicola out to 20 nautical miles. Waters from Okaloosa, Walton County line to Mexico Beach 20 to 60 nautical miles. And waters from Mexico Beach to Apalachicola 20 to 60 nautical miles. Today, east winds 5 to 10 knots, becoming southeast this afternoon. Waves 1 foot or less. Wave detail, east 1 foot at 3 seconds. Protected waters a light chop. Tonight, southeast winds around 5 knots, becoming south after midnight. Waves 1 foot or less. Wave detail, east 1 foot at 3 seconds. Protected waters a light chop. Sunday, southeast winds 5 to 10 knots. Waves 1 foot or less. Wave detail, southeast 1 foot at 3 seconds. Protected waters a light chop. Sunday night, southeast winds 5 to 10 knots, becoming east 10 to 15 knots after midnight. Waves 1 foot or less. Wave detail, southeast 1 foot at 4 seconds. Protected waters a moderate chop. Monday, southeast winds 10 to 15 knots. Waves 1 foot or less, then around 3 feet in the afternoon. Wave detail, southeast 2 feet at 5 seconds, becoming south 2 feet at 5 seconds. Protected waters a moderate chop. Monday night, east winds 5 to 10 knots, increasing to 10 to 15 knots after midnight. Seas around 3 feet. Wave detail, south 3 feet at 6 seconds. Protected waters a moderate chop. Tuesday, southeast winds 10 to 15 knots. Seas around 3 feet. Protected waters a moderate chop. Tuesday night, east winds 5 to 10 knots. Seas around 3 feet in the evening, then 1 foot or less. Protected waters a light chop. Wednesday, southeast winds 5 to 10 knots. Waves 1 foot or less. Protected waters a light chop. Wednesday night, southwest winds 5 to 10 knots, becoming northeast after midnight. Waves 1 foot or less. Protected waters a light chop. The coastal waters forecast for the following: St. Andrews Bay waterways. Today, east winds around 5 knots, becoming south this afternoon. Protected waters a light chop. Tonight, southwest winds 5 to 10 knots, becoming south after midnight. Protected waters a light chop. Sunday, southeast winds around 5 knots, becoming south in the afternoon. Protected waters a light chop. Sunday night, south winds 5 to 10 knots, becoming southeast after midnight. Protected waters a light chop. Monday, east winds 5 to 10 knots, becoming south in the afternoon. Protected waters a light chop. A slight chance of showers and thunderstorms in the afternoon. Monday night, south winds 5 to 10 knots, becoming east after midnight. Protected waters a light chop. A slight chance of showers and thunderstorms in the evening. Tuesday, southeast winds 5 to 10 knots, becoming south in the afternoon. Protected waters a light chop. A slight chance of showers and thunderstorms in the afternoon. Tuesday night, south winds 5 to 10 knots, becoming east after midnight. Protected waters a light chop. A slight chance of showers and thunderstorms in the evening. Wednesday, east winds around 5 knots, becoming south in the afternoon. Protected waters a light chop. A slight chance of showers and thunderstorms in the afternoon. Wednesday night, southwest winds 5 to 10 knots in the evening, becoming light and variable. Protected waters a light chop. A slight chance of showers and thunderstorms in the evening. Winds and waves higher and near thunderstorms. The tropical weather outlook. For the North Atlantic, Caribbean Sea, and the Gulf of America, tropical cyclone formation is not expected during the next 7 days. The surf zone forecast. General outlook, a moderate risk for rip currents for all beaches today.
For this weekend, winds will shift southerly during the afternoon hours as the sea breeze moves onshore. Surf heights will be around 1 foot. Tide information for Saturday, May 16, 2026. St. Mark's River entrance. High 3:04 a.m., low 8:08 a.m., high 1:52 p.m., low 9:12 p.m. Apalachicola. High 6:17 a.m., low 9:52 a.m., high 2:41 p.m., low 11:15 p.m. St. Andrews Bay of Panama City. High 8:58 a.m., low 8:20 p.m. Note that the times of high and low tide are 3 minutes earlier at Shell Point than at the St. Mark's River entrance. The average water temperature at Apalachicola was 77.0 degrees. Sunrise and sunset in Tallahassee. May 16, 2026, sunrise 6:43 a.m. Eastern Daylight Time, sunset 8:25 p.m. Eastern Daylight Time. 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The latest weather and forecast information can also be accessed by calling our automated forecast line at 850-942-8851. The current time is 3:20 a.m. Eastern Daylight Time. These are the 3 a.m. Eastern Daylight Time conditions. At the Tallahassee Airport, it was clear. The temperature was 65 degrees. The wind was calm. At Florida State University, the temperature was 66 degrees. The wind was east at 5 miles an hour. At Apalachicola, it was clear. The temperature was 58 degrees. The wind was northeast at 5 miles an hour. At Panama City Northwest, it was clear. The temperature was 57 degrees. The wind was calm. At Dothan, it was clear. The temperature was 61 degrees. The wind was calm. At Albany, it was clear. The temperature was 58 degrees. The wind was calm. The report from Valdosta was not available. Over the marine area, at the buoy south of Apalachicola, winds were north at 10 knots and seas were 1 foot. At the buoy south of Panama City, winds were northeast at 2 knots and seas were 1 foot. At the buoy south of Pensacola, winds were east at 2 knots and seas were 1 foot. The forecast for the local area. Today, mostly sunny. Highs in the upper 80s. Southeast winds 5 to 10 miles per hour. Tonight, mostly cloudy. Lows in the upper 60s. South winds around 5 miles per hour. Sunday, mostly sunny. Highs in the upper 80s. South winds 5 to 10 miles per hour. Sunday night, mostly clear. Lows in the upper 60s. South winds 5 to 10 miles per hour, becoming east after midnight. Monday, sunny. Highs in the lower 90s. Southeast winds 5 to 10 miles per hour. Monday night through Tuesday night, partly cloudy. Lows around 70. Highs in the lower 90s. Wednesday through Friday, partly cloudy with a slight chance of showers and thunderstorms. Highs in the lower 90s. Lows in the lower 70s. Chance of rain 20%. The coastal waters forecast for the following: waters from Suwannee River to Apalachicola, Florida, extending from 20 to 60 nautical miles. Coastal waters from Okaloosa-Walton County line to Mexico Beach out to 20 nautical miles. Coastal waters from Mexico Beach to Apalachicola out to 20 nautical miles. Waters from Okaloosa-Walton County line to Mexico Beach 20 to 60 nautical miles. And waters from Mexico Beach to Apalachicola 20 to 60 nautical miles. Today, east winds 5 to 10 knots, becoming southeast this afternoon. Waves 1 foot or less. Wave detail, east 1 foot at 3 seconds. Protected waters a light chop. Tonight, southeast winds around 5 knots, becoming south after midnight. Waves 1 foot or less. Wave detail, east 1 foot at 3 seconds. Protected waters a light chop. Sunday, southeast winds 5 to 10 knots. Waves 1 foot or less. Wave detail, southeast 1 foot at 3 seconds. Protected waters a light chop. Sunday night, southeast winds 5 to 10 knots, becoming east 10 to 15 knots after midnight. Waves 1 foot or less. Wave detail, southeast 1 foot at 4 seconds. Protected waters a moderate chop. Monday, southeast winds 10 to 15 knots. Waves 1 foot or less, then around 3 feet in the afternoon.
Wave detail, southeast 2 feet at 5 seconds, becoming south 2 feet.

at 5 seconds. Protected water is a moderate chop. Monday night, east winds 5 to 10 knots, increasing to 10 to 15 knots after midnight. Seas around 3 feet. Wave detail, south 3 feet at 6 seconds. Protected water is a moderate chop. Tuesday, southeast winds 10 to 15 knots. Seas around 3 feet. Protected water is a moderate chop. Tuesday night, east winds 5 to 10 knots. Seas around 3 feet on the evening, then 1 foot or less. Protected water is a light chop. Wednesday, southeast winds 5 to 10 knots. Waves 1 foot or less. Protected water is a light chop. Wednesday night, southwest winds 5 to 10 knots, becoming northeast after midnight. Waves 1 foot or less. Protected water is a light chop. The coastal waters forecast for the following St. Andrews Bay waterways. Today, east winds around 5 knots, becoming south this afternoon. Protected water is a light chop. Tonight, southwest winds 5 to 10 knots, becoming south after midnight. Protected water is a light chop. Sunday, southeast winds around 5 knots, becoming south in the afternoon. Protected water is a light chop. Sunday night, south winds 5 to 10 knots, becoming southeast after midnight. Protected water is a light chop. Monday, east winds 5 to 10 knots, becoming south in the afternoon. Protected water is a light chop. A slight chance of showers and thunderstorms in the afternoon. Monday night, south winds 5 to 10 knots, becoming east after midnight. Protected water is a light chop. A slight chance of showers and thunderstorms in the evening. Tuesday, southeast winds 5 to 10 knots, becoming south in the afternoon. Protected water is a light chop. A slight chance of showers and thunderstorms in the afternoon. Tuesday night, south winds 5 to 10 knots, becoming east after midnight. Protected water is a light chop. A slight chance of showers and thunderstorms in the evening. Wednesday, east winds around 5 knots, becoming south in the afternoon. Protected water is a light chop. A slight chance of showers and thunderstorms in the afternoon. Wednesday night, southwest winds 5 to 10 knots in the evening, becoming light and variable. Protected water is a light chop. A slight chance of showers and thunderstorms in the evening. Winds and waves higher and near thunderstorms. The Tropical Weather Outlook. For the North Atlantic, Caribbean Sea, and the Gulf of America, tropical cyclone formation is not expected during the next 7 days. The Surf Zone Forecast General Outlook, a moderate risk for rip currents for all beaches today. For this weekend, winds will shift southerly during the afternoon hours as the sea breeze moves onshore. Surf heights will be around 1 foot. Tide information for Saturday, May 16, 2026. St. Mark's River entrance. High 3:04 a.m., low 8:08 a.m., high 1:52 p.m., low 9:12 p.m. Apalachicola. High 6:17 a.m., low 9:52 a.m., high 2:41 p.m., low 11:15 p.m. St. Andrews Bay at Panama City. High 8:58 a.m., low 8:20 p.m. Note that the times of high and low tide are 3 minutes earlier at Shell Point than at the St. Mark's River entrance. The average water temperature at Apalachicola was 77.0 degrees. Sunrise and sunset in Tallahassee. May 16, 2026, sunrise 6:43 a.m. Eastern Daylight Time, sunset 8:25 p.m. Eastern Daylight Time. 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The latest weather and forecast information can also be accessed by calling our automated forecast line at 850-942-8851. The current time is 3:28 a.m. Eastern Daylight Time. These are the 3 a.m. Eastern Daylight Time conditions. At the Tallahassee Airport, it was clear. The temperature was 65 degrees. The wind was calm. At Florida State University, the temperature was 66 degrees. The wind was east at 5 miles an hour. At Apalachicola, it was clear. The temperature was 58 degrees. The wind was northeast at 5 miles an hour. At Panama City Northwest, it was clear. The temperature was 57 degrees. The wind was calm. At Dothan, it was clear. The temperature was 61 degrees. The wind was calm. At Albany, it

was clear. The temperature was 58 degrees. The wind was calm. The report from Valdosta was not available. Over the marine area, at the buoy south of Apalachicola, winds were north at 10 knots and seas were 1 foot. At the buoy south of Panama City, winds were northeast at 2 knots and seas were 1 foot. At the buoy south of Pensacola, winds were east at 2 knots and seas were 1 foot. The forecast for the local area. Today, mostly sunny. Highs in the upper 80s. Southeast winds 5 to 10 miles per hour. Tonight, mostly cloudy. Lows in the upper 60s. South winds around 5 miles per hour. Sunday, mostly sunny. Highs in the upper 80s. South winds 5 to 10 miles per hour. Sunday night, mostly clear. Lows in the upper 60s. South winds 5 to 10 miles per hour, becoming east after midnight. Monday, sunny. Highs in the lower 90s. Southeast winds 5 to 10 miles per hour. Monday night through Tuesday night, partly cloudy. Lows around 70. Highs in the lower 90s. Wednesday through Friday, partly cloudy with a slight chance of showers and thunderstorms. Highs in the lower 90s. Lows in the lower 70s. Chance of rain 20%. The Tallahassee Climate Summary for yesterday, May 15, 2026. Yesterday's high temperature was 86 degrees. This high was 2 degrees below the normal high of 88. Yesterday's low temperature was 51 degrees. This low was 12 degrees below the normal low of 63. No precipitation fell yesterday, which leaves the monthly total at 3.82 inches. This is 2.54 inches above the normal amount of 1.28 inches for May. The total precipitation for the year still stands at 10.73 inches, which is 8.01 inches below normal. The normal high temperature for today is 88 degrees, and the normal low is 63. The record high for today is 98, which occurred in 2025, and the record low is 47, which occurred in 1981. Sunrise today is at 6:43 a.m. and sunset is at 8:25 p.m. The coastal waters forecast for the following: waters from Suwannee River to Apalachicola, Florida, extending from 20 to 60 nautical miles, coastal waters from Okaloosa-Walton County line to Mexico Beach out to 20 nautical miles, coastal waters from Mexico Beach to Apalachicola out to 20 nautical miles, waters from Okaloosa-Walton County line to Mexico Beach 20 to 60 nautical miles, and waters from Mexico Beach to Apalachicola 20 to 60 nautical miles. Today, east winds 5 to 10 knots, becoming southeast this afternoon. Waves 1 foot or less. Wave detail, east 1 foot at 3 seconds. Protected waters a light chop. Tonight, southeast winds around 5 knots, becoming south after midnight. Waves 1 foot or less. Wave detail, east 1 foot at 3 seconds. Protected waters a light chop. Sunday, southeast winds 5 to 10 knots. Waves 1 foot or less. Wave detail, southeast 1 foot at 3 seconds. Sunday, southeast winds 5 to 10 knots. Waves 1 foot or less. Wave detail, southeast 1 foot at 3 seconds. Protected waters a light chop. Sunday night, southeast winds 5 to 10 knots, becoming east 10 to 15 knots after midnight. Waves 1 foot or less. Wave detail, southeast 1 foot at 4 seconds. Protected waters a moderate chop. Monday, southeast winds 10 to 15 knots. Waves 1 foot or less, then around 3 feet in the afternoon. Wave detail, southeast 2 feet at 5 seconds, becoming south 2 feet at 5 seconds. Protected waters a moderate chop. Monday night, east winds 5 to 10 knots, increasing to 10 to 15 knots after midnight. Seas around 3 feet. Wave detail, south 3 feet at 6 seconds. Protected waters a moderate chop. Tuesday, southeast winds 10 to 15 knots. Seas around 3 feet. Protected waters a moderate chop. Tuesday night, east winds 5 to 10 knots. Seas around 3 feet in the evening, then 1 foot or less. Protected waters a light chop. Wednesday, southeast winds 5 to 10 knots. Waves 1 foot or less. Protected waters a light chop. Wednesday night, southwest winds 5 to 10 knots, becoming northeast after midnight. Waves 1 foot or less. Protected waters a light chop. The coastal waters forecast for the following: St. Andrews Bay waterways. Today,

winds around 5 knots, becoming south this afternoon. Protected waters a light chop. Tonight, southwest winds 5 to 10 knots, becoming south after midnight. Protected waters a light chop. Sunday, southeast winds around 5 knots, becoming south in the afternoon. Protected waters a light chop. Sunday night, south winds 5 to 10 knots, becoming southeast after midnight. Protected waters a light chop. Monday, east winds 5 to 10 knots, becoming south in the afternoon. Protected waters a light chop. A slight chance of showers and thunderstorms in the afternoon. Monday night, south winds 5 to 10 knots, becoming east after midnight. Protected waters a light chop. A slight chance of showers and thunderstorms in the evening. Tuesday, southeast winds 5 to 10 knots, becoming south in the afternoon. Protected waters a light chop. A slight chance of showers and thunderstorms in the afternoon. Tuesday night, south winds 5 to 10 knots, becoming east after midnight. Protected waters a light chop. A slight chance of showers and thunderstorms in the evening. Wednesday, east winds around 5 knots, becoming south in the afternoon. Protected waters a light chop. A slight chance of showers and thunderstorms in the afternoon. Wednesday night, southwest winds 5 to 10 knots in the evening, becoming light and variable. Protected waters a light chop. A slight chance of showers and thunderstorms in the evening. Winds and waves higher and near thunderstorms. The Tropical Weather Outlook. For the North Atlantic, Caribbean Sea, and the Gulf of America, tropical cyclone formation is not expected during the next 7 days. The Surf Zone forecasts general outlook, a moderate risk for rip currents for all beaches today. For this weekend, winds will shift southerly during the afternoon hours as the sea breeze moves onshore. Surf heights will be around 1 foot. Tide information for Saturday, May 16, 2026. St. Mark's River entrance. High 3:04 a.m., low 8:08 a.m., high 1:52 p.m., low 9:12 p.m. Apalachicola. High 6:17 a.m., low 9:52 a.m., high 2:41 p.m., low 11:15 p.m. St. Andrews Bay of Panama City. High 8:58 a.m., low 8:20 p.m. Note that the times of high and low tide are 3 minutes earlier at Shell Point than at the St. Mark's River entrance. The average water temperature at Apalachicola was 77.0 degrees. Sunrise and sunset in Tallahassee. May 16, 2026, sunrise 6:43 a.m. Eastern Daylight Time, sunset 8:25 p.m. Eastern Daylight Time. 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This broadcast originates from your National Weather Service office in Tallahassee, Florida. The latest weather and forecast information can also be accessed by calling our automated forecast line at 850-942-8851. The current time is 3:37 a.m. Eastern Daylight Time. These are the 3 a.m. Eastern Daylight Time conditions. At the Tallahassee Airport, it was clear. The temperature was 65 degrees. The wind was calm. At Florida State University, the temperature was 66 degrees. The wind was east at 5 miles an hour. At Apalachicola, it was clear. The temperature was 58 degrees. The wind was northeast at 5 miles an hour. At Panama City Northwest, it was clear. The temperature was 57 degrees. The wind was calm. At Dothan, it was clear. The temperature was 61 degrees. The wind was calm. At Albany, it was clear. The temperature was 58 degrees. The wind was calm. The report from Valdosta was not available. Over the marine area, at the buoy south of Apalachicola, winds were north at 10 knots and seas were 1 foot. At the buoy south of Panama City, winds were northeast at 2 knots and seas were 1 foot. At the buoy south of Pensacola, winds were east at 2 knots and seas were 1 foot. The forecast for the local area. Today, mostly sunny. Highs in the upper 80s. Southeast winds 5 to 10 miles per hour. Tonight, mostly cloudy. Lows in the upper 60s. South winds around 5 miles per hour. Sunday, mostly sunny. Highs in the upper 80s. South winds 5 to 10 miles per hour. Sunday night, mostly clear. Lows in the upper 60s. South winds 5 to 10 miles per hour, becoming east after midnight.

Monday, sunny. Highs in the lower 90s. Southeast winds 5 to 10 miles per hour. Monday night through Tuesday night, partly cloudy. Lows around 70. Highs in the lower 90s. Wednesday through Friday, partly cloudy with a slight chance of showers and thunderstorms. Highs in the lower 90s. Lows in the lower 70s. Chance of rain 20%. The coastal waters forecast for the following: waters from Swampy River to Apalachicola, Florida, extending from 20 to 60 nautical miles. Coastal waters from Okaloosa, Walton County line to Mexico Beach out to 20 nautical miles. Coastal waters from Mexico Beach to Apalachicola out to 20 nautical miles. Waters from Okaloosa, Walton County line to Mexico Beach 20 to 60 nautical miles. And waters from Mexico Beach to Apalachicola 20 to 60 nautical miles. Today, east winds 5 to 10 knots, becoming southeast this afternoon. Waves 1 foot or less. Wave detail, east 1 foot at 3 seconds. Protected waters, a light chop. Tonight, southeast winds around 5 knots, becoming south after midnight. Waves 1 foot or less. Wave detail, east 1 foot at 3 seconds. Protected waters, a light chop. Sunday, southeast winds 5 to 10 knots. Waves 1 foot or less. Wave detail, southeast 1 foot at 3 seconds. Protected waters, a light chop. Sunday night, southeast winds 5 to 10 knots, becoming east 10 to 15 knots after midnight. Waves 1 foot or less. Wave detail, southeast 1 foot at 4 seconds. Protected waters, a moderate chop. Monday, southeast winds 10 to 15 knots. Waves 1 foot or less, then around 3 feet in the afternoon. Wave detail, southeast 2 feet at 5 seconds, becoming south 2 feet at 5 seconds. Protected waters, a moderate chop. Monday night, east winds 5 to 10 knots, increasing to 10 to 15 knots after midnight. Seas around 3 feet. Wave detail, south 3 feet at 6 seconds. Protected waters, a moderate chop. Tuesday, southeast winds 10 to 15 knots. Seas around 3 feet. Protected waters, a moderate chop. Tuesday night, east winds 5 to 10 knots. Seas around 3 feet in the evening, then 1 foot or less. Protected waters, a light chop. Wednesday, southeast winds 5 to 10 knots. Waves 1 foot or less. Protected waters, a light chop. Wednesday night, southwest winds 5 to 10 knots, becoming northeast after midnight. Waves 1 foot or less. Protected waters, a light chop. The coastal waters forecast for the following: St. Andrews Bay waterways. Today, east winds around 5 knots, becoming south this afternoon. Protected waters, a light chop. Tonight, southwest winds 5 to 10 knots, becoming south after midnight. Protected waters, a light chop. Sunday, southeast winds around 5 knots, becoming south in the afternoon. Protected waters, a light chop. Sunday night, south winds 5 to 10 knots, becoming southeast after midnight. Protected waters, a light chop. Monday, east winds 5 to 10 knots, becoming south in the afternoon. Protected waters, a light chop. A slight chance of showers and thunderstorms in the afternoon. Monday night, south winds 5 to 10 knots, becoming east after midnight. Protected waters, a light chop. A slight chance of showers and thunderstorms in the evening. Tuesday, southeast winds 5 to 10 knots, becoming south in the afternoon. Protected waters, a light chop. A slight chance of showers and thunderstorms in the afternoon. Tuesday night, south winds 5 to 10 knots, becoming east after midnight. Protected waters, a light chop. A slight chance of showers and thunderstorms in the evening. Wednesday, east winds around 5 knots, becoming south in the afternoon. Protected waters, a light chop. A slight chance of showers and thunderstorms in the afternoon. Wednesday night, southwest winds 5 to 10 knots in the evening, becoming light and variable. Protected waters, a light chop. A slight chance of showers and thunderstorms in the evening. Winds and waves higher and near thunderstorms. The tropical weather outlook. For the North Atlantic, Caribbean Sea, and the Gulf of America, tropical cyclone formation is not expected during the next 7 days. The surf zone forecast general outlook: a moderate risk for rip currents for all beaches today. For this weekend, winds will shift southerly during the afternoon hours as the sea breeze moves onshore. Surf heights will be around 1 foot. Tide information for Saturday, May 16th.

2026, St. Mark's River entrance. High 3:04 a.m., low 8:08 a.m., high 1:52 p.m., low 9:12 p.m. Apalachicola. High 6:17 a.m., low 9:52 a.m., high 2:41 p.m., low 11:15 p.m. St. Andrews Bay of Panama City. High 8:58 a.m., low 8:20 p.m. Note that the times of high and low tide are 3 minutes earlier at Shell Point than at the St. Mark's River entrance. The average water temperature at Apalachicola was 77.0 degrees. Sunrise and sunset in Tallahassee. May 16, 2026, sunrise 6:43 a.m. Eastern Daylight Time, sunset 8:25 p.m. Eastern Daylight Time. 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The latest weather and forecast information can also be accessed by calling our automated forecast line at 850-942-8851. The current time is 3:45 a.m. Eastern Daylight Time. These are the 3 a.m. Eastern Daylight Time conditions. At the Tallahassee Airport, it was clear. The temperature was 65 degrees. The wind was calm. At Florida State University, the temperature was 66 degrees. The wind was east at 5 miles an hour. At Apalachicola, it was clear. The temperature was 58 degrees. The wind was northeast at 5 miles an hour. At Panama City Northwest, it was clear. The temperature was 57 degrees. The wind was calm. At Dothan, it was clear. The temperature was 61 degrees. The wind was calm. At Albany, it was clear. The temperature was 58 degrees. The wind was calm. The report from Valdosta was not available. Over the marine area, at the buoy south of Apalachicola, winds were north at 10 knots and seas were 1 foot. At the buoy south of Panama City, winds were northeast at 2 knots and seas were 1 foot. At the buoy south of Pensacola, winds were east at 2 knots and seas were 1 foot. The forecast for the local area. Today, mostly sunny. Highs in the upper 80s. Southeast winds 5 to 10 miles per hour. Tonight, mostly cloudy. Lows in the upper 60s. South winds around 5 miles per hour. Sunday, mostly sunny. Highs in the upper 80s. South winds 5 to 10 miles per hour. Sunday night, mostly clear. Lows in the upper 60s. South winds 5 to 10 miles per hour, becoming east after midnight. Monday, sunny. Highs in the lower 90s. Southeast winds 5 to 10 miles per hour. Monday night through Tuesday night, partly cloudy. Lows around 70. Highs in the lower 90s. Wednesday through Friday, partly cloudy with a slight chance of showers and thunderstorms. Highs in the lower 90s. Lows in the lower 70s. Chance of rain 20%. The coastal waters forecast for the following: waters from Suwannee River to Apalachicola, Florida, extending from 20 to 60 nautical miles. Coastal waters from Okaloosa-Walton County line to Mexico Beach out to 20 nautical miles. Coastal waters from Mexico Beach to Apalachicola out to 20 nautical miles. Waters from Okaloosa-Walton County line to Mexico Beach 20 to 60 nautical miles. And waters from Mexico Beach to Apalachicola 20 to 60 nautical miles. Today, east winds 5 to 10 knots, becoming southeast this afternoon. Waves 1 foot or less. Wave detail, east 1 foot at 3 seconds. Protected waters a light chop. Tonight, southeast winds around 5 knots, becoming south after midnight. Waves 1 foot or less. Wave detail, east 1 foot at 3 seconds. Protected waters a light chop. Sunday, southeast winds 5 to 10 knots. Waves 1 foot or less. Wave detail, southeast 1 foot at 3 seconds. Protected waters a light chop. Sunday night, southeast winds 5 to 10 knots, becoming east 10 to 15 knots after midnight. Waves 1 foot or less. Wave detail, southeast 1 foot at 4 seconds. Protected waters a moderate chop. Monday, southeast winds 10 to 15 knots. Waves 1 foot or less, then around 3 feet in the afternoon. Wave detail, southeast 2 feet at 5 seconds, becoming south 2 feet at 5 seconds. Protected waters a moderate chop. Monday night, east winds 5 to 10 knots, increasing.
decreasing to 10 to 15 knots after midnight. Seas around 3 feet. Wave detail, south 3 feet at 6 seconds. Protected waters a moderate chop. Tuesday, southeast winds 10 to 15 knots. Seas around 3 feet. Protected waters a moderate chop. Tuesday night, east winds 5 to 10 knots. Seas around 3 feet in the evening, then 1 foot or less. Protected waters a light chop. Wednesday, southeast winds 5 to 10 knots. Waves 1 foot or less. Protected waters a light chop. Wednesday night, southwest winds 5 to 10 knots, becoming northeast after midnight. Waves 1 foot or less. Protected waters a light chop. The coastal waters forecast for the following St. Andrews Bay waterways. Today, east winds around 5 knots, becoming south this afternoon. Protected waters a light chop. Tonight, southwest winds 5 to 10 knots, becoming south after midnight. Protected waters a light chop. Sunday, southeast winds around 5 knots, becoming south in the afternoon. Protected waters a light chop. Sunday night, south winds 5 to 10 knots, becoming southeast after midnight. Protected waters a light chop. Monday, east winds 5 to 10 knots, becoming south in the afternoon. Protected waters a light chop. A slight chance of showers and thunderstorms in the afternoon. Monday night, south winds 5 to 10 knots, becoming east after midnight. Protected waters a light chop. A slight chance of showers and thunderstorms in the evening. Tuesday, southeast winds 5 to 10 knots, becoming south in the afternoon. Protected waters a light chop. A slight chance of showers and thunderstorms in the afternoon. Tuesday night, south winds 5 to 10 knots, becoming east after midnight. Protected waters a light chop. A slight chance of showers and thunderstorms in the evening. Wednesday, east winds around 5 knots, becoming south in the afternoon. Protected waters a light chop. A slight chance of showers and thunderstorms in the afternoon. Wednesday night, southwest winds 5 to 10 knots in the evening, becoming light and variable. Protected waters a light chop. A slight chance of showers and thunderstorms in the evening. Winds and waves higher and near thunderstorms. The Tropical Weather Outlook. For the North Atlantic, Caribbean Sea, and the Gulf of America, tropical cyclone formation is not expected during the next 7 days. The Surf Zone forecasts general outlook, a moderate risk for rip currents for all beaches today. For this weekend, winds will shift southerly during the afternoon hours as the sea breeze moves onshore. Surf heights will be around 1 foot. Tide information for Saturday, May 16, 2026. St. Mark's River entrance. High 3:04 a.m., low 8:08 a.m., high 1:52 p.m., low 9:12 p.m. Apalachicola. High 6:17 a.m., low 9:52 a.m., high 2:41 p.m., low 11:15 p.m. St. Andrews Bay of Panama City. High 8:58 a.m., low 8:20 p.m. Note that the times of high and low tide are 3 minutes earlier at Shell Point than at the St. Mark's River entrance. The average water temperature at Apalachicola was 77.0 degrees. Sunrise and sunset in Tallahassee. May 16, 2026, sunrise 6:43 a.m. Eastern Daylight Time, sunset 8:25 p.m. Eastern Daylight Time. 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This broadcast originates from your National Weather Service office in Tallahassee, Florida. The latest weather and forecast information can also be accessed by calling our automated forecast line at 850-942-8851. The current time is 3:53 a.m. Eastern Daylight Time. These are the 3 a.m. Eastern Daylight Time conditions. At the Tallahassee Airport, it was clear. The temperature was 65 degrees. The wind was calm. At Florida State University, the temperature was 66 degrees. The wind was east at 5 miles an hour. At Apalachicola, it was clear. The temperature was 58 degrees. The wind was northeast at 5 miles an hour. At Panama City Northwest, it was clear. The temperature was 57 degrees. The wind was calm. At Dothan, it was clear. The temperature was 61 degrees. The wind was calm. At Albany, it was clear. The temperature was 58 degrees. The wind was calm. The report from Valdosta.

was not available. Over the marine area, at the buoy south of Apalachicola, winds were north at 10 knots and seas were 1 foot. At the buoy south of Panama City, winds were northeast at 2 knots and seas were 1 foot. At the buoy south of Pensacola, winds were east at 2 knots and seas were 1 foot. The forecast for the local area. Today, mostly sunny. Highs in the upper 80s. Southeast winds 5 to 10 miles per hour. Tonight, mostly cloudy. Lows in the upper 60s. South winds around 5 miles per hour. Sunday, mostly sunny. Highs in the upper 80s. South winds 5 to 10 miles per hour. Sunday night, mostly clear. Lows in the upper 60s. South winds 5 to 10 miles per hour, becoming east after midnight. Monday, sunny. Highs in the lower 90s. Southeast winds 5 to 10 miles per hour. Monday night through Tuesday night, partly cloudy. Lows around 70. Highs in the lower 90s. Wednesday through Friday, partly cloudy with a slight chance of showers and thunderstorms. Highs in the lower 90s. Lows in the lower 70s. Chance of rain 20%. The coastal waters forecast for the following: waters from Suwannee River to Apalachicola, Florida, extending from 20 to 60 nautical miles. Coastal waters from Okaloosa, Walton County line to Mexico Beach out to 20 nautical miles. Coastal waters from Mexico Beach to Apalachicola out to 20 nautical miles. Waters from Okaloosa, Walton County line to Mexico Beach 20 to 60 nautical miles. And waters from Mexico Beach to Apalachicola 20 to 60 nautical miles. Today, east winds 5 to 10 knots, becoming southeast this afternoon. Waves 1 foot or less. Wave detail, east 1 foot at 3 seconds. Protected waters, a light chop. Tonight, southeast winds around 5 knots, becoming south after midnight. Waves 1 foot or less. Wave detail, east 1 foot at 3 seconds. Protected waters, a light chop. Sunday, southeast winds 5 to 10 knots. Waves 1 foot or less. Wave detail, southeast 1 foot at 3 seconds. Protected waters, a light chop. Sunday night, southeast winds 5 to 10 knots, becoming east 10 to 15 knots after midnight. Waves 1 foot or less. Wave detail, southeast 1 foot at 4 seconds. Protected waters, a moderate chop. Monday, southeast winds 10 to 15 knots. Waves 1 foot or less, then around 3 feet in the afternoon. Wave detail, southeast 2 feet at 5 seconds, becoming south 2 feet at 5 seconds. Protected waters, a moderate chop. Monday night, east winds 5 to 10 knots, increasing to 10 to 15 knots after midnight. Seas around 3 feet. Wave detail, south 3 feet at 6 seconds. Protected waters, a moderate chop. Tuesday, southeast winds 10 to 15 knots. Seas around 3 feet. Protected waters, a moderate chop. Tuesday night, east winds 5 to 10 knots. Seas around 3 feet in the evening, then 1 foot or less. Protected waters, a light chop. Wednesday, southeast winds 5 to 10 knots. Waves 1 foot or less. Protected waters, a light chop. Wednesday night, southwest winds 5 to 10 knots, becoming northeast after midnight. Waves 1 foot or less. Protected waters, a light chop. The coastal waters forecast for the following: St. Andrews Bay waterways. Today, east winds around 5 knots, becoming south this afternoon. Protected waters, a light chop. Tonight, southwest winds 5 to 10 knots, becoming south after midnight. Protected waters, a light chop. Sunday, southeast winds around 5 knots, becoming south in the afternoon. Protected waters, a light chop. Sunday night, south winds 5 to 10 knots, becoming southeast after midnight. Protected waters, a light chop. Monday, east winds 5 to 10 knots, becoming south in the afternoon. Protected waters, a light chop. A slight chance of showers and thunderstorms in the afternoon. Monday night, south winds 5 to 10 knots, becoming east after midnight. Protected waters, a light chop. A slight chance of showers and thunderstorms in the evening. Tuesday, southeast winds 5 to 10 knots, becoming south in the afternoon. Protected waters, a light chop. A slight chance of showers and thunderstorms in the afternoon. Tuesday night, south winds 5 to 10 knots, becoming east after midnight. Protected waters, a light chop. A slight chance of showers and thunderstorms in the evening.

shore. Surf heights will be around 1 foot. Tide information for Saturday, May 16, 2026. St. Mark's River entrance. High 3:04 a.m., low 8:08 a.m., high 1:52 p.m., low 9:12 p.m. Apalachicola. High 6:17 a.m., low 9:52 a.m., high 2:41 p.m., low 11:15 p.m. St. Andrews Bay of Panama City. High 8:58 a.m., low 8:20 p.m. Note that the times of high and low tide are 3 minutes earlier at Shell Point than at the St. Mark's River entrance. The average water temperature at Apalachicola was 77.0 degrees. Sunrise and sunset in Tallahassee. May 16, 2026, sunrise 6:43 a.m. Eastern Daylight Time, sunset 8:25 p.m. Eastern Daylight Time. The Tallahassee climate summary for yesterday, May 15, 2026. Yesterday's high temperature was 86 degrees. This high was 2 degrees below the normal high of 88. Yesterday's low temperature was 51 degrees. This low was 12 degrees below the normal low of 63. No precipitation fell yesterday, which leaves the monthly total at 3.82 inches. This is 2.54 inches above the normal amount of 1.28 inches for May. The total precipitation for the year still stands at 10.73 inches, which is 8.01 inches below normal. The normal high temperature for today is 88 degrees, and the normal low is 63. The record high for today is 98, which occurred in 2025, and the record low is 47, which occurred in 1981. Sunrise today is at 6:43 a.m. and sunset is at 8:25 p.m. You're listening to NOAA Weather Radio Station KIH24 in Tallahassee, Florida, operating 24 hours a day on a frequency of 162.40 MHz. 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The latest weather and forecast information can also be accessed by calling our automated forecast line at 850-942-8851. The current time is 4:02 a.m. Eastern Daylight Time. These are the 3 a.m. Eastern Daylight Time conditions. At the Tallahassee Airport, it was clear. The temperature was 65 degrees. The wind was calm. At Florida State University, the temperature was 66 degrees. The wind was east at 5 miles an hour. At Apalachicola, it was clear. The temperature was 58 degrees. The wind was northeast at 5 miles an hour. At Panama City Northwest, it was clear. The temperature was 57 degrees. The wind was calm. At Dothan, it was clear. The temperature was 61 degrees. The wind was calm. At Albany, it was clear. The temperature was 58 degrees. The wind was calm. The report from Valdosta was not available. Over the marine area, at the buoy south of Apalachicola, winds were north at 10 knots and seas were 1 foot. At the buoy south of Panama City, winds were northeast at 2 knots and seas were 1 foot. At the buoy south of Pensacola, winds were east at 2 knots and seas were 1 foot. The tropical weather outlook. For the North Atlantic, Caribbean Sea, and the Gulf of America, tropical cyclone formation is not expected during the next 7 days. The surf zone forecasts general outlook, a moderate risk for rip currents for all beaches today. For this weekend, winds will shift southerly during the afternoon hours as the sea breeze moves onshore. Surf heights will be around 1 foot. Tide information for Saturday, May 16, 2026. St. Mark's River entrance. High 3:04 a.m., low 8:08 a.m., high 1:52 p.m., low 9:12 p.m. Apalachicola. High 6:17 a.m., low 9:52 a.m., high 2:41 p.m., low 11:15 p.m. St. Andrews Bay of Panama City. High 8:58 a.m., low 8:20 p.m. Note that the times of high and low tide are 3 minutes earlier at Shell Point than at the St. Mark's River entrance. The average water temperature at Apalachicola was 77.0 degrees. Sunrise and sunset in Tallahassee. May 16, 2026, sunrise 6:43 a.m. Eastern Daylight Time, sunset 8:25 p.m. Eastern Daylight Time. 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

The current time is 4:05 a.m. Eastern Daylight Time. These are the 4 a.m. Eastern Daylight Time conditions. At the Tallahassee Airport, it was clear. The temperature was 60 degrees. The wind was calm. The report from Florida State University was not available. At Apalachicola, it was clear. The temperature was 61 degrees. The wind was northeast at 6 miles an hour. At Panama City Northwest, it was clear. The temperature was 56 degrees. The wind was northwest at 5 miles an hour. At Dothan, it was clear. The temperature was 62 degrees. The wind was northwest at 3 miles an hour. At Albany, it was clear. The temperature was 58 degrees. The wind was calm. The report from Valdosta was not available. Over the marine area, at the buoy south of Apalachicola, winds were north at 10 knots. At the buoy south of Panama City, winds were northeast at 4 knots. At the buoy south of Pensacola, winds were southeast at 2 knots. The forecast for the local area. Today, mostly sunny. Highs in the upper 80s. Southeast winds 5 to 10 miles per hour. Tonight, mostly cloudy. Lows in the upper 60s. South winds around 5 miles per hour. Sunday, mostly sunny. Highs in the upper 80s. South winds 5 to 10 miles per hour. Sunday night, mostly clear. Lows in the upper 60s. South winds 5 to 10 miles per hour, becoming east after midnight. Monday, sunny. Highs in the lower 90s. Southeast winds 5 to 10 miles per hour. Monday night through Tuesday night, partly cloudy. Lows around 70. Highs in the lower 90s. Wednesday through Friday, partly cloudy with a slight chance of showers and thunderstorms. Highs in the lower 90s. Lows in the lower 70s. Chance of rain 20%. The coastal waters forecast for the following: waters from Suwannee River to Apalachicola, Florida, extending from 20 to 60 nautical miles. Coastal waters from Okaloosa-Walton County line to Mexico Beach out to 20 nautical miles. Coastal waters from Mexico Beach to Apalachicola out to 20 nautical miles. Waters from Okaloosa-Walton County line to Mexico Beach 20 to 60 nautical miles. And waters from Mexico Beach to Apalachicola 20 to 60 nautical miles. Today, east winds 5 to 10 knots, becoming southeast this afternoon. Waves 1 foot or less. Wave detail, east 1 foot at 3 seconds. Protected waters a light chop. Tonight, southeast winds around 5 knots, becoming south after midnight. Waves 1 foot or less. Wave detail, east 1 foot at 3 seconds. Protected waters a light chop. Sunday, southeast winds 5 to 10 knots. Waves 1 foot or less. Wave detail, southeast 1 foot at 3 seconds. Protected waters a light chop. Sunday night, southeast winds 5 to 10 knots, becoming east 10 to 15 knots after midnight. Waves 1 foot or less. Wave detail, southeast 1 foot at 4 seconds. Protected waters a moderate chop. Monday, southeast winds 10 to 15 knots. Waves 1 foot or less, then around 3 feet in the afternoon. Wave detail, southeast 2 feet at 5 seconds, becoming south 2 feet at 5 seconds. Protected waters a moderate chop. Monday night, east winds 5 to 10 knots, increasing to 10 to 15 knots after midnight. Seas around 3 feet. Wave detail, south 3 feet at 6 seconds. Protected waters a moderate chop. Tuesday, southeast winds 10 to 15 knots. Seas around 3 feet. Protected waters a moderate chop. Tuesday night, east winds 5 to 10 knots. Seas around 3 feet in the evening, then 1 foot or less. Protected waters a light chop. Wednesday, southeast winds 5 to 10 knots. Waves 1 foot or less. Protected waters a light chop. Wednesday night, southwest winds 5 to 10 knots, becoming northeast after midnight. Waves 1 foot or less. Protected waters a light chop. The coastal waters forecast for the following: St. Andrews Bay waterways. Today, east winds around 5 knots, becoming south this afternoon. Protected waters a light chop. Tonight, southwest winds 5 to 10 knots, becoming south after midnight. Protected waters a light chop. Sunday, southeast winds around 5 knots, becoming south in the afternoon. Protected waters

Night chop. Sunday night, south winds 5 to 10 knots, becoming southeast after midnight. Protected waters, a light chop. Monday, east winds 5 to 10 knots, becoming south in the afternoon. Protected waters, a light chop. A slight chance of showers and thunderstorms in the afternoon. Monday night, south winds 5 to 10 knots, becoming east after midnight. Protected waters, a light chop. A slight chance of showers and thunderstorms in the evening. Tuesday, southeast winds 5 to 10 knots, becoming south in the afternoon. Protected waters, a light chop. A slight chance of showers and thunderstorms in the afternoon. Tuesday night, south winds 5 to 10 knots, becoming east after midnight. Protected waters, a light chop. A slight chance of showers and thunderstorms in the evening. Wednesday, east winds around 5 knots, becoming south in the afternoon. Protected waters, a light chop. A slight chance of showers and thunderstorms in the afternoon. Wednesday night, southwest winds 5 to 10 knots in the evening, becoming light and variable. Protected waters, a light chop. A slight chance of showers and thunderstorms in the evening. Winds and waves higher in and near thunderstorms. The Tropical Weather Outlook. For the North Atlantic, Caribbean Sea, and the Gulf of America, tropical cyclone formation is not expected during the next 7 days. The Surf Zone Forecast General Outlook, a moderate risk for rip currents for all beaches today. For this weekend, winds will shift southerly during the afternoon hours as the sea breeze moves onshore. Surf heights will be around 1 foot. Tide information for Saturday, May 16, 2026. St. Marks River entrance. High 3:04 a.m., low 8:08 a.m., high 1:52 p.m., low 9:12 p.m. Apalachicola. High 6:17 a.m., low 9:52 a.m., high 2:41 p.m., low 11:15 p.m. St. Andrews Bay at Panama City. High 8:58 a.m., low 8:20 p.m. Note that the times of high and low tide are 3 minutes earlier at Shell Point than at the St. Marks River entrance. The average water temperature at Apalachicola was 77.0 degrees. Sunrise and sunset in Tallahassee. May 16, 2026, sunrise 6:43 a.m. Eastern Daylight Time, sunset 8:25 p.m. Eastern Daylight Time. 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This broadcast originates from your National Weather Service office in Tallahassee, Florida. The latest weather and forecast information can also be accessed by calling our automated forecast line at 850-942-8851. The current time is 4:13 a.m. Eastern Daylight Time. These are the 4 a.m. Eastern Daylight Time conditions. At the Tallahassee Airport, it was clear. The temperature was 60 degrees. The wind was calm. At Florida State University, the temperature was 66 degrees. The wind was east at 6 miles an hour. At Apalachicola, it was clear. The temperature was 61 degrees. The wind was northeast at 6 miles an hour. At Panama City Northwest, it was clear. The temperature was 56 degrees. The wind was northwest at 5 miles an hour. At Dothan, it was clear. The temperature was 62 degrees. The wind was northwest at 3 miles an hour. At Albany, it was clear. The temperature was 58 degrees. The wind was calm. The report from Valdosta was not available. Over the marine area, at the buoy south of Apalachicola, winds were north at 12 knots and seas were 1 foot. At the buoy south of Panama City, winds were northeast at 4 knots. At the buoy south of Pensacola, winds were southeast at 4 knots and seas were 1 foot. The forecast for the local area. Today, mostly sunny. Highs in the upper 80s. Southeast winds 5 to 10 miles per hour. Tonight, mostly cloudy. Lows in the upper 60s. South winds around 5 miles per hour. Sunday, mostly sunny. Highs in the upper 80s. South winds 5 to 10 miles per hour. Sunday night, mostly clear. Lows in the upper 60s. South winds 5 to 10 miles per hour, becoming east after midnight. Monday, sunny. Highs in the lower 90s. Southeast winds 5 to 10 miles per hour. Monday night through Tuesday night, partly cloudy. Lows around 70. Highs in the lower 90s. Wednesday through Friday, partly cloudy with a slight

chance of showers and thunderstorms. Highs in the lower 90s. Lows in the lower 70s. Chance of rain 20%. The coastal waters forecast for the following: waters from Suwannee River to Apalachicola, Florida, extending from 20 to 60 nautical miles. Coastal waters from Okaloosa, Walton County line to Mexico Beach out to 20 nautical miles. Coastal waters from Mexico Beach to Apalachicola out to 20 nautical miles. Waters from Okaloosa, Walton County line to Mexico Beach 20 to 60 nautical miles. And waters from Mexico Beach to Apalachicola 20 to 60 nautical miles. Today, east winds 5 to 10 knots, becoming southeast this afternoon. Waves 1 foot or less. Wave detail, east 1 foot at 3 seconds. Protected waters, a light chop. Tonight, southeast winds around 5 knots, becoming south after midnight. Waves 1 foot or less. Wave detail, east 1 foot at 3 seconds. Protected waters, a light chop. Sunday, southeast winds 5 to 10 knots. Waves 1 foot or less. Wave detail, southeast 1 foot at 3 seconds. Protected waters, a light chop. Sunday night, southeast winds 5 to 10 knots, becoming east 10 to 15 knots after midnight. Waves 1 foot or less. Wave detail, southeast 1 foot at 4 seconds. Protected waters, a moderate chop. Monday, southeast winds 10 to 15 knots. Waves 1 foot or less, then around 3 feet in the afternoon. Wave detail, southeast 2 feet at 5 seconds, becoming south 2 feet at 5 seconds. Protected waters, a moderate chop. Monday night, east winds 5 to 10 knots, increasing to 10 to 15 knots after midnight. Seas around 3 feet. Wave detail, south 3 feet at 6 seconds. Protected waters, a moderate chop. Tuesday, southeast winds 10 to 15 knots. Seas around 3 feet. Protected waters, a moderate chop. Tuesday night, east winds 5 to 10 knots. Seas around 3 feet in the evening, then 1 foot or less. Protected waters, a light chop. Wednesday, southeast winds 5 to 10 knots. Waves 1 foot or less. Protected waters, a light chop. Wednesday night, southwest winds 5 to 10 knots, becoming northeast after midnight. Waves 1 foot or less. Protected waters, a light chop. The coastal waters forecast for the following St. Andrews Bay waterways. Today, east winds around 5 knots, becoming south this afternoon. Protected waters, a light chop. Tonight, southwest winds 5 to 10 knots, becoming south after midnight. Protected waters, a light chop. Sunday, southeast winds around 5 knots, becoming south in the afternoon. Protected waters, a light chop. Sunday night, south winds 5 to 10 knots, becoming southeast after midnight. Protected waters, a light chop. Monday, east winds 5 to 10 knots, becoming south in the afternoon. Protected waters, a light chop. A slight chance of showers and thunderstorms in the afternoon. Monday night, south winds 5 to 10 knots, becoming east after midnight. Protected waters, a light chop. A slight chance of showers and thunderstorms in the evening. Tuesday, southeast winds 5 to 10 knots, becoming south in the afternoon. Protected waters, a light chop. A slight chance of showers and thunderstorms in the afternoon. Tuesday night, south winds 5 to 10 knots, becoming east after midnight. Protected waters, a light chop. A slight chance of showers and thunderstorms in the evening. Wednesday, east winds around 5 knots, becoming south in the afternoon. Protected waters, a light chop. A slight chance of showers and thunderstorms in the afternoon. Wednesday night, southwest winds 5 to 10 knots in the evening, becoming light and variable. Protected waters, a light chop. A slight chance of showers and thunderstorms in the evening. Winds and waves higher and near thunderstorms. The tropical weather outlook. For the North Atlantic, Caribbean Sea, and the Gulf of America, tropical cyclone formation is not expected during the next 7 days. The surf zone forecasts general outlook, a moderate risk for rip currents for all beaches today. For this weekend, winds will shift southerly during the afternoon hours as the sea breeze moves onshore. Surf heights will be around 1 foot. Tide information for Saturday, May 16, 2026. St. Mark's River entrance. High 3:04 a.m., low 8:08 a.m., high 1:52 p.m., low 9:12 p.m. Apalachicola. High 6:17 a.m., low 9:52 a.m., high 2:41 p.m., low 11:50.

16 p.m. St. Andrews Bay of Panama City. High 8:58 a.m., low 8:20 p.m. Note that the times of high and low tide are 3 minutes earlier at Shell Point than at the St. Mark's River entrance. The average water temperature at Apalachicola was 77.0 degrees. Sunrise and sunset in Tallahassee. May 16, 2026, sunrise 6:43 a.m. Eastern Daylight Time, sunset 8:25 p.m. Eastern Daylight Time. 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The latest weather and forecast information can also be accessed by calling our automated forecast line at 850-942-8851. The current time is 4:21 a.m. Eastern Daylight Time. These are the 4 a.m. Eastern Daylight Time conditions. At the Tallahassee Airport, it was clear. The temperature was 60 degrees. The wind was calm. At Florida State University, the temperature was 66 degrees. The wind was east at 6 miles an hour. At Apalachicola, it was clear. The temperature was 61 degrees. The wind was northeast at 6 miles an hour. At Panama City Northwest, it was clear. The temperature was 56 degrees. The wind was northwest at 5 miles an hour. At Dothan, it was clear. The temperature was 62 degrees. The wind was northwest at 3 miles an hour. At Albany, it was clear. The temperature was 58 degrees. The wind was calm. The report from Valdosta was not available. Over the marine area, at the buoy south of Apalachicola, winds were north at 12 knots and seas were 1 foot. At the buoy south of Panama City, winds were northeast at 4 knots, and seas were 1 foot. At the buoy south of Pensacola, winds were southeast at 4 knots, and seas were 1 foot. The forecast for the local area. Today, mostly sunny. Highs in the upper 80s. Southeast winds 5 to 10 miles per hour. Tonight, mostly cloudy. Lows in the upper 60s. South winds around 5 miles per hour. Sunday, mostly sunny. Highs in the upper 80s. South winds 5 to 10 miles per hour. Sunday night, mostly clear. Lows in the upper 60s. South winds 5 to 10 miles per hour, becoming east after midnight. Monday, sunny. Highs in the lower 90s. Southeast winds 5 to 10 miles per hour. Monday night through Tuesday night, partly cloudy. Lows around 70. Highs in the lower 90s. Wednesday through Friday, partly cloudy with a slight chance of showers and thunderstorms. Highs in the lower 90s. Lows in the lower 70s. Chance of rain 20%. The coastal waters forecast for the following waters from Swanee River to Apalachicola, Florida, extending from 20 to 60 nautical miles. Coastal waters from Okaloosa-Walton County line to Mexico Beach out to 20 nautical miles. Coastal waters from Mexico Beach to Apalachicola out to 20 nautical miles. Waters from Okaloosa-Walton County line to Mexico Beach 20 to 60 nautical miles. And waters from Mexico Beach to Apalachicola 20 to 60 nautical miles. Today, east winds 5 to 10 knots, becoming southeast this afternoon. Waves 1 foot or less. Wave detail, east 1 foot at 3 seconds. Protected waters a light shot. Tonight, southeast winds around 5 knots, becoming south after midnight. Waves 1 foot or less. Wave detail, east 1 foot at 3 seconds. Protected waters a light shot. Sunday, southeast winds 5 to 10 knots. Waves 1 foot or less. Wave detail, southeast 1 foot at 3 seconds. Protected waters a light shot. Sunday night, southeast winds 5 to 10 knots, becoming east 10 to 15 knots after midnight. Waves 1 foot or less. Wave detail, southeast 1 foot at 4 seconds. Protected waters a moderate chop. Monday, southeast winds 10 to 15 knots. Waves 1 foot or less, then around 3 feet in the afternoon. Wave detail, southeast 2 feet at 5 seconds, becoming south 2 feet at 5 seconds. Protected waters a moderate chop. Monday night, east winds 5 to 10 knots, increasing to 10 to 15 knots after midnight. Seas around 3 feet. Wave detail, south 3 feet at 6 seconds. Protected waters a moderate chop. Tuesday, southeast winds 10 to 15 knots.

around 3 feet. Protected water is a moderate chop. Tuesday night, east winds 5 to 10 knots. Seas around 3 feet in the evening, then 1 foot or less. Protected water is a light chop. Wednesday, southeast winds 5 to 10 knots. Waves 1 foot or less. Protected water is a light chop. Wednesday night, southwest winds 5 to 10 knots, becoming northeast after midnight. Waves 1 foot or less. Protected water is a light chop. The coastal waters forecast for the following St. Andrews Bay waterways. Today, east winds around 5 knots, becoming south this afternoon. Protected water is a light chop. Tonight, southwest winds 5 to 10 knots, becoming south after midnight. Protected water is a light chop. Sunday, southeast winds around 5 knots, becoming south in the afternoon. Protected water is a light chop. Sunday night, south winds 5 to 10 knots, becoming southeast after midnight. Protected water is a light chop. Monday, east winds 5 to 10 knots, becoming south in the afternoon. Protected water is a light chop. A slight chance of showers and thunderstorms in the afternoon. Monday night, south winds 5 to 10 knots, becoming east after midnight. Protected water is a light chop. A slight chance of showers and thunderstorms in the evening. Tuesday, southeast winds 5 to 10 knots, becoming south in the afternoon. Protected water is a light chop. A slight chance of showers and thunderstorms in the afternoon. Tuesday night, south winds 5 to 10 knots, becoming east after midnight. Protected water is a light chop. A slight chance of showers and thunderstorms in the evening. Wednesday, east winds around 5 knots, becoming south in the afternoon. Protected water is a light chop. A slight chance of showers and thunderstorms in the afternoon. Wednesday night, southwest winds 5 to 10 knots in the evening, becoming light and variable. Protected water is a light chop. A slight chance of showers and thunderstorms in the evening. Winds and waves higher and near thunderstorms. The Tropical Weather Outlook. For the North Atlantic, Caribbean Sea, and the Gulf of America, tropical cyclone formation is not expected during the next 7 days. The Surf Zone forecasts general outlook, a moderate risk for rip currents for all beaches today. For this weekend, winds will shift southerly during the afternoon hours as the sea breeze moves onshore. Surf heights will be around 1 foot. Tide information for Saturday, May 16, 2026. St. Mark's River entrance. High 3:04 a.m., low 8:08 a.m., high 1:52 p.m., low 9:12 p.m. Apalachicola. High 6:17 a.m., low 9:52 a.m., high 2:41 p.m., low 11:15 p.m. St. Andrews Bay at Panama City. High 8:58 a.m., low 8:20 p.m. Note that the times of high and low tide are 3 minutes earlier at Shell Point than at the St. Mark's River entrance. The average water temperature at Apalachicola was 77.0 degrees. Sunrise and sunset in Tallahassee. May 16, 2026, sunrise 6:43 a.m. Eastern Daylight Time, sunset 8:25 p.m. Eastern Daylight Time. 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The latest weather and forecast information can also be accessed by calling our automated forecast line at 850-942-8851. The current time is 4:29 a.m. Eastern Daylight Time. These are the 4 a.m. Eastern Daylight Time conditions. At the Tallahassee Airport, it was clear. The temperature was 60 degrees. The wind was calm. At Florida State University, the temperature was 66 degrees. The wind was east at 6 miles an hour. At Apalachicola, it was clear. The temperature was 61 degrees. The wind was northeast at 6 miles an hour. At Panama City Northwest, it was clear. The temperature was 56 degrees. The wind was northwest at 5 miles an hour. At Dothan, it was clear. The temperature was 62 degrees. The wind was northwest at 3 miles an hour. At Albany, it was clear. The temperature was 58 degrees. The wind was calm. The report from Valdosta was not available. Over the marine area, at the buoy south of Apalachicola, winds were north at 12 knots and seas were 1 foot. At the buoy south of Panama City, winds were northeast at 4 knots.

seas were 1 foot. At the buoy south of Pensacola, winds were southeast at 4 knots, and seas were 1 foot. The forecast for the local area. Today, mostly sunny. Highs in the upper 80s. Southeast winds 5 to 10 miles per hour. Tonight, mostly cloudy. Lows in the upper 60s. South winds around 5 miles per hour. Sunday, mostly sunny. Highs in the upper 80s. South winds 5 to 10 miles per hour. Sunday night, mostly clear. Lows in the upper 60s. South winds 5 to 10 miles per hour, becoming east after midnight. Monday, sunny. Highs in the lower 90s. Southeast winds 5 to 10 miles per hour. Monday night through Tuesday night, partly cloudy. Lows around 70. Highs in the lower 90s. Wednesday through Friday, partly cloudy with a slight chance of showers and thunderstorms. Highs in the lower 90s. Lows in the lower 70s. Chance of rain 20%. The Tallahassee Climate Summary for yesterday, May 15, 2026. Yesterday's high temperature was 86 degrees. This high was 2 degrees below the normal high of 88. Yesterday's low temperature was 51 degrees. This low was 12 degrees below the normal low of 63. No precipitation fell yesterday, which leaves the monthly total at 3.82 inches. This is 2.54 inches above the normal amount of 1.28 inches for May. The total precipitation for the year still stands at 10.73 inches, which is 8.01 inches below normal. The normal high temperature for today is 88 degrees, and the normal low is 63. The record high for today is 98, which occurred in 2025, and the record low is 47, which occurred in 1981. Sunrise today is at 6:43 a.m. and sunset is at 8:25 p.m. The coastal waters forecast for the following: waters from Swami River to Apalachicola, Florida, extending from 20 to 60 nautical miles, coastal waters from Okaloosa-Walton County line to Mexico Beach out to 20 nautical miles, coastal waters from Mexico Beach to Apalachicola out to 20 nautical miles, waters from Okaloosa-Walton County line to Mexico Beach 20 to 60 nautical miles, and waters from Mexico Beach to Apalachicola 20 to 60 nautical miles. Today, east winds 5 to 10 knots, becoming southeast this afternoon. Waves 1 foot or less. Wave detail, east 1 foot at 3 seconds. Protected waters a light chop. Tonight, southeast winds around 5 knots, becoming south after midnight. Waves 1 foot or less. Wave detail, east 1 foot at 3 seconds. Protected waters a light chop. Tonight, southeast winds around 5 knots, becoming south after midnight. Waves 1 foot or less. Wave detail, east 1 foot at 3 seconds. Protected waters a light chop. Sunday, southeast winds 5 to 10 knots. Waves 1 foot or less. Wave detail, southeast 1 foot at 3 seconds. Protected waters a light chop. Sunday night, southeast winds 5 to 10 knots, becoming east 10 to 15 knots after midnight. Waves 1 foot or less. Wave detail, southeast 1 foot at 4 seconds. Protected waters a moderate chop. Monday, southeast winds 10 to 15 knots. Waves 1 foot or less, then around 3 feet in the afternoon. Wave detail, southeast 2 feet at 5 seconds, becoming south 2 feet at 5 seconds. Protected waters a moderate chop. Monday night, east winds 5 to 10 knots, increasing to 10 to 15 knots after midnight. Seas around 3 feet. Wave detail, south 3 feet at 6 seconds. Protected waters a moderate chop. Tuesday, southeast winds 10 to 15 knots. Seas around 3 feet. Protected waters a moderate chop. Tuesday night, east winds 5 to 10 knots. Seas around 3 feet in the evening, then 1 foot or less. Protected waters a light chop. Wednesday, southeast winds 5 to 10 knots. Waves 1 foot or less. Protected waters a light chop. Wednesday night, southwest winds 5 to 10 knots, becoming northeast after midnight. Waves 1 foot or less. Protected waters a light chop. The coastal waters forecast for the following: St. Andrews Bay waterways. Today, east winds around 5 knots, becoming south this afternoon. Protected waters a light chop. Tonight, southwest winds 5 to 10 knots, becoming south after midnight. Protected waters a light chop. Sunday,

winds around 5 knots, becoming south in the afternoon. Protected waters a light chop. Sunday night, south winds 5 to 10 knots, becoming southeast after midnight. Protected waters a light chop. Monday, east winds 5 to 10 knots, becoming south in the afternoon. Protected waters a light chop. A slight chance of showers and thunderstorms in the afternoon. Monday night, south winds 5 to 10 knots, becoming east after midnight. Protected waters a light chop. A slight chance of showers and thunderstorms in the evening. Tuesday, southeast winds 5 to 10 knots, becoming south in the afternoon. Protected waters a light chop. A slight chance of showers and thunderstorms in the afternoon. Tuesday night, south winds 5 to 10 knots, becoming east after midnight. Protected waters a light chop. A slight chance of showers and thunderstorms in the evening. Wednesday, east winds around 5 knots, becoming south in the afternoon. Protected waters a light chop. A slight chance of showers and thunderstorms in the afternoon. Wednesday night, southwest winds 5 to 10 knots in the evening, becoming light and variable. Protected waters a light chop. A slight chance of showers and thunderstorms in the evening. Winds and waves higher and near thunderstorms. The Tropical Weather Outlook. For the North Atlantic, Caribbean Sea, and the Gulf of America, tropical cyclone formation is not expected during the next 7 days. The Surf Zone Forecast General Outlook, a moderate risk for rip currents for all beaches today. For this weekend, winds will shift southerly during the afternoon hours as the sea breeze moves onshore. Surf heights will be around 1 foot. Tide information for Saturday, May 16, 2026. St. Mark's River entrance. High 3:04 a.m., low 8:08 a.m., high 1:52 p.m., low 9:12 p.m. Apalachicola. High 6:17 a.m., low 9:52 a.m., high 2:41 p.m., low 11:15 p.m. St. Andrews Bay at Panama City. High 8:58 a.m., low 8:20 p.m. Note that the times of high and low tide are 3 minutes earlier at Shell Point than at the St. Mark's River entrance. The average water temperature at Apalachicola was 77.0 degrees. Sunrise and sunset in Tallahassee. May 16, 2026, sunrise 6:43 a.m. Eastern Daylight Time, sunset 8:25 p.m. Eastern Daylight Time. 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The latest weather and forecast information can also be accessed by calling our automated forecast line at 850-942-8851. The current time is 4:38 a.m. Eastern Daylight Time. These are the 4 a.m. Eastern Daylight Time conditions. At the Tallahassee Airport, it was clear. The temperature was 60 degrees. The wind was calm. At Florida State University, the temperature was 66 degrees. The wind was east at 6 miles an hour. At Apalachicola, it was clear. The temperature was 61 degrees. The wind was northeast at 6 miles an hour. At Panama City Northwest, it was clear. The temperature was 56 degrees. The wind was northwest at 5 miles an hour. At Dothan, it was clear. The temperature was 62 degrees. The wind was northwest at 3 miles an hour. At Albany, it was clear. The temperature was 58 degrees. The wind was calm. The report from Valdosta was not available. Over the marine area, at the buoy south of Apalachicola, winds were north at 12 knots and seas were 1 foot. At the buoy south of Panama City, winds were northeast at 4 knots and seas were 1 foot. At the buoy south of Pensacola, winds were southeast at 4 knots and seas were 1 foot. The forecast for the local area. Today, mostly sunny. Highs in the upper 80s. Southeast winds 5 to 10 miles per hour. Tonight, mostly cloudy. Lows in the upper 60s. South winds around 5 miles per hour. Sunday, mostly sunny. Highs in the upper 80s. South winds 5 to 10 miles per hour. Sunday night, mostly clear. Lows in the upper 60s. South winds 5 to 10 miles per hour, becoming east after midnight. Monday, sunny. Highs in the lower 90s. Southeast winds 5 to 10 miles per hour. Monday night through Tuesday night, partly cloudy. Lows around 7.

Highs in the lower 90s. Wednesday through Friday, partly cloudy with a slight chance of showers and thunderstorms. Highs in the lower 90s. Lows in the lower 70s. Chance of rain 20%. The coastal waters forecast for the following: waters from Swami River to Apalachicola, Florida, extending from 20 to 60 nautical miles. Coastal waters from Okaloosa, Walton County line to Mexico Beach out to 20 nautical miles. Coastal waters from Mexico Beach to Apalachicola out to 20 nautical miles. Waters from Okaloosa, Walton County line to Mexico Beach 20 to 60 nautical miles. And waters from Mexico Beach to Apalachicola 20 to 60 nautical miles. Today, east winds 5 to 10 knots, becoming southeast this afternoon. Waves 1 foot or less. Wave detail, east 1 foot at 3 seconds. Protected waters a light chop. Tonight, southeast winds around 5 knots, becoming south after midnight. Waves 1 foot or less. Wave detail, east 1 foot at 3 seconds. Protected waters a light chop. Sunday, southeast winds 5 to 10 knots. Waves 1 foot or less. Wave detail, southeast 1 foot at 3 seconds. Protected waters a light chop. Sunday night, southeast winds 5 to 10 knots, becoming east 10 to 15 knots after midnight. Waves 1 foot or less. Wave detail, southeast 1 foot at 4 seconds. Protected waters a moderate chop. Monday, southeast winds 10 to 15 knots. Waves 1 foot or less, then around 3 feet in the afternoon. Wave detail, southeast 2 feet at 5 seconds, becoming south 2 feet at 5 seconds. Protected waters a moderate chop. Monday night, east winds 5 to 10 knots, increasing to 10 to 15 knots after midnight. Seas around 3 feet. Wave detail, south 3 feet at 6 seconds. Protected waters a moderate chop. Tuesday, southeast winds 10 to 15 knots. Seas around 3 feet. Protected waters a moderate chop. Tuesday night, east winds 5 to 10 knots. Seas around 3 feet in the evening, then 1 foot or less. Protected waters a light chop. Wednesday, southeast winds 5 to 10 knots. Waves 1 foot or less. Protected waters a light chop. Wednesday night, southwest winds 5 to 10 knots, becoming northeast after midnight. Waves 1 foot or less. Protected waters a light chop. The coastal waters forecast for the following St. Andrews Bay waterways. Today, east winds around 5 knots, becoming south this afternoon. Protected waters a light chop. Tonight, southwest winds 5 to 10 knots, becoming south after midnight. Protected waters a light chop. Sunday, southeast winds around 5 knots, becoming south in the afternoon. Protected waters a light chop. Sunday night, south winds 5 to 10 knots, becoming southeast after midnight. Protected waters a light chop. Monday, east winds 5 to 10 knots, becoming south in the afternoon. Protected waters a light chop. A slight chance of showers and thunderstorms in the afternoon. Monday night, south winds 5 to 10 knots, becoming east after midnight. Protected waters a light chop. A slight chance of showers and thunderstorms in the evening. Tuesday, southeast winds 5 to 10 knots, becoming south in the afternoon. Protected waters a light chop. A slight chance of showers and thunderstorms in the afternoon. Tuesday night, south winds 5 to 10 knots, becoming east after midnight. Protected waters a light chop. A slight chance of showers and thunderstorms in the evening. Wednesday, east winds around 5 knots, becoming south in the afternoon. Protected waters a light chop. A slight chance of showers and thunderstorms in the afternoon. Wednesday night, southwest winds 5 to 10 knots in the evening, becoming light and variable. Protected waters a light chop. A slight chance of showers and thunderstorms in the evening. Winds and waves higher and near thunderstorms. The tropical weather outlook. For the North Atlantic, Caribbean Sea and the Gulf of America, tropical cyclone formation is not expected during the next 7 days. The surf zone forecast general outlook, a moderate risk for rip currents for all beaches today. For this weekend, winds will shift southerly during the afternoon hours as the sea breeze moves onshore. Surf heights will be around 1 foot. Tide information for Saturday, May 16, 2026. St. Mark's River entrance. High 3:04 a.m., low 8:08 a.m., high 1:52 p.m., low 9:12 p.m. Apalachicola,

high 6:17 a.m., low 9:52 a.m., high 2:41 p.m., low 11:15 p.m. St. Andrews Bay at Panama City. High 8:58 a.m., low 8:20 p.m. Note that the times of high and low tide are 3 minutes earlier at Shell Point than at the St. Mark's River entrance. The average water temperature at Apalachicola was 77.0 degrees. Sunrise and sunset in Tallahassee. May 16, 2026, sunrise 6:43 a.m. Eastern Daylight Time, sunset 8:25 p.m. Eastern Daylight Time. 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This broadcast originates from your National Weather Service office in Tallahassee, Florida. The latest weather and forecast information can also be accessed by calling our automated forecast line at 850-942-8851. The current time is 4:46 a.m. Eastern Daylight Time. These are the 4 a.m. Eastern Daylight Time conditions. At the Tallahassee Airport, it was clear. The temperature was 60 degrees. The wind was calm. At Florida State University, the temperature was 66 degrees. The wind was east at 6 miles an hour. At Apalachicola, it was clear. The temperature was 61 degrees. The wind was northeast at 6 miles an hour. At Panama City Northwest, it was clear. The temperature was 56 degrees. The wind was northwest at 5 miles an hour. At Dothan, it was clear. The temperature was 62 degrees. The wind was northwest at 3 miles an hour. At Albany, it was clear. The temperature was 58 degrees. The wind was calm. The report from Valdosta was not available. Over the marine area, at the buoy south of Apalachicola, winds were north at 12 knots and seas were 1 foot. At the buoy south of Panama City, winds were northeast at 4 knots, and seas were 1 foot. At the buoy south of Pensacola, winds were southeast at 4 knots, and seas were 1 foot. The forecast for the local area. Today, mostly sunny. Highs in the upper 80s. Southeast winds 5 to 10 miles per hour. Tonight, mostly cloudy. Lows in the upper 60s. South winds around 5 miles per hour. Sunday, mostly sunny. Highs in the upper 80s. South winds 5 to 10 miles per hour. Sunday night, mostly clear. Lows in the upper 60s. South winds 5 to 10 miles per hour, becoming east after midnight. Monday, sunny. Highs in the lower 90s. Southeast winds 5 to 10 miles per hour. Monday night through Tuesday night, partly cloudy. Lows around 70. Highs in the lower 90s. Wednesday through Friday, partly cloudy with a slight chance of showers and thunderstorms. Highs in the lower 90s. Lows in the lower 70s. Chance of rain 20%. The coastal waters forecast for the following waters from Suwannee River to Apalachicola, Florida, extending from 20 to 60 nautical miles. Coastal waters from Okaloosa, Walton County line to Mexico Beach out to 20 nautical miles. Coastal waters from Mexico Beach to Apalachicola out to 20 nautical miles. Waters from Okaloosa, Walton County line to Mexico Beach 20 to 60 nautical miles. And waters from Mexico Beach to Apalachicola 20 to 60 nautical miles. Today, east winds 5 to 10 knots, becoming southeast this afternoon. Waves 1 foot or less. Wave detail, east 1 foot at 3 seconds. Protected waters a light chop. Tonight, southeast winds around 5 knots, becoming south after midnight. Waves 1 foot or less. Wave detail, east 1 foot at 3 seconds. Protected waters a light chop. Sunday, southeast winds 5 to 10 knots. Waves 1 foot or less. Wave detail, southeast 1 foot at 3 seconds. Protected waters a light chop. Sunday night, southeast winds 5 to 10 knots, becoming east 10 to 15 knots after midnight. Waves 1 foot or less. Wave detail, southeast 1 foot at 4 seconds. Protected waters a moderate chop. Monday, southeast winds 10 to 15 knots. Waves 1 foot or less, then around 3 feet in the afternoon. Wave detail, southeast 2 feet at 5 seconds, becoming south 2 feet at 5 seconds. Protected waters a moderate chop. Monday night, east winds 5 to 10 knots, increasing to 10 to 15 knots after midnight. Seas around 3 feet. Wave detail, south 3 feet at 6 seconds.

It waters a moderate chop. Tuesday, southeast winds 10 to 15 knots. Seas around 3 feet. Protected waters a moderate chop. Tuesday night, east winds 5 to 10 knots. Seas around 3 feet in the evening, then 1 foot or less. Protected waters a light chop. Wednesday, southeast winds 5 to 10 knots. Waves 1 foot or less. Protected waters a light chop. Wednesday night, southwest winds 5 to 10 knots, becoming northeast after midnight. Waves 1 foot or less. Protected waters a light chop. The coastal waters forecast for the following St. Andrews Bay waterways. Today, east winds around 5 knots, becoming south this afternoon. Protected waters a light chop. Tonight, southwest winds 5 to 10 knots, becoming south after midnight. Protected waters a light chop. Sunday, southeast winds around 5 knots, becoming south in the afternoon. Protected waters a light chop. Sunday night, south winds 5 to 10 knots, becoming southeast after midnight. Protected waters a light chop. Monday, east winds 5 to 10 knots, becoming south in the afternoon. Protected waters a light chop. A slight chance of showers and thunderstorms in the afternoon. Monday night, south winds 5 to 10 knots, becoming east after midnight. Protected waters a light chop. A slight chance of showers and thunderstorms in the evening. Tuesday, southeast winds 5 to 10 knots, becoming south in the afternoon. Protected waters a light chop. A slight chance of showers and thunderstorms in the afternoon. Tuesday night, south winds 5 to 10 knots, becoming east after midnight. Protected waters a light chop. A slight chance of showers and thunderstorms in the evening. Wednesday, east winds around 5 knots, becoming south in the afternoon. Protected waters a light chop. A slight chance of showers and thunderstorms in the afternoon. Wednesday night, southwest winds 5 to 10 knots in the evening, becoming light and variable. Protected waters a light chop. A slight chance of showers and thunderstorms in the evening. Winds and waves higher and near thunderstorms. The Tropical Weather Outlook. For the North Atlantic, Caribbean Sea, and the Gulf of America, tropical cyclone formation is not expected during the next 7 days. The Surf Zone forecasts general outlook, a moderate risk for rip currents for all beaches today. For this weekend, winds will shift southerly during the afternoon hours as the sea breeze moves onshore. Surf heights will be around 1 foot. Tide information for Saturday, May 16, 2026. St. Mark's River entrance. High 3:04 a.m., low 8:08 a.m., high 1:52 p.m., low 9:12 p.m. Apalachicola. High 6:17 a.m., low 9:52 a.m., high 2:41 p.m., low 11:15 p.m. St. Andrews Bay at Panama City. High 8:58 a.m., low 8:20 p.m. Note that the times of high and low tide are 3 minutes earlier at Channel Point than at the St. Mark's River entrance. The average water temperature at Apalachicola was 77.0 degrees. Sunrise and sunset in Tallahassee. May 16, 2026, sunrise 6:43 a.m. Eastern Daylight Time, sunset 8:25 p.m. Eastern Daylight Time. 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The latest weather and forecast information can also be accessed by calling our automated forecast line at 850-942-8851. The current time is 4:54 a.m. Eastern Daylight Time. These are the 4 a.m. Eastern Daylight Time conditions. At the Tallahassee Airport, it was clear. The temperature was 60 degrees. The wind was calm. At Florida State University, the temperature was 66 degrees. The wind was east at 6 miles an hour. At Apalachicola, it was clear. The temperature was 61 degrees. The wind was northeast at 6 miles an hour. At Panama City Northwest, it was clear. The temperature was 56 degrees. The wind was northwest at 5 miles an hour. At Dothan, it was clear. The temperature was 62 degrees. The wind was northwest at 3 miles an hour. At Albany, it was clear. The temperature was 58 degrees. The wind was calm. The report from Valdosta was not available. Over the marine area, at the buoy south of Apalachicola, winds were north at 12 knots.

seas were 1 foot. At the buoy south of Panama City, winds were northeast at 4 knots, and seas were 1 foot. At the buoy south of Pensacola, winds were southeast at 4 knots, and seas were 1 foot. The forecast for the local area. Today, mostly sunny. Highs in the upper 80s. Southeast winds 5 to 10 miles per hour. Tonight, mostly cloudy. Lows in the upper 60s. South winds around 5 miles per hour. Sunday, mostly sunny. Highs in the upper 80s. South winds 5 to 10 miles per hour. Sunday night, mostly clear. Lows in the upper 60s. South winds 5 to 10 miles per hour, becoming east after midnight. Monday, sunny. Highs in the lower 90s. Southeast winds 5 to 10 miles per hour. Monday night through Tuesday night, partly cloudy. Lows around 70. Highs in the lower 90s. Wednesday through Friday, partly cloudy with a slight chance of showers and thunderstorms. Highs in the lower 90s. Lows in the lower 70s. Chance of rain 20%. The coastal waters forecast for the following waters from Suwannee River to Apalachicola, Florida, extending from 20 to 60 nautical miles. Coastal waters from Okaloosa, Walton County line to Mexico Beach out to 20 nautical miles. Coastal waters from Mexico Beach to Apalachicola out to 20 nautical miles. Waters from Okaloosa, Walton County line to Mexico Beach 20 to 60 nautical miles. And waters from Mexico Beach to Apalachicola 20 to 60 nautical miles. Today, east winds 5 to 10 knots, becoming southeast this afternoon. Waves 1 foot or less. Wave detail, east 1 foot at 3 seconds. Protected waters a light chop. Tonight, southeast winds around 5 knots, becoming south after midnight. Waves 1 foot or less. Wave detail, east 1 foot at 3 seconds. Protected waters a light chop. Sunday, southeast winds 5 to 10 knots. Waves 1 foot or less. Wave detail, southeast 1 foot at 3 seconds. Protected waters a light chop. Sunday night, southeast winds 5 to 10 knots, becoming east 10 to 15 knots after midnight. Waves 1 foot or less. Wave detail, southeast 1 foot at 4 seconds. Protected waters a moderate chop. Monday, southeast winds 10 to 15 knots. Waves 1 foot or less, then around 3 feet in the afternoon. Wave detail, southeast 2 feet at 5 seconds, becoming south 2 feet at 5 seconds. Protected waters a moderate chop. Monday night, east winds 5 to 10 knots, increasing to 10 to 15 knots after midnight. Seas around 3 feet. Wave detail, south 3 feet at 6 seconds. Protected waters a moderate chop. Tuesday, southeast winds 10 to 15 knots. Seas around 3 feet. Protected waters a moderate chop. Tuesday night, east winds 5 to 10 knots. Seas around 3 feet in the evening, then 1 foot or less. Protected waters a light chop. Wednesday, southeast winds 5 to 10 knots. Waves 1 foot or less. Protected waters a light chop. Wednesday night, southwest winds 5 to 10 knots, becoming northeast after midnight. Waves 1 foot or less. Protected waters a light chop. The coastal waters forecast for the following St. Andrews Bay waterways. Today, east winds around 5 knots, becoming south this afternoon. Protected waters a light chop. Tonight, southwest winds 5 to 10 knots, becoming south after midnight. Protected waters a light chop. Sunday, southeast winds around 5 knots, becoming south in the afternoon. Protected waters a light chop. Sunday night, south winds 5 to 10 knots, becoming southeast after midnight. Protected waters a light chop. Monday, east winds 5 to 10 knots, becoming south in the afternoon. Protected waters a light chop. A slight chance of showers and thunderstorms in the afternoon. Monday night, south winds 5 to 10 knots, becoming east after midnight. Protected waters a light chop. A slight chance of showers and thunderstorms in the evening. Tuesday, southeast winds 5 to 10 knots, becoming south in the afternoon. Protected waters a light chop. A slight chance of showers and thunderstorms in the afternoon. Tuesday night, south winds 5 to 10 knots, becoming east after midnight. Protected waters a light chop. A slight chance of showers and thunderstorms in the evening. Wednesday, east winds around 5 knots, becoming south in the afternoon. Protected waters a light chop.

26, St. Mark's River entrance. High 3:04 a.m., low 8:08 a.m., high 1:52 p.m., low 9:12 p.m. Apalachicola. High 6:17 a.m., low 9:52 a.m., high 2:41 p.m., low 11:15 p.m. St. Andrew's Bay at Panama City. High 8:58 a.m., low 8:20 p.m. Note that the times of high and low tide are 3 minutes earlier at Shell Point than at the St. Mark's River entrance. The average water temperature at Apalachicola was 77.0 degrees. Sunrise and sunset in Tallahassee. May 16, 2026, sunrise 6:43 a.m. Eastern Daylight Time, sunset 8:25 p.m. Eastern Daylight Time. The Tallahassee Climate Summary for yesterday, May 15, 2026. Yesterday's high temperature was 86 degrees. This high was 2 degrees below the normal high of 88. Yesterday's low temperature was 51 degrees. This low was 12 degrees below the normal low of 63. No precipitation fell yesterday, which leaves the monthly total at 3.82 inches. This is 2.54 inches above the normal amount of 1.28 inches for May. The total precipitation for the year still stands at 10.73 inches, which is 8.01 inches below normal. The normal high temperature for today is 88 degrees, and the normal low is 63. The record high for today is 98, which occurred in 2025, and the record low is 47, which occurred in 1981. Sunrise today is at 6:43 a.m. and sunset is at 8:25 p.m. You're listening to NOAA Weather Radio Station KIH-24 in Tallahassee, Florida, operating 24 hours a day on a frequency of 162.40 MHz. 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The latest weather and forecast information can also be accessed by calling our automated forecast line at 850-942-8851. The current time is 5:02 a.m. Eastern Daylight Time. These are the 4 a.m. Eastern Daylight Time conditions. At the Tallahassee Airport, it was clear. The temperature was 60 degrees. The wind was calm. At Florida State University, the temperature was 66 degrees. The wind was east at 6 miles an hour. At Apalachicola, it was clear. The temperature was 61 degrees. The wind was northeast at 6 miles an hour. At Panama City Northwest, it was clear. The temperature was 56 degrees. The wind was northwest at 5 miles an hour. At Dothan, it was clear. The temperature was 62 degrees. The wind was northwest at 3 miles an hour. At Albany, it was clear. The temperature was 58 degrees. The wind was calm. The report from Valdosta was not available. Over the marine area, at the buoy south of Apalachicola, winds were north at 12 knots and seas were 1 foot. At the buoy south of Panama City, winds were northeast at 4 knots and seas were 1 foot. At the buoy south of Pensacola, winds were southeast at 4 knots and seas were 1 foot. The Tropical Weather Outlook. For the North Atlantic, Caribbean Sea, and the Gulf of America, tropical cyclone formation is not expected during the next 7 days. The Surf Zone Forecast General Outlook, a moderate risk for rip currents for all beaches today. For this weekend, winds will shift southerly during the afternoon hours as the sea breeze moves onshore. Surf heights will be around 1 foot. Tide information for Saturday, May 16, 2026. St. Mark's River entrance. High 3:04 a.m., low 8:08 a.m., high 1:52 p.m., low 9:12 p.m. Apalachicola. High 6:17 a.m., low 9:52 a.m., high 2:41 p.m., low 11:15 p.m. St. Andrew's Bay at Panama City. High 8:58 a.m., low 8:20 p.m. Note that the times of high and low tide are 3 minutes earlier at Shell Point than at the St. Mark's River entrance. The average water temperature at Apalachicola was 77.0 degrees. Sunrise and sunset in Tallahassee. May 16, 2026, sunrise 6:43 a.m. Eastern Daylight Time, sunset 8:25 p.m. Eastern Daylight Time. 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

Eastern Daylight Time. These are the 5 a.m. Eastern Daylight Time conditions. At the Tallahassee Airport, it was clear. The temperature was 63 degrees. The wind was calm. The report from Florida State University was not available. At Apalachicola, it was clear. The temperature was 60 degrees. The wind was north at 3 miles an hour. At Panama City Northwest, it was clear. The temperature was 58 degrees. The wind was calm. At Dothan, it was clear. The temperature was 58 degrees. The wind was calm. At Albany, it was clear. The temperature was 57 degrees. The wind was calm. The report from Valdosta was not available. Over the marine area, at the buoy south of Apalachicola, winds were north at 10 knots. At the buoy south of Panama City, winds were northeast at 4 knots. At the buoy south of Pensacola, winds were east at 6 knots. The forecast for the local area. Today, mostly sunny. Highs in the upper 80s. Southeast winds 5 to 10 miles per hour. Tonight, mostly cloudy. Lows in the upper 60s. South winds around 5 miles per hour. Sunday, mostly sunny. Highs in the upper 80s. South winds 5 to 10 miles per hour. Sunday night, mostly clear. Lows in the upper 60s. South winds 5 to 10 miles per hour, becoming east after midnight. Monday, sunny. Highs in the lower 90s. Southeast winds 5 to 10 miles per hour. Monday night through Tuesday night, partly cloudy. Lows around 70. Highs in the lower 90s. Wednesday through Friday, partly cloudy with a slight chance of showers and thunderstorms. Highs in the lower 90s. Lows in the lower 70s. Chance of rain 20%. The coastal waters forecast for the following: waters from Swanee River to Apalachicola, Florida, extending from 20 to 60 nautical miles. Coastal waters from Okaloosa-Walton County line to Mexico Beach out to 20 nautical miles. Coastal waters from Mexico Beach to Apalachicola out to 20 nautical miles. Waters from Okaloosa-Walton County line to Mexico Beach 20 to 60 nautical miles. And waters from Mexico Beach to Apalachicola 20 to 60 nautical miles. Today, east winds 5 to 10 knots, becoming southeast this afternoon. Waves 1 foot or less. Wave detail, east 1 foot at 3 seconds. Protected waters a light chop. Tonight, southeast winds around 5 knots, becoming south after midnight. Waves 1 foot or less. Wave detail, east 1 foot at 3 seconds. Protected waters a light chop. Sunday, southeast winds 5 to 10 knots. Waves 1 foot or less. Wave detail, southeast 1 foot at 3 seconds. Protected waters a light chop. Sunday night, southeast winds 5 to 10 knots, becoming east 10 to 15 knots after midnight. Waves 1 foot or less. Wave detail, southeast 1 foot at 4 seconds. Protected waters a moderate chop. Monday, southeast winds 10 to 15 knots. Waves 1 foot or less, then around 3 feet in the afternoon. Wave detail, southeast 2 feet at 5 seconds, becoming south 2 feet at 5 seconds. Protected waters a moderate chop. Monday night, east winds 5 to 10 knots, increasing to 10 to 15 knots after midnight. Seas around 3 feet. Wave detail, south 3 feet at 6 seconds. Protected waters a moderate chop. Tuesday, southeast winds 10 to 15 knots. Seas around 3 feet. Protected waters a moderate chop. Tuesday night, east winds 5 to 10 knots. Seas around 3 feet in the evening, then 1 foot or less. Protected waters a light chop. Wednesday, southeast winds 5 to 10 knots. Waves 1 foot or less. Protected waters a light chop. Wednesday night, southwest winds 5 to 10 knots, becoming northeast after midnight. Waves 1 foot or less. Protected waters a light chop. The coastal waters forecast for the following: St. Andrews Bay waterways. Today, east winds around 5 knots, becoming south this afternoon. Protected waters a light chop. Tonight, southwest winds 5 to 10 knots, becoming south after midnight. Protected waters a light chop. Sunday, southeast winds around 5 knots, becoming south in the afternoon. Protected waters a light chop. Sunday night, south winds 5 to 10 knots, becoming southeast after midnight.

Protected waters, a light chop. Monday, east winds 5 to 10 knots, becoming south in the afternoon. Protected waters, a light chop. A slight chance of showers and thunderstorms in the afternoon. Monday night, south winds 5 to 10 knots, becoming east after midnight. Protected waters, a light chop. A slight chance of showers and thunderstorms in the evening. Tuesday, southeast winds 5 to 10 knots, becoming south in the afternoon. Protected waters, a light chop. A slight chance of showers and thunderstorms in the afternoon. Tuesday night, south winds 5 to 10 knots, becoming east after midnight. Protected waters, a light chop. A slight chance of showers and thunderstorms in the evening. Wednesday, east winds around 5 knots, becoming south in the afternoon. Protected waters, a light chop. A slight chance of showers and thunderstorms in the afternoon. Wednesday night, southwest winds 5 to 10 knots in the evening, becoming light and variable. Protected waters, a light chop. A slight chance of showers and thunderstorms in the evening. Winds and waves higher and near thunderstorms. The Tropical Weather Outlook. For the North Atlantic, Caribbean Sea, and the Gulf of America, tropical cyclone formation is not expected during the next 7 days. The Surf Zone Forecast General Outlook, a moderate risk for rip currents for all beaches today. For this weekend, winds will shift southerly during the afternoon hours as the sea breeze moves onshore. Surf heights will be around 1 foot. Tide information for Saturday, May 16, 2026. St. Mark's River entrance. High 3:04 a.m., low 8:08 a.m., high 1:52 p.m., low 9:12 p.m. Apalachicola. High 6:17 a.m., low 9:52 a.m., high 2:41 p.m., low 11:15 p.m. St. Andrews Bay at Panama City. High 8:58 a.m., low 8:20 p.m. Note that the times of high and low tide are 3 minutes earlier at Shell Point than at the St. Mark's River entrance. The average water temperature at Apalachicola was 77.0 degrees. Sunrise and sunset in Tallahassee. May 16, 2026, sunrise 6:43 a.m. Eastern Daylight Time, sunset 8:25 p.m. Eastern Daylight Time. 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The latest weather and forecast information can also be accessed by calling our automated forecast line at 850-942-8851. The current time is 5:13 a.m. Eastern Daylight Time. These are the 5 a.m. Eastern Daylight Time conditions. At the Tallahassee Airport, it was clear. The temperature was 63 degrees. The wind was calm. At Florida State University, the temperature was 66 degrees. The wind was east at 5 miles an hour. At Apalachicola, it was clear. The temperature was 60 degrees. The wind was north at 3 miles an hour. At Panama City Northwest, it was clear. The temperature was 58 degrees. The wind was calm. At Dothan, it was clear. The temperature was 58 degrees. The wind was calm. At Albany, it was clear. The temperature was 57 degrees. The wind was calm. The report from Valdosta was not available. Over the marine area, at the buoy south of Apalachicola, winds were northeast at 10 knots and seas were 1 foot. At the buoy south of Panama City, winds were northeast at 4 knots and seas were 1 foot. At the buoy south of Pensacola, winds were east at 6 knots and seas were 1 foot. The forecast for the local area. Today, mostly sunny. Highs in the upper 80s. Southeast winds 5 to 10 miles per hour. Tonight, mostly cloudy. Lows in the upper 60s. South winds around 5 miles per hour. Sunday, mostly sunny. Highs in the upper 80s. South winds 5 to 10 miles per hour. Sunday night, mostly clear. Lows in the upper 60s. South winds 5 to 10 miles per hour, becoming east after midnight. Monday, sunny. Highs in the lower 90s. Southeast winds 5 to 10 miles per hour. Monday night through Tuesday night, partly cloudy. Lows around 70. Highs in the lower 90s. Wednesday through Friday, partly cloudy with a slight chance of showers and thunderstorms. Highs in the lower 90s. Lows in the lower 70s. Chance of rain 20%.

The coastal waters forecast for the following: waters from Suwannee River to Apalachicola, Florida, extending from 20 to 60 nautical miles. Coastal waters from Okaloosa, Walton County line to Mexico Beach out to 20 nautical miles. Coastal waters from Mexico Beach to Apalachicola out to 20 nautical miles. Waters from Okaloosa, Walton County line to Mexico Beach 20 to 60 nautical miles. And waters from Mexico Beach to Apalachicola 20 to 60 nautical miles. Today, east winds 5 to 10 knots, becoming southeast this afternoon. Waves 1 foot or less. Wave detail, east 1 foot at 3 seconds. Protected waters, a light chop. Tonight, southeast winds around 5 knots, becoming south after midnight. Waves 1 foot or less. Wave detail, east 1 foot at 3 seconds. Protected waters, a light chop. Sunday, southeast winds 5 to 10 knots. Waves 1 foot or less. Wave detail, southeast 1 foot at 3 seconds. Protected waters, a light chop. Sunday night, southeast winds 5 to 10 knots, becoming east 10 to 15 knots after midnight. Waves 1 foot or less. Wave detail, southeast 1 foot at 4 seconds. Protected waters, a moderate chop. Monday, southeast winds 10 to 15 knots. Waves 1 foot or less, then around 3 feet in the afternoon. Wave detail, southeast 2 feet at 5 seconds, becoming south 2 feet at 5 seconds. Protected waters, a moderate chop. Monday night, east winds 5 to 10 knots, increasing to 10 to 15 knots after midnight. Seas around 3 feet. Wave detail, south 3 feet at 6 seconds. Protected waters, a moderate chop. Tuesday, southeast winds 10 to 15 knots. Seas around 3 feet. Protected waters, a moderate chop. Tuesday night, east winds 5 to 10 knots. Seas around 3 feet in the evening, then 1 foot or less. Protected waters, a light chop. Wednesday, southeast winds 5 to 10 knots. Waves 1 foot or less. Protected waters, a light chop. Wednesday night, southwest winds 5 to 10 knots, becoming northeast after midnight. Waves 1 foot or less. Protected waters, a light chop. The coastal waters forecast for the following: St. Andrews Bay waterways. Today, east winds around 5 knots, becoming south this afternoon. Protected waters, a light chop. Tonight, southwest winds 5 to 10 knots, becoming south after midnight. Protected waters, a light chop. Sunday, southeast winds around 5 knots, becoming south in the afternoon. Protected waters, a light chop. Sunday night, south winds 5 to 10 knots, becoming southeast after midnight. Protected waters, a light chop. Monday, east winds 5 to 10 knots, becoming south in the afternoon. Protected waters, a light chop. A slight chance of showers and thunderstorms in the afternoon. Monday night, south winds 5 to 10 knots, becoming east after midnight. Protected waters, a light chop. A slight chance of showers and thunderstorms in the evening. Tuesday, southeast winds 5 to 10 knots, becoming south in the afternoon. Protected waters, a light chop. A slight chance of showers and thunderstorms in the afternoon. Tuesday night, south winds 5 to 10 knots, becoming east after midnight. Protected waters, a light chop. A slight chance of showers and thunderstorms in the evening. Wednesday, east winds around 5 knots, becoming south in the afternoon. Protected waters, a light chop. A slight chance of showers and thunderstorms in the afternoon. Wednesday night, southwest winds 5 to 10 knots in the evening, becoming light and variable. Protected waters, a light chop. A slight chance of showers and thunderstorms in the evening. Winds and waves higher and near thunderstorms. The tropical weather outlook. For the North Atlantic, Caribbean Sea, and the Gulf of America, tropical cyclone formation is not expected during the next 7 days. The surf zone forecast. General outlook, a moderate risk for rip currents for all beaches today. For this weekend, winds will shift southerly during the afternoon hours as the sea breeze moves onshore. Surf height will be around 1 foot. Tide information for Saturday, May 16, 2026. St. Mark's River entrance. High 3:04 a.m., low 8:08 a.m., high 1:52 p.m., low 9:12 p.m. Apalachicola. High 6:17 a.m., low 9:52 a.m., high 2:41 p.m., low 11:15 p.m. St. Andrews Bay at Panama City. High 8:58 a.m., low 8:20 p.m.
Note that the times of high and low tide are 3 minutes earlier at Shell Point than at the St. Mark's River entrance. The average water temperature at Apalachicola was 77.0 degrees. Sunrise and sunset in Tallahassee. May 16, 2026, sunrise 6:43 a.m. Eastern Daylight Time, sunset 8:25 p.m. Eastern Daylight Time. 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This broadcast originates from your National Weather Service office in Tallahassee, Florida. The latest weather and forecast information can also be accessed by calling our automated forecast line at 850-942-8851. The current time is 5:21 a.m. Eastern Daylight Time. These are the 5 a.m. Eastern Daylight Time conditions. At the Tallahassee Airport, it was clear. The temperature was 63 degrees. The wind was calm. At Florida State University, the temperature was 66 degrees. The wind was east at 5 miles an hour. At Apalachicola, it was clear. The temperature was 60 degrees. The wind was north at 3 miles an hour. At Panama City Northwest, it was clear. The temperature was 58 degrees. The wind was calm. At Dothan, it was clear. The temperature was 58 degrees. The wind was calm. At Albany, it was clear. The temperature was 57 degrees. The wind was calm. The report from Valdosta was not available. Over the marine area, at the buoy south of Apalachicola, winds were northeast at 10 knots and seas were 1 foot. At the buoy south of Panama City, winds were northeast at 4 knots, and seas were 1 foot. At the buoy south of Pensacola, winds were east at 6 knots, and seas were 1 foot. The forecast for the local area. Today, mostly sunny. Highs in the upper 80s. Southeast winds 5 to 10 miles per hour. Tonight, mostly cloudy. Lows in the upper 60s. South winds around 5 miles per hour. Sunday, mostly sunny. Highs in the upper 80s. South winds 5 to 10 miles per hour. Sunday night, mostly clear. Lows in the upper 60s. South winds 5 to 10 miles per hour, becoming east after midnight. Monday, sunny. Highs in the lower 90s. Southeast winds 5 to 10 miles per hour. Monday night through Tuesday night, partly cloudy. Lows around 70. Highs in the lower 90s. Wednesday through Friday, partly cloudy with a slight chance of showers and thunderstorms. Highs in the lower 90s. Lows in the lower 70s. Chance of rain 20%. The coastal waters forecast for the following waters from Suwannee River to Apalachicola, Florida, extending from 20 to 60 nautical miles. Coastal waters from Okaloosa-Walton County line to Mexico Beach out to 20 nautical miles. Coastal waters from Mexico Beach to Apalachicola out to 20 nautical miles. Waters from Okaloosa-Walton County line to Mexico Beach 20 to 60 nautical miles. And waters from Mexico Beach to Apalachicola 20 to 60 nautical miles. Today, east winds 5 to 10 knots, becoming southeast this afternoon. Waves 1 foot or less. Wave detail, east 1 foot at 3 seconds. Protected waters a light chop. Tonight, southeast winds around 5 knots, becoming south after midnight. Waves 1 foot or less. Wave detail, east 1 foot at 3 seconds. Protected waters a light chop. Sunday, southeast winds 5 to 10 knots. Waves 1 foot or less. Wave detail, southeast 1 foot at 3 seconds. Protected waters a light chop. Sunday night, southeast winds 5 to 10 knots, becoming east 10 to 15 knots after midnight. Waves 1 foot or less. Wave detail, southeast 1 foot at 4 seconds. Protected waters a moderate chop. Monday, southeast winds 10 to 15 knots. Waves 1 foot or less, then around 3 feet in the afternoon. Wave detail, southeast 2 feet at 5 seconds, becoming south 2 feet at 5 seconds. Protected waters a moderate chop. Monday night, east winds 5 to 10 knots, increasing to 10 to 15 knots after midnight. Seas around 3 feet. Wave detail, south 3 feet at 6 seconds. Protected waters a moderate chop. Tuesday, southeast winds 10 to 15 knots. Seas around 3 feet. Protected waters a moderate chop. Tuesday night, east winds 5 to 10 knots.
seas around 3 feet in the evening, then 1 foot or less.

protected waters a light chop. Wednesday, southeast winds 5 to 10 knots. Waves 1 foot or less. Protected waters a light chop. Wednesday night, southwest winds 5 to 10 knots, becoming northeast after midnight. Waves 1 foot or less. Protected waters a light chop. The coastal waters forecast for the following St. Andrews Bay waterways. Today, east winds around 5 knots, becoming south this afternoon. Protected waters a light chop. Tonight, southwest winds 5 to 10 knots, becoming south after midnight. Protected waters a light chop. Sunday, southeast winds around 5 knots, becoming south in the afternoon. Protected waters a light chop. Sunday night, south winds 5 to 10 knots, becoming southeast after midnight. Protected waters a light chop. Monday, east winds 5 to 10 knots, becoming south in the afternoon. Protected waters a light chop. A slight chance of showers and thunderstorms in the afternoon. Monday night, south winds 5 to 10 knots, becoming east after midnight. Protected waters a light chop. A slight chance of showers and thunderstorms in the evening. Tuesday, southeast winds 5 to 10 knots, becoming south in the afternoon. Protected waters a light chop. A slight chance of showers and thunderstorms in the afternoon. Tuesday night, south winds 5 to 10 knots, becoming east after midnight. Protected waters a light chop. A slight chance of showers and thunderstorms in the evening. Wednesday, east winds around 5 knots, becoming south in the afternoon. Protected waters a light chop. A slight chance of showers and thunderstorms in the afternoon. Wednesday night, southwest winds 5 to 10 knots in the evening, becoming light and variable. Protected waters a light chop. A slight chance of showers and thunderstorms in the evening. Winds and waves higher and near thunderstorms. The Tropical Weather Outlook. For the North Atlantic, Caribbean Sea, and the Gulf of America, tropical cyclone formation is not expected during the next 7 days. The Surf Zone forecasts general outlook, a moderate risk for rip currents for all beaches today. For this weekend, winds will shift southerly during the afternoon hours as the sea breeze moves onshore. Surf heights will be around 1 foot. Tide information for Saturday, May 16, 2026. St. Marks River entrance. High 3:04 a.m., low 8:08 a.m., high 1:52 p.m., low 9:12 p.m. Apalachicola. High 6:17 a.m., low 9:52 a.m., high 2:41 p.m., low 11:15 p.m. St. Andrews Bay at Panama City. High 8:58 a.m., low 8:20 p.m. Note that the times of high and low tide are 3 minutes earlier at Shell Point than at the St. Marks River entrance. The average water temperature at Apalachicola was 77.0 degrees. Sunrise and sunset in Tallahassee. May 16, 2026, sunrise 6:43 a.m. Eastern Daylight Time, sunset 8:25 p.m. Eastern Daylight Time. 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The latest weather and forecast information can also be accessed by calling our automated forecast line at 850-942-8851. The current time is 5:29 a.m. Eastern Daylight Time. These are the 5 a.m. Eastern Daylight Time conditions. At the Tallahassee Airport, it was clear. The temperature was 63 degrees. The wind was calm. At Florida State University, the temperature was 66 degrees. The wind was east at 5 miles an hour. At Apalachicola, it was clear. The temperature was 60 degrees. The wind was north at 3 miles an hour. At Panama City Northwest, it was clear. The temperature was 58 degrees. The wind was calm. At Dothan, it was clear. The temperature was 58 degrees. The wind was calm. At Albany, it was clear. The temperature was 57 degrees. The wind was calm. The report from Valdosta was not available. Over the marine area, at the buoy south of Apalachicola, winds were northeast at 10 knots and seas were 1 foot. At the buoy south of Panama City, winds were northeast at 4 knots and seas were 1 foot. At the buoy south of Pensacola, winds were east at 6 knots and seas were 1 foot. The forecast for the local area. Today, mostly sunny. Highs in the upper 80s.

southeast winds 5 to 10 miles per hour. Tonight, mostly cloudy. Lows in the upper 60s. South winds around 5 miles per hour. Sunday, mostly sunny. Highs in the upper 80s. South winds 5 to 10 miles per hour. Sunday night, mostly clear. Lows in the upper 60s. South winds 5 to 10 miles per hour, becoming east after midnight. Monday, sunny. Highs in the lower 90s. Southeast winds 5 to 10 miles per hour. Monday night through Tuesday night, partly cloudy. Lows around 70. Highs in the lower 90s. Wednesday through Friday, partly cloudy with a slight chance of showers and thunderstorms. Highs in the lower 90s. Lows in the lower 70s. Chance of rain 20%. The Tallahassee Climate Summary for yesterday, May 15, 2026. Yesterday's high temperature was 86 degrees. This high was 2 degrees below the normal high of 88. Yesterday's low temperature was 51 degrees. This low was 12 degrees below the normal low of 63. No precipitation fell yesterday, which leaves the monthly total at 3.82 inches. This is 2.54 inches above the normal amount of 1.28 inches for May. The total precipitation for the year still stands at 10.73 inches, which is 8.01 inches below normal. The normal high temperature for today is 88 degrees, and the normal low is 63. The record high for today is 98, which occurred in 2025, and the record low is 47, which occurred in 1981. Sunrise today is at 6:43 a.m. and sunset is at 8:25 p.m. The coastal waters forecast for the following: waters from Suwannee River to Apalachicola, Florida, extending from 20 to 60 nautical miles, coastal waters from Okaloosa-Walton County line to Mexico Beach out to 20 nautical miles, coastal waters from Mexico Beach to Apalachicola out to 20 nautical miles, waters from Okaloosa-Walton County line to Mexico Beach 20 to 60 nautical miles, and waters from Mexico Beach to Apalachicola 20 nautical miles, waters from Okaloosa-Walton County line to Mexico Beach 20 to 60 nautical miles, and waters from Mexico Beach to Apalachicola 20 to 60 nautical miles. Today, east winds 5 to 10 knots, becoming southeast this afternoon. Waves 1 foot or less. Wave detail, east 1 foot at 3 seconds. Protected waters a light chop. Tonight, southeast winds around 5 knots, becoming south after midnight. Waves 1 foot or less. Wave detail, east 1 foot at 3 seconds. Protected waters a light chop. Sunday, southeast winds 5 to 10 knots. Waves 1 foot or less. Wave detail, southeast 1 foot at 3 seconds. Protected waters a light chop. Sunday night, southeast winds 5 to 10 knots, becoming east 10 to 15 knots after midnight. Waves 1 foot or less. Wave detail, southeast 1 foot at 4 seconds. Protected waters a moderate chop. Monday, southeast winds 10 to 15 knots. Waves 1 foot or less, then around 3 feet in the afternoon. Wave detail, southeast 2 feet at 5 seconds, becoming south 2 feet at 5 seconds. Protected waters a moderate chop. Monday night, east winds 5 to 10 knots, increasing to 10 to 15 knots after midnight. Seas around 3 feet. Wave detail, south 3 feet at 6 seconds. Protected waters a moderate chop. Tuesday, southeast winds 10 to 15 knots. Seas around 3 feet. Protected waters a moderate chop. Tuesday night, east winds 5 to 10 knots. Seas around 3 feet in the evening, then 1 foot or less. Protected waters a light chop. Wednesday, southeast winds 5 to 10 knots. Waves 1 foot or less. Protected waters a light chop. Wednesday night, southwest winds 5 to 10 knots, becoming northeast after midnight. Waves 1 foot or less. Protected waters a light chop. The coastal waters forecast for the following St. Andrews Bay waterways. Today, east winds around 5 knots, becoming south this afternoon. Protected waters a light chop. Tonight, southwest winds 5 to 10 knots, becoming south after midnight. Protected waters a light chop. Sunday, southeast winds around 5 knots, becoming south in the afternoon. Protected waters a light chop. Sunday night, south winds 5 to 10 knots, becoming southeast after midnight. Protected waters a light chop. Monday, east winds 5 to 10 knots, becoming south in the afternoon.

Protected waters, a light chop. A slight chance of showers and thunderstorms in the afternoon. Monday night, south winds 5 to 10 knots, becoming east after midnight. Protected waters, a light chop. A slight chance of showers and thunderstorms in the evening. Tuesday, southeast winds 5 to 10 knots, becoming south in the afternoon. Protected waters, a light chop. A slight chance of showers and thunderstorms in the afternoon. Tuesday night, south winds 5 to 10 knots, becoming east after midnight. Protected waters, a light chop. A slight chance of showers and thunderstorms in the evening. Wednesday, east winds around 5 knots, becoming south in the afternoon. Protected waters, a light chop. A slight chance of showers and thunderstorms in the afternoon. Wednesday night, southwest winds 5 to 10 knots in the evening, becoming light and variable. Protected waters, a light chop. A slight chance of showers and thunderstorms in the evening. Winds and waves higher and near thunderstorms. The Tropical Weather Outlook. For the North Atlantic, Caribbean Sea, and the Gulf of America, tropical cyclone formation is not expected during the next 7 days. The Surf Zone Forecast General Outlook, a moderate risk for rip currents for all beaches today. For this weekend, winds will shift southerly during the afternoon hours as the sea breeze moves onshore. Surf heights will be around 1 foot. Tide information for Saturday, May 16, 2026. St. Mark's River entrance. High 3:04 a.m., low 8:08 a.m., high 1:52 p.m., low 9:12 p.m. Apalachicola. High 6:17 a.m., low 9:52 a.m., high 2:41 p.m., low 11:15 p.m. St. Andrews Bay at Panama City. High 8:58 a.m., low 8:20 p.m. Note that the times of high and low tide are 3 minutes earlier at Shell Point than at the St. Mark's River entrance. The average water temperature at Apalachicola was 77.0 degrees. Sunrise and sunset in Tallahassee. May 16, 2026, sunrise 6:43 a.m. Eastern Daylight Time, sunset 8:25 p.m. Eastern Daylight Time. 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The latest weather and forecast information can also be accessed by calling our automated forecast line at 850-942-8851. The current time is 5:38 a.m. Eastern Daylight Time. These are the 5 a.m. Eastern Daylight Time conditions. At the Tallahassee Airport, it was clear. The temperature was 63 degrees. The wind was calm. At Florida State University, the temperature was 66 degrees. The wind was east at 5 miles an hour. At Apalachicola, it was clear. The temperature was 60 degrees. The wind was north at 3 miles an hour. At Panama City Northwest, it was clear. The temperature was 58 degrees. The wind was calm. At Dothan, it was clear. The temperature was 58 degrees. The wind was calm. At Albany, it was clear. The temperature was 57 degrees. The wind was calm. The report from Valdosta was not available. Over the marine area, at the buoy south of Apalachicola, winds were northeast at 10 knots and seas were 1 foot. At the buoy south of Panama City, winds were northeast at 4 knots and seas were 1 foot. At the buoy south of Pensacola, winds were east at 6 knots and seas were 1 foot. The forecast for the local area. Today, mostly sunny. Highs in the upper 80s. Southeast winds 5 to 10 miles per hour. Tonight, mostly cloudy. Lows in the upper 60s. South winds around 5 miles per hour. Sunday, mostly sunny. Highs in the upper 80s. South winds 5 to 10 miles per hour. Sunday night, mostly clear. Lows in the upper 60s. South winds 5 to 10 miles per hour, becoming east after midnight. Monday, sunny. Highs in the lower 90s. Southeast winds 5 to 10 miles per hour. Monday night through Tuesday night, partly cloudy. Lows around 70. Highs in the lower 90s. Wednesday through Friday, partly cloudy with a slight chance of showers and thunderstorms. Highs in the lower 90s. Lows in the lower 70s. Chance of rain 20%. The coastal waters forecast for the following waters from Suwannee River to Apalachicola, Florida, extending

20 to 60 nautical miles. Coastal waters from Okaloosa, Walton County line to Mexico Beach out to 20 nautical miles. Coastal waters from Mexico Beach to Apalachicola out to 20 nautical miles. Waters from Okaloosa, Walton County line to Mexico Beach 20 to 60 nautical miles. And waters from Mexico Beach to Apalachicola 20 to 60 nautical miles. Today, east winds 5 to 10 knots, becoming southeast this afternoon. Waves 1 foot or less. Wave detail, east 1 foot at 3 seconds. Protected waters, a light chop. Tonight, southeast winds around 5 knots, becoming south after midnight. Waves 1 foot or less. Wave detail, east 1 foot at 3 seconds. Protected waters, a light chop. Sunday, southeast winds 5 to 10 knots. Waves 1 foot or less. Wave detail, southeast 1 foot at 3 seconds. Protected waters, a light chop. Sunday night, southeast winds 5 to 10 knots, becoming east 10 to 15 knots after midnight. Waves 1 foot or less. Wave detail, southeast 1 foot at 4 seconds. Protected waters, a moderate chop. Monday, southeast winds 10 to 15 knots. Waves 1 foot or less, then around 3 feet in the afternoon. Wave detail, southeast 2 feet at 5 seconds, becoming south 2 feet at 5 seconds. Protected waters, a moderate chop. Monday night, east winds 5 to 10 knots, increasing to 10 to 15 knots after midnight. Seas around 3 feet. Wave detail, south 3 feet at 6 seconds. Protected waters, a moderate chop. Tuesday, southeast winds 10 to 15 knots. Seas around 3 feet. Protected waters, a moderate chop. Tuesday night, east winds 5 to 10 knots. Seas around 3 feet in the evening, then 1 foot or less. Protected waters, a light chop. Wednesday, southeast winds 5 to 10 knots. Waves 1 foot or less. Protected waters, a light chop. Wednesday night, southwest winds 5 to 10 knots, becoming northeast after midnight. Waves 1 foot or less. Protected waters, a light chop. The coastal waters forecast for the following St. Andrews Bay waterways. Today, east winds around 5 knots, becoming south this afternoon. Protected waters, a light chop. Tonight, southwest winds 5 to 10 knots, becoming south after midnight. Protected waters, a light chop. Sunday, southeast winds around 5 knots, becoming south in the afternoon. Protected waters, a light chop. Sunday night, south winds 5 to 10 knots, becoming southeast after midnight. Protected waters, a light chop. Monday, east winds 5 to 10 knots, becoming south in the afternoon. Protected waters, a light chop. A slight chance of showers and thunderstorms in the afternoon. Monday night, south winds 5 to 10 knots, becoming east after midnight. Protected waters, a light chop. A slight chance of showers and thunderstorms in the evening. Tuesday, southeast winds 5 to 10 knots, becoming south in the afternoon. Protected waters, a light chop. A slight chance of showers and thunderstorms in the afternoon. Tuesday night, south winds 5 to 10 knots, becoming east after midnight. Protected waters, a light chop. A slight chance of showers and thunderstorms in the evening. Wednesday, east winds around 5 knots, becoming south in the afternoon. Protected waters, a light chop. A slight chance of showers and thunderstorms in the afternoon. Wednesday night, southwest winds 5 to 10 knots in the evening, becoming light and variable. Protected waters, a light chop. A slight chance of showers and thunderstorms in the evening. Winds and waves higher and near thunderstorms. The tropical weather outlook. For the North Atlantic, Caribbean Sea, and the Gulf of America, tropical cyclone formation is not expected during the next 7 days. The surf zone forecast general outlook, a moderate risk for rip currents for all beaches today. For this weekend, winds will shift southerly during the afternoon hours as the sea breeze moves onshore. Surf heights will be around 1 foot. Tide information for Saturday, May 16, 2026. St. Mark's River entrance. High 3:04 a.m., low 8:08 a.m., high 1:52 p.m., low 9:12 p.m. Apalachicola. High 6:17 a.m., low 9:52 a.m., high 2:41 p.m., low 11:15 p.m. St. Andrews Bay at Panama City. High 8:58 a.m., low 8:20 p.m. Note that the times of high and low tide are 3 minutes earlier at Shell Point than at the St. Mark's River entrance. The average water temperature at Apalachicola

Missoula was 77.0 degrees. Sunrise and sunset in Tallahassee. May 16, 2026, sunrise 6:43 a.m. Eastern Daylight Time, sunset 8:25 p.m. Eastern Daylight Time. 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This broadcast originates from your National Weather Service office in Tallahassee, Florida. The latest weather and forecast information can also be accessed by calling our automated forecast line at 850-942-8851. The current time is 5:46 a.m. Eastern Daylight Time. These are the 5 a.m. Eastern Daylight Time conditions. At the Tallahassee Airport, it was clear. The temperature was 63 degrees. The wind was calm. At Florida State University, the temperature was 66 degrees. The wind was east at 5 miles an hour. At Apalachicola, it was clear. The temperature was 60 degrees. The wind was north at 3 miles an hour. At Panama City Northwest, it was clear. The temperature was 58 degrees. The wind was calm. At Dothan, it was clear. The temperature was 58 degrees. The wind was calm. At Albany, it was clear. The temperature was 57 degrees. The wind was calm. The report from Valdosta was not available. Over the marine area, at the buoy south of Apalachicola, winds were northeast at 10 knots and seas were 1 foot. At the buoy south of Panama City, winds were northeast at 4 knots and seas were 1 foot. At the buoy south of Pensacola, winds were east at 6 knots and seas were 1 foot. The forecast for the local area. Today, mostly sunny. Highs in the upper 80s. Southeast winds 5 to 10 miles per hour. Tonight, mostly cloudy. Lows in the upper 60s. South winds around 5 miles per hour. Sunday, mostly sunny. Highs in the upper 80s. South winds 5 to 10 miles per hour. Sunday night, mostly clear. Lows in the upper 60s. South winds 5 to 10 miles per hour, becoming east after midnight. Monday, sunny. Highs in the lower 90s. Southeast winds 5 to 10 miles per hour. Monday night through Tuesday night, partly cloudy. Lows around 70. Highs in the lower 90s. Wednesday through Friday, partly cloudy with a slight chance of showers and thunderstorms. Highs in the lower 90s. Lows in the lower 70s. Chance of rain 20%. The coastal waters forecast for the following: waters from Suwannee River to Apalachicola, Florida, extending from 20 to 60 nautical miles. Coastal waters from Okaloosa-Walton County line to Mexico Beach out to 20 nautical miles. Coastal waters from Mexico Beach to Apalachicola out to 20 nautical miles. Waters from Okaloosa-Walton County line to Mexico Beach 20 to 60 nautical miles. And waters from Mexico Beach to Apalachicola 20 to 60 nautical miles. Today, east winds 5 to 10 knots, becoming southeast this afternoon. Waves 1 foot or less. Wave detail, east 1 foot at 3 seconds. Protected waters a light shop. Tonight, southeast winds around 5 knots, becoming south after midnight. Waves 1 foot or less. Wave detail, east 1 foot at 3 seconds. Protected waters a light shop. Sunday, southeast winds 5 to 10 knots. Waves 1 foot or less. Wave detail, southeast 1 foot at 3 seconds. Protected waters a light chop. Sunday night, southeast winds 5 to 10 knots, becoming east 10 to 15 knots after midnight. Waves 1 foot or less. Wave detail, southeast 1 foot at 4 seconds. Protected waters a moderate chop. Monday, southeast winds 10 to 15 knots. Waves 1 foot or less, then around 3 feet in the afternoon. Wave detail, southeast 2 feet at 5 seconds, becoming south 2 feet at 5 seconds. Protected waters a moderate chop. Monday night, east winds 5 to 10 knots, increasing to 10 to 15 knots after midnight. Seas around 3 feet. Wave detail, south 3 feet at 6 seconds. Protected waters a moderate chop. Tuesday, southeast winds 10 to 15 knots. Seas around 3 feet. Protected waters a moderate chop. Tuesday night, east winds 5 to 10 knots. Seas around 3 feet in the evening, then 1 foot or less. Protected waters a light chop. Wednesday, southeast winds 5 to 10 knots.
Waves 1 foot or less. Protected waters, a light shop. Wednesday night, southwest winds 5 to 10 knots, becoming northeast after midnight. Waves 1 foot or less. Protected waters, a light shop. The coastal waters forecast for the following St. Andrews Bay waterways. Today, east winds around 5 knots, becoming south this afternoon. Protected waters, a light shop. Tonight, southwest winds 5 to 10 knots, becoming south after midnight. Protected waters, a light shop. Sunday, southeast winds around 5 knots, becoming south in the afternoon. Protected waters, a light shop. Sunday night, south winds 5 to 10 knots, becoming southeast after midnight. Protected waters, a light shop. Monday, east winds 5 to 10 knots, becoming south in the afternoon. Protected waters, a light shop. A slight chance of showers and thunderstorms in the afternoon. Monday night, south winds 5 to 10 knots, becoming east after midnight. Protected waters, a light shop. A slight chance of showers and thunderstorms in the evening. Tuesday, southeast winds 5 to 10 knots, becoming south in the afternoon. Protected waters, a light shop. A slight chance of showers and thunderstorms in the afternoon. Tuesday night, south winds 5 to 10 knots, becoming east after midnight. Protected waters, a light shop. A slight chance of showers and thunderstorms in the evening. Wednesday, east winds around 5 knots, becoming south in the afternoon. Protected waters, a light shop. A slight chance of showers and thunderstorms in the afternoon. Wednesday night, southwest winds 5 to 10 knots in the evening, becoming light and variable. Protected waters, a light shop. A slight chance of showers and thunderstorms in the evening. Winds and waves higher and near thunderstorms. The Tropical Weather Outlook. For the North Atlantic, Caribbean Sea, and the Gulf of America, tropical cyclone formation is not expected during the next 7 days. The Surf Zone Forecast General Outlook, a moderate risk for rip currents for all beaches today. For this weekend, winds will shift southerly during the afternoon hours as the sea breeze moves onshore. Surf heights will be around 1 foot. Tide information for Saturday, May 16, 2026. St. Mark's River entrance. High 3:04 a.m., low 8:08 a.m., high 1:52 p.m., low 9:12 p.m. Apalachicola. High 6:17 a.m., low 9:52 a.m., high 2:41 p.m., low 11:15 p.m. St. Andrews Bay of Panama City. High 8:58 a.m., low 8:20 p.m. Note that the times of high and low tide are 3 minutes earlier at Shell Point than at the St. Mark's River entrance. The average water temperature at Apalachicola was 77.0 degrees. Sunrise and sunset in Tallahassee. May 16, 2026, sunrise 6:43 a.m. Eastern Daylight Time, sunset 8:25 p.m. Eastern Daylight Time. 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This broadcast originates from your National Weather Service office in Tallahassee, Florida. The latest weather and forecast information can also be accessed by calling our automated forecast line at 850-942-8851. The current time is 5:54 a.m. Eastern Daylight Time. These are the 5 a.m. Eastern Daylight Time conditions. At the Tallahassee Airport, it was clear. The temperature was 63 degrees. The wind was calm. At Florida State University, the temperature was 66 degrees. The wind was east at 5 miles an hour. At Apalachicola, it was clear. The temperature was 60 degrees. The wind was north at 3 miles an hour. At Panama City Northwest, it was clear. The temperature was 58 degrees. The wind was calm. At Dothan, it was clear. The temperature was 58 degrees. The wind was calm. At Albany, it was clear. The temperature was 57 degrees. The wind was calm. The report from Valdosta was not available. Over the marine area, at the buoy south of Apalachicola, winds were northeast at 10 knots and seas were 1 foot. At the buoy south of Panama City, winds were northeast at 4 knots and seas were 1 foot. At the buoy south of Pensacola, winds were east at 6 knots and seas were 1 foot. The forecast for the local area. Today, mostly sunny. Highs in the upper 80s. Southeast winds 5 to 10 miles per hour. Tonight, mostly cloudy.
lows in the upper

60s. South winds around 5 miles per hour. Sunday, mostly sunny. Highs in the upper 80s. South winds 5 to 10 miles per hour. Sunday night, mostly clear. Lows in the upper 60s. South winds 5 to 10 miles per hour, becoming east after midnight. Monday, sunny. Highs in the lower 90s. Southeast winds 5 to 10 miles per hour. Monday night through Tuesday night, partly cloudy. Lows around 70. Highs in the lower 90s. Wednesday through Friday, partly cloudy with a slight chance of showers and thunderstorms. Highs in the lower 90s. Lows in the lower 70s. Chance of rain 20%. The coastal waters forecast for the following: waters from Swampy River to Apalachicola, Florida, extending from 20 to 60 nautical miles. Coastal waters from Okaloosa, Walton County line to Mexico Beach out to 20 nautical miles. Coastal waters from Mexico Beach to Apalachicola out to 20 nautical miles. Waters from Okaloosa, Walton County line to Mexico Beach 20 to 60 nautical miles. And waters from Mexico Beach to Apalachicola 20 to 60 nautical miles. Today, east winds 5 to 10 knots, becoming southeast this afternoon. Waves 1 foot or less. Wave detail, east 1 foot at 3 seconds. Protected waters, a light chop. Tonight, southeast winds around 5 knots, becoming south after midnight. Waves 1 foot or less. Wave detail, east 1 foot at 3 seconds. Protected waters, a light chop. Sunday, southeast winds 5 to 10 knots. Waves 1 foot or less. Wave detail, southeast 1 foot at 3 seconds. Protected waters, a light chop. Sunday night, southeast winds 5 to 10 knots, becoming east 10 to 15 knots after midnight. Waves 1 foot or less. Wave detail, southeast 1 foot at 4 seconds. Protected waters, a moderate chop. Monday, southeast winds 10 to 15 knots. Waves 1 foot or less, then around 3 feet in the afternoon. Wave detail, southeast 2 feet at 5 seconds, becoming south 2 feet at 5 seconds. Protected waters, a moderate chop. Monday night, east winds 5 to 10 knots, increasing to 10 to 15 knots after midnight. Seas around 3 feet. Wave detail, south 3 feet at 6 seconds. Protected waters, a moderate chop. Tuesday, southeast winds 10 to 15 knots. Seas around 3 feet. Protected waters, a moderate chop. Tuesday night, east winds 5 to 10 knots. Seas around 3 feet in the evening, then 1 foot or less. Protected waters, a light chop. Wednesday, southeast winds 5 to 10 knots. Waves 1 foot or less. Protected waters, a light chop. Wednesday night, southwest winds 5 to 10 knots, becoming northeast after midnight. Waves 1 foot or less. Protected waters, a light chop. The coastal waters forecast for the following: St. Andrews Bay waterways. Today, east winds around 5 knots, becoming south this afternoon. Protected waters, a light chop. Tonight, southwest winds 5 to 10 knots, becoming south after midnight. Protected waters, a light chop. Sunday, southeast winds around 5 knots, becoming south in the afternoon. Protected waters, a light chop. Sunday night, south winds 5 to 10 knots, becoming southeast after midnight. Protected waters, a light chop. Monday, east winds 5 to 10 knots, becoming south in the afternoon. Protected waters, a light chop. A slight chance of showers and thunderstorms in the afternoon. Monday night, south winds 5 to 10 knots, becoming east after midnight. Protected waters, a light chop. A slight chance of showers and thunderstorms in the evening. Tuesday, southeast winds 5 to 10 knots, becoming south in the afternoon. Protected waters, a light chop. A slight chance of showers and thunderstorms in the afternoon. Tuesday night, south winds 5 to 10 knots, becoming east after midnight. Protected waters, a light chop. A slight chance of showers and thunderstorms in the evening. Wednesday, east winds around 5 knots, becoming south in the afternoon. Protected waters, a light chop. A slight chance of showers and thunderstorms in the afternoon. Wednesday night, southwest winds 5 to 10 knots in the evening, becoming light and variable. Protected waters, a light chop. A slight chance of showers and thunderstorms in the evening. Winds and waves higher and near thunderstorms. The tropical weather outlook. For the North Atlantic, Caribbean Sea, and the Gulf of America, tropical cyclone.

by 4 inches above the normal amount of 1.28 inches for May. The total precipitation for the year still stands at 10.73 inches, which is 8.01 inches below normal. The normal high temperature for today is 88 degrees, and the normal low is 63. The record high for today is 98, which occurred in 2025, and the record low is 47, which occurred in 1981. Sunrise today is at 6:43 a.m. and sunset is at 8:25 p.m. Tide information for Saturday, May 16, 2026. St. Mark's River entrance. High 3:04 a.m., low 8:08 a.m., high 1:52 p.m., low 9:12 p.m. Apalachicola. High 6:17 a.m., low 9:52 a.m., high 2:41 p.m., low 11:15 p.m. St. Andrews Bay of Panama City. High 8:58 a.m., low 8:20 p.m. Note that the times of high and low tide are 3 minutes earlier at Shell Point than at the St. Mark's River entrance. The average water temperature at Apalachicola was 77.0 degrees. Sunrise and sunset in Tallahassee. May 16, 2026, sunrise 6:43 a.m. Eastern Daylight Time, sunset 8:25 p.m. Eastern Daylight Time. 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The latest weather and forecast information can also be accessed by calling our automated forecast line at 850-942-8851. The current time is 6:03 a.m. Eastern Daylight Time. These are the 5 a.m. Eastern Daylight Time conditions. At the Tallahassee Airport, it was clear. The temperature was 63 degrees. The wind was calm. At Florida State University, the temperature was 66 degrees. The wind was east at 5 miles an hour. At Apalachicola, it was clear. The temperature was 60 degrees. The wind was north at 3 miles an hour. At Panama City Northwest, it was clear. The temperature was 58 degrees. The wind was calm. At Dothan, it was clear. The temperature was 58 degrees. The wind was calm. At Albany, it was clear. The temperature was 57 degrees. The wind was calm. The report from Valdosta was not available. Over the marine area, at the buoy south of Apalachicola, winds were northeast at 10 knots and seas were 1 foot. At the buoy south of Panama City, winds were northeast at 4 knots, and seas were 1 foot. At the buoy south of Pensacola, winds were east at 6 knots, and seas were 1 foot. The Tropical Weather Outlook. For the North Atlantic, Caribbean Sea, and the Gulf of America, tropical cyclone formation is not expected during the next 7 days. The Surf Zone Forecast. General Outlook. A moderate risk for rip currents for all beaches today. For this weekend, winds will shift southerly during the afternoon hours as the sea breeze moves onshore. Surf heights will be around 1 foot. Tide information for Saturday, May 16, 2026. St. Mark's River entrance. High 3:04 a.m., low 8:08 a.m., high 1:52 p.m., low 9:12 p.m. Apalachicola. High 6:17 a.m., low 9:52 a.m., high 2:41 p.m., low 11:15 p.m. St. Andrews Bay of Panama City. High 8:58 a.m., low 8:20 p.m. Note that the times of high and low tide are 3 minutes earlier at Shell Point than at the St. Mark's River entrance. The average water temperature at Apalachicola was 77.0 degrees. Sunrise and sunset in Tallahassee. May 16, 2026, sunrise 6:43 a.m. Eastern Daylight Time, sunset 8:25 p.m. Eastern Daylight Time. 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This broadcast originates from your National Weather Service office in Tallahassee, Florida. The latest weather and forecast information can also be accessed by calling our automated forecast line at 850-942-8851. The current time is 6:05 a.m. Eastern Daylight Time. These are the 6 a.m. Eastern Daylight Time conditions. At the Tallahassee Airport, it was clear. The temperature was 64 degrees. The wind was east at 3 miles an hour. The report from Florida State University was not available. At Apalachicola, it was clear. The temperature was 60 degrees.
The wind was northeast at 6 miles an hour.

at Panama City Northwest, it was clear. The temperature was 59 degrees. The wind was northeast at 3 miles an hour. At Dothan, it was clear. The temperature was 57 degrees. The wind was calm. At Albany, it was clear. The temperature was 57 degrees. The wind was calm. The report from Valdosta was not available. Over the marine area, at the buoy south of Apalachicola, winds were northeast at 10 knots. At the buoy south of Panama City, winds were northeast at 4 knots. At the buoy south of Pensacola, winds were southeast at 6 knots. The forecast for the local area. Today, mostly sunny. Highs in the upper 80s. Southeast winds 5 to 10 miles per hour. Tonight, mostly cloudy. Lows in the upper 60s. South winds around 5 miles per hour. Sunday, mostly sunny. Highs in the upper 80s. South winds 5 to 10 miles per hour. Sunday night, mostly clear. Lows in the upper 60s. South winds 5 to 10 miles per hour, becoming east after midnight. Monday, sunny. Highs in the lower 90s. Southeast winds 5 to 10 miles per hour. Monday night through Tuesday night, partly cloudy. Lows around 70. Highs in the lower 90s. Wednesday through Friday, partly cloudy with a slight chance of showers and thunderstorms. Highs in the lower 90s. Lows in the lower 70s. Chance of rain 20%. The coastal waters forecast for the following waters from Swanee River to Apalachicola, Florida, extending from 20 to 60 nautical miles. Coastal waters from Okaloosa, Walton County line to Mexico Beach out to 20 nautical miles. Coastal waters from Mexico Beach to Apalachicola out to 20 nautical miles. Waters from Okaloosa, Walton County line to Mexico Beach 20 to 60 nautical miles. And waters from Mexico Beach to Apalachicola 20 to 60 nautical miles. Today, east winds 5 to 10 knots, becoming southeast this afternoon. Waves 1 foot or less. Wave detail, east 1 foot at 3 seconds. Protected waters a light chop. Tonight, southeast winds around 5 knots, becoming south after midnight. Waves 1 foot or less. Wave detail, east 1 foot at 3 seconds. Protected waters a light chop. Sunday, southeast winds 5 to 10 knots. Waves 1 foot or less. Wave detail, southeast 1 foot at 3 seconds. Protected waters a light chop. Sunday night, southeast winds 5 to 10 knots, becoming east 10 to 15 knots after midnight. Waves 1 foot or less. Wave detail, southeast 1 foot at 4 seconds. Protected waters a moderate chop. Monday, southeast winds 10 to 15 knots. Waves 1 foot or less, then around 3 feet in the afternoon. Wave detail, southeast 2 feet at 5 seconds, becoming south 2 feet at 5 seconds. Protected waters a moderate chop. Monday night, east winds 5 to 10 knots, increasing to 10 to 15 knots after midnight. Seas around 3 feet. Wave detail, south 3 feet at 6 seconds. Protected waters a moderate chop. Tuesday, southeast winds 10 to 15 knots. Seas around 3 feet. Protected waters a moderate chop. Tuesday night, east winds 5 to 10 knots. Seas around 3 feet in the evening, then 1 foot or less. Protected waters a light chop. Wednesday, southeast winds 5 to 10 knots. Waves 1 foot or less. Protected waters a light chop. Wednesday night, southwest winds 5 to 10 knots, becoming northeast after midnight. Waves 1 foot or less. Protected waters a light chop. The coastal waters forecast for the following St. Andrews Bay waterways. Today, east winds around 5 knots, becoming south this afternoon. Protected waters a light chop. Tonight, southwest winds 5 to 10 knots, becoming south after midnight. Protected waters a light chop. Sunday, southeast winds around 5 knots, becoming south in the afternoon. Protected waters a light chop. Sunday night, south winds 5 to 10 knots, becoming southeast after midnight. Protected waters a light chop. Monday, east winds 5 to 10 knots, becoming south in the afternoon. Protected waters a light chop. A slight chance of showers and thunderstorms in the afternoon. Monday night, south winds 5 to 10 knots, becoming east after midnight. Protected waters a light chop. A slight chance of showers and thunderstorms in the evening.
Tuesday, southeast winds 5 to 10 knots, becoming south in the afternoon. Protected waters, a light shop. A slight chance of showers and thunderstorms in the afternoon. Tuesday night, south winds 5 to 10 knots, becoming east after midnight. Protected waters, a light shop. A slight chance of showers and thunderstorms in the evening. Wednesday, east winds around 5 knots, becoming south in the afternoon. Protected waters, a light shop. A slight chance of showers and thunderstorms in the afternoon. Wednesday night, southwest winds 5 to 10 knots in the evening, becoming light and variable. Protected waters, a light shop. A slight chance of showers and thunderstorms in the evening. Winds and waves higher and near thunderstorms. The Tropical Weather Outlook. For the North Atlantic, Caribbean Sea, and the Gulf of America, tropical cyclone formation is not expected during the next 7 days. The Surf Zone Forecast General Outlook, a moderate risk for rip currents for all beaches today. For this weekend, winds will shift southerly during the afternoon hours as the sea breeze moves onshore. Surf heights will be around 1 foot. Tide information for Saturday, May 16, 2026. St. Mark's River entrance. High 3:04 a.m., low 8:08 a.m., high 1:52 p.m., low 9:12 p.m. Apalachicola. High 6:17 a.m., low 9:52 a.m., high 2:41 p.m., low 11:15 p.m. St. Andrews Bay at Panama City. High 8:58 a.m., low 8:20 p.m. Note that the times of high and low tide are 3 minutes earlier at Shell Point than at the St. Mark's River entrance. The average water temperature at Apalachicola was 77.0 degrees. Sunrise and sunset in Tallahassee. May 16, 2026, sunrise 6:43 a.m. Eastern Daylight Time, sunset 8:25 p.m. Eastern Daylight Time. 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This broadcast originates from your National Weather Service office in Tallahassee, Florida. The latest weather and forecast information can also be accessed by calling our automated forecast line at 850-942-8851. The current time is 6:13 a.m. Eastern Daylight Time. These are the 6 a.m. Eastern Daylight Time conditions. At the Tallahassee Airport, it was clear. The temperature was 64 degrees. The wind was east at 3 miles an hour. At Florida State University, the temperature was 66 degrees. The wind was east at 5 miles an hour. At Apalachicola, it was clear. The temperature was 60 degrees. The wind was northeast at 6 miles an hour. At Panama City Northwest, it was clear. The temperature was 59 degrees. The wind was northeast at 3 miles an hour. At Dothan, it was clear. The temperature was 57 degrees. The wind was calm. At Albany, it was clear. The temperature was 57 degrees. The wind was calm. The report from Valdosta was not available. Over the marine area, at the buoy south of Apalachicola, winds were northeast at 10 knots and seas were 1 foot. At the buoy south of Panama City, winds were northeast at 4 knots. At the buoy south of Pensacola, winds were southeast at 8 knots and seas were 1 foot. The forecast for the local area. Today, mostly sunny. Highs in the upper 80s. Southeast winds 5 to 10 miles per hour. Tonight, mostly cloudy. Lows in the upper 60s. South winds around 5 miles per hour. Sunday, mostly sunny. Highs in the upper 80s. South winds 5 to 10 miles per hour. Sunday night, mostly clear. Lows in the upper 60s. South winds 5 to 10 miles per hour, becoming east after midnight. Monday, sunny. Highs in the lower 90s. Southeast winds 5 to 10 miles per hour. Monday night through Tuesday night, partly cloudy. Lows around 70. Highs in the lower 90s. Wednesday through Friday, partly cloudy with a slight chance of showers and thunderstorms. Highs in the lower 90s. Lows in the lower 70s. Chance of rain 20%. The coastal waters forecast for the following waters from Suwannee River to Apalachicola, Florida, extending from 20 to 60 nautical miles. Coastal waters from Okaloosa, Walton County line to Mexico Beach out to 20 nautical miles. Coastal waters from Mexico Beach to Apalachicola out to 20 nautical miles. Waters from Okaloosa, Walton County line to Mexico.

Central Beach 20 to 60 nautical miles, and waters from Mexico Beach to Apalachicola 20 to 60 nautical miles. Today, east winds 5 to 10 knots, becoming southeast this afternoon. Waves 1 foot or less. Wave detail, east 1 foot at 3 seconds. Protected waters a light chop. Tonight, southeast winds around 5 knots, becoming south after midnight. Waves 1 foot or less. Wave detail, east 1 foot at 3 seconds. Protected waters a light chop. Sunday, southeast winds 5 to 10 knots. Waves 1 foot or less. Wave detail, southeast 1 foot at 3 seconds. Protected waters a light chop. Sunday night, southeast winds 5 to 10 knots, becoming east 10 to 15 knots after midnight. Waves 1 foot or less. Wave detail, southeast 1 foot at 4 seconds. Protected waters a moderate chop. Monday, southeast winds 10 to 15 knots. Waves 1 foot or less, then around 3 feet in the afternoon. Wave detail, southeast 2 feet at 5 seconds, becoming south 2 feet at 5 seconds. Protected waters a moderate chop. Monday night, east winds 5 to 10 knots, increasing to 10 to 15 knots after midnight. Seas around 3 feet. Wave detail, south 3 feet at 6 seconds. Protected waters a moderate chop. Tuesday, southeast winds 10 to 15 knots. Seas around 3 feet. Protected waters a moderate chop. Tuesday night, east winds 5 to 10 knots. Seas around 3 feet in the evening, then 1 foot or less. Protected waters a light chop. Wednesday, southeast winds 5 to 10 knots. Waves 1 foot or less. Protected waters a light chop. Wednesday night, southwest winds 5 to 10 knots, becoming northeast after midnight. Waves 1 foot or less. Protected waters a light chop. The coastal waters forecast for the following St. Andrews Bay waterways. Today, east winds around 5 knots, becoming south this afternoon. Protected waters a light chop. Tonight, southwest winds 5 to 10 knots, becoming south after midnight. Protected waters a light chop. Sunday, southeast winds around 5 knots, becoming south in the afternoon. Protected waters a light chop. Sunday night, south winds 5 to 10 knots, becoming southeast after midnight. Protected waters a light chop. Monday, east winds 5 to 10 knots, becoming south in the afternoon. Protected waters a light chop. A slight chance of showers and thunderstorms in the afternoon. Monday night, south winds 5 to 10 knots, becoming east after midnight. Protected waters a light chop. A slight chance of showers and thunderstorms in the evening. Tuesday, southeast winds 5 to 10 knots, becoming south in the afternoon. Protected waters a light chop. A slight chance of showers and thunderstorms in the afternoon. Tuesday night, south winds 5 to 10 knots, becoming east after midnight. Protected waters a light chop. A slight chance of showers and thunderstorms in the evening. Wednesday, east winds around 5 knots, becoming south in the afternoon. Protected waters a light chop. A slight chance of showers and thunderstorms in the afternoon. Wednesday night, southwest winds 5 to 10 knots in the evening, becoming light and variable. Protected waters a light chop. A slight chance of showers and thunderstorms in the evening. Winds and waves higher and near thunderstorms. The Tropical Weather Outlook. For the North Atlantic, Caribbean Sea and the Gulf of America, tropical cyclone formation is not expected during the next 7 days. The Surf Zone Forecast General Outlook, a moderate risk for rip currents for all beaches today. For this weekend, winds will shift southerly during the afternoon hours as the sea breeze moves onshore. Surf heights will be around 1 foot. Tide information for Saturday, May 16, 2026. St. Mark's River entrance. High 3:04 a.m., low 8:08 a.m., high 1:52 p.m., low 9:12 p.m. Apalachicola. High 6:17 a.m., low 9:52 a.m., high 2:41 p.m., low 11:15 p.m. St. Andrews Bay at Panama City. High 8:58 a.m., low 8:20 p.m. Note that the times of high and low tide are 3 minutes earlier at Shell Point than at the St. Mark's River entrance. The average water temperature at Apalachicola was 77.0 degrees. Sunrise and sunset in Tallahassee. May 16, 2026, sunrise 6:43 a.m. Eastern Daylight Time, sunset 8:25 p.m. Eastern Daylight Time.
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The latest weather and forecast information can also be accessed by calling our automated forecast line at 850-942-8851. The current time is 6:21 a.m. Eastern Daylight Time. These are the 6 a.m. Eastern Daylight Time conditions. At the Tallahassee Airport, it was clear. The temperature was 64 degrees. The wind was east at 3 miles an hour. At Florida State University, the temperature was 66 degrees. The wind was east at 5 miles an hour. At Apalachicola, it was clear. The temperature was 60 degrees. The wind was northeast at 6 miles an hour. At Panama City Northwest, it was clear. The temperature was 59 degrees. The wind was northeast at 3 miles an hour. At Dothan, it was clear. The temperature was 57 degrees. The wind was calm. At Albany, it was clear. The temperature was 57 degrees. The wind was calm. The report from Valdosta was not available. Over the marine area, at the buoy south of Apalachicola, winds were northeast at 10 knots and seas were 1 foot. At the buoy south of Panama City, winds were northeast at 6 knots and seas were 1 foot. At the buoy south of Pensacola, winds were southeast at 8 knots and seas were 1 foot. The forecast for the local area. Today, mostly sunny. Highs in the upper 80s. Southeast winds 5 to 10 miles per hour. Tonight, mostly cloudy. Lows in the upper 60s. South winds around 5 miles per hour. Sunday, mostly sunny. Highs in the upper 80s. South winds 5 to 10 miles per hour. Sunday night, mostly clear. Lows in the upper 60s. South winds 5 to 10 miles per hour, becoming east after midnight. Monday, sunny. Highs in the lower 90s. Southeast winds 5 to 10 miles per hour. Monday night through Tuesday night, partly cloudy. Lows around 70. Highs in the lower 90s. Wednesday through Friday, partly cloudy with a slight chance of showers and thunderstorms. Highs in the lower 90s. Lows in the lower 70s. Chance of rain 20%. The coastal waters forecast for the following. Waters from Suwannee River to Apalachicola, Florida, extending from 20 to 60 nautical miles. Coastal waters from Okaloosa-Walton County line to Mexico Beach out to 20 nautical miles. Coastal waters from Mexico Beach to Apalachicola out to 20 nautical miles. Waters from Okaloosa-Walton County line to Mexico Beach 20 to 60 nautical miles. And waters from Mexico Beach to Apalachicola 20 to 60 nautical miles. Today, east winds 5 to 10 knots, becoming southeast this afternoon. Waves 1 foot or less. Wave detail, east 1 foot at 3 seconds. Protected waters a light chop. Tonight, southeast winds around 5 knots, becoming south after midnight. Waves 1 foot or less. Wave detail, east 1 foot at 3 seconds. Protected waters a light chop. Sunday, southeast winds 5 to 10 knots. Waves 1 foot or less. Wave detail, southeast 1 foot at 3 seconds. Protected waters a light chop. Sunday night, southeast winds 5 to 10 knots, becoming east 10 to 15 knots after midnight. Waves 1 foot or less. Wave detail, southeast 1 foot at 4 seconds. Protected waters a moderate chop. Monday, southeast winds 10 to 15 knots. Waves 1 foot or less, then around 3 feet in the afternoon. Wave detail, southeast 2 feet at 5 seconds, becoming south 2 feet at 5 seconds. Protected waters a moderate chop. Monday night, east winds 5 to 10 knots, increasing to 10 to 15 knots after midnight. Seas around 3 feet. Wave detail, south 3 feet at 6 seconds. Protected waters a moderate chop. Tuesday, southeast winds 10 to 15 knots. Seas around 3 feet. Protected waters a moderate chop. Tuesday night, east winds 5 to 10 knots. Seas around 3 feet in the evening, then 1 foot or less. Protected waters a light chop. Wednesday, southeast winds 5 to 10 knots. Waves 1 foot or less. Protected waters a light chop. Wednesday night, southwest winds 5 to 10 knots, becoming northeast after midnight. Waves 1 foot or less.

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The coastal waters forecast for the following St. Andrews Bay waterways. Today, east winds around 5 knots, becoming south this afternoon. 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Tonight, southwest winds 5 to 10 knots, becoming south after midnight. 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Sunday, southeast winds around 5 knots, becoming south in the afternoon. 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Sunday night, south winds 5 to 10 knots, becoming southeast after midnight. 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Monday, east winds 5 to 10 knots, becoming south in the afternoon. 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A slight chance of showers and thunderstorms in the afternoon. Monday night, south winds 5 to 10 knots, becoming east after midnight. 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A slight chance of showers and thunderstorms in the evening. Tuesday, southeast winds 5 to 10 knots, becoming south in the afternoon. 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A slight chance of showers and thunderstorms in the afternoon. Tuesday night, south winds 5 to 10 knots, becoming east after midnight. 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A slight chance of showers and thunderstorms in the evening. Wednesday, east winds around 5 knots, becoming south in the afternoon. 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A slight chance of showers and thunderstorms in the afternoon. Wednesday night, southwest winds 5 to 10 knots in the evening, becoming light and variable. 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A slight chance of showers and thunderstorms in the evening. Winds and waves higher in and near thunderstorms. The Tropical Weather Outlook. For the North Atlantic, Caribbean Sea, and the Gulf of America, tropical cyclone formation is not expected during the next 7 days. The Surf Zone forecasts general outlook, a moderate risk for rip currents for all beaches today. For this weekend, winds will shift southerly during the afternoon hours as the sea breeze moves onshore. Surf heights will be around 1 foot. Tide information for Saturday, May 16, 2026. St. Mark's River entrance. High 3:04 a.m., low 8:08 a.m., high 1:52 p.m., low 9:12 p.m. Apalachicola. High 6:17 a.m., low 9:52 a.m., high 2:41 p.m., low 11:15 p.m. St. Andrews Bay at Panama City. High 8:58 a.m., low 8:20 p.m. Note that the times of high and low tide are 3 minutes earlier at Shell Point than at the St. Mark's River entrance. The average water temperature at Apalachicola was 77.0 degrees. Sunrise and sunset in Tallahassee. May 16, 2026, sunrise 6:43 a.m. Eastern Daylight Time, sunset 8:25 p.m. Eastern Daylight Time. 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The latest weather and forecast information can also be accessed by calling our automated forecast line at 850-942-8851. The current time is 6:29 a.m. Eastern Daylight Time. These are the 6 a.m. Eastern Daylight Time conditions. At the Tallahassee Airport, it was clear. The temperature was 64 degrees. The wind was east at 3 miles an hour. At Florida State University, the temperature was 66 degrees. The wind was east at 5 miles an hour. At Apalachicola, it was clear. The temperature was 60 degrees. The wind was northeast at 6 miles an hour. At Panama City Northwest, it was clear. The temperature was 59 degrees. The wind was northeast at 3 miles an hour. At Dothan, it was clear. The temperature was 57 degrees. The wind was calm. At Albany, it was clear. The temperature was 57 degrees. The wind was calm. The report from Valdosta was not available. Over the marine area, at the buoy south of Apalachicola, winds were northeast at 10 knots and seas were 1 foot. At the buoy south of Panama City, winds were northeast at 6 knots and seas were 1 foot. At the buoy south of Pensacola, winds were southeast at 8 knots and seas were 1 foot. The Tallahassee climate summary for yesterday, May 15, 2026. Yesterday's high temperature was 86 degrees. This high was 2 degrees below the normal high of 88. Yesterday's low temperature was 51 degrees. This low was 12 degrees below the normal low of 63. No precipitation fell yesterday, which leaves

monthly total at 3.82 inches. This is 2.54 inches above the normal amount of 1.28 inches for May. The total precipitation for the year still stands at 10.73 inches, which is 8.01 inches below normal. The normal high temperature for today is 88 degrees, and the normal low is 63. The record high for today is 98, which occurred in 2025, and the record low is 47, which occurred in 1981. Sunrise today is at 6:43 a.m. and sunset is at 8:25 p.m. The forecast for the local area. Today, mostly sunny. Highs in the upper 80s. Southeast winds 5 to 10 miles per hour. Tonight, mostly cloudy. Lows in the upper 60s. South winds around 5 miles per hour. Sunday, mostly sunny. Highs in the upper 80s. South winds 5 to 10 miles per hour. Sunday night, mostly clear. Lows in the upper 60s. South winds 5 to 10 miles per hour, becoming east after midnight. Monday, sunny. Highs in the lower 90s. Southeast winds 5 to 10 miles per hour. Monday night through Tuesday night, partly cloudy. Lows around 70. Highs in the lower 90s. Wednesday through Friday, partly cloudy with a slight chance of showers and thunderstorms. Highs in the lower 90s. Lows in the lower 70s. Chance of rain 20%. The coastal waters forecast for the following: waters from Suwannee River to Apalachicola, Florida, extending from 20 to lows in the lower 70s. Chance of rain 20%. The coastal waters forecast for the following: waters from Suwannee River to Apalachicola, Florida, extending from 20 to 60 nautical miles. Coastal waters from Okaloosa, Walton County line to Mexico Beach out to 20 nautical miles. Coastal waters from Mexico Beach to Apalachicola out to 20 nautical miles. Waters from Okaloosa, Walton County line to Mexico Beach 20 to 60 nautical miles. And waters from Mexico Beach to Apalachicola 20 to 60 nautical miles. Today, east winds 5 to 10 knots, becoming southeast this afternoon. Waves 1 foot or less. Wave detail, east 1 foot at 3 seconds. Protected waters, a light chop. Tonight, southeast winds around 5 knots, becoming south after midnight. Waves 1 foot or less. Wave detail, east 1 foot at 3 seconds. Protected waters, a light chop. Sunday, southeast winds 5 to 10 knots. Waves 1 foot or less. Wave detail, southeast 1 foot at 3 seconds. Protected waters, a light chop. Sunday night, southeast winds 5 to 10 knots, becoming east 10 to 15 knots after midnight. Waves 1 foot or less. Wave detail, southeast 1 foot at 4 seconds. Protected waters, a moderate chop. Monday, southeast winds 10 to 15 knots. Waves 1 foot or less, then around 3 feet in the afternoon. Wave detail, southeast 2 feet at 5 seconds, becoming south 2 feet at 5 seconds. Protected waters, a moderate chop. Monday night, east winds 5 to 10 knots, increasing to 10 to 15 knots after midnight. Seas around 3 feet. Wave detail, south 3 feet at 6 seconds. Protected waters, a moderate chop. Tuesday, southeast winds 10 to 15 knots. Seas around 3 feet. Protected waters, a moderate chop. Tuesday night, east winds 5 to 10 knots. Seas around 3 feet in the evening, then 1 foot or less. Protected waters, a light chop. Wednesday, southeast winds 5 to 10 knots. Waves 1 foot or less. Protected waters, a light chop. Wednesday night, southwest winds 5 to 10 knots, becoming northeast after midnight. Waves 1 foot or less. Protected waters, a light chop. The coastal waters forecast for the following: St. Andrews Bay waterways. Today, east winds around 5 knots, becoming south this afternoon. Protected waters, a light chop. Tonight, southwest winds 5 to 10 knots, becoming south after midnight. Protected waters, a light chop. Sunday, southeast winds around 5 knots, becoming south in the afternoon. Protected waters, a light chop. Sunday night, south winds 5 to 10 knots, becoming southeast after midnight. Protected waters, a light chop. Monday, east winds 5 to 10 knots, becoming south in the afternoon. Protected waters, a light chop. A slight chance of showers and thunderstorms in the afternoon. Monday night, south winds 5 to 10 knots, becoming east after midnight. Protected waters, a light chop.

a slight chance of showers and thunderstorms in the evening. Tuesday, southeast winds 5 to 10 knots, becoming south in the afternoon. Protected waters, a light chop. A slight chance of showers and thunderstorms in the afternoon. Tuesday night, south winds 5 to 10 knots, becoming east after midnight. Protected waters, a light chop. A slight chance of showers and thunderstorms in the evening. Wednesday, east winds around 5 knots, becoming south in the afternoon. Protected waters, a light chop. A slight chance of showers and thunderstorms in the afternoon. Wednesday night, southwest winds 5 to 10 knots in the evening, becoming light and variable. Protected waters, a light chop. A slight chance of showers and thunderstorms in the evening. Winds and waves higher and near thunderstorms. The Tropical Weather Outlook. For the North Atlantic, Caribbean Sea, and the Gulf of America, tropical cyclone formation is not expected during the next 7 days. The Surf Zone forecasts general outlook, a moderate risk for rip currents for all beaches today. For this weekend, winds will shift southerly during the afternoon hours as the sea breeze moves onshore. Surf heights will be around 1 foot. Tide information for Saturday, May 16, 2026. St. Marks River entrance. High 3:04 a.m., low 8:08 a.m., high 1:52 p.m., low 9:12 p.m. Apalachicola. High 6:17 a.m., low 9:52 a.m., high 2:41 p.m., low 11:15 p.m. St. Andrews Bay at Panama City. High 8:58 a.m., low 8:20 p.m. Note that the times of high and low tide are 3 minutes earlier at Shell Point than at the St. Marks River entrance. The average water temperature at Apalachicola was 77.0 degrees. Sunrise and sunset in Tallahassee. May 16, 2026, sunrise 6:43 a.m. Eastern Daylight Time, sunset 8:25 p.m. Eastern Daylight Time. 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The latest weather and forecast information can also be accessed by calling our automated forecast line at 850-942-8851. The current time is 6:38 a.m. Eastern Daylight Time. These are the 6 a.m. Eastern Daylight Time conditions. At the Tallahassee Airport, it was clear. The temperature was 64 degrees. The wind was east at 3 miles an hour. At Florida State University, the temperature was 66 degrees. The wind was east at 5 miles an hour. At Apalachicola, it was clear. The temperature was 60 degrees. The wind was northeast at 6 miles an hour. At Panama City Northwest, it was clear. The temperature was 59 degrees. The wind was northeast at 3 miles an hour. At Dothan, it was clear. The temperature was 57 degrees. The wind was calm. At Albany, it was clear. The temperature was 57 degrees. The wind was calm. The report from Valdosta was not available. Over the marine area, at the buoy south of Apalachicola, winds were northeast at 10 knots and seas were 1 foot. At the buoy south of Panama City, winds were northeast at 6 knots and seas were 1 foot. At the buoy south of Pensacola, winds were southeast at 8 knots and seas were 1 foot. The forecast for the local area. Today, mostly sunny. Highs in the upper 80s. Southeast winds 5 to 10 miles per hour. Tonight, mostly cloudy. Lows in the upper 60s. South winds around 5 miles per hour. Sunday, mostly sunny. Highs in the upper 80s. South winds 5 to 10 miles per hour. Sunday night, mostly clear. Lows in the upper 60s. South winds 5 to 10 miles per hour, becoming east after midnight. Monday, sunny. Highs in the lower 90s. Southeast winds 5 to 10 miles per hour. Monday night through Tuesday night, partly cloudy. Lows around 70. Highs in the lower 90s. Wednesday through Friday, partly cloudy with a slight chance of showers and thunderstorms. Highs in the lower 90s. Lows in the lower 70s. Chance of rain 20%. The coastal waters forecast for the following waters from Swami River to Apalachicola, Florida, extending from 20 to 60 nautical miles. Coastal waters from Okaloosa, Walton County line to Mexico Beach out to 20 nautical miles. Coastal waters from Mexico Beach to Apalachicola.

out to 20 nautical miles, waters from Okaloosa, Walton County line to Mexico Beach 20 to 60 nautical miles, and waters from Mexico Beach to Apalachicola 20 to 60 nautical miles. Today, east winds 5 to 10 knots, becoming southeast this afternoon. Waves 1 foot or less. Wave detail, east 1 foot at 3 seconds. Protected waters a light chop. Tonight, southeast winds around 5 knots, becoming south after midnight. Waves 1 foot or less. Wave detail, east 1 foot at 3 seconds. Protected waters a light chop. Sunday, southeast winds 5 to 10 knots. Waves 1 foot or less. Wave detail, southeast 1 foot at 3 seconds. Protected waters a light chop. Sunday night, southeast winds 5 to 10 knots, becoming east 10 to 15 knots after midnight. Waves 1 foot or less. Wave detail, southeast 1 foot at 4 seconds. Protected waters a moderate chop. Monday, southeast winds 10 to 15 knots. Waves 1 foot or less, then around 3 feet in the afternoon. Wave detail, southeast 2 feet at 5 seconds, becoming south 2 feet at 5 seconds. Protected waters a moderate chop. Monday night, east winds 5 to 10 knots, increasing to 10 to 15 knots after midnight. Seas around 3 feet. Wave detail, south 3 feet at 6 seconds. Protected waters a moderate chop. Tuesday, southeast winds 10 to 15 knots. Seas around 3 feet. Protected waters a moderate chop. Tuesday night, east winds 5 to 10 knots. Seas around 3 feet in the evening, then 1 foot or less. Protected waters a light chop. Wednesday, southeast winds 5 to 10 knots. Waves 1 foot or less. Protected waters a light chop. Wednesday night, southwest winds 5 to 10 knots, becoming northeast after midnight. Waves 1 foot or less. Protected waters a light chop. The coastal waters forecast for the following St. Andrews Bay waterways. Today, east winds around 5 knots, becoming south this afternoon. Protected waters a light chop. Tonight, southwest winds 5 to 10 knots, becoming south after midnight. Protected waters a light chop. Sunday, southeast winds around 5 knots, becoming south in the afternoon. Protected waters a light chop. Sunday night, south winds 5 to 10 knots, becoming southeast after midnight. Protected waters a light chop. Monday, east winds 5 to 10 knots, becoming south in the afternoon. Protected waters a light chop. A slight chance of showers and thunderstorms in the afternoon. Monday night, south winds 5 to 10 knots, becoming east after midnight. Protected waters a light chop. A slight chance of showers and thunderstorms in the evening. Tuesday, southeast winds 5 to 10 knots, becoming south in the afternoon. Protected waters a light chop. A slight chance of showers and thunderstorms in the afternoon. Tuesday night, south winds 5 to 10 knots, becoming east after midnight. Protected waters a light chop. A slight chance of showers and thunderstorms in the evening. Wednesday, east winds around 5 knots, becoming south in the afternoon. Protected waters a light chop. A slight chance of showers and thunderstorms in the afternoon. Wednesday night, southwest winds 5 to 10 knots in the evening, becoming light and variable. Protected waters a light chop. A slight chance of showers and thunderstorms in the evening. Winds and waves higher and near thunderstorms. The Tropical Weather Outlook. For the North Atlantic, Caribbean Sea, and the Gulf of America, tropical cyclone formation is not expected during the next 7 days. The Surf Zone Forecast General Outlook, a moderate risk for rip currents for all beaches today. For this weekend, winds will shift southerly during the afternoon hours as the sea breeze moves onshore. Surf heights will be around 1 foot. Tide information for Saturday, May 16, 2026. St. Mark's River entrance. High 3:04 a.m., low 8:08 a.m., high 1:52 p.m., low 9:12 p.m. Apalachicola. High 6:17 a.m., low 9:52 a.m., high 2:41 p.m., low 11:15 p.m. St. Andrews Bay at Panama City. High 8:58 a.m., low 8:20 p.m. Note that the times of high and low tide are 3 minutes earlier at Channel Point than at the St. Mark's River entrance. The average water temperature at Apalachicola was 77.0 degrees. Sunrise and sunset in Tallahassee. May 16, 2026, sunrise 6:43 a.m. East.

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The latest weather and forecast information can also be accessed by calling our automated forecast line at 850-942-8851. The current time is 6:46 a.m. Eastern Daylight Time. These are the 6 a.m. Eastern Daylight Time conditions. At the Tallahassee Airport, it was clear. The temperature was 64 degrees. The wind was east at 3 miles an hour. At Florida State University, the temperature was 66 degrees. The wind was east at 5 miles an hour. At Apalachicola, it was clear. The temperature was 60 degrees. The wind was northeast at 6 miles an hour. At Panama City Northwest, it was clear. The temperature was 59 degrees. The wind was northeast at 3 miles an hour. At Dothan, it was clear. The temperature was 57 degrees. The wind was calm. At Albany, it was clear. The temperature was 57 degrees. The wind was calm. The report from Valdosta was not available. Over the marine area, at the buoy south of Apalachicola, winds were northeast at 10 knots and seas were 1 foot. At the buoy south of Panama City, winds were northeast at 6 knots and seas were 1 foot. At the buoy south of Pensacola, winds were southeast at 8 knots and seas were 1 foot. The forecast for the local area. Today, mostly sunny. Highs in the upper 80s. Southeast winds 5 to 10 miles per hour. Tonight, mostly cloudy. Lows in the upper 60s. South winds around 5 miles per hour. Sunday, mostly sunny. Highs in the upper 80s. South winds 5 to 10 miles per hour. Sunday night, mostly clear. Lows in the upper 60s. South winds 5 to 10 miles per hour, becoming east after midnight. Monday, sunny. Highs in the lower 90s. Southeast winds 5 to 10 miles per hour. Monday night through Tuesday night, partly cloudy. Lows around 70. Highs in the lower 90s. Wednesday through Friday, partly cloudy with a slight chance of showers and thunderstorms. Highs in the lower 90s. Lows in the lower 70s. Chance of rain 20%. The coastal waters forecast for the following: waters from Suwannee River to Apalachicola, Florida, extending from 20 to 60 nautical miles. Coastal waters from Okaloosa-Walton County line to Mexico Beach out to 20 nautical miles. Coastal waters from Mexico Beach to Apalachicola out to 20 nautical miles. Waters from Okaloosa-Walton County line to Mexico Beach 20 to 60 nautical miles. And waters from Mexico Beach to Apalachicola 20 to 60 nautical miles. Today, east winds 5 to 10 knots, becoming southeast this afternoon. Waves 1 foot or less. Wave detail, east 1 foot at 3 seconds. Protected waters a light chop. Tonight, southeast winds around 5 knots, becoming south after midnight. Waves 1 foot or less. Wave detail, east 1 foot at 3 seconds. Protected waters a light chop. Sunday, southeast winds 5 to 10 knots. Waves 1 foot or less. Wave detail, southeast 1 foot at 3 seconds. Protected waters a light chop. Sunday night, southeast winds 5 to 10 knots, becoming east 10 to 15 knots after midnight. Waves 1 foot or less. Wave detail, southeast 1 foot at 4 seconds. Protected waters a moderate chop. Monday, southeast winds 10 to 15 knots. Waves 1 foot or less, then around 3 feet in the afternoon. Wave detail, southeast 2 feet at 5 seconds, becoming south 2 feet at 5 seconds. Protected waters a moderate chop. Monday night, east winds 5 to 10 knots, increasing to 10 to 15 knots after midnight. Seas around 3 feet. Wave detail, south 3 feet at 6 seconds. Protected waters a moderate chop. Tuesday, southeast winds 10 to 15 knots. Seas around 3 feet. Protected waters a moderate chop. Tuesday night, east winds 5 to 10 knots. Seas around 3 feet in the evening, then 1 foot or less. Protected waters a light chop. Wednesday, southeast winds 5 to 10 knots. Waves 1 foot or less. Protected waters a light chop. Wednesday night, southwest winds 5 to 10 knots.

coming northeast after midnight. Waves 1 foot or less. Protected waters, a light shop. The coastal waters forecast for the following St. Andrews Bay waterways. Today, east winds around 5 knots, becoming south this afternoon. Protected waters, a light shop. Tonight, southwest winds 5 to 10 knots, becoming south after midnight. Protected waters, a light shop. Sunday, southeast winds around 5 knots, becoming south in the afternoon. Protected waters, a light shop. Sunday night, south winds 5 to 10 knots, becoming southeast after midnight. Protected waters, a light shop. Monday, east winds 5 to 10 knots, becoming south in the afternoon. Protected waters, a light shop. A slight chance of showers and thunderstorms in the afternoon. Monday night, south winds 5 to 10 knots, becoming east after midnight. Protected waters, a light shop. A slight chance of showers and thunderstorms in the evening. Tuesday, southeast winds 5 to 10 knots, becoming south in the afternoon. Protected waters, a light shop. A slight chance of showers and thunderstorms in the afternoon. Tuesday night, south winds 5 to 10 knots, becoming east after midnight. Protected waters, a light shop. A slight chance of showers and thunderstorms in the evening. Wednesday, east winds around 5 knots, becoming south in the afternoon. Protected waters, a light shop. A slight chance of showers and thunderstorms in the afternoon. Wednesday night, southwest winds 5 to 10 knots in the evening, becoming light and variable. Protected waters, a light shop. A slight chance of showers and thunderstorms in the evening. Winds and waves higher in and near thunderstorms. The Tropical Weather Outlook. For the North Atlantic, Caribbean Sea, and the Gulf of America, tropical cyclone formation is not expected during the next 7 days. The Surf Zone forecasts general outlook, a moderate risk for rip currents for all beaches today. For this weekend, winds will shift southerly during the afternoon hours as the sea breeze moves onshore. Surf heights will be around 1 foot. Tide information for Saturday, May 16, 2026. St. Mark's River entrance. High 3:04 a.m., low 8:08 a.m., high 1:52 p.m., low 9:12 p.m. Apalachicola. High 6:17 a.m., low 9:52 a.m., high 2:41 p.m., low 11:15 p.m. St. Andrews Bay of Panama City. High 8:58 a.m., low 8:20 p.m. Note that the times of high and low tide are 3 minutes earlier at Shell Point than at the St. Mark's River entrance. The average water temperature at Apalachicola was 77.0 degrees. Sunrise and sunset in Tallahassee. May 16, 2026, sunrise 6:43 a.m. Eastern Daylight Time, sunset 8:25 p.m. Eastern Daylight Time. 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The latest weather and forecast information can also be accessed by calling our automated forecast line at 850-942-8851. The current time is 6:54 a.m. Eastern Daylight Time. These are the 6 a.m. Eastern Daylight Time conditions. At the Tallahassee Airport, it was clear. The temperature was 64 degrees. The wind was east at 3 miles an hour. At Florida State University, the temperature was 66 degrees. The wind was east at 5 miles an hour. At Apalachicola, it was clear. The temperature was 60 degrees. The wind was northeast at 6 miles an hour. At Panama City Northwest, it was clear. The temperature was 59 degrees. The wind was northeast at 3 miles an hour. At Dothan, it was clear. The temperature was 57 degrees. The wind was calm. At Albany, it was clear. The temperature was 57 degrees. The wind was calm. The report from Valdosta was not available. Over the marine area, at the buoy south of Apalachicola, winds were northeast at 10 knots and seas were 1 foot. At the buoy south of Panama City, winds were northeast at 6 knots and seas were 1 foot. At the buoy south of Pensacola, winds were southeast at 8 knots and seas were 1 foot. The forecast for the local area. Today, mostly sunny. Highs in the upper 80s. Southeast winds 5 to 10 miles per hour. Tonight, mostly cloudy. Lows in the upper 60s. South winds around 5 miles per hour.

Sunday, mostly sunny. Highs in the upper 80s. South winds 5 to 10 miles per hour. Sunday night, mostly clear. Lows in the upper 60s. South winds 5 to 10 miles per hour, becoming east after midnight. Monday, sunny. Highs in the lower 90s. Southeast winds 5 to 10 miles per hour. Monday night through Tuesday night, partly cloudy. Lows around 70. Highs in the lower 90s. Wednesday through Friday, partly cloudy with a slight chance of showers and thunderstorms. Highs in the lower 90s. Lows in the lower 70s. Chance of rain 20%. The coastal waters forecast for the following: waters from Swanee River to Apalachicola, Florida, extending from 20 to 60 nautical miles. Coastal waters from Okaloosa, Walton County line to Mexico Beach out to 20 nautical miles. Coastal waters from Mexico Beach to Apalachicola out to 20 nautical miles. Waters from Okaloosa, Walton County line to Mexico Beach 20 to 60 nautical miles. And waters from Mexico Beach to Apalachicola 20 to 60 nautical miles. Today, east winds 5 to 10 knots, becoming southeast this afternoon. Waves 1 foot or less. Wave detail, east 1 foot at 3 seconds. Protected waters, a light shot. Tonight, southeast winds around 5 knots, becoming south after midnight. Waves 1 foot or less. Wave detail, east 1 foot at 3 seconds. Protected waters, a light shot. Sunday, southeast winds 5 to 10 knots. Waves 1 foot or less. Wave detail, southeast 1 foot at 3 seconds. Protected waters, a light shot. Sunday night, southeast winds 5 to 10 knots, becoming east 10 to 15 knots after midnight. Waves 1 foot or less. Wave detail, southeast 1 foot at 4 seconds. Protected waters, a moderate shot. Monday, southeast winds 10 to 15 knots. Waves 1 foot or less, then around 3 feet in the afternoon. Wave detail, southeast 2 feet at 5 seconds, becoming south 2 feet at 5 seconds. Protected waters, a moderate shot. Monday night, east winds 5 to 10 knots, increasing to 10 to 15 knots after midnight. Seas around 3 feet. Wave detail, south 3 feet at 6 seconds. Protected waters, a moderate shot. Tuesday, southeast winds 10 to 15 knots. Seas around 3 feet. Protected waters, a moderate shot. Tuesday night, east winds 5 to 10 knots. Seas around 3 feet in the evening, then 1 foot or less. Protected waters, a light shot. Wednesday, southeast winds 5 to 10 knots. Waves 1 foot or less. Protected waters, a light shot. Wednesday night, southwest winds 5 to 10 knots, becoming northeast after midnight. Waves 1 foot or less. Protected waters, a light shot. The coastal waters forecast for the following: St. Andrews Bay waterways. Today, east winds around 5 knots, becoming south this afternoon. Protected waters, a light shot. Tonight, southwest winds 5 to 10 knots, becoming south after midnight. Protected waters, a light shot. Sunday, southeast winds around 5 knots, becoming south in the afternoon. Protected waters, a light shot. Sunday night, south winds 5 to 10 knots, becoming southeast after midnight. Protected waters, a light shot. Monday, east winds 5 to 10 knots, becoming south in the afternoon. Protected waters, a light shot. A slight chance of showers and thunderstorms in the afternoon. Monday night, south winds 5 to 10 knots, becoming east after midnight. Protected waters, a light shot. A slight chance of showers and thunderstorms in the evening. Tuesday, southeast winds 5 to 10 knots, becoming south in the afternoon. Protected waters, a light shot. A slight chance of showers and thunderstorms in the afternoon. Tuesday night, south winds 5 to 10 knots, becoming east after midnight. Protected waters, a light shot. A slight chance of showers and thunderstorms in the evening. Wednesday, east winds around 5 knots, becoming south in the afternoon. Protected waters, a light shot. A slight chance of showers and thunderstorms in the afternoon. Wednesday night, southwest winds 5 to 10 knots in the evening, becoming light and variable. Protected waters, a light shot. A slight chance of showers and thunderstorms in the evening. Winds and waves higher and near thunderstorms. The Tallahassee climate summary for yesterday, May 15, 2026. Yesterday's high temperature was 86 degrees. This high was 2 degrees below the normal high.

the tropical weather outlook. For the North Atlantic, Caribbean Sea, and the Gulf of America, tropical cyclone formation is not expected during the next 7 days. The surf zone forecasts general outlook, a moderate risk for rip currents for all beaches today. For this weekend, winds will shift southerly during the afternoon hours as the sea breeze moves onshore. Surf heights will be around 1 foot. Tide information for Saturday, May 16, 2026. St. Mark's River entrance. High 3:04 a.m., low 8:08 a.m., high 1:52 p.m., low 9:12 p.m. Apalachicola. High 6:17 a.m., low 9:52 a.m., high 2:41 p.m., low 11:15 p.m. St. Andrews Bay at Panama City. High 8:58 a.m., low 8:20 p.m. Note that the times of high and low tide are 3 minutes earlier at Shell Point than at the St. Mark's River entrance. The average water temperature at Apalachicola was 77.0 degrees. Sunrise and sunset in Tallahassee. May 16, 2026, sunrise 6:43 a.m. Eastern Daylight Time, sunset 8:25 p.m. Eastern Daylight Time. 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The latest weather and forecast information can also be accessed by calling our automated forecast line at 850-942-8851. The current time is 7:03 a.m. Eastern Daylight Time. These are the 7 a.m. Eastern Daylight Time conditions. At the Tallahassee Airport, it was partly cloudy. The temperature was 65 degrees. The wind was east at 5 miles an hour. The report from Florida State University was not available. At Apalachicola, it was clear. The temperature was 60 degrees. The wind was northeast at 6 miles an hour. At Panama City Northwest, it was clear. The temperature was 56 degrees. The wind was calm. At Dothan, it was clear. The temperature was 57 degrees. The wind was calm. At Albany, it was clear. The temperature was 57 degrees. The wind was calm. The report from Valdosta was not available. Over the marine area, at the buoy south of Apalachicola, winds were northeast at 10 knots. At the buoy south of Panama City, winds were northeast at 4 knots. At the buoy south of Pensacola, winds were southeast at 8 knots. The forecast for the local area. Today, mostly sunny. Highs in the upper 80s. Southeast winds 5 to 10 miles per hour. Tonight, mostly cloudy. Lows in the upper 60s. South winds around 5 miles per hour. Sunday, mostly sunny. Highs in the upper 80s. South winds 5 to 10 miles per hour. Sunday night, mostly clear. Lows in the upper 60s. South winds 5 to 10 miles per hour, becoming east after midnight. Monday, sunny. Highs in the lower 90s. Southeast winds 5 to 10 miles per hour. Monday night through Tuesday night, partly cloudy. Lows around 70. Highs in the lower 90s. Wednesday through Friday, partly cloudy with a slight chance of showers and thunderstorms. Highs in the lower 90s. Lows in the lower 70s. Chance of rain 20%. The coastal waters forecast for the following waters from Suwannee River to Apalachicola, Florida, extending from 20 to 60 nautical miles. Coastal waters from Okaloosa-Walton County line to Mexico Beach out to 20 nautical miles. Coastal waters from Mexico Beach to Apalachicola out to 20 nautical miles. Waters from Okaloosa-Walton County line to Mexico Beach 20 to 60 nautical miles. And waters from Mexico Beach to Apalachicola 20 to 60 nautical miles. Today, east winds 5 to 10 knots, becoming southeast this afternoon. Waves 1 foot or less. Wave detail, east 1 foot at 3 seconds. Protected waters a light shock. Tonight, southeast winds around 5 knots, becoming south after midnight. Waves 1 foot or less. Wave detail, east 1 foot at 3 seconds. Protected waters a light shock. Sunday, southeast winds 5 to 10 knots. Waves 1 foot or less. Wave detail, southeast 1 foot at 3 seconds. Protected waters a light shock. Sunday night, southeast winds 5 to 10 knots, becoming east 10 to 15 knots after midnight. Waves 1 foot or less. Wave detail,

1 foot at 4 seconds. Protected waters a moderate chop. Monday, southeast winds 10 to 15 knots. Waves 1 foot or less, then around 3 feet in the afternoon. Wave detail, southeast 2 feet at 5 seconds, becoming south 2 feet at 5 seconds. Protected waters a moderate chop. Monday night, east winds 5 to 10 knots, increasing to 10 to 15 knots after midnight. Seas around 3 feet. Wave detail, south 3 feet at 6 seconds. Protected waters a moderate chop. Tuesday, southeast winds 10 to 15 knots. Seas around 3 feet. Protected waters a moderate chop. Tuesday night, east winds 5 to 10 knots. Seas around 3 feet in the evening, then 1 foot or less. Protected waters a light chop. Wednesday, southeast winds 5 to 10 knots. Waves 1 foot or less. Protected waters a light chop. Wednesday night, southwest winds 5 to 10 knots, becoming northeast after midnight. Waves 1 foot or less. Protected waters a light chop. The coastal waters forecast for the following St. Andrews Bay waterways. Today, east winds around 5 knots, becoming south this afternoon. Protected waters a light chop. Tonight, southwest winds 5 to 10 knots, becoming south after midnight. Protected waters a light chop. Sunday, southeast winds around 5 knots, becoming south in the afternoon. Protected waters a light chop. Sunday night, south winds 5 to 10 knots, becoming southeast after midnight. Protected waters a light chop. Monday, east winds 5 to 10 knots, becoming south in the afternoon. Protected waters a light chop. A slight chance of showers and thunderstorms in the afternoon. Monday night, south winds 5 to 10 knots, becoming east after midnight. Protected waters a light chop. A slight chance of showers and thunderstorms in the evening. Tuesday, southeast winds 5 to 10 knots, becoming south in the afternoon. Protected waters a light chop. A slight chance of showers and thunderstorms in the afternoon. Tuesday night, south winds 5 to 10 knots, becoming east after midnight. Protected waters a light chop. A slight chance of showers and thunderstorms in the evening. Wednesday, east winds around 5 knots, becoming south in the afternoon. Protected waters a light chop. A slight chance of showers and thunderstorms in the afternoon. Wednesday night, southwest winds 5 to 10 knots in the evening, becoming light and variable. Protected waters a light chop. A slight chance of showers and thunderstorms in the evening. Winds and waves higher and near thunderstorms. The surf zone forecast general outlook, a moderate risk for rip currents for all beaches today. For this weekend, winds will shift southerly during the afternoon hours as the sea breeze moves onshore. Surf heights will be around 1 foot. Tide information for Saturday, May 16, 2026. St. Mark's River entrance. High 3:04 a.m., low 8:08 a.m., high 1:52 p.m., low 9:12 p.m. Apalachicola. High 6:17 a.m., low 9:52 a.m., high 2:41 p.m., low 11:15 p.m. St. Andrews Bay of Panama City. High 8:58 a.m., low 8:20 p.m. Note that the times of high and low tide are 3 minutes earlier at Shell Point than at the St. Mark's River entrance. The average water temperature at Apalachicola was 77.0 degrees. Sunrise and sunset in Tallahassee. May 16, 2026, sunrise 6:43 a.m. Eastern Daylight Time, sunset 8:25 p.m. Eastern Daylight Time. 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This broadcast originates from your National Weather Service office in Tallahassee, Florida. The latest weather and forecast information can also be accessed by calling our automated forecast line at 850-942-8851. The current time is 7:11 a.m. Eastern Daylight Time. These are the 7 a.m. Eastern Daylight Time conditions. At the Tallahassee Airport, it was partly cloudy. The temperature was 65 degrees. The wind was east at 5 miles an hour. The report from Florida State University was not available. At Apalachicola, it was clear. The temperature was 60 degrees. The wind was northeast at 6 miles an hour. At Panama City Northwest, it was clear. The temperature was 56 degrees. The wind was calm. At Dothan, it was clear. The temperature was 50.

7 degrees. The wind was calm. At Albany, it was clear. The temperature was 57 degrees. The wind was calm. The report from Valdosta was not available. Over the marine area, at the buoy south of Apalachicola, winds were northeast at 10 knots. At the buoy south of Panama City, winds were northeast at 4 knots. At the buoy south of Pensacola, winds were southeast at 8 knots. These are the 7 a.m. Eastern Daylight Time conditions. At the Tallahassee Airport, it was partly cloudy. The temperature was 65 degrees. The wind was east at 5 miles an hour. At Florida State University, the temperature was 66 degrees. The wind was east at 5 miles an hour. At Apalachicola, it was clear. The temperature was 60 degrees. The wind was northeast at 6 miles an hour. At Panama City Northwest, it was clear. The temperature was 56 degrees. The wind was calm. At Dothan, it was clear. The temperature was 57 degrees. The wind was calm. At Albany, it was clear. The temperature was 57 degrees. The wind was calm. The report from Valdosta was not available. Over the marine area, at the buoy south of Apalachicola, winds were northeast at 10 knots. At the buoy south of Panama City, winds were northeast at 4 knots. At the buoy south of Pensacola, winds were southeast at 8 knots. The forecast for the local area. Today, mostly sunny. Highs in the upper 80s. Southeast winds 5 to 10 miles per hour. Tonight, mostly cloudy. Lows in the upper 60s. South winds around 5 miles per hour. Sunday, mostly sunny. Highs in the upper 80s. South winds 5 to 10 miles per hour. Sunday night, mostly clear. Lows in the upper 60s. South winds 5 to 10 miles per hour, becoming east after midnight. Monday, sunny. Highs in the lower 90s. Southeast winds 5 to 10 miles per hour. Monday night through Tuesday night, partly cloudy. Lows around 70. Highs in the lower 90s. Wednesday through Friday, partly cloudy with a slight chance of showers and thunderstorms. Highs in the lower 90s. Lows in the lower 70s. Chance of rain 20%. The coastal waters forecast for the following: waters from Suwannee River to Apalachicola, Florida, extending from 20 to 60 nautical miles. Coastal waters from Okaloosa, Walton County line to Mexico Beach out to 20 nautical miles. Coastal waters from Mexico Beach to Apalachicola out to 20 nautical miles. Waters from Okaloosa, Walton County line to Mexico Beach 20 to 60 nautical miles. And waters from Mexico Beach to Apalachicola 20 to 60 nautical miles. Today, east winds 5 to 10 knots, becoming southeast this afternoon. Waves 1 foot or less. Wave detail, east 1 foot at 3 seconds. Protected waters, a light chop. Tonight, southeast winds around 5 knots, becoming south after midnight. Waves 1 foot or less. Wave detail, east 1 foot at 3 seconds. Protected waters, a light chop. Sunday, southeast winds 5 to 10 knots. Waves 1 foot or less. Wave detail, southeast 1 foot at 3 seconds. Protected waters, a light chop. Sunday night, southeast winds 5 to 10 knots, becoming east 10 to 15 knots after midnight. Waves 1 foot or less. Wave detail, southeast 1 foot at 4 seconds. Protected waters, a moderate chop. Monday, southeast winds 10 to 15 knots. Waves 1 foot or less, then around 3 feet in the afternoon. Wave detail, southeast 2 feet at 5 seconds, becoming south 2 feet at 5 seconds. Protected waters, a moderate chop. Monday night, east winds 5 to 10 knots, increasing to 10 to 15 knots after midnight. Seas around 3 feet. Wave detail, south 3 feet at 6 seconds. Protected waters, a moderate chop. Tuesday, southeast winds 10 to 15 knots. Seas around 3 feet. Protected waters, a moderate chop. Tuesday night, east winds 5 to 10 knots. Seas around 3 feet in the evening, then 1 foot or less. Protected waters, a light chop. Wednesday, southeast winds 5 to 10 knots. Waves 1 foot or less. Protected waters, a light chop. Wednesday night, southwest winds 5 to 10 knots, becoming northeast after midnight. Waves 1 foot or less. Protected waters, a light chop.

the coastal waters forecast for the following St. Andrews Bay waterways. Today, east winds around 5 knots, becoming south this afternoon. Protected waters, a light chop. Tonight, southwest winds 5 to 10 knots, becoming south after midnight. Protected waters, a light chop. Sunday, southeast winds around 5 knots, becoming south in the afternoon. Protected waters, a light chop. Sunday night, south winds 5 to 10 knots, becoming southeast after midnight. Protected waters, a light chop. Monday, east winds 5 to 10 knots, becoming south in the afternoon. Protected waters, a light chop. A slight chance of showers and thunderstorms in the afternoon. Monday night, south winds 5 to 10 knots, becoming east after midnight. Protected waters, a light chop. A slight chance of showers and thunderstorms in the evening. Tuesday, southeast winds 5 to 10 knots, becoming south in the afternoon. Protected waters, a light chop. A slight chance of showers and thunderstorms in the afternoon. Tuesday night, south winds 5 to 10 knots, becoming east after midnight. Protected waters, a light chop. A slight chance of showers and thunderstorms in the evening. Wednesday, east winds around 5 knots, becoming south in the afternoon. Protected waters, a light chop. A slight chance of showers and thunderstorms in the afternoon. Wednesday night, southwest winds 5 to 10 knots in the evening, becoming light and variable. Protected waters, a light chop. A slight chance of showers and thunderstorms in the evening. Winds and waves higher and near thunderstorms. The surf zone forecasts general outlook, a moderate risk for rip currents for all beaches today. For this weekend, winds will shift southerly during the afternoon hours as the sea breeze moves onshore. Surf heights will be around 1 foot. Tide information for Saturday, May 16, 2026. St. Mark's River entrance. High 3:04 a.m., low 8:08 a.m., high 1:52 p.m., low 9:12 p.m. Apalachicola. High 6:17 a.m., low 9:52 a.m., high 2:41 p.m., low 11:15 p.m. St. Andrews Bay of Panama City. High 8:58 a.m., low 8:20 p.m. Note that the times of high and low tide are 3 minutes earlier at Shell Point than at the St. Mark's River entrance. The average water temperature at Apalachicola was 77.0 degrees. Sunrise and sunset in Tallahassee. May 16, 2026, sunrise 6:43 a.m. Eastern Daylight Time, sunset 8:25 p.m. Eastern Daylight Time. 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This broadcast originates from your National Weather Service office in Tallahassee, Florida. The latest weather and forecast information can also be accessed by calling our automated forecast line at 850-942-8851. The current time is 7:20 a.m. Eastern Daylight Time. These are the 7 a.m. Eastern Daylight Time conditions. At the Tallahassee Airport, it was partly cloudy. The temperature was 65 degrees. The wind was east at 5 miles an hour. At Florida State University, the temperature was 66 degrees. The wind was east at 5 miles an hour. At Apalachicola, it was clear. The temperature was 60 degrees. The wind was northeast at 6 miles an hour. At Panama City Northwest, it was clear. The temperature was 56 degrees. The wind was calm. At Dothan, it was clear. The temperature was 57 degrees. The wind was calm. At Albany, it was clear. The temperature was 57 degrees. The wind was calm. At Valdosta, fog was reported. Visibility 0.5 mile. Temperature was 63 degrees, dew point 63. And the pressure was 30.10 inches. Over the marine area, at the buoys south of Apalachicola, winds were northeast at 8 knots and seas were 1 foot. At the buoys south of Panama City, winds were northeast at 6 knots and seas were 1 foot. At the buoys south of Pensacola, winds were southeast at 8 knots and seas were 1 foot. The forecast for the local area. Today, mostly sunny. Highs in the upper 80s. Southeast winds 5 to 10 miles per hour. Tonight, mostly cloudy. Lows in the upper 60s. South winds around 5 miles per hour. Sunday, mostly sunny. Highs in the upper 80s. South winds 5 to 10 miles per hour. Sunday night,

mostly clear. Lows in the upper 60s. South winds 5 to 10 miles per hour, becoming east after midnight. Monday, sunny. Highs in the lower 90s. Southeast winds 5 to 10 miles per hour. Monday night through Tuesday night, partly cloudy. Lows around 70. Highs in the lower 90s. Wednesday through Friday, partly cloudy with a slight chance of showers and thunderstorms. Highs in the lower 90s. Lows in the lower 70s. Chance of rain 20%. The coastal waters forecast for the following: waters from Suwannee River to Apalachicola, Florida, extending from 20 to 60 nautical miles. Coastal waters from Okaloosa, Walton County line to Mexico Beach out to 20 nautical miles. Coastal waters from Mexico Beach to Apalachicola out to 20 nautical miles. Waters from Okaloosa, Walton County line to Mexico Beach 20 to 60 nautical miles. And waters from Mexico Beach to Apalachicola 20 to 60 nautical miles. Today, east winds 5 to 10 knots, becoming southeast this afternoon. Waves 1 foot or less. Wave detail, east 1 foot at 3 seconds. Protected waters, a light chop. Tonight, southeast winds around 5 knots, becoming south after midnight. Waves 1 foot or less. Wave detail, east 1 foot at 3 seconds. Protected waters, a light chop. Sunday, southeast winds 5 to 10 knots. Waves 1 foot or less. Wave detail, southeast 1 foot at 3 seconds. Protected waters, a light chop. Sunday night, southeast winds 5 to 10 knots, becoming east 10 to 15 knots after midnight. Waves 1 foot or less. Wave detail, southeast 1 foot at 4 seconds. Protected waters, a moderate chop. Monday, southeast winds 10 to 15 knots. Waves 1 foot or less, then around 3 feet in the afternoon. Wave detail, southeast 2 feet at 5 seconds, becoming south 2 feet at 5 seconds. Protected waters, a moderate chop. Monday night, east winds 5 to 10 knots, increasing to 10 to 15 knots after midnight. Seas around 3 feet. Wave detail, south 3 feet at 6 seconds. Protected waters, a moderate chop. Tuesday, southeast winds 10 to 15 knots. Seas around 3 feet. Protected waters, a moderate chop. Tuesday night, east winds 5 to 10 knots. Seas around 3 feet in the evening, then 1 foot or less. Protected waters, a light chop. Wednesday, southeast winds 5 to 10 knots. Waves 1 foot or less. Protected waters, a light chop. Wednesday night, southwest winds 5 to 10 knots, becoming northeast after midnight. Waves 1 foot or less. Protected waters, a light chop. The coastal waters forecast for the following: St. Andrews Bay waterways. Today, east winds around 5 knots, becoming south this afternoon. Protected waters, a light chop. Tonight, southwest winds 5 to 10 knots, becoming south after midnight. Protected waters, a light chop. Sunday, southeast winds around 5 knots, becoming south in the afternoon. Protected waters, a light chop. Sunday night, south winds 5 to 10 knots, becoming southeast after midnight. Protected waters, a light chop. Monday, east winds 5 to 10 knots, becoming south in the afternoon. Protected waters, a light chop. A slight chance of showers and thunderstorms in the afternoon. Monday night, south winds 5 to 10 knots, becoming east after midnight. Protected waters, a light chop. A slight chance of showers and thunderstorms in the evening. Tuesday, southeast winds 5 to 10 knots, becoming south in the afternoon. Protected waters, a light chop. A slight chance of showers and thunderstorms in the afternoon. Tuesday night, south winds 5 to 10 knots, becoming east after midnight. Protected waters, a light chop. A slight chance of showers and thunderstorms in the evening. Wednesday, east winds around 5 knots, becoming south in the afternoon. Protected waters, a light chop. A slight chance of showers and thunderstorms in the afternoon. Wednesday night, southwest winds 5 to 10 knots in the evening, becoming light and variable. Protected waters, a light chop. A slight chance of showers and thunderstorms in the evening. Winds and waves higher and near thunderstorms. The surf zone forecasts general outlook, a moderate risk for rip currents for all beaches today. For this weekend, winds will shift southerly during the afternoon hours as the sea breeze moves onshore. Surf heights will be around 1 foot. Tide information for Saturday, May 16, 2026. St. Mark

river entrance. High 3:04 a.m., low 8:08 a.m., high 1:52 p.m., low 9:12 p.m. Apalachicola. High 6:17 a.m., low 9:52 a.m., high 2:41 p.m., low 11:15 p.m. St. Andrews Bay at Panama City. High 8:58 a.m., low 8:20 p.m. Note that the times of high and low tide are 3 minutes earlier at Shell Point than at the St. Marks River entrance. The average water temperature at Apalachicola was 77.0 degrees. Sunrise and sunset in Tallahassee. May 16, 2026, sunrise 6:43 a.m. Eastern Daylight Time, sunset 8:25 p.m. Eastern Daylight Time. 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The latest weather and forecast information can also be accessed by calling our automated forecast line at 850-942-8851. The current time is 7:28 a.m. Eastern Daylight Time. These are the 7 a.m. Eastern Daylight Time conditions. At the Tallahassee Airport, it was partly cloudy. The temperature was 65 degrees. The wind was east at 5 miles an hour. At Florida State University, the temperature was 66 degrees. The wind was east at 5 miles an hour. At Apalachicola, it was clear. The temperature was 60 degrees. The wind was northeast at 6 miles an hour. At Panama City Northwest, it was clear. The temperature was 56 degrees. The wind was calm. At Dothan, it was clear. The temperature was 57 degrees. The wind was calm. At Albany, it was clear. The temperature was 57 degrees. The wind was calm. At Valdosta, fog was reported. Visibility 0.5 mile. Temperature was 63 degrees, dew point 63. And the pressure was 30.10 inches. Over the marine area, at the buoy south of Apalachicola, winds were northeast at 8 knots and seas were 1 foot. At the buoy south of Panama City, winds were northeast at 6 knots and seas were 1 foot. At the buoy south of Pensacola, winds were southeast at 8 knots and seas were 1 foot. The forecast for the local area. Today, mostly sunny. Highs in the upper 80s. Southeast winds 5 to 10 miles per hour. Tonight, mostly cloudy. Lows in the upper 60s. South winds around 5 miles per hour. Sunday, mostly sunny. Highs in the upper 80s. South winds 5 to 10 miles per hour. Sunday night, mostly clear. Lows in the upper 60s. South winds 5 to 10 miles per hour, becoming east after midnight. Monday, sunny. Highs in the lower 90s. Southeast winds 5 to 10 miles per hour. Monday night through Tuesday night, partly cloudy. Lows around 70. Highs in the lower 90s. Wednesday through Friday, partly cloudy with a slight chance of showers and thunderstorms. Highs in the lower 90s. Lows in the lower 70s. Chance of rain 20%. The coastal waters forecast. For the following, waters from Suwannee River to Apalachicola, Florida, extending from 20 to 60 nautical miles, coastal waters from Okaloosa-Walton County line to Mexico Beach out to 20 nautical miles, coastal waters from Mexico Beach to Apalachicola out to 20 nautical miles, waters from Okaloosa-Walton County line to Mexico Beach 20 to 60 nautical miles, and waters from Mexico Beach to Apalachicola 20 to 60 nautical miles. Today, east winds 5 to 10 knots, becoming southeast this afternoon. Waves 1 foot or less. Wave detail, east 1 foot at 3 seconds. Protected waters, a light chop. Tonight, southeast winds around 5 knots, becoming south after midnight. Waves 1 foot or less. Wave detail, east 1 foot at 3 seconds. Protected waters, a light chop. Sunday, southeast winds 5 to 10 knots. Waves 1 foot or less. Wave detail, southeast 1 foot at 3 seconds. Protected waters, a light chop. Sunday night, southeast winds 5 to 10 knots, becoming east 10 to 15 knots after midnight. Waves 1 foot or less. Wave detail, southeast 1 foot at 4 seconds. Protected waters, a moderate chop. Monday, southeast winds 10 to 15 knots. Waves 1 foot or less, then around 3 feet on the afternoon. Wave detail, southeast.

2 feet at 5 seconds. Becoming south, 2 feet at 5 seconds. Protected waters, a moderate chop. Monday night, east winds 5 to 10 knots, increasing to 10 to 15 knots after midnight. Seas around 3 feet. Wave detail, south 3 feet at 6 seconds. Protected waters, a moderate chop. Tuesday, southeast winds 10 to 15 knots. Seas around 3 feet. Protected waters, a moderate chop. Tuesday night, east winds 5 to 10 knots. Seas around 3 feet in the evening, then 1 foot or less. Protected waters, a light chop. Wednesday, southeast winds 5 to 10 knots. Waves 1 foot or less. Protected waters, a light chop. Wednesday night, southwest winds 5 to 10 knots, becoming northeast after midnight. Waves 1 foot or less. Protected waters, a light chop. The Tallahassee climate summary for yesterday, May 15, 2026. Yesterday's high temperature was 86 degrees. This high was 2 degrees below the normal high of 88. The Tallahassee climate summary for yesterday, May 15, 2026. Yesterday's high temperature was 86 degrees. This high was 2 degrees below the normal high of 88. Yesterday's low temperature was 51 degrees. This low was 12 degrees below the normal low of 63. No precipitation fell yesterday, which leaves the monthly total at 3.82 inches. This is 2.54 inches above the normal amount of 1.28 inches for May. The total precipitation for the year still stands at 10.73 inches, which is 8.01 inches below normal. The normal high temperature for today is 88 degrees, and the normal low is 63. The record high for today is 98, which occurred in 2025, and the record low is 47, which occurred in 1981. Sunrise today is at 6:43 a.m. and sunset is at 8:25 p.m. The coastal waters forecast for the following St. Andrews Bay waterways. Today, east winds around 5 knots, becoming south this afternoon. Protected waters, a light chop. Tonight, southwest winds 5 to 10 knots, becoming south after midnight. Protected waters, a light chop. Sunday, southeast winds around 5 knots, becoming south in the afternoon. Protected waters, a light chop. Sunday night, south winds 5 to 10 knots, becoming southeast after midnight. Protected waters, a light chop. Monday, east winds 5 to 10 knots, becoming south in the afternoon. Protected waters, a light chop. A slight chance of showers and thunderstorms in the afternoon. Monday night, south winds 5 to 10 knots, becoming east after midnight. Protected waters, a light chop. A slight chance of showers and thunderstorms in the evening. Tuesday, southeast winds 5 to 10 knots, becoming south in the afternoon. Protected waters, a light chop. A slight chance of showers and thunderstorms in the afternoon. Tuesday night, south winds 5 to 10 knots, becoming east after midnight. Protected waters, a light chop. A slight chance of showers and thunderstorms in the evening. Wednesday, east winds around 5 knots, becoming south in the afternoon. Protected waters, a light chop. A slight chance of showers and thunderstorms in the afternoon. Wednesday night, southwest winds 5 to 10 knots in the evening, becoming light and variable. Protected waters, a light chop. A slight chance of showers and thunderstorms in the evening. Winds and waves higher in and near thunderstorms. The surf zone forecast general outlook, a moderate risk for rip currents for all beaches today. For this weekend, winds will shift southerly during the afternoon hours as the sea breeze moves onshore. Surf heights will be around 1 foot. Tide information for Saturday, May 16, 2026. St. Mark's River entrance. High 3:04 a.m., low 8:08 a.m., high 1:52 p.m., low 9:12 p.m. Apalachicola. High 6:17 a.m., low 9:52 a.m., high 2:41 p.m., low 11:15 p.m. St. Andrews Bay at Panama City. High 8:58 a.m., low 8:20 p.m. Note that the times of high and low tide are 3 minutes earlier at Shell Point than at the St. Mark's River entrance. The average water temperature at Apalachicola was 77.0 degrees. Sunrise and sunset in Tallahassee. May 16, 2026, sunrise 6:43 a.m. Eastern Daylight Time, sunset 8:25 p.m. Eastern Daylight Time. 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

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The latest weather and forecast information can also be accessed by calling our automated forecast line at 850-942-8851. The current time is 7:37 a.m. Eastern Daylight Time. These are the 7 a.m. Eastern Daylight Time conditions. At the Tallahassee Airport, it was partly cloudy. The temperature was 65 degrees. The wind was east at 5 miles an hour. At Florida State University, the temperature was 66 degrees. The wind was east at 5 miles an hour. At Apalachicola, it was clear. The temperature was 60 degrees. The wind was northeast at 6 miles an hour. At Panama City Northwest, it was clear. The temperature was 56 degrees. The wind was calm. At Dothan, it was clear. The temperature was 57 degrees. The wind was calm. At Albany, it was clear. The temperature was 57 degrees. The wind was calm. At Valdosta, fog was reported. Visibility 0.5 mile. Temperature was 63 degrees, dew point 63. And the pressure was 30.10 inches. Over the marine area, at the buoys south of Apalachicola, winds were northeast at 8 knots and seas were 1 foot. At the buoys south of Panama City, winds were northeast at 6 knots and seas were 1 foot. At the buoys south of Pensacola, winds were southeast at 8 knots and seas were 1 foot. The forecast for the local area. Today, mostly sunny. Highs in the upper 80s. Southeast winds 5 to 10 miles per hour. Tonight, mostly cloudy. Lows in the upper 60s. South winds around 5 miles per hour. Sunday, mostly sunny. Highs in the upper 80s. South winds 5 to 10 miles per hour. Sunday night, mostly clear. Lows in the upper 60s. South winds 5 to 10 miles per hour, becoming east after midnight. Monday, sunny. Highs in the lower 90s. Southeast winds 5 to 10 miles per hour. Monday night through Tuesday night, partly cloudy. Lows around 70. Highs in the lower 90s. Wednesday through Friday, partly cloudy with a slight chance of showers and thunderstorms. Highs in the lower 90s. Lows in the lower 70s. Chance of rain 20%. The coastal waters forecast for the following: waters from Suwannee River to Apalachicola, Florida, extending from 20 to 60 nautical miles. Coastal waters from Okaloosa-Walton County line to Mexico Beach out to 20 nautical miles. Coastal waters from Mexico Beach to Apalachicola out to 20 nautical miles. Waters from Okaloosa-Walton County line to Mexico Beach 20 to 60 nautical miles. And waters from Mexico Beach to Apalachicola 20 to 60 nautical miles. Today, east winds 5 to 10 knots, becoming southeast this afternoon. Waves 1 foot or less. Wave detail, east 1 foot at 3 seconds. Protected waters, a light chop. Tonight, southeast winds around 5 knots, becoming south after midnight. Waves 1 foot or less. Wave detail, east 1 foot at 3 seconds. Protected waters, a light chop. Sunday, southeast winds 5 to 10 knots. Waves 1 foot or less. Wave detail, southeast 1 foot at 3 seconds. Protected waters, a light chop. Sunday night, southeast winds 5 to 10 knots, becoming east 10 to 15 knots after midnight. Waves 1 foot or less. Wave detail, southeast 1 foot at 4 seconds. Protected waters, a moderate chop. Monday, southeast winds 10 to 15 knots. Waves 1 foot or less, then around 3 feet in the afternoon. Wave detail, southeast 2 feet at 5 seconds, becoming south 2 feet at 5 seconds. Protected waters, a moderate chop. Monday night, east winds 5 to 10 knots, increasing to 10 to 15 knots after midnight. Seas around 3 feet. Wave detail, south 3 feet at 6 seconds. Protected waters, a moderate chop. Tuesday, southeast winds 10 to 15 knots. Seas around 3 feet. Protected waters, a moderate chop. Tuesday night, east winds 5 to 10 knots. Seas around 3 feet in the evening, then 1 foot or less. Protected waters, a light chop. Wednesday, southeast winds 5 to 10 knots. Waves 1 foot or less. Protected waters, a light chop. Wednesday night, southwest winds 5 to 10 knots, becoming northeast after midnight. Waves 1 foot or less. Protected waters, a light chop.

the coastal waters forecast for the following St. Andrews Bay waterways. Today, east winds around 5 knots, becoming south this afternoon. Protected waters a light chop. Tonight, southwest winds 5 to 10 knots, becoming south after midnight. Protected waters a light chop. Sunday, southeast winds around 5 knots, becoming south in the afternoon. Protected waters a light chop. Sunday night, south winds 5 to 10 knots, becoming southeast after midnight. Protected waters a light chop. Monday, east winds 5 to 10 knots, becoming south in the afternoon. Protected waters a light chop. A slight chance of showers and thunderstorms in the afternoon. Monday night, south winds 5 to 10 knots, becoming east after midnight. Protected waters a light chop. A slight chance of showers and thunderstorms in the evening. Tuesday, southeast winds 5 to 10 knots, becoming south in the afternoon. Protected waters a light chop. A slight chance of showers and thunderstorms in the afternoon. Tuesday night, south winds 5 to 10 knots, becoming east after midnight. Protected waters a light chop. A slight chance of showers and thunderstorms in the evening. Wednesday, east winds around 5 knots, becoming south in the afternoon. Protected waters a light chop. A slight chance of showers and thunderstorms in the afternoon. Wednesday night, southwest winds 5 to 10 knots in the evening, becoming light and variable. Protected waters a light chop. A slight chance of showers and thunderstorms in the evening. Winds and waves higher and near thunderstorms. The Tropical Weather Outlook. For the North Atlantic, Caribbean Sea, and the Gulf of America, tropical cyclone formation is not expected during the next 7 days. The Surf Zone forecasts general outlook, a moderate risk for rip currents for all beaches today. For this weekend, winds will shift southerly during the afternoon hours as the sea breeze moves onshore. Surf heights will be around 1 foot. Tide information for Saturday, May 16, 2026. St. Mark's River entrance. High 3:04 a.m., low 8:08 a.m., high 1:52 p.m., low 9:12 p.m. Apalachicola. High 6:17 a.m., low 9:52 a.m., high 2:41 p.m., low 11:15 p.m. St. Andrews Bay at Panama City. High 8:58 a.m., low 8:20 p.m. Note that the times of high and low tide are 3 minutes earlier at Shell Point than at the St. Mark's River entrance. The average water temperature at Apalachicola was 77.0 degrees. Sunrise and sunset in Tallahassee. May 16, 2026, sunrise 6:43 a.m. Eastern Daylight Time, sunset 8:25 p.m. Eastern Daylight Time. 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This broadcast originates from your National Weather Service office in Tallahassee, Florida. The latest weather and forecast information can also be accessed by calling our automated forecast line at 850-942-8851. The current time is 7:45 a.m. Eastern Daylight Time. These are the 7 a.m. Eastern Daylight Time conditions. At the Tallahassee Airport, it was partly cloudy. The temperature was 65 degrees. The wind was east at 5 miles an hour. At Florida State University, the temperature was 66 degrees. The wind was east at 5 miles an hour. At Apalachicola, it was clear. The temperature was 60 degrees. The wind was northeast at 6 miles an hour. At Panama City Northwest, it was clear. The temperature was 56 degrees. The wind was calm. At Dothan, it was clear. The temperature was 57 degrees. The wind was calm. At Albany, it was clear. The temperature was 57 degrees. The wind was calm. At Valdosta, fog was reported. Visibility 1/2 mile. Temperature was 63 degrees, dew point 63. And the pressure was 30.10 inches. Over the marine area, at the buoys south of Apalachicola, winds were northeast at 8 knots and seas were 1 foot. At the buoys south of Panama City, winds were northeast at 6 knots, and seas were 1 foot. At the buoys south of Pensacola, winds were southeast at 8 knots, and seas were 1 foot. The forecast for the local area. Today, mostly sunny. Highs in the upper 80s. Southeast winds 5 to 10 miles per hour. Tonight, mostly cloudy. Lows in the upper 60s.
South winds around 5 miles per hour. Sunday, mostly sunny. Highs in the upper 80s. South winds 5 to 10 miles per hour. Sunday night, mostly clear. Lows in the upper 60s. South winds 5 to 10 miles per hour, becoming east after midnight. Monday, sunny. Highs in the lower 90s. Southeast winds 5 to 10 miles per hour. Monday night through Tuesday night, partly cloudy. Lows around 70. Highs in the lower 90s. Wednesday through Friday, partly cloudy with a slight chance of showers and thunderstorms. Highs in the lower 90s. Lows in the lower 70s. Chance of rain 20%. The coastal waters forecast for the following waters from Suwannee River to Apalachicola, Florida, extending from 20 to 60 nautical miles. Coastal waters from Okaloosa, Walton County line to Mexico Beach out to 20 nautical miles. Coastal waters from Mexico Beach to Apalachicola out to 20 nautical miles. Waters from Okaloosa, Walton County line to Mexico Beach 20 to 60 nautical miles. And waters from Mexico Beach to Apalachicola 20 to 60 nautical miles. Today, east winds 5 to 10 knots, becoming southeast this afternoon. Waves 1 foot or less. Wave detail, east 1 foot at 3 seconds. Protected waters, a light chop. Tonight, southeast winds around 5 knots, becoming south after midnight. Waves 1 foot or less. Wave detail, east 1 foot at 3 seconds. Protected waters, a light chop. Sunday, southeast winds 5 to 10 knots. Waves 1 foot or less. Wave detail, southeast 1 foot at 3 seconds. Protected waters, a light chop. Sunday night, southeast winds 5 to 10 knots, becoming east 10 to 15 knots after midnight. Waves 1 foot or less. Wave detail, southeast 1 foot at 4 seconds. Protected waters, a moderate chop. Monday, southeast winds 10 to 15 knots. Waves 1 foot or less, then around 3 feet in the afternoon. Wave detail, southeast 2 feet at 5 seconds, becoming south 2 feet at 5 seconds. Protected waters, a moderate chop. Monday night, east winds 5 to 10 knots, increasing to 10 to 15 knots after midnight. Seas around 3 feet. Wave detail, south 3 feet at 6 seconds. Protected waters, a moderate chop. Tuesday, southeast winds 10 to 15 knots. Seas around 3 feet. Protected waters, a moderate chop. Tuesday night, east winds 5 to 10 knots. Seas around 3 feet in the evening, then 1 foot or less. Protected waters, a light chop. Wednesday, southeast winds 5 to 10 knots. Waves 1 foot or less. Protected waters, a light chop. Wednesday night, southwest winds 5 to 10 knots, becoming northeast after midnight. Waves 1 foot or less. Protected waters, a light chop. The coastal waters forecast for the following St. Andrews Bay waterways. Today, east winds around 5 knots, becoming south this afternoon. Protected waters, a light chop. Tonight, southwest winds 5 to 10 knots, becoming south after midnight. Protected waters, a light chop. Sunday, southeast winds around 5 knots, becoming south in the afternoon. Protected waters, a light chop. Sunday night, south winds 5 to 10 knots, becoming southeast after midnight. Protected waters, a light chop. Monday, east winds 5 to 10 knots, becoming south in the afternoon. Protected waters, a light chop. A slight chance of showers and thunderstorms in the afternoon. Monday night, south winds 5 to 10 knots, becoming east after midnight. Protected waters, a light chop. A slight chance of showers and thunderstorms in the evening. Tuesday, southeast winds 5 to 10 knots, becoming south in the afternoon. Protected waters, a light chop. A slight chance of showers and thunderstorms in the afternoon. Tuesday night, south winds 5 to 10 knots, becoming east after midnight. Protected waters, a light chop. A slight chance of showers and thunderstorms in the evening. Wednesday, east winds around 5 knots, becoming south in the afternoon. Protected waters, a light chop. A slight chance of showers and thunderstorms in the afternoon. Wednesday night, southwest winds 5 to 10 knots in the evening, becoming light and variable. Protected waters, a light chop. A slight chance of showers and thunderstorms in the evening. Winds and waves higher in and near thunderstorms. The tropical weather outlook. For the North Atlantic, Caribbean Sea, and the Gulf of America, tropical cyclone formation is not expected.

the next 7 days. The surf zone forecasts general outlook, a moderate risk for rip currents for all beaches today. For this weekend, winds will shift subtly during the afternoon hours as the sea breeze moves onshore. Surf heights will be around 1 foot. Tide information for Saturday, May 16, 2026. St. Mark's River entrance. High 3:04 a.m., low 8:08 a.m., high 1:52 p.m., low 9:12 p.m. Apalachicola. High 6:17 a.m., low 9:52 a.m., high 2:41 p.m., low 11:15 p.m. St. Andrews Bay of Panama City. High 8:58 a.m., low 8:20 p.m. Note that the times of high and low tide are 3 minutes earlier at Shell Point than at the St. Mark's River entrance. The average water temperature at Apalachicola was 77.0 degrees. Sunrise and sunset in Tallahassee. May 16, 2026, sunrise 6:43 a.m. Eastern Daylight Time, sunset 8:25 p.m. Eastern Daylight Time. 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This broadcast originates from your National Weather Service office in Tallahassee, Florida. The latest weather and forecast information can also be accessed by calling our automated forecast line at 850-942-8851. The current time is 7:53 a.m. Eastern Daylight Time. These are the 7 a.m. Eastern Daylight Time conditions. At the Tallahassee Airport, it was partly cloudy. The temperature was 65 degrees. The wind was east at 5 miles an hour. At Florida State University, the temperature was 66 degrees. The wind was east at 5 miles an hour. At Apalachicola, it was clear. The temperature was 60 degrees. The wind was northeast at 6 miles an hour. At Panama City Northwest, it was clear. The temperature was 56 degrees. The wind was calm. At Dothan, it was clear. The temperature was 57 degrees. The wind was calm. At Albany, it was clear. The temperature was 57 degrees. The wind was calm. At Valdosta, fog was reported. Visibility 0.5 mile. Temperature was 63 degrees, dew point 63. And the pressure was 30.10 inches. Over the marine area, at the buoys south of Apalachicola, winds were northeast at 8 knots and seas were 1 foot. At the buoys south of Panama City, winds were northeast at 6 knots and seas were 1 foot. At the buoys south of Pensacola, winds were southeast at 8 knots and seas were 1 foot. The forecast for the local area. Today, mostly sunny. Highs in the upper 80s. Southeast winds 5 to 10 miles per hour. Tonight, mostly cloudy. Lows in the upper 60s. South winds around 5 miles per hour. Sunday, mostly sunny. Highs in the upper 80s. South winds 5 to 10 miles per hour. Sunday night, mostly clear. Lows in the upper 60s. South winds 5 to 10 miles per hour, becoming east after midnight. Monday, sunny. Highs in the lower 90s. Southeast winds 5 to 10 miles per hour. Monday night through Tuesday night, partly cloudy. Lows around 70. Highs in the lower 90s. Wednesday through Friday, partly cloudy with a slight chance of showers and thunderstorms. Highs in the lower 90s. Lows in the lower 70s. Chance of rain 20%. The coastal waters forecast for the following waters from Suwannee River to Apalachicola, Florida, extending from 20 to 60 nautical miles, coastal waters from Okaloosa-Walton County line to Mexico Beach out to 20 nautical miles, coastal waters from Mexico Beach to Apalachicola out to 20 nautical miles, waters from Okaloosa-Walton County line to Mexico Beach 20 to 60 nautical miles, and waters from Mexico Beach to Apalachicola 20 to 60 nautical miles. Today, east winds 5 to 10 knots, becoming southeast this afternoon. Waves 1 foot or less. Wave detail, east 1 foot at 3 seconds. Protected waters a light chop. Tonight, southeast winds around 5 knots, becoming south after midnight. Waves 1 foot or less. Wave detail, east 1 foot at 3 seconds. Protected waters a light chop. Sunday, southeast winds 5 to 10 knots. Waves 1 foot or less. Wave detail, southeast 1 foot at 3 seconds. Protected waters a light chop. Sunday night, southeast winds 5.

10 knots, becoming east 10 to 15 knots after midnight. Waves 1 foot or less. Wave detail, southeast 1 foot at 4 seconds. Protected waters a moderate chop. Monday, southeast winds 10 to 15 knots. Waves 1 foot or less, then around 3 feet in the afternoon. Wave detail, southeast 2 feet at 5 seconds, becoming south 2 feet at 5 seconds. Protected waters a moderate chop. Monday night, east winds 5 to 10 knots, increasing to 10 to 15 knots after midnight. Seas around 3 feet. Wave detail, south 3 feet at 6 seconds. Protected waters a moderate chop. Tuesday, southeast winds 10 to 15 knots. Seas around 3 feet. Protected waters a moderate chop. Tuesday night, east winds 5 to 10 knots. Seas around 3 feet in the evening, then 1 foot or less. Protected waters a light chop. Wednesday, southeast winds 5 to 10 knots. Waves 1 foot or less. Protected waters a light chop. Wednesday night, southwest winds 5 to 10 knots, becoming northeast after midnight. Waves 1 foot or less. Protected waters a light chop. The coastal waters forecast for the following St. Andrews Bay waterways. Today, east winds around 5 knots, becoming south this afternoon. Protected waters a light chop. Tonight, southwest winds 5 to 10 knots, becoming south after midnight. Protected waters a light chop. Sunday, southeast winds around 5 knots, becoming south in the afternoon. Protected waters a light chop. Sunday night, south winds 5 to 10 knots, becoming southeast after midnight. Protected waters a light chop. Monday, east winds 5 to 10 knots, becoming south in the afternoon. Protected waters a light chop. A slight chance of showers and thunderstorms in the afternoon. Monday night, south winds 5 to 10 knots, becoming east after midnight. Protected waters a light chop. A slight chance of showers and thunderstorms in the evening. Tuesday, southeast winds 5 to 10 knots, becoming south in the afternoon. Protected waters a light chop. A slight chance of showers and thunderstorms in the afternoon. Tuesday night, south winds 5 to 10 knots, becoming east after midnight. Protected waters a light chop. A slight chance of showers and thunderstorms in the evening. Wednesday, east winds around 5 knots, becoming south in the afternoon. Protected waters a light chop. A slight chance of showers and thunderstorms in the afternoon. Wednesday night, southwest winds 5 to 10 knots in the evening, becoming light and variable. Protected waters a light chop. A slight chance of showers and thunderstorms in the evening. Winds and waves higher and near thunderstorms. The Tropical Weather Outlook. For the North Atlantic, Caribbean Sea, and the Gulf of America, tropical cyclone formation is not expected during the next 7 days. The Surf Zone Forecast General Outlook, a moderate risk for rip currents for all beaches today. For this weekend, winds will shift southerly during the afternoon hours as the sea breeze moves onshore. Surf heights will be around 1 foot. Tide information for Saturday, May 16, 2026. St. Mark's River entrance. High 3:04 a.m., low 8:08 a.m., high 1:52 p.m., low 9:12 p.m. Apalachicola. High 6:17 a.m., low 9:52 a.m., high 2:41 p.m., low 11:15 p.m. St. Andrews Bay at Panama City. High 8:58 a.m., low 8:20 p.m. Note that the times of high and low tide are 3 minutes earlier at Shell Point than at the St. Mark's River entrance. The average water temperature at Apalachicola was 77.0 degrees. Sunrise and sunset in Tallahassee. May 16, 2026, sunrise 6:43 a.m. Eastern Daylight Time, sunset 8:25 p.m. Eastern Daylight Time. The Tallahassee climate summary for yesterday, May 15, 2026. Yesterday's high temperature was 86 degrees. This high was 2 degrees below the normal high of 88. Yesterday's low temperature was 51 degrees. This low was 12 degrees below the normal low of 63. No precipitation fell yesterday, which leaves the monthly total at 3.82 inches. This is 2.54 inches above the normal amount of 1.28 inches for May. The total precipitation for the year still stands at 10.73 inches, which is 8.01 inches below normal. The normal high temperature for today is 88 degrees, and the normal low is 63. The record high for today is 98, which occurred in 2025, and the record

The temperature was 65 degrees. The wind was east at 5 miles an hour. At Florida State University, the temperature was 66 degrees. The wind was east at 5 miles an hour. At Apalachicola, it was clear. The temperature was 60 degrees. The wind was northeast at 6 miles an hour. At Panama City Northwest, it was clear. The temperature was 56 degrees. The wind was calm. At Dothan, it was clear. The temperature was 57 degrees. The wind was calm. At Albany, it was clear. The temperature was 57 degrees. The wind was calm. At Valdosta, fog was reported. Visibility 1/2 mile. Temperature was 63 degrees, dew point 63. And the pressure was 30.10 inches. Over the marine area, at the buoy south of Apalachicola, winds were northeast at 8 knots and seas were 1 foot. At the buoy south of Panama City, winds were northeast at 6 knots and seas were 1 foot. At the buoy south of Pensacola, winds were southeast at 8 knots and seas were 1 foot. The Tropical Weather Outlook. For the North Atlantic, Caribbean Sea, and the Gulf of America, tropical cyclone formation is not expected during the next 7 days. The Surf Zone Forecast General Outlook, a moderate risk for rip currents for all beaches today. For this weekend, winds will shift southerly during the afternoon hours as the sea breeze moves onshore. Surf heights will be around 1 foot. Tide information for Saturday, May 16, 2026. St. Marks River entrance. High 3:04 a.m., low 8:08 a.m., high 1:52 p.m., low 9:12 p.m. Apalachicola. High 6:17 a.m., low 9:52 a.m., high 2:41 p.m., low 11:15 p.m. St. Andrews Bay at Panama City. High 8:58 a.m., low 8:20 p.m. Note that the times of high and low tide are 3 minutes earlier at Shell Point than at the St. Marks River entrance. The average water temperature at Apalachicola was 77.0 degrees. Sunrise and sunset in Tallahassee. May 16, 2026, sunrise 6:43 a.m. Eastern Daylight Time, sunset 8:25 p.m. Eastern Daylight Time. 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The latest weather and forecast information can also be accessed by calling our automated forecast line at 850-942-8851. The current time is 8:05 a.m. Eastern Daylight Time. These are the 8 a.m. Eastern Daylight Time conditions. At the Tallahassee Airport, it was mostly sunny. The temperature was 69 degrees. The wind was east at 8 miles an hour. The report from Florida State University was not available. At Apalachicola, it was sunny. The temperature was 63 degrees. The wind was northeast at 5 miles an hour. At Panama City Northwest, it was sunny. The temperature was 61 degrees. The wind was northeast at 7 miles an hour. At Dothan, it was sunny. The temperature was 62 degrees. The wind was calm. At Albany, it was sunny. The temperature was 61 degrees. The wind was calm. The report from Valdosta was not available. Over the marine area, at the buoy south of Apalachicola, winds were northeast at 10 knots. At the buoy south of Panama City, winds were northeast at 6 knots. At the buoy south of Pensacola, winds were southeast at 10 knots. The forecast for the local area. Today, mostly sunny. Highs in the upper 80s. Southeast winds 5 to 10 miles per hour. Tonight, mostly cloudy. Lows in the upper 60s. South winds around 5 miles per hour. Sunday, mostly sunny. Highs in the upper 80s. South winds 5 to 10 miles per hour. Sunday night, mostly clear. Lows in the upper 60s. South winds 5 to 10 miles per hour, becoming east after midnight. Monday, sunny. Highs in the lower 90s. Southeast winds 5 to 10 miles per hour. Monday night through Tuesday night, partly cloudy. Lows around 70. Highs in the lower 90s. Wednesday through Friday, partly cloudy with a slight chance of showers and thunderstorms. Highs in the lower 90s. Lows in the lower 70s. Chance of rain 20%. The coastal

Waters forecast for the following. Waters from Suwannee River to Apalachicola, Florida, extending from 20 to 60 nautical miles. Coastal waters from Okaloosa, Walton County line to Mexico Beach out to 20 nautical miles. Coastal waters from Mexico Beach to Apalachicola out to 20 nautical miles. Waters from Okaloosa, Walton County line to Mexico Beach 20 to 60 nautical miles. And waters from Mexico Beach to Apalachicola 20 to 60 nautical miles. Today, east winds 5 to 10 knots, becoming southeast this afternoon. Waves 1 foot or less. Wave detail, east 1 foot at 3 seconds. Protected waters, a light chop. Tonight, southeast winds around 5 knots, becoming south after midnight. Waves 1 foot or less. Wave detail, east 1 foot at 3 seconds. Protected waters, a light chop. Sunday, southeast winds 5 to 10 knots. Waves 1 foot or less. Wave detail, southeast 1 foot at 3 seconds. Protected waters, a light chop. Sunday night, southeast winds 5 to 10 knots, becoming east 10 to 15 knots after midnight. Waves 1 foot or less. Wave detail, southeast 1 foot at 4 seconds. Protected waters, a moderate chop. Monday, southeast winds 10 to 15 knots. Waves 1 foot or less, then around 3 feet in the afternoon. Wave detail, southeast 2 feet at 5 seconds, becoming south 2 feet at 5 seconds. Protected waters, a moderate chop. Monday night, east winds 5 to 10 knots, increasing to 10 to 15 knots after midnight. Seas around 3 feet. Wave detail, south 3 feet at 6 seconds. Protected waters, a moderate chop. Tuesday, southeast winds 10 to 15 knots. Seas around 3 feet. Protected waters, a moderate chop. Tuesday night, east winds 5 to 10 knots. Seas around 3 feet in the evening, then 1 foot or less. Protected waters, a light chop. Wednesday, southeast winds 5 to 10 knots. Waves 1 foot or less. Protected waters, a light chop. Wednesday night, southwest winds 5 to 10 knots, becoming northeast after midnight. Waves 1 foot or less. Protected waters, a light chop. The coastal waters forecast for the following St. Andrews Bay waterways. Today, east winds around 5 knots, becoming south this afternoon. Protected waters, a light chop. Tonight, southwest winds 5 to 10 knots, becoming south after midnight. Protected waters, a light chop. Sunday, southeast winds around 5 knots, becoming south in the afternoon. Protected waters, a light chop. Sunday night, south winds 5 to 10 knots, becoming southeast after midnight. Protected waters, a light chop. Monday, east winds 5 to 10 knots, becoming south in the afternoon. Protected waters, a light chop. A slight chance of showers and thunderstorms in the afternoon. Monday night, south winds 5 to 10 knots, becoming east after midnight. Protected waters, a light chop. A slight chance of showers and thunderstorms in the evening. Tuesday, southeast winds 5 to 10 knots, becoming south in the afternoon. Protected waters, a light chop. A slight chance of showers and thunderstorms in the afternoon. Tuesday night, south winds 5 to 10 knots, becoming east after midnight. Protected waters, a light chop. A slight chance of showers and thunderstorms in the evening. Wednesday, east winds around 5 knots, becoming south in the afternoon. Protected waters, a light chop. A slight chance of showers and thunderstorms in the afternoon. Wednesday night, southwest winds 5 to 10 knots in the evening, becoming light and variable. Protected waters, a light chop. A slight chance of showers and thunderstorms in the evening. Winds and waves higher in and near thunderstorms. The tropical weather outlook. For the North Atlantic, Caribbean Sea, and the Gulf of America, tropical cyclone formation is not expected during the next 7 days. The surf zone forecast general outlook, a moderate risk for rip currents for all beaches today. For this weekend, winds will shift southerly during the afternoon hours as the sea breeze moves onshore. Surf heights will be around 1 foot. Tide information for Saturday, May 16, 2026. St. Mark's River entrance. High 3:04 a.m., low 8:08 a.m., high 1:52 p.m., low 9:12 p.m. Apalachicola. High 6:17 a.m., low 9:52 a.m., high 2:41 p.m., low 11:15 p.m. St. Andrews Bay at Panama City. High 8:58 a.m., low 8:20 p.m. Note that the times of high and low tide are 3 minutes early.

At Shell Point and at the St. Marks River entrance, the average water temperature at Apalachicola was 77.0 degrees. Sunrise and sunset in Tallahassee. May 16, 2026, sunrise 6:43 a.m. Eastern Daylight Time, sunset 8:25 p.m. Eastern Daylight Time. 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The latest weather and forecast information can also be accessed by calling our automated forecast line at 850-942-8851. The current time is 8:13 a.m. Eastern Daylight Time. These are the 8 a.m. Eastern Daylight Time conditions. At the Tallahassee Airport, it was mostly sunny. The temperature was 69 degrees. The wind was east at 8 miles an hour. At Florida State University, the temperature was 68 degrees. The wind was east at 6 miles an hour. At Apalachicola, it was sunny. The temperature was 63 degrees. The wind was northeast at 5 miles an hour. At Panama City Northwest, it was sunny. The temperature was 61 degrees. The wind was northeast at 7 miles an hour. At Dothan, it was sunny. The temperature was 62 degrees. The wind was calm. At Albany, it was sunny. The temperature was 61 degrees. The wind was calm. At Valdosta, fog was reported. Visibility 5 miles. Temperature was 64 degrees, dew point 64. And the pressure was 30.11 inches and rising. Over the marine area, at the buoy south of Apalachicola, winds were northeast at 10 knots. At the buoy south of Panama City, winds were northeast at 6 knots. At the buoy south of Pensacola, winds were southeast at 8 knots and seas were 1 foot. The forecast for the local area. Today, mostly sunny. Highs in the upper 80s. Southeast winds 5 to 10 miles per hour. Tonight, mostly cloudy. Lows in the upper 60s. South winds around 5 miles per hour. Sunday, mostly sunny. Highs in the upper 80s. South winds 5 to 10 miles per hour. Sunday night, mostly clear. Lows in the upper 60s. South winds 5 to 10 miles per hour, becoming east after midnight. Monday, sunny. Highs in the lower 90s. Southeast winds 5 to 10 miles per hour. Monday night through Tuesday night, partly cloudy. Lows around 70. Highs in the lower 90s. Wednesday through Friday, partly cloudy with a slight chance of showers and thunderstorms. Highs in the lower 90s. Lows in the lower 70s. Chance of rain 20%. The coastal waters forecast for the following waters from Suwannee River to Apalachicola, Florida, extending from 20 to 60 nautical miles. Coastal waters from Okaloosa, Walton County line to Mexico Beach out to 20 nautical miles. Coastal waters from Mexico Beach to Apalachicola out to 20 nautical miles. Waters from Okaloosa, Walton County line to Mexico Beach 20 to 60 nautical miles. And waters from Mexico Beach to Apalachicola 20 to 60 nautical miles. Today, east winds 5 to 10 knots, becoming southeast this afternoon. Waves 1 foot or less. Wave detail, east 1 foot at 3 seconds. Protected waters a light chop. Tonight, southeast winds around 5 knots, becoming south after midnight. Waves 1 foot or less. Wave detail, east 1 foot at 3 seconds. Protected waters a light chop. Sunday, southeast winds 5 to 10 knots. Waves 1 foot or less. Wave detail, southeast 1 foot at 3 seconds. Protected waters a light chop. Sunday night, southeast winds 5 to 10 knots, becoming east 10 to 15 knots after midnight. Waves 1 foot or less. Wave detail, southeast 1 foot at 4 seconds. Protected waters a moderate chop. Monday, southeast winds 10 to 15 knots. Waves 1 foot or less, then around 3 feet in the afternoon. Wave detail, southeast 2 feet at 5 seconds, becoming south 2 feet at 5 seconds. Protected waters a moderate chop. Monday night, east winds 5 to 10 knots, increasing to 10 to 15 knots after midnight. Seas around 3 feet. Wave detail, south 3 feet at 6 seconds. Protected waters a moderate chop. Tuesday, southeast winds 10 to 15 knots. Seas around 3 feet.

Protected water is a moderate chop. Tuesday night, east winds 5 to 10 knots. Seas around 3 feet in the evening, then 1 foot or less. Protected water is a light chop. Wednesday, southeast winds 5 to 10 knots. Waves 1 foot or less. Protected water is a light chop. Wednesday night, southwest winds 5 to 10 knots, becoming northeast after midnight. Waves 1 foot or less. Protected water is a light chop. The coastal waters forecast for the following St. Andrews Bay waterways. Today, east winds around 5 knots, becoming south this afternoon. Protected water is a light chop. Tonight, southwest winds 5 to 10 knots, becoming south after midnight. Protected water is a light chop. Sunday, southeast winds around 5 knots, becoming south in the afternoon. Protected water is a light chop. Sunday night, south winds 5 to 10 knots, becoming southeast after midnight. Protected water is a light chop. Monday, east winds 5 to 10 knots, becoming south in the afternoon. Protected water is a light chop. A slight chance of showers and thunderstorms in the afternoon. Monday night, south winds 5 to 10 knots, becoming east after midnight. Protected water is a light chop. A slight chance of showers and thunderstorms in the evening. Tuesday, southeast winds 5 to 10 knots, becoming south in the afternoon. Protected water is a light chop. A slight chance of showers and thunderstorms in the afternoon. Tuesday night, south winds 5 to 10 knots, becoming east after midnight. Protected water is a light chop. A slight chance of showers and thunderstorms in the evening. Wednesday, east winds around 5 knots, becoming south in the afternoon. Protected water is a light chop. A slight chance of showers and thunderstorms in the afternoon. Wednesday night, southwest winds 5 to 10 knots in the evening, becoming light and variable. Protected water is a light chop. A slight chance of showers and thunderstorms in the evening. Winds and waves higher and near thunderstorms. The Tropical Weather Outlook. For the North Atlantic, Caribbean Sea, and the Gulf of America, tropical cyclone formation is not expected during the next 7 days. The Surf Zone Forecast General Outlook, a moderate risk for rip currents for all beaches today. For this weekend, winds will shift southerly during the afternoon hours as the sea breeze moves onshore. Surf heights will be around 1 foot. Tide information for Saturday, May 16, 2026. St. Mark's River entrance. High 3:04 a.m., low 8:08 a.m., high 1:52 p.m., low 9:12 p.m. Apalachicola. High 6:17 a.m., low 9:52 a.m., high 2:41 p.m., low 11:15 p.m. St. Andrews Bay at Panama City. High 8:58 a.m., low 8:20 p.m. Note that the times of high and low tide are 3 minutes earlier at Shell Point than at the St. Mark's River entrance. The average water temperature at Apalachicola was 77.0 degrees. Sunrise and sunset in Tallahassee. May 16, 2026, sunrise 6:43 a.m. Eastern Daylight Time, sunset 8:25 p.m. Eastern Daylight Time. 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This broadcast originates from your National Weather Service office in Tallahassee, Florida. The latest weather and forecast information can also be accessed by calling our automated forecast line at 850-942-8851. The current time is 8:21 a.m. Eastern Daylight Time. These are the 8 a.m. Eastern Daylight Time conditions. At the Tallahassee Airport, it was mostly sunny. The temperature was 69 degrees. The wind was east at 8 miles an hour. At Florida State University, the temperature was 68 degrees. The wind was east at 6 miles an hour. At Apalachicola, it was sunny. The temperature was 63 degrees. The wind was northeast at 5 miles an hour. At Panama City Northwest, it was sunny. The temperature was 61 degrees. The wind was northeast at 7 miles an hour. At Dothan, it was sunny. The temperature was 62 degrees. The wind was calm. At Albany, it was sunny. The temperature was 61 degrees. The wind was calm. At Valdosta, fog was reported. Visibility 5 miles. Temperature was 64 degrees, dew point 64. And the pressure was 30.11 inches and rising. Over the marine area, at the buoy south.

of Apalachicola, winds were northeast at 10 knots. At the buoy south of Panama City, winds were northeast at 6 knots. At the buoy south of Pensacola, winds were southeast at 8 knots and seas were 1 foot. The forecast for the local area. Today, mostly sunny. Highs in the upper 80s. Southeast winds 5 to 10 miles per hour. Tonight, mostly cloudy. Lows in the upper 60s. South winds around 5 miles per hour. Sunday, mostly sunny. Highs in the upper 80s. South winds 5 to 10 miles per hour. Sunday night, mostly clear. Lows in the upper 60s. South winds 5 to 10 miles per hour, becoming east after midnight. Monday, sunny. Highs in the lower 90s. Southeast winds 5 to 10 miles per hour. Monday night through Tuesday night, partly cloudy. Lows around 70. Highs in the lower 90s. Wednesday through Friday, partly cloudy with a slight chance of showers and thunderstorms. Highs in the lower 90s. Lows in the lower 70s. Chance of rain 20%. The coastal waters forecast for the following waters from Suwannee River to Apalachicola, Florida, extending from 20 to 60 nautical miles. Coastal waters from Okaloosa, Walton County line to Mexico Beach out to 20 nautical miles. Coastal waters from Mexico Beach to Apalachicola out to 20 nautical miles. Waters from Okaloosa, Walton County line to Mexico Beach 20 to 60 nautical miles. And waters from Mexico Beach to Apalachicola 20 to 60 nautical miles. Today, east winds 5 to 10 knots, becoming southeast this afternoon. Waves 1 foot or less. Wave detail, east 1 foot at 3 seconds. Protected waters a light chop. Tonight, southeast winds around 5 knots, becoming south after midnight. Waves 1 foot or less. Wave detail, east 1 foot at 3 seconds. Protected waters a light chop. Sunday, southeast winds 5 to 10 knots. Waves 1 foot or less. Wave detail, southeast 1 foot at 3 seconds. Protected waters a light chop. Sunday night, southeast winds 5 to 10 knots, becoming east 10 to 15 knots after midnight. Waves 1 foot or less. Wave detail, southeast 1 foot at 4 seconds. Protected waters a moderate chop. Monday, southeast winds 10 to 15 knots. Waves 1 foot or less, then around 3 feet in the afternoon. Wave detail, southeast 2 feet at 5 seconds, becoming south 2 feet at 5 seconds. Protected waters a moderate chop. Monday night, east winds 5 to 10 knots, increasing to 10 to 15 knots after midnight. Seas around 3 feet. Wave detail, south 3 feet at 6 seconds. Protected waters a moderate chop. Tuesday, southeast winds 10 to 15 knots. Seas around 3 feet. Protected waters a moderate chop. Tuesday night, east winds 5 to 10 knots. Seas around 3 feet in the evening, then 1 foot or less. Protected waters a light chop. Wednesday, southeast winds 5 to 10 knots. Waves 1 foot or less. Protected waters a light chop. Wednesday night, southwest winds 5 to 10 knots, becoming northeast after midnight. Waves 1 foot or less. Protected waters a light chop. The coastal waters forecast for the following St. Andrews Bay waterways. Today, east winds around 5 knots, becoming south this afternoon. Protected waters a light chop. Tonight, southwest winds 5 to 10 knots, becoming south after midnight. Protected waters a light chop. Sunday, southeast winds around 5 knots, becoming south in the afternoon. Protected waters a light chop. Sunday night, south winds 5 to 10 knots, becoming southeast after midnight. Protected waters a light chop. Monday, east winds 5 to 10 knots, becoming south in the afternoon. Protected waters a light chop. A slight chance of showers and thunderstorms in the afternoon. Monday night, south winds 5 to 10 knots, becoming east after midnight. Protected waters a light chop. A slight chance of showers and thunderstorms in the evening. Tuesday, southeast winds 5 to 10 knots, becoming south in the afternoon. Protected waters a light chop. A slight chance of showers and thunderstorms in the afternoon. Tuesday night, south winds 5 to 10 knots, becoming east after midnight. Protected waters a light chop. A slight chance of showers and thunderstorms in the evening. Wednesday, east winds around 5 knots, becoming south in the afternoon.

Protected waters, a light shop. A slight chance of showers and thunderstorms in the afternoon. Wednesday night, southwest winds 5 to 10 knots in the evening, becoming light and variable. Protected waters, a light shop. A slight chance of showers and thunderstorms in the evening. Winds and waves higher in and near thunderstorms. The Tropical Weather Outlook. For the North Atlantic, Caribbean Sea, and the Gulf of America, tropical cyclone formation is not expected during the next 7 days. The Surf Zone Forecast General Outlook, a moderate risk for rip currents for all beaches today. For this weekend, winds will shift southerly during the afternoon hours as the sea breeze moves onshore. Surf heights will be around 1 foot. Tide information for Saturday, May 16, 2026. St. Mark's River entrance. High 3:04 a.m., low 8:08 a.m., high 1:52 p.m., low 9:12 p.m. Apalachicola. High 6:17 a.m., low 9:52 a.m., high 2:41 p.m., low 11:15 p.m. St. Andrews Bay of Panama City. High 8:58 a.m., low 8:20 p.m. Note that the times of high and low tide are 3 minutes earlier at Shell Point than at the St. Mark's River entrance. The average water temperature at Apalachicola was 77.0 degrees. Sunrise and sunset in Tallahassee. May 16, 2026, sunrise 6:43 a.m. Eastern Daylight Time, sunset 8:25 p.m. Eastern Daylight Time. 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The latest weather and forecast information can also be accessed by calling our automated forecast line at 850-942-8851. The current time is 8:29 a.m. Eastern Daylight Time. These are the 8 a.m. Eastern Daylight Time conditions. At the Tallahassee Airport, it was mostly sunny. The temperature was 69 degrees. The wind was east at 8 miles an hour. At Florida State University, the temperature was 68 degrees. The wind was east at 6 miles an hour. At Apalachicola, it was sunny. The temperature was 63 degrees. The wind was northeast at 5 miles an hour. At Panama City Northwest, it was sunny. The temperature was 61 degrees. The wind was northeast at 7 miles an hour. At Dothan, it was sunny. The temperature was 62 degrees. The wind was calm. At Albany, it was sunny. The temperature was 61 degrees. The wind was calm. At Valdosta, fog was reported. Visibility 5 miles. Temperature was 64 degrees, dew point 64. And the pressure was 30.11 inches and rising. Over the marine area, at the buoy south of Apalachicola, winds were northeast at 10 knots. At the buoy south of Panama City, winds were northeast at 6 knots. At the buoy south of Pensacola, winds were southeast at 8 knots, and seas were 1 foot. The forecast for the local area. Today, mostly sunny. Highs in the upper 80s. Southeast winds 5 to 10 miles per hour. Tonight, mostly cloudy. Lows in the upper 60s. South winds around 5 miles per hour. Sunday, mostly sunny. Highs in the upper 80s. South winds 5 to 10 miles per hour. Sunday night, mostly clear. Lows in the upper 60s. South winds 5 to 10 miles per hour, becoming east after midnight. Monday, sunny. Highs in the lower 90s. Southeast winds 5 to 10 miles per hour. Monday night through Tuesday night, partly cloudy. Lows around 70. Highs in the lower 90s. Wednesday through Friday, partly cloudy with a slight chance of showers and thunderstorms. Highs in the lower 90s. Lows in the lower 70s. Chance of rain 20%. The Tallahassee climate summary for yesterday, May 15, 2026. Yesterday's high temperature was 86 degrees. This high was 2 degrees below the normal high of 88. Yesterday's low temperature was 51 degrees. This low was 12 degrees below the normal low of 63. No precipitation fell yesterday, which leaves the monthly total at 3.82 inches. This is 2.54 inches above the normal amount of 1.28 inches for May. The total precipitation for the year still stands at 10.73 inches, which is 8.01 inches below normal. The normal high

temperature for today is 88 degrees, and the normal low is 63. The record high for today is 98, which occurred in 2025, and the record low is 47, which occurred in 1981. Sunrise today is at 6:43 a.m. and sunset is at 8:25 p.m. The coastal waters forecast for the following: waters from Suwannee River to Apalachicola, Florida, extending from 20 to 60 nautical miles. Coastal waters from Okaloosa-Walton County line to Mexico Beach out to 20 nautical miles. Coastal waters from Mexico Beach to Apalachicola out to 20 nautical miles. Waters from Okaloosa-Walton County line to Mexico Beach out to 20 nautical miles. Coastal waters from Mexico Beach to Apalachicola out to 20 nautical miles. Waters from Okaloosa-Walton County line to Mexico Beach 20 to 60 nautical miles. And waters from Mexico Beach to Apalachicola 20 to 60 nautical miles. Today, east winds 5 to 10 knots, becoming southeast this afternoon. Waves 1 foot or less. Wave detail, east 1 foot at 3 seconds. Protected waters a light chop. Tonight, southeast winds around 5 knots, becoming south after midnight. Waves 1 foot or less. Wave detail, east 1 foot at 3 seconds. Protected waters a light chop. Sunday, southeast winds 5 to 10 knots. Waves 1 foot or less. Wave detail, southeast 1 foot at 3 seconds. Protected waters a light chop. Sunday night, southeast winds 5 to 10 knots, becoming east 10 to 15 knots after midnight. Waves 1 foot or less. Wave detail, southeast 1 foot at 4 seconds. Protected waters a moderate chop. Monday, southeast winds 10 to 15 knots. Waves 1 foot or less, then around 3 feet in the afternoon. Wave detail, southeast 2 feet at 5 seconds, becoming south 2 feet at 5 seconds. Protected waters a moderate chop. Monday night, east winds 5 to 10 knots, increasing to 10 to 15 knots after midnight. Seas around 3 feet. Wave detail, south 3 feet at 6 seconds. Protected waters a moderate chop. Tuesday, southeast winds 10 to 15 knots. Seas around 3 feet. Protected waters a moderate chop. Tuesday night, east winds 5 to 10 knots. Seas around 3 feet in the evening, then 1 foot or less. Protected waters a light chop. Wednesday, southeast winds 5 to 10 knots. Waves 1 foot or less. Protected waters a light chop. Wednesday night, southwest winds 5 to 10 knots, becoming northeast after midnight. Waves 1 foot or less. Protected waters a light chop. The coastal waters forecast for the following: St. Andrews Bay waterways. Today, east winds around 5 knots, becoming south this afternoon. Protected waters a light chop. Tonight, southwest winds 5 to 10 knots, becoming south after midnight. Protected waters a light chop. Sunday, southeast winds around 5 knots, becoming south in the afternoon. Protected waters a light chop. Sunday night, south winds 5 to 10 knots, becoming southeast after midnight. Protected waters a light chop. Monday, east winds 5 to 10 knots, becoming south in the afternoon. Protected waters a light chop. A slight chance of showers and thunderstorms in the afternoon. Monday night, south winds 5 to 10 knots, becoming east after midnight. Protected waters a light chop. A slight chance of showers and thunderstorms in the evening. Tuesday, southeast winds 5 to 10 knots, becoming south in the afternoon. Protected waters a light chop. A slight chance of showers and thunderstorms in the afternoon. Tuesday night, south winds 5 to 10 knots, becoming east after midnight. Protected waters a light chop. A slight chance of showers and thunderstorms in the evening. Wednesday, east winds around 5 knots, becoming south in the afternoon. Protected waters a light chop. A slight chance of showers and thunderstorms in the afternoon. Wednesday night, southwest winds 5 to 10 knots in the evening, becoming light and variable. Protected waters a light chop. A slight chance of showers and thunderstorms in the evening. Winds and waves higher in and near thunderstorms. The tropical weather outlook. For the North Atlantic, Caribbean Sea, and the Gulf of America, tropical cyclone formation is not expected during the next 7 days. The surf zone forecasts general outlook, a moderate risk for rip currents for all beaches today. For this weekend, winds will shift southerly during the afternoon hours as the sea breeze moves onshore. Surf heights will be around 1 foot. Tide information for Saturday, May 16, 2020.

26, St. Mark's River entrance. High 3:04 a.m., low 8:08 a.m., high 1:52 p.m., low 9:12 p.m. Apalachicola. High 6:17 a.m., low 9:52 a.m., high 2:41 p.m., low 11:15 p.m. St. Andrews Bay at Panama City. High 8:58 a.m., low 8:20 p.m. Note that the times of high and low tide are 3 minutes earlier at Shell Point than at the St. Mark's River entrance. The average water temperature at Apalachicola was 77.0 degrees. Sunrise and sunset in Tallahassee. May 16, 2026, sunrise 6:43 a.m. Eastern Daylight Time, sunset 8:25 p.m. Eastern Daylight Time. 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This broadcast originates from your National Weather Service office in Tallahassee, Florida. The latest weather and forecast information can also be accessed by calling our automated forecast line at 850-942-8851. The current time is 8:38 a.m. Eastern Daylight Time. These are the 8 a.m. Eastern Daylight Time conditions. At the Tallahassee Airport, it was mostly sunny. The temperature was 69 degrees. The wind was east at 8 miles an hour. At Florida State University, the temperature was 68 degrees. The wind was east at 6 miles an hour. At Apalachicola, it was sunny. The temperature was 63 degrees. The wind was northeast at 5 miles an hour. At Panama City Northwest, it was sunny. The temperature was 61 degrees. The wind was northeast at 7 miles an hour. At Dothan, it was sunny. The temperature was 62 degrees. The wind was calm. At Albany, it was sunny. The temperature was 61 degrees. The wind was calm. At Valdosta, fog was reported. Visibility 5 miles. Temperature was 64 degrees, dew point 64. And the pressure was 30.11 inches and rising. Over the marine area, at the buoy south of Apalachicola, winds were northeast at 10 knots. At the buoy south of Panama City, winds were northeast at 6 knots. At the buoy south of Pensacola, winds were southeast at 8 knots, and seas were 1 foot. The forecast for the local area. Today, mostly sunny. Highs in the upper 80s. Southeast winds 5 to 10 miles per hour. Tonight, mostly cloudy. Lows in the upper 60s. South winds around 5 miles per hour. Sunday, mostly sunny. Highs in the upper 80s. South winds 5 to 10 miles per hour. Sunday night, mostly clear. Lows in the upper 60s. South winds 5 to 10 miles per hour, becoming east after midnight. Monday, sunny. Highs in the lower 90s. Southeast winds 5 to 10 miles per hour. Monday night through Tuesday night, partly cloudy. Lows around 70. Highs in the lower 90s. Wednesday through Friday, partly cloudy with a slight chance of showers and thunderstorms. Highs in the lower 90s. Lows in the lower 70s. Chance of rain 20%. The coastal waters forecast for the following: waters from Suwannee River to Apalachicola, Florida, extending from 20 to 60 nautical miles. Coastal waters from Okaloosa-Walton County line to Mexico Beach out to 20 nautical miles. Coastal waters from Mexico Beach to Apalachicola out to 20 nautical miles. Waters from Okaloosa-Walton County line to Mexico Beach 20 to 60 nautical miles. And waters from Mexico Beach to Apalachicola 20 to 60 nautical miles. Today, east winds 5 to 10 knots, becoming southeast this afternoon. Waves 1 foot or less. Wave detail, east 1 foot at 3 seconds. Protected waters a light chop. Tonight, southeast winds around 5 knots, becoming south after midnight. Waves 1 foot or less. Wave detail, east 1 foot at 3 seconds. Protected waters a light chop. Sunday, southeast winds 5 to 10 knots. Waves 1 foot or less. Wave detail, southeast 1 foot at 3 seconds. Protected waters a light chop. Sunday night, southeast winds 5 to 10 knots, becoming east 10 to 15 knots after midnight. Waves 1 foot or less. Wave detail, southeast 1 foot at 4 seconds. Protected waters a moderate chop. Monday, southeast winds 10 to 15 knots. Waves 1 foot or less, then around 3 feet in the afternoon.

Wave detail, southeast 2 feet at 5 seconds, becoming south 2 feet at 5 seconds. Protected waters a moderate chop. Monday night, east winds 5 to 10 knots, increasing to 10 to 15 knots after midnight. Seas around 3 feet. Wave detail, south 3 feet at 6 seconds. Protected waters a moderate chop. Tuesday, southeast winds 10 to 15 knots. Seas around 3 feet. Protected waters a moderate chop. Tuesday night, east winds 5 to 10 knots. Seas around 3 feet in the evening, then 1 foot or less. Protected waters a light chop. Wednesday, southeast winds 5 to 10 knots. Waves 1 foot or less. Protected waters a light chop. Wednesday night, southwest winds 5 to 10 knots, becoming northeast after midnight. Waves 1 foot or less. Protected waters a light chop. The coastal waters forecast for the following St. Andrews Bay waterways. Today, east winds around 5 knots, becoming south this afternoon. Protected waters a light chop. Tonight, southwest winds 5 to 10 knots, becoming south after midnight. Protected waters a light chop. Sunday, southeast winds around 5 knots, becoming south in the afternoon. Protected waters a light chop. Sunday night, south winds 5 to 10 knots, becoming southeast after midnight. Protected waters a light chop. Monday, east winds 5 to 10 knots, becoming south in the afternoon. Protected waters a light chop. A slight chance of showers and thunderstorms in the afternoon. Monday night, south winds 5 to 10 knots, becoming east after midnight. Protected waters a light chop. A slight chance of showers and thunderstorms in the evening. Tuesday, southeast winds 5 to 10 knots, becoming south in the afternoon. Protected waters a light chop. A slight chance of showers and thunderstorms in the afternoon. Tuesday night, south winds 5 to 10 knots, becoming east after midnight. Protected waters a light chop. A slight chance of showers and thunderstorms in the evening. Wednesday, east winds around 5 knots, becoming south in the afternoon. Protected waters a light chop. A slight chance of showers and thunderstorms in the afternoon. Wednesday night, southwest winds 5 to 10 knots in the evening, becoming light and variable. Protected waters a light chop. A slight chance of showers and thunderstorms in the evening. Winds and waves higher and near thunderstorms. The tropical weather outlook. For the North Atlantic, Caribbean Sea, and the Gulf of America, tropical cyclone formation is not expected during the next 7 days. The surf zone forecasts general outlook, a moderate risk for rip currents for all beaches today. For this weekend, winds will shift southerly during the afternoon hours as the sea breeze moves onshore. Surf heights will be around 1 foot. Tide information for Saturday, May 16, 2026. St. Mark's River entrance. High 3:04 a.m., low 8:08 a.m., high 1:52 p.m., low 9:12 p.m. Apalachicola. High 6:17 a.m., low 9:52 a.m., high 2:41 p.m., low 11:15 p.m. St. Andrews Bay of Panama City. High 8:58 a.m., low 8:20 p.m. Note that the times of high and low tide are 3 minutes earlier at Shell Point than at the St. Mark's River entrance. The average water temperature at Apalachicola was 77.0 degrees. Sunrise and sunset in Tallahassee. May 16, 2026, sunrise 6:43 a.m. Eastern Daylight Time, sunset 8:25 p.m. Eastern Daylight Time. 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The latest weather and forecast information can also be accessed by calling our automated forecast line at 850-942-8851. The current time is 8:46 a.m. Eastern Daylight Time. These are the 8 a.m. Eastern Daylight Time conditions. At the Tallahassee Airport, it was mostly sunny. The temperature was 69 degrees. The wind was east at 8 miles an hour. At Florida State University, the temperature was 68 degrees. The wind was east at 6 miles an hour. At Apalachicola, it was sunny. The temperature was 63 degrees. The wind was northeast at 5 miles an hour. At Panama City Northwest, it was sunny. The temperature was 61 degrees. The wind was northeast at 7 miles an hour.
At Dothan, it was sunny. The temperature was 62 degrees. The wind was calm. At Albany, it was sunny. The temperature was 61 degrees. The wind was calm. At Valdosta, fog was reported. Visibility 5 miles. Temperature was 64 degrees, dew point 64. And the pressure was 30.11 inches and rising. Over the marine area, at the buoy south of Apalachicola, winds were northeast at 10 knots. At the buoy south of Panama City, winds were northeast at 6 knots. At the buoy south of Pensacola, winds were southeast at 8 knots and seas were 1 foot. The forecast for the local area. Today, mostly sunny. Highs in the upper 80s. Southeast winds 5 to 10 miles per hour. Tonight, mostly cloudy. Lows in the upper 60s. South winds around 5 miles per hour. Sunday, mostly sunny. Highs in the upper 80s. South winds 5 to 10 miles per hour. Sunday night, mostly clear. Lows in the upper 60s. South winds 5 to 10 miles per hour, becoming east after midnight. Monday, sunny. Highs in the lower 90s. Southeast winds 5 to 10 miles per hour. Monday night through Tuesday night, partly cloudy. Lows around 70. Highs in the lower 90s. Wednesday through Friday, partly cloudy with a slight chance of showers and thunderstorms. Highs in the lower 90s. Lows in the lower 70s. Chance of rain 20%. The coastal waters forecast for the following waters from Suwannee River to Apalachicola, Florida, extending from 20 to 60 nautical miles. Coastal waters from Okaloosa-Walton County line to Mexico Beach out to 20 nautical miles. Coastal waters from Mexico Beach to Apalachicola out to 20 nautical miles. Waters from Okaloosa-Walton County line to Mexico Beach 20 to 60 nautical miles. And waters from Mexico Beach to Apalachicola 20 to 60 nautical miles. Today, east winds 5 to 10 knots, becoming southeast this afternoon. Waves 1 foot or less. Wave detail, east 1 foot at 3 seconds. Protected waters a light chop. Tonight, southeast winds around 5 knots, becoming south after midnight. Waves 1 foot or less. Wave detail, east 1 foot at 3 seconds. Protected waters a light chop. Sunday, southeast winds 5 to 10 knots. Waves 1 foot or less. Wave detail, southeast 1 foot at 3 seconds. Protected waters a light chop. Sunday night, southeast winds 5 to 10 knots, becoming east 10 to 15 knots after midnight.

Wave detail, southeast 2 feet at 5 seconds, becoming south 2 feet at 5 seconds. Protected waters a moderate chop. Monday night, east winds 5 to 10 knots, increasing to 10 to 15 knots after midnight. Seas around 3 feet. Wave detail, south 3 feet at 6 seconds. Protected waters a moderate chop. Tuesday, southeast winds 10 to 15 knots. Seas around 3 feet. Protected waters a moderate chop. Tuesday night, east winds 5 to 10 knots. Seas around 3 feet in the evening, then 1 foot or less. Protected waters a light chop. Wednesday, southeast winds 5 to 10 knots. Waves 1 foot or less. Protected waters a light chop. Wednesday night, southwest winds 5 to 10 knots, becoming northeast after midnight. Waves 1 foot or less. Protected waters a light chop. The coastal waters forecast for the following St. Andrews Bay waterways. Today, east winds around 5 knots, becoming south this afternoon. Protected waters a light chop. Tonight, southwest winds 5 to 10 knots, becoming south after midnight. Protected waters a light chop. Sunday, southeast winds around 5 knots, becoming south in the afternoon. Protected waters a light chop. Sunday night, south winds 5 to 10 knots, becoming southeast after midnight. Protected waters a light chop. Monday, east winds 5 to 10 knots, becoming south in the afternoon. Protected waters a light chop. A slight chance of showers and thunderstorms in the afternoon. Monday night, south winds 5 to 10 knots, becoming east after midnight. Protected waters a light chop. A slight chance of showers and thunderstorms in the evening. Tuesday, southeast winds 5 to 10 knots, becoming south in the afternoon. Protected waters a light chop. A slight chance of showers and thunderstorms in the afternoon. Tuesday night, south winds 5 to 10 knots, becoming east after midnight. Protected waters a light chop. A slight chance of showers and thunderstorms in the evening. Wednesday, east winds around 5 knots, becoming south in the afternoon. Protected waters a light chop. A slight chance of showers and thunderstorms in the afternoon. Wednesday night, southwest winds 5 to 10 knots in the evening, becoming light and variable. Protected waters a light chop. A slight chance of showers and thunderstorms in the evening. Winds and waves higher and near thunderstorms. The Tropical Weather Outlook. For the North Atlantic, Caribbean Sea, and the Gulf of America, tropical cyclone formation is not expected during the next 7 days. The Surf Zone Forecast General Outlook, a moderate risk for rip currents for all beaches today. For this weekend, winds will shift southerly during the afternoon hours as the sea breeze moves onshore. Surf heights will be around 1 foot. Tide information for Saturday, May 16, 2026. St. Mark's River entrance. High 3:04 a.m., low 8:08 a.m., high 1:52 p.m., low 9:12 p.m. Apalachicola. High 6:17 a.m., low 9:52 a.m., high 2:41 p.m., low 11:15 p.m. St. Andrews Bay of Panama City. High 8:58 a.m., low 8:20 p.m. Note that the times of high and low tide are 3 minutes earlier at Shell Point than at the St. Mark's River entrance. The average water temperature at Apalachicola was 77.0 degrees. Sunrise and sunset in Tallahassee. May 16, 2026, sunrise 6:43 a.m. Eastern Daylight Time, sunset 8:25 p.m. Eastern Daylight Time. 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This broadcast originates from your National Weather Service office in Tallahassee, Florida. The latest weather and forecast information can also be accessed by calling our automated forecast line at 850-942-8851. The current time is 8:54 a.m. Eastern Daylight Time. These are the 8 a.m. Eastern Daylight Time conditions. At the Tallahassee Airport, it was mostly sunny. The temperature was 69 degrees. The wind was east at 8 miles an hour. At Florida State University, the temperature was 68 degrees. The wind was east at 6 miles an hour. At Apalachicola, it was sunny. The temperature was 63 degrees. The wind was northeast at 5 miles an hour. At Panama City Northwest, it was sunny. The temperature was 61 degrees. The wind was northeast at 7 miles an hour.

Dothan, it was sunny. The temperature was 62 degrees. The wind was calm. At Albany, it was sunny. The temperature was 61 degrees. The wind was calm. At Valdosta, fog was reported. Visibility 5 miles. Temperature was 64 degrees, dew point 64. And the pressure was 30.11 inches and rising. Over the marine area, at the buoy south of Apalachicola, winds were northeast at 10 knots. At the buoy south of Panama City, winds were northeast at 6 knots. At the buoy south of Pensacola, winds were southeast at 8 knots and seas were 1 foot. The forecast for the local area. Today, mostly sunny. Highs in the upper 80s. Southeast winds 5 to 10 miles per hour. Tonight, mostly cloudy. Lows in the upper 60s. South winds around 5 miles per hour. Sunday, mostly sunny. Highs in the upper 80s. South winds 5 to 10 miles per hour. Sunday night, mostly clear. Lows in the upper 60s. South winds 5 to 10 miles per hour, becoming east after midnight. Monday, sunny. Highs in the lower 90s. Southeast winds 5 to 10 miles per hour. Monday night through Tuesday night, partly cloudy. Lows around 70. Highs in the lower 90s. Wednesday through Friday, partly cloudy with a slight chance of showers and thunderstorms. Highs in the lower 90s. Lows in the lower 70s. Chance of rain 20%. The coastal waters forecast for the following: waters from Suwannee River to Apalachicola, Florida, extending from 20 to 60 nautical miles. Coastal waters from Okaloosa, Walton County line to Mexico Beach out to 20 nautical miles. Coastal waters from Mexico Beach to Apalachicola out to 20 nautical miles. Waters from Okaloosa, Walton County line to Mexico Beach 20 to 60 nautical miles. And waters from Mexico Beach to Apalachicola 20 to 60 nautical miles. Rest of today, east winds 5 to 10 knots, becoming south late. Waves 1 foot or less. Wave detail, east 1 foot at 3 seconds. Protected waters a light chop. Tonight, southwest winds around 5 knots, becoming south after midnight. Waves 1 foot or less. Wave detail, east 1 foot at 3 seconds. Protected waters a light chop. Sunday, southeast winds 5 to 10 knots. Waves 1 foot or less. Wave detail, southeast 1 foot at 3 seconds. Protected waters a light chop. Sunday night, southeast winds 5 to 10 knots, becoming east 10 to 15 knots after midnight. Waves 1 foot or less. Wave detail, southeast 1 foot at 4 seconds. Protected waters a moderate chop. Monday, southeast winds 10 to 15 knots. Seas around 3 feet. Wave detail, southeast 2 feet at 5 seconds. Protected waters a moderate chop. Monday night, east winds 5 to 10 knots, increasing to 10 to 15 knots after midnight. Seas around 3 feet. Wave detail, south 3 feet at 6 seconds. Protected waters a moderate chop. Tuesday, southeast winds 10 to 15 knots. Seas around 3 feet. Protected waters a moderate chop. Tuesday night, east winds 5 to 10 knots. Seas around 3 feet. Protected waters a light chop. Wednesday, southeast winds 5 to 10 knots. Waves 1 foot or less. Protected waters a light chop. Wednesday night, southwest winds 5 to 10 knots, becoming northeast after midnight. Waves 1 foot or less. Protected waters a light chop. The coastal waters forecast for the following: St. Andrews Bay waterways. Rest of today, east winds around 5 knots, becoming south this afternoon. Protected waters a light chop. Tonight, southwest winds 5 to 10 knots, becoming south after midnight. Protected waters a light chop. Sunday, southeast winds around 5 knots, becoming south in the afternoon. Protected waters a light chop. Sunday night, south winds 5 to 10 knots, becoming southeast after midnight. Protected waters a light chop. Monday, east winds 5 to 10 knots, becoming south in the afternoon. Protected waters a light chop. A slight chance of showers and thunderstorms in the afternoon. Monday night, south winds 5 to 10 knots, becoming east after midnight. Protected waters a light chop. A slight chance of showers and thunderstorms in the evening. Tuesday, southeast winds 5 to 10 knots,
becoming south in the afternoon. Protected waters, a light chop. A slight chance of showers and thunderstorms in the afternoon. Tuesday night, south winds 5 to 10 knots, becoming east after midnight. Protected waters, a light chop. A slight chance of showers and thunderstorms in the evening. Wednesday, east winds around 5 knots, becoming south in the afternoon. Protected waters, a light chop. A slight chance of showers and thunderstorms in the afternoon. Wednesday night, southwest winds 5 to 10 knots in the evening, becoming light and variable. Protected waters, a light chop. A slight chance of showers and thunderstorms in the evening. Winds and waves higher and near thunderstorms. The Tallahassee Climate Summary for yesterday, May 15, 2026. Yesterday's high temperature was 86 degrees. This high was 2 degrees below the normal high of 88. Yesterday's low temperature was 51 degrees. This low was 12 degrees below the normal low of 63. No precipitation fell yesterday, which leaves the monthly total at 3.82 inches. This is 2.54 inches above the normal amount of 1.28 inches for May. The total precipitation for the year still stands at 10.73 inches, which is 8.01 inches below normal. The normal high temperature for today is 88 degrees, and the normal low is 63. The record high for today is 98, which occurred in 2025, and the record low is 47, which occurred in 1981. Sunrise today is at 6:43 a.m. and sunset is at 8:25 p.m. The Tropical Weather Outlook. For the North Atlantic, Caribbean Sea, and the Gulf of America, tropical cyclone formation is not expected during the next 7 days. The Surf Zone Forecast General Outlook, a moderate risk for rip currents for all beaches today. For this weekend, winds will shift southerly during the afternoon hours as the sea breeze moves onshore. Surf heights will be around 1 foot. Tide information for Saturday, May 16, 2026. St. Mark's River entrance. High 3:04 a.m., low 8:08 a.m., high 1:52 p.m.

May 16, 2026, sunrise 6:43 a.m. Eastern Daylight Time, sunset 8:25 p.m. Eastern Daylight Time. 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The latest weather and forecast information can also be accessed by calling our automated forecast line at 850-942-8851. The current time is 9:03 a.m. Eastern Daylight Time. These are the 9 a.m. Eastern Daylight Time conditions. At the Tallahassee Airport, it was mostly sunny. The temperature was 74 degrees. The wind was east at 8 miles an hour. The report from Florida State University was not available. At Apalachicola, it was sunny. The temperature was 71 degrees. The wind was east at 5 miles an hour. At Panama City Northwest, it was sunny. The temperature was 68 degrees. The wind was northeast at 7 miles an hour. At Dothan, it was sunny. The temperature was 68 degrees. The wind was southeast at 5 miles an hour. At Albany, it was sunny. The temperature was 69 degrees. The wind was east at 7 miles an hour. The report from Valdosta was not available. Over the marine area, at the buoy south of Apalachicola, winds were east at 8 knots. At the buoy south of Panama City, winds were east at 4 knots. At the buoy south of Pensacola, winds were southeast at 8 knots. The forecast for the local area. Today, mostly sunny. Highs around 90. Southeast winds 5 to 10 miles per hour. Tonight, mostly cloudy. Lows in the upper 60s. South winds around 5 miles per hour. Sunday, mostly sunny. Highs in the upper 80s. South winds 5 to 10 miles per hour. Sunday night, mostly clear. Lows in the upper 60s. South winds 5 to 10 miles per hour, becoming east after midnight. Monday, sunny. Highs in the lower 90s. Southeast winds 5 to 10 miles per hour. Monday night through Tuesday night, partly cloudy. Lows around 70. Highs in the lower 90s. Wednesday through Friday, partly cloudy with a slight chance of showers and thunderstorms. Highs in the lower 90s. Lows in the lower 70s. Chance of rain 20%. The coastal waters forecast for the following: waters from Suwannee River to Apalachicola, Florida, extending from 20 to 60 nautical miles. Coastal waters from Okaloosa-Walton County line to Mexico Beach out to 20 nautical miles. Coastal waters from Mexico Beach to Apalachicola out to 20 nautical miles. Waters from Okaloosa-Walton County line to Mexico Beach 20 to 60 nautical miles. And waters from Mexico Beach to Apalachicola 20 to 60 nautical miles. Rest of today, east winds 5 to 10 knots, becoming south late. Waves 1 foot or less. Wave detail, east 1 foot at 3 seconds. Protected waters a light chop. Tonight, southwest winds around 5 knots, becoming south after midnight. Waves 1 foot or less. Wave detail, east 1 foot at 3 seconds. Protected waters a light chop. Sunday, southeast winds 5 to 10 knots. Waves 1 foot or less. Wave detail, southeast 1 foot at 3 seconds. Protected waters a light chop. Sunday night, southeast winds 5 to 10 knots, becoming east 10 to 15 knots after midnight. Waves 1 foot or less. Wave detail, southeast 1 foot at 4 seconds. Protected waters a moderate chop. Monday, southeast winds 10 to 15 knots. Seas around 3 feet. Wave detail, southeast 2 feet at 5 seconds. Protected waters a moderate chop. Monday night, east winds 5 to 10 knots, increasing to 10 to 15 knots after midnight. Seas around 3 feet. Wave detail, south 3 feet at 6 seconds. Protected waters a moderate chop. Tuesday, southeast winds 10 to 15 knots. Seas around 3 feet. Protected waters a moderate chop. Tuesday night, east winds 5 to 10 knots. Seas around 3 feet. Protected waters a light chop. Wednesday, southeast winds 5 to 10 knots. Waves 1 foot or less. Protected waters a light chop. Wednesday night, southwest winds 5 to 10 knots, becoming northeast after midnight. Waves 1 foot or less. Protected waters a light chop.

The coastal waters forecast for the following St. Andrews Bay waterways. Rest of today, east winds around 5 knots, becoming south this afternoon. Protected waters, a light chop. Tonight, southwest winds 5 to 10 knots, becoming south after midnight. Protected waters, a light chop. Sunday, southeast winds around 5 knots, becoming south in the afternoon. Protected waters, a light chop. Sunday night, south winds 5 to 10 knots, becoming southeast after midnight. Protected waters, a light chop. Monday, east winds 5 to 10 knots, becoming south in the afternoon. Protected waters, a light chop. A slight chance of showers and thunderstorms in the afternoon. Monday night, south winds 5 to 10 knots, becoming east after midnight. Protected waters, a light chop. A slight chance of showers and thunderstorms in the evening. Tuesday, southeast winds 5 to 10 knots, becoming south in the afternoon. Protected waters, a light chop. A slight chance of showers and thunderstorms in the afternoon. Tuesday night, south winds 5 to 10 knots, becoming east after midnight. Protected waters, a light chop. A slight chance of showers and thunderstorms in the evening. Wednesday, east winds around 5 knots, becoming south in the afternoon. Protected waters, a light chop. A slight chance of showers and thunderstorms in the afternoon. Wednesday night, southwest winds 5 to 10 knots in the evening, becoming light and variable. Protected waters, a light chop. A slight chance of showers and thunderstorms in the evening. Winds and waves higher and near thunderstorms. The Tropical Weather Outlook. For the North Atlantic, Caribbean Sea, and the Gulf of America, tropical cyclone formation is not expected during the next 7 days. The Surf Zone Forecast General Outlook, a moderate risk for rip currents for all beaches today. For this weekend, winds will shift southerly during the afternoon hours as the sea breeze moves onshore. Surf heights will be around 1 foot. Tide information for Saturday, May 16, 2026. St. Mark's River entrance. High 3:04 a.m., low 8:08 a.m., high 1:52 p.m., low 9:12 p.m. Apalachicola. High 6:17 a.m., low 9:52 a.m., high 2:41 p.m., low 11:15 p.m. St. Andrews Bay of Panama City. High 8:58 a.m., low 8:20 p.m. Note that the times of high and low tide are 3 minutes earlier at Shell Point than at the St. Mark's River entrance. The average water temperature at Apalachicola was 77.0 degrees. Sunrise and sunset in Tallahassee. May 16, 2026, sunrise 6:43 a.m. Eastern Daylight Time, sunset 8:25 p.m. Eastern Daylight Time. 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The latest weather and forecast information can also be accessed by calling our automated forecast line at 850-942-8851. The current time is 9:11 a.m. Eastern Daylight Time. These are the 9 a.m. Eastern Daylight Time conditions. At the Tallahassee Airport, it was mostly sunny. The temperature was 74 degrees. The wind was east at 8 miles an hour. At Florida State University, the temperature was 73 degrees. The wind was east at 7 miles an hour. At Apalachicola, it was sunny. The temperature was 71 degrees. The wind was east at 5 miles an hour. At Panama City Northwest, it was sunny. The temperature was 68 degrees. The wind was northeast at 7 miles an hour. At Dothan, it was sunny. The temperature was 68 degrees. The wind was southeast at 5 miles an hour. At Albany, it was sunny. The temperature was 69 degrees. The wind was east at 7 miles an hour. At Valdosta, it was sunny. Visibility 10 miles. Temperature was 72 degrees, dew point 66. And the pressure was 30.11 inches and steady. Over the marine area, at the buoy south of Apalachicola, winds were east at 8 knots and seas were 1 foot. At the buoy south of Panama City, winds were east at 4 knots and seas were 1 foot. At the buoy south of Pensacola, winds were southeast at 10 knots and seas were 1 foot. The forecast for the local area. Today, mostly sunny. Highs around 90. Southeast winds 5 to 10 miles per hour. Tonight, mostly cloudy

Lows in the upper 60s. South winds around 5 miles per hour. Sunday, mostly sunny. Highs in the upper 80s. South winds 5 to 10 miles per hour. Sunday night, mostly clear. Lows in the upper 60s. South winds 5 to 10 miles per hour, becoming east after midnight. Monday, sunny. Highs in the lower 90s. Southeast winds 5 to 10 miles per hour. Monday night through Tuesday night, partly cloudy. Lows around 70. Highs in the lower 90s. Wednesday through Friday, partly cloudy with a slight chance of showers and thunderstorms. Highs in the lower 90s. Lows in the lower 70s. Chance of rain 20%. The coastal waters forecast for the following waters from Suwannee River to Apalachicola, Florida, extending from 20 to 60 nautical miles. Coastal waters from Okaloosa, Walton County line to Mexico Beach out to 20 nautical miles. Coastal waters from Mexico Beach to Apalachicola out to 20 nautical miles. Waters from Okaloosa, Walton County line to Mexico Beach 20 to 60 nautical miles. And waters from Mexico Beach to Apalachicola 20 to 60 nautical miles. Rest of today, east winds 5 to 10 knots, becoming south late. Waves 1 foot or less. Wave detail, east 1 foot at 3 seconds. Protected waters a light chop. Tonight, southwest winds around 5 knots, becoming south after midnight. Waves 1 foot or less. Wave detail, east 1 foot at 3 seconds. Protected waters a light chop. Sunday, southeast winds 5 to 10 knots. Waves 1 foot or less. Wave detail, southeast 1 foot at 3 seconds. Protected waters a light chop. Sunday night, southeast winds 5 to 10 knots, becoming east 10 to 15 knots after midnight. Waves 1 foot or less. Wave detail, southeast 1 foot at 4 seconds. Protected waters a moderate chop. Monday, southeast winds 10 to 15 knots. Seas around 3 feet. Wave detail, southeast 2 feet at 5 seconds. Protected waters a moderate chop. Monday night, east winds 5 to 10 knots, increasing to 10 to 15 knots after midnight. Seas around 3 feet. Wave detail, south 3 feet at 6 seconds. Protected waters a moderate chop. Tuesday, southeast winds 10 to 15 knots. Seas around 3 feet. Protected waters a moderate chop. Tuesday night, east winds 5 to 10 knots. Seas around 3 feet. Protected waters a light chop. Wednesday, southeast winds 5 to 10 knots. Waves 1 foot or less. Protected waters a light chop. Wednesday night, southwest winds 5 to 10 knots, becoming northeast after midnight. Waves 1 foot or less. Protected waters a light chop. The coastal waters forecast for the following St. Andrews Bay waterways. Rest of today, east winds around 5 knots, becoming south this afternoon. Protected waters a light chop. Tonight, southwest winds 5 to 10 knots, becoming south after midnight. Protected waters a light chop. Sunday, southeast winds around 5 knots, becoming south in the afternoon. Protected waters a light chop. Sunday night, south winds 5 to 10 knots, becoming southeast after midnight. Protected waters a light chop. Monday, east winds 5 to 10 knots, becoming south in the afternoon. Protected waters a light chop. A slight chance of showers and thunderstorms in the afternoon. Monday night, south winds 5 to 10 knots, becoming east after midnight. Protected waters a light chop. A slight chance of showers and thunderstorms in the evening. Tuesday, southeast winds 5 to 10 knots, becoming south in the afternoon. Protected waters a light chop. A slight chance of showers and thunderstorms in the afternoon. Tuesday night, south winds 5 to 10 knots, becoming east after midnight. Protected waters a light chop. A slight chance of showers and thunderstorms in the evening. Wednesday, east winds around 5 knots, becoming south in the afternoon. Protected waters a light chop. A slight chance of showers and thunderstorms in the afternoon. Wednesday night, southwest winds 5 to 10 knots in the evening, becoming light and variable. Protected waters a light chop. A slight chance of showers and thunderstorms in the evening. Winds and waves higher and near thunderstorms. The tropical weather outlook. For the North Atlantic, Caribbean Sea and the Gulf of America, tropical cyclone formation is not expected during the next 7 days. The surf zone forecast.

General outlook, a moderate risk for rip currents for all beaches today. For this weekend, winds will shift southerly during the afternoon hours as the sea breeze moves onshore. Surf heights will be around 1 foot. Tide information for Saturday, May 16, 2026. St. Mark's River entrance. High 3:04 a.m., low 8:08 a.m., high 1:52 p.m., low 9:12 p.m. Apalachicola. High 6:17 a.m., low 9:52 a.m., high 2:41 p.m., low 11:15 p.m. St. Andrews Bay at Panama City. High 8:58 a.m., low 8:20 p.m. Note that the times of high and low tide are 3 minutes earlier at Shell Point than at the St. Mark's River entrance. The average water temperature at Apalachicola was 77.0 degrees. Sunrise and sunset in Tallahassee. May 16, 2026, sunrise 6:43 a.m. Eastern Daylight Time, sunset 8:25 p.m. Eastern Daylight Time. 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The latest weather and forecast information can also be accessed by calling our automated forecast line at 850-942-8851. The current time is 9:19 a.m. Eastern Daylight Time. These are the 9 a.m. Eastern Daylight Time conditions. At the Tallahassee Airport, it was mostly sunny. The temperature was 74 degrees. The wind was east at 8 miles an hour. At Florida State University, the temperature was 73 degrees. The wind was east at 7 miles an hour. At Apalachicola, it was sunny. The temperature was 71 degrees. The wind was east at 5 miles an hour. At Panama City Northwest, it was sunny. The temperature was 68 degrees. The wind was northeast at 7 miles an hour. At Dothan, it was sunny. The temperature was 68 degrees. The wind was southeast at 5 miles an hour. At Albany, it was sunny. The temperature was 69 degrees. The wind was east at 7 miles an hour. At Valdosta, it was sunny. Visibility 10 miles. Temperature was 72 degrees, dew point 66. And the pressure was 30.11 inches and steady. Over the marine area, at the buoy south of Apalachicola, winds were east at 8 knots and seas were 1 foot. At the buoy south of Panama City, winds were east at 4 knots and seas were 1 foot. At the buoy south of Pensacola, winds were southeast at 10 knots and seas were 1 foot. The forecast for the local area. Today, mostly sunny. Highs around 90. Southeast winds 5 to 10 miles per hour. Tonight, mostly cloudy. Lows in the upper 60s. South winds around 5 miles per hour. Sunday, mostly sunny. Highs in the upper 80s. South winds 5 to 10 miles per hour. Sunday night, mostly clear. Lows in the upper 60s. South winds 5 to 10 miles per hour, becoming east after midnight. Monday, sunny. Highs in the lower 90s. Southeast winds 5 to 10 miles per hour. Monday night through Tuesday night, partly cloudy. Lows around 70. Highs in the lower 90s. Wednesday through Friday, partly cloudy with a slight chance of showers and thunderstorms. Highs in the lower 90s. Lows in the lower 70s. Chance of rain 20%. The coastal waters forecast for the following: waters from Suwannee River to Apalachicola, Florida, extending from 20 to 60 nautical miles. Coastal waters from Okaloosa-Walton County line to Mexico Beach out to 20 nautical miles. Coastal waters from Mexico Beach to Apalachicola out to 20 nautical miles. Waters from Okaloosa-Walton County line to Mexico Beach 20 to 60 nautical miles. And waters from Mexico Beach to Apalachicola 20 to 60 nautical miles. Rest of today, east winds 5 to 10 knots, becoming south late. Waves 1 foot or less. Wave detail, east 1 foot at 3 seconds. Protected waters a light chop. Tonight, southwest winds around 5 knots, becoming south after midnight. Waves 1 foot or less. Wave detail, east 1 foot at 3 seconds. Protected waters a light chop. Sunday, southeast winds 5 to 10 knots. Waves 1 foot or less. Wave detail, southeast 1 foot at 3 seconds. Protected waters a light chop. Sunday night, southeast winds 5 to 10 knots, becoming east 10 to 15 knots.

to midnight. Waves 1 foot or less. Wave detail, southeast 1 foot at 4 seconds. Protected waters a moderate chop. Monday, southeast winds 10 to 15 knots. Seas around 3 feet. Wave detail, southeast 2 feet at 5 seconds. Protected waters a moderate chop. Monday night, east winds 5 to 10 knots, increasing to 10 to 15 knots after midnight. Seas around 3 feet. Wave detail, south 3 feet at 6 seconds. Protected waters a moderate chop. Tuesday, southeast winds 10 to 15 knots. Seas around 3 feet. Protected waters a moderate chop. Tuesday night, east winds 5 to 10 knots. Seas around 3 feet. Protected waters a light chop. Wednesday, southeast winds 5 to 10 knots. Waves 1 foot or less. Protected waters a light chop. Wednesday night, southwest winds 5 to 10 knots, becoming northeast after midnight. Waves 1 foot or less. Protected waters a light chop. The coastal waters forecast for the following St. Andrews Bay waterways. Rest of today, east winds around 5 knots, becoming south this afternoon. Protected waters a light chop. Tonight, southwest winds 5 to 10 knots, becoming south after midnight. Protected waters a light chop. Sunday, southeast winds around 5 knots, becoming south in the afternoon. Protected waters a light chop. Sunday night, south winds 5 to 10 knots, becoming southeast after midnight. Protected waters a light chop. Monday, east winds 5 to 10 knots, becoming south in the afternoon. Protected waters a light chop. A slight chance of showers and thunderstorms in the afternoon. Monday night, south winds 5 to 10 knots, becoming east after midnight. Protected waters a light chop. A slight chance of showers and thunderstorms in the evening. Tuesday, southeast winds 5 to 10 knots, becoming south in the afternoon. Protected waters a light chop. A slight chance of showers and thunderstorms in the afternoon. Tuesday night, south winds 5 to 10 knots, becoming east after midnight. Protected waters a light chop. A slight chance of showers and thunderstorms in the evening. Wednesday, east winds around 5 knots, becoming south in the afternoon. Protected waters a light chop. A slight chance of showers and thunderstorms in the afternoon. Wednesday night, southwest winds 5 to 10 knots in the evening, becoming light and variable. Protected waters a light chop. A slight chance of showers and thunderstorms in the evening. Winds and waves higher in and near thunderstorms. The Tropical Weather Outlook. For the North Atlantic, Caribbean Sea, and the Gulf of America, tropical cyclone formation is not expected during the next 7 days. The Surf Zone Forecast General Outlook, a moderate risk for rip currents for all beaches today. For this weekend, winds will shift southerly during the afternoon hours as the sea breeze moves onshore. Surf heights will be around 1 foot. Tide information for Saturday, May 16, 2026. St. Mark's River entrance. High 3:04 a.m., low 8:08 a.m., high 1:52 p.m., low 9:12 p.m. Apalachicola. High 6:17 a.m., low 9:52 a.m., high 2:41 p.m., low 11:15 p.m. St. Andrews Bay of Panama City. High 8:58 a.m., low 8:20 p.m. Note that the times of high and low tide are 3 minutes earlier at Shell Point than at the St. Mark's River entrance. The average water temperature at Apalachicola was 77.0 degrees. Sunrise and sunset in Tallahassee. May 16, 2026, sunrise 6:43 a.m. Eastern Daylight Time, sunset 8:25 p.m. Eastern Daylight Time. 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This broadcast originates from your National Weather Service office in Tallahassee, Florida. The latest weather and forecast information can also be accessed by calling our automated forecast line at 850-942-8851. The current time is 9:27 a.m. Eastern Daylight Time. These are the 9 a.m. Eastern Daylight Time conditions. At the Tallahassee Airport, it was mostly sunny. The temperature was 74 degrees. The wind was east at 8 miles an hour. At Florida State University, the temperature was 73 degrees. The wind was east at 7 miles an hour. At Apalachicola, it was sunny. The temperature was 71 degrees. The wind was east at

5 miles an hour. At Panama City Northwest, it was sunny. The temperature was 68 degrees. The wind was northeast at 7 miles an hour. At Dothan, it was sunny. The temperature was 68 degrees. The wind was southeast at 5 miles an hour. At Albany, it was sunny. The temperature was 69 degrees. The wind was east at 7 miles an hour. At Valdosta, it was sunny. Visibility 10 miles. Temperature was 72 degrees, dew point 66. And the pressure was 30.11 inches and steady. Over the marine area, at the buoy south of Apalachicola, winds were east at 8 knots and seas were 1 foot. At the buoy south of Panama City, winds were east at 4 knots and seas were 1 foot. At the buoy south of Pensacola, winds were southeast at 10 knots and seas were 1 foot. The forecast for the local area. Today, mostly sunny. Highs around 90. Southeast winds 5 to 10 miles per hour. Tonight, mostly cloudy. Lows in the upper 60s. South winds around 5 miles per hour. Sunday, mostly sunny. Highs in the upper 80s. South winds 5 to 10 miles per hour. Sunday night, mostly clear. Lows in the upper 60s. South winds 5 to 10 miles per hour, becoming east after midnight. Monday, sunny. Highs in the lower 90s. Southeast winds 5 to 10 miles per hour. Monday night through Tuesday night, partly cloudy. Lows around 70. Highs in the lower 90s. Wednesday through Friday, partly cloudy with a slight chance of showers and thunderstorms. Highs in the lower 90s. Lows in the lower 70s. Chance of rain 20%. The coastal waters forecast for the following: waters from Suwannee River to Apalachicola, Florida, extending from 20 to 60 nautical miles. Coastal waters from Okaloosa-Walton County line to Mexico Beach out to 20 nautical miles. Coastal waters from Mexico Beach to Apalachicola out to 20 nautical miles. Waters from Okaloosa-Walton County line to Mexico Beach 20 to 60 nautical miles. And waters from Mexico Beach to Apalachicola 20 to 60 nautical miles. Rest of today, east winds 5 to 10 knots, becoming south late. Waves 1 foot or less. Wave detail, east 1 foot at 3 seconds. Protected waters a light chop. Tonight, southwest winds around 5 knots, becoming south after midnight. Waves 1 foot or less. Wave detail, east 1 foot at 3 seconds. Protected waters a light chop. Sunday, southeast winds 5 to 10 knots. Waves 1 foot or less. Wave detail, southeast 1 foot at 3 seconds. Protected waters a light chop. Sunday night, southeast winds 5 to 10 knots, becoming east 10 to 15 knots after midnight. Waves 1 foot or less. Wave detail, southeast 1 foot at 4 seconds. Protected waters a moderate chop. Monday, southeast winds 10 to 15 knots. Seas around 3 feet. Wave detail, southeast 2 feet at 5 seconds. Protected waters a moderate chop. Monday night, east winds 5 to 10 knots, increasing to 10 to 15 knots after midnight. Seas around 3 feet. Wave detail, south 3 feet at 6 seconds. Protected waters a moderate chop. Tuesday, southeast winds 10 to 15 knots. Seas around 3 feet. Protected waters a moderate chop. Tuesday night, east winds 5 to 10 knots. Seas around 3 feet. Protected waters a light chop. Wednesday, southeast winds 5 to 10 knots. Waves 1 foot or less. Protected waters a light chop. Wednesday night, southwest winds 5 to 10 knots, becoming northeast after midnight. Waves 1 foot or less. Protected waters a light chop. The Tallahassee climate summary for yesterday, May 15, 2026. Yesterday's high temperature was 86 degrees. This high was 2 degrees below the normal high of 88. Yesterday's low temperature was 51 degrees. This low was 12 degrees below the normal low of 63. No precipitation fell yesterday, which leaves the monthly total at 3.82 inches. This is 2.54 inches above the normal amount of 1.28 inches for May. The total precipitation for the year still stands at 10.73 inches, which is 8.01 inches below normal. The normal high temperature for today is 88 degrees, and the normal low is 63. For the year still stands at 10.73 inches, which is 8.01 inches below normal.

The normal high temperature for today is 88 degrees, and the normal low is 63. The record high for today is 98, which occurred in 2025, and the record low is 47, which occurred in 1981. Sunrise today is at 6:43 a.m. and sunset is at 8:25 p.m. The coastal waters forecast for the following St. Andrews Bay waterways. West of today, east winds around 5 knots, becoming south this afternoon. Protected waters a light shot. Tonight, southwest winds 5 to 10 knots, becoming south after midnight. Protected waters a light shot. Sunday, southeast winds around 5 knots, becoming south in the afternoon. Protected waters a light shot. Sunday night, south winds 5 to 10 knots, becoming southeast after midnight. Protected waters a light shot. Monday, east winds 5 to 10 knots, becoming south in the afternoon. Protected waters a light shot. A slight chance of showers and thunderstorms in the afternoon. Monday night, south winds 5 to 10 knots, becoming east after midnight. Protected waters a light shot. A slight chance of showers and thunderstorms in the evening. Tuesday, southeast winds 5 to 10 knots, becoming south in the afternoon. Protected waters a light shot. A slight chance of showers and thunderstorms in the afternoon. Tuesday night, south winds 5 to 10 knots, becoming east after midnight. Protected waters a light shot. A slight chance of showers and thunderstorms in the evening. Wednesday, east winds around 5 knots, becoming south in the afternoon. Protected waters a light shot. A slight chance of showers and thunderstorms in the afternoon. Wednesday night, southwest winds 5 to 10 knots in the evening, becoming light and variable. Protected waters a light shot. A slight chance of showers and thunderstorms in the evening. Winds and waves higher and near thunderstorms. The Tropical Weather Outlook. For the North Atlantic, Caribbean Sea, and the Gulf of America, tropical cyclone formation is not expected during the next 7 days. The Surf Zone forecasts general outlook, a moderate risk for rip currents for all beaches today. For this weekend, winds will shift southerly during the afternoon hours as the sea breeze moves onshore. Surf heights will be around 1 foot. Tide information for Saturday, May 16, 2026. St. Mark's River entrance. High 3:04 a.m., low 8:08 a.m., high 1:52 p.m., low 9:12 p.m. Apalachicola. High 6:17 a.m., low 9:52 a.m., high 2:41 p.m., low 11:15 p.m. St. Andrews Bay at Panama City. High 8:58 a.m., low 8:20 p.m. Note that the times of high and low tide are 3 minutes earlier at Shell Point than at the St. Mark's River entrance. The average water temperature at Apalachicola was 77.0 degrees. Sunrise and sunset in Tallahassee. May 16, 2026, sunrise 6:43 a.m. Eastern Daylight Time, sunset 8:25 p.m. Eastern Daylight Time. 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This broadcast originates from your National Weather Service office in Tallahassee, Florida. The latest weather and forecast information can also be accessed by calling our automated forecast line at 850-942-8851. The current time is 9:36 a.m. Eastern Daylight Time. These are the 9 a.m. Eastern Daylight Time conditions. At the Tallahassee Airport, it was mostly sunny. The temperature was 74 degrees. The wind was east at 8 miles an hour. At Florida State University, the temperature was 73 degrees. The wind was east at 7 miles an hour. At Apalachicola, it was sunny. The temperature was 71 degrees. The wind was east at 5 miles an hour. At Panama City Northwest, it was sunny. The temperature was 68 degrees. The wind was northeast at 7 miles an hour. At Dothan, it was sunny. The temperature was 68 degrees. The wind was southeast at 5 miles an hour. At Albany, it was sunny. The temperature was 69 degrees. The wind was east at 7 miles an hour. At Valdosta, it was sunny. Visibility 10 miles. Temperature was 72 degrees, dew point 66. And the pressure was 30.11 inches and steady. Over the marine area, at the buoy south of Apalachicola, winds were east at 8 knots and seas were 1 foot. At the buoy south of Panama City, winds were east at 4 knots and seas were 1 foot.

At the buoy south of Pensacola, winds were southeast at 10 knots, and seas were 1 foot. The forecast for the local area. Today, mostly sunny. Highs around 90. Southeast winds 5 to 10 miles per hour. Tonight, mostly cloudy. Lows in the upper 60s. South winds around 5 miles per hour. Sunday, mostly sunny. Highs in the upper 80s. South winds 5 to 10 miles per hour. Sunday night, mostly clear. Lows in the upper 60s. South winds 5 to 10 miles per hour, becoming east after midnight. Monday, sunny. Highs in the lower 90s. Southeast winds 5 to 10 miles per hour. Monday night through Tuesday night, partly cloudy. Lows around 70. Highs in the lower 90s. Wednesday through Friday, partly cloudy with a slight chance of showers and thunderstorms. Highs in the lower 90s. Lows in the lower 70s. Chance of rain 20%. The coastal waters forecast for the following waters from Suwannee River to Apalachicola, Florida, extending from 20 to 60 nautical miles. Coastal waters from Okaloosa, Walton County line to Mexico Beach out to 20 nautical miles. Coastal waters from Mexico Beach to Apalachicola out to 20 nautical miles. Waters from Okaloosa, Walton County line to Mexico Beach 20 to 60 nautical miles. And waters from Mexico Beach to Apalachicola 20 to 60 nautical miles. Rest of today, east winds 5 to 10 knots, becoming south late. Waves 1 foot or less. Wave detail, east 1 foot at 3 seconds. Protected waters a light chop. Tonight, southwest winds around 5 knots, becoming south after midnight. Waves 1 foot or less. Wave detail, east 1 foot at 3 seconds. Protected waters a light chop. Sunday, southeast winds 5 to 10 knots. Waves 1 foot or less. Wave detail, southeast 1 foot at 3 seconds. Protected waters a light chop. Sunday night, southeast winds 5 to 10 knots, becoming east 10 to 15 knots after midnight. Waves 1 foot or less. Wave detail, southeast 1 foot at 4 seconds. Protected waters a moderate chop. Monday, southeast winds 10 to 15 knots. Seas around 3 feet. Wave detail, southeast 2 feet at 5 seconds. Protected waters a moderate chop. Monday night, east winds 5 to 10 knots, increasing to 10 to 15 knots after midnight. Seas around 3 feet. Wave detail, south 3 feet at 6 seconds. Protected waters a moderate chop. Tuesday, southeast winds 10 to 15 knots. Seas around 3 feet. Protected waters a moderate chop. Tuesday night, east winds 5 to 10 knots. Seas around 3 feet. Protected waters a light chop. Wednesday, southeast winds 5 to 10 knots. Waves 1 foot or less. Protected waters a light chop. Wednesday night, southwest winds 5 to 10 knots, becoming northeast after midnight. Waves 1 foot or less. Protected waters a light chop. The coastal waters forecast for the following St. Andrews Bay waterways. Rest of today, east winds around 5 knots, becoming south this afternoon. Protected waters a light chop. Tonight, southwest winds 5 to 10 knots, becoming south after midnight. Protected waters a light chop. Sunday, southeast winds around 5 knots, becoming south in the afternoon. Protected waters a light chop. Sunday night, south winds 5 to 10 knots, becoming southeast after midnight. Protected waters a light chop. Monday, east winds 5 to 10 knots, becoming south in the afternoon. Protected waters a light chop. A slight chance of showers and thunderstorms in the afternoon. Monday night, south winds 5 to 10 knots, becoming east after midnight. Protected waters a light chop. A slight chance of showers and thunderstorms in the evening. Tuesday, southeast winds 5 to 10 knots, becoming south in the afternoon. Protected waters a light chop. A slight chance of showers and thunderstorms in the afternoon. Tuesday night, south winds 5 to 10 knots, becoming east after midnight. Protected waters a light chop. A slight chance of showers and thunderstorms in the evening. Wednesday, east winds around 5 knots, becoming south in the afternoon. Protected waters a light chop. A slight chance of showers and thunderstorms in the afternoon. Wednesday night, southwest winds 5 to 10 knots in the evening, becoming light and variable. Protected waters a light chop. A slight chance of showers.

and thunderstorms in the evening. Winds and waves higher and near thunderstorms. The tropical weather outlook. For the North Atlantic, Caribbean Sea, and the Gulf of America, tropical cyclone formation is not expected during the next 7 days. The surf zone forecasts general outlook, a moderate risk for rip currents for all beaches today. For this weekend, winds will shift southerly during the afternoon hours as the sea breeze moves onshore. Surf heights will be around 1 foot. Tide information for Saturday, May 16, 2026. St. Mark's River entrance. High 3:04 a.m., low 8:08 a.m., high 1:52 p.m., low 9:12 p.m. Apalachicola. High 6:17 a.m., low 9:52 a.m., high 2:41 p.m., low 11:15 p.m. St. Andrews Bay at Panama City. High 8:58 a.m., low 8:20 p.m. Note that the times of high and low tide are 3 minutes earlier at Shell Point than at the St. Mark's River entrance. The average water temperature at Apalachicola was 77.0 degrees. Sunrise and sunset in Tallahassee. May 16, 2026, sunrise 6:43 a.m. Eastern Daylight Time, sunset 8:25 p.m. Eastern Daylight Time. 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This broadcast originates from your National Weather Service office in Tallahassee, Florida. The latest weather and forecast information can also be accessed by calling our automated forecast line at 850-942-8851. The current time is 9:44 a.m. Eastern Daylight Time. These are the 9 a.m. Eastern Daylight Time conditions. At the Tallahassee Airport, it was mostly sunny. The temperature was 74 degrees. The wind was east at 8 miles an hour. At Florida State University, the temperature was 73 degrees. The wind was east at 7 miles an hour. At Apalachicola, it was sunny. The temperature was 71 degrees. The wind was east at 5 miles an hour. At Panama City Northwest, it was sunny. The temperature was 68 degrees. The wind was northeast at 7 miles an hour. At Dothan, it was sunny. The temperature was 68 degrees. The wind was southeast at 5 miles an hour. At Albany, it was sunny. The temperature was 69 degrees. The wind was east at 7 miles an hour. At Valdosta, it was sunny. Visibility 10 miles. Temperature was 72 degrees, dew point 66. And the pressure was 30.11 inches and steady. Over the marine area, at the buoys south of Apalachicola, winds were east at 8 knots and seas were 1 foot. At the buoys south of Panama City, winds were east at 4 knots and seas were 1 foot. At the buoys south of Pensacola, winds were southeast at 10 knots and seas were 1 foot. The forecast for the local area. Today, mostly sunny. Highs around 90. Southeast winds 5 to 10 miles per hour. Tonight, mostly cloudy. Lows in the upper 60s. South winds around 5 miles per hour. Sunday, mostly sunny. Highs in the upper 80s. South winds 5 to 10 miles per hour. Sunday night, mostly clear. Lows in the upper 60s. South winds 5 to 10 miles per hour, becoming east after midnight. Monday, sunny. Highs in the lower 90s. Southeast winds 5 to 10 miles per hour. Monday night through Tuesday night, partly cloudy. Lows around 70. Highs in the lower 90s. Wednesday through Friday, partly cloudy with a slight chance of showers and thunderstorms. Highs in the lower 90s. Lows in the lower 70s. Chance of rain 20%. The coastal waters forecast for the following: waters from Suwannee River to Apalachicola, Florida, extending from 20 to 60 nautical miles, coastal waters from Okaloosa-Walton County line to Mexico Beach out to 20 nautical miles, coastal waters from Mexico Beach to Apalachicola out to 20 nautical miles, waters from Okaloosa-Walton County line to Mexico Beach 20 to 60 nautical miles, and waters from Mexico Beach to Apalachicola 20 to 60 nautical miles. Rest of today, east winds 5 to 10 knots, becoming south late. Waves 1 foot or less. Wave detail, east 1 foot at 3 seconds. Protected waters a light chop. Tonight, southwest winds around 5 knots, becoming south after midnight. Waves 1 foot or less. Wave detail, east 1 foot at 3 seconds.
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Sunday, southeast winds 5 to 10 knots. Waves 1 foot or less. Wave detail, southeast 1 foot at 3 seconds. Protected Waters Alight Shop. Sunday night, southeast winds 5 to 10 knots, becoming east 10 to 15 knots after midnight. Waves 1 foot or less. Wave detail, southeast 1 foot at 4 seconds. Protected Waters a moderate chop. Monday, southeast winds 10 to 15 knots. Seas around 3 feet. Wave detail, southeast 2 feet at 5 seconds. Protected Waters a moderate chop. Monday night, east winds 5 to 10 knots, increasing to 10 to 15 knots after midnight. Seas around 3 feet. Wave detail, south 3 feet at 6 seconds. Protected Waters a moderate chop. Tuesday, southeast winds 10 to 15 knots. Seas around 3 feet. Protected Waters a moderate chop. Tuesday night, east winds 5 to 10 knots. Seas around 3 feet. Protected Waters a light chop. Wednesday, southeast winds 5 to 10 knots. Waves 1 foot or less. Protected Waters a light chop. Wednesday night, southwest winds 5 to 10 knots, becoming northeast after midnight. Waves 1 foot or less. Protected Waters a light chop. The coastal waters forecast for the following St. Andrews Bay waterways. Rest of today, east winds around 5 knots, becoming south this afternoon. Protected Waters a light chop. Tonight, southwest winds 5 to 10 knots, becoming south after midnight. Protected Waters a light chop. Sunday, southeast winds around 5 knots, becoming south in the afternoon. Protected Waters a light chop. Sunday night, south winds 5 to 10 knots, becoming southeast after midnight. Protected Waters a light chop. Monday, east winds 5 to 10 knots, becoming south in the afternoon. Protected Waters a light chop. A slight chance of showers and thunderstorms in the afternoon. Monday night, south winds 5 to 10 knots, becoming east after midnight. Protected Waters a light chop. A slight chance of showers and thunderstorms in the evening. Tuesday, southeast winds 5 to 10 knots, becoming south in the afternoon. Protected Waters a light chop. A slight chance of showers and thunderstorms in the afternoon. Tuesday night, south winds 5 to 10 knots, becoming east after midnight. Protected Waters a light chop. A slight chance of showers and thunderstorms in the evening. Wednesday, east winds around 5 knots, becoming south in the afternoon. Protected Waters a light chop. A slight chance of showers and thunderstorms in the afternoon. Wednesday night, southwest winds 5 to 10 knots in the evening, becoming light and variable. Protected Waters a light chop. A slight chance of showers and thunderstorms in the evening. Winds and waves higher and near thunderstorms. The Tropical Weather Outlook. For the North Atlantic, Caribbean Sea, and the Gulf of America, tropical cyclone formation is not expected during the next 7 days. The Surf Zone Forecast General Outlook, a moderate risk for rip currents for all beaches today. For this weekend, winds will shift southerly during the afternoon hours as the sea breeze moves onshore. Surf heights will be around 1 foot. Tide information for Saturday, May 16, 2026. St. Mark's River entrance. High 3:04 a.m., low 8:08 a.m., high 1:52 p.m., low 9:12 p.m. Apalachicola. High 6:17 a.m., low 9:52 a.m., high 2:41 p.m., low 11:15 p.m. St. Andrews Bay at Panama City. High 8:58 a.m., low 8:20 p.m. Note that the times of high and low tide are 3 minutes earlier at Channel Point than at the St. Mark's River entrance. The average water temperature at Apalachicola was 77.0 degrees. Sunrise and sunset in Tallahassee. May 16, 2026, sunrise 6:43 a.m. Eastern Daylight Time, sunset 8:25 p.m. Eastern Daylight Time. 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The latest weather and forecast information can also be accessed by calling our automated forecast line at 850-942-8851. The current time is 9:52 a.m. Eastern Daylight Time. These are the 9 a.m. Eastern Daylight Time conditions. At the Tallahassee Airport, it was mostly sunny.
The temperature was

74 degrees. The wind was east at 8 miles an hour. At Florida State University, the temperature was 73 degrees. The wind was east at 7 miles an hour. At Apalachicola, it was sunny. The temperature was 71 degrees. The wind was east at 5 miles an hour. At Panama City Northwest, it was sunny. The temperature was 68 degrees. The wind was northeast at 7 miles an hour. At Dothan, it was sunny. The temperature was 68 degrees. The wind was southeast at 5 miles an hour. At Albany, it was sunny. The temperature was 69 degrees. The wind was east at 7 miles an hour. At Valdosta, it was sunny. Visibility 10 miles. Temperature was 72 degrees, dew point 66. And the pressure was 30.11 inches and steady. Over the marine area, at the buoy south of Apalachicola, winds were east at 8 knots and seas were 1 foot. At the buoy south of Panama City, winds were east at 4 knots and seas were 1 foot. At the buoy south of Pensacola, winds were southeast at 10 knots and seas were 1 foot. The forecast for the local area. Today, mostly sunny. Highs around 90. Southeast winds 5 to 10 miles per hour. Tonight, mostly cloudy. Lows in the upper 60s. South winds around 5 miles per hour. Sunday, mostly sunny. Highs in the upper 80s. South winds 5 to 10 miles per hour. Sunday night, mostly clear. Lows in the upper 60s. South winds 5 to 10 miles per hour, becoming east after midnight. Monday, sunny. Highs in the lower 90s. Southeast winds 5 to 10 miles per hour. Monday night through Tuesday night, partly cloudy. Lows around 70. Highs in the lower 90s. Wednesday through Friday, partly cloudy with a slight chance of showers and thunderstorms. Highs in the lower 90s. Lows in the lower 70s. Chance of rain 20%. The coastal waters forecast for the following waters from Suwannee River to Apalachicola, Florida, extending from 20 to 60 nautical miles. Coastal waters from Okaloosa, Walton County line to Mexico Beach out to 20 nautical miles. Coastal waters from Mexico Beach to Apalachicola out to 20 nautical miles. Waters from Okaloosa, Walton County line to Mexico Beach 20 to 60 nautical miles. And waters from Mexico Beach to Apalachicola 20 to 60 nautical miles. Rest of today, east winds 5 to 10 knots, becoming south late. Waves 1 foot or less. Wave detail, east 1 foot at 3 seconds. Protected waters a light chop. Tonight, southwest winds around 5 knots, becoming south after midnight. Waves 1 foot or less. Wave detail, east 1 foot at 3 seconds. Protected waters a light chop. Sunday, southeast winds 5 to 10 knots. Waves 1 foot or less. Wave detail, southeast 1 foot at 3 seconds. Protected waters a light chop. Sunday night, southeast winds 5 to 10 knots, becoming east 10 to 15 knots after midnight. Waves 1 foot or less. Wave detail, southeast 1 foot at 4 seconds. Protected waters a moderate chop. Monday, southeast winds 10 to 15 knots. Seas around 3 feet. Wave detail, southeast 2 feet at 5 seconds. Protected waters a moderate chop. Monday night, east winds 5 to 10 knots, increasing to 10 to 15 knots after midnight. Seas around 3 feet. Wave detail, south 3 feet at 6 seconds. Protected waters a moderate chop. Tuesday, southeast winds 10 to 15 knots. Seas around 3 feet. Protected waters a moderate chop. Tuesday night, east winds 5 to 10 knots. Seas around 3 feet. Protected waters a light chop. Wednesday, southeast winds 5 to 10 knots. Waves 1 foot or less. Protected waters a light chop. Wednesday night, southwest winds 5 to 10 knots, becoming northeast after midnight. Waves 1 foot or less. Protected waters a light chop. The coastal waters forecast for the following St. Andrews Bay waterways. Rest of today, east winds around 5 knots, becoming south this afternoon. Protected waters a light chop. Tonight, southwest winds 5 to 10 knots, becoming south after midnight. Protected waters a light chop. Sunday, southeast winds around 5 knots, becoming south in the afternoon. Protected waters a light chop. Sunday night, south winds 5 to 10 knots.

Not becoming southeast after midnight. Protected waters, a light chop. Monday, east winds 5 to 10 knots, becoming south in the afternoon. Protected waters, a light chop. A slight chance of showers and thunderstorms in the afternoon. Monday night, south winds 5 to 10 knots, becoming east after midnight. Protected waters, a light chop. A slight chance of showers and thunderstorms in the evening. Tuesday, southeast winds 5 to 10 knots, becoming south in the afternoon. Protected waters, a light chop. A slight chance of showers and thunderstorms in the afternoon. Tuesday night, south winds 5 to 10 knots, becoming east after midnight. Protected waters, a light chop. A slight chance of showers and thunderstorms in the evening. Wednesday, east winds around 5 knots, becoming south in the afternoon. Protected waters, a light chop. A slight chance of showers and thunderstorms in the afternoon. Wednesday night, southwest winds 5 to 10 knots in the evening, becoming light and variable. Protected waters, a light chop. A slight chance of showers and thunderstorms in the evening. Winds and waves higher and near thunderstorms. The Tropical Weather Outlook. For the North Atlantic, Caribbean Sea, and the Gulf of America, tropical cyclone formation is not expected during the next 7 days. The Surf Zone Forecast General Outlook, a moderate risk for rip currents for all beaches today. For this weekend, winds will shift southerly during the afternoon hours as the sea breeze moves onshore. Surf heights will be around 1 foot. Tide information for Saturday, May 16, 2026. St. Mark's River entrance. High 3:04 a.m., low 8:08 a.m., high 1:52 p.m., low 9:12 p.m. Apalachicola. High 6:17 a.m., low 9:52 a.m., high 2:41 p.m., low 11:15 p.m. St. Andrews Bay at Panama City. High 8:58 a.m., low 8:20 p.m. Note that the times of high and low tide are 3 minutes earlier at Shell Point than at the St. Mark's River entrance. The average water temperature at Apalachicola was 77.0 degrees. Sunrise and sunset in Tallahassee. May 16, 2026, sunrise 6:43 a.m. Eastern Daylight Time, sunset 8:25 p.m. Eastern Daylight Time. 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The latest weather and forecast information can also be accessed by calling our automated forecast line at 850-942-8851. The current time is 10 a.m. Eastern Daylight Time. These are the 9 a.m. Eastern Daylight Time conditions. At the Tallahassee Airport, it was mostly sunny. The temperature was 74 degrees. The wind was east at 8 miles an hour. At Florida State University, the temperature was 73 degrees. The wind was east at 7 miles an hour. At Apalachicola, it was sunny. The temperature was 71 degrees. The wind was east at 5 miles an hour. At Panama City Northwest, it was sunny. The temperature was 68 degrees. The wind was northeast at 7 miles an hour. At Dothan, it was sunny. The temperature was 68 degrees. The wind was southeast at 5 miles an hour. At Albany, it was sunny. The temperature was 69 degrees. The wind was east at 7 miles an hour. At Valdosta, it was sunny. Visibility 10 miles. Temperature was 72 degrees, dew point 66. And the pressure was 30.11 inches and steady. Over the marine area, at the buoy south of Apalachicola, winds were east at 8 knots and seas were 1 foot. At the buoy south of Panama City, winds were east at 4 knots and seas were 1 foot. At the buoy south of Pensacola, winds were southeast at 10 knots and seas were 1 foot. The Tallahassee climate summary for yesterday, May 15, 2026. Yesterday's high temperature was 86 degrees. This high was 2 degrees below the normal high of 88. Yesterday's low temperature was 51 degrees. This low was 12 degrees below the normal low of 63. No precipitation fell yesterday, which leaves the monthly total at 3.82 inches. This is 2.54 inches above the normal amount of 1.28 inches for May. The total precipitation for the year still stands at 10.73 inches, which is 8.01 inches below normal. The normal high temperature for today is 88 degrees, and the normal low is 63. The record high for today is

miles per hour, becoming east after midnight. Monday, sunny. Highs in the lower 90s. Southeast winds 5 to 10 miles per hour. Monday night through Tuesday night, partly cloudy. Lows around 70. Highs in the lower 90s. Wednesday through Friday, partly cloudy with a slight chance of showers and thunderstorms. Highs in the lower 90s. Lows in the lower 70s. Chance of rain 20%. The Tropical Weather Outlook. For the North Atlantic, Caribbean Sea, and the Gulf of America, tropical cyclone formation is not expected during the next 7 days. The Surf Zone Forecast General Outlook, a moderate risk for rip currents for all beaches today. For this weekend, winds will shift southerly during the afternoon hours as the sea breeze moves onshore. Surf heights will be around 1 foot. Tide information for Saturday, May 16, 2026. St. Mark's River entrance. High 3:04 a.m., low 8:08 a.m., high 1:52 p.m., low 9:12 p.m. Apalachicola. High 6:17 a.m., low 9:52 a.m., high 2:41 p.m., low 11:15 p.m. St. Andrews Bay of Panama City. High 8:58 a.m., low 8:20 p.m. Note that the times of high and low tide are 3 minutes earlier at Shell Point than at the St. Mark's River entrance. The average water temperature at Apalachicola was 77.0 degrees. Sunrise and sunset in Tallahassee. May 16, 2026, sunrise 6:43 a.m. Eastern Daylight Time, sunset 8:25 p.m. Eastern Daylight Time. 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This broadcast originates from your National Weather Service office in Tallahassee, Florida. The latest weather and forecast information can also be accessed by calling our automated forecast line at 850-942-8851. The current time is 10:05 a.m. Eastern Daylight Time. These are the 10 a.m. Eastern Daylight Time conditions. At the Tallahassee Airport, it was mostly sunny. The temperature was 78 degrees. The wind was southeast at 7 miles an hour. The report from Florida State University was not available. At Apalachicola, it was mostly sunny. The temperature was 79 degrees. The wind was east at 7 miles an hour. At Panama City Northwest, it was sunny. The temperature was 74 degrees. The wind was east at 6 miles an hour. At Dothan, it was sunny. The temperature was 73 degrees. The wind was southeast at 7 miles an hour. At Albany, it was sunny. The temperature was 76 degrees. The wind was southeast at 10 miles an hour. At Valdosta, it was sunny. Visibility 10 miles. Temperature was 79 degrees, dew point 70. And the pressure was 30.12 inches and rising. Over the marine area, at the buoy south of Apalachicola, winds were east at 10 knots. At the buoy south of Panama City, winds were east at 4 knots. At the buoy south of Pensacola, winds were southeast at 8 knots. The forecast for the local area. Today, mostly sunny. Highs around 90. Southeast winds 5 to 10 miles per hour. Tonight, mostly cloudy. Lows in the upper 60s. South winds around 5 miles per hour. Sunday, mostly sunny. Highs in the upper 80s. South winds 5 to 10 miles per hour. Sunday night, mostly clear. Lows in the upper 60s. South winds 5 to 10 miles per hour, becoming east after midnight. Monday, sunny. Highs in the lower 90s. Southeast winds 5 to 10 miles per hour. Monday night through Tuesday night, partly cloudy. Lows around 70. Highs in the lower 90s. Wednesday through Friday, partly cloudy with a slight chance of showers and thunderstorms. Highs in the lower 90s. Lows in the lower 70s. Chance of rain 20%. The coastal waters forecast for the following waters from Suwannee River to Apalachicola, Florida, extending from 20 to 60 nautical miles. Coastal waters from Okaloosa-Walton County line to Mexico Beach out to 20 nautical miles. Coastal waters from Mexico Beach to Apalachicola out to 20 nautical miles. Waters from Okaloosa-Walton County line to Mexico Beach 20 to 60 nautical miles. And waters from Mexico Beach to Apalachicola 20 to 60 nautical miles. Rest of today, east winds 5 to 10 knots, becoming south late. Waves 1 foot.

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Wave detail, east 1 foot at 3 seconds. Protected waters, a light chop. Tonight, southwest winds around 5 knots, becoming south after midnight. Waves 1 foot or less. Wave detail, east 1 foot at 3 seconds. Protected waters, a light chop. Sunday, southeast winds 5 to 10 knots. Waves 1 foot or less. Wave detail, southeast 1 foot at 3 seconds. Protected waters, a light chop. Sunday night, southeast winds 5 to 10 knots, becoming east 10 to 15 knots after midnight. Waves 1 foot or less. Wave detail, southeast 1 foot at 4 seconds. Protected waters, a moderate chop. Monday, southeast winds 10 to 15 knots. Seas around 3 feet. Wave detail, southeast 2 feet at 5 seconds. Protected waters, a moderate chop. Monday night, east winds 5 to 10 knots, increasing to 10 to 15 knots after midnight. Seas around 3 feet. Wave detail, south 3 feet at 6 seconds. Protected waters, a moderate chop. Tuesday, southeast winds 10 to 15 knots. Seas around 3 feet. Protected waters, a moderate chop. Tuesday night, east winds 5 to 10 knots. Seas around 3 feet. Protected waters, a light chop. Wednesday, southeast winds 5 to 10 knots. Waves 1 foot or less. Protected waters, a light chop. Wednesday night, southwest winds 5 to 10 knots, becoming northeast after midnight. Waves 1 foot or less. Protected waters, a light chop. The coastal waters forecast for the following St. Andrews Bay waterways. Rest of today, east winds around 5 knots, becoming south this afternoon. Protected waters, a light chop. Tonight, southwest winds 5 to 10 knots, becoming south after midnight. Protected waters, a light chop. Sunday, southeast winds around 5 knots, becoming south in the afternoon. Protected waters, a light chop. Sunday night, south winds 5 to 10 knots, becoming southeast after midnight. Protected waters, a light chop. Monday, east winds 5 to 10 knots, becoming south in the afternoon. Protected waters, a light chop. A slight chance of showers and thunderstorms in the afternoon. Monday night, south winds 5 to 10 knots, becoming east after midnight. Protected waters, a light chop. A slight chance of showers and thunderstorms in the evening. Tuesday, southeast winds 5 to 10 knots, becoming south in the afternoon. Protected waters, a light chop. A slight chance of showers and thunderstorms in the afternoon. Tuesday night, south winds 5 to 10 knots, becoming east after midnight. Protected waters, a light chop. A slight chance of showers and thunderstorms in the evening. Wednesday, east winds around 5 knots, becoming south in the afternoon. Protected waters, a light chop. A slight chance of showers and thunderstorms in the afternoon. Wednesday night, southwest winds 5 to 10 knots in the evening, becoming light and variable. Protected waters, a light chop. A slight chance of showers and thunderstorms in the evening. Winds and waves higher and near thunderstorms. The Tropical Weather Outlook. For the North Atlantic, Caribbean Sea, and the Gulf of America, tropical cyclone formation is not expected during the next 7 days. The Surf Zone Forecast General Outlook, a moderate risk for rip currents for all beaches today. For this weekend, winds will shift southerly during the afternoon hours as the sea breeze moves onshore. Surf heights will be around 1 foot. Tide information for Saturday, May 16, 2026. St. Mark's River entrance. High 3:04 a.m., low 8:08 a.m., high 1:52 p.m., low 9:12 p.m. Apalachicola. High 6:17 a.m., low 9:52 a.m., high 2:41 p.m., low 11:15 p.m. St. Andrews Bay of Panama City. High 8:58 a.m., low 8:20 p.m. Note that the times of high and low tide are 3 minutes earlier at Shell Point than at the St. Mark's River entrance. The average water temperature at Apalachicola was 77.0 degrees. Sunrise and sunset in Tallahassee. May 16, 2026, sunrise 6:43 a.m. Eastern Daylight Time, sunset 8:25 p.m. Eastern Daylight Time. 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The latest weather and forecast information can also be accessed by calling

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The current time is 10:13 a.m. Eastern Daylight Time. These are the 10 a.m. Eastern Daylight Time conditions. At the Tallahassee Airport, it was mostly sunny. The temperature was 78 degrees. The wind was southeast at 7 miles an hour. At Florida State University, the temperature was 77 degrees. The wind was southeast at 7 miles an hour. At Apalachicola, it was mostly sunny. The temperature was 79 degrees. The wind was east at 7 miles an hour. At Panama City Northwest, it was sunny. The temperature was 74 degrees. The wind was east at 6 miles an hour. At Dothan, it was mostly sunny. The temperature was 73 degrees. The wind was southeast at 7 miles an hour. At Albany, it was sunny. The temperature was 76 degrees. The wind was southeast at 10 miles an hour. At Valdosta, it was sunny. Visibility 10 miles. Temperature was 79 degrees, dew point 70. And the pressure was 30.12 inches and rising. Over the marine area, at the buoy south of Apalachicola, winds were east at 10 knots. At the buoy south of Panama City, winds were east at 4 knots. At the buoy south of Pensacola, winds were southeast at 8 knots. The forecast for the local area. Today, mostly sunny. Highs around 90. Southeast winds 5 to 10 miles per hour. Tonight, mostly cloudy. Lows in the upper 60s. South winds around 5 miles per hour. Sunday, mostly sunny. Highs in the upper 80s. South winds 5 to 10 miles per hour. Sunday night, mostly clear. Lows in the upper 60s. South winds 5 to 10 miles per hour, becoming east after midnight. Monday, sunny. Highs in the lower 90s. Southeast winds 5 to 10 miles per hour. Monday night through Tuesday night, partly cloudy. Lows around 70. Highs in the lower 90s. Wednesday through Friday, partly cloudy with a slight chance of showers and thunderstorms. Highs in the lower 90s. Lows in the lower 70s. Chance of rain 20%. The coastal waters forecast for the following waters from Suwannee River to Apalachicola, Florida, extending from 20 to 60 nautical miles. Coastal waters from Okaloosa, Walton County line to Mexico Beach out to 20 nautical miles. Coastal waters from Mexico Beach to Apalachicola out to 20 nautical miles. Waters from Okaloosa, Walton County line to Mexico Beach 20 to 60 nautical miles. And waters from Mexico Beach to Apalachicola 20 to 60 nautical miles. Rest of today, east winds 5 to 10 knots, becoming south late. Waves 1 foot or less. Wave detail, east 1 foot at 3 seconds. Protected waters a light chop. Tonight, southwest winds around 5 knots, becoming south after midnight. Waves 1 foot or less. Wave detail, east 1 foot at 3 seconds. Protected waters a light chop. Sunday, southeast winds 5 to 10 knots. Waves 1 foot or less. Wave detail, southeast 1 foot at 3 seconds. Protected waters a light chop. Sunday night, southeast winds 5 to 10 knots, becoming east 10 to 15 knots after midnight. Waves 1 foot or less. Wave detail, southeast 1 foot at 4 seconds. Protected waters a moderate chop. Monday, southeast winds 10 to 15 knots. Seas around 3 feet. Wave detail, southeast 2 feet at 5 seconds. Protected waters a moderate chop. Monday night, east winds 5 to 10 knots, increasing to 10 to 15 knots after midnight. Seas around 3 feet. Wave detail, south 3 feet at 6 seconds. Protected waters a moderate chop. Tuesday, southeast winds 10 to 15 knots. Seas around 3 feet. Protected waters a moderate chop. Tuesday night, east winds 5 to 10 knots. Seas around 3 feet. Protected waters a light chop. Wednesday, southeast winds 5 to 10 knots. Waves 1 foot or less. Protected waters a light chop. Wednesday night, southwest winds 5 to 10 knots, becoming northeast after midnight. Waves 1 foot or less. Protected waters a light chop. The coastal waters forecast for the following St. Andrews Bay waterways. Rest of today, east winds around 5 knots, becoming south this afternoon. Protected waters a light chop.

Tonight, southwest winds 5 to 10 knots, becoming south after midnight. Protected waters a light chop. Sunday, southeast winds around 5 knots, becoming south in the afternoon. Protected waters a light chop. Sunday night, south winds 5 to 10 knots, becoming southeast after midnight. Protected waters a light chop. Monday, east winds 5 to 10 knots, becoming south in the afternoon. Protected waters a light chop. A slight chance of showers and thunderstorms in the afternoon. Monday night, south winds 5 to 10 knots, becoming east after midnight. Protected waters a light chop. A slight chance of showers and thunderstorms in the evening. Tuesday, southeast winds 5 to 10 knots, becoming south in the afternoon. Protected waters a light chop. A slight chance of showers and thunderstorms in the afternoon. Tuesday night, south winds 5 to 10 knots, becoming east after midnight. Protected waters a light chop. A slight chance of showers and thunderstorms in the evening. Wednesday, east winds around 5 knots, becoming south in the afternoon. Protected waters a light chop. A slight chance of showers and thunderstorms in the afternoon. Wednesday night, southwest winds 5 to 10 knots in the evening, becoming light and variable. Protected waters a light chop. A slight chance of showers and thunderstorms in the evening. Winds and waves higher in and near thunderstorms. The Tropical Weather Outlook. For the North Atlantic, Caribbean Sea, and the Gulf of America, tropical cyclone formation is not expected during the next 7 days. The Surf Zone forecasts general outlook, a moderate risk for rip currents for all beaches today. For this weekend, winds will shift southerly during the afternoon hours as the sea breeze moves onshore. Surf heights will be around 1 foot. Tide information for Saturday, May 16, 2026. St. Mark's River entrance. High 3:04 a.m., low 8:08 a.m., high 1:52 p.m., low 9:12 p.m. Apalachicola. High 6:17 a.m., low 9:52 a.m., high 2:41 p.m., low 11:15 p.m. St. Andrews Bay at Panama City. High 8:58 a.m., low 8:20 p.m. Note that the times of high and low tide are 3 minutes earlier at Shell Point than at the St. Mark's River entrance. The average water temperature at Apalachicola was 77.0 degrees. Sunrise and sunset in Tallahassee. May 16, 2026, sunrise 6:43 a.m. Eastern Daylight Time, sunset 8:25 p.m. Eastern Daylight Time. 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The latest weather and forecast information can also be accessed by calling our automated forecast line at 850-942-8851. The current time is 10:21 a.m. Eastern Daylight Time. These are the 10 a.m. Eastern Daylight Time conditions. At the Tallahassee Airport, it was mostly sunny. The temperature was 78 degrees. The wind was southeast at 7 miles an hour. At Florida State University, the temperature was 77 degrees. The wind was southeast at 7 miles an hour. At Apalachicola, it was mostly sunny. The temperature was 79 degrees. The wind was east at 7 miles an hour. At Panama City Northwest, it was sunny. The temperature was 74 degrees. The wind was east at 6 miles an hour. At Dothan, it was mostly sunny. The temperature was 73 degrees. The wind was southeast at 7 miles an hour. At Albany, it was sunny. The temperature was 76 degrees. The wind was southeast at 10 miles an hour. At Valdosta, it was sunny. Visibility 10 miles. Temperature was 79 degrees, dew point 70. And the pressure was 30.12 inches and rising. Over the marine area, at the buoy south of Apalachicola, winds were east at 10 knots and seas were 1 foot. At the buoy south of Panama City, winds were east at 4 knots and seas were 1 foot. At the buoy south of Pensacola, winds were southeast at 8 knots and seas were 1 foot. The forecast for the local area. Today, mostly sunny. Highs around 90. Southeast winds 5 to 10 miles per hour. Tonight, mostly cloudy. Lows in the upper 60s. South winds around 5 miles per hour. Sunday, mostly sunny. Highs in the upper 80s. South winds 5 to 10 miles per hour.

miles per hour. Sunday night, mostly clear. Lows in the upper 60s. South winds 5 to 10 miles per hour, becoming east after midnight. Monday, sunny. Highs in the lower 90s. Southeast winds 5 to 10 miles per hour. Monday night through Tuesday night, partly cloudy. Lows around 70. Highs in the lower 90s. Wednesday through Friday, partly cloudy with a slight chance of showers and thunderstorms. Highs in the lower 90s. Lows in the lower 70s. Chance of rain 20%. The coastal waters forecast for the following waters from Suwannee River to Apalachicola, Florida, extending from 20 to 60 nautical miles. Coastal waters from Okaloosa, Walton County line to Mexico Beach out to 20 nautical miles. Coastal waters from Mexico Beach to Apalachicola out to 20 nautical miles. Waters from Okaloosa, Walton County line to Mexico Beach 20 to 60 nautical miles. And waters from Mexico Beach to Apalachicola 20 to 60 nautical miles. Rest of today, east winds 5 to 10 knots, becoming south late. Waves 1 foot or less. Wave detail, east 1 foot at 3 seconds. Protected waters a light chop. Tonight, southwest winds around 5 knots, becoming south after midnight. Waves 1 foot or less. Wave detail, east 1 foot at 3 seconds. Protected waters a light chop. Sunday, southeast winds 5 to 10 knots. Waves 1 foot or less. Wave detail, southeast 1 foot at 3 seconds. Protected waters a light chop. Sunday night, southeast winds 5 to 10 knots, becoming east 10 to 15 knots after midnight. Waves 1 foot or less. Wave detail, southeast 1 foot at 4 seconds. Protected waters a moderate chop. Monday, southeast winds 10 to 15 knots. Seas around 3 feet. Wave detail, southeast 2 feet at 5 seconds. Protected waters a moderate chop. Monday night, east winds 5 to 10 knots, increasing to 10 to 15 knots after midnight. Seas around 3 feet. Wave detail, south 3 feet at 6 seconds. Protected waters a moderate chop. Tuesday, southeast winds 10 to 15 knots. Seas around 3 feet. Protected waters a moderate chop. Tuesday night, east winds 5 to 10 knots. Seas around 3 feet. Protected waters a light chop. Wednesday, southeast winds 5 to 10 knots. Waves 1 foot or less. Protected waters a light chop. Wednesday night, southwest winds 5 to 10 knots, becoming northeast after midnight. Waves 1 foot or less. Protected waters a light chop. The coastal waters forecast for the following St. Andrews Bay waterways. Rest of today, east winds around 5 knots, becoming south this afternoon. Protected waters a light chop. Tonight, southwest winds 5 to 10 knots, becoming south after midnight. Protected waters a light chop. Sunday, southeast winds around 5 knots, becoming south in the afternoon. Protected waters a light chop. Sunday night, south winds 5 to 10 knots, becoming southeast after midnight. Protected waters a light chop. Monday, east winds 5 to 10 knots, becoming south in the afternoon. Protected waters a light chop. A slight chance of showers and thunderstorms in the afternoon. Monday night, south winds 5 to 10 knots, becoming east after midnight. Protected waters a light chop. A slight chance of showers and thunderstorms in the evening. Tuesday, southeast winds 5 to 10 knots, becoming south in the afternoon. Protected waters a light chop. A slight chance of showers and thunderstorms in the afternoon. Tuesday night, south winds 5 to 10 knots, becoming east after midnight. Protected waters a light chop. A slight chance of showers and thunderstorms in the evening. Wednesday, east winds around 5 knots, becoming south in the afternoon. Protected waters a light chop. A slight chance of showers and thunderstorms in the afternoon. Wednesday night, southwest winds 5 to 10 knots in the evening, becoming light and variable. Protected waters a light chop. A slight chance of showers and thunderstorms in the evening. Winds and waves higher and near thunderstorms. The Tropical Weather Outlook. For the North Atlantic, Caribbean Sea and the Gulf of America, tropical cyclone formation is not expected during the next 7 days. The Surf Zone Forecast General Outlook, a moderate risk for rip currents for all beaches today. For this weekend, winds will shift southerly during the afternoon hours as the sea breeze moves onshore. Surf heights will be around

One foot. Tide information for Saturday, May 16, 2026. St. Mark's River entrance. High 3:04 a.m., low 8:08 a.m., high 1:52 p.m., low 9:12 p.m. Apalachicola. High 6:17 a.m., low 9:52 a.m., high 2:41 p.m., low 11:15 p.m. St. Andrews Bay of Panama City. High 8:58 a.m., low 8:20 p.m. Note that the times of high and low tide are 3 minutes earlier at Shell Point than at the St. Mark's River entrance. The average water temperature at Apalachicola was 77.0 degrees. Sunrise and sunset in Tallahassee. May 16, 2026, sunrise 6:43 a.m. Eastern Daylight Time, sunset 8:25 p.m. Eastern Daylight Time. 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The latest weather and forecast information can also be accessed by calling our automated forecast line at 850-942-8851. The current time is 10:29 a.m. Eastern Daylight Time. These are the 10 a.m. Eastern Daylight Time conditions. At the Tallahassee Airport, it was mostly sunny. The temperature was 78 degrees. The wind was southeast at 7 miles an hour. At Florida State University, the temperature was 77 degrees. The wind was southeast at 7 miles an hour. At Apalachicola, it was mostly sunny. The temperature was 79 degrees. The wind was east at 7 miles an hour. At Panama City Northwest, it was sunny. The temperature was 74 degrees. The wind was east at 6 miles an hour. At Dothan, it was mostly sunny. The temperature was 73 degrees. The wind was southeast at 7 miles an hour. At Albany, it was sunny. The temperature was 76 degrees. The wind was southeast at 10 miles an hour. At Valdosta, it was sunny. Visibility 10 miles. Temperature was 79 degrees, dew point 70, and the pressure was 30.12 inches and rising. Over the marine area, at the buoys south of Apalachicola, winds were east at 10 knots and seas were 1 foot. At the buoys south of Panama City, winds were east at 4 knots and seas were 1 foot. At the buoys south of Pensacola, winds were southeast at 8 knots and seas were 1 foot. The Tallahassee climate summary for yesterday, May 15, 2026. Yesterday's high temperature was 86 degrees. This high was 2 degrees below the normal high of 88. Yesterday's low temperature was 51 degrees. This low was 12 degrees below the normal low of 63. No precipitation fell yesterday, which leaves the monthly total at 3.82 inches. This is 2.54 inches above the normal amount of 1.28 inches for May. The total precipitation for the year still stands at 10.73 inches, which is 8.01 inches below normal. The normal high temperature for today is 88 degrees, and the normal low is 63. The record high for today is 98, which occurred in 2025, and the record low is 47, which occurred in 1981. Sunrise today is at 6:43 a.m. and sunset is at 8:25 p.m. The forecast for the local area. Today, mostly sunny. Highs around 90. Southeast winds 5 to 10 miles per hour. Tonight, mostly cloudy. Lows in the upper 60s. South winds around 5 miles per hour. Sunday, mostly sunny. Highs in the upper 80s. South winds 5 to 10 miles per hour. Sunday night, mostly clear. Lows in the upper 60s. South winds 5 to 10 miles per hour, becoming east after midnight. Monday, sunny. Highs in the lower 90s. Southeast winds 5 to 10 miles per hour. Monday night through Tuesday night, partly cloudy. Monday, sunny. Highs in the lower 90s. Southeast winds 5 to 10 miles per hour. Monday night through Tuesday night, partly cloudy. Lows around 70. Highs in the lower 90s. Wednesday through Friday, partly cloudy with a slight chance of showers and thunderstorms. Highs in the lower 90s. Lows in the lower 70s. Chance of rain 20%. The coastal waters forecast for the following: waters from Suwannee River to Apalachicola, Florida, extending from 20 to 60 nautical miles. Coastal waters from Okaloosa, Walton County line to Mexico Beach out to 20.

nautical miles, coastal waters from Mexico Beach to Apalachicola out to 20 nautical miles, waters from Okaloosa-Walton County line to Mexico Beach 20 to 60 nautical miles, and waters from Mexico Beach to Apalachicola 20 to 60 nautical miles. Rest of today, east winds 5 to 10 knots, becoming south late. Waves 1 foot or less. Wave detail, east 1 foot at 3 seconds. Protected waters a light chop. Tonight, southwest winds around 5 knots, becoming south after midnight. Waves 1 foot or less. Wave detail, east 1 foot at 3 seconds. Protected waters a light chop. Sunday, southeast winds 5 to 10 knots. Waves 1 foot or less. Wave detail, southeast 1 foot at 3 seconds. Protected waters a light chop. Sunday night, southeast winds 5 to 10 knots, becoming east 10 to 15 knots after midnight. Waves 1 foot or less. Wave detail, southeast 1 foot at 4 seconds. Protected waters a moderate chop. Monday, southeast winds 10 to 15 knots. Seas around 3 feet. Wave detail, southeast 2 feet at 5 seconds. Protected waters a moderate chop. Monday night, east winds 5 to 10 knots, increasing to 10 to 15 knots after midnight. Seas around 3 feet. Wave detail, south 3 feet at 6 seconds. Protected waters a moderate chop. Tuesday, southeast winds 10 to 15 knots. Seas around 3 feet. Protected waters a moderate chop. Tuesday night, east winds 5 to 10 knots. Seas around 3 feet. Protected waters a light chop. Wednesday, southeast winds 5 to 10 knots. Waves 1 foot or less. Protected waters a light chop. Wednesday night, southwest winds 5 to 10 knots, becoming northeast after midnight. Waves 1 foot or less. Protected waters a light chop. The coastal waters forecast for the following St. Andrews Bay waterways. Rest of today, east winds around 5 knots, becoming south this afternoon. Protected waters a light chop. Tonight, southwest winds 5 to 10 knots, becoming south after midnight. Protected waters a light chop. Sunday, southeast winds around 5 knots, becoming south in the afternoon. Protected waters a light chop. Sunday night, south winds 5 to 10 knots, becoming southeast after midnight. Protected waters a light chop. Monday, east winds 5 to 10 knots, becoming south in the afternoon. Protected waters a light chop. A slight chance of showers and thunderstorms in the afternoon. Monday night, south winds 5 to 10 knots, becoming east after midnight. Protected waters a light chop. A slight chance of showers and thunderstorms in the evening. Tuesday, southeast winds 5 to 10 knots, becoming south in the afternoon. Protected waters a light chop. A slight chance of showers and thunderstorms in the afternoon. Tuesday night, south winds 5 to 10 knots, becoming east after midnight. Protected waters a light chop. A slight chance of showers and thunderstorms in the evening. Wednesday, east winds around 5 knots, becoming south in the afternoon. Protected waters a light chop. A slight chance of showers and thunderstorms in the afternoon. Wednesday night, southwest winds 5 to 10 knots in the evening, becoming light and variable. Protected waters a light chop. A slight chance of showers and thunderstorms in the evening. Winds and waves higher and near thunderstorms. The Tropical Weather Outlook. For the North Atlantic, Caribbean Sea and the Gulf of America, tropical cyclone formation is not expected during the next 7 days. The Surf Zone Forecast General Outlook, a moderate risk for rip currents for all beaches today. For this weekend, winds will shift southerly during the afternoon hours as the sea breeze moves onshore. Surf heights will be around 1 foot. Tide information for Saturday, May 16, 2026. St. Mark's River entrance. High 3:04 a.m., low 8:08 a.m., high 1:52 p.m., low 9:12 p.m. Apalachicola. High 6:17 a.m., low 9:52 a.m., high 2:41 p.m., low 11:15 p.m. St. Andrews Bay at Panama City. High 8:58 a.m., low 8:20 p.m. Note that the times of high and low tide are 3 minutes earlier at Shell Point than at the St. Mark's River entrance. The average water temperature at Apalachicola was 77.0 degrees. Sunrise and sunset in Tallahassee. May 16, 2026,
Sunrise 6:43 a.m. Eastern Daylight Time, sunset 8:25 p.m. Eastern Daylight Time. 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This broadcast originates from your National Weather Service office in Tallahassee, Florida. The latest weather and forecast information can also be accessed by calling our automated forecast line at 850-942-8851. The current time is 10:39 a.m. Eastern Daylight Time. These are the 10 a.m. Eastern Daylight Time conditions. At the Tallahassee Airport, it was mostly sunny. The temperature was 78 degrees. The wind was southeast at 7 miles an hour. At Florida State University, the temperature was 77 degrees. The wind was southeast at 7 miles an hour. At Apalachicola, it was mostly sunny. The temperature was 79 degrees. The wind was east at 7 miles an hour. At Panama City Northwest, it was sunny. The temperature was 74 degrees. The wind was east at 6 miles an hour. At Dothan, it was mostly sunny. The temperature was 73 degrees. The wind was southeast at 7 miles an hour. At Albany, it was sunny. The temperature was 76 degrees. The wind was southeast at 10 miles an hour. At Valdosta, it was sunny. Visibility 10 miles. Temperature was 79 degrees, dew point 70, and the pressure was 30.12 inches and rising. Over the marine area, at the buoy south of Apalachicola, winds were east at 10 knots and seas were 1 foot. At the buoy south of Panama City, winds were east at 4 knots and seas were 1 foot. At the buoy south of Pensacola, winds were southeast at 8 knots and seas were 1 foot. The forecast for the local area. Today, mostly sunny. Highs around 90. Southeast winds 5 to 10 miles per hour. Tonight, mostly cloudy. Lows in the upper 60s. South winds around 5 miles per hour. Sunday, mostly sunny. Highs in the upper 80s. South winds 5 to 10 miles per hour. Sunday night, mostly clear. Lows in the upper 60s. South winds 5 to 10 miles per hour, becoming east after midnight. Monday, sunny. Highs in the lower 90s. Southeast winds 5 to 10 miles per hour. Monday night through Tuesday night, partly cloudy. Lows around 70. Highs in the lower 90s. Wednesday through Friday, partly cloudy with a slight chance of showers and thunderstorms. Highs in the lower 90s. Lows in the lower 70s. Chance of rain 20%. The coastal waters forecast for the following: waters from Suwannee River to Apalachicola, Florida, extending from 20 to 60 nautical miles. Coastal waters from Okaloosa-Walton County line to Mexico Beach out to 20 nautical miles. Coastal waters from Mexico Beach to Apalachicola out to 20 nautical miles. Waters from Okaloosa-Walton County line to Mexico Beach 20 to 60 nautical miles. And waters from Mexico Beach to Apalachicola 20 to 60 nautical miles. Rest of today, east winds 5 to 10 knots, becoming south late. Waves 1 foot or less. Wave detail, east 1 foot at 3 seconds. Protected waters a light chop. Tonight, southwest winds around 5 knots, becoming south after midnight. Waves 1 foot or less. Wave detail, east 1 foot at 3 seconds. Protected waters a light chop. Sunday, southeast winds 5 to 10 knots. Waves 1 foot or less. Wave detail, southeast 1 foot at 3 seconds. Protected waters a light chop. Sunday night, southeast winds 5 to 10 knots, becoming east 10 to 15 knots after midnight. Waves 1 foot or less. Wave detail, southeast 1 foot at 4 seconds. Protected waters a moderate chop. Monday, southeast winds 10 to 15 knots. Seas around 3 feet. Wave detail, southeast 2 feet at 5 seconds. Protected waters a moderate chop. Monday night, east winds 5 to 10 knots, increasing to 10 to 15 knots after midnight. Seas around 3 feet. Wave detail, south 3 feet at 6 seconds. Protected waters a moderate chop. Tuesday, southeast winds 10 to 15 knots. Seas around 3 feet. Protected waters a moderate chop. Tuesday night, east winds 5 to 10 knots. Seas around 3 feet. Protected waters a light chop. Wednesday, southeast winds 5 to 10 knots.
waves 1 foot or less. Protected waters, a light chop.

Wednesday night, southwest winds 5 to 10 knots, becoming northeast after midnight. Waves 1 foot or less. Protected waters a light shot. The coastal waters forecast for the following St. Andrews Bay waterways. Rest of today, east winds around 5 knots, becoming south this afternoon. Protected waters a light shot. Tonight, southwest winds 5 to 10 knots, becoming south after midnight. Protected waters a light shot. Sunday, southeast winds around 5 knots, becoming south in the afternoon. Protected waters a light shot. Sunday night, south winds 5 to 10 knots, becoming southeast after midnight. Protected waters a light shot. Monday, east winds 5 to 10 knots, becoming south in the afternoon. Protected waters a light shot. A slight chance of showers and thunderstorms in the afternoon. Monday night, south winds 5 to 10 knots, becoming east after midnight. Protected waters a light shot. A slight chance of showers and thunderstorms in the evening. Tuesday, southeast winds 5 to 10 knots, becoming south in the afternoon. Protected waters a light shot. A slight chance of showers and thunderstorms in the afternoon. Tuesday night, south winds 5 to 10 knots, becoming east after midnight. Protected waters a light shot. A slight chance of showers and thunderstorms in the evening. Wednesday, east winds around 5 knots, becoming south in the afternoon. Protected waters a light shot. A slight chance of showers and thunderstorms in the afternoon. Wednesday night, southwest winds 5 to 10 knots in the evening, becoming light and variable. Protected waters a light shot. A slight chance of showers and thunderstorms in the evening. Winds and waves higher in and near thunderstorms. The Tropical Weather Outlook. For the North Atlantic, Caribbean Sea, and the Gulf of America, tropical cyclone formation is not expected during the next 7 days. The Surf Zone forecasts general outlook, a moderate risk for rip currents for all beaches today. For this weekend, winds will shift southerly during the afternoon hours as the sea breeze moves onshore. Surf height will be around 1 foot. Tide information for Saturday, May 16, 2026. St. Mark's River entrance. High 3:04 a.m., low 8:08 a.m., high 1:52 p.m., low 9:12 p.m. Apalachicola. High 6:17 a.m., low 9:52 a.m., high 2:41 p.m., low 11:15 p.m. St. Andrews Bay of Panama City. High 8:58 a.m., low 8:20 p.m. Note that the times of high and low tide are 3 minutes earlier at Shell Point than at the St. Mark's River entrance. The average water temperature at Apalachicola was 77.0 degrees. Sunrise and sunset in Tallahassee. May 16, 2026, sunrise 6:43 a.m. Eastern Daylight Time, sunset 8:25 p.m. Eastern Daylight Time. 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The latest weather and forecast information can also be accessed by calling our automated forecast line at 850-942-8851. The current time is 10:47 a.m. Eastern Daylight Time. These are the 10 a.m. Eastern Daylight Time conditions. At the Tallahassee Airport, it was mostly sunny. The temperature was 78 degrees. The wind was southeast at 7 miles an hour. At Florida State University, the temperature was 77 degrees. The wind was southeast at 7 miles an hour. At Apalachicola, it was mostly sunny. The temperature was 79 degrees. The wind was east at 7 miles an hour. At Panama City Northwest, it was sunny. The temperature was 74 degrees. The wind was east at 6 miles an hour. At Dothan, it was mostly sunny. The temperature was 73 degrees. The wind was southeast at 7 miles an hour. At Albany, it was sunny. The temperature was 76 degrees. The wind was southeast at 10 miles an hour. At Valdosta, it was sunny. Visibility 10 miles. Temperature was 79 degrees, dew point 70. And the pressure was 30.12 inches and rising. Over the marine area, at the buoy south of Apalachicola, winds were east at 10 knots and seas were 1 foot. At the buoy south of Panama City, winds were east at 4 knots and seas were 1 foot. At the buoy south of Pensacola, winds were southeast at 8 knots and seas were 1 foot.
the forecast for the local area. Today, mostly sunny. Highs around 90. Southeast winds 5 to 10 miles per hour. Tonight, mostly cloudy. Lows in the upper 60s. South winds around 5 miles per hour. Sunday, mostly sunny. Highs in the upper 80s. South winds 5 to 10 miles per hour. Sunday night, mostly clear. Lows in the upper 60s. South winds 5 to 10 miles per hour, becoming east after midnight. Monday, sunny. Highs in the lower 90s. Southeast winds 5 to 10 miles per hour. Monday night through Tuesday night, partly cloudy. Lows around 70. Highs in the lower 90s. Wednesday through Friday, partly cloudy with a slight chance of showers and thunderstorms. Highs in the lower 90s. Lows in the lower 70s. Chance of rain 20%. The coastal waters forecast for the following waters from Suwannee River to Apalachicola, Florida, extending from 20 to 60 nautical miles. Coastal waters from Okaloosa, Walton County line to Mexico Beach out to 20 nautical miles. Coastal waters from Mexico Beach to Apalachicola out to 20 nautical miles. Waters from Okaloosa, Walton County line to Mexico Beach 20 to 60 nautical miles. And waters from Mexico Beach to Apalachicola 20 to 60 nautical miles. Rest of today, east winds 5 to 10 knots, becoming south late. Waves 1 foot or less. Wave detail, east 1 foot at 3 seconds. Protected waters a light chop. Tonight, southwest winds around 5 knots, becoming south after midnight. Waves 1 foot or less. Wave detail, east 1 foot at 3 seconds. Protected waters a light chop. Sunday, southeast winds 5 to 10 knots. Waves 1 foot or less. Wave detail, southeast 1 foot at 3 seconds. Protected waters a light chop. Sunday night, southeast winds 5 to 10 knots, becoming east 10 to 15 knots after midnight. Waves 1 foot or less. Wave detail, southeast 1 foot at 4 seconds. Protected waters a moderate chop. Monday, southeast winds 10 to 15 knots. Seas around 3 feet. Wave detail, southeast 2 feet at 5 seconds. Protected waters a moderate chop. Monday night, east winds 5 to 10 knots, increasing to 10 to 15 knots after midnight. Seas around 3 feet. Wave detail, south 3 feet at 6 seconds. Protected waters a moderate chop. Tuesday, southeast winds 10 to 15 knots. Seas around 3 feet. Protected waters a moderate chop. Tuesday night, east winds 5 to 10 knots. Seas around 3 feet. Protected waters a light chop. Wednesday, southeast winds 5 to 10 knots. Waves 1 foot or less. Protected waters a light chop. Wednesday night, southwest winds 5 to 10 knots, becoming northeast after midnight. Waves 1 foot or less. Protected waters a light chop. The coastal waters forecast for the following St. Andrews Bay waterways. Rest of today, east winds around 5 knots, becoming south this afternoon. Protected waters a light chop. Tonight, southwest winds 5 to 10 knots, becoming south after midnight. Protected waters a light chop. Sunday, southeast winds around 5 knots, becoming south in the afternoon. Protected waters a light chop. Sunday night, south winds 5 to 10 knots, becoming southeast after midnight. Protected waters a light chop. Monday, east winds 5 to 10 knots, becoming south in the afternoon. Protected waters a light chop. A slight chance of showers and thunderstorms in the afternoon. Monday night, south winds 5 to 10 knots, becoming east after midnight. Protected waters a light chop. A slight chance of showers and thunderstorms in the evening. Tuesday, southeast winds 5 to 10 knots, becoming south in the afternoon. Protected waters a light chop. A slight chance of showers and thunderstorms in the afternoon. Tuesday night, south winds 5 to 10 knots, becoming east after midnight. Protected waters a light chop. A slight chance of showers and thunderstorms in the evening. Wednesday, east winds around 5 knots, becoming south in the afternoon. Protected waters a light chop. A slight chance of showers and thunderstorms in the afternoon. Wednesday night, southwest winds 5 to 10 knots in the evening, becoming light and variable. Protected waters a light chop. A slight chance of showers and thunderstorms in the evening. Winds and waves higher and near thunderstorms.
The tropical

weather outlook. For the North Atlantic, Caribbean Sea, and the Gulf of America, tropical cyclone formation is not expected during the next 7 days. The Surf Zone forecasts general outlook, a moderate risk for rip currents for all beaches today. For this weekend, winds will shift southerly during the afternoon hours as the sea breeze moves onshore. Surf heights will be around 1 foot. Tide information for Saturday, May 16, 2026. St. Mark's River entrance. High 3:04 a.m., low 8:08 a.m., high 1:52 p.m., low 9:12 p.m. Apalachicola. High 6:17 a.m., low 9:52 a.m., high 2:41 p.m., low 11:15 p.m. St. Andrews Bay at Panama City. High 8:58 a.m., low 8:20 p.m. Note that the times of high and low tide are 3 minutes earlier at Shell Point than at the St. Mark's River entrance. The average water temperature at Apalachicola was 77.0 degrees. Sunrise and sunset in Tallahassee. May 16, 2026, sunrise 6:43 a.m. Eastern Daylight Time, sunset 8:25 p.m. Eastern Daylight Time. 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This broadcast originates from your National Weather Service office in Tallahassee, Florida. The latest weather and forecast information can also be accessed by calling our automated forecast line at 850-942-8851. The current time is 10:55 a.m. Eastern Daylight Time. These are the 10 a.m. Eastern Daylight Time conditions. At the Tallahassee Airport, it was mostly sunny. The temperature was 78 degrees. The wind was southeast at 7 miles an hour. At Florida State University, the temperature was 77 degrees. The wind was southeast at 7 miles an hour. At Apalachicola, it was mostly sunny. The temperature was 79 degrees. The wind was east at 7 miles an hour. At Panama City Northwest, it was sunny. The temperature was 74 degrees. The wind was east at 6 miles an hour. At Dothan, it was mostly sunny. The temperature was 73 degrees. The wind was southeast at 7 miles an hour. At Albany, it was sunny. The temperature was 76 degrees. The wind was southeast at 10 miles an hour. At Valdosta, it was sunny. Visibility 10 miles. Temperature was 79 degrees, dew point 70. And the pressure was 30.12 inches and rising. Over the marine area, at the buoy south of Apalachicola, winds were east at 10 knots and seas were 1 foot. At the buoy south of Panama City, winds were east at 4 knots and seas were 1 foot. At the buoy south of Pensacola, winds were southeast at 8 knots and seas were 1 foot. The forecast for the local area. Today, mostly sunny. Highs around 90. Southeast winds 5 to 10 miles per hour. Tonight, mostly cloudy. Lows in the upper 60s. South winds around 5 miles per hour. Sunday, mostly sunny. Highs in the upper 80s. South winds 5 to 10 miles per hour. Sunday night, mostly clear. Lows in the upper 60s. South winds 5 to 10 miles per hour, becoming east after midnight. Monday, sunny. Highs in the lower 90s. Southeast winds 5 to 10 miles per hour. Monday night through Tuesday night, partly cloudy. Lows around 70. Highs in the lower 90s. Wednesday through Friday, partly cloudy with a slight chance of showers and thunderstorms. Highs in the lower 90s. Lows in the lower 70s. Chance of rain 20%. The coastal waters forecast for the following waters from Swami River to Apalachicola, Florida, extending from 20 to 60 nautical miles, coastal waters from Okaloosa Walton County line to Mexico Beach out to 20 nautical miles, coastal waters from Mexico Beach to Apalachicola out to 20 nautical miles, waters from Okaloosa Walton County line to Mexico Beach 20 to 60 nautical miles, and waters from Mexico Beach to Apalachicola 20 to 60 nautical miles. Rest of today, east winds 5 to 10 knots, becoming south late. Waves 1 foot or less. Wave detail, east 1 foot at 3 seconds. Protected waters a light chop. Tonight, southwest winds around 5 knots, becoming south after midnight. Waves 1 foot or less. Wave detail, east 1 foot at 3 seconds. Protected waters a light chop. Sunday, southeast winds 5 to 10 knots,

Waves 1 foot or less. Wave detail, southeast 1 foot at 3 seconds. Protected waters, a light chop. Sunday night, southeast winds 5 to 10 knots, becoming east 10 to 15 knots after midnight. Waves 1 foot or less. Wave detail, southeast 1 foot at 4 seconds. Protected waters, a moderate chop. Monday, southeast winds 10 to 15 knots. Seas around 3 feet. Wave detail, southeast 2 feet at 5 seconds. Protected waters, a moderate chop. Monday night, east winds 5 to 10 knots, increasing to 10 to 15 knots after midnight. Seas around 3 feet. Wave detail, south 3 feet at 6 seconds. Protected waters, a moderate chop. Tuesday, southeast winds 10 to 15 knots. Seas around 3 feet. Protected waters, a moderate chop. Tuesday night, east winds 5 to 10 knots. Seas around 3 feet. Protected waters, a light chop. Wednesday, southeast winds 5 to 10 knots. Waves 1 foot or less. Protected waters, a light chop. Wednesday night, southwest winds 5 to 10 knots, becoming northeast after midnight. Waves 1 foot or less. Protected waters, a light chop. The coastal waters forecast for the following St. Andrews Bay waterways. Rest of today, east winds around 5 knots, becoming south this afternoon. Protected waters, a light chop. Tonight, southwest winds 5 to 10 knots, becoming south after midnight. Protected waters, a light chop. Sunday, southeast winds around 5 knots, becoming south in the afternoon. Protected waters, a light chop. Sunday night, south winds 5 to 10 knots, becoming southeast after midnight. Protected waters, a light chop. Monday, east winds 5 to 10 knots, becoming south in the afternoon. Protected waters, a light chop. A slight chance of showers and thunderstorms in the afternoon. Monday night, south winds 5 to 10 knots, becoming east after midnight. Protected waters, a light chop. A slight chance of showers and thunderstorms in the evening. Tuesday, southeast winds 5 to 10 knots, becoming south in the afternoon. Protected waters, a light chop. A slight chance of showers and thunderstorms in the afternoon. Tuesday night, south winds 5 to 10 knots, becoming east after midnight. Protected waters, a light chop. A slight chance of showers and thunderstorms in the evening. Wednesday, east winds around 5 knots, becoming south in the afternoon. Protected waters, a light chop. A slight chance of showers and thunderstorms in the afternoon. Wednesday night, southwest winds 5 to 10 knots in the evening, becoming light and variable. Protected waters, a light chop. A slight chance of showers and thunderstorms in the evening. Winds and waves higher and near thunderstorms. The Tallahassee climate summary for yesterday, May 15, 2026. Yesterday's high temperature was 86 degrees. This high was 2 degrees below the normal high of 88. Yesterday's low temperature was 51 degrees. This low was 12 degrees below the normal low of 63. No precipitation fell yesterday, which leaves the monthly total at 3.82 inches. This is 2.54 inches above the normal amount of 1.28 inches for May. The total precipitation for the year still stands at 10.73 inches, which is 8.01 inches below normal. The normal high temperature for today is 88 degrees, and the normal low is 63. The record high for today is 98, which occurred in 2025, and the record low is 47, which occurred in 1981. Sunrise today is at 6:43 a.m. and sunset is at 8:25 p.m. The Tropical Weather Outlook. For the North Atlantic, Caribbean Sea, and the Gulf of America, tropical cyclone formation is not expected during the next 7 days. The Surf Zone Forecast General Outlook, a moderate risk for rip currents for all beaches today. For this weekend, winds will shift southerly during the afternoon hours as the sea breeze moves onshore. Surf heights will be around 1 foot. Tide information for Saturday, May 16, 2026. St. Mark's River entrance. High 3:04 a.m., low 8:08 a.m., high 1:52 p.m., low 9:12 p.m. Apalachicola. High 6:17 a.m., low 9:52 a.m., high 2:41 p.m., low 11:15 p.m. St. Andrews Bay at Panama City. High 8:58 a.m., low 8:20 p.m. Note that the times of high and low tide are 3 minutes earlier at Shell Point than at the St. Mark's River entrance. The average water temperature at Apalachicola was

the airport, it was mostly sunny. The temperature was 83 degrees. The wind was southeast at 9 miles an hour. The report from Florida State University was not available. At Apalachicola, it was mostly sunny. The temperature was 80 degrees. The wind was southeast at 12 miles an hour. At Panama City Northwest, it was sunny. The temperature was 80 degrees. The wind was southeast at 8 miles an hour. At Dothan, it was mostly sunny. The temperature was 79 degrees. The wind was southeast at 8 miles an hour. At Albany, it was sunny. The temperature was 80 degrees. The wind was south at 9 miles an hour. At Valdosta, it was sunny. Visibility 10 miles. Temperature was 82 degrees, dew point 68. And the pressure was 30.12 inches and steady. Over the marine area, at the buoy south of Apalachicola, winds were southeast at 10 knots. At the buoy south of Panama City, winds were east at 4 knots. At the buoy south of Pensacola, winds were southeast at 10 knots. The forecast for the local area. Today, mostly sunny. Highs around 90. Southeast winds 5 to 10 miles per hour. Tonight, mostly cloudy. Lows in the upper 60s. South winds around 5 miles per hour. Sunday, mostly sunny. Highs in the upper 80s. South winds 5 to 10 miles per hour. Sunday night, mostly clear. Lows in the upper 60s. South winds 5 to 10 miles per hour, becoming east after midnight. Monday, sunny. Highs in the lower 90s. Southeast winds 5 to 10 miles per hour. Monday night through Tuesday night, partly cloudy. Lows around 70. Highs in the lower 90s. Wednesday through Friday, partly cloudy with a slight chance of showers and thunderstorms. Highs in the lower 90s. Lows in the lower 70s. Chance of rain 20%. The coastal waters forecast for the following waters from Suwannee River to Apalachicola, Florida, extending from 20 to 60 nautical miles. Coastal waters from Okaloosa, Walton County line to Mexico Beach out to 20 nautical miles. Coastal waters from Mexico Beach to Apalachicola out to 20 nautical miles. Waters from Okaloosa, Walton County line to Mexico Beach 20 to 60 nautical miles. And waters from Mexico Beach to Apalachicola 20 to 60 nautical miles. Rest of today, east winds 5 to 10 knots, becoming south late. Waves 1 foot or less. Wave detail, east 1 foot at 3 seconds. Protected waters a light chop. Tonight, southwest winds around 5 knots, becoming south after midnight. Waves 1 foot or less. Wave detail, east 1 foot at 3 seconds. Protected waters a light chop. Sunday, southeast winds 5 to 10 knots. Waves 1 foot or less. Wave detail, southeast 1 foot at 3 seconds. Protected waters a light chop. Sunday night, southeast winds 5 to 10 knots, becoming east 10 to 15 knots after midnight. Waves 1 foot or less. Wave detail, southeast 1 foot at 4 seconds. Protected waters a moderate chop. Monday, southeast winds 10 to 15 knots. Seas around 3 feet. Wave detail, southeast 2 feet at 5 seconds. Protected waters a moderate chop. Monday night, east winds 5 to 10 knots, increasing to 10 to 15 knots after midnight. Seas around 3 feet. Wave detail, south 3 feet at 6 seconds. Protected waters a moderate chop. Tuesday, southeast winds 10 to 15 knots. Seas around 3 feet. Protected waters a moderate chop. Tuesday night, east winds 5 to 10 knots. Seas around 3 feet. Protected waters a light chop. Wednesday, southeast winds 5 to 10 knots. Waves 1 foot or less. Protected waters a light chop. Wednesday night, southwest winds 5 to 10 knots, becoming northeast after midnight. Waves 1 foot or less. Protected waters a light chop. The coastal waters forecast for the following St. Andrews Bay waterways. Rest of today, east winds around 5 knots, becoming south this afternoon. Protected waters a light chop. Tonight, southwest winds 5 to 10 knots, becoming south after midnight. Protected waters a light chop. Sunday, southeast winds around 5 knots, becoming south in the afternoon. Protected waters a light chop. Sunday night, south winds 5 to 10 knots, becoming southeast.

after midnight. Protected waters, a light chop. Monday, east winds 5 to 10 knots, becoming south in the afternoon. Protected waters, a light chop. A slight chance of showers and thunderstorms in the afternoon. Monday night, south winds 5 to 10 knots, becoming east after midnight. Protected waters, a light chop. A slight chance of showers and thunderstorms in the evening. Tuesday, southeast winds 5 to 10 knots, becoming south in the afternoon. Protected waters, a light chop. A slight chance of showers and thunderstorms in the afternoon. Tuesday night, south winds 5 to 10 knots, becoming east after midnight. Protected waters, a light chop. A slight chance of showers and thunderstorms in the evening. Wednesday, east winds around 5 knots, becoming south in the afternoon. Protected waters, a light chop. A slight chance of showers and thunderstorms in the afternoon. Wednesday night, southwest winds 5 to 10 knots in the evening, becoming light and variable. Protected waters, a light chop. A slight chance of showers and thunderstorms in the evening. Winds and waves higher in and near thunderstorms. The Tropical Weather Outlook. For the North Atlantic, Caribbean Sea, and the Gulf of America, tropical cyclone formation is not expected during the next 7 days. The Surf Zone forecasts general outlook, a moderate risk for rip currents for all beaches today. For this weekend, winds will shift southerly during the afternoon hours as the sea breeze moves onshore. Surf heights will be around 1 foot. Tide information for Saturday, May 16, 2026. St. Mark's River entrance. High 3:04 a.m., low 8:08 a.m., high 1:52 p.m., low 9:12 p.m. Apalachicola. High 6:17 a.m., low 9:52 a.m., high 2:41 p.m., low 11:15 p.m. St. Andrews Bay at Panama City. High 8:58 a.m., low 8:20 p.m. Note that the times of high and low tide are 3 minutes earlier at Shell Point than at the St. Mark's River entrance. The average water temperature at Apalachicola was 77.0 degrees. Sunrise and sunset in Tallahassee. May 16, 2026, sunrise 6:43 a.m. Eastern Daylight Time, sunset 8:25 p.m. Eastern Daylight Time. 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The latest weather and forecast information can also be accessed by calling our automated forecast line at 850-942-8851. The current time is 11:12 a.m. Eastern Daylight Time. These are the 11 a.m. Eastern Daylight Time conditions. At the Tallahassee Airport, it was mostly sunny. The temperature was 83 degrees. The wind was southeast at 9 miles an hour. At Florida State University, the temperature was 82 degrees. The wind was southeast at 6 miles an hour. At Apalachicola, it was mostly sunny. The temperature was 80 degrees. The wind was southeast at 12 miles an hour. At Panama City Northwest, it was sunny. The temperature was 80 degrees. The wind was southeast at 8 miles an hour. At Dothan, it was mostly sunny. The temperature was 79 degrees. The wind was southeast at 8 miles an hour. At Albany, it was sunny. The temperature was 80 degrees. The wind was south at 9 miles an hour. At Valdosta, it was sunny. Visibility 10 miles. Temperature was 82 degrees, dew point 68. And the pressure was 30.12 inches and steady. Over the marine area, at the buoy south of Apalachicola, winds were southeast at 10 knots. At the buoy south of Panama City, winds were east at 4 knots. At the buoy south of Pensacola, winds were southeast at 10 knots. The forecast for the local area. Today, mostly sunny. Highs around 90. Southeast winds 5 to 10 miles per hour. Tonight, mostly cloudy. Lows in the upper 60s. South winds around 5 miles per hour. Sunday, mostly sunny. Highs in the upper 80s. South winds 5 to 10 miles per hour. Sunday night, mostly clear. Lows in the upper 60s. South winds 5 to 10 miles per hour, becoming east after midnight. Monday, sunny. Highs in the lower 90s. Southeast winds 5 to 10 miles per hour. Monday night through Tuesday night, partly cloudy. Lows around

70. Highs in the lower 90s. Wednesday through Friday, partly cloudy with a slight chance of showers and thunderstorms. Highs in the lower 90s. Lows in the lower 70s. Chance of rain 20%. The coastal waters forecast for the following: waters from Suwannee River to Apalachicola, Florida, extending from 20 to 60 nautical miles. Coastal waters from Okaloosa, Walton County line to Mexico Beach out to 20 nautical miles. Coastal waters from Mexico Beach to Apalachicola out to 20 nautical miles. Waters from Okaloosa, Walton County line to Mexico Beach 20 to 60 nautical miles. And waters from Mexico Beach to Apalachicola 20 to 60 nautical miles. Rest of today, east winds 5 to 10 knots, becoming south late. Waves 1 foot or less. Wave detail, east 1 foot at 3 seconds. Protected waters a light chop. Tonight, southwest winds around 5 knots, becoming south after midnight. Waves 1 foot or less. Wave detail, east 1 foot at 3 seconds. Protected waters a light chop. Sunday, southeast winds 5 to 10 knots. Waves 1 foot or less. Wave detail, southeast 1 foot at 3 seconds. Protected waters a light chop. Sunday night, southeast winds 5 to 10 knots, becoming east 10 to 15 knots after midnight. Waves 1 foot or less. Wave detail, southeast 1 foot at 4 seconds. Protected waters a moderate chop. Monday, southeast winds 10 to 15 knots. Seas around 3 feet. Wave detail, southeast 2 feet at 5 seconds. Protected waters a moderate chop. Monday night, east winds 5 to 10 knots, increasing to 10 to 15 knots after midnight. Seas around 3 feet. Wave detail, south 3 feet at 6 seconds. Protected waters a moderate chop. Tuesday, southeast winds 10 to 15 knots. Seas around 3 feet. Protected waters a moderate chop. Tuesday night, east winds 5 to 10 knots. Seas around 3 feet. Protected waters a light chop. Wednesday, southeast winds 5 to 10 knots. Waves 1 foot or less. Protected waters a light chop. Wednesday night, southwest winds 5 to 10 knots, becoming northeast after midnight. Waves 1 foot or less. Protected waters a light chop. The coastal waters forecast for the following St. Andrews Bay waterways. Rest of today, east winds around 5 knots, becoming south this afternoon. Protected waters a light chop. Tonight, southwest winds 5 to 10 knots, becoming south after midnight. Protected waters a light chop. Sunday, southeast winds around 5 knots, becoming south in the afternoon. Protected waters a light chop. Sunday night, south winds 5 to 10 knots, becoming southeast after midnight. Protected waters a light chop. Monday, east winds 5 to 10 knots, becoming south in the afternoon. Protected waters a light chop. A slight chance of showers and thunderstorms in the afternoon. Monday night, south winds 5 to 10 knots, becoming east after midnight. Protected waters a light chop. A slight chance of showers and thunderstorms in the evening. Tuesday, southeast winds 5 to 10 knots, becoming south in the afternoon. Protected waters a light chop. A slight chance of showers and thunderstorms in the afternoon. Tuesday night, south winds 5 to 10 knots, becoming east after midnight. Protected waters a light chop. A slight chance of showers and thunderstorms in the evening. Wednesday, east winds around 5 knots, becoming south in the afternoon. Protected waters a light chop. A slight chance of showers and thunderstorms in the afternoon. Wednesday night, southwest winds 5 to 10 knots in the evening, becoming light and variable. Protected waters a light chop. A slight chance of showers and thunderstorms in the evening. Winds and waves higher and near thunderstorms. The tropical weather outlook. For the North Atlantic, Caribbean Sea and the Gulf of America, tropical cyclone formation is not expected during the next 7 days. The surf zone forecast general outlook, a moderate risk for rip currents for all beaches today. For this weekend, winds will shift southerly during the afternoon hours as the sea breeze moves onshore. Surf heights will be around 1 foot. Based on communication with area beach officials, the following flags are flying at area beaches: Walton, Yellow Bay, Yellow State Park Gulf Beaches, Yellow West Facing Gulf Beaches, Yellow South Facing Gulf Beaches, Yellow Franklin, Yellow. Tide information for Saturday, May 16, 2026. St. Mark's River Entrance,

high 3:04 a.m., low 8:08 a.m., high 1:52 p.m., low 9:12 p.m. Apalachicola. High 6:17 a.m., low 9:52 a.m., high 2:41 p.m., low 11:15 p.m. St. Andrews Bay of Panama City. High 8:58 a.m., low 8:20 p.m. Note that the times of high and low tide are 3 minutes earlier at Shell Point than at the St. Mark's River entrance. The average water temperature at Apalachicola was 77.0 degrees. Sunrise and sunset in Tallahassee. May 16, 2026, sunrise 6:43 a.m. Eastern Daylight Time, sunset 8:25 p.m. Eastern Daylight Time. 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This broadcast originates from your National Weather Service office in Tallahassee, Florida. The latest weather and forecast information can also be accessed by calling our automated forecast line at 850-942-8851. The current time is 11:20 a.m. Eastern Daylight Time. These are the 11 a.m. Eastern Daylight Time conditions. At the Tallahassee Airport, it was mostly sunny. The temperature was 83 degrees. The wind was southeast at 9 miles an hour. At Florida State University, the temperature was 82 degrees. The wind was southeast at 6 miles an hour. At Apalachicola, it was mostly sunny. The temperature was 80 degrees. The wind was southeast at 12 miles an hour. At Panama City Northwest, it was sunny. The temperature was 80 degrees. The wind was southeast at 8 miles an hour. At Dothan, it was mostly sunny. The temperature was 79 degrees. The wind was southeast at 8 miles an hour. At Albany, it was sunny. The temperature was 80 degrees. The wind was south at 9 miles an hour. At Valdosta, it was sunny. Visibility 10 miles. Temperature was 82 degrees, dew point 68. And the pressure was 30.12 inches and steady. Over the marine area, at the buoy south of Apalachicola, winds were southeast at 10 knots and seas were 1 foot. At the buoy south of Panama City, winds were east at 2 knots and seas were 1 foot. At the buoy south of Pensacola, winds were southeast at 8 knots and seas were 1 foot. The forecast for the local area. Today, mostly sunny. Highs around 90. Southeast winds 5 to 10 miles per hour. Tonight, mostly cloudy. Lows in the upper 60s. South winds around 5 miles per hour. Sunday, mostly sunny. Highs in the upper 80s. South winds 5 to 10 miles per hour. Sunday night, mostly clear. Lows in the upper 60s. South winds 5 to 10 miles per hour, becoming east after midnight. Monday, sunny. Highs in the lower 90s. Southeast winds 5 to 10 miles per hour. Monday night through Tuesday night, partly cloudy. Lows around 70. Highs in the lower 90s. Wednesday through Friday, partly cloudy with a slight chance of showers and thunderstorms. Highs in the lower 90s. Lows in the lower 70s. Chance of rain 20%. The coastal waters forecast for the following: waters from Swanee River to Apalachicola, Florida, extending from 20 to 60 nautical miles. Coastal waters from Okaloosa-Walton County line to Mexico Beach out to 20 nautical miles. Coastal waters from Mexico Beach to Apalachicola out to 20 nautical miles. Waters from Okaloosa-Walton County line to Mexico Beach 20 to 60 nautical miles. And waters from Mexico Beach to Apalachicola 20 to 60 nautical miles. Rest of today, east winds 5 to 10 knots, becoming south late. Waves 1 foot or less. Wave detail, east 1 foot at 3 seconds. Protected waters a light chop. Tonight, southwest winds around 5 knots, becoming south after midnight. Waves 1 foot or less. Wave detail, east 1 foot at 3 seconds. Protected waters a light chop. Sunday, southeast winds 5 to 10 knots. Waves 1 foot or less. Wave detail, southeast 1 foot at 3 seconds. Protected waters a light chop. Sunday night, southeast winds 5 to 10 knots, becoming east 10 to 15 knots after midnight. Waves 1 foot or less. Wave detail, southeast 1 foot at 4 seconds. Protected waters a moderate chop. Monday, southeast winds 10 to 15 knots. Seas around 3 feet. Wave detail, southeast 2 feet at 5 seconds.

protected water is a moderate chop. Monday night, east winds 5 to 10 knots, increasing to 10 to 15 knots after midnight. Seas around 3 feet. Wave detail, south 3 feet at 6 seconds. Protected water is a moderate chop. Tuesday, southeast winds 10 to 15 knots. Seas around 3 feet. Protected water is a moderate chop. Tuesday night, east winds 5 to 10 knots. Seas around 3 feet. Protected water is a light chop. Wednesday, southeast winds 5 to 10 knots. Waves 1 foot or less. Protected water is a light chop. Wednesday night, southwest winds 5 to 10 knots, becoming northeast after midnight. Waves 1 foot or less. Protected water is a light chop. The coastal waters forecast for the following St. Andrews Bay waterways. Rest of today, east winds around 5 knots, becoming south this afternoon. Protected water is a light chop. Tonight, southwest winds 5 to 10 knots, becoming south after midnight. Protected water is a light chop. Sunday, southeast winds around 5 knots, becoming south in the afternoon. Protected water is a light chop. Sunday night, south winds 5 to 10 knots, becoming southeast after midnight. Protected water is a light chop. Monday, east winds 5 to 10 knots, becoming south in the afternoon. Protected water is a light chop. A slight chance of showers and thunderstorms in the afternoon. Monday night, south winds 5 to 10 knots, becoming east after midnight. Protected water is a light chop. A slight chance of showers and thunderstorms in the evening. Tuesday, southeast winds 5 to 10 knots, becoming south in the afternoon. Protected water is a light chop. A slight chance of showers and thunderstorms in the afternoon. Tuesday night, south winds 5 to 10 knots, becoming east after midnight. Protected water is a light chop. A slight chance of showers and thunderstorms in the evening. Wednesday, east winds around 5 knots, becoming south in the afternoon. Protected water is a light chop. A slight chance of showers and thunderstorms in the afternoon. Wednesday night, southwest winds 5 to 10 knots in the evening, becoming light and variable. Protected water is a light chop. A slight chance of showers and thunderstorms in the evening. Winds and waves higher and near thunderstorms. The Tropical Weather Outlook. For the North Atlantic, Caribbean Sea, and the Gulf of America, tropical cyclone formation is not expected during the next 7 days. The Surf Zone Forecast General Outlook, a moderate risk for rip currents for all beaches today. For this weekend, winds will shift southerly during the afternoon hours as the sea breeze moves onshore. Surf heights will be around 1 foot. Based on communication with area beach officials, the following flags are flying at area beaches: Walton, Yellow Bay, Yellow State Park Gulf Beaches, Yellow West Facing Gulf Beaches, Yellow South Facing Gulf Beaches, Yellow Franklin, Yellow. Tide information for Saturday, May 16, 2026. St. Marks River entrance. High 3:04 a.m., low 8:08 a.m., high 1:52 p.m., low 9:12 p.m. Apalachicola. High 6:17 a.m., low 9:52 a.m., high 2:41 p.m., low 11:15 p.m. St. Andrews Bay at Panama City. High 8:58 a.m., low 8:20 p.m. Note that the times of high and low tide are 3 minutes earlier at Shell Point than at the St. Marks River entrance. The average water temperature at Apalachicola was 77.0 degrees. Sunrise and sunset in Tallahassee. May 16, 2026, sunrise 6:43 a.m. Eastern Daylight Time, sunset 8:25 p.m. Eastern Daylight Time. 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This broadcast originates from your National Weather Service office in Tallahassee, Florida. The latest weather and forecast information can also be accessed by calling our automated forecast line at 850-942-8851. The current time is 11:28 a.m. Eastern Daylight Time. These are the 11 a.m. Eastern Daylight Time conditions. At the Tallahassee Airport, it was mostly sunny. The temperature was 83 degrees. The wind was southeast at 9 miles an hour. At Florida State University, the temperature was 82 degrees. The wind was southeast at 6 miles an hour. At Apalachicola, it was mostly sunny. The temperature was 80 degrees. The wind was southeast at 12 miles an hour. At Panama City North.

west, it was sunny. The temperature was 80 degrees. The wind was southeast at 8 miles an hour. At Dothan, it was mostly sunny. The temperature was 79 degrees. The wind was southeast at 8 miles an hour. At Albany, it was sunny. The temperature was 80 degrees. The wind was south at 9 miles an hour. At Valdosta, it was sunny. Visibility 10 miles. Temperature was 82 degrees, dew point 68. And the pressure was 30.12 inches and steady. Over the marine area, at the buoy south of Apalachicola, winds were southeast at 10 knots and seas were 1 foot. At the buoy south of Panama City, winds were east at 2 knots and seas were 1 foot. At the buoy south of Pensacola, winds were southeast at 8 knots and seas were 1 foot. The forecast for the local area. Today, mostly sunny. Highs around 90. Southeast winds 5 to 10 miles per hour. Tonight, mostly cloudy. Lows in the upper 60s. South winds around 5 miles per hour. Sunday, mostly sunny. Highs in the upper 80s. South winds 5 to 10 miles per hour. Sunday night, mostly clear. Lows in the upper 60s. South winds 5 to 10 miles per hour, becoming east after midnight. Monday, sunny. Highs in the lower 90s. Southeast winds 5 to 10 miles per hour. Monday night through Tuesday night, partly cloudy. Lows around 70. Highs in the lower 90s. Wednesday through Friday, partly cloudy with a slight chance of showers and thunderstorms. Highs in the lower 90s. Lows in the lower 70s. Chance of rain 20%. The Tallahassee Climate Summary for yesterday, May 15, 2026. Yesterday's high temperature was 86 degrees. This high was 2 degrees below the normal high of 88. Yesterday's low temperature was 51 degrees. This low was 12 degrees below the normal low of 63. No precipitation fell yesterday, which leaves the monthly total at 3.82 inches. This is 2.54 inches above the normal amount of 1.28 inches for May. The total precipitation for the year still stands at 10.73 inches, which is 8.01 inches below normal. The normal high temperature for today is 88 degrees, and the normal low is 63. The record high for today is 98, which occurred in 2025, and the record low is 47, which occurred in 1981. Sunrise today is at 6:43 a.m. and sunset is at 8:25 p.m. The coastal waters forecast for the following: waters from Suwannee River to Apalachicola, Florida, extending from 20 to 60 nautical miles, coastal waters from Okaloosa-Walton County line to Mexico Beach out to 20 nautical miles, coastal waters from Mexico Beach to Apalachicola out to 20 nautical miles, waters from Okaloosa-Walton County line to Mexico Beach 20 to 60 nautical miles, and waters from Mexico Beach to Apalachicola 20 to 60 nautical miles. Rest of today, east winds 5 to 10 knots, becoming south late. Waves 1 foot or less. Wave detail, east 1 foot at 3 seconds. Protected waters a light chop. Tonight, southwest winds around 5 knots, becoming south after midnight. Waves 1 foot or less. Wave detail, east 1 foot at 3 seconds. Protected waters a light chop. Sunday, southeast winds 5 to 10 knots. Waves 1 foot or less. Wave detail, southeast 1 foot at 3 seconds. Foot at 3 seconds. Protected waters a light chop. Sunday, southeast winds 5 to 10 knots. Waves 1 foot or less. Wave detail, southeast 1 foot at 3 seconds. Protected waters a light chop. Sunday night, southeast winds 5 to 10 knots, becoming east 10 to 15 knots after midnight. Waves 1 foot or less. Wave detail, southeast 1 foot at 4 seconds. Protected waters a moderate chop. Monday, southeast winds 10 to 15 knots. Seas around 3 feet. Wave detail, southeast 2 feet at 5 seconds. Protected waters a moderate chop. Monday night, east winds 5 to 10 knots, increasing to 10 to 15 knots after midnight. Seas around 3 feet. Wave detail, south 3 feet at 6 seconds. Protected waters a moderate chop. Tuesday, southeast winds 10 to 15 knots. Seas around 3 feet. Protected waters a moderate chop. Tuesday night, east winds 5 to 10 knots. Seas around 3 feet. Protected waters a light chop. Wednesday.

0: southeast winds 5 to 10 knots. Waves 1 foot or less. Protected waters are like chop. Wednesday night, southwest winds 5 to 10 knots, becoming northeast after midnight. Waves 1 foot or less. Protected waters are like chop. The coastal waters forecast for the following St. Andrews Bay waterways. Rest of today, east winds around 5 knots, becoming south this afternoon. Protected waters are light chop. Tonight, southwest winds 5 to 10 knots, becoming south after midnight. Protected waters are light chop. Sunday, southeast winds around 5 knots, becoming south in the afternoon. Protected waters are light chop. Sunday night, south winds 5 to 10 knots, becoming southeast after midnight. Protected waters are light chop. Monday, east winds 5 to 10 knots, becoming south in the afternoon. Protected waters are light chop. A slight chance of showers and thunderstorms in the afternoon. Monday night, south winds 5 to 10 knots, becoming east after midnight. Protected waters are light chop. A slight chance of showers and thunderstorms in the evening. Tuesday, southeast winds 5 to 10 knots, becoming south in the afternoon. Protected waters are light chop. A slight chance of showers and thunderstorms in the afternoon. Tuesday night, south winds 5 to 10 knots, becoming east after midnight. Protected waters are light chop. A slight chance of showers and thunderstorms in the evening. Wednesday, east winds around 5 knots, becoming south in the afternoon. Protected waters are light chop. A slight chance of showers and thunderstorms in the afternoon. Wednesday night, southwest winds 5 to 10 knots in the evening, becoming light and variable. Protected waters are light chop. A slight chance of showers and thunderstorms in the evening. Winds and waves higher and near thunderstorms. The Tropical Weather Outlook. For the North Atlantic, Caribbean Sea, and the Gulf of America, tropical cyclone formation is not expected during the next 7 days. The Surf Zone forecasts general outlook, a moderate risk for rip currents for all beaches today. For this weekend, winds will shift southerly during the afternoon hours as the sea breeze moves onshore. Surf heights will be around 1 foot. Based on communication with area beach officials, the following flags are flying at area beaches: Walton, Yellow Bay, Yellow State Park Gulf Beaches, Yellow West Facing Gulf Beaches, Yellow South Facing Gulf Beaches, Yellow Franklin, Yellow. Tide information for Saturday, May 16, 2026. St. Mark's River entrance. High 3:04 a.m., low 8:08 a.m., high 1:52 p.m., low 9:12 p.m. Apalachicola. High 6:17 a.m., low 9:52 a.m., high 2:41 p.m., low 11:15 p.m. St. Andrews Bay of Panama City. High 8:58 a.m., low 8:20 p.m. Note that the times of high and low tide are 3 minutes earlier at Shell Point than at the St. Mark's River entrance. The average water temperature at Apalachicola was 77.0 degrees. Sunrise and sunset in Tallahassee. May 16, 2026, sunrise 6:43 a.m. Eastern Daylight Time, sunset 8:25 p.m. Eastern Daylight Time. 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The latest weather and forecast information can also be accessed by calling our automated forecast line at 850-942-8851. The current time is 11:38 a.m. Eastern Daylight Time. These are the 11 a.m. Eastern Daylight Time conditions. At the Tallahassee Airport, it was mostly sunny. The temperature was 83 degrees. The wind was southeast at 9 miles an hour. At Florida State University, the temperature was 82 degrees. The wind was southeast at 6 miles an hour. At Apalachicola, it was mostly sunny. The temperature was 80 degrees. The wind was southeast at 12 miles an hour. At Panama City Northwest, it was sunny. The temperature was 80 degrees. The wind was southeast at 8 miles an hour. At Dothan, it was mostly sunny. The temperature was 79 degrees. The wind was southeast at 8 miles an hour. At Albany, it was sunny. The temperature was 80 degrees. The wind was south at 9 miles an hour. At Valdosta, it was sunny. Visibility 10 miles. Temperature was 82 degrees, dew point 68. and the pressure was 30.12 inches and steady. Over the marine area, at the buoy south of Apalachicola, winds were southeast at 10 knots and seas were 1 foot. At the buoy south of Panama City, winds were east at 2 knots and seas were 1 foot. At the buoy south of Pensacola, winds were southeast at 8 knots and seas were 1 foot. The forecast for the local area. Today, mostly sunny. Highs around 90. Southeast winds 5 to 10 miles per hour. Tonight, mostly cloudy. Lows in the upper 60s. South winds around 5 miles per hour. Sunday, mostly sunny. Highs in the upper 80s. South winds 5 to 10 miles per hour. Sunday night, mostly clear. Lows in the upper 60s. South winds 5 to 10 miles per hour, becoming east after midnight. Monday, sunny. Highs in the lower 90s. Southeast winds 5 to 10 miles per hour. Monday night through Tuesday night, partly cloudy. Lows around 70. Highs in the lower 90s. Wednesday through Friday, partly cloudy with a slight chance of showers and thunderstorms. Highs in the lower 90s. Lows in the lower 70s. Chance of rain 20%. The coastal waters forecast for the following waters from Suwannee River to Apalachicola, Florida, extending from 20 to 60 nautical miles. Coastal waters from Okaloosa, Walton County line to Mexico Beach out to 20 nautical miles. Coastal waters from Mexico Beach to Apalachicola out to 20 nautical miles. Waters from Okaloosa, Walton County line to Mexico Beach 20 to 60 nautical miles. And waters from Mexico Beach to Apalachicola 20 to 60 nautical miles. Rest of today, east winds 5 to 10 knots, becoming south late. Waves 1 foot or less. Wave detail, east 1 foot at 3 seconds. Protected waters a light chop. Tonight, southwest winds around 5 knots, becoming south after midnight. Waves 1 foot or less. Wave detail, east 1 foot at 3 seconds. Protected waters a light chop. Sunday, southeast winds 5 to 10 knots. Waves 1 foot or less. Wave detail, southeast 1 foot at 3 seconds. Protected waters a light chop. Sunday night, southeast winds 5 to 10 knots, becoming east 10 to 15 knots after midnight. Waves 1 foot or less. Wave detail, southeast 1 foot at 4 seconds. Protected waters a moderate chop. Monday, southeast winds 10 to 15 knots. Seas around 3 feet. Wave detail, southeast 2 feet at 5 seconds. Protected waters a moderate chop. Monday night, east winds 5 to 10 knots, increasing to 10 to 15 knots after midnight. Seas around 3 feet. Wave detail, south 3 feet at 6 seconds. Protected waters a moderate chop. Tuesday, southeast winds 10 to 15 knots. Seas around 3 feet. Protected waters a moderate chop. Tuesday night, east winds 5 to 10 knots. Seas around 3 feet. Protected waters a light chop. Wednesday, southeast winds 5 to 10 knots. Waves 1 foot or less. Protected waters a light chop. Wednesday night, southwest winds 5 to 10 knots, becoming northeast after midnight. Waves 1 foot or less. Protected waters a light chop. The coastal waters forecast for the following St. Andrews Bay waterways. Rest of today, east winds around 5 knots, becoming south this afternoon. Protected waters a light chop. Tonight, southwest winds 5 to 10 knots, becoming south after midnight. Protected waters a light chop. Sunday, southeast winds around 5 knots, becoming south in the afternoon. Protected waters a light chop. Sunday night, south winds 5 to 10 knots, becoming southeast after midnight. Protected waters a light chop. Monday, east winds 5 to 10 knots, becoming south in the afternoon. Protected waters a light chop. A slight chance of showers and thunderstorms in the afternoon. Monday night, south winds 5 to 10 knots, becoming east after midnight. Protected waters a light chop. A slight chance of showers and thunderstorms in the evening. Tuesday, southeast winds 5 to 10 knots, becoming south in the afternoon. Protected waters a light chop. A slight chance of showers and thunderstorms in the afternoon. Tuesday night, south winds 5 to 10 knots, becoming east after midnight. Protected waters a light chop. A slight chance of showers and thunderstorms in the evening. Wednesday, east winds around 5 knots, becoming south in the afternoon. Protected water, light chop. A slight chance of showers and thunderstorms in the afternoon. Wednesday night, southwest winds 5 to 10 knots in the evening, becoming light and variable. Protected waters, a light chop. A slight chance of showers and thunderstorms in the evening. Winds and waves higher and near thunderstorms. The tropical weather outlook. For the North Atlantic, Caribbean Sea, and the Gulf of America, tropical cyclone formation is not expected during the next 7 days. The surf zone forecast. General outlook, a moderate risk for rip currents for all beaches today. For this weekend, winds will shift southerly during the afternoon hours as the sea breeze moves onshore. Surf heights will be around 1 foot. Based on communication with area beach officials, the following flags are flying at area beaches: Walton, Yellow Bay, Yellow State Park Gulf Beaches, Yellow West Facing Gulf Beaches, Yellow South Facing Gulf Beaches, Yellow Franklin, Yellow. Tide information for Saturday, May 16, 2026. St. Mark's River entrance. High 3:04 a.m., low 8:08 a.m., high 1:52 p.m., low 9:12 p.m. Apalachicola. High 6:17 a.m., low 9:52 a.m., high 2:41 p.m., low 11:15 p.m. St. Andrews Bay at Panama City. High 8:58 a.m., low 8:20 p.m. Note that the times of high and low tide are 3 minutes earlier at Shell Point than at the St. Mark's River entrance. The average water temperature at Apalachicola was 77.0 degrees. Sunrise and sunset in Tallahassee. May 16, 2026, sunrise 6:43 a.m. Eastern Daylight Time, sunset 8:25 p.m. Eastern Daylight Time. 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The latest weather and forecast information can also be accessed by calling our automated forecast line at 850-942-8851. The current time is 11:46 a.m. Eastern Daylight Time. These are the 11 a.m. Eastern Daylight Time conditions. At the Tallahassee Airport, it was mostly sunny. The temperature was 83 degrees. The wind was southeast at 9 miles an hour. At Florida State University, the temperature was 82 degrees. The wind was southeast at 6 miles an hour. At Apalachicola, it was mostly sunny. The temperature was 80 degrees. The wind was southeast at 12 miles an hour. At Panama City Northwest, it was sunny. The temperature was 80 degrees. The wind was southeast at 8 miles an hour. At Dothan, it was mostly sunny. The temperature was 79 degrees. The wind was southeast at 8 miles an hour. At Albany, it was sunny. The temperature was 80 degrees. The wind was south at 9 miles an hour. At Valdosta, it was sunny. Visibility 10 miles. Temperature was 82 degrees, dew point 68. And the pressure was 30.12 inches and steady. Over the marine area, at the buoy south of Apalachicola, winds were southeast at 10 knots and seas were 1 foot. At the buoy south of Panama City, winds were east at 2 knots and seas were 1 foot. At the buoy south of Pensacola, winds were southeast at 8 knots and seas were 1 foot. The forecast for the local area. Today, mostly sunny. Highs around 90. Southeast winds 5 to 10 miles per hour. Tonight, mostly cloudy. Lows in the upper 60s. South winds around 5 miles per hour. Sunday, mostly sunny. Highs in the upper 80s. South winds 5 to 10 miles per hour. Sunday night, mostly clear. Lows in the upper 60s. South winds 5 to 10 miles per hour, becoming east after midnight. Monday, sunny. Highs in the lower 90s. Southeast winds 5 to 10 miles per hour. Monday night through Tuesday night, partly cloudy. Lows around 70. Highs in the lower 90s. Wednesday through Friday, partly cloudy with a slight chance of showers and thunderstorms. Highs in the lower 90s. Lows in the lower 70s. Chance of rain 20%. The coastal waters forecast for the following: waters from Suwannee River to Apalachicola, Florida, extending from 20 to 60 nautical miles. Coastal waters from Okaloosa, Walton County line to Mexico Beach out to 20 nautical miles. Coastal waters from Mexico Beach to Apalachicola out to 20 nautical miles. Waters from Okaloosa, Walton County line to Mexico Beach 20 to 60 nautical miles. And waters from Mexico Beach to Apalachicola 20 to 60 nautical miles. Rest of today, east winds 5 to 10 knots, becoming south late. Waves 1 foot or less. Wave detail, east 1 foot at 3 seconds. Protected waters, a light chop. Tonight, southwest winds around 5 knots, becoming south after midnight. Waves 1 foot or less. Wave detail, east 1 foot at 3 seconds. Protected waters, a light chop. Sunday, southeast winds 5 to 10 knots. Waves 1 foot or less. Wave detail, southeast 1 foot at 3 seconds. Protected waters, a light chop. Sunday night, southeast winds 5 to 10 knots, becoming east 10 to 15 knots after midnight. Waves 1 foot or less. Wave detail, southeast 1 foot at 4 seconds. Protected waters, a moderate chop. Monday, southeast winds 10 to 15 knots. Seas around 3 feet. Wave detail, southeast 2 feet at 5 seconds. Protected waters, a moderate chop. Monday night, east winds 5 to 10 knots, increasing to 10 to 15 knots after midnight. Seas around 3 feet. Wave detail, south 3 feet at 6 seconds. Protected waters, a moderate chop. Tuesday, southeast winds 10 to 15 knots. Seas around 3 feet. Protected waters, a moderate chop. Tuesday night, east winds 5 to 10 knots. Seas around 3 feet. Protected waters, a light chop. Wednesday, southeast winds 5 to 10 knots. Waves 1 foot or less. Protected waters, a light chop. Wednesday night, southwest winds 5 to 10 knots, becoming northeast after midnight. Waves 1 foot or less. Protected waters, a light chop. The coastal waters forecast for the following St. Andrews Bay waterways. Rest of today, east winds around 5 knots, becoming south this afternoon. Protected waters, a light chop. Tonight, southwest winds 5 to 10 knots, becoming south after midnight. Protected waters, a light chop. Sunday, southeast winds around 5 knots, becoming south in the afternoon. Protected waters, a light chop. Sunday night, south winds 5 to 10 knots, becoming southeast after midnight. Protected waters, a light chop. Monday, east winds 5 to 10 knots, becoming south in the afternoon. Protected waters, a light chop. A slight chance of showers and thunderstorms in the afternoon. Monday night, south winds 5 to 10 knots, becoming east after midnight. Protected waters, a light chop. A slight chance of showers and thunderstorms in the evening. Tuesday, southeast winds 5 to 10 knots, becoming south in the afternoon. Protected waters, a light chop. A slight chance of showers and thunderstorms in the afternoon. Tuesday night, south winds 5 to 10 knots, becoming east after midnight. Protected waters, a light chop. A slight chance of showers and thunderstorms in the evening. Wednesday, east winds around 5 knots, becoming south in the afternoon. Protected waters, a light chop. A slight chance of showers and thunderstorms in the afternoon. Wednesday night, southwest winds 5 to 10 knots in the evening, becoming light and variable. Protected waters, a light chop. A slight chance of showers and thunderstorms in the evening. Winds and waves higher and near thunderstorms. The tropical weather outlook. For the North Atlantic, Caribbean Sea, and the Gulf of America, tropical cyclone formation is not expected during the next 7 days. The surf zone forecast general outlook, a moderate risk for rip currents for all beaches today. For this weekend, winds will shift southerly during the afternoon hours as the sea breeze moves onshore. Surf heights will be around 1 foot. Based on communication with area beach officials, the following flags are flying at area beaches: Walton, Yellow Bay, Yellow State Park Gulf Beaches, Yellow West Facing Gulf Beaches, Yellow South Facing Gulf Beaches, Yellow Franklin, Yellow. Tide information for Saturday, May 16, 2026. St. Mark's River entrance. High 3:04 a.m., low 8:08 a.m., high 1:52 p.m., low 9:12 p.m. Apalachicola. High 6:17 a.m., low 9:52 a.m., high 2:41 p.m., low 11:15 p.m.
1: St.
0: Andrews Bay of Panama City. High 8:58 a.m., low 8:20 p.m. Note that the times of high and low tide are 3 minutes earlier at Shell Point than at the St. Mark's River entrance. The average water temperature at Apalachicola was 77.0 degrees. Sunrise and sunset in Tallahassee. May 16, 2026, sunrise 6:43 a.m. Eastern Daylight Time, sunset 8:25 p.m. Eastern Daylight Time. 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The latest weather and forecast information can also be accessed by calling our automated forecast line at 850-942-8851. The current time is 11:54 a.m. Eastern Daylight Time. These are the 11 a.m. Eastern Daylight Time conditions. At the Tallahassee Airport, it was mostly sunny. The temperature was 83 degrees. The wind was southeast at 9 miles an hour. At Florida State University, the temperature was 82 degrees. The wind was southeast. At Apalachicola, it was mostly sunny. The temperature was 80 degrees. The wind was southeast. At Panama City, it was sunny. The temperature was 80 degrees. The wind was southeast at 8 miles an hour. At Dothan, it was mostly sunny. The temperature was 79 degrees. The wind was southeast at 8 miles an hour. At Albany, it was sunny. The temperature was 80 degrees. The wind was south at 9 miles an hour. At Valdosta, it was sunny. Visibility 10 miles. Temperature was 82 degrees, dew point 68. And the pressure was 30.12 inches and steady. Over the marine area, at the buoy south of Apalachicola, winds were southeast at 10 knots and seas were 1 foot. At the buoy south of Panama City, winds were east at 2 knots, and seas were 1 foot. At the buoy south of Pensacola, winds were southeast at 8 knots, and seas were 1 foot. The forecast for the local area. Today, mostly sunny. Highs around 90. Southeast winds 5 to 10 miles per hour. Tonight, mostly cloudy. Lows in the upper 60s. South winds around 5 miles per hour. Sunday, mostly sunny. Highs in the upper 80s. South winds 5 to 10 miles per hour. Sunday night, mostly clear. Lows in the upper 60s. South winds 5 to 10 miles per hour, becoming east after midnight. Monday, sunny. Highs in the lower 90s. Southeast winds 5 to 10 miles per hour. Monday night through Tuesday night, partly cloudy. Lows around 70. Highs in the lower 90s. Wednesday through Friday, partly cloudy with a slight chance of showers and thunderstorms. Highs in the lower 90s. Lows in the lower 70s. Chance of rain 20%. The coastal waters forecast for the following: waters from Suwannee River to Apalachicola, Florida, extending from 20 to 60 nautical miles. Coastal waters from Okaloosa-Walton County line to Mexico Beach out to 20 nautical miles. Coastal waters from Mexico Beach to Apalachicola out to 20 nautical miles. Waters from Okaloosa-Walton County line to Mexico Beach 20 to 60 nautical miles. And waters from Mexico Beach to Apalachicola 20 to 60 nautical miles. Rest of today, east winds 5 to 10 knots, becoming south late. Waves 1 foot or less. Wave detail, east 1 foot at 3 seconds. Protected waters a light chop. Tonight, southwest winds around 5 knots, becoming south after midnight. Waves 1 foot or less. Wave detail, east 1 foot at 3 seconds. Protected waters a light chop. Sunday, southeast winds 5 to 10 knots. Waves 1 foot or less. Wave detail, southeast 1 foot at 3 seconds. Protected waters a light chop. Sunday night, southeast winds 5 to 10 knots, becoming east 10 to 15 knots after midnight. Waves 1 foot or less. Wave detail, southeast 1 foot at 4 seconds. Protected waters a moderate chop. Monday, southeast winds 10 to 15 knots. Seas around 3 feet. Wave detail, southeast 2 feet at 5 seconds. Protected waters a moderate chop. Monday night, east winds 5 to 10 knots, increasing to 10 to 15 knots after midnight. Seas around 3 feet. Wave detail, south 3 feet at 6 seconds. Protected waters, a moderate chop. Tuesday, southeast winds 10 to 15 knots. Seas around 3 feet. Protected waters, a moderate chop. Tuesday night, east winds 5 to 10 knots. Seas around 3 feet. Protected waters, a light chop. Wednesday, southeast winds 5 to 10 knots.

1 foot or less. Protected waters, a light chop. Wednesday night, southwest winds 5 to 10 knots, becoming northeast after midnight. Waves 1 foot or less. Protected waters, a light chop. The coastal waters forecast for the following St. Andrews Bay waterways. Rest of today, east winds around 5 knots, becoming south this afternoon. Protected waters, a light chop. Tonight, southwest winds 5 to 10 knots, becoming south after midnight. Protected waters, a light chop. Sunday, southeast winds around 5 knots, becoming south in the afternoon. Protected waters, a light chop. Sunday night, south winds 5 to 10 knots, becoming southeast after midnight. Protected waters, a light chop. Monday, east winds 5 to 10 knots, becoming south in the afternoon. Protected waters, a light chop. A slight chance of showers and thunderstorms in the afternoon. Monday night, south winds 5 to 10 knots, becoming east after midnight. Protected waters, a light chop. A slight chance of showers and thunderstorms in the evening. Tuesday, southeast winds 5 to 10 knots, becoming south in the afternoon. Protected waters, a light chop. A slight chance of showers and thunderstorms in the afternoon. Tuesday night, south winds 5 to 10 knots, becoming east after midnight. Protected waters, a light chop. A slight chance of showers and thunderstorms in the evening. Wednesday, east winds around 5 knots, becoming south in the afternoon. Protected waters, a light chop. A slight chance of showers and thunderstorms in the afternoon. Wednesday night, southwest winds 5 to 10 knots in the evening, becoming light and variable. Protected waters, a light chop. A slight chance of showers and thunderstorms in the evening. Winds and waves higher and near thunderstorms. The Tallahassee Climate Summary for yesterday, May 15, 2026. Yesterday's high temperature was 86 degrees. This high was 2 degrees below the normal high of 88. Yesterday's low temperature was 51 degrees. This low was 12 degrees below the normal low of 63. No precipitation fell yesterday, which leaves the monthly total at 3.82 inches. This is 2.54 inches above the normal amount of 1.28 inches for May. The total precipitation for the year still stands at 10.73 inches, which is 8.01 inches below normal. The normal high temperature for today is 88 degrees, and the normal low is 63. The record high for today is 98, which occurred in 2025, and the record low is 47, which occurred in 1981. Sunrise today is at 6:43 a.m. and sunset is at 8:25 p.m. The Tropical Weather Outlook. For the North Atlantic, Caribbean Sea, and the Gulf of America, tropical cyclone formation is not expected during the next 7 days. The Surf Zone forecasts general outlook, a moderate risk for rip currents for all beaches today. For this weekend, winds will shift southerly during the afternoon hours as the sea breeze moves onshore. Surf heights will be around 1 foot. Based on communication with area beach officials, the following flags are flying at area beaches: Walton, Yellow Bay, Yellow St. Park Gulf Beaches, Yellow West-facing Gulf Beaches, Yellow South-facing Gulf Beaches, Yellow Franklin, Yellow. Tide information for Saturday, May 16, 2026. St. Mark's River entrance. High 3:04 a.m., low 8:08 a.m., high 1:52 p.m., low 9:12 p.m. Apalachicola. High 6:17 a.m., low 9:52 a.m., high 2:41 p.m., low 11:15 p.m. St. Andrews Bay at Panama City. High 8:58 a.m., low 8:20 p.m. Note that the times of high and low tide are 3 minutes earlier at Shell Point than at the St. Mark's River entrance. The average water temperature at Apalachicola was 77.0 degrees. Sunrise and sunset in Tallahassee. May 16, 2026, sunrise 6:43 a.m. Eastern Daylight Time, sunset 8:25 p.m. Eastern Daylight Time. 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This broadcast originates from your National Weather Service office in Tallahassee, Florida. The latest weather and forecast information can also be accessed by calling our automated forecast line at 850-942-8851. The current time is 12:03 p.m. Eastern Daylight Time. These are the noon Eastern Daylight Time conditions. At the Tallahassee Airport, it was partly sunny. The temperature was 86 degrees. The wind was southeast at 10 miles.

2 knots. At the buoy south of Pensacola, winds were southeast at 8 knots. The forecast for the local area. Today, mostly sunny. Southeast winds 5 to 10 miles per hour. Mostly cloudy. Lows in the upper 60s. South winds around 5 miles per hour. Sunday, mostly sunny. Highs in the upper 80s. South winds 5 to 10 miles per hour. Sunday night, mostly clear. Lows in the upper 60s. South winds 5 to 10 miles per hour, becoming east after midnight. Monday, sunny. Highs in the lower 90s. Southeast winds 5 to 10 miles per hour. Monday night through Tuesday night, partly cloudy. Lows around 70. Highs in the lower 90s. Wednesday through Friday, partly cloudy with a slight chance of showers and thunderstorms. Highs in the lower 90s. Lows in the lower 70s. Chance of rain 20%. The coastal waters forecast for the following waters from Suwannee River to Apalachicola, Florida, extending from 20 to 60 nautical miles. Coastal waters from Okaloosa, Walton County line to Mexico Beach out to 20 nautical miles. Coastal waters from Mexico Beach to Apalachicola out to 20 nautical miles. Waters from Okaloosa, Walton County line to Mexico Beach 20 to 60 nautical miles. And waters from Mexico Beach to Apalachicola 20 to 60 nautical miles. Rest of today, east winds 5 to 10 knots, becoming south late. Waves 1 foot or less. Wave detail, east 1 foot at 3 seconds. Protected waters a light chop. Tonight, southwest winds around 5 knots, becoming south after midnight. Waves 1 foot or less. Wave detail, east 1 foot at 3 seconds. Protected waters a light chop. Sunday, southeast winds 5 to 10 knots. Waves 1 foot or less. Wave detail, southeast 1 foot at 3 seconds. Protected waters a light chop. Sunday night, southeast winds 5 to 10 knots, becoming east 10 to 15 knots after midnight. Waves 1 foot or less. Wave detail, southeast 1 foot at 4 seconds. Protected waters a moderate chop. Monday, southeast winds 10 to 15 knots. Seas around 3 feet. Wave detail, southeast 2 feet at 5 seconds. Protected waters a moderate chop. Monday night, east winds 5 to 10 knots, increasing to 10 to 15 knots after midnight. Seas around 3 feet. Wave detail, south 3 feet at 6 seconds. Protected waters a moderate chop. Tuesday, southeast winds 10 to 15 knots. Seas around 3 feet. Protected waters a moderate chop. Tuesday night, east winds 5 to 10 knots. Seas around 3 feet. Protected waters a light chop. Wednesday, southeast winds 5 to 10 knots. Waves 1 foot or less. Protected waters a light chop. Wednesday night, southwest winds 5 to 10 knots, becoming northeast after midnight. Waves 1 foot or less. Protected waters a light chop. The coastal waters forecast for the following St. Andrews Bay waterways. Rest of today, east winds around 5 knots, becoming south this afternoon. Protected waters a light chop. Tonight, southwest winds 5 to 10 knots, becoming south after midnight. Protected waters a light chop. Sunday, southeast winds around 5 knots, becoming south in the afternoon. Protected waters a light chop. Sunday night, south winds 5 to 10 knots, becoming southeast after midnight. Protected waters a light chop. Monday, east winds 5 to 10 knots, becoming south in the afternoon. Protected waters a light chop. A slight chance of showers and thunderstorms in the afternoon. Monday night, south winds 5 to 10 knots, becoming east after midnight. Protected waters a light chop. A slight chance of showers and thunderstorms in the evening. Tuesday, southeast winds 5 to 10 knots, becoming south in the afternoon. Protected waters a light chop. A slight chance of showers and thunderstorms in the afternoon. Tuesday night, south winds 5 to 10 knots, becoming east after midnight. Protected waters a light chop. A slight chance of showers and thunderstorms in the evening. Wednesday, east winds around 5 knots, becoming south in the afternoon. Protected waters a light chop. A slight chance of showers and thunderstorms in the afternoon. Wednesday night, southwest winds 5 to 10 knots in the evening, becoming light and variable. Protected waters a light chop. A slight

chance of showers and thunderstorms in the evening. Winds and waves higher and near thunderstorms. The tropical weather outlook. For the North Atlantic, Caribbean Sea, and the Gulf of America, tropical cyclone formation is not expected during the next 7 days. The surf zone forecast general outlook, a moderate risk for rip currents for all beaches today. For this weekend, winds will shift southerly during the afternoon hours as the sea breeze moves onshore. Surf heights will be around 1 foot. Based on communication with area beach officials, the following flags are flying at area beaches: Walton, Yellow Bay, Yellow State Park Gulf Beaches, Yellow West Facing Gulf Beaches, Yellow South Facing Gulf Beaches, Yellow Franklin, Yellow. Tide information for Saturday, May 16, 2026. St. Mark's River entrance. High 3:04 a.m., low 8:08 a.m., high 1:52 p.m., low 9:12 p.m. Apalachicola. High 6:17 a.m., low 9:52 a.m., high 2:41 p.m., low 11:15 p.m. St. Andrews Bay at Panama City. High 8:58 a.m., low 8:20 p.m. Note that the times of high and low tide are 3 minutes earlier at Shell Point than at the St. Mark's River entrance. The average water temperature at Apalachicola was 77.0 degrees. Sunrise and sunset in Tallahassee. May 16, 2026, sunrise 6:43 a.m. Eastern Daylight Time, sunset 8:25 p.m. Eastern Daylight Time. 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This broadcast originates from your National Weather Service office in Tallahassee, Florida. The latest weather and forecast information can also be accessed by calling our automated forecast line at 850-942-8851. The current time is 12:11 p.m. Eastern Daylight Time. These are the noon Eastern Daylight Time conditions. At the Tallahassee Airport, it was partly sunny. The temperature was 86 degrees. The wind was southeast at 10 miles an hour. At Florida State University, the temperature was 84 degrees. The wind was southeast at 6 miles an hour. At Apalachicola, it was mostly sunny. The temperature was 80 degrees. The wind was variable at 7 miles an hour. At Panama City Northwest, it was mostly sunny. The temperature was 82 degrees. The wind was southeast at 10 miles an hour. At Dothan, it was partly sunny. The temperature was 81 degrees. The wind was variable at 7 miles an hour. At Albany, it was mostly sunny. The temperature was 83 degrees. The wind was south at 9 miles an hour. The report from Valdosta was not available. Over the marine area, at the buoys south of Apalachicola, winds were east at 8 knots and seas were 1 foot. At the buoys south of Panama City, winds were calm and seas were 1 foot. At the buoys south of Pensacola, winds were southeast at 8 knots. The forecast for the local area. Today, mostly sunny. Highs around 90. Southeast winds 5 to 10 miles per hour. Tonight, mostly cloudy. Lows in the upper 60s. South winds around 5 miles per hour. Sunday, mostly sunny. Highs in the upper 80s. South winds 5 to 10 miles per hour. Sunday night, mostly clear. Lows in the upper 60s. South winds 5 to 10 miles per hour, becoming east after midnight. Monday, sunny. Highs in the lower 90s. Southeast winds 5 to 10 miles per hour. Monday night through Tuesday night, partly cloudy. Lows around 70. Highs in the lower 90s. Wednesday through Friday, partly cloudy with a slight chance of showers and thunderstorms. Highs in the lower 90s. Lows in the lower 70s. Chance of rain 20%. The coastal waters forecast for the following: waters from Suwannee River to Apalachicola, Florida, extending from 20 to 60 nautical miles. Coastal waters from Okaloosa, Walton County line to Mexico Beach out to 20 nautical miles. Coastal waters from Mexico Beach to Apalachicola out to 20 nautical miles. Waters from Okaloosa, Walton County line to Mexico Beach 20 to 60 nautical miles. And waters from Mexico Beach to Apalachicola 20 to 60 nautical miles. Rest of today, east winds 5 to 10 knots, becoming south late. Waves 1 foot or less. Wave detail, east 1 foot at 3 seconds. Protected waters a light chop. Tonight, southwest winds around 5 knots, becoming south after midnight. Waves 1 foot or less.

Wave detail, east 1 foot at 3 seconds. Protected waters, a light chop. Sunday, southeast winds 5 to 10 knots. Waves 1 foot or less. Wave detail, southeast 1 foot at 3 seconds. Protected waters, a light chop. Sunday night, southeast winds 5 to 10 knots, becoming east 10 to 15 knots after midnight. Waves 1 foot or less. Wave detail, southeast 1 foot at 4 seconds. Protected waters, a moderate chop. Monday, southeast winds 10 to 15 knots. Seas around 3 feet. Wave detail, southeast 2 feet at 5 seconds. Protected waters, a moderate chop. Monday night, east winds 5 to 10 knots, increasing to 10 to 15 knots after midnight. Seas around 3 feet. Wave detail, south 3 feet at 6 seconds. Protected waters, a moderate chop. Tuesday, southeast winds 10 to 15 knots. Seas around 3 feet. Protected waters, a moderate chop. Tuesday night, east winds 5 to 10 knots. Seas around 3 feet. Protected waters, a light chop. Wednesday, southeast winds 5 to 10 knots. Waves 1 foot or less. Protected waters, a light chop. Wednesday night, southwest winds 5 to 10 knots, becoming northeast after midnight. Waves 1 foot or less. Protected waters, a light chop. The coastal waters forecast for the following St. Andrews Bay waterways. Rest of today, east winds around 5 knots, becoming south this afternoon. Protected waters, a light chop. Tonight, southwest winds 5 to 10 knots, becoming south after midnight. Protected waters, a light chop. Sunday, southeast winds around 5 knots, becoming south in the afternoon. Protected waters, a light chop. Sunday night, south winds 5 to 10 knots, becoming southeast after midnight. Protected waters, a light chop. Monday, east winds 5 to 10 knots, becoming south in the afternoon. Protected waters, a light chop. A slight chance of showers and thunderstorms in the afternoon. Monday night, south winds 5 to 10 knots, becoming east after midnight. Protected waters, a light chop. A slight chance of showers and thunderstorms in the evening. Tuesday, southeast winds 5 to 10 knots, becoming south in the afternoon. Protected waters, a light chop. A slight chance of showers and thunderstorms in the afternoon. Tuesday night, south winds 5 to 10 knots, becoming east after midnight. Protected waters, a light chop. A slight chance of showers and thunderstorms in the evening. Wednesday, east winds around 5 knots, becoming south in the afternoon. Protected waters, a light chop. A slight chance of showers and thunderstorms in the afternoon. Wednesday night, southwest winds 5 to 10 knots in the evening, becoming light and variable. Protected waters, a light chop. A slight chance of showers and thunderstorms in the evening. Winds and waves higher and near thunderstorms. The Tropical Weather Outlook. For the North Atlantic, Caribbean Sea, and the Gulf of America, tropical cyclone formation is not expected during the next 7 days. The Surf Zone Forecast General Outlook, a moderate risk for rip currents for all beaches today. For this weekend, winds will shift southerly during the afternoon hours as the sea breeze moves onshore. Surf heights will be around 1 foot. Based on communication with area beach officials, the following flags are flying at area beaches: Walton, Yellow Bay, Yellow State Park Gulf Beaches, Yellow West Facing Gulf Beaches, Yellow South Facing Gulf Beaches, Yellow Franklin, Yellow. Tide information for Saturday, May 16, 2026. St. Marks River entrance. High 3:04 a.m., low 8:08 a.m., high 1:52 p.m., low 9:12 p.m. Apalachicola. High 6:17 a.m., low 9:52 a.m., high 2:41 p.m., low 11:15 p.m. St. Andrews Bay of Panama City. High 8:58 a.m., low 8:20 p.m. Note that the times of high and low tide are 3 minutes earlier at Shell Point than at the St. Marks River entrance. The average water temperature at Apalachicola was 77.0 degrees. Sunrise and sunset in Tallahassee. May 16, 2026, sunrise 6:43 a.m. Eastern Daylight Time, sunset 8:25 p.m. Eastern Daylight Time. 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

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The current time is 12:20 p.m. Eastern Daylight Time. These are the noon Eastern Daylight Time conditions. At the Tallahassee Airport, it was partly sunny. The temperature was 86 degrees. The wind was southeast at 10 miles an hour. At Florida State University, the temperature was 84 degrees. The wind was southeast at 6 miles an hour. At Apalachicola, it was mostly sunny. The temperature was 80 degrees. The wind was variable at 7 miles an hour. At Panama City Northwest, it was mostly sunny. The temperature was 82 degrees. The wind was southeast at 10 miles an hour. At Dothan, it was partly sunny. The temperature was 81 degrees. The wind was variable at 7 miles an hour. At Albany, it was mostly sunny. The temperature was 83 degrees. The wind was south at 9 miles an hour. At Valdosta, it was sunny. Visibility 10 miles. Temperature was 84 degrees, dew point 84. And the pressure was 30.12 inches and steady. Over the marine area, at the buoy south of Apalachicola, winds were east at 8 knots and seas were 1 foot. At the buoy south of Panama City, winds were calm and seas were 1 foot. At the buoy south of Pensacola, winds were south at 8 knots and seas were 1 foot. The forecast for the local area. Today, mostly sunny. Highs around 90. Southeast winds 5 to 10 miles per hour. Tonight, mostly cloudy. Lows in the upper 60s. South winds around 5 miles per hour. Sunday, mostly sunny. Highs in the upper 80s. South winds 5 to 10 miles per hour. Sunday night, mostly clear. Lows in the upper 60s. South winds 5 to 10 miles per hour, becoming east after midnight. Monday, sunny. Highs in the lower 90s. Southeast winds 5 to 10 miles per hour. Monday night to Tuesday night, partly cloudy. Lows around 70. Highs in the lower 90s. Wednesday through Friday, partly cloudy with a slight chance of showers and thunderstorms. Highs in the lower 90s. Lows in the lower 70s. Chance of rain 20%. The coastal waters forecast for the following waters from Suwannee River to Apalachicola, Florida, extending from 20 to 60 nautical miles. Coastal waters from Okaloosa-Walton County line to Mexico Beach out to 20 nautical miles. Coastal waters from Mexico Beach to Apalachicola out to 20 nautical miles. Waters from Okaloosa-Walton County line to Mexico Beach 20 to 60 nautical miles. And waters from Mexico Beach to Apalachicola 20 to 60 nautical miles. Rest of today, east winds 5 to 10 knots, becoming south late. Waves 1 foot or less. Wave detail, east 1 foot at 3 seconds. Protected waters, a light shop. Tonight, southwest winds around 5 knots, becoming south after midnight. Waves 1 foot or less. Wave detail, east 1 foot at 3 seconds. Protected waters, a light shop. Sunday, southeast winds 5 to 10 knots. Waves 1 foot or less. Wave detail, southeast 1 foot at 3 seconds. Protected waters, a light shop. Sunday night, southeast winds 5 to 10 knots, becoming east 10 to 15 knots after midnight. Waves 1 foot or less. Wave detail, southeast 1 foot at 4 seconds. Protected waters, a moderate shop. Monday, southeast winds 10 to 15 knots. Seas around 3 feet. Wave detail, southeast 2 feet at 5 seconds. Protected waters, a moderate chop. Monday night, east winds 5 to 10 knots, increasing to 10 to 15 knots after midnight. Seas around 3 feet. Wave detail, south 3 feet at 6 seconds. Protected waters, a moderate chop. Tuesday, southeast winds 10 to 15 knots. Seas around 3 feet. Protected waters, a moderate chop. Tuesday night, east winds 5 to 10 knots. Seas around 3 feet. Protected waters, a light chop. Wednesday, southeast winds 5 to 10 knots. Waves 1 foot or less. Protected waters, a light chop. Wednesday night, southwest winds 5 to 10 knots, becoming northeast after midnight. Waves 1 foot or less. Protected waters, a light chop. The coastal waters forecast for the following St. Andrews Bay waterways. Rest of today, east winds around 5 knots, becoming south this afternoon.
protected waters a light shop. Tonight, southwest winds 5 to 10 knots, becoming south after midnight. Protected waters a light shop. Sunday, southeast winds around 5 knots, becoming south in the afternoon. Protected waters a light shop. Sunday night, south winds 5 to 10 knots, becoming southeast after midnight. Protected waters a light shop. Monday, east winds 5 to 10 knots, becoming south in the afternoon. Protected waters a light shop. A slight chance of showers and thunderstorms in the afternoon. Monday night, south winds 5 to 10 knots, becoming east after midnight. Protected waters a light shop. A slight chance of showers and thunderstorms in the evening. Tuesday, southeast winds 5 to 10 knots, becoming south in the afternoon. Protected waters a light shop. A slight chance of showers and thunderstorms in the afternoon. Tuesday night, south winds 5 to 10 knots, becoming east after midnight. Protected waters a light shop. A slight chance of showers and thunderstorms in the evening. Wednesday, east winds around 5 knots, becoming south in the afternoon. Protected waters a light shop. A slight chance of showers and thunderstorms in the afternoon. Wednesday night, southwest winds 5 to 10 knots in the evening, becoming light and variable. Protected waters a light shop. A slight chance of showers and thunderstorms in the evening. Winds and waves higher and near thunderstorms. The Tropical Weather Outlook. For the North Atlantic, Caribbean Sea, and the Gulf of America, tropical cyclone formation is not expected during the next 7 days. The Surf Zone Forecast General Outlook, a moderate risk for rip currents for all beaches today. For this weekend, winds will shift southerly during the afternoon hours as the sea breeze moves onshore. Surf heights will be around 1 foot. Based on communication with area beach officials, the following flags are flying at area beaches: Walton, Yellow Bay, Yellow Safe Park Gulf Beaches, Yellow West Facing Gulf Beaches, Yellow South Facing Gulf Beaches, Yellow Franklin, Yellow. Tide information for Saturday, May 16, 2026. St. Mark's River entrance. High 3:04 a.m., low 8:08 a.m., high 1:52 p.m., low 9:12 p.m. Apalachicola. High 6:17 a.m., low 9:52 a.m., high 2:41 p.m., low 11:15 p.m. St. Andrews Bay of Panama City. High 8:58 a.m., low 8:20 p.m. Note that the times of high and low tide are 3 minutes earlier at Shell Point than at the St. Mark's River entrance. The average water temperature at Apalachicola was 77.0 degrees. Sunrise and sunset in Tallahassee. May 16, 2026, sunrise 6:43 a.m. Eastern Daylight Time, sunset 8:25 p.m. Eastern Daylight Time. 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This broadcast originates from your National Weather Service office in Tallahassee, Florida. The latest weather and forecast information can also be accessed by calling our automated forecast line at 850-942-8851. The current time is 12:48 p.m. Eastern Daylight Time. These are the noon Eastern Daylight Time conditions. At the Tallahassee Airport, it was partly sunny. The temperature was 86 degrees. The wind was southeast at 10 miles an hour. At Florida State University, the temperature was 84 degrees. The wind was southeast at 6 miles an hour. At Apalachicola, it was mostly sunny. The temperature was 80 degrees. The wind was variable at 7 miles an hour. At Panama City Northwest, it was mostly sunny. The temperature was 80 degrees. The wind was southeast at 10 miles an hour. At Dothan, it was partly sunny. The temperature was 81 degrees. The wind was variable at 7 miles an hour. At Albany, it was mostly sunny. The temperature was 83 degrees. The wind was south at 9 miles an hour. At Valdosta, it was sunny. Visibility 10 miles. Temperature was 84 degrees, dew point 84. And the pressure was 30.12 inches and steady. Over the marine area, at the buoy south of Apalachicola, winds were east at 8 knots and seas were 1 foot. At the buoy south of Panama City, winds were calm and seas were 1 foot. At the buoy south of Pensacola, winds were south at 8 knots and seas were 1 foot. The forecast for the local area. Today, mostly sunny. Highs around 90. Southeast winds 5 to 10 miles.

Tonight, mostly cloudy. Lows in the upper 60s. South winds around 5 miles per hour. Sunday, mostly sunny. Highs in the upper 80s. South winds 5 to 10 miles per hour. Sunday night, mostly clear. Lows in the upper 60s. South winds 5 to 10 miles per hour, becoming east after midnight. Monday, sunny. Highs in the lower 90s. Southeast winds 5 to 10 miles per hour. Monday night through Tuesday night, partly cloudy. Lows around 70. Highs in the lower 90s. Wednesday through Friday, partly cloudy with a slight chance of showers and thunderstorms. Highs in the lower 90s. Lows in the lower 70s. Chance of rain 20%. The coastal waters forecast for the following waters from Suwannee River to Apalachicola, Florida, extending from 20 to 60 nautical miles. Coastal waters from Okaloosa, Walton County line to Mexico Beach out to 20 nautical miles. Coastal waters from Mexico Beach to Apalachicola out to 20 nautical miles. Waters from Okaloosa, Walton County line to Mexico Beach 20 to 60 nautical miles. And waters from Mexico Beach to Apalachicola 20 to 60 nautical miles. Rest of today, east winds 5 to 10 knots, becoming south late. Waves 1 foot or less. Wave detail, east 1 foot at 3 seconds. Protected waters a light chop. Tonight, southwest winds around 5 knots, becoming south after midnight. Waves 1 foot or less. Wave detail, east 1 foot at 3 seconds. Protected waters a light chop. Sunday, southeast winds 5 to 10 knots. Waves 1 foot or less. Wave detail, southeast 1 foot at 3 seconds. Protected waters a light chop. Sunday night, southeast winds 5 to 10 knots, becoming east 10 to 15 knots after midnight. Waves 1 foot or less. Wave detail, southeast 1 foot at 4 seconds. Protected waters a moderate chop. Monday, southeast winds 10 to 15 knots. Seas around 3 feet. Wave detail, southeast 2 feet at 5 seconds. Protected waters a moderate chop. Monday night, east winds 5 to 10 knots, increasing to 10 to 15 knots after midnight. Seas around 3 feet. Wave detail, south 3 feet at 6 seconds. Protected waters a moderate chop. Tuesday, southeast winds 10 to 15 knots. Seas around 3 feet. Protected waters a moderate chop. Tuesday night, east winds 5 to 10 knots. Seas around 3 feet. Protected waters a light chop. Wednesday, southeast winds 5 to 10 knots. Waves 1 foot or less. Protected waters a light chop. Wednesday night, southwest winds 5 to 10 knots, becoming northeast after midnight. Waves 1 foot or less. Protected waters a light chop. 10 knots, becoming northeast after midnight. Waves 1 foot or less. Protected waters a light chop. The Tallahassee climate summary for yesterday, May 15, 2026. Yesterday's high temperature was 86 degrees. This high was 2 degrees below the normal high of 88. Yesterday's low temperature was 51 degrees. This low was 12 degrees below the normal low of 63. No precipitation fell yesterday, which leaves the monthly total at 3.82 inches. This is 2.54 inches above the normal amount of 1.28 inches for May. The total precipitation for the year still stands at 10.73 inches, which is 8.01 inches below normal. The normal high temperature for today is 88 degrees, and the normal low is 63. The record high for today is 98, which occurred in 2025, and the record low is 47, which occurred in 1981. Sunrise today is at 6:43 a.m. and sunset is at 8:25 p.m. The coastal waters forecast for the following St. Andrews Bay waterways. Rest of today, east winds around 5 knots, becoming south this afternoon. Protected waters a light chop. Tonight, southwest winds 5 to 10 knots, becoming south after midnight. Protected waters a light chop. Sunday, southeast winds around 5 knots, becoming south in the afternoon. Protected waters a light chop. Sunday night, south winds 5 to 10 knots, becoming southeast after midnight. Protected waters a light chop. Monday, east winds 5 to 10 knots, becoming south in the afternoon. Protected waters a light chop. A slight chance of showers and thunderstorms in the afternoon. Monday night, south winds 5 to 10 knots, becoming east after

from midnight. Protected waters, a light shop. A slight chance of showers and thunderstorms in the evening. Tuesday, southeast winds 5 to 10 knots, becoming south in the afternoon. Protected waters, a light shop. A slight chance of showers and thunderstorms in the afternoon. Tuesday night, south winds 5 to 10 knots, becoming east after midnight. Protected waters, a light shop. A slight chance of showers and thunderstorms in the evening. Wednesday, east winds around 5 knots, becoming south in the afternoon. Protected waters, a light shop. A slight chance of showers and thunderstorms in the afternoon. Wednesday night, southwest winds 5 to 10 knots in the evening, becoming light and variable. Protected waters, a light shop. A slight chance of showers and thunderstorms in the evening. Winds and waves higher and near thunderstorms. The Tropical Weather Outlook. For the North Atlantic, Caribbean Sea, and the Gulf of America, tropical cyclone formation is not expected during the next 7 days. The Surf Zone forecasts general outlook, a moderate risk for rip currents for all beaches today. For this weekend, winds will shift southerly during the afternoon hours as the sea breeze moves onshore. Surf heights will be around 1 foot. Based on communication with area beach officials, the following flags are flying at area beaches: Walton, Yellow Bay, Yellow Say Park Gulf Beaches, Yellow West Facing Gulf Beaches, Yellow South Facing Gulf Beaches, Yellow Franklin, Yellow. Tide information for Saturday, May 16, 2026. St. Marks River Entrance. High 3:04 a.m., low 8:08 a.m., high 1:52 p.m., low 9:12 p.m. Apalachicola. High 6:17 a.m., low 9:52 a.m., high 2:41 p.m., low 11:15 p.m. St. Andrews Bay at Panama City. High 8:58 a.m., low 8:20 p.m. Note that the times of high and low tide are 3 minutes earlier at Shell Point than at the St. Marks River entrance. The average water temperature at Apalachicola was 77.0 degrees. Sunrise and sunset in Tallahassee. May 16, 2026, sunrise 6:43 a.m. Eastern Daylight Time, sunset 8:25 p.m. Eastern Daylight Time. 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This broadcast originates from your National Weather Service office in Tallahassee, Florida. The latest weather and forecast information can also be accessed by calling our automated forecast line at 850-942-8851. The current time is 12:37 p.m. Eastern Daylight Time. These are the noon Eastern Daylight Time conditions. At the Tallahassee Airport, it was partly sunny. The temperature was 86 degrees. The wind was southeast at 10 miles an hour. At Florida State University, the temperature was 84 degrees. The wind was southeast at 6 miles an hour. At Apalachicola, it was mostly sunny. The temperature was 80 degrees. The wind was variable at 7 miles an hour. At Panama City Northwest, it was mostly sunny. The temperature was 82 degrees. The wind was southeast at 10 miles an hour. At Dothan, it was partly sunny. The temperature was 81 degrees. The wind was variable at 7 miles an hour. At Albany, it was mostly sunny. The temperature was 83 degrees. The wind was south at 9 miles an hour. At Valdosta, it was sunny. Visibility 10 miles. Temperature was 84 degrees, dew point 84. And the pressure was 30.12 inches and steady. Over the marine area, at the buoy south of Apalachicola, winds were east at 8 knots and seas were 1 foot. At the buoy south of Panama City, winds were calm and seas were 1 foot. At the buoy south of Pensacola, winds were south at 8 knots and seas were 1 foot. The forecast for the local area. Today, mostly sunny. Highs around 90. Southeast winds 5 to 10 miles per hour. Tonight, mostly cloudy. Lows in the upper 60s. South winds around 5 miles per hour. Sunday, mostly sunny. Highs in the upper 80s. South winds 5 to 10 miles per hour. Sunday night, mostly clear. Lows in the upper 60s. South winds 5 to 10 miles per hour, becoming east after midnight. Monday, sunny. Highs in the lower 90s. Southeast winds 5 to 10 miles per hour. Monday night through Tuesday night, partly cloudy. Lows around 70. Highs in the lower 90s.
Wednesday through Friday, partly cloudy with a slight chance of showers and thunderstorms. Highs in the lower 90s. Lows in the lower 70s. Chance of rain 20%. The coastal waters forecast for the following: waters from Swampy River to Apalachicola, Florida, extending from 20 to 60 nautical miles. Coastal waters from Okaloosa, Walton County line to Mexico Beach out to 20 nautical miles. Coastal waters from Mexico Beach to Apalachicola out to 20 nautical miles. Waters from Okaloosa, Walton County line to Mexico Beach 20 to 60 nautical miles. And waters from Mexico Beach to Apalachicola 20 to 60 nautical miles. Rest of today, east winds 5 to 10 knots, becoming south late. Waves 1 foot or less. Wave detail, east 1 foot at 3 seconds. Protected waters a light shop. Tonight, southwest winds around 5 knots, becoming south after midnight. Waves 1 foot or less. Wave detail, east 1 foot at 3 seconds. Protected waters a light shop. Sunday, southeast winds 5 to 10 knots. Waves 1 foot or less. Wave detail, southeast 1 foot at 3 seconds. Protected waters a light shop. Sunday night, southeast winds 5 to 10 knots, becoming east 10 to 15 knots after midnight. Waves 1 foot or less. Wave detail, southeast 1 foot at 4 seconds. Protected waters a moderate shop. Monday, southeast winds 10 to 15 knots. Seas around 3 feet. Wave detail, southeast 2 feet at 5 seconds. Protected waters a moderate chop. Monday night, east winds 5 to 10 knots, increasing to 10 to 15 knots after midnight. Seas around 3 feet. Wave detail, south 3 feet at 6 seconds. Protected waters a moderate chop. Tuesday, southeast winds 10 to 15 knots. Seas around 3 feet. Protected waters a moderate chop. Tuesday night, east winds 5 to 10 knots. Seas around 3 feet. Protected waters a light chop. Wednesday, southeast winds 5 to 10 knots. Waves 1 foot or less. Protected waters a light chop. Wednesday night, southwest winds 5 to 10 knots, becoming northeast after midnight. Waves 1 foot or less. Protected waters a light chop. The coastal waters forecast for the following: St. Andrews Bay waterways. Rest of today, east winds around 5 knots, becoming south this afternoon. Protected waters a light chop. Tonight, southwest winds 5 to 10 knots, becoming south after midnight. Protected waters a light chop. Sunday, southeast winds around 5 knots, becoming south in the afternoon. Protected waters a light chop. Sunday night, south winds 5 to 10 knots, becoming southeast after midnight. Protected waters a light chop. Monday, east winds 5 to 10 knots, becoming south in the afternoon. Protected waters a light chop. A slight chance of showers and thunderstorms in the afternoon. Monday night, south winds 5 to 10 knots, becoming east after midnight. Protected waters a light chop. A slight chance of showers and thunderstorms in the evening. Tuesday, southeast winds 5 to 10 knots, becoming south in the afternoon. Protected waters a light chop. A slight chance of showers and thunderstorms in the afternoon. Tuesday night, south winds 5 to 10 knots, becoming east after midnight. Protected waters a light chop. A slight chance of showers and thunderstorms in the evening. Wednesday, east winds around 5 knots, becoming south in the afternoon. Protected waters a light chop. A slight chance of showers and thunderstorms in the afternoon. Wednesday night, southwest winds 5 to 10 knots in the evening, becoming light and variable. Protected waters a light chop. A slight chance of showers and thunderstorms in the evening. Winds and waves higher and near thunderstorms. The tropical weather outlook. For the North Atlantic, Caribbean Sea, and the Gulf of America, tropical cyclone formation is not expected during the next 7 days. The surf zone forecast general outlook: a moderate risk for rip currents for all beaches today. For this weekend, winds will shift subtly during the afternoon hours as the sea breeze moves onshore. Surf heights will be around 1 foot. Based on communication with area beach officials, the following flags are flying at area beaches: Walton, Yellow Bay, Yellow State Park Gulf Beaches, Yellow West Facing Gulf Beaches, Yellow South Facing Gulf Beaches, Yellow Franklin, Yellow. Tide information for Saturday, May 16, 2026. St. Marks River entrance. High 3:04 a.m., low 8:00.

8 a.m., high 152 p.m., low 912 p.m., Apalachicola. High 617 a.m., low 952 a.m., high 241 p.m., low 1115 p.m., St. Andrews Bay of Panama City. High 858 a.m., low 820 p.m. Note that the times of high and low tide are 3 minutes earlier at Shell Point than at the St. Mark's River entrance. The average water temperature at Apalachicola was 77.0 degrees. Sunrise and sunset in Tallahassee. May 16, 2026, sunrise 6:43 a.m. Eastern Daylight Time, sunset 8:25 p.m. Eastern Daylight Time. 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This broadcast originates from your National Weather Service office in Tallahassee, Florida. 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The current time is 12:45 p.m. Eastern Daylight Time. These are the noon Eastern Daylight Time conditions. At the Tallahassee Airport, it was partly sunny. The temperature was 86 degrees. The wind was southeast at 10 miles an hour. At Florida State University, the temperature was 84 degrees. The wind was southeast at 6 miles an hour. At Apalachicola, it was mostly sunny. The temperature was 80 degrees. The wind was variable at 7 miles an hour. At Panama City Northwest, it was mostly sunny. The temperature was 82 degrees. The wind was southeast at 10 miles an hour. At Dothan, it was partly sunny. The temperature was 81 degrees. The wind was variable at 7 miles an hour. At Albany, it was mostly sunny. The temperature was 83 degrees. The wind was south at 9 miles an hour. At Valdosta, it was sunny. Visibility 10 miles. Temperature was 84 degrees, dew point 84. And the pressure was 30.12 inches and steady. Over the marine area, at the buoys south of Apalachicola, winds were east at 8 knots and seas were 1 foot. At the buoys south of Panama City, winds were calm and seas were 1 foot. At the buoys south of Pensacola, winds were south at 8 knots and seas were 1 foot. The forecast for the local area. Today, mostly sunny. Highs around 90. Southeast winds 5 to 10 miles per hour. Tonight, mostly cloudy. Lows in the upper 60s. South winds around 5 miles per hour. Sunday, mostly sunny. Highs in the upper 80s. South winds 5 to 10 miles per hour. Sunday night, mostly clear. Lows in the upper 60s. South winds 5 to 10 miles per hour, becoming east after midnight. Monday, sunny. Highs in the lower 90s. Southeast winds 5 to 10 miles per hour. Monday night through Tuesday night, partly cloudy. Lows around 70. Highs in the lower 90s. Wednesday through Friday, partly cloudy with a slight chance of showers and thunderstorms. Highs in the lower 90s. Lows in the lower 70s. Chance of rain 20%. The coastal waters forecast for the following: waters from Suwannee River to Apalachicola, Florida, extending from 20 to 60 nautical miles. Coastal waters from Okaloosa, Walton County line to Mexico Beach out to 20 nautical miles. Coastal waters from Mexico Beach to Apalachicola out to 20 nautical miles. Waters from Okaloosa, Walton County line to Mexico Beach 20 to 60 nautical miles. And waters from Mexico Beach to Apalachicola 20 to 60 nautical miles. Rest of today, east winds 5 to 10 knots, becoming south late. Waves 1 foot or less. Wave detail, east 1 foot at 3 seconds. Protected waters a light chop. Tonight, southwest winds around 5 knots, becoming south after midnight. Waves 1 foot or less. Wave detail, east 1 foot at 3 seconds. Protected waters a light chop. Sunday, southeast winds 5 to 10 knots. Waves 1 foot or less. Wave detail, southeast 1 foot at 3 seconds. Protected waters a light chop. Sunday night, southeast winds 5 to 10 knots, becoming east 10 to 15 knots after midnight. Waves 1 foot or less. Wave detail, southeast 1 foot at 4 seconds. Protected waters a moderate chop. Monday, southeast winds 10 to 15 knots. Seas around 3 feet. Wave detail, southeast 2 feet at 5 seconds.
Protected waters, a moderate chop. Monday night, east winds 5 to 10 knots, increasing to 10 to 15 knots after midnight. Seas around 3 feet. Wave detail, south 3 feet at 6 seconds. Protected waters, a moderate chop. Tuesday, southeast winds 10 to 15 knots. Seas around 3 feet. Protected waters, a moderate chop. Tuesday night, east winds 5 to 10 knots. Seas around 3 feet. Protected waters, a light chop. Wednesday, southeast winds 5 to 10 knots. Waves 1 foot or less. Protected waters, a light chop. Wednesday night, southwest winds 5 to 10 knots, becoming northeast after midnight. Waves 1 foot or less. Protected waters, a light chop. The coastal waters forecast for the following St. Andrews Bay waterways. Rest of today, east winds around 5 knots, becoming south this afternoon. Protected waters, a light chop. Tonight, southwest winds 5 to 10 knots, becoming south after midnight. Protected waters, a light chop. Sunday, southeast winds around 5 knots, becoming south in the afternoon. Protected waters, a light chop. Sunday night, south winds 5 to 10 knots, becoming southeast after midnight. Protected waters, a light chop. Monday, east winds 5 to 10 knots, becoming south in the afternoon. Protected waters, a light chop. A slight chance of showers and thunderstorms in the afternoon. Monday night, south winds 5 to 10 knots, becoming east after midnight. Protected waters, a light chop. A slight chance of showers and thunderstorms in the evening. Tuesday, southeast winds 5 to 10 knots, becoming south in the afternoon. Protected waters, a light chop. A slight chance of showers and thunderstorms in the afternoon. Tuesday night, south winds 5 to 10 knots, becoming east after midnight. Protected waters, a light chop. A slight chance of showers and thunderstorms in the evening. Wednesday, east winds around 5 knots, becoming south in the afternoon. Protected waters, a light chop. A slight chance of showers and thunderstorms in the afternoon. Wednesday night, southwest winds 5 to 10 knots in the evening, becoming light and variable. Protected waters, a light chop. A slight chance of showers and thunderstorms in the evening. Winds and waves higher and near thunderstorms. The tropical weather outlook. For the North Atlantic, Caribbean Sea, and the Gulf of America, tropical cyclone formation is not expected during the next 7 days. The surf zone forecast general outlook, a moderate risk for rip currents for all beaches today. For this weekend, winds will shift southerly during the afternoon hours as the sea breeze moves onshore. Surf heights will be around 1 foot. Based on communication with area beach officials, the following flags are flying at area beaches: Walton, Yellow Bay, Yellow State Park Gulf Beaches, Yellow West Facing Gulf Beaches, Yellow South Facing Gulf Beaches, Yellow Franklin, Yellow. Tide information for Saturday, May 16, 2026. St. Marks River entrance. High 3:04 a.m., low 8:08 a.m., high 1:52 p.m., low 9:12 p.m. Apalachicola. High 6:17 a.m., low 9:52 a.m., high 2:41 p.m., low 11:15 p.m. St. Andrews Bay of Panama City. High 8:58 a.m., low 8:20 p.m. Note that the times of high and low tide are 3 minutes earlier at Shell Point than at the St. Marks River entrance. The average water temperature at Apalachicola was 77.0 degrees. Sunrise and sunset in Tallahassee. May 16, 2026. Sunrise 6:43 a.m. Eastern Daylight Time, sunset 8:25 p.m. Eastern Daylight Time. 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This broadcast originates from your National Weather Service office in Tallahassee, Florida. The latest weather and forecast information can also be accessed by calling our automated forecast line at 850-942-8851. The current time is 12:54 p.m. Eastern Daylight Time. These are the noon Eastern Daylight Time conditions. At the Tallahassee Airport, it was partly sunny. The temperature was 86 degrees. The wind was southeast at 10 miles an hour. At Florida State University, the temperature was 84 degrees. The wind was southeast at 6 miles an hour. At Apalachicola, it was mostly sunny. The temperature was 80 degrees. The wind was variable at 7 miles an hour. At Panama City Northwest,
It was mostly sunny. The temperature

82 degrees. The wind was southeast at 10 miles an hour. At Dothan, it was partly sunny. The temperature was 81 degrees. The wind was variable at 7 miles an hour. At Albany, it was mostly sunny. The temperature was 83 degrees. The wind was south at 9 miles an hour. At Valdosta, it was sunny. Visibility 10 miles. Temperature was 84 degrees, dew point 84. And the pressure was 30.12 inches and steady. Over the marine area, at the buoy south of Apalachicola, winds were east at 8 knots and seas were 1 foot. At the buoy south of Panama City, winds were calm and seas were 1 foot. At the buoy south of Pensacola, winds were south at 8 knots and seas were 1 foot. The forecast for the local area. Today, mostly sunny. Highs around 90. Southeast winds 5 to 10 miles per hour. Tonight, mostly cloudy. Lows in the upper 60s. South winds around 5 miles per hour. Sunday, mostly sunny. Highs in the upper 80s. South winds 5 to 10 miles per hour. Sunday night, mostly clear. Lows in the upper 60s. South winds 5 to 10 miles per hour, becoming east after midnight. Monday, sunny. Highs in the lower 90s. Southeast winds 5 to 10 miles per hour. Monday night through Tuesday night, partly cloudy. Lows around 70. Highs in the lower 90s. Wednesday through Friday, partly cloudy with a slight chance of showers and thunderstorms. Highs in the lower 90s. Lows in the lower 70s. Chance of rain 20%. The coastal waters forecast for the following: waters from Suwannee River to Apalachicola, Florida, extending from 20 to 60 nautical miles. Coastal waters from Okaloosa, Walton County line to Mexico Beach out to 20 nautical miles. Coastal waters from Mexico Beach to Apalachicola out to 20 nautical miles. Waters from Okaloosa, Walton County line to Mexico Beach 20 to 60 nautical miles. And waters from Mexico Beach to Apalachicola 20 to 60 nautical miles. West of today, east winds 5 to 10 knots, becoming south late. Waves 1 foot or less. Wave detail, east 1 foot at 3 seconds. Protected waters a light chop. Tonight, southwest winds around 5 knots, becoming south after midnight. Waves 1 foot or less. Wave detail, east 1 foot at 3 seconds. Protected waters a light chop. Sunday, southeast winds 5 to 10 knots. Waves 1 foot or less. Wave detail, southeast 1 foot at 3 seconds. Protected waters a light chop. Sunday night, southeast winds 5 to 10 knots, becoming east 10 to 15 knots after midnight. Waves 1 foot or less. Wave detail, southeast 1 foot at 4 seconds. Protected waters a moderate chop. Monday, southeast winds 10 to 15 knots. Seas around 3 feet. Wave detail, southeast 2 feet at 5 seconds. Protected waters a moderate chop. Monday night, east winds 5 to 10 knots, increasing to 10 to 15 knots after midnight. Seas around 3 feet. Wave detail, south 3 feet at 6 seconds. Protected waters a moderate chop. Tuesday, southeast winds 10 to 15 knots. Seas around 3 feet. Protected waters a moderate chop. Tuesday night, east winds 5 to 10 knots. Seas around 3 feet. Protected waters a light chop. Wednesday, southeast winds 5 to 10 knots. Waves 1 foot or less. Protected waters a light chop. Wednesday night, southwest winds 5 to 10 knots, becoming northeast after midnight. Waves 1 foot or less. Protected waters a light chop. The coastal waters forecast for the following: St. Andrews Bay waterways. West of today, east winds around 5 knots, becoming south this afternoon. Protected waters a light chop. Tonight, southwest winds 5 to 10 knots, becoming south after midnight. Protected waters a light chop. Sunday, southeast winds around 5 knots, becoming south in the afternoon. Protected waters a light chop. Sunday night, south winds 5 to 10 knots, becoming southeast after midnight. Protected waters a light chop. Monday, east winds 5 to 10 knots, becoming south in the afternoon. Protected waters a light chop. A slight chance of showers and thunderstorms in the afternoon. Monday night, south winds 5 to 10 knots, becoming east after midnight. Protected waters a light chop. A slight chance of showers.

showers and thunderstorms in the evening. Tuesday, southeast winds 5 to 10 knots, becoming south in the afternoon. Protected waters, a light chop. A slight chance of showers and thunderstorms in the afternoon. Tuesday night, south winds 5 to 10 knots, becoming east after midnight. Protected waters, a light chop. A slight chance of showers and thunderstorms in the evening. Wednesday, east winds around 5 knots, becoming south in the afternoon. Protected waters, a light chop. A slight chance of showers and thunderstorms in the afternoon. Wednesday night, southwest winds 5 to 10 knots in the evening, becoming light and variable. Protected waters, a light chop. A slight chance of showers and thunderstorms in the evening. Winds and waves higher and near thunderstorms. The Tropical Weather Outlook. For the North Atlantic, Caribbean Sea, and the Gulf of America, tropical cyclone formation is not expected during the next 7 days. The Surf Zone Forecast General Outlook, a moderate risk for rip currents for all beaches today. For this weekend, winds will shift southerly during the afternoon hours as the sea breeze moves onshore. Surf heights will be around 1 foot. Based on communication with area beach officials, the following flags are flying at area beaches: Walton, Yellow Bay, Yellow Say Park Gulf Beaches, Yellow West Facing Gulf Beaches, Yellow South Facing Gulf Beaches, Yellow Franklin, Yellow. The Tallahassee Climate Summary for yesterday, May 15, 2026. Yesterday's high temperature was 86 degrees. This high was 2 degrees below the normal high of 88. Yesterday's low temperature was 51 degrees. This low was 12 degrees below the normal low of 63. No precipitation fell yesterday, which leaves the monthly total at 3.82 inches. This is 2.54 inches above the normal amount of 1.28 inches for May. The total precipitation for the year still stands at 10.73 inches, which is 8.01 inches below normal. The normal high temperature for today is 88 degrees, and the normal low is 63. The record high for today is 98, which occurred in 2025, and the record low is 47, which occurred in 1981. Sunrise today is at 6:43 a.m. and sunset is at 8:25 p.m. Tide information for Saturday, May 16, 2026. St. Mark's River entrance. High 3:04 a.m., low 8:08 a.m., high 1:52 p.m., low 9:12 p.m. Apalachicola. High 6:17 a.m., low 9:52 a.m., high 2:41 p.m., low 11:15 p.m. St. Andrews Bay of Panama City. High 8:58 a.m., low 8:20 p.m. Note that the times of high and low tide are 3 minutes earlier at Shell Point than at the St. Mark's River entrance. The average water temperature at Apalachicola was 77.0 degrees. Sunrise and sunset in Tallahassee. May 16, 2026. Sunrise 6:43 a.m. Eastern Daylight Time, sunset 8:25 p.m. Eastern Daylight Time. 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This broadcast originates from your National Weather Service office in Tallahassee, Florida. The latest weather and forecast information can also be accessed by calling our automated forecast line at 850-942-8851. The Tropical Weather Outlook. For the North Atlantic, Caribbean Sea, and the Gulf of America, tropical cyclone formation is not expected during the next 7 days. The Surf Zone Forecast General Outlook, a moderate risk for rip currents for all beaches today. For this weekend, winds will shift southerly during the afternoon hours as the sea breeze moves onshore. Surf heights will be around 1 foot. Based on communication with area beach officials, the following flags are flying at area beaches: Walton, Yellow Bay, Yellow Say Park Gulf Beaches, Yellow West Facing Gulf Beaches, Yellow South Facing Gulf Beaches, Yellow Franklin, Yellow. Tide information for Saturday, May 16, 2026. St. Mark's River entrance. High 3:04 a.m., low 8:08 a.m., high 1:52 p.m., low 9:12 p.m. Apalachicola. High 6:17 a.m., low 9:52 a.m., high 2:41 p.m., low 11:15 p.m. St. Andrews Bay of Panama City. High 8:58 a.m., low 8:20 p.m. Note that the times of high and low tide are 3 minutes earlier at Shell Point than at the St. Mark's River entrance. The average water temperature at Apalachicola was 77.0 degrees. Sunrise and sunset in Tallahassee. May 16, 2026, sunrise 6:43 a.m. Eastern Daylight Time.

was sunny. The temperature was 81 degrees. The wind was southeast at 12 miles an hour. At Panama City Northwest, it was partly sunny. The temperature was 83 degrees. The wind was south at 15 miles an hour. At Dothan, it was partly sunny. The temperature was 83 degrees. The wind was southeast at 10 miles an hour. At Albany, it was mostly sunny. The temperature was 84 degrees. The wind was variable at 3 miles an hour. The report from Valdosta was not available. Over the marine area, at the buoy south of Apalachicola, winds were east at 8 knots. At the buoy south of Panama City, winds were calm. At the buoy south of Pensacola, winds were southeast at 8 knots. The forecast for the local area. Today, mostly sunny. Highs around 90. Southeast winds 5 to 10 miles per hour. Tonight, mostly cloudy. Lows in the upper 60s. South winds around 5 miles per hour. Sunday, mostly sunny. Highs in the upper 80s. South winds 5 to 10 miles per hour. Sunday night, mostly clear. Lows in the upper 60s. South winds 5 to 10 miles per hour, becoming east after midnight. Monday, sunny. Highs in the lower 90s. Southeast winds 5 to 10 miles per hour. Monday night through Tuesday night, partly cloudy. Lows around 70. Highs in the lower 90s. Wednesday through Friday, partly cloudy with a slight chance of showers and thunderstorms. Highs in the lower 90s. Lows in the lower 70s. Chance of rain 20%. The coastal waters forecast for the following: waters from Suwannee River to Apalachicola, Florida, extending from 20 to 60 nautical miles. Coastal waters from Okaloosa, Walton County line to Mexico Beach out to 20 nautical miles. Coastal waters from Mexico Beach to Apalachicola out to 20 nautical miles. Waters from Okaloosa, Walton County line to Mexico Beach 20 to 60 nautical miles. And waters from Mexico Beach to Apalachicola 20 to 60 nautical miles. Rest of today, east winds 5 to 10 knots, becoming south late. Waves 1 foot or less. Wave detail, east 1 foot at 3 seconds. Protected waters a light chop. Tonight, southwest winds around 5 knots, becoming south after midnight. Waves 1 foot or less. Wave detail, east 1 foot at 3 seconds. Protected waters a light chop. Sunday, southeast winds 5 to 10 knots. Waves 1 foot or less. Wave detail, southeast 1 foot at 3 seconds. Protected waters a light chop. Sunday night, southeast winds 5 to 10 knots, becoming east 10 to 15 knots after midnight. Waves 1 foot or less. Wave detail, southeast 1 foot at 4 seconds. Protected waters a moderate chop. Monday, southeast winds 10 to 15 knots. Seas around 3 feet. Wave detail, southeast 2 feet at 5 seconds. Protected waters a moderate chop. Monday night, east winds 5 to 10 knots, increasing to 10 to 15 knots after midnight. Seas around 3 feet. Wave detail, south 3 feet at 6 seconds. Protected waters a moderate chop. Tuesday, southeast winds 10 to 15 knots. Seas around 3 feet. Protected waters a moderate chop. Tuesday night, east winds 5 to 10 knots. Seas around 3 feet. Protected waters a light chop. Wednesday, southeast winds 5 to 10 knots. Waves 1 foot or less. Protected waters a light chop. Wednesday night, southwest winds 5 to 10 knots, becoming northeast after midnight. Waves 1 foot or less. Protected waters a light chop. The coastal waters forecast for the following: St. Andrews Bay waterways. Rest of today, east winds around 5 knots, becoming south this afternoon. Protected waters a light chop. Tonight, southwest winds 5 to 10 knots, becoming south after midnight. Protected waters a light chop. Sunday, southeast winds around 5 knots, becoming south in the afternoon. Protected waters a light chop. Sunday night, south winds 5 to 10 knots, becoming southeast after midnight. Protected waters a light chop. Monday, east winds 5 to 10 knots, becoming south in the afternoon. Protected waters a light chop. A slight chance of showers and thunderstorms in the afternoon. Monday night, south winds 5 to 10 knots, becoming east after midnight. Protected waters a light chop. A slight chance of showers and

Thunderstorms in the evening. Tuesday, southeast winds 5 to 10 knots, becoming south in the afternoon. Protected waters, a light chop. A slight chance of showers and thunderstorms in the afternoon. Tuesday night, south winds 5 to 10 knots, becoming east after midnight. Protected waters, a light chop. A slight chance of showers and thunderstorms in the evening. Wednesday, east winds around 5 knots, becoming south in the afternoon. Protected waters, a light chop. A slight chance of showers and thunderstorms in the afternoon. Wednesday night, southwest winds 5 to 10 knots in the evening, becoming light and variable. Protected waters, a light chop. A slight chance of showers and thunderstorms in the evening. Winds and waves higher in and near thunderstorms. The Tropical Weather Outlook. For the North Atlantic, Caribbean Sea, and the Gulf of America, tropical cyclone formation is not expected during the next 7 days. The Surf Zone forecasts general outlook, a moderate risk for rip currents for all beaches today. For this weekend, winds will shift southerly during the afternoon hours as the sea breeze moves onshore. Surf heights will be around 1 foot. Based on communication with area beach officials, the following flags are flying at area beaches: Walton, Yellow Bay, Yellow State Park Gulf Beaches, Yellow West Facing Gulf Beaches, Yellow South Facing Gulf Beaches, Yellow Franklin, Yellow. Tide information for Saturday, May 16, 2026. St. Mark's River entrance. High 3:04 a.m., low 8:08 a.m., high 1:52 p.m., low 9:12 p.m. Apalachicola. High 6:17 a.m., low 9:52 a.m., high 2:41 p.m., low 11:15 p.m. St. Andrews Bay of Panama City. High 8:58 a.m., low 8:20 p.m. Note that the times of high and low tide are 3 minutes earlier at Shell Point than at the St. Mark's River entrance. The average water temperature at Apalachicola was 77.0 degrees. Sunrise and sunset in Tallahassee. May 16, 2026, sunrise 6:43 a.m. Eastern Daylight Time, sunset 8:25 p.m. Eastern Daylight Time. 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The latest weather and forecast information can also be accessed by calling our automated forecast line at 850-942-8851. The current time is 1:13 p.m. Eastern Daylight Time. These are the 1 p.m. Eastern Daylight Time conditions. At the Tallahassee Airport, it was mostly sunny. The temperature was 87 degrees. The wind was south at 9 miles an hour. At Florida State University, the temperature was 86 degrees. The wind was south at 10 miles an hour. At Apalachicola, it was mostly sunny. The temperature was 81 degrees. The wind was southeast at 12 miles an hour. At Panama City Northwest, it was partly sunny. The temperature was 83 degrees. The wind was south at 15 miles an hour. At Dothan, it was partly sunny. The temperature was 83 degrees. The wind was southeast at 10 miles an hour. At Albany, it was mostly sunny. The temperature was 84 degrees. The wind was variable at 3 miles an hour. At Valdosta, it was sunny. Visibility 10 miles. Temperature was 86 degrees, dew point 63. And the pressure was 30.10 inches and falling. Over the marine area, at the buoy south of Apalachicola, winds were east at 8 knots. At the buoy south of Panama City, winds were calm and seas were 1 foot. At the buoy south of Pensacola, winds were southeast at 8 knots and seas were 1 foot. The forecast for the local area. Today, mostly sunny. Highs around 90. Southeast winds 5 to 10 miles per hour. Tonight, mostly cloudy. Lows in the upper 60s. South winds around 5 miles per hour. Sunday, mostly sunny. Highs in the upper 80s. South winds 5 to 10 miles per hour. Sunday night, mostly clear. Lows in the upper 60s. South winds 5 to 10 miles per hour, becoming east after midnight. Monday, sunny. Highs in the lower 90s. Southeast winds 5 to 10 miles per hour. Monday night through Tuesday night, partly cloudy. Lows around 70. Highs in the lower 90s. Wednesday through Friday, partly cloudy with a slight

the lower 70s. Chance of rain 20%. The coastal waters forecast for the following: waters from Swampy River to Apalachicola, Florida, extending from 20 to 60 nautical miles. Coastal waters from Okaloosa, Walton County line to Mexico Beach out to 20 nautical miles. Coastal waters from Mexico Beach to Apalachicola out to 20 nautical miles. Waters from Okaloosa, Walton County line to Mexico Beach 20 to 60 nautical miles. And waters from Mexico Beach to Apalachicola 20 to 60 nautical miles. Rest of today, east winds 5 to 10 knots, becoming south late. Waves 1 foot or less. Wave detail, east 1 foot at 3 seconds. Protected waters, a light chop. Tonight, southwest winds around 5 knots, becoming south after midnight. Waves 1 foot or less. Wave detail, east 1 foot at 3 seconds. Protected waters, a light chop. Sunday, southeast winds 5 to 10 knots. Waves 1 foot or less. Wave detail, southeast 1 foot at 3 seconds. Protected waters, a light chop. Sunday night, southeast winds 5 to 10 knots, becoming east 10 to 15 knots after midnight. Waves 1 foot or less. Wave detail, southeast 1 foot at 4 seconds. Protected waters, a moderate chop. Monday, southeast winds 10 to 15 knots. Seas around 3 feet. Wave detail, southeast 2 feet at 5 seconds. Protected waters, a moderate chop. Monday night, east winds 5 to 10 knots, increasing to 10 to 15 knots after midnight. Seas around 3 feet. Wave detail, south 3 feet at 6 seconds. Protected waters, a moderate chop. Tuesday, southeast winds 10 to 15 knots. Seas around 3 feet. Protected waters, a moderate chop. Tuesday night, east winds 5 to 10 knots. Seas around 3 feet. Protected waters, a light chop. Wednesday, southeast winds 5 to 10 knots. Waves 1 foot or less. Protected waters, a light chop. Wednesday night, southwest winds 5 to 10 knots, becoming northeast after midnight. Waves 1 foot or less. Protected waters, a light chop. The coastal waters forecast for the following: St. Andrews Bay waterways. Rest of today, east winds around 5 knots, becoming south this afternoon. Protected waters, a light chop. Tonight, southwest winds 5 to 10 knots, becoming south after midnight. Protected waters, a light chop. Sunday, southeast winds around 5 knots, becoming south in the afternoon. Protected waters, a light chop. Sunday night, south winds 5 to 10 knots, becoming southeast after midnight. Protected waters, a light chop. Monday, east winds 5 to 10 knots, becoming south in the afternoon. Protected waters, a light chop. A slight chance of showers and thunderstorms in the afternoon. Monday night, south winds 5 to 10 knots, becoming east after midnight. Protected waters, a light chop. A slight chance of showers and thunderstorms in the evening. Tuesday, southeast winds 5 to 10 knots, becoming south in the afternoon. Protected waters, a light chop. A slight chance of showers and thunderstorms in the afternoon. Tuesday night, south winds 5 to 10 knots, becoming east after midnight. Protected waters, a light chop. A slight chance of showers and thunderstorms in the evening. Wednesday, east winds around 5 knots, becoming south in the afternoon. Protected waters, a light chop. A slight chance of showers and thunderstorms in the afternoon. Wednesday night, southwest winds 5 to 10 knots in the evening, becoming light and variable. Protected waters, a light chop. A slight chance of showers and thunderstorms in the evening. Winds and waves higher and near thunderstorms. The tropical weather outlook. For the North Atlantic, Caribbean Sea, and the Gulf of America, tropical cyclone formation is not expected during the next 7 days. The surf zone forecast. General outlook, a moderate risk for rip currents for all beaches today. For this weekend, winds will shift southerly during the afternoon hours as the sea breeze moves onshore. Surf heights will be around 1 foot. Based on communication with area beach officials, the following flags are flying at area beaches: Walton, Yellow Bay, Yellow State Park Gulf Beaches, Yellow West Facing Gulf Beaches, Yellow South Facing Gulf Beaches, Yellow Franklin, Yellow. Tide information for Saturday, May 16, 2026. St. Marks River entrance. High 3:04 a.m., low 8:08 a.m., high 1:52 p.m., low 9:12 p.m. Apalachicola.

High 6:17 a.m., low 9:52 a.m., high 2:41 p.m., low 11:15 p.m. St. Andrews Bay at Panama City. High 8:58 a.m., low 8:20 p.m. Note that the times of high and low tide are 3 minutes earlier at Shell Point than at the St. Marks River entrance. The average water temperature at Apalachicola was 77.0 degrees. Sunrise and sunset in Tallahassee. May 16, 2026, sunrise 6:43 a.m. Eastern Daylight Time, sunset 8:25 p.m. Eastern Daylight Time. 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The current time is 1:21 p.m. Eastern Daylight Time. These are the 1 p.m. Eastern Daylight Time conditions. At the Tallahassee Airport, it was mostly sunny. The temperature was 87 degrees. The wind was south at 9 miles an hour. At Florida State University, the temperature was 86 degrees. The wind was south at 10 miles an hour. At Apalachicola, it was mostly sunny. The temperature was 81 degrees. The wind was southeast at 12 miles an hour. At Panama City Northwest, it was partly sunny. The temperature was 83 degrees. The wind was south at 15 miles an hour. At Dothan, it was partly sunny. The temperature was 83 degrees. The wind was southeast at 10 miles an hour. At Albany, it was mostly sunny. The temperature was 84 degrees. The wind was variable at 3 miles an hour. At Valdosta, it was sunny. Visibility 10 miles. Temperature was 86 degrees, dew point 63, and the pressure was 30.10 inches and falling. Over the marine area, at the buoy south of Apalachicola, winds were east at 8 knots and seas were 1 foot. At the buoy south of Panama City, winds were calm and seas were 1 foot. At the buoy south of Pensacola, winds were southeast at 8 knots and seas were 1 foot. The forecast for the local area. Today, mostly sunny. Highs around 90. Southeast winds 5 to 10 miles per hour. Tonight, mostly cloudy. Lows in the upper 60s. South winds around 5 miles per hour. Sunday, mostly sunny. Highs in the upper 80s. South winds 5 to 10 miles per hour. Sunday night, mostly clear. Lows in the upper 60s. South winds 5 to 10 miles per hour, becoming east after midnight. Monday, sunny. Highs in the lower 90s. Southeast winds 5 to 10 miles per hour. Monday night through Tuesday night, partly cloudy. Lows around 70. Highs in the lower 90s. Wednesday through Friday, partly cloudy with a slight chance of showers and thunderstorms. Highs in the lower 90s. Lows in the lower 70s. Chance of rain 20%. The coastal waters forecast for the following: waters from Swami River to Apalachicola, Florida, extending from 20 to 60 nautical miles, coastal waters from Okaloosa-Walton County line to Mexico Beach out to 20 nautical miles, coastal waters from Mexico Beach to Apalachicola out to 20 nautical miles, waters from Okaloosa-Walton County line to Mexico Beach 20 to 60 nautical miles, and waters from Mexico Beach to Apalachicola 20 to 60 nautical miles. Rest of today, east winds 5 to 10 knots, becoming south late. Waves 1 foot or less. Wave detail, east 1 foot at 3 seconds. Protected waters a light chop. Tonight, southwest winds around 5 knots, becoming south after midnight. Waves 1 foot or less. Wave detail, east 1 foot at 3 seconds. Protected waters a light chop. Sunday, southeast winds 5 to 10 knots. Waves 1 foot or less. Wave detail, southeast 1 foot at 3 seconds. Protected waters a light chop. Sunday night, southeast winds 5 to 10 knots, becoming east 10 to 15 knots after midnight. Waves 1 foot or less. Wave detail, southeast 1 foot at 4 seconds. Protected waters a moderate chop. Monday, southeast winds 10 to 15 knots. Seas around 3 feet. Wave detail, southeast 2 feet at 5 seconds. Protected waters a moderate chop. Monday night, east winds 5 to 10 knots, increasing to 10 to 15 knots.

after midnight. Seas around 3 feet. Wave detail, south 3 feet at 6 seconds. Protected waters a moderate chop. Tuesday, southeast winds 10 to 15 knots. Seas around 3 feet. Protected waters a moderate chop. Tuesday night, east winds 5 to 10 knots. Seas around 3 feet. Protected waters a light chop. Wednesday, southeast winds 5 to 10 knots. Waves 1 foot or less. Protected waters a light chop. Wednesday night, southwest winds 5 to 10 knots, becoming northeast after midnight. Waves 1 foot or less. Protected waters a light chop. The coastal waters forecast for the following St. Andrews Bay waterways. Rest of today, east winds around 5 knots, becoming south this afternoon. Protected waters a light chop. Tonight, southwest winds 5 to 10 knots, becoming south after midnight. Protected waters a light chop. Sunday, southeast winds around 5 knots, becoming south in the afternoon. Protected waters a light chop. Sunday night, south winds 5 to 10 knots, becoming southeast after midnight. Protected waters a light chop. Monday, east winds 5 to 10 knots, becoming south in the afternoon. Protected waters a light chop. A slight chance of showers and thunderstorms in the afternoon. Monday night, south winds 5 to 10 knots, becoming east after midnight. Protected waters a light chop. A slight chance of showers and thunderstorms in the evening. Tuesday, southeast winds 5 to 10 knots, becoming south in the afternoon. Protected waters a light chop. A slight chance of showers and thunderstorms in the afternoon. Tuesday night, south winds 5 to 10 knots, becoming east after midnight. Protected waters a light chop. A slight chance of showers and thunderstorms in the evening. Wednesday, east winds around 5 knots, becoming south in the afternoon. Protected waters a light chop. A slight chance of showers and thunderstorms in the afternoon. Wednesday night, southwest winds 5 to 10 knots in the evening, becoming light and variable. Protected waters a light chop. A slight chance of showers and thunderstorms in the evening. Winds and waves higher and near thunderstorms. The Tropical Weather Outlook. For the North Atlantic, Caribbean Sea, and the Gulf of America, tropical cyclone formation is not expected during the next 7 days. The Surf Zone Forecast General Outlook, a moderate risk for rip currents for all beaches today. For this weekend, winds will shift southerly during the afternoon hours as the sea breeze moves onshore. Surf heights will be around 1 foot. Based on communication with area beach officials, the following flags are flying at area beaches: Walton, Yellow Bay, Yellow State Park Gulf Beaches, Yellow West Facing Gulf Beaches, Yellow South Facing Gulf Beaches, Yellow Franklin, Yellow. Tide information for Saturday, May 16, 2026. St. Mark's River entrance. High 3:04 a.m., low 8:08 a.m., high 1:52 p.m., low 9:12 p.m. Apalachicola. High 6:17 a.m., low 9:52 a.m., high 2:41 p.m., low 11:15 p.m. St. Andrews Bay of Panama City. High 8:58 a.m., low 8:20 p.m. Note that the times of high and low tide are 3 minutes earlier at Shell Point than at the St. Mark's River entrance. The average water temperature at Apalachicola was 77.0 degrees. Sunrise and sunset in Tallahassee. May 16, 2026, sunrise 6:43 a.m. Eastern Daylight Time, sunset 8:25 p.m. Eastern Daylight Time. 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The latest weather and forecast information can also be accessed by calling our automated forecast line at 850-942-8851. The current time is 1:29 p.m. Eastern Daylight Time. These are the 1 p.m. Eastern Daylight Time conditions. At the Tallahassee Airport, it was mostly sunny. The temperature was 87 degrees. The wind was south at 9 miles an hour. At Florida State University, the temperature was 86 degrees. The wind was south at 10 miles an hour. At Apalachicola, it was mostly sunny. The temperature was 81 degrees. The wind was southeast at 12 miles an hour. At Panama City Northwest, it was partly sunny. The temperature was 83 degrees. The wind was south at 15 miles an hour.

open. It was partly sunny. The temperature was 83 degrees. The wind was southeast at 10 miles an hour. At Albany, it was mostly sunny. The temperature was 84 degrees. The wind was variable at 3 miles an hour. At Valdosta, it was sunny. Visibility 10 miles. Temperature was 86 degrees, dew point 63. And the pressure was 30.10 inches and falling. Over the marine area, at the buoy south of Apalachicola, winds were east at 8 knots and seas were 1 foot. At the buoy south of Panama City, winds were calm and seas were 1 foot. At the buoy south of Pensacola, winds were southeast at 8 knots and seas were 1 foot. The Tallahassee climate summary for yesterday, May 15, 2026. Yesterday's high temperature was 86 degrees. This high was 2 degrees below the normal high of 88. Yesterday's low temperature was 51 degrees. This low was 12 degrees below the normal low of 63. No precipitation fell yesterday, which leaves the monthly total at 3.82 inches. This is 2.54 inches above the normal amount of 1.28 inches for May. The total precipitation for the year still stands at 10.73 inches, which is 8.01 inches below normal. The normal high temperature for today is 88 degrees, and the normal low is 63. The record high for today is 98, which occurred in 2025, and the record low is 47, which occurred in 1981. Sunrise today is at 6:43 a.m. and sunset is at 8:25 p.m. The forecast for the local area. Today, mostly sunny. Highs around 90. Southeast winds 5 to 10 miles per hour. Tonight, mostly cloudy. Lows in the upper 60s. South winds around 5 miles per hour. Sunday, mostly sunny. Highs in the upper 80s. South winds 5 to 10 miles per hour. Sunday night, mostly clear. Lows in the upper 60s. South winds 5 to 10 miles per hour, becoming east after midnight. Monday, sunny. Highs in the lower 90s. Southeast winds 5 to 10 miles per hour. Monday night through Tuesday night, partly cloudy. Lows around 70. Highs in the lower 90s. Southeast winds 5 to 10 miles per hour. Monday night through Tuesday night, partly cloudy. Lows around 70. Highs in the lower 90s. Wednesday through Friday, partly cloudy with a slight chance of showers and thunderstorms. Highs in the lower 90s. Lows in the lower 70s. Chance of rain 20%. The coastal waters forecast for the following: waters from Swampy River to Apalachicola, Florida, extending from 20 to 60 nautical miles. Coastal waters from Okaloosa, Walton County line to Mexico Beach out to 20 nautical miles. Coastal waters from Mexico Beach to Apalachicola out to 20 nautical miles. Waters from Okaloosa, Walton County line to Mexico Beach 20 to 60 nautical miles. And waters from Mexico Beach to Apalachicola 20 to 60 nautical miles. West of today, east winds 5 to 10 knots, becoming south late. Waves 1 foot or less. Wave detail, east 1 foot at 3 seconds. Protected waters a light chop. Tonight, southwest winds around 5 knots, becoming south after midnight. Waves 1 foot or less. Wave detail, east 1 foot at 3 seconds. Protected waters a light chop. Sunday, southeast winds 5 to 10 knots. Waves 1 foot or less. Wave detail, southeast 1 foot at 3 seconds. Protected waters a light chop. Sunday night, southeast winds 5 to 10 knots, becoming east 10 to 15 knots after midnight. Waves 1 foot or less. Wave detail, southeast 1 foot at 4 seconds. Protected waters a moderate chop. Monday, southeast winds 10 to 15 knots. Seas around 3 feet. Wave detail, southeast 2 feet at 5 seconds. Protected waters a moderate chop. Monday night, east winds 5 to 10 knots, increasing to 10 to 15 knots after midnight. Seas around 3 feet. Wave detail, south 3 feet at 6 seconds. Protected waters a moderate chop. Tuesday, southeast winds 10 to 15 knots. Seas around 3 feet. Protected waters a moderate chop. Tuesday night, east winds 5 to 10 knots. Seas around 3 feet. Protected waters a light chop. Wednesday, southeast winds 5 to 10 knots. Waves 1 foot or less. Protected waters a light chop. Wednesday night, southwest winds 5 to 10 knots.

becoming northeast after midnight. Waves 1 foot or less. Protected waters a light chop. The coastal waters forecast for the following St. Andrews Bay waterways. Rest of today, east winds around 5 knots, becoming south this afternoon. Protected waters a light chop. Tonight, southwest winds 5 to 10 knots, becoming south after midnight. Protected waters a light chop. Sunday, southeast winds around 5 knots, becoming south in the afternoon. Protected waters a light chop. Sunday night, south winds 5 to 10 knots, becoming southeast after midnight. Protected waters a light chop. Monday, east winds 5 to 10 knots, becoming south in the afternoon. Protected waters a light chop. A slight chance of showers and thunderstorms in the afternoon. Monday night, south winds 5 to 10 knots, becoming east after midnight. Protected waters a light chop. A slight chance of showers and thunderstorms in the evening. Tuesday, southeast winds 5 to 10 knots, becoming south in the afternoon. Protected waters a light chop. A slight chance of showers and thunderstorms in the afternoon. Tuesday night, south winds 5 to 10 knots, becoming east after midnight. Protected waters a light chop. A slight chance of showers and thunderstorms in the evening. Wednesday, east winds around 5 knots, becoming south in the afternoon. Protected waters a light chop. A slight chance of showers and thunderstorms in the afternoon. Wednesday night, southwest winds 5 to 10 knots in the evening, becoming light and variable. Protected waters a light chop. A slight chance of showers and thunderstorms in the evening. Winds and waves higher and near thunderstorms. The Tropical Weather Outlook. For the North Atlantic, Caribbean Sea, and the Gulf of America, tropical cyclone formation is not expected during the next 7 days. The Surf Zone forecasts general outlook, a moderate risk for rip currents for all beaches today. For this weekend, winds will shift southerly during the afternoon hours as the sea breeze moves onshore. Surf heights will be around 1 foot. Based on communication with area beach officials, the following flags are flying at area beaches: Walton, Yellow Bay, Yellow Safe Park Gulf Beaches, Yellow West Facing Gulf Beaches, Yellow South Facing Gulf Beaches, Yellow Franklin, Yellow. Tide information for Saturday, May 16, 2026. St. Marks River entrance. High 3:04 a.m., low 8:08 a.m., high 1:52 p.m., low 9:12 p.m. Apalachicola. High 6:17 a.m., low 9:52 a.m., high 2:41 p.m., low 11:15 p.m. St. Andrews Bay at Panama City. High 8:58 a.m., low 8:20 p.m. Note that the times of high and low tide are 3 minutes earlier at Shell Point than at the St. Marks River entrance. The average water temperature at Apalachicola was 77.0 degrees. Sunrise and sunset in Tallahassee. May 16, 2026, sunrise 6:43 a.m. Eastern Daylight Time, sunset 8:25 p.m. Eastern Daylight Time. 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This broadcast originates from your National Weather Service office in Tallahassee, Florida. The latest weather and forecast information can also be accessed by calling our automated forecast line at 850-942-8851. The current time is 1:39 p.m. Eastern Daylight Time. These are the 1 p.m. Eastern Daylight Time conditions. At the Tallahassee Airport, it was mostly sunny. The temperature was 87 degrees. The wind was south at 9 miles an hour. At Florida State University, the temperature was 86 degrees. The wind was south at 10 miles an hour. At Apalachicola, it was mostly sunny. The temperature was 81 degrees. The wind was southeast at 12 miles an hour. At Panama City Northwest, it was partly sunny. The temperature was 83 degrees. The wind was south at 15 miles an hour. At Dothan, it was partly sunny. The temperature was 83 degrees. The wind was southeast at 10 miles an hour. At Albany, it was mostly sunny. The temperature was 84 degrees. The wind was variable at 3 miles an hour. At Valdosta, it was sunny. Visibility 10 miles. Temperature was 86 degrees, dew point 63, and the pressure was 30.10 inches and falling. Over the marine area, at the buoy south of Apalachicola, winds were east at 8 knots and seas were 1 foot.
At the buoy south of Panama City, winds were calm and seas were 1 foot. At the buoy south of Pensacola, winds were southeast at 8 knots and seas were 1 foot. The forecast for the local area. Today, mostly sunny. Highs around 90. Southeast winds 5 to 10 miles per hour. Tonight, mostly cloudy. Lows in the upper 60s. South winds around 5 miles per hour. Sunday, mostly sunny. Highs in the upper 80s. South winds 5 to 10 miles per hour. Sunday night, mostly clear. Lows in the upper 60s. South winds 5 to 10 miles per hour, becoming east after midnight. Monday, sunny. Highs in the lower 90s. Southeast winds 5 to 10 miles per hour. Monday night through Tuesday night, partly cloudy. Lows around 70. Highs in the lower 90s. Wednesday through Friday, partly cloudy with a slight chance of showers and thunderstorms. Highs in the lower 90s. Lows in the lower 70s. Chance of rain 20%. The coastal waters forecast for the following waters from Suwannee River to Apalachicola, Florida, extending from 20 to 60 nautical miles. Coastal waters from Okaloosa, Walton County line to Mexico Beach out to 20 nautical miles. Coastal waters from Mexico Beach to Apalachicola out to 20 nautical miles. Waters from Okaloosa, Walton County line to Mexico Beach 20 to 60 nautical miles. And waters from Mexico Beach to Apalachicola 20 to 60 nautical miles. Rest of today, east winds 5 to 10 knots, becoming south late. Waves 1 foot or less. Wave detail, east 1 foot at 3 seconds. Protected waters a light chop. Tonight, southwest winds around 5 knots, becoming south after midnight. Waves 1 foot or less. Wave detail, east 1 foot at 3 seconds. Protected waters a light chop. Sunday, southeast winds 5 to 10 knots. Waves 1 foot or less. Wave detail, southeast 1 foot at 3 seconds. Protected waters a light chop. Sunday night, southeast winds 5 to 10 knots, becoming east 10 to 15 knots after midnight. Waves 1 foot or less. Wave detail, southeast 1 foot at 4 seconds. Protected waters a moderate chop. Monday, southeast winds 10 to 15 knots. Seas around 3 feet. Wave detail, southeast 2 feet at 5 seconds. Protected waters a moderate chop. Monday night, east winds 5 to 10 knots, increasing to 10 to 15 knots after midnight. Seas around 3 feet. Wave detail, south 3 feet at 6 seconds. Protected waters a moderate chop. Tuesday, southeast winds 10 to 15 knots. Seas around 3 feet. Protected waters a moderate chop. Tuesday night, east winds 5 to 10 knots. Seas around 3 feet. Protected waters a light chop. Wednesday, southeast winds 5 to 10 knots. Waves 1 foot or less. Protected waters a light chop. Wednesday night, southwest winds 5 to 10 knots, becoming northeast after midnight. Waves 1 foot or less. Protected waters a light chop. The coastal waters forecast for the following St. Andrews Bay waterways. Rest of today, east winds around 5 knots, becoming south this afternoon. Protected waters a light chop. Tonight, southwest winds 5 to 10 knots, becoming south after midnight. Protected waters a light chop. Sunday, southeast winds around 5 knots, becoming south in the afternoon. Protected waters a light chop. Sunday night, south winds 5 to 10 knots, becoming southeast after midnight. Protected waters a light chop. Monday, east winds 5 to 10 knots, becoming south in the afternoon. Protected waters a light chop. A slight chance of showers and thunderstorms in the afternoon. Monday night, south winds 5 to 10 knots, becoming east after midnight. Protected waters a light chop. A slight chance of showers and thunderstorms in the evening. Tuesday, southeast winds 5 to 10 knots, becoming south in the afternoon. Protected waters a light chop. A slight chance of showers and thunderstorms in the afternoon. Tuesday night, south winds 5 to 10 knots, becoming east after midnight. Protected waters a light chop. A slight chance of showers and thunderstorms in the evening. Wednesday, east winds around 5 knots, becoming south in the afternoon. Protected waters a light chop. A slight chance of showers and thunderstorms in the afternoon. Wednesday night,
Southwest winds 5 to 10 knots in the evening, becoming light and variable.

protected waters a light shop. A slight chance of showers and thunderstorms in the evening. Winds and waves higher and near thunderstorms. The tropical weather outlook. For the North Atlantic, Caribbean Sea, and the Gulf of America, tropical cyclone formation is not expected during the next 7 days. The surf zone forecasts general outlook, a moderate risk for rip currents for all beaches today. For this weekend, winds will shift southerly during the afternoon hours as the sea breeze moves onshore. Surf heights will be around 1 foot. Based on communication with area beach officials, the following flags are flying at area beaches: Walton, Yellow Bay, Yellow State Park Gulf Beaches, Yellow West Facing Gulf Beaches, Yellow South Facing Gulf Beaches, Yellow Franklin, Yellow. Tide information for Saturday, May 16, 2026. St. Mark's River entrance. High 3:04 a.m., low 8:08 a.m., high 1:52 p.m., low 9:12 p.m. Apalachicola. High 6:17 a.m., low 9:52 a.m., high 2:41 p.m., low 11:15 p.m. St. Andrews Bay of Panama City. High 8:58 a.m., low 8:20 p.m. Note that the times of high and low tide are 3 minutes earlier at Shell Point than at the St. Mark's River entrance. The average water temperature at Apalachicola was 77.0 degrees. Sunrise and sunset in Tallahassee. May 16, 2026, sunrise 6:43 a.m. Eastern Daylight Time, sunset 8:25 p.m. Eastern Daylight Time. 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The latest weather and forecast information can also be accessed by calling our automated forecast line at 850-942-8851. The current time is 1:47 p.m. Eastern Daylight Time. These are the 1 p.m. Eastern Daylight Time conditions. At the Tallahassee Airport, it was mostly sunny. The temperature was 87 degrees. The wind was south at 9 miles an hour. At Florida State University, the temperature was 86 degrees. The wind was south at 10 miles an hour. At Apalachicola, it was mostly sunny. The temperature was 81 degrees. The wind was southeast at 12 miles an hour. At Panama City Northwest, it was partly sunny. The temperature was 83 degrees. The wind was south at 15 miles an hour. At Dothan, it was partly sunny. The temperature was 83 degrees. The wind was southeast at 10 miles an hour. At Albany, it was mostly sunny. The temperature was 84 degrees. The wind was variable at 3 miles an hour. At Valdosta, it was sunny. Visibility 10 miles. Temperature was 86 degrees, dew point 63. And the pressure was 30.10 inches and falling. Over the marine area, at the buoy south of Apalachicola, winds were east at 8 knots and seas were 1 foot. At the buoy south of Panama City, winds were calm and seas were 1 foot. At the buoy south of Pensacola, winds were southeast at 8 knots and seas were 1 foot. The forecast for the local area. Today, mostly sunny. Highs around 90. Southeast winds 5 to 10 miles per hour. Tonight, mostly cloudy. Lows in the upper 60s. South winds around 5 miles per hour. Sunday, mostly sunny. Highs in the upper 80s. South winds 5 to 10 miles per hour. Sunday night, mostly clear. Lows in the upper 60s. South winds 5 to 10 miles per hour, becoming east after midnight. Monday, sunny. Highs in the lower 90s. Southeast winds 5 to 10 miles per hour. Monday night through Tuesday night, partly cloudy. Lows around 70. Highs in the lower 90s. Wednesday through Friday, partly cloudy with a slight chance of showers and thunderstorms. Highs in the lower 90s. Lows in the lower 70s. Chance of rain 20%. The coastal waters forecast for the following: waters from Suwannee River to Apalachicola, Florida, extending from 20 to 60 nautical miles. Coastal waters from Okaloosa-Walton County line to Mexico Beach out to 20 nautical miles. Coastal waters from Mexico Beach to Apalachicola out to 20 nautical miles. Waters from Okaloosa-Walton County line to Mexico Beach 20 to 60 nautical miles. And waters from Mexico Beach to Apalachicola 20 to 60 nautical miles. Rest of today, east winds 5 to 10 knots, becoming south late. Waves 1

or less. Wave detail, east 1 foot at 3 seconds. Protected waters, a light chop. Tonight, southwest winds around 5 knots, becoming south after midnight. Waves 1 foot or less. Wave detail, east 1 foot at 3 seconds. Protected waters, a light chop. Sunday, southeast winds 5 to 10 knots. Waves 1 foot or less. Wave detail, southeast 1 foot at 3 seconds. Protected waters, a light chop. Sunday night, southeast winds 5 to 10 knots, becoming east 10 to 15 knots after midnight. Waves 1 foot or less. Wave detail, southeast 1 foot at 4 seconds. Protected waters, a moderate chop. Monday, southeast winds 10 to 15 knots. Seas around 3 feet. Wave detail, southeast 2 feet at 5 seconds. Protected waters, a moderate chop. Monday night, east winds 5 to 10 knots, increasing to 10 to 15 knots after midnight. Seas around 3 feet. Wave detail, south 3 feet at 6 seconds. Protected waters, a moderate chop. Tuesday, southeast winds 10 to 15 knots. Seas around 3 feet. Protected waters, a moderate chop. Tuesday night, east winds 5 to 10 knots. Seas around 3 feet. Protected waters, a light chop. Wednesday, southeast winds 5 to 10 knots. Waves 1 foot or less. Protected waters, a light chop. Wednesday night, southwest winds 5 to 10 knots, becoming northeast after midnight. Waves 1 foot or less. Protected waters, a light chop. The coastal waters forecast for the following St. Andrews Bay waterways. Rest of today, east winds around 5 knots, becoming south this afternoon. Protected waters, a light chop. Tonight, southwest winds 5 to 10 knots, becoming south after midnight. Protected waters, a light chop. Sunday, southeast winds around 5 knots, becoming south in the afternoon. Protected waters, a light chop. Sunday night, south winds 5 to 10 knots, becoming southeast after midnight. Protected waters, a light chop. Monday, east winds 5 to 10 knots, becoming south in the afternoon. Protected waters, a light chop. A slight chance of showers and thunderstorms in the afternoon. Monday night, south winds 5 to 10 knots, becoming east after midnight. Protected waters, a light chop. A slight chance of showers and thunderstorms in the evening. Tuesday, southeast winds 5 to 10 knots, becoming south in the afternoon. Protected waters, a light chop. A slight chance of showers and thunderstorms in the afternoon. Tuesday night, south winds 5 to 10 knots, becoming east after midnight. Protected waters, a light chop. A slight chance of showers and thunderstorms in the evening. Wednesday, east winds around 5 knots, becoming south in the afternoon. Protected waters, a light chop. A slight chance of showers and thunderstorms in the afternoon. Wednesday night, southwest winds 5 to 10 knots in the evening, becoming light and variable. Protected waters, a light chop. A slight chance of showers and thunderstorms in the evening. Winds and waves higher and near thunderstorms. The Tropical Weather Outlook. For the North Atlantic, Caribbean Sea, and the Gulf of America, tropical cyclone formation is not expected during the next 7 days. The Surf Zone Forecast General Outlook, a moderate risk for rip currents for all beaches today. For this weekend, winds will shift southerly during the afternoon hours as the sea breeze moves onshore. Surf heights will be around 1 foot. Based on communication with area beach officials, the following flags are flying at area beaches: Walton, Yellow Bay, Yellow State Park Golf Beaches, Yellow West Facing Golf Beaches, Yellow South Facing Golf Beaches, Yellow Franklin, Yellow. Tide information for Saturday, May 16, 2026. St. Marks River Entrance. High 3:04 a.m., low 8:08 a.m., high 1:52 p.m., low 9:12 p.m. Apalachicola. High 6:17 a.m., low 9:52 a.m., high 2:41 p.m., low 11:15 p.m. St. Andrews Bay at Panama City. High 8:58 a.m., low 8:20 p.m. Note that the times of high and low tide are 3 minutes earlier at Shell Point than at the St. Marks River entrance. The average water temperature at Apalachicola was 77.0 degrees. Sunrise and sunset in Tallahassee. May 16, 2026. Sunrise 6:43 a.m. Eastern Daylight Time, sunset 8:25 p.m. Eastern Daylight Time.
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The latest weather and forecast information can also be accessed by calling our automated forecast line at 850-942-8851. The current time is 1:55 p.m. Eastern Daylight Time. These are the 1 p.m. Eastern Daylight Time conditions. At the Tallahassee Airport, it was mostly sunny. The temperature was 87 degrees. The wind was south at 9 miles an hour. At Florida State University, the temperature was 86 degrees. The wind was south at 10 miles an hour. At Apalachicola, it was mostly sunny. The temperature was 81 degrees. The wind was southeast at 12 miles an hour. At Panama City Northwest, it was partly sunny. The temperature was 83 degrees. The wind was south at 15 miles an hour. At Dothan, it was partly sunny. The temperature was 83 degrees. The wind was southeast at 10 miles an hour. At Albany, it was mostly sunny. The temperature was 84 degrees. The wind was variable at 3 miles an hour. At Valdosta, it was sunny. Visibility 10 miles. Temperature was 86 degrees, dew point 63. And the pressure was 30.10 inches and falling. Over the marine area, at the buoy south of Apalachicola, winds were east at 8 knots and seas were 1 foot. At the buoy south of Panama City, winds were calm and seas were 1 foot. At the buoy south of Pensacola, winds were southeast at 8 knots and seas were 1 foot. The forecast for the local area. Today, mostly sunny. Highs around 90. Southeast winds 5 to 10 miles per hour. Tonight, mostly cloudy. Lows in the upper 60s. South winds around 5 miles per hour. Sunday, mostly sunny. Highs in the upper 80s. South winds 5 to 10 miles per hour. Sunday night, mostly clear. Lows in the upper 60s. South winds 5 to 10 miles per hour, becoming east after midnight. Monday, sunny. Highs in the lower 90s. Southeast winds 5 to 10 miles per hour. Monday night through Tuesday night, partly cloudy. Lows around 70. Highs in the lower 90s. Wednesday through Friday, partly cloudy with a slight chance of showers and thunderstorms. Highs in the lower 90s. Lows in the lower 70s. Chance of rain 20%. The coastal waters forecast for the following waters from Swanee River to Apalachicola, Florida, extending from 20 to 60 nautical miles. Coastal waters from Okaloosa, Walton County line to Mexico Beach out to 20 nautical miles. Coastal waters from Mexico Beach to Apalachicola out to 20 nautical miles. Waters from Okaloosa, Walton County line to Mexico Beach 20 to 60 nautical miles. And waters from Mexico Beach to Apalachicola 20 to 60 nautical miles. Rest of today, east winds 5 to 10 knots, becoming south late. Waves 1 foot or less. Wave detail, east 1 foot at 3 seconds. Protected waters a light chop. Tonight, southwest winds around 5 knots, becoming south after midnight. Waves 1 foot or less. Wave detail, east 1 foot at 3 seconds. Protected waters a light chop. Sunday, southeast winds 5 to 10 knots. Waves 1 foot or less. Wave detail, southeast 1 foot at 3 seconds. Protected waters a light chop. Sunday night, southeast winds 5 to 10 knots, becoming east 10 to 15 knots after midnight. Waves 1 foot or less. Wave detail, southeast 1 foot at 4 seconds. Protected waters a moderate chop. Monday, southeast winds 10 to 15 knots. Seas around 3 feet. Wave detail, southeast 2 feet at 5 seconds. Protected waters a moderate chop. Monday night, east winds 5 to 10 knots, increasing to 10 to 15 knots after midnight. Seas around 3 feet. Wave detail, south 3 feet at 6 seconds. Protected waters a moderate chop. Tuesday, southeast winds 10 to 15 knots. Seas around 3 feet. Protected waters a moderate chop. Tuesday night, east winds 5 to 10 knots. Seas around 3 feet. Protected waters a light chop. Wednesday, southeast winds 5 to 10 knots. Waves 1 foot or less. Protected waters a light chop. Wednesday night,
southwest winds 5 to 10 knots, becoming northeast after midnight. Waves 1 foot or

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The coastal waters forecast for the following St. Andrews Bay waterways. Rest of today, east winds around 5 knots, becoming south this afternoon. Protected Waters Electron. Tonight, southwest winds 5 to 10 knots, becoming south after midnight. Protected Waters Electron. Sunday, southeast winds around 5 knots, becoming south in the afternoon. Protected Waters Electron. Sunday night, south winds 5 to 10 knots, becoming southeast after midnight. Protected Waters Electron. Monday, east winds 5 to 10 knots, becoming south in the afternoon. Protected Waters Electron. A slight chance of showers and thunderstorms in the afternoon. Monday night, south winds 5 to 10 knots, becoming east after midnight. Protected Waters Electron. A slight chance of showers and thunderstorms in the evening. Tuesday, southeast winds 5 to 10 knots, becoming south in the afternoon. Protected Waters Electron. A slight chance of showers and thunderstorms in the afternoon. Tuesday night, south winds 5 to 10 knots, becoming east after midnight. Protected Waters Electron. A slight chance of showers and thunderstorms in the evening. Wednesday, east winds around 5 knots, becoming south in the afternoon. Protected Waters Electron. A slight chance of showers and thunderstorms in the afternoon. Wednesday night, southwest winds 5 to 10 knots in the evening, becoming light and variable. Protected Waters Electron. A slight chance of showers and thunderstorms in the evening. Winds and waves higher and near thunderstorms. The Tallahassee climate summary for yesterday, May 15, 2026. Yesterday's high temperature was 86 degrees. This high was 2 degrees below the normal high of 88. Yesterday's low temperature was 51 degrees. This low was 12 degrees below the normal low of 63. No precipitation fell yesterday, which leaves the monthly total at 3.82 inches. This is 2.54 inches above the normal amount of 1.28 inches for May. The total precipitation for the year still stands at 10.73 inches, which is 8.01 inches below normal. The normal high temperature for today is 88 degrees, and the normal low is 63. The record high for today is 98, which occurred in 2025, and the record low is 47, which occurred in 1981. Sunrise today is at 6:43 a.m. and sunset is at 8:25 p.m. The Tropical Weather Outlook. For the North Atlantic, Caribbean Sea, and the Gulf of America, tropical cyclone formation is not expected during the next 7 days. The Surf Zone Forecast General Outlook, a moderate risk for rip currents for all beaches today. For this weekend, winds will shift southerly during the afternoon hours as the sea breeze moves onshore. Surf heights will be around 1 foot. Based on communication with area beach officials, the following flags are flying at area beaches: Walton, Yellow Bay, Yellow State Park Gulf Beaches, Yellow West Facing Gulf Beaches, Yellow South Facing Gulf Beaches, Yellow Franklin, Yellow. Tide information for Saturday, May 16, 2026. St. Mark's River entrance. High 3:04 a.m., low 8:08 a.m., high 1:52 p.m., low 9:12 p.m. Apalachicola. High 6:17 a.m., low 9:52 a.m., high 2:41 p.m., low 11:15 p.m. St. Andrews Bay at Panama City. High 8:58 a.m., low 8:20 p.m. Note that the times of high and low tide are 3 minutes earlier at Shell Point than at the St. Mark's River entrance. The average water temperature at Apalachicola was 77.0 degrees. Sunrise and sunset in Tallahassee. May 16, 2026, sunrise 6:43 a.m. Eastern Daylight Time, sunset 8:25 p.m. Eastern Daylight Time. 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This broadcast originates from your National Weather Service office in Tallahassee, Florida. The latest weather and forecast information can also be accessed by calling our automated forecast line at 850-942-8851. The current time is 2:05 p.m. Eastern Daylight Time. These are the 2 p.m. Eastern Daylight Time conditions. At the Tallahassee Airport, it was mostly sunny. The temperature was 89 degrees. The wind was south at 8 miles an hour. The report from Florida State University was not available. At Apalachicola, it was mostly sunny. The temperature was 81 degrees.

Today, mostly sunny. Highs around 90. Southeast winds 5 to 10 miles per hour. Tonight, mostly cloudy. Lows in the upper 60s. South winds around 5 miles per hour. Sunday, mostly sunny. Highs in the upper 80s. South winds 5 to 10 miles per hour. Sunday night, mostly clear. Lows in the upper 60s. South winds 5 to 10 miles per hour, becoming east after midnight. Monday, sunny. Highs in the lower 90s. Southeast winds 5 to 10 miles per hour. Monday night through Tuesday night, partly cloudy. Lows around 70. Highs in the lower 90s. Wednesday through Friday, partly cloudy with a slight chance of showers and thunderstorms. Highs in the lower 90s. Lows in the lower 70s. Chance of rain 20%. The coastal waters forecast for the following waters from Suwannee River to Apalachicola, Florida, extending from 20 to 60 nautical miles. Coastal waters from Okaloosa, Walton County line to Mexico Beach out to 20 nautical miles. Coastal waters from Mexico Beach to Apalachicola out to 20 nautical miles. Waters from Okaloosa, Walton County line to Mexico Beach 20 to 60 nautical miles. And waters from Mexico Beach to Apalachicola 20 to 60 nautical miles. West of today, east winds 5 to 10 knots, becoming south late. Waves 1 foot or less. Wave detail, east 1 foot at 3 seconds. Protected waters a light shot. Tonight, southwest winds around 5 knots, becoming south after midnight. Waves 1 foot or less. Wave detail, east 1 foot at 3 seconds. Protected waters a light shot. Sunday, southeast winds 5 to 10 knots. Waves 1 foot or less. Wave detail, southeast 1 foot at 3 seconds. Protected waters a light shot. Sunday night, southeast winds 5 to 10 knots, becoming east 10 to 15 knots after midnight. Waves 1 foot or less. Wave detail, southeast 1 foot at 4 seconds. Protected waters a moderate shot. Monday, southeast winds 10 to 15 knots. Seas around 3 feet. Wave detail, southeast 2 feet at 5 seconds. Protected waters a moderate shot. Monday night, east winds 5 to 10 knots, increasing to 10 to 15 knots after midnight. Seas around 3 feet. Wave detail, south 3 feet at 6 seconds. Protected waters a moderate shot. Tuesday, southeast winds 10 to 15 knots. Seas around 3 feet. Protected waters a moderate shot. Tuesday night, east winds 5 to 10 knots. Seas around 3 feet. Protected waters a light shot. Wednesday, southeast winds 5 to 10 knots. Waves 1 foot or less. Protected waters a light shot. Wednesday night, southwest winds 5 to 10 knots, becoming northeast after midnight. Waves 1 foot or less. Protected waters a light shot. The coastal waters forecast for the following St. Andrews Bay waterways. West of today, east winds around 5 knots, becoming south this afternoon. Protected waters a light shot. Tonight, southwest winds 5 to 10 knots, becoming south after midnight. Protected waters a light shot. Sunday, southeast winds around 5 knots, becoming south in the afternoon. Protected waters a light shot. Sunday night, south winds 5 to 10 knots, becoming southeast after midnight. Protected waters a light shot. Monday, east winds 5 to 10 knots, becoming south in the afternoon. Protected waters a light shot. A slight chance of showers and thunderstorms in the afternoon. Monday night, south winds 5 to 10 knots, becoming east after midnight. Protected waters a light shot. A slight chance of showers and thunderstorms in the evening. Tuesday, southeast winds 5 to 10 knots, becoming south in the afternoon. Protected waters a light shot. A slight chance of showers and thunderstorms in the afternoon. Tuesday night, south winds 5 to 10 knots, becoming east after midnight. Protected waters a light shot. A slight chance of showers and thunderstorms in the evening. Wednesday, east winds around 5 knots, becoming south in the afternoon. Protected waters a light shot. A slight chance of showers and thunderstorms in the afternoon. Wednesday night, southwest winds 5 to 10 knots in the evening, becoming light and variable. Protected waters a light shot. A slight chance of showers and thunderstorms in the evening. Winds and waves higher and near thunderstorms. The tropical weather outlook.

for the North Atlantic, Caribbean Sea, and the Gulf of America. Tropical cyclone formation is not expected during the next 7 days. The surf zone forecasts general outlook, a moderate risk for rip currents for all beaches today. For this weekend, winds will shift southerly during the afternoon hours as the sea breeze moves onshore. Surf heights will be around 1 foot. Based on communication with area beach officials, the following flags are flying at area beaches: Walton, Yellow Bay, Yellow Safe Park Gulf Beaches, Yellow West Facing Gulf Beaches, Yellow South Facing Gulf Beaches, Yellow Franklin, Yellow. Tide information for Saturday, May 16, 2026. St. Marks River entrance. High 3:04 a.m., low 8:08 a.m., high 1:52 p.m., low 9:12 p.m. Apalachicola. High 6:17 a.m., low 9:52 a.m., high 2:41 p.m., low 11:15 p.m. St. Andrews Bay of Panama City. High 8:58 a.m., low 8:20 p.m. Note that the times of high and low tide are 3 minutes earlier at Shell Point than at the St. Marks River entrance. The average water temperature at Apalachicola was 77.0 degrees. Sunrise and sunset in Tallahassee. May 16, 2026, sunrise 6:43 a.m. Eastern Daylight Time, sunset 8:25 p.m. Eastern Daylight Time. 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This broadcast originates from your National Weather Service office in Tallahassee, Florida. The latest weather and forecast information can also be accessed by calling our automated forecast line at 850-942-8851. The current time is 2:13 p.m. Eastern Daylight Time. These are the 2 p.m. Eastern Daylight Time conditions. At the Tallahassee Airport, it was mostly sunny. The temperature was 89 degrees. The wind was south at 8 miles an hour. At Florida State University, the temperature was 88 degrees. The wind was southeast at 7 miles an hour. At Apalachicola, it was mostly sunny. The temperature was 81 degrees. The wind was southeast at 10 miles an hour. At Panama City Northwest, it was cloudy. The temperature was 81 degrees. The wind was south at 16 miles an hour. At Dothan, it was partly sunny. The temperature was 85 degrees. The wind was southeast at 8 miles an hour. At Albany, it was mostly sunny. The temperature was 86 degrees. The wind was south at 6 miles an hour. At Valdosta, it was mostly sunny. Visibility 10 miles. Temperature was 90 degrees, dew point 61. And the pressure was 30.08 inches and falling. Over the marine area, at the buoy south of Apalachicola, winds were east at 8 knots. At the buoy south of Panama City, winds were calm and seas were 1 foot. At the buoy south of Pensacola, winds were southeast at 8 knots. The forecast for the local area. Today, mostly sunny. Highs around 90. Southeast winds 5 to 10 miles per hour. Tonight, mostly cloudy. Lows in the upper 60s. South winds around 5 miles per hour. Sunday, mostly sunny. Highs in the upper 80s. South winds 5 to 10 miles per hour. Sunday night, mostly clear. Lows in the upper 60s. South winds 5 to 10 miles per hour, becoming east after midnight. Monday, sunny. Highs in the lower 90s. Southeast winds 5 to 10 miles per hour. Monday night through Tuesday night, partly cloudy. Lows around 70. Highs in the lower 90s. Wednesday through Friday, partly cloudy with a slight chance of showers and thunderstorms. Highs in the lower 90s. Lows in the lower 70s. Chance of rain 20%. The coastal waters forecast for the following: waters from Suwannee River to Apalachicola, Florida, extending from 20 to 60 nautical miles. Coastal waters from Okaloosa, Walton County line to Mexico Beach out to 20 nautical miles. Coastal waters from Mexico Beach to Apalachicola out to 20 nautical miles. Waters from Okaloosa, Walton County line to Mexico Beach 20 to 60 nautical miles. And waters from Mexico Beach to Apalachicola 20 to 60 nautical miles. Rest of today, east winds 5 to 10 knots, becoming south late. Waves 1 foot or less. Wave detail, east 1 foot at 3 seconds. Protected waters a light chop. Tonight, southwest winds around 5 knots, becoming south after midnight.

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Wave detail, east 1 foot at 3 seconds. Protected waters, a light shop. Sunday, southeast winds 5 to 10 knots. Waves 1 foot or less. Wave detail, southeast 1 foot at 3 seconds. Protected waters, a light shop. Sunday night, southeast winds 5 to 10 knots, becoming east 10 to 15 knots after midnight. Waves 1 foot or less. Wave detail, southeast 1 foot at 4 seconds. Protected waters, a moderate chop. Monday, southeast winds 10 to 15 knots. Seas around 3 feet. Wave detail, southeast 2 feet at 5 seconds. Protected waters, a moderate chop. Monday night, east winds 5 to 10 knots, increasing to 10 to 15 knots after midnight. Seas around 3 feet. Wave detail, south 3 feet at 6 seconds. Protected waters, a moderate chop. Tuesday, southeast winds 10 to 15 knots. Seas around 3 feet. Protected waters, a moderate chop. Tuesday night, east winds 5 to 10 knots. Seas around 3 feet. Protected waters, a light chop. Wednesday, southeast winds 5 to 10 knots. Waves 1 foot or less. Protected waters, a light chop. Wednesday night, southwest winds 5 to 10 knots, becoming northeast after midnight. Waves 1 foot or less. Protected waters, a light chop. The coastal waters forecast for the following St. Andrews Bay waterways. Rest of today, east winds around 5 knots, becoming south this afternoon. Protected waters, a light chop. Tonight, southwest winds 5 to 10 knots, becoming south after midnight. Protected waters, a light chop. Sunday, southeast winds around 5 knots, becoming south in the afternoon. Protected waters, a light chop. Sunday night, south winds 5 to 10 knots, becoming southeast after midnight. Protected waters, a light chop. Monday, east winds 5 to 10 knots, becoming south in the afternoon. Protected waters, a light chop. A slight chance of showers and thunderstorms in the afternoon. Monday night, south winds 5 to 10 knots, becoming east after midnight. Protected waters, a light chop. A slight chance of showers and thunderstorms in the evening. Tuesday, southeast winds 5 to 10 knots, becoming south in the afternoon. Protected waters, a light chop. A slight chance of showers and thunderstorms in the afternoon. Tuesday night, south winds 5 to 10 knots, becoming east after midnight. Protected waters, a light chop. A slight chance of showers and thunderstorms in the evening. Wednesday, east winds around 5 knots, becoming south in the afternoon. Protected waters, a light chop. A slight chance of showers and thunderstorms in the afternoon. Wednesday night, southwest winds 5 to 10 knots in the evening, becoming light and variable. Protected waters, a light chop. A slight chance of showers and thunderstorms in the evening. Winds and waves higher in and near thunderstorms. The tropical weather outlook. For the North Atlantic, Caribbean Sea, and the Gulf of America, tropical cyclone formation is not expected during the next 7 days. The surf zone forecast general outlook, a moderate risk for rip currents for all beaches today. For this weekend, winds will shift southerly during the afternoon hours as the sea breeze moves onshore. Surf heights will be around 1 foot. Based on communication with area beach officials, the following flags are flying at area beaches: Walton, Yellow Bay, Yellow State Park Gulf Beaches, Yellow West Facing Gulf Beaches, Yellow South Facing Gulf Beaches, Yellow Franklin, Yellow. Tide information for Saturday, May 16, 2026. St. Marks River entrance. High 3:04 a.m., low 8:08 a.m., high 1:52 p.m., low 9:12 p.m. Apalachicola. High 6:17 a.m., low 9:52 a.m., high 2:41 p.m., low 11:15 p.m. St. Andrews Bay at Panama City. High 8:58 a.m., low 8:20 p.m. Note that the times of high and low tide are 3 minutes earlier at Shell Point than at the St. Marks River entrance. The average water temperature at Apalachicola was 77.0 degrees. Sunrise and sunset in Tallahassee. May 16, 2026, sunrise 6:43 a.m. Eastern Daylight Time, sunset 8:25 p.m. Eastern Daylight Time. 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This broadcast originates from your National Weather Service office in Tallahassee, Florida. The latest weather and forecast

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The current time is 2:21 p.m. Eastern Daylight Time. These are the 2 p.m. Eastern Daylight Time conditions. At the Tallahassee Airport, it was mostly sunny. The temperature was 89 degrees. The wind was south at 8 miles an hour. At Florida State University, the temperature was 88 degrees. The wind was southeast at 7 miles an hour. At Apalachicola, it was mostly sunny. The temperature was 81 degrees. The wind was southeast at 10 miles an hour. At Panama City Northwest, it was cloudy. The temperature was 81 degrees. The wind was south at 16 miles an hour. At Dothan, it was partly sunny. The temperature was 85 degrees. The wind was southeast at 8 miles an hour. At Albany, it was mostly sunny. The temperature was 86 degrees. The wind was south at 6 miles an hour. At Valdosta, it was mostly sunny. Visibility 10 miles. Temperature was 90 degrees, dew point 61. And the pressure was 30.08 inches and falling. Over the marine area, at the buoy south of Apalachicola, winds were east at 8 knots and seas were 2 feet. At the buoy south of Panama City, winds were calm and seas were 1 foot. At the buoy south of Pensacola, winds were southeast at 8 knots. The forecast for the local area. Today, mostly sunny. Highs around 90. Southeast winds 5 to 10 miles per hour. Tonight, mostly cloudy. Lows in the upper 60s. South winds around 5 miles per hour. Sunday, mostly sunny. Highs in the upper 80s. South winds 5 to 10 miles per hour. Sunday night, mostly clear. Lows in the upper 60s. South winds 5 to 10 miles per hour, becoming east after midnight. Monday, sunny. Highs in the lower 90s. Southeast winds 5 to 10 miles per hour. Monday night through Tuesday night, partly cloudy. Lows around 70. Highs in the lower 90s. Wednesday through Friday, partly cloudy with a slight chance of showers and thunderstorms. Highs in the lower 90s. Lows in the lower 70s. Chance of rain 20%. The coastal waters forecast for the following: waters from Suwannee River to Apalachicola, Florida, extending from 20 to 60 nautical miles. Coastal waters from Okaloosa-Walton County line to Mexico Beach out to 20 nautical miles. Coastal waters from Mexico Beach to Apalachicola out to 20 nautical miles. Waters from Okaloosa-Walton County line to Mexico Beach 20 to 60 nautical miles. And waters from Mexico Beach to Apalachicola 20 to 60 nautical miles. Rest of today, east winds 5 to 10 knots, becoming south late. Waves 1 foot or less. Wave detail, east 1 foot at 3 seconds. Protected waters a light chop. Tonight, southwest winds around 5 knots, becoming south after midnight. Waves 1 foot or less. Wave detail, east 1 foot at 3 seconds. Protected waters a light chop. Sunday, southeast winds 5 to 10 knots. Waves 1 foot or less. Wave detail, southeast 1 foot at 3 seconds. Protected waters a light chop. Sunday night, southeast 10 to 15 knots after midnight. Waves 1 foot or less. Wave detail, southeast 1 foot at 4 seconds. Protected waters a moderate chop. Monday, southeast 1 foot. Seas around 3 feet. Wave detail, southeast 2 feet at 5 seconds. Protected waters a moderate chop. Monday night, east winds 5 to 10 knots, increasing to 10 to 15 knots after midnight. Seas around 3 feet. Wave detail, south 3 feet at 6 seconds. Protected waters a moderate chop. Tuesday, southeast winds 10 to 15 knots. Seas around 3 feet. Protected waters a moderate chop. Tuesday night, east winds 5 to 10 knots. Seas around 3 feet. Protected waters a light chop. Wednesday, southeast winds 5 to 10 knots. Waves 1 foot or less. Protected waters a light chop. Wednesday night, southwest winds 5 to 10 knots, becoming northeast after midnight. Waves 1 foot or less. Protected waters a light chop. The coastal waters forecast for the following: St. Andrews Bay waterways. Rest of today, east winds around 5 knots, becoming south.

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Tonight, southwest winds 5 to 10 knots, becoming south after midnight. 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Sunday, southeast winds around 5 knots, becoming south in the afternoon. 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Sunday night, south winds 5 to 10 knots, becoming southeast after midnight. 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Monday, east winds 5 to 10 knots, becoming south in the afternoon. 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A slight chance of showers and thunderstorms in the afternoon. Monday night, south winds 5 to 10 knots, becoming east after midnight. Protected Waters, a light shop. A slight chance of showers and thunderstorms in the evening. Tuesday, southeast winds 5 to 10 knots, becoming south in the afternoon. Protected Waters, a light shop. A slight chance of showers and thunderstorms in the afternoon. Tuesday night, south winds 5 to 10 knots, becoming east after midnight. Protected Waters, a light shop. A slight chance of showers and thunderstorms in the evening. Wednesday, east winds around 5 knots, becoming south in the afternoon. Protected Waters, a light shop. A slight chance of showers and thunderstorms in the afternoon. Wednesday night, southwest winds 5 to 10 knots in the evening, becoming light and variable. Protected Waters, a light shop. A slight chance of showers and thunderstorms in the evening. Winds and waves higher and near thunderstorms. The Tropical Weather Outlook. For the North Atlantic, Caribbean Sea, and the Gulf of America, tropical cyclone formation is not expected during the next 7 days. The Surf Zone forecasts general outlook, a moderate risk for rip currents for all beaches today. For this weekend, winds will shift southerly during the afternoon hours as the sea breeze moves onshore. Surf heights will be around 1 foot. Based on communication with area beach officials, the following flags are flying at area beaches: Walton, Yellow Bay, Yellow Safe Park Gulf Beaches, Yellow West Facing Gulf Beaches, Yellow South Facing Gulf Beaches, Yellow Franklin, Yellow. Tide information for Saturday, May 16, 2026. St. Marks River entrance. High 3:04 a.m., low 8:08 a.m., high 1:52 p.m., low 9:12 p.m. Apalachicola. High 6:17 a.m., low 9:52 a.m., high 2:41 p.m., low 11:15 p.m. St. Andrews Bay at Panama City. High 8:58 a.m., low 8:20 p.m. Note that the times of high and low tide are 3 minutes earlier at Shell Point than at the St. Marks River entrance. The average water temperature at Apalachicola was 77.0 degrees. Sunrise and sunset in Tallahassee. May 16, 2026. Sunrise 6:43 a.m. Eastern Daylight Time, sunset 8:25 p.m. Eastern Daylight Time. 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The latest weather and forecast information can also be accessed by calling our automated forecast line at 850-942-8851. The current time is 2:29 p.m. Eastern Daylight Time. These are the 2 p.m. Eastern Daylight Time conditions. At the Tallahassee Airport, it was mostly sunny. The temperature was 89 degrees. The wind was south at 8 miles an hour. At Florida State University, the temperature was 88 degrees. The wind was southeast at 7 miles an hour. At Apalachicola, it was mostly sunny. The temperature was 81 degrees. The wind was southeast at 10 miles an hour. At Panama City Northwest, it was cloudy. The temperature was 81 degrees. The wind was south at 16 miles an hour. At Dothan, it was partly sunny. The temperature was 85 degrees. The wind was southeast at 8 miles an hour. At Albany, it was mostly sunny. The temperature was 86 degrees. The wind was south at 6 miles an hour. At Valdosta, it was mostly sunny. Visibility 10 miles. Temperature was 90 degrees, dew point 61. And the pressure was 30.08 inches and falling. Over the marine area, at the buoy south of Apalachicola, winds were east at 8 knots and seas were 2 feet. At the buoy south of Panama City, winds were calm and seas were 1 foot. At the buoy south of Pensacola, winds were southeast at 8 knots. The Tallahassee climate summary for yesterday, May 15, 2026. Yesterday's high temperature was 86 degrees.

This high was 2 degrees below the normal high of 88. Yesterday's low temperature was 51 degrees. This low was 12 degrees below the normal low of 63. No precipitation fell yesterday, which leaves the monthly total at 3.82 inches. This is 2.54 inches above the normal amount of 1.28 inches for May. The total precipitation for the year still stands at 10.73 inches, which is 8.01 inches below normal. The normal high temperature for today is 88 degrees, and the normal low is 63. The record high for today is 98, which occurred in 2025, and the record low is 47, which occurred in 1981. Sunrise today is at 6:43 a.m. and sunset is at 8:25 p.m. The forecast for the local area. Tonight, mostly cloudy. Lows in the upper 60s. South winds around 5 miles per hour. Sunday, sunny. Highs around 90. South winds 5 to 10 miles per hour. Sunday night, mostly clear. Lows in the upper 60s. South winds 5 to 10 miles per hour, becoming east after midnight. Monday, sunny. Highs in the lower 90s. Southeast winds 5 to 10 miles per hour. Monday night, partly cloudy. Lows in the upper 60s. Southeast winds around 5 miles per hour. Tuesday and Tuesday night, partly cloudy. Highs in the lower 90s. Lows in the lower 70s. Wednesday through Friday night, partly cloudy with a slight chance of showers and thunderstorms. Highs in the lower 90s. Lows in the lower 70s. Chance of rain 20%. Saturday, mostly sunny. A slight chance of showers and thunderstorms in the morning, then a chance of showers and thunderstorms. Highs in the lower 90s. Lows in the lower 70s. Chance of rain 20%. Saturday, mostly sunny. A slight chance of showers and thunderstorms in the morning, then a chance of showers and thunderstorms in the afternoon. Highs in the upper 80s. Chance of rain 40%. The coastal waters forecast for the following: waters from Suwannee River to Apalachicola, Florida, extending from 20 to 60 nautical miles. Coastal waters from Okaloosa-Walton County line to Mexico Beach out to 20 nautical miles. Coastal waters from Mexico Beach to Apalachicola out to 20 nautical miles. Waters from Okaloosa-Walton County line to Mexico Beach 20 to 60 nautical miles. And waters from Mexico Beach to Apalachicola 20 to 60 nautical miles. Rest of today, east winds 5 to 10 knots, becoming south late. Waves 1 foot or less. Wave detail, east 1 foot at 3 seconds. Protected waters a light chop. Tonight, southwest winds around 5 knots, becoming south after midnight. Waves 1 foot or less. Wave detail, east 1 foot at 3 seconds. Protected waters a light chop. Sunday, southeast winds 5 to 10 knots. Waves 1 foot or less. Wave detail, southeast 1 foot at 3 seconds. Protected waters a light chop. Sunday night, southeast winds 5 to 10 knots, becoming east 10 to 15 knots after midnight. Waves 1 foot or less. Wave detail, southeast 1 foot at 4 seconds. Protected waters a moderate chop. Monday, southeast winds 10 to 15 knots. Seas around 3 feet. Wave detail, southeast 2 feet at 5 seconds. Protected waters a moderate chop. Monday night, east winds 5 to 10 knots, increasing to 10 to 15 knots after midnight. Seas around 3 feet. Wave detail, south 3 feet at 6 seconds. Protected waters a moderate chop. Tuesday, southeast winds 10 to 15 knots. Seas around 3 feet. Protected waters a moderate chop. Tuesday night, east winds 5 to 10 knots. Seas around 3 feet. Protected waters a light chop. Wednesday, southeast winds 5 to 10 knots. Waves 1 foot or less. Protected waters a light chop. Wednesday night, southwest winds 5 to 10 knots, becoming northeast after midnight. Waves 1 foot or less. Protected waters a light chop. The coastal waters forecast for the following: St. Andrews Bay waterways. Rest of today, east winds around 5 knots, becoming south this afternoon. Protected waters a light chop. Tonight, southwest winds 5 to 10 knots, becoming south after midnight. Protected waters a light chop. Sunday, southeast winds around 5 knots, becoming south in the afternoon. Protected waters a light chop. Sunday night, south winds

5 to 10 knots, becoming southeast after midnight. Protected waters, a light chop. Monday, east winds 5 to 10 knots, becoming south in the afternoon. Protected waters, a light chop. A slight chance of showers and thunderstorms in the afternoon. Monday night, south winds 5 to 10 knots, becoming east after midnight. Protected waters, a light chop. A slight chance of showers and thunderstorms in the evening. Tuesday, southeast winds 5 to 10 knots, becoming south in the afternoon. Protected waters, a light chop. A slight chance of showers and thunderstorms in the afternoon. Tuesday night, south winds 5 to 10 knots, becoming east after midnight. Protected waters, a light chop. A slight chance of showers and thunderstorms in the evening. Wednesday, east winds around 5 knots, becoming south in the afternoon. Protected waters, a light chop. A slight chance of showers and thunderstorms in the afternoon. Wednesday night, southwest winds 5 to 10 knots in the evening, becoming light and variable. Protected waters, a light chop. A slight chance of showers and thunderstorms in the evening. Winds and waves higher and near thunderstorms. The Tropical Weather Outlook. For the North Atlantic, Caribbean Sea, and the Gulf of America, tropical cyclone formation is not expected during the next 7 days. The Surf Zone Forecast General Outlook, a moderate risk for rip currents for all beaches today. For this weekend, winds will shift southerly during the afternoon hours as the sea breeze moves onshore. Surf heights will be around 1 foot. Based on communication with area beach officials, the following flags are flying at area beaches: Walton, Yellow Bay, Yellow State Park Gulf Beaches, Yellow West Facing Gulf Beaches, Yellow South Facing Gulf Beaches, Yellow Franklin, Yellow. Tide information for Saturday, May 16, 2026. St. Mark's River entrance. High 3:04 a.m., low 8:08 a.m., high 1:52 p.m., low 9:12 p.m. Apalachicola. High 6:17 a.m., low 9:52 a.m., high 2:41 p.m., low 11:15 p.m. St. Andrews Bay of Panama City. High 8:58 a.m., low 8:20 p.m. Note that the times of high and low tide are 3 minutes earlier at Shell Point than at the St. Mark's River entrance. The average water temperature at Apalachicola was 77.0 degrees. Sunrise and sunset in Tallahassee. May 16, 2026, sunrise 6:43 a.m. Eastern Daylight Time, sunset 8:25 p.m. Eastern Daylight Time. 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The latest weather and forecast information can also be accessed by calling our automated forecast line at 850-942-8851. The current time is 2:39 p.m. Eastern Daylight Time. These are the 2 p.m. Eastern Daylight Time conditions. At the Tallahassee Airport, it was mostly sunny. The temperature was 89 degrees. The wind was south at 8 miles an hour. At Florida State University, the temperature was 88 degrees. The wind was southeast at 7 miles an hour. At Apalachicola, it was mostly sunny. The temperature was 81 degrees. The wind was southeast at 10 miles an hour. At Panama City Northwest, it was cloudy. The temperature was 81 degrees. The wind was south at 16 miles an hour. At Dothan, it was partly sunny. The temperature was 85 degrees. The wind was southeast at 8 miles an hour. At Albany, it was mostly sunny. The temperature was 86 degrees. The wind was south at 6 miles an hour. At Valdosta, it was mostly sunny. Visibility 10 miles. Temperature was 90 degrees, dew point 61. And the pressure was 30.08 inches and falling. Over the marine area, at the buoy south of Apalachicola, winds were east at 8 knots and seas were 2 feet. At the buoy south of Panama City, winds were calm and seas were 1 foot. At the buoy south of Pensacola, winds were southeast at 8 knots. The forecast for the local area. Tonight, mostly cloudy. Lows in the upper 60s. South winds around 5 miles per hour. Sunday, sunny. Highs around 90. South winds 5 to 10 miles per hour. Sunday night, mostly clear. Lows in the upper 60s. South winds 5 to 10 miles per hour, becoming east after midnight. Monday, sunny.
Highs in the lower 90s. Southeast winds 5 to 10 miles per hour. Monday night, partly cloudy. Lows in the upper 60s. Southeast winds around 5 miles per hour. Tuesday and Tuesday night, partly cloudy. Highs in the lower 90s. Lows in the lower 70s. Wednesday through Friday night, partly cloudy with a slight chance of showers and thunderstorms. Highs in the lower 90s. Lows in the lower 70s. Chance of rain 20%. Saturday, mostly sunny. A slight chance of showers and thunderstorms in the morning, then a chance of showers and thunderstorms in the afternoon. Highs in the upper 80s. Chance of rain 40%. The coastal waters forecast for the following: waters from Swanee River to Apalachicola, Florida, extending from 20 to 60 nautical miles. Coastal waters from Okaloosa-Walton County line to Mexico Beach out to 20 nautical miles. Coastal waters from Mexico Beach to Apalachicola out to 20 nautical miles. Waters from Okaloosa-Walton County line to Mexico Beach 20 to 60 nautical miles. And waters from Mexico Beach to Apalachicola 20 to 60 nautical miles. Rest of today, east winds 5 to 10 knots, becoming south late. Waves 1 foot or less. Wave detail, east 1 foot at 3 seconds. Protected waters a light shot. Tonight, southwest winds around 5 knots, becoming south after midnight. Waves 1 foot or less. Wave detail, east 1 foot at 3 seconds. Protected waters a light shot. Sunday, southeast winds 5 to 10 knots. Waves 1 foot or less. Wave detail, southeast 1 foot at 3 seconds. Protected waters a light shot. Sunday night, southeast winds 5 to 10 knots, becoming east 10 to 15 knots after midnight. Waves 1 foot or less. Wave detail, southeast 1 foot at 4 seconds. Protected waters a moderate shot. Monday, southeast winds 10 to 15 knots. Seas around 3 feet. Wave detail, southeast 2 feet at 5 seconds. Protected waters a moderate shot. Monday night, east winds 5 to 10 knots, increasing to 10 to 15 knots after midnight. Seas around 3 feet. Wave detail, south 3 feet at 6 seconds. Protected waters a moderate shot. Tuesday, southeast winds 10 to 15 knots. Seas around 3 feet. Protected waters a moderate shot. Tuesday night, east winds 5 to 10 knots. Seas around 3 feet. Protected waters a light shot. Wednesday, southeast winds 5 to 10 knots. Waves 1 foot or less. Protected waters a light shot. Wednesday night, southwest winds 5 to 10 knots, becoming northeast after midnight. Waves 1 foot or less. Protected waters a light shot. The coastal waters forecast for the following: St. Andrews Bay waterways. Rest of today, east winds around 5 knots, becoming south this afternoon. Protected waters a light shot. Tonight, southwest winds 5 to 10 knots, becoming south after midnight. Protected waters a light shot. Sunday, southeast winds around 5 knots, becoming south in the afternoon. Protected waters a light shot. Sunday night, south winds 5 to 10 knots, becoming southeast after midnight. Protected waters a light shot. Monday, east winds 5 to 10 knots, becoming south in the afternoon. Protected waters a light shot. A slight chance of showers and thunderstorms in the afternoon. Monday night, south winds 5 to 10 knots, becoming east after midnight. Protected waters a light shot. A slight chance of showers and thunderstorms in the evening. Tuesday, southeast winds 5 to 10 knots, becoming south in the afternoon. Protected waters a light shot. A slight chance of showers and thunderstorms in the afternoon. Tuesday night, south winds 5 to 10 knots, becoming east after midnight. Protected waters a light shot. A slight chance of showers and thunderstorms in the evening. Wednesday, east winds around 5 knots, becoming south in the afternoon. Protected waters a light shot. A slight chance of showers and thunderstorms in the afternoon. Wednesday night, southwest winds 5 to 10 knots in the evening, becoming light and variable. Protected waters a light shot. A slight chance of showers and thunderstorms in the evening. Winds and waves higher in and near thunderstorms. The tropical weather outlook. For the North Atlantic, Caribbean Sea, and the Gulf of America, tropical cyclone formation is not expected during the next 7 days. The surf zone forecast general outlook, a moderate risk for rip currents.

all beaches today. For this weekend, winds will shift southerly during the afternoon hours as the sea breeze moves onshore. Surf heights will be around 1 foot. Based on communication with area beach officials, the following flags are flying at area beaches: Walton, Yellow Bay, Yellow State Park Golf Beaches, Yellow West Facing Golf Beaches, Yellow South Facing Golf Beaches, Yellow Franklin, Yellow. Tide information for Saturday, May 16, 2026. St. Mark's River entrance. High 3:04 a.m., low 8:08 a.m., high 1:52 p.m., low 9:12 p.m. Apalachicola. High 6:17 a.m., low 9:52 a.m., high 2:41 p.m., low 11:15 p.m. St. Andrews Bay of Panama City. High 8:58 a.m., low 8:20 p.m. Note that the times of high and low tide are 3 minutes earlier at Shell Point than at the St. Mark's River entrance. The average water temperature at Apalachicola was 77.0 degrees. Sunrise and sunset in Tallahassee. May 16, 2026, sunrise 6:43 a.m. Eastern Daylight Time, sunset 8:25 p.m. Eastern Daylight Time. 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This broadcast originates from your National Weather Service office in Tallahassee, Florida. The latest weather and forecast information can also be accessed by calling our automated forecast line at 850-942-8851. The current time is 2:47 p.m. Eastern Daylight Time. These are the 2 p.m. Eastern Daylight Time conditions. At the Tallahassee Airport, it was mostly sunny. The temperature was 89 degrees. The wind was south at 8 miles an hour. At Florida State University, the temperature was 88 degrees. The wind was southeast at 7 miles an hour. At Apalachicola, it was mostly sunny. The temperature was 81 degrees. The wind was southeast at 10 miles an hour. At Panama City Northwest, it was cloudy. The temperature was 81 degrees. The wind was south at 16 miles an hour. At Dothan, it was partly sunny. The temperature was 85 degrees. The wind was southeast at 8 miles an hour. At Albany, it was mostly sunny. The temperature was 86 degrees. The wind was south at 6 miles an hour. At Valdosta, it was mostly sunny. Visibility 10 miles. Temperature was 90 degrees, dew point 61. And the pressure was 30.08 inches and falling. Over the marine area, at the buoy south of Apalachicola, winds were east at 8 knots and seas were 2 feet. At the buoy south of Panama City, winds were calm and seas were 1 foot. At the buoy south of Pensacola, winds were southeast at 8 knots. The forecast for the local area. Tonight, mostly cloudy. Lows in the upper 60s. South winds around 5 miles per hour. Sunday, sunny. Highs around 90. South winds 5 to 10 miles per hour. Sunday night, mostly clear. Lows in the upper 60s. South winds 5 to 10 miles per hour, becoming east after midnight. Monday, sunny. Highs in the lower 90s. Southeast winds 5 to 10 miles per hour. Monday night, partly cloudy. Lows in the upper 60s. Southeast winds around 5 miles per hour. Tuesday and Tuesday night, partly cloudy. Highs in the lower 90s. Lows in the lower 70s. Wednesday through Friday night, partly cloudy with a slight chance of showers and thunderstorms. Highs in the lower 90s. Lows in the lower 70s. Chance of rain 20%. Saturday, mostly sunny. A slight chance of showers and thunderstorms in the morning, then a chance of showers and thunderstorms in the afternoon. Highs in the upper 80s. Chance of rain 40%. The coastal waters forecast for the following: waters from Suwannee River to Apalachicola, Florida, extending from 20 to 60 nautical miles. Coastal waters from Okaloosa-Walton County line to Mexico Beach out to 20 nautical miles. Coastal waters from Mexico Beach to Apalachicola out to 20 nautical miles. Waters from Okaloosa-Walton County line to Mexico Beach 20 to 60 nautical miles. And waters from Mexico Beach to Apalachicola 20 to 60 nautical miles. Rest of today, east winds 5 to 10 knots, becoming south late. Waves 1 foot or less. Wave detail, east 1 foot at 3 seconds. Protected waters a light chop. Tonight, southwest winds around 5 knots, becoming south after midnight.

Waves 1 foot or less. Wave detail, east 1 foot at 3 seconds. Protected waters, a light chop. Sunday, southeast winds 5 to 10 knots. Waves 1 foot or less. Wave detail, southeast 1 foot at 3 seconds. Protected waters, a light chop. Sunday night, southeast winds 5 to 10 knots, becoming east 10 to 15 knots after midnight. Waves 1 foot or less. Wave detail, southeast 1 foot at 4 seconds. Protected waters, a moderate chop. Monday, southeast winds 10 to 15 knots. Seas around 3 feet. Wave detail, southeast 2 feet at 5 seconds. Protected waters, a moderate chop. Monday night, east winds 5 to 10 knots, increasing to 10 to 15 knots after midnight. Seas around 3 feet. Wave detail, south 3 feet at 6 seconds. Protected waters, a moderate chop. Tuesday, southeast winds 10 to 15 knots. Seas around 3 feet. Protected waters, a moderate chop. Tuesday night, east winds 5 to 10 knots. Seas around 3 feet. Protected waters, a light chop. Wednesday, southeast winds 5 to 10 knots. Waves 1 foot or less. Protected waters, a light chop. Wednesday night, southwest winds 5 to 10 knots, becoming northeast after midnight. Waves 1 foot or less. Protected waters, a light chop. The coastal waters forecast for the following St. Andrews Bay waterways. Rest of today, east winds around 5 knots, becoming south this afternoon. Protected waters, a light chop. Tonight, southwest winds 5 to 10 knots, becoming south after midnight. Protected waters, a light chop. Sunday, southeast winds around 5 knots, becoming south in the afternoon. Protected waters, a light chop. Sunday night, south winds 5 to 10 knots, becoming southeast after midnight. Protected waters, a light chop. Monday, east winds 5 to 10 knots, becoming south in the afternoon. Protected waters, a light chop. A slight chance of showers and thunderstorms in the afternoon. Monday night, south winds 5 to 10 knots, becoming east after midnight. Protected waters, a light chop. A slight chance of showers and thunderstorms in the evening. Tuesday, southeast winds 5 to 10 knots, becoming south in the afternoon. Protected waters, a light chop. A slight chance of showers and thunderstorms in the afternoon. Tuesday night, south winds 5 to 10 knots, becoming east after midnight. Protected waters, a light chop. A slight chance of showers and thunderstorms in the evening. Wednesday, east winds around 5 knots, becoming south in the afternoon. Protected waters, a light chop. A slight chance of showers and thunderstorms in the afternoon. Wednesday night, southwest winds 5 to 10 knots in the evening, becoming light and variable. Protected waters, a light chop. A slight chance of showers and thunderstorms in the evening. Winds and waves higher in and near thunderstorms. The tropical weather outlook. For the North Atlantic, Caribbean Sea, and the Gulf of America, tropical cyclone formation is not expected during the next 7 days. The surf zone forecasts general outlook, a moderate risk for rip currents for all beaches today. For this weekend, winds will shift southerly during the afternoon hours as the sea breeze moves onshore. Surf heights will be around 1 foot. Based on communication with area beach officials, the following flags are flying at area beaches: Walton, Yellow Bay, Yellow State Park Gulf Beaches, Yellow West Facing Gulf Beaches, Yellow South Facing Gulf Beaches, Yellow Franklin, Yellow. Tide information for Saturday, May 16, 2026. St. Mark's River entrance. High 3:04 a.m., low 8:08 a.m., high 1:52 p.m., low 9:12 p.m. Apalachicola. High 6:17 a.m., low 9:52 a.m., high 2:41 p.m., low 11:15 p.m. St. Andrews Bay at Panama City. High 8:58 a.m., low 8:20 p.m. Note that the times of high and low tide are 3 minutes earlier at Shell Point than at the St. Mark's River entrance. The average water temperature at Apalachicola was 77.0 degrees. Sunrise and sunset in Tallahassee. May 16, 2026, sunrise 6:43 a.m. Eastern Daylight Time, sunset 8:25 p.m. Eastern Daylight Time. 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This broadcast originates from your National Weather Service office in Tallahassee, Florida.
The latest weather and forecast information can also be accessed by calling our automated forecast line at 850-942-8851. The current time is 2:56 p.m. Eastern Daylight Time. These are the 2 p.m. Eastern Daylight Time conditions. At the Tallahassee Airport, it was mostly sunny. The temperature was 89 degrees. The wind was south at 8 miles an hour. At Florida State University, the temperature was 88 degrees. The wind was southeast at 7 miles an hour. At Apalachicola, it was mostly sunny. The temperature was 81 degrees. The wind was southeast at 10 miles an hour. At Panama City Northwest, it was cloudy. The temperature was 81 degrees. The wind was south at 16 miles an hour. At Dothan, it was partly sunny. The temperature was 85 degrees. The wind was southeast at 8 miles an hour. At Albany, it was mostly sunny. The temperature was 86 degrees. The wind was south at 6 miles an hour. At Valdosta, it was mostly sunny. Visibility 10 miles. Temperature was 90 degrees, dew point 61. And the pressure was 30.08 inches and falling. Over the marine area, at the buoy south of Apalachicola, winds were east at 8 knots and seas were 2 feet. At the buoy south of Panama City, winds were calm and seas were 1 foot. At the buoy south of Pensacola, winds were southeast at 8 knots. The forecast for the local area. Tonight, mostly cloudy. Lows in the upper 60s. South winds around 5 miles per hour. Sunday, sunny. Highs around 90. South winds 5 to 10 miles per hour. Sunday night, mostly clear. Lows in the upper 60s. South winds 5 to 10 miles per hour, becoming east after midnight. Monday, sunny. Highs in the lower 90s. Southeast winds 5 to 10 miles per hour. Monday night, partly cloudy. Lows in the upper 60s. Southeast winds around 5 miles per hour. Tuesday and Tuesday night, partly cloudy. Highs in the lower 90s. Lows in the lower 70s. Wednesday through Friday night, partly cloudy with a slight chance of showers and thunderstorms. Highs in the lower 90s. Lows in the lower 70s. Chance of rain 20%. Saturday, mostly sunny. A slight chance of showers and thunderstorms in the morning, then a chance of showers and thunderstorms in the afternoon. Highs in the upper 80s. Chance of rain 40%. The coastal waters forecast for the following: waters from Swami River to Apalachicola, Florida, extending from 20 to 60 nautical miles. Coastal waters from Okaloosa-Walton County line to Mexico Beach out to 20 nautical miles. Coastal waters from Mexico Beach to Apalachicola out to 20 nautical miles. Waters from Okaloosa-Walton County line to Mexico Beach 20 to 60 nautical miles. And waters from Mexico Beach to Apalachicola 20 to 60 nautical miles. Rest of today, east winds 5 to 10 knots, becoming south late. Waves 1 foot or less. Wave detail, east 1 foot at 3 seconds. Protected waters a light shot. Tonight, southwest winds around 5 knots, becoming south after midnight. Waves 1 foot or less. Wave detail, east 1 foot at 3 seconds. Protected waters a light shot. Sunday, southeast winds 5 to 10 knots. Waves 1 foot or less. Wave detail, southeast 1 foot at 3 seconds. Protected waters a light shot. Sunday night, southeast winds 5 to 10 knots, becoming east 10 to 15 knots after midnight. Waves 1 foot or less. Wave detail, southeast 1 foot at 4 seconds. Protected waters a moderate shot. Monday, southeast winds 10 to 15 knots. Seas around 3 feet. Wave detail, southeast 2 feet at 5 seconds. Protected waters a moderate chop. Monday night, east winds 5 to 10 knots, increasing to 10 to 15 knots after midnight. Seas around 3 feet. Wave detail, south 3 feet at 6 seconds. Protected waters a moderate chop. Tuesday, southeast winds 10 to 15 knots. Seas around 3 feet. Protected waters a moderate chop. Tuesday night, east winds 5 to 10 knots. Seas around 3 feet. Protected waters a light chop. Wednesday, southeast winds 5 to 10 knots. Waves 1 foot or less. Protected waters a light chop. Wednesday night, southwest winds 5 to 10 knots,
becoming northeast after midnight. Waves 1 foot or less. Protected waters are light shot. The coastal waters forecast for the following St. Andrews Bay waterways. Rest of today, east winds around 5 knots, becoming south this afternoon. Protected waters are light shot. Tonight, southwest winds 5 to 10 knots, becoming south after midnight. Protected waters are light shot. Sunday, southeast winds around 5 knots, becoming south in the afternoon. Protected waters are light shot. Sunday night, south winds 5 to 10 knots, becoming southeast after midnight. Protected waters are light shot. Monday, east winds 5 to 10 knots, becoming south in the afternoon. Protected waters are light shot. A slight chance of showers and thunderstorms in the afternoon. Monday night, south winds 5 to 10 knots, becoming east after midnight. Protected waters are light shot. A slight chance of showers and thunderstorms in the evening. Tuesday, southeast winds 5 to 10 knots, becoming south in the afternoon. Protected waters are light shot. A slight chance of showers and thunderstorms in the afternoon. Tuesday night, south winds 5 to 10 knots, becoming east after midnight. Protected waters are light shot. A slight chance of showers and thunderstorms in the evening. Wednesday, east winds around 5 knots, becoming south in the afternoon. Protected waters are light shot. A slight chance of showers and thunderstorms in the afternoon. Wednesday night, southwest winds 5 to 10 knots in the evening, becoming light and variable. Protected waters are light shot. A slight chance of showers and thunderstorms in the evening. Winds and waves higher and near thunderstorms. The Tropical Weather Outlook. For the North Atlantic, Caribbean Sea, and the Gulf of America, tropical cyclone formation is not expected during the next 7 days. The Surf Zone Forecast General Outlook, a moderate risk for rip currents for all beaches today. For this weekend, winds will shift southerly during the afternoon hours as the sea breeze moves onshore. Surf heights will be around 1 foot. Based on communication with area beach officials, the following flags are flying at area beaches: Walton, Gulf beaches, yellow west-facing Gulf beaches, yellow south-facing Gulf beaches, yellow Franklin, yellow. Tide information for Saturday, May 16, 2026. St. Mark's River entrance. High 3:04 a.m., low 8:08 a.m., high 1:52 p.m., low 9:12 p.m. Apalachicola. High 6:17 a.m., low 9:52 a.m., high 2:41 p.m., low 11:15 p.m. St. Andrews Bay at Panama City. High 8:58 a.m., low 8:20 p.m. Note that the times of high and low tide are 3 minutes earlier at Shell Point than at the St. Mark's River entrance. The average water temperature at Apalachicola was 77.0 degrees. Sunrise and sunset in Tallahassee. May 16, 2026, sunrise 6:43 a.m. Eastern Daylight Time, sunset 8:25 p.m. Eastern Daylight Time. 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The latest weather and forecast information can also be accessed by calling our automated forecast line at 850-942-8851. The current time is 3:04 p.m. Eastern Daylight Time. These are the 3 p.m. Eastern Daylight Time conditions. At the Tallahassee Airport, it was partly sunny. The temperature was 89 degrees. The wind was south at 10 miles an hour. The report from Florida State University was not available. At Apalachicola, it was mostly sunny. The temperature was 80 degrees. The wind was southeast at 12 miles an hour. At Panama City Northwest, it was cloudy. The temperature was 82 degrees. The wind was south at 13 miles an hour. At Dothan, it was partly sunny. Visibility 10 miles. Temperature was 86 degrees, dew point 65. And the pressure was 30.12 inches and falling. At Albany, it was mostly sunny. The temperature was 87 degrees. The wind was southeast at 9 miles an hour. The report from Valdosta was not available. Over the marine area, at the buoy south of Apalachicola, winds were east, at 6 knots. At the buoy south of Panama City, winds were calm. At the buoy south of Pensacola, winds were southeast, at 6 knots.
The forecast for the local area. Tonight, mostly cloudy.

Highs in the lower 90s. Lows in the lower 70s. Chance of rain 20%. Saturday, mostly sunny. A slight chance of showers and thunderstorms in the morning, then a chance of showers and thunderstorms in the afternoon. Highs in the upper 80s. Chance of rain 40%. The coastal waters forecast for the following: waters from Suwannee River to Apalachicola, Florida, extending from 20 to 60 nautical miles. Coastal waters from Okaloosa, Walton County line to Mexico Beach out to 20 nautical miles. Coastal waters from Mexico Beach to Apalachicola out to 20 nautical miles. Waters from Okaloosa, Walton County line to Mexico Beach 20 to 60 nautical miles. And waters from Mexico Beach to Apalachicola 20 to 60 nautical miles. Rest of today, east winds 5 to 10 knots, becoming south late. Waves 1 foot or less. Wave detail, east 1 foot at 3 seconds. Protected waters a light chop. Tonight, southwest winds around 5 knots, becoming south after midnight. Waves 1 foot or less. Wave detail, east 1 foot at 3 seconds. Protected waters a light chop. Sunday, southeast winds 5 to 10 knots. Waves 1 foot or less. Wave detail, southeast 1 foot at 3 seconds. Protected waters a light chop. Sunday night, southeast winds 5 to 10 knots, becoming east 10 to 15 knots after midnight. Waves 1 foot or less. Wave detail, southeast 1 foot at 4 seconds. Protected waters a moderate chop. Monday, southeast winds 10 to 15 knots. Seas around 3 feet. Wave detail, southeast 2 feet at 5 seconds. Protected waters a moderate chop. Monday night, east winds 5 to 10 knots, increasing to 10 to 15 knots after midnight. Seas around 3 feet. Wave detail, south 3 feet at 6 seconds. Protected waters a moderate chop. Tuesday, southeast winds 10 to 15 knots. Seas around 3 feet. Protected waters a moderate chop. Tuesday night, east winds 5 to 10 knots. Seas around 3 feet. Protected waters a light chop. Wednesday, southeast winds 5 to 10 knots. Waves 1 foot or less. Protected waters a light chop. Wednesday night, southwest winds 5 to 10 knots, becoming northeast after midnight. Waves 1 foot or less. Protected waters a light chop. The coastal waters forecast for the following: St. Andrews Bay waterways. Rest of today, east winds around 5 knots, becoming south this afternoon. Protected waters a light chop. Tonight, southwest winds 5 to 10 knots, becoming south after midnight. Protected waters a light chop. Sunday, southeast winds around 5 knots, becoming south in the afternoon. Protected waters a light chop. Sunday night, south winds 5 to 10 knots, becoming southeast after midnight. Protected waters a light chop. Monday, east winds 5 to 10 knots, becoming south in the afternoon. Protected waters a light chop. A slight chance of showers and thunderstorms in the afternoon. Monday night, south winds 5 to 10 knots, becoming east after midnight. Protected waters a light chop. A slight chance of showers and thunderstorms in the evening. Tuesday, southeast winds 5 to 10 knots, becoming south in the afternoon. Protected waters a light chop. A slight chance of showers and thunderstorms in the afternoon. Tuesday night, south winds 5 to 10 knots, becoming east after midnight. Protected waters a light chop. A slight chance of showers and thunderstorms in the evening. Wednesday, east winds around 5 knots, becoming south in the afternoon. Protected waters a light chop. A slight chance of showers and thunderstorms in the afternoon. Wednesday night, southwest winds 5 to 10 knots in the evening, becoming light and variable. Protected waters a light chop. A slight chance of showers and thunderstorms in the evening. Winds and waves higher and near thunderstorms. The coastal waters forecast for the following: waters from Suwannee River to Apalachicola, Florida, extending from 20 to 60 nautical miles. Coastal waters from Okaloosa, Walton County line to Mexico Beach out to 20 nautical miles. Coastal waters from Mexico Beach to Apalachicola out to 20 nautical miles. Waters from Okaloosa, Walton County line to Mexico Beach 20 to 60 nautical miles. And waters from Mexico Beach to Apalachicola 20 to 60 nautical miles. Rest of tonight, south winds 5 to 10 knots, becoming west this evening, then becoming south. Waves 1 foot or less. Wave detail, east 1 foot at 3 seconds. Protected waters a light chop.

Sunday, southeast winds 5 to 10 knots. Waves 1 foot or less. Wave detail, southeast 1 foot at 3 seconds. Protected waters, a light chop. Sunday night, southeast winds 5 to 10 knots, becoming east 10 to 15 knots after midnight. Waves 1 foot or less. Wave detail, southeast 1 foot at 3 seconds. Protected waters, a moderate chop. Monday, southeast winds 10 to 15 knots. Seas around 3 feet. Wave detail, southeast 3 feet at 4 seconds. Protected waters, a moderate chop. Monday night, east winds 5 to 10 knots, increasing to 10 to 15 knots after midnight. Seas around 3 feet. Wave detail, southeast 3 feet at 5 seconds. Protected waters, a moderate chop. Tuesday, southeast winds 10 to 15 knots. Seas around 3 feet. Wave detail, south 3 feet at 7 seconds. Protected waters, a moderate chop. Tuesday night, east winds 5 to 10 knots. Seas around 3 feet. Protected waters, a light chop. Wednesday, southeast winds 5 to 10 knots. Waves 1 foot or less. Protected waters, a light chop. Wednesday night, southwest winds 5 to 10 knots, becoming northeast after midnight. Waves 1 foot or less. Protected waters, a light chop. Thursday, southeast winds 5 to 10 knots. Waves 1 foot or less. Protected waters, a light chop. Thursday night, south winds 5 to 10 knots. Waves 1 foot or less. Protected waters, a light chop. The coastal waters forecast for the following St. Andrews Bay waterways. Rest of tonight, southwest winds 5 to 10 knots early this evening, becoming light and variable. Protected waters, a light chop. Sunday, southeast winds around 5 knots, becoming south in the afternoon. Protected waters, a light chop. Sunday night, south winds 5 to 10 knots, becoming east after midnight. Protected waters, a light chop. Monday, southeast winds 5 to 10 knots, becoming south in the afternoon. Protected waters, a light chop. A slight chance of showers and thunderstorms in the afternoon. Monday night, south winds 5 to 10 knots, becoming east after midnight. Protected waters, a light chop. A slight chance of showers and thunderstorms in the evening. Tuesday, southeast winds 5 to 10 knots, becoming south in the afternoon. Protected waters, a light chop. Tuesday night, southwest winds 5 to 10 knots, becoming northeast after midnight. Protected waters, a light chop. Wednesday, east winds around 5 knots, becoming south in the afternoon. Protected waters, a light chop. A slight chance of showers in the morning, then a chance of showers and thunderstorms in the afternoon. Wednesday night, southwest winds 5 to 10 knots, becoming northwest after midnight. Protected waters, a light chop. A chance of showers and thunderstorms in the evening. Thursday, east winds around 5 knots, becoming south in the afternoon. Protected waters, a light chop. Thursday night, southwest winds 5 to 10 knots in the evening, becoming light and variable. Protected waters, a light chop. Winds and waves higher and near thunderstorms. The tropical weather outlook. For the North Atlantic, Caribbean Sea, and the Gulf of America, tropical cyclone formation is not expected during the next 7 days. The surf zone forecasts general outlook, a moderate risk for rip currents for all beaches today. For this weekend, winds will shift southerly during the afternoon hours as the sea breeze moves onshore. Surf heights will be around 1 foot. Based on communication with area beach officials, the following flags are flying at area beaches: Walton, Yellow Bay, Yellow State Park Gulf Beaches, Yellow West Facing Gulf Beaches, Yellow South Facing Gulf Beaches, Yellow Franklin, Yellow. Tide information for Saturday, May 16, 2026. St. Mark's River entrance. High 3:04 a.m., low 8:08 a.m., high 1:52 p.m., low 9:12 p.m. Apalachicola. High 6:17 a.m., low 9:52 a.m., high 2:41 p.m., low 11:15 p.m. St. Andrews Bay at Panama City. High 8:58 a.m., low 8:20 p.m. Note that the times of high and low tide are 3 minutes earlier at Shell Point than at the St. Mark's River entrance. The average water temperature at Apalachicola was 77.0 degrees. Sunrise and sunset in Tallahassee. May 16, 2026, sunrise 6:43 a.m. Eastern Daylight Time, sunset 8:25 p.m. Eastern Daylight Time. 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

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The latest weather and forecast information can also be accessed by calling our automated forecast line at 850-942-8851. The current time is 3:17 p.m. Eastern Daylight Time. These are the 3 p.m. Eastern Daylight Time conditions. At the Tallahassee Airport, it was partly sunny. The temperature was 89 degrees. The wind was south at 10 miles an hour. At Florida State University, the temperature was 88 degrees. The wind was south at 8 miles an hour. At Apalachicola, it was partly sunny. The temperature was 80 degrees. The wind was southeast at 12 miles an hour. At Panama City Northwest, it was partly sunny. The temperature was 82 degrees. The wind was south at 13 miles an hour. At Dothan, it was mostly sunny. Visibility 10 miles. Temperature was 86 degrees, dew point 65. And the pressure was 30.12 inches and falling. At Albany, it was partly sunny. The temperature was 87 degrees. The wind was southeast at 9 miles an hour. The report from Valdosta was not available. Over the marine area, at the buoy south of Apalachicola, winds were east at 6 knots and seas were 2 feet. At the buoy south of Panama City, winds were calm and seas were 1 foot. At the buoy south of Pensacola, winds were southeast at 6 knots and seas were 1 foot. The forecast for the local area. Tonight, mostly cloudy. Lows in the upper 60s. South winds around 5 miles per hour. Sunday, sunny. Highs around 90. South winds 5 to 10 miles per hour. Sunday night, mostly clear. Lows in the upper 60s. South winds 5 to 10 miles per hour, becoming east after midnight. Monday, sunny. Highs in the lower 90s. Southeast winds 5 to 10 miles per hour. Monday night, partly cloudy. Lows in the upper 60s. Southeast winds around 5 miles per hour. Tuesday and Tuesday night, partly cloudy. Highs in the lower 90s. Lows in the lower 70s. Wednesday through Friday night, partly cloudy with a slight chance of showers and thunderstorms. Highs in the lower 90s. Lows in the lower 70s. Chance of rain 20%. Saturday, mostly sunny. A slight chance of showers and thunderstorms in the morning, then a chance of showers and thunderstorms in the afternoon. Highs in the upper 80s. Chance of rain 40%. The coastal waters forecast for the following waters and swamps. Nautical miles, coastal waters from Okaloosa, Walton County line to Mexico Beach out to 20 nautical miles, coastal waters from Mexico Beach to Apalachicola out to 20 nautical miles, waters from Okaloosa, Walton County line to Mexico Beach 20 to 60 nautical miles, and waters from Mexico Beach to Apalachicola 20 to 60 nautical miles. Rest of tonight, south winds 5 to 10 knots, becoming west this evening, then becoming south. Waves 1 foot or less. Wave detail, east 1 foot at 3 seconds. Protected waters, a light chop. Sunday, southeast winds 5 to 10 knots. Waves 1 foot or less. Wave detail, southeast 1 foot at 3 seconds. Protected waters, a light chop. Sunday night, southeast winds 5 to 10 knots, becoming east 10 to 15 knots after midnight. Waves 1 foot or less. Wave detail, southeast 1 foot at 3 seconds. Protected waters, a moderate chop. Monday, southeast winds 10 to 15 knots. Seas around 3 feet. Wave detail, southeast 3 feet at 4 seconds. Protected waters, a moderate chop. Monday night, east winds 5 to 10 knots, increasing to 10 to 15 knots after midnight. Seas around 3 feet. Wave detail, southeast 3 feet at 5 seconds. Protected waters, a moderate chop. Tuesday, southeast winds 10 to 15 knots. Seas around 3 feet. Wave detail, south 3 feet at 7 seconds. Protected waters, a moderate chop. Tuesday night, east winds 5 to 10 knots. Seas around 3 feet. Protected waters, a light chop. Wednesday, southeast winds 5 to 10 knots. Waves 1 foot or less. Protected waters, a light chop. Wednesday night, southwest winds 5 to 10 knots, becoming northeast after

Midnight. Waves 1 foot or less. Protected waters, a light chop. Thursday, southeast winds 5 to 10 knots. Waves 1 foot or less. Protected waters, a light chop. Thursday night, south winds 5 to 10 knots. Waves 1 foot or less. Protected waters, a light chop. The coastal waters forecast for the following St. Andrews Bay waterways. West of tonight, southwest winds 5 to 10 knots early this evening, becoming light and variable. Protected waters, a light chop. Sunday, southeast winds around 5 knots, becoming south in the afternoon. Protected waters, a light chop. Sunday night, south winds 5 to 10 knots, becoming east after midnight. Protected waters, a light chop. Monday, southeast winds 5 to 10 knots, becoming south in the afternoon. Protected waters, a light chop. A slight chance of showers and thunderstorms in the afternoon. Monday night, south winds 5 to 10 knots, becoming east after midnight. Protected waters, a light chop. A slight chance of showers and thunderstorms in the evening. Tuesday, southeast winds 5 to 10 knots, becoming south in the afternoon. Protected waters, a light chop. Tuesday night, southwest winds 5 to 10 knots, becoming northeast after midnight. Protected waters, a light chop. Wednesday, east winds around 5 knots, becoming south in the afternoon. Protected waters, a light chop. A slight chance of showers in the morning, then a chance of showers and thunderstorms in the afternoon. Wednesday night, southwest winds 5 to 10 knots, becoming northwest after midnight. Protected waters, a light chop. A chance of showers and thunderstorms in the evening. Thursday, east winds around 5 knots, becoming south in the afternoon. Protected waters, a light chop. Thursday night, southwest winds 5 to 10 knots in the evening, becoming light and variable. Protected waters, a light chop. Winds and waves higher and near thunderstorms. The Tropical Weather Outlook. For the North Atlantic, Caribbean Sea, and the Gulf of America, tropical cyclone formation is not expected during the next 7 days. The Surf Zone Forecast General Outlook, a moderate risk for rip currents for all beaches today. For this weekend, winds will shift southerly during the afternoon hours as the sea breeze moves onshore. Surf heights will be around 1 foot. Based on communication with area beach officials, the following flags are flying at area beaches: Walton, Yellow Bay, Yellow State Park Gulf Beaches, Yellow West Facing Gulf Beaches, Yellow South Facing Gulf Beaches, Yellow Franklin, Yellow. Tide information for Saturday, May 16, 2026. St. Marks River entrance. High 3:04 a.m., low 8:08 a.m., high 1:52 p.m., low 9:12 p.m. Apalachicola. High 6:17 a.m., low 9:52 a.m., high 2:41 p.m., low 11:15 p.m. St. Andrews Bay at Panama City. High 8:58 a.m., low 8:20 p.m. Note that the times of high and low tide are 3 minutes earlier at Shell Point than at the St. Marks River entrance. The average water temperature at Apalachicola was 77.0 degrees. Sunrise and sunset in Tallahassee. May 16, 2026, sunrise 6:43 a.m. Eastern Daylight Time, sunset 8:25 p.m. Eastern Daylight Time. 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This broadcast originates from your National Weather Service office in Tallahassee, Florida. The latest weather and forecast information can also be accessed by calling our automated forecast line at 850-942-8851. The current time is 3:25 p.m. Eastern Daylight Time. These are the 3 p.m. Eastern Daylight Time conditions. At the Tallahassee Airport, it was partly sunny. The temperature was 89 degrees. The wind was south at 10 miles an hour. At Florida State University, the temperature was 88 degrees. The wind was south at 8 miles an hour. At Apalachicola, it was partly sunny. The temperature was 80 degrees. The wind was southeast at 12 miles an hour. At Panama City Northwest, it was partly sunny. The temperature was 82 degrees. The wind was south at 13 miles an hour. At Dothan, it was mostly sunny. Visibility 10 miles. Temperature was 86 degrees, dew point 65. And the pressure was 30.12 inches and falling. At Albany, it was partly sunny. The temperature was 87 degrees. The wind

southeast at 9 miles an hour. The report from Valdosta was not available. Over the marine area, at the buoy south of Apalachicola, winds were east at 6 knots and seas were 2 feet. At the buoy south of Panama City, winds were calm and seas were 1 foot. At the buoy south of Pensacola, winds were southeast at 6 knots and seas were 1 foot. The forecast for the local area. Tonight, mostly cloudy. Lows in the upper 60s. South winds around 5 miles per hour. Sunday, sunny. Highs around 90. South winds 5 to 10 miles per hour. Sunday night, mostly clear. Lows in the upper 60s. South winds 5 to 10 miles per hour, becoming east after midnight. Monday, sunny. Highs in the lower 90s. Southeast winds 5 to 10 miles per hour. Monday night, partly cloudy. Lows in the upper 60s. Southeast winds around 5 miles per hour. Tuesday and Tuesday night, partly cloudy. Highs in the lower 90s. Lows in the lower 70s. Wednesday through Friday night, partly cloudy with a slight chance of showers and thunderstorms. Highs in the lower 90s. Lows in the lower 70s. Chance of rain 20%. Saturday, mostly sunny. A slight chance of showers and thunderstorms in the morning, then a chance of showers and thunderstorms in the afternoon. Highs in the upper 80s. Chance of rain 40%. The coastal waters forecast for the following waters from Suwannee River to Apalachicola, Florida, extending from 20 to 60 nautical miles. Coastal waters from Okaloosa, Walton County line to Mexico Beach out to 20 nautical miles. Coastal waters from Mexico Beach to Apalachicola out to 20 nautical miles. Waters from Okaloosa, Walton County line to Mexico Beach 20 to 60 nautical miles. And waters from Mexico Beach to Apalachicola 20 to 60 nautical miles. Rest of tonight, south winds 5 to 10 knots, becoming west this evening, then becoming south. Waves 1 foot or less. Wave detail, east 1 foot at 3 seconds. Protected waters a light chop. Sunday, southeast winds 5 to 10 knots. Waves 1 foot or less. Wave detail, southeast 1 foot at 3 seconds. Protected waters a light chop. Sunday night, southeast winds 5 to 10 knots, becoming east 10 to 15 knots after midnight. Waves 1 foot or less. Wave detail, southeast 1 foot at 3 seconds. Protected waters a moderate chop. Monday, southeast winds 10 to 15 knots. Seas around 3 feet. Wave detail, southeast 3 feet at 4 seconds. Protected waters a moderate chop. Monday night, east winds 5 to 10 knots, increasing to 10 to 15 knots after midnight. Seas around 3 feet. Wave detail, southeast 3 feet at 5 seconds. Protected waters a moderate chop. Tuesday, southeast winds 10 to 15 knots. Seas around 3 feet. Wave detail, south 3 feet at 7 seconds. Protected waters a moderate chop. Tuesday night, east winds 5 to 10 knots. Seas around 3 feet. Protected waters a light chop. Wednesday, southeast winds 5 to 10 knots. Waves 1 foot or less. Protected waters a light chop. Wednesday night, southwest winds 5 to 10 knots, becoming northeast after midnight. Waves 1 foot or less. Protected waters a light chop. Thursday, southeast winds 5 to 10 knots. Waves 1 foot or less. Protected waters a light chop. Thursday night, south winds 5 to 10 knots. Waves 1 foot or less. Protected waters a light chop. The coastal waters forecast for the following St. Andrews Bay waterways. Rest of tonight, southwest winds 5 to 10 knots early this evening, becoming light and variable. Protected waters a light chop. Sunday, southeast winds around 5 knots, becoming south in the afternoon. Protected waters a light chop. Sunday night, south winds 5 to 10 knots, becoming east after midnight. Protected waters a light chop. Monday, southeast winds 5 to 10 knots, becoming south in the afternoon. Protected waters a light chop. A slight chance of showers and thunderstorms in the afternoon. Monday night, south winds 5 to 10 knots, becoming east after midnight. Protected waters a light chop. A slight chance of showers and thunderstorms in the evening. Tuesday, southeast winds 5 to 10 knots, becoming south in the afternoon. Protected waters a light chop. Tuesday night, southwest winds 5 to 10 knots,

northeast after midnight. Protected waters, a light chop. Wednesday, east winds around 5 knots, becoming south in the afternoon. Protected waters, a light chop. A slight chance of showers in the morning, then a chance of showers and thunderstorms in the afternoon. Wednesday night, southwest winds 5 to 10 knots, becoming northwest after midnight. Protected waters, a light chop. A chance of showers and thunderstorms in the evening. Thursday, east winds around 5 knots, becoming south in the afternoon. Protected waters, a light chop. Thursday night, southwest winds 5 to 10 knots in the evening, becoming light and variable. Protected waters, a light chop. Winds and waves higher and near thunderstorms. The Tropical Weather Outlook. For the North Atlantic, Caribbean Sea, and the Gulf of America, tropical cyclone formation is not expected during the next 7 days. The Surf Zone Forecast General Outlook, a moderate risk for rip currents for all beaches today. For this weekend, winds will shift southerly during the afternoon hours as the sea breeze moves onshore. Surf heights will be around 1 foot. Based on communication with area beach officials, the following during the afternoon hours as the sea breeze moves onshore. Surf heights will be around 1 foot. Based on communication with area beach officials, the following flags are flying at area beaches: Walton, Yellow Bay, Yellow State Park Gulf Beaches, Yellow West Facing Gulf Beaches, Yellow South Facing Gulf Beaches, Yellow Franklin, Yellow. Tide information for Saturday, May 16, 2026. St. Marks River entrance. High 3:04 a.m., low 8:08 a.m., high 1:52 p.m., low 9:12 p.m. Apalachicola. High 6:17 a.m., low 9:52 a.m., high 2:41 p.m., low 11:15 p.m. St. Andrews Bay at Panama City. High 8:58 a.m., low 8:20 p.m. Note that the times of high and low tide are 3 minutes earlier at Shell Point than at the St. Marks River entrance. The average water temperature at Apalachicola was 77.0 degrees. Sunrise and sunset in Tallahassee. May 16, 2026, sunrise 6:43 a.m. Eastern Daylight Time, sunset 8:25 p.m. Eastern Daylight Time. 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This broadcast originates from your National Weather Service office in Tallahassee, Florida. The latest weather and forecast information can also be accessed by calling our automated forecast line at 850-942-8851. The current time is 3:34 p.m. Eastern Daylight Time. These are the 3 p.m. Eastern Daylight Time conditions. At the Tallahassee Airport, it was partly sunny. The temperature was 89 degrees. The wind was south at 10 miles an hour. At Florida State University, the temperature was 88 degrees. The wind was south at 8 miles an hour. At Apalachicola, it was partly sunny. The temperature was 80 degrees. The wind was southeast at 12 miles an hour. At Panama City Northwest, it was partly sunny. The temperature was 82 degrees. The wind was south at 13 miles an hour. At Dothan, it was mostly sunny. Visibility 10 miles. Temperature was 86 degrees, dew point 65. And the pressure was 30.12 inches and falling. At Albany, it was partly sunny. The temperature was 87 degrees. The wind was southeast at 9 miles an hour. The report from Valdosta was not available. Over the marine area, at the buoy south of Apalachicola, winds were east at 6 knots and seas were 2 feet. At the buoy south of Panama City, winds were calm and seas were 1 foot. At the buoy south of Pensacola, winds were southeast at 6 knots and seas were 1 foot. The forecast for the local area. Tonight, mostly cloudy. Lows in the upper 60s. South winds around 5 miles per hour. Sunday, sunny. Highs around 90. South winds 5 to 10 miles per hour. Sunday night, mostly clear. Lows in the upper 60s. South winds 5 to 10 miles per hour, becoming east after midnight. Monday, sunny. Highs in the lower 90s. Southeast winds 5 to 10 miles per hour. Monday night, partly cloudy. Lows in the upper 60s. Southeast winds around 5 miles per hour. Tuesday and Tuesday night, partly cloudy. Highs in the lower 90s. Lows in the lower 70s. Wednesday through Friday night, partly cloudy with a slight

chance of showers and thunderstorms. Highs in the lower 90s. Lows in the lower 70s. Chance of rain 20%. Saturday, mostly sunny. A slight chance of showers and thunderstorms in the morning, then a chance of showers and thunderstorms in the afternoon. Highs in the upper 80s. Chance of rain 40%. The coastal waters forecast for the following waters from Swampy River to Apalachicola, Florida, extending from 20 to 60 nautical miles, coastal waters from Okaloosa Walton County line to Mexico Beach out to 20 nautical miles, coastal waters from Mexico Beach to Apalachicola out to 20 nautical miles, waters from Okaloosa Walton County line to Mexico Beach 20 to 60 nautical miles, and waters from Mexico Beach to Apalachicola 20 to 60 nautical miles. Rest of tonight, south winds 5 to 10 knots, becoming west this evening, then becoming south. Waves 1 foot or less. Wave detail, east 1 foot at 3 seconds. Protected waters a light chop. Sunday, southeast winds 5 to 10 knots. Waves 1 foot or less. Wave detail, southeast 1 foot at 3 seconds. Protected waters a light chop. Sunday night, southeast winds 5 to 10 knots, becoming east 10 to 15 knots after midnight. Waves 1 foot or less. Wave detail, southeast 1 foot at 3 seconds. Protected waters a moderate chop. Monday, southeast winds 10 to 15 knots. Seas around 3 feet. Wave detail, southeast 3 feet at 4 seconds. Protected waters a moderate chop. Monday night, east winds 5 to 10 knots, increasing to 10 to 15 knots after midnight. Seas around 3 feet. Wave detail, southeast 3 feet at 5 seconds. Protected waters a moderate chop. Tuesday, southeast winds 10 to 15 knots. Seas around 3 feet. Wave detail, south 3 feet at 7 seconds. Protected waters a moderate chop. Tuesday night, east winds 5 to 10 knots. Seas around 3 feet. Protected waters a light chop. Wednesday, southeast winds 5 to 10 knots. Waves 1 foot or less. Protected waters a light chop. Wednesday night, southwest winds 5 to 10 knots, becoming northeast after midnight. Waves 1 foot or less. Protected waters a light chop. Thursday, southeast winds 5 to 10 knots. Waves 1 foot or less. Protected waters a light chop. Thursday night, south winds 5 to 10 knots. Waves 1 foot or less. Protected waters a light chop. The coastal waters forecast for the following St. Andrews Bay waterways. Rest of tonight, southwest winds 5 to 10 knots early this evening, becoming light and variable. Protected waters a light chop. Sunday, southeast winds around 5 knots, becoming south in the afternoon. Protected waters a light chop. Sunday night, south winds 5 to 10 knots, becoming east after midnight. Protected waters a light chop. Monday, southeast winds 5 to 10 knots, becoming south in the afternoon. Protected waters a light chop. A slight chance of showers and thunderstorms in the afternoon. Monday night, south winds 5 to 10 knots, becoming east after midnight. Protected waters a light chop. A slight chance of showers and thunderstorms in the evening. Tuesday, southeast winds 5 to 10 knots, becoming south in the afternoon. Protected waters a light chop. Tuesday night, southwest winds 5 to 10 knots, becoming northeast after midnight. Protected waters a light chop. Wednesday, east winds around 5 knots, becoming south in the afternoon. Protected waters a light chop. A slight chance of showers in the morning, then a chance of showers and thunderstorms in the afternoon. Wednesday night, southwest winds 5 to 10 knots, becoming northwest after midnight. Protected waters a light chop. A chance of showers and thunderstorms in the evening. Thursday, east winds around 5 knots, becoming south in the afternoon. Protected waters a light chop. Thursday night, southwest winds 5 to 10 knots in the evening, becoming light and variable. Protected waters a light chop. Winds and waves higher and near thunderstorms. The Tropical Weather Outlook. For the North Atlantic, Caribbean Sea and the Gulf of America, tropical cyclone formation is not expected during the next 7 days. The Surf Zone Forecast General Outlook, a moderate risk for rip currents for all beaches today. For this weekend, winds will shift southerly during the afternoon hours as the sea breeze moves onshore. Surf heights will be around 1 foot. Based on communication with area beach officials,

The following flags are flying at area beaches: Walton, Yellow Bay, Yellow State Park Golf Beaches, Yellow West Facing Golf Beaches, Yellow South Facing Golf Beaches, Yellow Franklin, Yellow. Tide information for Saturday, May 16, 2026. St. Mark's River entrance. High 3:04 a.m., low 8:08 a.m., high 1:52 p.m., low 9:12 p.m. Apalachicola. High 6:17 a.m., low 9:52 a.m., high 2:41 p.m., low 11:15 p.m. St. Andrews Bay at Panama City. High 8:58 a.m., low 8:20 p.m. Note that the times of high and low tide are 3 minutes earlier at Shell Point than at the St. Mark's River entrance. The average water temperature at Apalachicola was 77.0 degrees. Sunrise and sunset in Tallahassee. May 16, 2026, sunrise 6:43 a.m. Eastern Daylight Time, sunset 8:25 p.m. Eastern Daylight Time. 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The latest weather and forecast information can also be accessed by calling our automated forecast line at 850-942-8851. The current time is 3:43 p.m. Eastern Daylight Time. These are the 3 p.m. Eastern Daylight Time conditions. At the Tallahassee Airport, it was partly sunny. The temperature was 89 degrees. The wind was south at 10 miles an hour. At Florida State University, the temperature was 88 degrees. The wind was south at 8 miles an hour. At Apalachicola, it was partly sunny. The temperature was 80 degrees. The wind was southeast at 12 miles an hour. At Panama City Northwest, it was partly sunny. The temperature was 82 degrees. The wind was south at 13 miles an hour. At Dothan, it was mostly sunny. Visibility 10 miles. Temperature was 86 degrees, dew point 65. And the pressure was 30.12 inches and falling. At Albany, it was partly sunny. The temperature was 87 degrees. The wind was southeast at 9 miles an hour. The report from Valdosta was not available. Over the marine area, at the buoy south of Apalachicola, winds were east at 6 knots and seas were 2 feet. At the buoy south of Panama City, winds were calm and seas were 1 foot. At the buoy south of Pensacola, winds were southeast at 6 knots and seas were 1 foot. The forecast for the local area. Tonight, mostly cloudy. Lows in the upper 60s. South winds around 5 miles per hour. Sunday, sunny. Highs around 90. South winds 5 to 10 miles per hour. Sunday night, mostly clear. Lows in the upper 60s. South winds 5 to 10 miles per hour, becoming east after midnight. Monday, sunny. Highs in the lower 90s. Southeast winds 5 to 10 miles per hour. Monday night, partly cloudy. Lows in the upper 60s. Southeast winds around 5 miles per hour. Tuesday and Tuesday night, partly cloudy. Highs in the lower 90s. Lows in the lower 70s. Wednesday through Friday night, partly cloudy with a slight chance of showers and thunderstorms. Highs in the lower 90s. Lows in the lower 70s. Chance of rain 20%. Saturday, mostly sunny. A slight chance of showers and thunderstorms in the morning, then a chance of showers and thunderstorms in the afternoon. Highs in the upper 80s. Chance of rain 40%. The coastal waters forecast for the following: waters from Suwannee River to Apalachicola, Florida, extending from 20 to 60 nautical miles. Coastal waters from Okaloosa Walton County line to Mexico Beach out to 20 nautical miles. Coastal waters from Mexico Beach to Apalachicola out to 20 nautical miles. Waters from Okaloosa Walton County line to Mexico Beach 20 to 60 nautical miles. And waters from Mexico Beach to Apalachicola 20 to 60 nautical miles. Rest of tonight, south winds 5 to 10 knots, becoming west this evening, then becoming south. Waves 1 foot or less. Wave detail, east 1 foot at 3 seconds. Protected waters a light chop. Sunday, southeast winds 5 to 10 knots. Waves 1 foot or less. Wave detail, southeast 1 foot at 3 seconds. Protected waters a light chop. Sunday night, southeast winds 5 to 10 knots, becoming east 10 to 15 knots after midnight. Waves 1 foot or less.

Wave detail, southeast 1 foot at 3 seconds. Protected waters a moderate chop. Monday, southeast winds 10 to 15 knots. Seas around 3 feet. Wave detail, southeast 3 feet at 4 seconds. Protected waters a moderate chop. Monday night, east winds 5 to 10 knots, increasing to 10 to 15 knots after midnight. Seas around 3 feet. Wave detail, southeast 3 feet at 5 seconds. Protected waters a moderate chop. Tuesday, southeast winds 10 to 15 knots. Seas around 3 feet. Wave detail, south 3 feet at 7 seconds. Protected waters a moderate chop. Tuesday night, east winds 5 to 10 knots. Seas around 3 feet. Protected waters a light chop. Wednesday, southeast winds 5 to 10 knots. Waves 1 foot or less. Protected waters a light chop. Wednesday night, southwest winds 5 to 10 knots, becoming northeast after midnight. Waves 1 foot or less. Protected waters a light chop. Thursday, southeast winds 5 to 10 knots. Waves 1 foot or less. Protected waters a light chop. Thursday night, south winds 5 to 10 knots. Waves 1 foot or less. Protected waters a light chop. The coastal waters forecast for the following St. Andrews Bay waterways. Rest of tonight, southwest winds 5 to 10 knots early this evening, becoming light and variable. Protected waters a light chop. Sunday, southeast winds around 5 knots, becoming south in the afternoon. Protected waters a light chop. Sunday night, south winds 5 to 10 knots, becoming east after midnight. Protected waters a light chop. Monday, southeast winds 5 to 10 knots, becoming south in the afternoon. Protected waters a light chop. A slight chance of showers and thunderstorms in the afternoon. Monday night, south winds 5 to 10 knots, becoming east after midnight. Protected waters a light chop. A slight chance of showers and thunderstorms in the evening. Tuesday, southeast winds 5 to 10 knots, becoming south in the afternoon. Protected waters a light chop. Tuesday night, southwest winds 5 to 10 knots, becoming northeast after midnight. Protected waters a light chop. Wednesday, east winds around 5 knots, becoming south in the afternoon. Protected waters a light chop. A slight chance of showers in the morning, then a chance of showers and thunderstorms in the afternoon. Wednesday night, southwest winds 5 to 10 knots, becoming northwest after midnight. Protected waters a light chop. A chance of showers and thunderstorms in the evening. Thursday, east winds around 5 knots, becoming south in the afternoon. Protected waters a light chop. Thursday night, southwest winds 5 to 10 knots in the evening, becoming light and variable. Protected waters a light chop. Winds and waves higher and near thunderstorms. The Tropical Weather Outlook. For the North Atlantic, Caribbean Sea and the Gulf of America, tropical cyclone formation is not expected during the next 7 days. The Surf Zone forecasts general outlook, a moderate risk for rip currents for all beaches today. For this weekend, winds will shift southerly during the afternoon hours as the sea breeze moves onshore. Surf heights will be around 1 foot. Based on communication with area beach officials, the following flags are flying at area beaches: Walton, Yellow Bay, Yellow State Park Gulf Beaches, Yellow West Facing Gulf Beaches, Yellow South Facing Gulf Beaches, Yellow Franklin, Yellow. Tide information for Saturday, May 16, 2026. St. Marks River entrance. High 3:04 a.m., low 8:08 a.m., high 1:52 p.m., low 9:12 p.m. Apalachicola. High 6:17 a.m., low 9:52 a.m., high 2:41 p.m., low 11:15 p.m. St. Andrews Bay of Panama City. High 8:58 a.m., low 8:20 p.m. Note that the times of high and low tide are 3 minutes earlier at Shell Point than at the St. Marks River entrance. The average water temperature at Apalachicola was 77.0 degrees. Sunrise and sunset in Tallahassee. May 16, 2026, sunrise 6:43 a.m. Eastern Daylight Time, sunset 8:25 p.m. Eastern Daylight Time. 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

8851. The current time is 3:51 p.m. Eastern Daylight Time. These are the 3 p.m. Eastern Daylight Time conditions. At the Tallahassee Airport, it was partly sunny. The temperature was 89 degrees. The wind was south at 10 miles an hour. At Florida State University, the temperature was 88 degrees. The wind was south at 8 miles an hour. At Apalachicola, it was partly sunny. The temperature was 80 degrees. The wind was southeast at 12 miles an hour. At Panama City Northwest, it was partly sunny. The temperature was 82 degrees. The wind was south at 13 miles an hour. At Dothan, it was mostly sunny. Visibility 10 miles. Temperature was 86 degrees, dew point 65. And the pressure was 30.12 inches and falling. At Albany, it was partly sunny. The temperature was 87 degrees. The wind was southeast at 9 miles an hour. The report from Valdosta was not available. Over the marine area, at the buoy south of Apalachicola, winds were east at 6 knots and seas were 2 feet. At the buoy south of Panama City, winds were calm and seas were 1 foot. At the buoy south of Pensacola, winds were southeast at 6 knots and seas were 1 foot. The forecast for the local area. Tonight, mostly cloudy. Lows in the upper 60s. South winds around 5 miles per hour. Sunday, sunny. Highs around 90. South winds 5 to 10 miles per hour. Sunday night, mostly clear. Lows in the upper 60s. South winds 5 to 10 miles per hour, becoming east after midnight. Monday, sunny. Highs in the lower 90s. Southeast winds 5 to 10 miles per hour. Monday night, partly cloudy. Lows in the upper 60s. Southeast winds around 5 miles per hour. Tuesday and Tuesday night, partly cloudy. Highs in the lower 90s. Lows in the lower 70s. Wednesday through Friday night, partly cloudy with a slight chance of showers and thunderstorms. Highs in the lower 90s. Lows in the lower 70s. Chance of rain 20%. Saturday, mostly sunny. A slight chance of showers and thunderstorms in the morning, then a chance of showers and thunderstorms in the afternoon. Highs in the upper 80s. Chance of rain 40%. The coastal waters forecast for the following waters from Suwannee River to Apalachicola, Florida, extending from 20 to 60 nautical miles. Coastal waters from Okaloosa, Walton County line to Mexico Beach out to 20 nautical miles. Coastal waters from Mexico Beach to Apalachicola out to 20 nautical miles. Waters from Okaloosa, Walton County line to Mexico Beach 20 to 60 nautical miles. And waters from Mexico Beach to Apalachicola 20 to 60 nautical miles. Rest of tonight, south winds 5 to 10 knots, becoming west this evening, then becoming south. Waves 1 foot or less. Wave detail, east 1 foot at 3 seconds. Protected waters a light chop. Sunday, southeast winds 5 to 10 knots. Waves 1 foot or less. Wave detail, southeast 1 foot at 3 seconds. Protected waters a light chop. Sunday night, southeast winds 5 to 10 knots, becoming east 10 to 15 knots after midnight. Waves 1 foot or less. Wave detail, southeast 1 foot at 3 seconds. Protected waters a moderate chop. Monday, southeast winds 10 to 15 knots. Seas around 3 feet. Wave detail, southeast 3 feet at 4 seconds. Protected waters a moderate chop. Monday night, winds 5 to 10 knots, increasing to 10 to 15 knots after midnight. Seas around 3 feet. Wave detail, southeast 3 feet at 5 seconds. Protected waters a moderate chop. Tuesday, southeast winds 10 to 15 knots. Seas around 3 feet. Wave detail, south 3 feet at 7 seconds. Protected waters a moderate chop. Tuesday night, east winds 5 to 10 knots. Seas around 3 feet. Protected waters a light chop. Wednesday, southeast winds 5 to 10 knots. Waves 1 foot or less. Protected waters a light chop. Wednesday night, southwest winds 5 to 10 knots, becoming northeast after midnight. Waves 1 foot or less. Protected waters a light chop. Thursday, southeast winds 5 to 10 knots. Waves 1 foot or less. Protected waters a light chop. Thursday night, south winds 5 to 10 knots. Waves 1 foot or less.
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The coastal waters forecast for the following St. Andrews Bay waterways. Rest of tonight, southwest winds 5 to 10 knots early this evening, becoming light and variable. 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Sunday, southeast winds around 5 knots, becoming south in the afternoon. 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Sunday night, south winds 5 to 10 knots, becoming east after midnight. 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Monday, southeast winds 5 to 10 knots, becoming south in the afternoon. 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A slight chance of showers and thunderstorms in the afternoon. Monday night, south winds 5 to 10 knots, becoming east after midnight. 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A slight chance of showers and thunderstorms in the evening. Tuesday, southeast winds 5 to 10 knots, becoming south in the afternoon. 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Tuesday night, southwest winds 5 to 10 knots, becoming northeast after midnight. 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Wednesday, east winds around 5 knots, becoming south in the afternoon. 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A slight chance of showers in the morning, then a chance of showers and thunderstorms in the afternoon. Wednesday night, southwest winds 5 to 10 knots, becoming northwest after midnight. 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A chance of showers and thunderstorms in the evening. Thursday, east winds around 5 knots, becoming south in the afternoon. 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Thursday night, southwest winds 5 to 10 knots in the evening, becoming light and variable. Protected Waters Alight Shop. Winds and waves higher and near thunderstorms. The Tropical Weather Outlook. For the North Atlantic, Caribbean Sea, and the Gulf of America, tropical cyclone formation is not expected during the next 7 days. The Surf Zone forecasts general outlook, a moderate risk for rip currents for all beaches today. For this weekend, winds will shift southerly during the afternoon hours as the sea breeze moves onshore. Surf heights will be around 1 foot. Based on communication with area beach officials, the following flags are flying at area beaches: Walton, Yellow Bay, Yellow State Park Gulf Beaches, Yellow West Facing Gulf Beaches, Yellow South Facing Gulf Beaches, Yellow Franklin, Yellow. Tide information for Saturday, May 16, 2026. St. Mark's River entrance. High 3:04 a.m., low 8:08 a.m., high 1:52 p.m., low 9:12 p.m. Apalachicola. High 6:17 a.m., low 9:52 a.m., high 2:41 p.m., low 11:15 p.m. St. Andrews Bay at Panama City. High 8:58 a.m., low 8:20 p.m. Note that the times of high and low tide are 3 minutes earlier at Shell Point than at the St. Mark's River entrance. The average water temperature at Apalachicola was 77.0 degrees. Sunrise and sunset in Tallahassee. May 16, 2026, sunrise 6:43 a.m. Eastern Daylight Time, sunset 8:25 p.m. Eastern Daylight Time. 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This broadcast originates from your National Weather Service office in Tallahassee, Florida. The latest weather and forecast information can also be accessed by calling our automated forecast line at 850-942-8851. The current time is 4 p.m. Eastern Daylight Time. These are the 3 p.m. Eastern Daylight Time conditions. At the Tallahassee Airport, it was partly sunny. The temperature was 89 degrees. The wind was south at 10 miles an hour. At Florida State University, the temperature was 88 degrees. The wind was south at 8 miles an hour. At Apalachicola, it was partly sunny. The temperature was 80 degrees. The wind was southeast at 12 miles an hour. At Panama City Northwest, it was partly sunny. The temperature was 82 degrees. The wind was south at 13 miles an hour. At Dothan, it was mostly sunny. Visibility 10 miles. Temperature was 86 degrees, dew point 65. And the pressure was 30.12 inches and falling. At Albany, it was partly sunny. The temperature was 87 degrees. The wind was southeast at 9 miles an hour. The report from Valdosta was not available. Over the marine area, at the buoy south of Apalachicola, winds were east at 6 knots and seas were 2 feet. At the buoy south of Panama City, winds were calm and seas were 1 foot.
At the buoy south of Pensacola, winds were southeast at 6 knots and seas were 1.

Bigfoot. The forecast for the local area. Tonight, mostly cloudy. Lows in the upper 60s. South winds around 5 miles per hour. Sunday, sunny. Highs around 90. South winds 5 to 10 miles per hour. Sunday night, mostly clear. Lows in the upper 60s. South winds 5 to 10 miles per hour, becoming east after midnight. Monday, sunny. Highs in the lower 90s. Southeast winds 5 to 10 miles per hour. Monday night, partly cloudy. Lows in the upper 60s. Southeast winds around 5 miles per hour. Tuesday and Tuesday night, partly cloudy. Highs in the lower 90s. Lows in the lower 70s. Wednesday through Friday night, partly cloudy with a slight chance of showers and thunderstorms. Highs in the lower 90s. Lows in the lower 70s. Chance of rain 20%. Saturday, mostly sunny. A slight chance of showers and thunderstorms in the morning, then a chance of showers and thunderstorms in the afternoon. Highs in the upper 80s. Chance of rain 40%. The coastal waters forecast for the following waters from Swampy River to Apalachicola, Florida, extending from 20 to 60 nautical miles. Coastal waters from Okaloosa, Walton County line to Mexico Beach out to 20 nautical miles. Coastal waters from Mexico Beach to Apalachicola out to 20 nautical miles. Waters from Okaloosa, Walton County line to Mexico Beach 20 to 60 nautical miles. And waters from Mexico Beach to Apalachicola 20 to 60 nautical miles. Rest of tonight, south winds 5 to 10 knots, becoming west this evening, then becoming south. Waves 1 foot or less. Wave detail, east 1 foot at 3 seconds. Protected waters, a light shot. Sunday, southeast winds 5 to 10 knots. Waves 1 foot or less. Wave detail, southeast 1 foot at 3 seconds. Protected waters, a light shot. Sunday night, southeast winds 5 to 10 knots, becoming east 10 to 15 knots after midnight. Waves 1 foot or less. Wave detail, southeast 1 foot at 3 seconds. Protected waters, a moderate chop. Monday, southeast winds 10 to 15 knots. Seas around 3 feet. Wave detail, southeast 3 feet at 4 seconds. Protected waters, a moderate chop. Monday night, east winds 5 to 10 knots, increasing to 10 to 15 knots after midnight. Seas around 3 feet. Wave detail, southeast 3 feet at 5 seconds. Protected waters, a moderate chop. Tuesday, southeast winds 10 to 15 knots. Seas around 3 feet. Wave detail, south 3 feet at 7 seconds. Protected waters, a moderate chop. Tuesday night, east winds 5 to 10 knots. Seas around 3 feet. Protected waters, a light chop. Wednesday, southeast winds 5 to 10 knots. Waves 1 foot or less. Protected waters, a light chop. Wednesday night, southwest winds 5 to 10 knots, becoming northeast after midnight. Waves 1 foot or less. Protected waters, a light chop. Thursday, southeast winds 5 to 10 knots. Waves 1 foot or less. Protected waters, a light chop. Thursday night, south winds 5 to 10 knots. Waves 1 foot or less. Protected waters, a light chop. The coastal waters forecast for the following St. Andrews Bay waterways. Rest of tonight, southwest winds 5 to 10 knots early this evening, becoming light and variable. Protected waters, a light chop. Sunday, southeast winds around 5 knots, becoming south in the afternoon. Protected waters, a light chop. Sunday night, south winds 5 to 10 knots, becoming east after midnight. Protected waters, a light chop. Monday, southeast winds 5 to 10 knots, becoming south in the afternoon. Protected waters, a light chop. A slight chance of showers and thunderstorms in the afternoon. Monday night, south winds 5 to 10 knots, becoming east after midnight. Protected waters, a light chop. A slight chance of showers and thunderstorms in the evening. Tuesday, southeast winds 5 to 10 knots, becoming south in the afternoon. Protected waters, a light chop. Tuesday night, southwest winds 5 to 10 knots, becoming northeast after midnight. Protected waters, a light chop. Wednesday, east winds around 5 knots, becoming south in the afternoon. Protected waters, a light chop. A slight chance of showers in the morning, then a chance of showers and thunderstorms in the afternoon. Wednesday night, southwest winds 5 to 10 knots, becoming north.

hours as the sea breeze moves onshore. Surf heights will be around 1 foot. Based on communication with area beach officials, the following flags are flying at area beaches. Welcome, Yellow Bay, Yellow Safe Heart Golf Beaches, Yellow West Facing Golf Beaches, Yellow South Facing Golf Beaches, Yellow Franklin, Yellow. Tide information for Saturday, May 16, 2026. St. Mark's River entrance. High 3:04 a.m., low 8:08 a.m., high 1:52 p.m., low 9:12 p.m. Apalachicola. High 6:17 a.m., low 9:52 a.m., high 2:41 p.m., low 11:15 p.m. St. Andrew's Bay at Panama City. High 8:58 a.m., low 8:20 p.m. Note that the times of high and low tide are 3 minutes earlier at Shell Point than at the St. Mark's River entrance. The average water temperature at Apalachicola was 77.0 degrees. Sunrise and sunset in Tallahassee. May 16, 2026, sunrise 6:43 a.m. Eastern Daylight Time, sunset 8:25 p.m. Eastern Daylight Time. 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This broadcast originates from your National Weather Service office in Tallahassee, Florida. The latest weather and forecast information can also be accessed by calling our automated forecast line at 850-942-8851. The current time is 4:09 p.m. Eastern Daylight Time. These are the 4 p.m. Eastern Daylight Time conditions. At the Tallahassee Airport, it was partly sunny. The temperature was 88 degrees. The wind was south at 10 miles an hour. The report from Florida State University was not available. At Apalachicola, it was partly sunny. The temperature was 80 degrees. The wind was south at 8 miles an hour. At Panama City Northwest, it was partly sunny. The temperature was 83 degrees. The wind was south at 13 miles an hour. At Dothan, it was partly sunny. The temperature was 87 degrees. The wind was south at 9 miles an hour. At Albany, it was partly sunny. The temperature was 87 degrees. The wind was variable at 3 miles an hour. The report from Valdosta was not available. Over the marine area, at the buoy south of Apalachicola, winds were southeast at 6 knots. At the buoy south of Panama City, winds were northwest at 2 knots. At the buoy south of Pensacola, winds were calm. The forecast for the local area. Tonight, mostly cloudy. Lows in the upper 60s. South winds around 5 miles per hour. Sunday, sunny. Highs around 90. South winds 5 to 10 miles per hour. Sunday night, mostly clear. Lows in the upper 60s. South winds 5 to 10 miles per hour, becoming east after midnight. Monday, sunny. Highs in the lower 90s. Southeast winds 5 to 10 miles per hour. Monday night, partly cloudy. Lows in the upper 60s. Southeast winds around 5 miles per hour. Tuesday and Tuesday night, partly cloudy. Highs in the lower 90s. Lows in the lower 70s. Wednesday through Friday night, partly cloudy with a slight chance of showers and thunderstorms. Highs in the lower 90s. Lows in the lower 70s. Chance of rain 20%. Saturday, mostly sunny. A slight chance of showers and thunderstorms in the morning, then a chance of showers and thunderstorms in the afternoon. Highs in the upper 80s. Chance of rain 40%. The coastal waters forecast for the following: waters from Swanee River to Apalachicola, Florida, extending from 20 to 60 nautical miles. Coastal waters from Okaloosa-Walton County line to Mexico Beach out to 20 nautical miles. Coastal waters from Mexico Beach to Apalachicola out to 20 nautical miles. Waters from Okaloosa-Walton County line to Mexico Beach 20 to 60 nautical miles. And waters from Mexico Beach to Apalachicola 20 to 60 nautical miles. Rest of tonight, south winds 5 to 10 knots, becoming west this evening, then becoming south. Waves 1 foot or less. Wave detail, east 1 foot at 3 seconds. Protected waters, a light shop. Sunday, southeast winds 5 to 10 knots. Waves 1 foot or less. Wave detail, southeast 1 foot at 3 seconds. Protected waters, a light shop. Sunday night, southeast winds 5 to 10 knots, becoming east 10 to 15 knots after midnight. Waves 1 foot or less. Wave detail, southeast 1 foot at 3 seconds.

Protected water is a moderate chop. Monday, southeast winds 10 to 15 knots. Seas around 3 feet. Wave detail, southeast 3 feet at 4 seconds. Protected water is a moderate chop. Monday night, east winds 5 to 10 knots, increasing to 10 to 15 knots after midnight. Seas around 3 feet. Wave detail, southeast 3 feet at 5 seconds. Protected water is a moderate chop. Tuesday, southeast winds 10 to 15 knots. Seas around 3 feet. Wave detail, south 3 feet at 7 seconds. Protected water is a moderate chop. Tuesday night, east winds 5 to 10 knots. Seas around 3 feet. Protected water is a light chop. Wednesday, southeast winds 5 to 10 knots. Waves 1 foot or less. Protected water is a light chop. Wednesday night, southwest winds 5 to 10 knots, becoming northeast after midnight. Waves 1 foot or less. Protected water is a light chop. Thursday, southeast winds 5 to 10 knots. Waves 1 foot or less. Protected water is a light chop. Thursday night, south winds 5 to 10 knots. Waves 1 foot or less. Protected water is a light chop. The coastal waters forecast for the following St. Andrews Bay waterways. Rest of tonight, southwest winds 5 to 10 knots early this evening, becoming light and variable. Protected water is a light chop. Sunday, southeast winds around 5 knots, becoming south in the afternoon. Protected water is a light chop. Sunday night, south winds 5 to 10 knots, becoming east after midnight. Protected water is a light chop. Monday, southeast winds 5 to 10 knots, becoming south in the afternoon. Protected water is a light chop. A slight chance of showers and thunderstorms in the afternoon. Monday night, south winds 5 to 10 knots, becoming east after midnight. Protected water is a light chop. A slight chance of showers and thunderstorms in the evening. Tuesday, southeast winds 5 to 10 knots, becoming south in the afternoon. Protected water is a light chop. Tuesday night, southwest winds 5 to 10 knots, becoming northeast after midnight. Protected water is a light chop. Wednesday, east winds around 5 knots, becoming south in the afternoon. Protected water is a light chop. A slight chance of showers in the morning, then a chance of showers and thunderstorms in the afternoon. Wednesday night, southwest winds 5 to 10 knots, becoming northwest after midnight. Protected water is a light chop. A chance of showers and thunderstorms in the evening. Thursday, east winds around 5 knots, becoming south in the afternoon. Protected water is a light chop. Thursday night, southwest winds 5 to 10 knots in the evening, becoming light and variable. Protected water is a light chop. Winds and waves higher and near thunderstorms. The tropical weather outlook. For the North Atlantic, Caribbean Sea, and the Gulf of America, tropical cyclone formation is not expected during the next 7 days. Tide information for Saturday, May 16, 2026. St. Mark's River entrance. High 3:04 a.m., low 8:08 a.m., high 1:52 p.m., low 9:12 p.m. Apalachicola. High 6:17 a.m., low 9:52 a.m., high 2:41 p.m., low 11:15 p.m. St. Andrews Bay of Panama City. High 8:58 a.m., low 8:20 p.m. Note that the times of high and low tide are 3 minutes earlier at Shell Point than at the St. Mark's River entrance. The average water temperature at Apalachicola was 77.0 degrees. Sunrise and sunset in Tallahassee. May 16, 2026, sunrise 6:43 a.m. Eastern Daylight Time, sunset 8:25 p.m. Eastern Daylight Time. 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This broadcast originates from your National Weather Service office in Tallahassee, Florida. The latest weather and forecast information can also be accessed by calling our automated forecast line at 850-942-8851. The current time is 4:16 p.m. Eastern Daylight Time. These are the 4 p.m. Eastern Daylight Time conditions. At the Tallahassee Airport, it was cloudy. The temperature was 88 degrees. The wind was south at 10 miles an hour. At Florida State University, the temperature was 86 degrees. The wind was south at 6 miles an hour. At Apalachicola, it was cloudy. The temperature was 80 degrees. The wind
was south at 8 miles an hour. At Panama City Northwest, it was partly sunny. The temperature was 83 degrees. The wind was south at 13 miles an hour. At Dothan, it was partly sunny. The temperature was 87 degrees. The wind was south at 9 miles an hour. At Albany, it was partly sunny. The temperature was 87 degrees. The wind was variable at 3 miles an hour. The report from Valdosta was not available. Over the marine area, at the buoy south of Apalachicola, winds were southwest at 6 knots and seas were 2 feet. At the buoy south of Panama City, winds were northwest at 2 knots and seas were 1 foot. At the buoy south of Pensacola, winds were southeast at 2 knots and seas were 1 foot. The forecast for the local area. Tonight, mostly cloudy. Lows in the upper 60s. South winds around 5 miles per hour. Sunday, sunny. Highs around 90. South winds 5 to 10 miles per hour. Sunday night, mostly clear. Lows in the upper 60s. South winds 5 to 10 miles per hour, becoming east after midnight. Monday, sunny. Highs in the lower 90s. Southeast winds 5 to 10 miles per hour. Monday night, partly cloudy. Lows in the upper 60s. Southeast winds around 5 miles per hour. Tuesday and Tuesday night, partly cloudy. Highs in the lower 90s. Lows in the lower 70s. Wednesday through Friday night, partly cloudy with a slight chance of showers and thunderstorms. Highs in the lower 90s. Lows in the lower 70s. Chance of rain 20%. Saturday, mostly sunny. A slight chance of showers and thunderstorms in the morning, then a chance of showers and thunderstorms in the afternoon. Highs in the upper 80s. Chance of rain 40%. The coastal waters forecast for the following: waters from Suwannee River to Apalachicola, Florida, extending from 20 to 60 nautical miles. Coastal waters from Okaloosa-Walton County line to Mexico Beach out to 20 nautical miles. Coastal waters from Mexico Beach to Apalachicola out to 20 nautical miles. Waters from Okaloosa-Walton County line to Mexico Beach 20 to 60 nautical miles. And waters from Mexico Beach to Apalachicola 20 to 60 nautical miles. Rest of tonight, south winds 5 to 10 knots, becoming west this evening, then becoming south. Waves 1 foot or less. Wave detail, east 1 foot at 3 seconds. Protected waters a light shot. Sunday, southeast winds 5 to 10 knots. Waves 1 foot or less. Wave detail, southeast 1 foot at 3 seconds. Protected waters a light shot. Sunday night, southeast winds 5 to 10 knots, becoming east 10 to 15 knots after midnight. Waves 1 foot or less. Wave detail, southeast 1 foot at 3 seconds. Protected waters a moderate chop. Monday, southeast winds 10 to 15 knots. Seas around 3 feet. Wave detail, southeast 3 feet at 4 seconds. Protected waters a moderate chop. Monday night, east winds 5 to 10 knots, increasing to 10 to 15 knots after midnight. Seas around 3 feet. Wave detail, southeast 3 feet at 5 seconds. Protected waters a moderate chop. Tuesday, southeast winds 10 to 15 knots. Seas around 3 feet. Wave detail, south 3 feet at 7 seconds. Protected waters a moderate chop. Tuesday night, east winds 5 to 10 knots. Seas around 3 feet. Protected waters a light chop. Wednesday, southeast winds 5 to 10 knots. Waves 1 foot or less. Protected waters a light chop. Wednesday night, southwest winds 5 to 10 knots, becoming northeast after midnight. Waves 1 foot or less. Protected waters a light chop. Thursday, southeast winds 5 to 10 knots. Waves 1 foot or less. Protected waters a light chop. Thursday night, south winds 5 to 10 knots. Waves 1 foot or less. Protected waters a light chop. The coastal waters forecast for the following: St. Andrews Bay waterways. Rest of tonight, southwest winds 5 to 10 knots early this evening, becoming light and variable. Protected waters a light chop. Sunday, southeast winds around 5 knots, becoming south in the afternoon. Protected waters a light chop. Sunday night, south winds 5 to 10 knots, becoming east after midnight. Protected waters a light chop. Monday, southeast winds 5 to 10 knots, becoming south in the afternoon. Protected waters a light chop.

Shop. A slight chance of showers and thunderstorms in the afternoon. Monday night, south winds 5 to 10 knots, becoming east after midnight. Protected waters, a light shop. A slight chance of showers and thunderstorms in the evening. Tuesday, southeast winds 5 to 10 knots, becoming south in the afternoon. Protected waters, a light shop. Tuesday night, southwest winds 5 to 10 knots, becoming northeast after midnight. Protected waters, a light shop. Wednesday, east winds around 5 knots, becoming south in the afternoon. Protected waters, a light shop. A slight chance of showers in the morning, then a chance of showers and thunderstorms in the afternoon. Wednesday night, southwest winds 5 to 10 knots, becoming northwest after midnight. Protected waters, a light shop. A chance of showers and thunderstorms in the evening. Thursday, east winds around 5 knots, becoming south in the afternoon. Protected waters, a light shop. Thursday night, southwest winds 5 to 10 knots in the evening, becoming light and variable. Protected waters, a light shop. Winds and waves higher and near thunderstorms. The Tropical Weather Outlook. For the North Atlantic, Caribbean Sea, and the Gulf of America, tropical cyclone formation is not expected during the next 7 days. Tide information for Saturday, May 16, 2026. St. Marks River entrance. High 3:04 a.m., low 8:08 a.m., high 1:52 p.m., low 9:12 p.m. Apalachicola. High 6:17 a.m., low 9:52 a.m., high 2:41 p.m., low 11:15 p.m. St. Andrews Bay of Panama City. High 8:58 a.m., low 8:20 p.m. Note that the times of high and low tide are 3 minutes earlier at Shell Point than at the St. Marks River entrance. The average water temperature at Apalachicola was 77.0 degrees. Sunrise and sunset in Tallahassee. May 16, 2026, sunrise 6:43 a.m. Eastern Daylight Time, sunset 8:25 p.m. Eastern Daylight Time. 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The latest weather and forecast information can also be accessed by calling our automated forecast line at 850-942-8851. The current time is 4:25 p.m. Eastern Daylight Time. These are the 4 p.m. Eastern Daylight Time conditions. At the Tallahassee Airport, it was cloudy. The temperature was 88 degrees. The wind was south at 10 miles an hour. At Florida State University, the temperature was 86 degrees. The wind was south at 6 miles an hour. At Apalachicola, it was cloudy. The temperature was 80 degrees. The wind was south at 8 miles an hour. At Panama City Northwest, it was partly sunny. The temperature was 83 degrees. The wind was south at 13 miles an hour. At Dothan, it was partly sunny. The temperature was 87 degrees. The wind was south at 9 miles an hour. At Albany, it was partly sunny. The temperature was 87 degrees. The wind was variable at 3 miles an hour. The report from Valdosta was not available. Over the marine area, at the buoy south of Apalachicola, winds were southwest at 6 knots and seas were 2 feet. At the buoy south of Panama City, winds were northwest at 2 knots and seas were 1 foot. At the buoy south of Pensacola, winds were southeast at 2 knots and seas were 1 foot. The forecast for the local area. Tonight, mostly cloudy. Lows in the upper 60s. South winds around 5 miles per hour. Southwest 5 to 10 miles per hour. Lows in the upper 60s. South winds 5 to 10 miles per hour, becoming east after midnight. Monday, sunny. Highs in the lower 90s. Southeast winds 5 to 10 miles per hour. Monday night, partly cloudy. Lows in the upper 60s. Southeast winds around 5 miles per hour. Tuesday and Tuesday night, partly cloudy. Highs in the lower 90s. Lows in the lower 70s. Wednesday through Friday night, partly cloudy with a slight chance of showers and thunderstorms. Highs in the lower 90s. Lows in the lower 70s. Chance of rain 20%. Saturday, mostly sunny.
A slight chance of showers and thunderstorms in the morning, then a chance of showers and thunderstorms in the afternoon. Highs in the upper 80s. Chance of rain 40%. The coastal waters forecast for the following: waters from Swanee River to Apalachicola, Florida, extending from 20 to 60 nautical miles. Coastal waters from Okaloosa-Walton County line to Mexico Beach out to 20 nautical miles. Coastal waters from Mexico Beach to Apalachicola out to 20 nautical miles. Waters from Okaloosa-Walton County line to Mexico Beach 20 to 60 nautical miles. And waters from Mexico Beach to Apalachicola 20 to 60 nautical miles. Rest of tonight, south winds 5 to 10 knots, becoming west this evening, then becoming south. Waves 1 foot or less. Wave detail, east 1 foot at 3 seconds. Protected waters a light chop. Sunday, southeast winds 5 to 10 knots. Waves 1 foot or less. Wave detail, southeast 1 foot at 3 seconds. Protected waters a light chop. Sunday night, southeast winds 5 to 10 knots, becoming east 10 to 15 knots after midnight. Waves 1 foot or less. Wave detail, southeast 1 foot at 3 seconds. Protected waters a moderate chop. Monday, southeast winds 10 to 15 knots. Seas around 3 feet. Wave detail, southeast 3 feet at 4 seconds. Protected waters a moderate chop. Monday night, east winds 5 to 10 knots, increasing to 10 to 15 knots after midnight. Seas around 3 feet. Wave detail, southeast 3 feet at 5 seconds. Protected waters a moderate chop. Tuesday, southeast winds 10 to 15 knots. Seas around 3 feet. Wave detail, south 3 feet at 7 seconds. Protected waters a moderate chop. Tuesday night, east winds 5 to 10 knots. Seas around 3 feet. Protected waters a light chop. Wednesday, southeast winds 5 to 10 knots. Waves 1 foot or less. Protected waters a light chop. Wednesday night, southwest winds 5 to 10 knots, becoming northeast after midnight. Waves 1 foot or less. Protected waters a light chop. Thursday, southeast winds 5 to 10 knots. Waves 1 foot or less. Protected waters a light chop. Thursday night, south winds 5 to 10 knots. Waves 1 foot or less. Protected waters a light chop. The coastal waters forecast for the following St. Andrews Bay waterways. Rest of tonight, southwest winds 5 to 10 knots early this evening, becoming light and variable. Protected waters a light chop. Sunday, southeast winds around 5 knots, becoming south in the afternoon. Protected waters a light chop. Sunday night, south winds 5 to 10 knots, becoming east after midnight. Protected waters a light chop. Monday, southeast winds 5 to 10 knots, becoming south in the afternoon. Protected waters a light chop. A slight chance of showers and thunderstorms in the afternoon. Monday night, south winds 5 to 10 knots, becoming east after midnight. Protected waters a light chop. A slight chance of showers and thunderstorms in the evening. Tuesday, southeast winds 5 to 10 knots, becoming south in the afternoon. Protected waters a light chop. Tuesday night, southwest winds 5 to 10 knots, becoming northeast after midnight. Protected waters a light chop. Wednesday, east winds around 5 knots, becoming south in the afternoon. Protected waters a light chop. A slight chance of showers in the morning, then a chance of showers and thunderstorms in the afternoon. Wednesday night, southwest winds 5 to 10 knots, becoming northwest after midnight. Protected waters a light chop. A chance of showers and thunderstorms in the evening. Thursday, east winds around 5 knots, becoming south in the afternoon. Protected waters a light chop. Thursday night, southwest winds 5 to 10 knots in the evening, becoming light and variable. Protected waters a light chop. Winds and waves higher and near thunderstorms. The Tropical Weather Outlook. For the North Atlantic, Caribbean Sea and the Gulf of America, tropical cyclone formation is not expected during the next 7 days. Tide information for Saturday, May 16, 2026. St. Marks River entrance. High 3:04 a.m., low 8:08 a.m., high 1:52 p.m., low 9:12 p.m. Apalachicola. High 6:17 a.m., low 9:52 a.m., high 2:41 p.m., low 11:15 p.m. St. Andrews Bay at Panama City. High 8:58 a.m., low 8:20 p.m.
Note that the times of high and low tide are 3 minutes earlier at Shell Point than at the St. Mark's River entrance.

The average water temperature at Apalachicola was 77.0 degrees. Sunrise and sunset in Tallahassee. May 16, 2026, sunrise 6:43 a.m. Eastern Daylight Time, sunset 8:25 p.m. Eastern Daylight Time. 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The latest weather and forecast information can also be accessed by calling our automated forecast line at 850-942-8851. This originates from your National Weather Service office in Tallahassee, Florida. The latest weather and forecast information can also be accessed by calling our automated forecast line at 850-942-8851. The current time is 4:33 p.m. Eastern Daylight Time. These are the 4 p.m. Eastern Daylight Time conditions. At the Tallahassee Airport, it was cloudy. The temperature was 88 degrees. The wind was south at 10 miles an hour. At Florida State University, the temperature was 86 degrees. The wind was south at 6 miles an hour. At Apalachicola, it was cloudy. The temperature was 80 degrees. The wind was south at 8 miles an hour. At Panama City Northwest, it was partly sunny. The temperature was 83 degrees. The wind was south at 13 miles an hour. At Dothan, it was partly sunny. The temperature was 87 degrees. The wind was south at 9 miles an hour. At Albany, it was partly sunny. The temperature was 87 degrees. The wind was variable at 3 miles an hour. The report from Valdosta was not available. Over the marine area, at the buoy south of Apalachicola, winds were southwest at 6 knots and seas were 2 feet. At the buoy south of Panama City, winds were northwest at 2 knots and seas were 1 foot. At the buoy south of Pensacola, winds were southeast at 2 knots and seas were 1 foot. The forecast for the local area. Tonight, mostly cloudy. Lows in the upper 60s. South winds around 5 miles per hour. Sunday, sunny. Highs around 90. South winds 5 to 10 miles per hour. Sunday night, mostly clear. Lows in the upper 60s. South winds 5 to 10 miles per hour, becoming east after midnight. Monday, sunny. Highs in the lower 90s. Southeast winds 5 to 10 miles per hour. Monday night, partly cloudy. Lows in the upper 60s. Southeast winds around 5 miles per hour. Tuesday and Tuesday night, partly cloudy. Highs in the lower 90s. Lows in the lower 70s. Wednesday through Friday night, partly cloudy with a slight chance of showers and thunderstorms. Highs in the lower 90s. Lows in the lower 70s. Chance of rain 20%. Saturday, mostly sunny. A slight chance of showers and thunderstorms in the morning, then a chance of showers and thunderstorms in the afternoon. Highs in the upper 80s. Chance of rain 40%. The coastal waters forecast for the following: waters from Suwannee River to Apalachicola, Florida, extending from 20 to 60 nautical miles. Coastal waters from Okaloosa-Walton County line to Mexico Beach out to 20 nautical miles. Coastal waters from Mexico Beach to Apalachicola out to 20 nautical miles. Waters from Okaloosa-Walton County line to Mexico Beach 20 to 60 nautical miles. And waters from Mexico Beach to Apalachicola 20 to 60 nautical miles. Rest of tonight, south winds 5 to 10 knots, becoming west this evening, then becoming south. Waves 1 foot or less. Wave detail, east 1 foot at 3 seconds. Protected waters a light chop. Sunday, southeast winds 5 to 10 knots. Waves 1 foot or less. Wave detail, southeast 1 foot at 3 seconds. Protected waters a light chop. Sunday night, southeast winds 5 to 10 knots, becoming east 10 to 15 knots after midnight. Waves 1 foot or less. Wave detail, southeast 1 foot at 3 seconds. Protected waters a moderate chop. Monday, southeast winds 10 to 15 knots. Seas around 3 feet. Wave detail, southeast 3 feet at 4 seconds. Protected waters a moderate chop. Monday night, east winds 5 to 10 knots, increasing to 10 to 15 knots after midnight. Seas around 3 feet. Wave detail, southeast 3 feet at 5 seconds. Protected waters a moderate chop. Tuesday, southeast winds 10 to 15 knots.

is around 3 feet. Wave detail, south 3 feet at 7 seconds. Protected water is a moderate chop. Tuesday night, east winds 5 to 10 knots. Sea is around 3 feet. Protected water is a light chop. Wednesday, southeast winds 5 to 10 knots. Waves 1 foot or less. Protected water is a light chop. Wednesday night, southwest winds 5 to 10 knots, becoming northeast after midnight. Waves 1 foot or less. Protected water is a light chop. Thursday, southeast winds 5 to 10 knots. Waves 1 foot or less. Protected water is a light chop. Thursday night, south winds 5 to 10 knots. Waves 1 foot or less. Protected water is a light chop. The coastal waters forecast for the following St. Andrews Bay waterways. West of tonight, southwest winds 5 to 10 knots early this evening, becoming light and variable. Protected water is a light chop. Sunday, southeast winds around 5 knots, becoming south in the afternoon. Protected water is a light chop. Sunday night, south winds 5 to 10 knots, becoming east after midnight. Protected water is a light chop. Monday, southeast winds 5 to 10 knots, becoming south in the afternoon. Protected water is a light chop. A slight chance of showers and thunderstorms in the afternoon. Monday night, south winds 5 to 10 knots, becoming east after midnight. Protected water is a light chop. A slight chance of showers and thunderstorms in the evening. Tuesday, southeast winds 5 to 10 knots, becoming south in the afternoon. Protected water is a light chop. Tuesday night, southwest winds 5 to 10 knots, becoming northeast after midnight. Protected water is a light chop. Wednesday, east winds around 5 knots, becoming south in the afternoon. Protected water is a light chop. A slight chance of showers in the morning, then a chance of showers and thunderstorms in the afternoon. Wednesday night, southwest winds 5 to 10 knots, becoming northwest after midnight. Protected water is a light chop. A chance of showers and thunderstorms in the evening. Thursday, east winds around 5 knots, becoming south in the afternoon. Protected water is a light chop. Thursday night, southwest winds 5 to 10 knots in the evening, becoming light and variable. Protected water is a light chop. Winds and waves higher and near thunderstorms. The tropical weather outlook. For the North Atlantic, Caribbean Sea, and the Gulf of America, tropical cyclone formation is not expected during the next 7 days. Tide information for Saturday, May 16, 2026. St. Mark's River entrance. High 3:04 a.m., low 8:08 a.m., high 1:52 p.m., low 9:12 p.m. Apalachicola. High 6:17 a.m., low 9:52 a.m., high 2:41 p.m., low 11:15 p.m. St. Andrews Bay of Panama City. High 8:58 a.m., low 8:20 p.m. Note that the times of high and low tide are 3 minutes earlier at Shell Point than at the St. Mark's River entrance. The average water temperature at Apalachicola was 77.0 degrees. Sunrise and sunset in Tallahassee. May 16, 2026, sunrise 6:43 a.m. Eastern Daylight Time, sunset 8:25 p.m. Eastern Daylight Time. 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This broadcast originates from your National Weather Service office in Tallahassee, Florida. The latest weather and forecast information can also be accessed by calling our automated forecast line at 850-942-8851. The current time is 4:41 p.m. Eastern Daylight Time. These are the 4 p.m. Eastern Daylight Time conditions. At the Tallahassee Airport, it was cloudy. The temperature was 88 degrees. The wind was south at 10 miles an hour. At Florida State University, the temperature was 86 degrees. The wind was south at 6 miles an hour. At Apalachicola, it was cloudy. The temperature was 80 degrees. The wind was south at 8 miles an hour. At Panama City Northwest, it was partly sunny. The temperature was 83 degrees. The wind was south at 13 miles an hour. At Dothan, it was partly sunny. The temperature was 87 degrees. The wind was south at 9 miles an hour. At Albany, it was partly sunny. The temperature was 87 degrees. The wind was variable at 3 miles an hour. The report from Valdosta was not available. Over the marine area,

at the buoy south of Apalachicola, winds were southwest at 6 knots and seas were 2 feet. At the buoy south of Panama City, winds were northwest at 2 knots and seas were 1 foot. At the buoy south of Pensacola, winds were southeast at 2 knots and seas were 1 foot. The forecast for the local area. Tonight, mostly cloudy. Lows in the upper 60s. South winds around 5 miles per hour. Sunday, sunny. Highs around 90. South winds 5 to 10 miles per hour. Sunday night, mostly clear. Lows in the upper 60s. South winds 5 to 10 miles per hour, becoming east after midnight. Monday, sunny. Highs in the lower 90s. Southeast winds 5 to 10 miles per hour. Monday night, partly cloudy. Lows in the upper 60s. Southeast winds around 5 miles per hour. Tuesday and Tuesday night, partly cloudy. Highs in the lower 90s. Lows in the lower 70s. Wednesday through Friday night, partly cloudy with a slight chance of showers and thunderstorms. Highs in the lower 90s. Lows in the lower 70s. Chance of rain 20%. Saturday, mostly sunny. A slight chance of showers and thunderstorms in the morning, then a chance of showers and thunderstorms in the afternoon. Highs in the upper 80s. Chance of rain 40%. The coastal waters forecast for the following waters from Suwannee River to Apalachicola, Florida, extending from 20 to 60 nautical miles. Coastal waters from Okaloosa, Walton County line to Mexico Beach out to 20 nautical miles. Coastal waters from Mexico Beach to Apalachicola out to 20 nautical miles. Waters from Okaloosa, Walton County line to Mexico Beach 20 to 60 nautical miles. And waters from Mexico Beach to Apalachicola 20 to 60 nautical miles. Rest of tonight, south winds 5 to 10 knots, becoming west this evening, then becoming south. Waves 1 foot or less. Wave detail, east 1 foot at 3 seconds. Protected waters a light chop. Sunday, southeast winds 5 to 10 knots. Waves 1 foot or less. Wave detail, southeast 1 foot at 3 seconds. Protected waters a light chop. Sunday night, southeast winds 5 to 10 knots, becoming east 10 to 15 knots after midnight. Waves 1 foot or less. Wave detail, southeast 1 foot at 3 seconds. Protected waters a moderate chop. Monday, southeast winds 10 to 15 knots. Seas around 3 feet. Wave detail, southeast 3 feet at 4 seconds. Protected waters a moderate chop. Monday night, east winds 5 to 10 knots, increasing to 10 to 15 knots after midnight. Seas around 3 feet. Wave detail, southeast 3 feet at 5 seconds. Protected waters a moderate chop. Tuesday, southeast winds 10 to 15 knots. Seas around 3 feet. Wave detail, south 3 feet at 7 seconds. Protected waters a moderate chop. Tuesday night, east winds 5 to 10 knots. Seas around 3 feet. Protected waters a light chop. Wednesday, southeast winds 5 to 10 knots. Waves 1 foot or less. Protected waters a light chop. Wednesday night, southwest winds 5 to 10 knots, becoming northeast after midnight. Waves 1 foot or less. Protected waters a light chop. Thursday, southeast winds 5 to 10 knots. Waves 1 foot or less. Protected waters a light chop. Thursday night, south winds 5 to 10 knots. Waves 1 foot or less. Protected waters a light chop. The coastal waters forecast for the following St. Andrews Bay waterways. Rest of tonight, southwest winds 5 to 10 knots early this evening, becoming light and variable. Protected waters a light chop. Sunday, southeast winds around 5 knots, becoming south in the afternoon. Protected waters a light chop. Sunday night, south winds 5 to 10 knots, becoming east after midnight. Protected waters a light chop. Monday, southeast winds 5 to 10 knots, becoming south in the afternoon. Protected waters a light chop. A slight chance of showers and thunderstorms in the afternoon. Monday night, south winds 5 to 10 knots, becoming east after midnight. Protected waters a light chop. A slight chance of showers and thunderstorms in the evening. Tuesday, southeast winds 5 to 10 knots, becoming south in the afternoon. Protected waters a light chop. Tuesday night, southwest winds 5 to 10 knots, becoming northeast after midnight. Protected waters a light chop. Wednesday, east.

winds around 5 knots, becoming south in the afternoon. Protected waters, a light shower. A slight chance of showers in the morning, then a chance of showers and thunderstorms in the afternoon. Wednesday night, southwest winds 5 to 10 knots, becoming northwest after midnight. Protected waters, a light shower. A chance of showers and thunderstorms in the evening. Thursday, east winds around 5 knots, becoming south in the afternoon. Protected waters, a light shower. Thursday night, southwest winds 5 to 10 knots in the evening, becoming light and variable. Protected waters, a light shower. Winds and waves higher in and near thunderstorms. The tropical weather outlook. For the North Atlantic, Caribbean Sea, and the Gulf of America, tropical cyclone formation is not expected during the next 7 days. Tide information for Saturday, May 16, 2026. St. Mark's River entrance. High 3:04 a.m., low 8:08 a.m., high 1:52 p.m., low 9:12 p.m. Apalachicola. High 6:17 a.m., low 9:52 a.m., high 2:41 p.m., low 11:15 p.m. St. Andrews Bay of Panama City. High 8:58 a.m., low 8:20 p.m. Note that the times of high and low tide are 3 minutes earlier at Channel Point than at the St. Mark's River entrance. The average water temperature at Apalachicola was 77.0 degrees. Sunrise and sunset in Tallahassee. May 16, 2026, sunrise 6:43 a.m. Eastern Daylight Time, sunset 8:25 p.m. Eastern Daylight Time. 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The latest weather and forecast information can also be accessed by calling our automated forecast line at 850-942-8851. The current time is 4:49 p.m. Eastern Daylight Time. These are the 4 p.m. Eastern Daylight Time conditions. At the Tallahassee Airport, it was cloudy. The temperature was 88 degrees. The wind was south at 10 miles an hour. At Florida State University, the temperature was 86 degrees. The wind was south at 6 miles an hour. At Apalachicola, it was cloudy. The temperature was 80 degrees. The wind was south at 8 miles an hour. At Panama City Northwest, it was partly sunny. The temperature was 83 degrees. The wind was south at 13 miles an hour. At Dothan, it was partly sunny. The temperature was 87 degrees. The wind was south at 9 miles an hour. At Albany, it was partly sunny. The temperature was 87 degrees. The wind was variable at 3 miles an hour. The report from Valdosta was not available. Over the marine area, at the buoy south of Apalachicola, winds were southwest at 6 knots and seas were 2 feet. At the buoy south of Panama City, winds were northwest at 2 knots and seas were 1 foot. At the buoy south of Pensacola, winds were southeast at 2 knots and seas were 1 foot. The forecast for the local area. Tonight, mostly cloudy. Lows in the upper 60s. South winds around 5 miles per hour. Sunday, sunny. Highs around 90. South winds 5 to 10 miles per hour. Sunday night, mostly clear. Lows in the upper 60s. South winds 5 to 10 miles per hour, becoming east after midnight. Monday, sunny. Highs in the lower 90s. Southeast winds 5 to 10 miles per hour. Monday night, partly cloudy. Lows in the upper 60s. Southeast winds around 5 miles per hour. Tuesday and Tuesday night, partly cloudy. Highs in the lower 90s. Lows in the lower 70s. Wednesday through Friday night, partly cloudy with a slight chance of showers and thunderstorms. Highs in the lower 90s. Lows in the lower 70s. Chance of rain 20%. Saturday, mostly sunny. A slight chance of showers and thunderstorms in the morning, then a chance of showers and thunderstorms in the afternoon. Highs in the upper 80s. Chance of rain 40%. The coastal waters forecast for the following waters from Swampy River to Apalachicola, Florida, extending from 20 to 60 nautical miles. Coastal waters from Okaloosa Walton County line to Mexico Beach out to 20 nautical miles. Coastal waters from Mexico Beach to Apalachicola out to 20 nautical miles. Waters from Okaloosa Walton County line to Mexico Beach 20 to 60 nautical miles. And waters from Mexico Beach to Apalachicola 20 to 60 nautical miles.

miles. West of tonight, south winds 5 to 10 knots, becoming west this evening, then becoming south. Waves 1 foot or less. Wave detail, east 1 foot at 3 seconds. Protected waters a light chop. Sunday, southeast winds 5 to 10 knots. Waves 1 foot or less. Wave detail, southeast 1 foot at 3 seconds. Protected waters a light chop. Sunday night, southeast winds 5 to 10 knots, becoming east 10 to 15 knots after midnight. Waves 1 foot or less. Wave detail, southeast 1 foot at 3 seconds. Protected waters a moderate chop. Monday, southeast winds 10 to 15 knots. Seas around 3 feet. Wave detail, southeast 3 feet at 4 seconds. Protected waters a moderate chop. Monday night, east winds 5 to 10 knots, increasing to 10 to 15 knots after midnight. Seas around 3 feet. Wave detail, southeast 3 feet at 5 seconds. Protected waters a moderate chop. Tuesday, southeast winds 10 to 15 knots. Seas around 3 feet. Wave detail, south 3 feet at 7 seconds. Protected waters a moderate chop. Tuesday night, east winds 5 to 10 knots. Seas around 3 feet. Protected waters a light chop. Wednesday, southeast winds 5 to 10 knots. Waves 1 foot or less. Protected waters a light chop. Wednesday night, southwest winds 5 to 10 knots, becoming northeast after midnight. Waves 1 foot or less. Protected waters a light chop. Thursday, southeast winds 5 to 10 knots. Waves 1 foot or less. Protected waters a light chop. Thursday night, south winds 5 to 10 knots. Waves 1 foot or less. Protected waters a light chop. The coastal waters forecast for the following St. Andrews Bay waterways. Rest of tonight, southwest winds 5 to 10 knots early this evening, becoming light and variable. Protected waters a light chop. Sunday, southeast winds around 5 knots, becoming south in the afternoon. Protected waters a light chop. Sunday night, south winds 5 to 10 knots, becoming east after midnight. Protected waters a light chop. Monday, southeast winds 5 to 10 knots, becoming south in the afternoon. Protected waters a light chop. A slight chance of showers and thunderstorms in the afternoon. Monday night, south winds 5 to 10 knots, becoming east after midnight. Protected waters a light chop. A slight chance of showers and thunderstorms in the evening. Tuesday, southeast winds 5 to 10 knots, becoming south in the afternoon. Protected waters a light chop. Tuesday night, southwest winds 5 to 10 knots, becoming northeast after midnight. Protected waters a light chop. Wednesday, east winds around 5 knots, becoming south in the afternoon. Protected waters a light chop. A slight chance of showers in the morning, then a chance of showers and thunderstorms in the afternoon. Wednesday night, southwest winds 5 to 10 knots, becoming northwest after midnight. Protected waters a light chop. A chance of showers and thunderstorms in the evening. Thursday, east winds around 5 knots, becoming south in the afternoon. Protected waters a light chop. Thursday night, southwest winds 5 to 10 knots in the evening, becoming light and variable. Protected waters a light chop. Winds and waves higher and near thunderstorms. The tropical weather outlook. For the North Atlantic, Caribbean Sea and the Gulf of America, tropical cyclone formation is not expected during the next 7 days. Tide information for Saturday, May 16, 2026. St. Mark's River entrance. High 3:04 a.m., low 8:08 a.m., high 1:52 p.m., low 9:12 p.m. Apalachicola. High 6:17 a.m., low 9:52 a.m., high 2:41 p.m., low 11:15 p.m. St. Andrews Bay of Panama City. High 8:58 a.m., low 8:20 p.m. Note that the times of high and low tide are 3 minutes earlier at Shell Point than at the St. Mark's River entrance. The average water temperature at Apalachicola was 77.0 degrees. Sunrise and sunset in Tallahassee. May 16, 2026, sunrise 6:43 a.m. Eastern Daylight Time, sunset 8:25 p.m. Eastern Daylight Time. 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This broadcast originates from your National Weather Service office in Tallahassee, Florida.
The latest weather and forecast information can also be accessed by calling our automated forecast line at 850-942-8851. The current time is 4:57 p.m. Eastern Daylight Time. These are the 4 p.m. Eastern Daylight Time conditions. At the Tallahassee Airport, it was cloudy. The temperature was 88 degrees. The wind was south at 10 miles an hour. At Florida State University, the temperature was 86 degrees. The wind was south at 6 miles an hour. At Apalachicola, it was cloudy. The temperature was 80 degrees. The wind was south at 8 miles an hour. At Panama City Northwest, it was partly sunny. The temperature was 83 degrees. The wind was south at 13 miles an hour. At Dothan, it was partly sunny. The temperature was 87 degrees. The wind was south at 9 miles an hour. At Albany, it was partly sunny. The temperature was 87 degrees. The wind was variable at 3 miles an hour. The report from Valdosta was not available. Over the marine area, at the buoy south of Apalachicola, winds were southwest at 6 knots and seas were 2 feet. At the buoy south of Panama City, winds were northwest at 2 knots and seas were 1 foot. At the buoy south of Pensacola, winds were southeast at 2 knots and seas were 1 foot. The forecast for the local area. Tonight, mostly cloudy. Lows in the upper 60s. South winds around 5 miles per hour. Sunday, sunny. Highs around 90. South winds 5 to 10 miles per hour. Sunday night, mostly clear. Lows in the upper 60s. South winds 5 to 10 miles per hour, becoming east after midnight. Monday, sunny. Highs in the lower 90s. Southeast winds 5 to 10 miles per hour. Monday night, partly cloudy. Lows in the upper 60s. Southeast winds around 5 miles per hour. Tuesday and Tuesday night, partly cloudy. Highs in the lower 90s. Lows in the lower 70s. Wednesday through Friday night, partly cloudy with a slight chance of showers and thunderstorms. Highs in the lower 90s. Lows in the lower 70s. Chance of rain 20%. Saturday, mostly sunny. A slight chance of showers and thunderstorms in the morning, then a chance of showers and thunderstorms in the afternoon. Highs in the upper 80s. Chance of rain 40%. The coastal waters forecast for the following waters from Suwannee River to Apalachicola, Florida, extending from 20 to 60 nautical miles. Coastal waters from Okaloosa-Walton County line to Mexico Beach out to 20 nautical miles. Coastal waters from Mexico Beach to Apalachicola out to 20 nautical miles. Waters from Okaloosa-Walton County line to Mexico Beach 20 to 60 nautical miles. And waters from Mexico Beach to Apalachicola 20 to 60 nautical miles. Rest of tonight, south winds 5 to 10 knots, becoming west this evening, then becoming south. Waves 1 foot or less. Wave detail, east 1 foot at 3 seconds. Protected waters a light chop. Sunday, southeast winds 5 to 10 knots. Waves 1 foot or less. Wave detail, southeast 1 foot at 3 seconds. Protected waters a light chop. Sunday night, southeast winds 5 to 10 knots, becoming east 10 to 15 knots after midnight. Waves 1 foot or less. Wave detail, southeast 1 foot at 3 seconds. Protected waters a moderate chop. Monday, southeast winds 10 to 15 knots. Seas around 3 feet. Wave detail, southeast 3 feet at 4 seconds. Protected waters a moderate chop. Monday night, east winds 5 to 10 knots, increasing to 10 to 15 knots after midnight. Seas around 3 feet. Wave detail, southeast 3 feet at 5 seconds. Protected waters a moderate chop. Tuesday, southeast winds 10 to 15 knots. Seas around 3 feet. Wave detail, south 3 feet at 7 seconds. Protected waters a moderate chop. Tuesday night, east winds 5 to 10 knots. Seas around 3 feet. Protected waters a light chop. Wednesday, southeast winds 5 to 10 knots. Waves 1 foot or less. Protected waters a light chop. Wednesday night, southwest winds 5 to 10 knots, becoming northeast after midnight. Waves 1 foot or less. Protected waters a light chop. Thursday, southeast winds 5 to 10 knots. Waves 1 foot or less. Protected waters a light chop. Thursday night, south winds 5 to 10 knots.

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Protected waters, a light shop. The coastal waters forecast for the following St. Andrews Bay waterways. Rest of tonight, southwest winds 5 to 10 knots early this evening, becoming light and variable. Protected waters, a light shop. Sunday, southeast winds around 5 knots, becoming south in the afternoon. Protected waters, a light shop. Sunday night, south winds 5 to 10 knots, becoming east after midnight. Protected waters, a light shop. Monday, southeast winds 5 to 10 knots, becoming south in the afternoon. Protected waters, a light shop. A slight chance of showers and thunderstorms in the afternoon. Monday night, south winds 5 to 10 knots, becoming east after midnight. Protected waters, a light shop. A slight chance of showers and thunderstorms in the evening. Tuesday, southeast winds 5 to 10 knots, becoming south in the afternoon. Protected waters, a light shop. Tuesday night, southwest winds 5 to 10 knots, becoming northeast after midnight. Protected waters, a light shop. Wednesday, east winds around 5 knots, becoming south in the afternoon. Protected waters, a light shop. A slight chance of showers in the morning, then a chance of showers and thunderstorms in the afternoon. Wednesday night, southwest winds 5 to 10 knots, becoming northwest after midnight. Protected waters, a light shop. A chance of showers and thunderstorms in the evening. Thursday, east winds around 5 knots, becoming south in the afternoon. Protected waters, a light shop. Thursday night, southwest winds 5 to 10 knots in the evening, becoming light and variable. Protected waters, a light shop. Winds and waves higher and near thunderstorms. The Tropical Weather Outlook. For the North Atlantic, Caribbean Sea, and the Gulf of America, tropical cyclone formation is not expected during the next 7 days. Tide information for Saturday, May 16, 2026. St. Mark's River entrance. High 3:04 a.m., low 8:08 a.m., high 1:52 p.m., low 9:12 p.m. Apalachicola. High 6:17 a.m., low 9:52 a.m., high 2:41 p.m., low 11:15 p.m. St. Andrews Bay of Panama City. High 8:58 a.m., low 8:20 p.m. Note that the times of high and low tide are 3 minutes earlier at Channel Point than at the St. Mark's River entrance. The average water temperature at Apalachicola was 77.0 degrees. Sunrise and sunset in Tallahassee. May 16, 2026, sunrise 6:43 a.m. Eastern Daylight Time, sunset 8:25 p.m. Eastern Daylight Time. 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The latest weather and forecast information can also be accessed by calling our automated forecast line at 850-942-8851. The current time is 5:05 p.m. Eastern Daylight Time. These are the 5 p.m. Eastern Daylight Time conditions. At the Tallahassee Airport, it was cloudy. The temperature was 89 degrees. The wind was south at 10 miles an hour. The report from Florida State University was not available. At Apalachicola, it was cloudy. The temperature was 81 degrees. The wind was variable at 3 miles an hour. At Panama City Northwest, it was partly sunny. The temperature was 82 degrees. The wind was south at 8 miles an hour. At Dothan, it was partly sunny. The temperature was 86 degrees. The wind was southeast at 6 miles an hour. At Albany, it was partly sunny. The temperature was 86 degrees. The wind was calm. At Valdosta, it was sunny. Visibility 10 miles. Temperature was 88 degrees, dew point 59. And the pressure was 30.03 inches and falling. Over the marine area, at the buoy south of Apalachicola, winds were southwest at 4 knots. At the buoy south of Panama City, winds were northwest at 4 knots. At the buoy south of Pensacola, winds were east at 2 knots. The forecast for the local area. Tonight, mostly cloudy. Lows in the upper 60s. South winds around 5 miles per hour. Sunday, sunny. Highs around 90. South winds 5 to 10 miles per hour. Sunday night, mostly clear. Lows in the upper 60s. South winds 5 to 10 miles per hour, becoming east after.

Forecast for the following: waters from Suwannee River to Apalachicola, Florida, extending from 20 to 60 nautical miles. Coastal waters from Okaloosa, Walton County line to Mexico Beach out to 20 nautical miles. Coastal waters from Mexico Beach to Apalachicola out to 20 nautical miles. Waters from Okaloosa, Walton County line to Mexico Beach 20 to 60 nautical miles. And waters from Mexico Beach to Apalachicola 20 to 60 nautical miles. Rest of tonight, south winds 5 to 10 knots, becoming west this evening, then becoming south. Waves 1 foot or less. Wave detail, east 1 foot at 3 seconds. Protected waters, a light chop. Sunday, southeast winds 5 to 10 knots. Waves 1 foot or less. Wave detail, southeast 1 foot at 3 seconds. Protected waters, a light chop. Sunday night, southeast winds 5 to 10 knots, becoming east 10 to 15 knots after midnight. Waves 1 foot or less. Wave detail, southeast 1 foot at 3 seconds. Protected waters, a moderate chop. Monday, southeast winds 10 to 15 knots. Seas around 3 feet. Wave detail, southeast 3 feet at 4 seconds. Protected waters, a moderate chop. Monday night, east winds 5 to 10 knots, increasing to 10 to 15 knots after midnight. Seas around 3 feet. Wave detail, southeast 3 feet at 5 seconds. Protected waters, a moderate chop. Tuesday, southeast winds 10 to 15 knots. Seas around 3 feet. Wave detail, south 3 feet at 7 seconds. Protected waters, a moderate chop. Tuesday night, east winds 5 to 10 knots. Seas around 3 feet. Protected waters, a light chop. Wednesday, southeast winds 5 to 10 knots. Waves 1 foot or less. Protected waters, a light chop. Wednesday night, southwest winds 5 to 10 knots, becoming northeast after midnight. Waves 1 foot or less. Protected waters, a light chop. Thursday, southeast winds 5 to 10 knots. Waves 1 foot or less. Protected waters, a light chop. Thursday night, south winds 5 to 10 knots. Waves 1 foot or less. Protected waters, a light chop. The coastal waters forecast for the following: St. Andrews Bay waterways. Rest of tonight, southwest winds 5 to 10 knots early this evening, becoming light and variable. Protected waters, a light chop. Sunday, southeast winds around 5 knots, becoming south in the afternoon. Protected waters, a light chop. Sunday night, south winds 5 to 10 knots, becoming east after midnight. Protected waters, a light chop. Monday, southeast winds 5 to 10 knots, becoming south in the afternoon. Protected waters, a light chop. A slight chance of showers and thunderstorms in the afternoon. Monday night, south winds 5 to 10 knots, becoming east after midnight. Protected waters, a light chop. A slight chance of showers and thunderstorms in the evening. Tuesday, southeast winds 5 to 10 knots, becoming south in the afternoon. Protected waters, a light chop. Tuesday night, southwest winds 5 to 10 knots, becoming northeast after midnight. Protected waters, a light chop. Wednesday, east winds around 5 knots, becoming south in the afternoon. Protected waters, a light chop. A slight chance of showers in the morning, then a chance of showers and thunderstorms in the afternoon. Wednesday night, southwest winds 5 to 10 knots, becoming northwest after midnight. Protected waters, a light chop. A chance of showers and thunderstorms in the evening. Thursday, east winds around 5 knots, becoming south in the afternoon. Protected waters, a light chop. Thursday night, southwest winds 5 to 10 knots in the evening, becoming light and variable. Protected waters, a light chop. Winds and waves higher and near thunderstorms. The tropical weather outlook. For the North Atlantic, Caribbean Sea, and the Gulf of America, tropical cyclone formation is not expected during the next 7 days. Tide information for Saturday, May 16, 2026. St. Mark's River entrance. High 3:04 a.m., low 8:08 a.m., high 1:52 p.m., low 9:12 p.m. Apalachicola. High 6:17 a.m., low 9:52 a.m., high 2:41 p.m., low 11:15 p.m. St. Andrews Bay at Panama City. High 8:58 a.m., low 8:20 p.m. Note that the times of high and low tide are 3 minutes earlier at Shell Point than at the St. Mark's River entrance. The average water temperature at Apalachicola was 77.0 degrees. Sunrise and sunset in town.

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May 16, 2026, sunrise 6:43 a.m. Eastern Daylight Time, sunset 8:25 p.m. Eastern Daylight Time. 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This broadcast originates from your National Weather Service office in Tallahassee, Florida. The latest weather and forecast information can also be accessed by calling our automated forecast line at 850-942-8851. The current time is 5:13 p.m. Eastern Daylight Time. These are the 5 p.m. Eastern Daylight Time conditions. At the Tallahassee Airport, it was mostly sunny. The temperature was 89 degrees. The wind was south at 10 miles an hour. At Florida State University, the temperature was 88 degrees. The wind was south at 8 miles an hour. At Apalachicola, it was mostly sunny. The temperature was 81 degrees. The wind was variable at 3 miles an hour. At Panama City Northwest, it was mostly sunny. The temperature was 81 degrees. The wind was south at 7 miles an hour. At Dothan, it was partly sunny. The temperature was 86 degrees. The wind was southeast at 6 miles an hour. At Albany, it was partly sunny. The temperature was 86 degrees. The wind was calm. At Valdosta, it was sunny. Visibility 10 miles. Temperature was 88 degrees, dew point 59, and the pressure was 30.03 inches and falling. Over the marine area, at the buoy south of Apalachicola, winds were southwest at 6 knots and seas were 2 feet. At the buoy south of Panama City, winds were northwest at 4 knots and seas were 1 foot. At the buoy south of Pensacola, winds were northeast at 2 knots and seas were 1 foot. The forecast for the local area. Tonight, mostly cloudy. Lows in the upper 60s. South winds around 5 miles per hour. Sunday, sunny. Highs around 90. South winds 5 to 10 miles per hour. Sunday night, mostly clear. Lows in the upper 60s. South winds 5 to 10 miles per hour, becoming east after midnight. Monday, sunny. Highs in the lower 90s. Southeast winds 5 to 10 miles per hour. Monday night, partly cloudy. Lows in the upper 60s. Southeast winds around 5 miles per hour. Tuesday and Tuesday night, partly cloudy. Highs in the lower 90s. Lows in the lower 70s. Wednesday through Friday night, partly cloudy with a slight chance of showers and thunderstorms. Highs in the lower 90s. Lows in the lower 70s. Chance of rain 20%. Saturday, mostly sunny. A slight chance of showers and thunderstorms in the morning, then a chance of showers and thunderstorms in the afternoon. Highs in the upper 80s. Chance of rain 40%. The coastal waters forecast for the following: waters from Suwannee River to Apalachicola, Florida, extending from 20 to 60 nautical miles. Coastal waters from Okaloosa, Walton County line to Mexico Beach out to 20 nautical miles. Coastal waters from Mexico Beach to Apalachicola out to 20 nautical miles. Waters from Okaloosa, Walton County line to Mexico Beach 20 to 60 nautical miles. And waters from Mexico Beach to Apalachicola 20 to 60 nautical miles. Rest of tonight, south winds 5 to 10 knots, becoming west this evening, then becoming south. Waves 1 foot or less. Wave detail, east 1 foot at 3 seconds. Protected waters a light chop. Sunday, southeast winds 5 to 10 knots. Waves 1 foot or less. Wave detail, southeast 1 foot at 3 seconds. Protected waters a light chop. Sunday night, southeast winds 5 to 10 knots, becoming east 10 to 15 knots after midnight. Waves 1 foot or less. Wave detail, southeast 1 foot at 3 seconds. Protected waters a moderate chop. Monday, southeast winds 10 to 15 knots. Seas around 3 feet. Wave detail, southeast 3 feet at 4 seconds. Protected waters a moderate chop. Monday night, east winds 5 to 10 knots, increasing to 10 to 15 knots after midnight. Seas around 3 feet. Wave detail, southeast 3 feet at 5 seconds. Protected waters a moderate chop. Tuesday, southeast winds 10 to 15 knots. Seas around 3 feet. Wave detail, south 3 feet at 7 seconds. Protected waters a moderate chop. Tuesday night, east winds 5 to 10 knots.

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1: Protected waters, a light shot. Wednesday, southeast winds 5 to 10 knots. Waves 1 foot or less. Protected waters, a light shot. Wednesday night, southwest winds 5 to 10 knots, becoming northeast after midnight. Waves 1 foot or less. Protected waters, a light shot. Thursday, southeast winds 5 to 10 knots. Waves 1 foot or less. Protected waters, a light shot. Thursday night, south winds 5 to 10 knots. Waves 1 foot or less. Protected waters, a light shot. The coastal waters forecast for the following St. Andrews Bay waterways. Rest of tonight, southwest winds 5 to 10 knots early this evening, becoming light and variable. Protected waters, a light shot. Sunday, southeast winds around 5 knots, becoming south in the afternoon. Protected waters, a light shot. Sunday night, south winds 5 to 10 knots, becoming east after midnight. Protected waters, a light shot. Monday, southeast winds 5 to 10 knots, becoming south in the afternoon. Protected waters, a light shot. A slight chance of showers and thunderstorms in the afternoon. Monday night, south winds 5 to 10 knots, becoming east after midnight. Protected waters, a light shot. A slight chance of showers and thunderstorms in the evening. Tuesday, southeast winds 5 to 10 knots, becoming south in the afternoon. Protected waters, a light shot. Tuesday night, southwest winds 5 to 10 knots, becoming northeast after midnight. Protected waters, a light shot. Wednesday, east winds around 5 knots, becoming south in the afternoon. Protected waters, a light shot. A slight chance of showers in the morning, then a chance of showers and thunderstorms in the afternoon. Wednesday night, southwest winds 5 to 10 knots, becoming northwest after midnight. Protected waters, a light shot. A chance of showers and thunderstorms in the evening. Thursday, east winds around 5 knots, becoming south in the afternoon. Protected waters, a light shot. Thursday night, southwest winds 5 to 10 knots in the evening, becoming light and variable. Protected waters, a light shot. Winds and waves higher and near thunderstorms. The Tropical Weather Outlook. For the North Atlantic, Caribbean Sea, and the Gulf of America, tropical cyclone formation is not expected during the next 7 days. Tide information for Saturday, May 16, 2026. St. Marks River entrance. High 3:04 a.m., low 8:08 a.m., high 1:52 p.m., low 9:12 p.m. Apalachicola. High 6:17 a.m., low 9:52 a.m., high 2:41 p.m., low 11:15 p.m. St. Andrews Bay of Panama City. High 8:58 a.m., low 8:20 p.m. Note that the times of high and low tide are 3 minutes earlier at Shell Point than at the St. Marks River entrance. The average water temperature at Apalachicola was 77.0 degrees. Sunrise and sunset in Tallahassee. May 16, 2026, sunrise 6:43 a.m. Eastern Daylight Time, sunset 8:25 p.m. Eastern Daylight Time. 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This broadcast originates from your National Weather Service office in Tallahassee, Florida. The latest weather and forecast information can also be accessed by calling our automated forecast line at 850-942-8851. The current time is 5:21 p.m. Eastern Daylight Time. These are the 5 p.m. Eastern Daylight Time conditions. At the Tallahassee Airport, it was mostly sunny. The temperature was 89 degrees. The wind was south at 10 miles an hour. At Florida State University, the temperature was 88 degrees. The wind was south at 8 miles an hour. At Apalachicola, it was mostly sunny. The temperature was 81 degrees. The wind was variable at 3 miles an hour. At Panama City Northwest, it was mostly sunny. The temperature was 81 degrees. The wind was south at 7 miles an hour. At Dothan, it was partly sunny. The temperature was 86 degrees. The wind was southeast at 6 miles an hour. At Albany, it was partly sunny. The temperature was 86 degrees. The wind was calm. At Valdosta, it was sunny. Visibility 10 miles. Temperature was 88 degrees, dew point 59. And the pressure was 30.03 inches and falling. Over the marine area, at the buoy south of Apple.

Pensacola, winds were southwest at 6 knots and seas were 2 feet. At the buoy south of Panama City, winds were north at 4 knots. At the buoy south of Pensacola, winds were northeast at 2 knots. The forecast for the local area. Tonight, mostly cloudy. Lows in the upper 60s. South winds around 5 miles per hour. Sunday, sunny. Highs around 90. South winds 5 to 10 miles per hour. Sunday night, mostly clear. Lows in the upper 60s. South winds 5 to 10 miles per hour, becoming east after midnight. Monday, sunny. Highs in the lower 90s. Southeast winds 5 to 10 miles per hour. Monday night, partly cloudy. Lows in the upper 60s. Southeast winds around 5 miles per hour. Tuesday and Tuesday night, partly cloudy. Highs in the lower 90s. Lows in the lower 70s. Wednesday through Friday night, partly cloudy with a slight chance of showers and thunderstorms. Highs in the lower 90s. Lows in the lower 70s. Chance of rain 20%. Saturday, mostly sunny. A slight chance of showers and thunderstorms in the morning, then a chance of showers and thunderstorms in the afternoon. Highs in the upper 80s. Chance of rain 40%. The coastal waters forecast for the following: waters from Suwannee River to Apalachicola, Florida, extending from 20 to 60 nautical miles. Coastal waters from Okaloosa, Walton County line to Mexico Beach out to 20 nautical miles. Coastal waters from Mexico Beach to Apalachicola out to 20 nautical miles. Waters from Okaloosa, Walton County line to Mexico Beach 20 to 60 nautical miles. And waters from Mexico Beach to Apalachicola 20 to 60 nautical miles. Rest of tonight, south winds 5 to 10 knots, becoming west this evening, then becoming south. Waves 1 foot or less. Wave detail, east 1 foot at 3 seconds. Protected waters, a light chop. Sunday, southeast winds 5 to 10 knots. Waves 1 foot or less. Wave detail, southeast 1 foot at 3 seconds. Protected waters, a light chop. Sunday night, southeast winds 5 to 10 knots, becoming east 10 to 15 knots after midnight. Waves 1 foot or less. Wave detail, southeast 1 foot at 3 seconds. Protected waters, a moderate chop. Monday, southeast winds 10 to 15 knots. Seas around 3 feet. Wave detail, southeast 3 feet at 4 seconds. Protected waters, a moderate chop. Monday night, east winds 5 to 10 knots, increasing to 10 to 15 knots after midnight. Seas around 3 feet. Wave detail, southeast 3 feet at 5 seconds. Protected waters, a moderate chop. Tuesday, southeast winds 10 to 15 knots. Seas around 3 feet. Wave detail, south 3 feet at 7 seconds. Protected waters, a moderate chop. Tuesday night, east winds 5 to 10 knots. Seas around 3 feet. Protected waters, a light chop. Wednesday, southeast winds 5 to 10 knots. Waves 1 foot or less. Protected waters, a light chop. Wednesday night, southwest winds 5 to 10 knots, becoming northeast after midnight. Waves 1 foot or less. Protected waters, a light chop. Thursday, southeast winds 5 to 10 knots. Waves 1 foot or less. Protected waters, a light chop. Thursday night, south winds 5 to 10 knots. Waves 1 foot or less. Protected waters, a light chop. The coastal waters forecast for the following: St. Andrews Bay waterways. Rest of tonight, southwest winds 5 to 10 knots early this evening, becoming light and variable. Protected waters, a light chop. Sunday, southeast winds around 5 knots, becoming south in the afternoon. Protected waters, a light chop. Sunday night, south winds 5 to 10 knots, becoming east after midnight. Protected waters, a light chop. Monday, southeast winds 5 to 10 knots, becoming south in the afternoon. Protected waters, a light chop. A slight chance of showers and thunderstorms in the afternoon. Monday night, south winds 5 to 10 knots, becoming east after midnight. Protected waters, a light chop. A slight chance of showers and thunderstorms in the evening. Tuesday, southeast winds 5 to 10 knots, becoming south in the afternoon. Protected waters, a light chop. Tuesday night, southwest winds 5 to 10 knots, becoming northeast after midnight. Protected waters, a light chop. Wednesday, east winds around 5 knots, becoming south in the afternoon.

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A slight chance of showers in the morning, then a chance of showers and thunderstorms in the afternoon. Wednesday night, southwest winds 5 to 10 knots, becoming northwest after midnight. Protected Waters Light Shop. A chance of showers and thunderstorms in the evening. Thursday, east winds around 5 knots, becoming south in the afternoon. Protected Waters Light Shop. Thursday night, southwest winds 5 to 10 knots in the evening, becoming light and variable. Protected Waters Light Shop. Winds and waves higher and near thunderstorms. The Tropical Weather Outlook. For the North Atlantic, Caribbean Sea, and the Gulf of America, tropical cyclone formation is not expected during the next 7 days. Tide information for Saturday, May 16, 2026. St. Mark's River entrance. High 3:04 a.m., low 8:08 a.m., high 1:52 p.m., low 9:12 p.m. Apalachicola. High 6:17 a.m., low 9:52 a.m., high 2:41 p.m., low 11:15 p.m. St. Andrews Bay of Panama City. High 8:58 a.m., low 8:20 p.m. Note that the times of high and low tide are 3 minutes earlier at Shell Point than at the St. Mark's River entrance. The average water temperature at Apalachicola was 77.0 degrees. Sunrise and sunset in Tallahassee. May 16, 2026, sunrise 6:43 a.m. Eastern Daylight Time, sunset 8:25 p.m. Eastern Daylight Time. 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The latest weather and forecast information can also be accessed by calling our automated forecast line at 850-942-8851. The current time is 5:30 p.m. Eastern Daylight Time. These are the 5 p.m. Eastern Daylight Time conditions. At the Tallahassee Airport, it was mostly sunny. The temperature was 89 degrees. The wind was south at 10 miles an hour. At Florida State University, the temperature was 88 degrees. The wind was south at 8 miles an hour. At Apalachicola, it was mostly sunny. The temperature was 81 degrees. The wind was variable at 3 miles an hour. At Panama City Northwest, it was mostly sunny. The temperature was 81 degrees. The wind was south at 7 miles an hour. At Dothan, it was partly sunny. The temperature was 86 degrees. The wind was southeast at 6 miles an hour. At Albany, it was partly sunny. The temperature was 86 degrees. The wind was calm. At Valdosta, it was sunny. Visibility 10 miles. Temperature was 88 degrees, dew point 59. And the pressure was 30.03 inches and falling. Over the marine area, at the buoy south of Apalachicola, winds were southwest at 6 knots and seas were 2 feet. At the buoy south of Panama City, winds were north at 4 knots. At the buoy south of Pensacola, winds were northeast at 2 knots. The forecast for the local area. Tonight, mostly cloudy. Lows in the upper 60s. South winds around 5 miles per hour. Sunday, sunny. Highs around 90. South winds 5 to 10 miles per hour. Sunday night, mostly clear. Lows in the upper 60s. South winds 5 to 10 miles per hour, becoming east after midnight. Monday, sunny. Highs in the lower 90s. Southeast winds 5 to 10 miles per hour. Monday night, partly cloudy. Lows in the upper 60s. Southeast winds around 5 miles per hour. Tuesday and Tuesday night, partly cloudy. Highs in the lower 90s. Lows in the lower 70s. Wednesday through Friday night, partly cloudy with a slight chance of showers and thunderstorms. Highs in the lower 90s. Lows in the lower 70s. Chance of rain 20%. Saturday, mostly sunny. A slight chance of showers and thunderstorms in the morning, then a chance of showers and thunderstorms in the afternoon. Highs in the upper 80s. Chance of rain 40%. The coastal waters forecast for the following waters from Swanee River to Apalachicola, Florida, extending from 20 to 60 nautical miles. Coastal waters from Okaloosa-Walton County line to Mexico Beach out to 20 nautical miles. Coastal waters from Mexico Beach to Apalachicola out to 20 nautical miles. Waters from Okaloosa-Walton County line to Mexico Beach 20 to

60 nautical miles, and waters from Mexico Beach to Apalachicola 20 to 60 waters from Okaloosa Walton County line to Mexico Beach 20 to 60 nautical miles, and waters from Mexico Beach to Apalachicola 20 to 60 nautical miles. Rest of tonight, south winds 5 to 10 knots, becoming west this evening, then becoming south. Waves 1 foot or less. Wave detail, east 1 foot at 3 seconds. Protected waters a light chop. Sunday, southeast winds 5 to 10 knots. Waves 1 foot or less. Wave detail, southeast 1 foot at 3 seconds. Protected waters a light chop. Sunday night, southeast winds 5 to 10 knots, becoming east 10 to 15 knots after midnight. Waves 1 foot or less. Wave detail, southeast 1 foot at 3 seconds. Protected waters a moderate chop. Monday, southeast winds 10 to 15 knots. Seas around 3 feet. Wave detail, southeast 3 feet at 4 seconds. Protected waters a moderate chop. Monday night, east winds 5 to 10 knots, increasing to 10 to 15 knots after midnight. Seas around 3 feet. Wave detail, southeast 3 feet at 5 seconds. Protected waters a moderate chop. Tuesday, southeast winds 10 to 15 knots. Seas around 3 feet. Wave detail, south 3 feet at 7 seconds. Protected waters a moderate chop. Tuesday night, east winds 5 to 10 knots. Seas around 3 feet. Protected waters a light chop. Wednesday, southeast winds 5 to 10 knots. Waves 1 foot or less. Protected waters a light chop. Wednesday night, southwest winds 5 to 10 knots, becoming northeast after midnight. Waves 1 foot or less. Protected waters a light chop. Thursday, southeast winds 5 to 10 knots. Waves 1 foot or less. Protected waters a light chop. Thursday night, south winds 5 to 10 knots. Waves 1 foot or less. Protected waters a light chop. The coastal waters forecast for the following St. Andrews Bay waterways. Rest of tonight, southwest winds 5 to 10 knots early this evening, becoming light and variable. Protected waters a light chop. Sunday, southeast winds around 5 knots, becoming south in the afternoon. Protected waters a light chop. Sunday night, south winds 5 to 10 knots, becoming east after midnight. Protected waters a light chop. Monday, southeast winds 5 to 10 knots, becoming south in the afternoon. Protected waters a light chop. A slight chance of showers and thunderstorms in the afternoon. Monday night, south winds 5 to 10 knots, becoming east after midnight. Protected waters a light chop. A slight chance of showers and thunderstorms in the evening. Tuesday, southeast winds 5 to 10 knots, becoming south in the afternoon. Protected waters a light chop. Tuesday night, southwest winds 5 to 10 knots, becoming northeast after midnight. Protected waters a light chop. Wednesday, east winds around 5 knots, becoming south in the afternoon. Protected waters a light chop. A slight chance of showers in the morning, then a chance of showers and thunderstorms in the afternoon. Wednesday night, southwest winds 5 to 10 knots, becoming northwest after midnight. Protected waters a light chop. A chance of showers and thunderstorms in the evening. Thursday, east winds around 5 knots, becoming south in the afternoon. Protected waters a light chop. Thursday night, southwest winds 5 to 10 knots in the evening, becoming light and variable. Protected waters a light chop. Winds and waves higher in and near thunderstorms. The tropical weather outlook. For the North Atlantic, Caribbean Sea, and the Gulf of America, tropical cyclone formation is not expected during the next 7 days. Tide information for Saturday, May 16, 2026. St. Mark's River entrance. High 3:04 a.m., low 8:08 a.m., high 1:52 p.m., low 9:12 p.m. Apalachicola. High 6:17 a.m., low 9:52 a.m., high 2:41 p.m., low 11:15 p.m. St. Andrews Bay at Panama City. High 8:58 a.m., low 8:20 p.m. Note that the times of high and low tide are 3 minutes earlier at Shell Point than at the St. Mark's River entrance. The average water temperature at Apalachicola was 77.0 degrees. Sunrise and sunset in Tallahassee. May 16, 2026, sunrise 6:43 a.m. Eastern Daylight Time, sunset 8:25 p.m. Eastern Daylight Time. 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

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The latest weather and forecast information can also be accessed by calling our automated forecast line at 850-942-8851. The current time is 5:38 p.m. Eastern Daylight Time. These are the 5 p.m. Eastern Daylight Time conditions. At the Tallahassee Airport, it was mostly sunny. The temperature was 89 degrees. The wind was south at 10 miles an hour. At Florida State University, the temperature was 88 degrees. The wind was south at 8 miles an hour. At Apalachicola, it was mostly sunny. The temperature was 81 degrees. The wind was variable at 3 miles an hour. At Panama City Northwest, it was mostly sunny. The temperature was 81 degrees. The wind was south at 7 miles an hour. At Dothan, it was partly sunny. The temperature was 86 degrees. The wind was southeast at 6 miles an hour. At Albany, it was partly sunny. The temperature was 86 degrees. The wind was calm. At Valdosta, it was sunny. Visibility 10 miles. Temperature was 88 degrees, dew point 59. And the pressure was 30.03 inches and falling. Over the marine area, at the buoy south of Apalachicola, winds were southwest at 6 knots and seas were 2 feet. At the buoy south of Panama City, winds were north at 4 knots. At the buoy south of Pensacola, winds were northeast at 2 knots. The forecast for the local area. Tonight, mostly cloudy. Lows in the upper 60s. South winds around 5 miles per hour. Sunday, sunny. Highs around 90. South winds 5 to 10 miles per hour. Sunday night, mostly clear. Lows in the upper 60s. South winds 5 to 10 miles per hour, becoming east after midnight. Monday, sunny. Highs in the lower 90s. Southeast winds 5 to 10 miles per hour. Monday night, partly cloudy. Lows in the upper 60s. Southeast winds around 5 miles per hour. Tuesday and Tuesday night, partly cloudy. Highs in the lower 90s. Lows in the lower 70s. Wednesday through Friday night, partly cloudy with a slight chance of showers and thunderstorms. Highs in the lower 90s. Lows in the lower 70s. Chance of rain 20%. Saturday, mostly sunny. A slight chance of showers and thunderstorms in the morning, then a chance of showers and thunderstorms in the afternoon. Highs in the upper 80s. Chance of rain 40%. The coastal waters forecast for the following: waters from Suwannee River to Apalachicola, Florida, extending from 20 to 60 nautical miles. Coastal waters from Okaloosa-Walton County line to Mexico Beach out to 20 nautical miles. Coastal waters from Mexico Beach to Apalachicola out to 20 nautical miles. Waters from Okaloosa-Walton County line to Mexico Beach 20 to 60 nautical miles. And waters from Mexico Beach to Apalachicola 20 to 60 nautical miles. Rest of tonight, south winds 5 to 10 knots, becoming west this evening, then becoming south. Waves 1 foot or less. Wave detail, east 1 foot at 3 seconds. Protected waters a light chop. Sunday, southeast winds 5 to 10 knots. Waves 1 foot or less. Wave detail, southeast 1 foot at 3 seconds. Protected waters a light chop. Sunday night, southeast winds 5 to 10 knots, becoming east 10 to 15 knots after midnight. Waves 1 foot or less. Wave detail, southeast 1 foot at 3 seconds. Protected waters a moderate chop. Monday, southeast winds 10 to 15 knots. Seas around 3 feet. Wave detail, southeast 3 feet at 4 seconds. Protected waters a moderate chop. Monday night, east winds 5 to 10 knots, increasing to 10 to 15 knots after midnight. Seas around 3 feet. Wave detail, southeast 3 feet at 5 seconds. Protected waters a moderate chop. Tuesday, southeast winds 10 to 15 knots. Seas around 3 feet. Wave detail, south 3 feet at 7 seconds. Protected waters a moderate chop. Tuesday night, east winds 5 to 10 knots. Seas around 3 feet. Protected waters a light chop. Wednesday, southeast winds 5 to 10 knots. Waves 1 foot or less. Protected waters a light chop. Wednesday night,
Southwest winds 5 to 10 knots, becoming northeast after midnight. Waves 1 foot or less. Protected waters, a light chop. Thursday, southeast winds 5 to 10 knots. Waves 1 foot or less. Protected waters, a light chop. Thursday night, south winds 5 to 10 knots. Waves 1 foot or less. Protected waters, a light chop. The coastal waters forecast for the following St. Andrews Bay waterways. West of tonight, southwest winds 5 to 10 knots early this evening, becoming light and variable. Protected waters, a light chop. Sunday, southeast winds around 5 knots, becoming south in the afternoon. Protected waters, a light chop. Sunday night, south winds 5 to 10 knots, becoming east after midnight. Protected waters, a light chop. Monday, southeast winds 5 to 10 knots, becoming south in the afternoon. Protected waters, a light chop. A slight chance of showers and thunderstorms in the afternoon. Monday night, south winds 5 to 10 knots, becoming east after midnight. Protected waters, a light chop. A slight chance of showers and thunderstorms in the evening. Tuesday, southeast winds 5 to 10 knots, becoming south in the afternoon. Protected waters, a light chop. Tuesday night, southwest winds 5 to 10 knots, becoming northeast after midnight. Protected waters, a light chop. Wednesday, east winds around 5 knots, becoming south in the afternoon. Protected waters, a light chop. A slight chance of showers in the morning, then a chance of showers and thunderstorms in the afternoon. Wednesday night, southwest winds 5 to 10 knots, becoming northwest after midnight. Protected waters, a light chop. A chance of showers and thunderstorms in the evening. Thursday, east winds around 5 knots, becoming south in the afternoon. Protected waters, a light chop. Thursday night, southwest winds 5 to 10 knots in the evening, becoming light and variable. Protected waters, a light chop. Winds and waves higher in and near thunderstorms. The Tallahassee climate summary for this evening, as of 5 p.m., May 16, 2026. Today's high temperature of 91 degrees occurred at 2:07 p.m. This high was 3 degrees above the normal high of 88. Today's low temperature of 60 degrees occurred at 3:29 a.m. This low was 3 degrees below the normal low of 63. No precipitation fell today, which leaves the monthly total at 3.82 inches. This is 2.45 inches above the normal amount of 1.37 inches for May. The total precipitation for the year still stands at 10.73 inches, which is 8.10 inches below normal. The normal high temperature for tomorrow is 88 degrees, and the normal low is 63. The record high for tomorrow is 96, which occurred in 2025, and the record low is 43, which occurred in 1973. Sunset tonight is at 8:25 p.m. Sunrise tomorrow is at 6:42 a.m. The Tropical Weather Outlook. For the North Atlantic, Caribbean Sea, and the Gulf of America, tropical cyclone formation is not expected during the next 7 days. Tide information for Saturday, May 16, 2026. St. Mark's River entrance. High 3:04 a.m., low 8:08 a.m., high 1:52 p.m., low 9:12 p.m. Apalachicola. High 6:17 a.m., low 9:52 a.m., high 2:41 p.m., low 11:15 p.m. St. Andrews Bay of Panama City. High 8:58 a.m., low 8:20 p.m. Note that the times of high and low tide are 3 minutes earlier at Channel Point than at the St. Mark's River entrance. The average water temperature at Apalachicola was 77.0 degrees. Sunrise and sunset in Tallahassee. May 16, 2026, sunrise 6:43 a.m. Eastern Daylight Time, sunset 8:25 p.m. Eastern Daylight Time. 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This broadcast originates from your National Weather Service office in Tallahassee, Florida. The latest weather and forecast information can also be accessed by calling our automated forecast line at 850-942-8851. The current time is 5:47 p.m. Eastern Daylight Time. These are the 5 p.m. Eastern Daylight Time conditions. At the Tallahassee Airport, it was mostly sunny. The temperature was 89 degrees. The wind was south at 10 miles an hour. At Florida State University, the temperature was 88 degrees. The wind was south at 8 miles an hour.
at Apple.

Pensacola, it was mostly sunny. The temperature was 81 degrees. The wind was variable at 3 miles an hour. At Panama City Northwest, it was mostly sunny. The temperature was 81 degrees. The wind was south at 7 miles an hour. At Dothan, it was partly sunny. The temperature was 86 degrees. The wind was southeast at 6 miles an hour. At Albany, it was partly sunny. The temperature was 86 degrees. The wind was calm. At Valdosta, it was sunny. Visibility 10 miles. Temperature was 88 degrees, dew point 59. And the pressure was 30.03 inches and falling. Over the marine area, at the buoy south of Apalachicola, winds were southwest at 6 knots and seas were 2 feet. At the buoy south of Panama City, winds were north at 4 knots. At the buoy south of Pensacola, winds were northeast at 2 knots. The forecast for the local area. Tonight, mostly cloudy. Lows in the upper 60s. South winds around 5 miles per hour. Sunday, sunny. Highs around 90. South winds 5 to 10 miles per hour. Sunday night, mostly clear. Lows in the upper 60s. South winds 5 to 10 miles per hour, becoming east after midnight. Monday, sunny. Highs in the lower 90s. Southeast winds 5 to 10 miles per hour. Monday night, partly cloudy. Lows in the upper 60s. Southeast winds around 5 miles per hour. Tuesday and Tuesday night, partly cloudy. Highs in the lower 90s. Lows in the lower 70s. Wednesday through Friday night, partly cloudy with a slight chance of showers and thunderstorms. Highs in the lower 90s. Lows in the lower 70s. Chance of rain 20%. Saturday, mostly sunny. A slight chance of showers and thunderstorms in the morning, then a chance of showers and thunderstorms in the afternoon. Highs in the upper 80s. Chance of rain 40%. The coastal waters forecast for the following waters from Suwannee River to Apalachicola, Florida, extending from 20 to 60 nautical miles. Coastal waters from Okaloosa-Walton County line to Mexico Beach out to 20 nautical miles. Coastal waters from Mexico Beach to Apalachicola out to 20 nautical miles. Waters from Okaloosa-Walton County line to Mexico Beach 20 to 60 nautical miles. And waters from Mexico Beach to Apalachicola 20 to 60 nautical miles. Rest of tonight, south winds 5 to 10 knots, becoming west this evening, then becoming south. Waves 1 foot or less. Wave detail, east 1 foot at 3 seconds. Protected waters a light chop. Sunday, southeast winds 5 to 10 knots. Waves 1 foot or less. Wave detail, southeast 1 foot at 3 seconds. Protected waters a light chop. Sunday night, southeast winds 5 to 10 knots, becoming east 10 to 15 knots after midnight. Waves 1 foot or less. Wave detail, southeast 1 foot at 3 seconds. Protected waters a moderate chop. Monday, southeast winds 10 to 15 knots. Seas around 3 feet. Wave detail, southeast 3 feet at 4 seconds. Protected waters a moderate chop. Monday night, east winds 5 to 10 knots, increasing to 10 to 15 knots after midnight. Seas around 3 feet. Wave detail, southeast 3 feet at 5 seconds. Protected waters a moderate chop. Tuesday, southeast winds 10 to 15 knots. Seas around 3 feet. Wave detail, south 3 feet at 7 seconds. Protected waters a moderate chop. Tuesday night, east winds 5 to 10 knots. Seas around 3 feet. Protected waters a light chop. Wednesday, southeast winds 5 to 10 knots. Waves 1 foot or less. Protected waters a light chop. Wednesday night, southwest winds 5 to 10 knots, becoming northeast after midnight. Waves 1 foot or less. Protected waters a light chop. Thursday, southeast winds 5 to 10 knots. Waves 1 foot or less. Protected waters a light chop. Thursday night, south winds 5 to 10 knots. Waves 1 foot or less. Protected waters a light chop. The coastal waters forecast for the following St. Andrews Bay waterways. Rest of tonight, southwest winds 5 to 10 knots early this evening, becoming light and variable. Protected waters a light chop. Sunday, southeast winds around 5 knots, becoming south in the afternoon. Protected waters a light chop. Sunday night,

South winds 5 to 10 knots, becoming east after midnight. Protected waters, a light chop. Monday, southeast winds 5 to 10 knots, becoming south in the afternoon. Protected waters, a light chop. A slight chance of showers and thunderstorms in the afternoon. Monday night, south winds 5 to 10 knots, becoming east after midnight. Protected waters, a light chop. A slight chance of showers and thunderstorms in the evening. Tuesday, southeast winds 5 to 10 knots, becoming south in the afternoon. Protected waters, a light chop. Tuesday night, southwest winds 5 to 10 knots, becoming northeast after midnight. Protected waters, a light chop. Wednesday, east winds around 5 knots, becoming south in the afternoon. Protected waters, a light chop. A slight chance of showers in the morning, then a chance of showers and thunderstorms in the afternoon. Wednesday night, southwest winds 5 to 10 knots, becoming northwest after midnight. Protected waters, a light chop. A chance of showers and thunderstorms in the evening. Thursday, east winds around 5 knots, becoming south in the afternoon. Protected waters, a light chop. Thursday night, southwest winds 5 to 10 knots in the evening, becoming light and variable. Protected waters, a light chop. Winds and waves higher and near thunderstorms. The tropical weather outlook. For the North Atlantic, Caribbean Sea, and the Gulf of America, tropical cyclone formation is not expected during the next 7 days. Tide information for Saturday, May 16, 2026. St. Mark's River entrance. High 3:04 a.m., low 8:08 a.m., high 1:52 p.m., low 9:12 p.m. Apalachicola. High 6:17 a.m., low 9:52 a.m., high 2:41 p.m., low 11:15 p.m. St. Andrews Bay of Panama City. High 8:58 a.m., low 8:20 p.m. Note that the times of high and low tide are 3 minutes earlier at Shell Point than at the St. Mark's River entrance. The average water temperature at Apalachicola was 77.0 degrees. Sunrise and sunset in Tallahassee. May 16, 2026, sunrise 6:43 a.m. Eastern Daylight Time, sunset 8:25 p.m. Eastern Daylight Time. 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The latest weather and forecast information can also be accessed by calling our automated forecast line at 850-942-8851. The current time is 5:55 p.m. Eastern Daylight Time. These are the 5 p.m. Eastern Daylight Time conditions. At the Tallahassee Airport, it was mostly sunny. The temperature was 89 degrees. The wind was south at 10 miles an hour. At Florida State University, the temperature was 88 degrees. The wind was south at 8 miles an hour. At Apalachicola, it was mostly sunny. The temperature was 81 degrees. The wind was variable at 3 miles an hour. At Panama City Northwest, it was mostly sunny. The temperature was 81 degrees. The wind was south at 7 miles an hour. At Dothan, it was partly sunny. The temperature was 86 degrees. The wind was southeast at 6 miles an hour. At Albany, it was partly sunny. The temperature was 86 degrees. The wind was calm. At Valdosta, it was sunny. Visibility 10 miles. Temperature was 88 degrees, dew point 59. And the pressure was 30.03 inches and falling. Over the marine area, at the buoy south of Apalachicola, winds were southwest at 6 knots and seas were 2 feet. At the buoy south of Panama City, winds were north at 4 knots. At the buoy south of Pensacola, winds were northeast at 2 knots. The forecast for the local area. Tonight, mostly cloudy. Lows in the upper 60s. South winds around 5 miles per hour. Sunday, sunny. Highs around 90. South winds 5 to 10 miles per hour. Sunday night, mostly clear. Lows in the upper 60s. South winds 5 to 10 miles per hour, becoming east after midnight. Monday, sunny. Highs in the lower 90s. Southeast winds 5 to 10 miles per hour. Monday night, partly cloudy. Lows in the upper 60s. Southeast winds around 5 miles per hour. Tuesday and Tuesday night, partly cloudy. Highs in the lower 90s.

lows in the lower 70s. Wednesday through Friday night, partly cloudy with a slight chance of showers and thunderstorms. Highs in the lower 90s. Lows in the lower 70s. Chance of rain 20%. Saturday, mostly sunny. A slight chance of showers and thunderstorms in the morning, then a chance of showers and thunderstorms in the afternoon. Highs in the upper 80s. Chance of rain 40%. The coastal waters forecast for the following: waters from Suwannee River to Apalachicola, Florida, extending from 20 to 60 nautical miles. Coastal waters from Okaloosa, Walton County line to Mexico Beach out to 20 nautical miles. Coastal waters from Mexico Beach to Apalachicola out to 20 nautical miles. Waters from Okaloosa, Walton County line to Mexico Beach 20 to 60 nautical miles. And waters from Mexico Beach to Apalachicola 20 to 60 nautical miles. Rest of tonight, south winds 5 to 10 knots, becoming west this evening, then becoming south. Waves 1 foot or less. Wave detail, east 1 foot at 3 seconds. Protected waters, a light chop. Sunday, southeast winds 5 to 10 knots. Waves 1 foot or less. Wave detail, southeast 1 foot at 3 seconds. Protected waters, a light chop. Sunday night, southeast winds 5 to 10 knots, becoming east 10 to 15 knots after midnight. Waves 1 foot or less. Wave detail, southeast 1 foot at 3 seconds. Protected waters, a moderate chop. Monday, southeast winds 10 to 15 knots. Seas around 3 feet. Wave detail, southeast 3 feet at 4 seconds. Protected waters, a moderate chop. Monday night, east winds 5 to 10 knots, increasing to 10 to 15 knots after midnight. Seas around 3 feet. Wave detail, southeast 3 feet at 5 seconds. Protected waters, a moderate chop. Tuesday, southeast winds 10 to 15 knots. Seas around 3 feet. Wave detail, south 3 feet at 7 seconds. Protected waters, a moderate chop. Tuesday night, east winds 5 to 10 knots. Seas around 3 feet. Protected waters, a light chop. Wednesday, southeast winds 5 to 10 knots. Waves 1 foot or less. Protected waters, a light chop. Wednesday night, southwest winds 5 to 10 knots, becoming northeast after midnight. Waves 1 foot or less. Protected waters, a light chop. Thursday, southeast winds 5 to 10 knots. Waves 1 foot or less. Protected waters, a light chop. Thursday night, south winds 5 to 10 knots. Waves 1 foot or less. Protected waters, a light chop. The Tallahassee climate summary for this evening, as of 5 p.m., May 16, 2026. Today's high temperature of 91 degrees occurred at 2:07 p.m. This high was 3 degrees above the normal high of 88. Today's low temperature of 60 degrees occurred at 3:29 a.m. This low was 3 degrees below the normal low of 63. No precipitation fell today, which leaves the monthly total at 3.82 inches. This is 2.45 inches above the normal amount of 1.37 inches for May. The total precipitation for the year still stands at 10.73 inches, which is 8.10 inches below normal. The normal high temperature for tomorrow is 88 degrees, and the normal low is 63. The record high for tomorrow is 96, which occurred in 2025, and the record low is 43, which occurred in 1973. Sunset tonight is at 8:25 p.m. Sunrise tomorrow is at 6:42 a.m. The coastal waters forecast for the following: St. Andrews Bay waterways. Rest of tonight, southwest winds 5 to 10 knots early this evening, becoming light and variable. Protected waters, a light chop. Sunday, southeast winds around 5 knots, becoming south in the afternoon. Protected waters, a light chop. Sunday night, south winds 5 to 10 knots, becoming east after midnight. Protected waters, a light chop. Monday, southeast winds 5 to 10 knots, becoming south in the afternoon. Protected waters, a light chop. A slight chance of showers and thunderstorms in the afternoon. Monday night, south winds 5 to 10 knots, becoming east after midnight. Protected waters, a light chop. A slight chance of showers and thunderstorms in the evening. Tuesday, southeast winds 5 to 10 knots, becoming south in the afternoon. Protected waters, a light chop. Tuesday night, southwest winds 5 to 10 knots, becoming northeast after midnight. Protected waters, a light chop. Wednesday, east winds around 5 knots, becoming south.

the afternoon. Protected water is a light shot. A slight chance of showers in the morning, then a chance of showers and thunderstorms in the afternoon. Wednesday night, southwest winds 5 to 10 knots, becoming northwest after midnight. Protected water is a light shot. A chance of showers and thunderstorms in the evening. Thursday, east winds around 5 knots, becoming south in the afternoon. Protected water is a light shot. Thursday night, southwest winds 5 to 10 knots in the evening, becoming light and variable. Protected water is a light shot. Winds and waves higher and near thunderstorms. The Tropical Weather Outlook. For the North Atlantic, Caribbean Sea, and the Gulf of America, tropical cyclone formation is not expected during the next 7 days. Tide information for Saturday, May 16, 2026. St. Mark's River entrance. High 3:04 a.m., low 8:08 a.m., high 1:52 p.m., low 9:12 p.m. Apalachicola. High 6:17 a.m., low 9:52 a.m., high 2:41 p.m., low 11:15 p.m. St. Andrews Bay at Panama City. High 8:58 a.m., low 8:20 p.m. Note that the times of high and low tide are 3 minutes earlier at Shell Point than at the St. Mark's River entrance. The average water temperature at Apalachicola was 77.0 degrees. Sunrise and sunset in Tallahassee. May 16, 2026. Sunrise 6:43 a.m. Eastern Daylight Time, sunset 8:25 p.m. Eastern Daylight Time. 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The latest weather and forecast information can also be accessed by calling our automated forecast line at 850-942-8851. The current time is 6:04 p.m. Eastern Daylight Time. These are the 6 p.m. Eastern Daylight Time conditions. At the Tallahassee Airport, it was mostly sunny. The temperature was 87 degrees. The wind was southeast at 7 miles an hour. The report from Florida State University was not available. At Apalachicola, it was mostly sunny. The temperature was 80 degrees. The wind was south at 7 miles an hour. At Panama City Northwest, it was mostly sunny. The temperature was 82 degrees. The wind was south at 7 miles an hour. At Dothan, it was mostly sunny. The temperature was 86 degrees. The wind was southeast at 6 miles an hour. At Albany, it was partly sunny. The temperature was 87 degrees. The wind was east at 3 miles an hour. At Valdosta, it was sunny. Visibility 10 miles. Temperature was 90 degrees, dew point 57, and the pressure was 30.01 inches and falling. Over the marine area, at the buoy south of Apalachicola, winds were west at 6 knots. At the buoy south of Panama City, winds were north at 4 knots. At the buoy south of Pensacola, winds were north at 4 knots. The forecast for the local area. Tonight, mostly cloudy. Lows in the upper 60s. South winds around 5 miles per hour. Sunday, sunny. Highs around 90. South winds 5 to 10 miles per hour. Sunday night, mostly clear. Lows in the upper 60s. South winds 5 to 10 miles per hour, becoming east after midnight. Monday, sunny. Highs in the lower 90s. Southeast winds 5 to 10 miles per hour. Monday night, partly cloudy. Lows in the upper 60s. Southeast winds around 5 miles per hour. Tuesday and Tuesday night, partly cloudy. Highs in the lower 90s. Lows in the lower 70s. Wednesday through Friday night, partly cloudy with a slight chance of showers and thunderstorms. Highs in the lower 90s. Lows in the lower 70s. Chance of rain 20%. Saturday, mostly sunny. A slight chance of showers and thunderstorms in the morning, then a chance of showers and thunderstorms in the afternoon. Highs in the upper 80s. Chance of rain 40%. The coastal waters forecast for the following waters from Suwannee River to Apalachicola, Florida, extending from 20 to 60 nautical miles. Coastal waters from Okaloosa, Walton County line to Mexico Beach out to 20 nautical miles. Coastal waters from Mexico Beach to Apalachicola out to 20 nautical miles. Waters from Okaloosa, Walton County line to Mexico Beach 20 to 60 nautical miles. And waters from Mexico Beach.

Southeast winds 10 to 15 knots. Seas around 3 feet. Wave detail, southeast 3 feet at 4 seconds. Protected waters a moderate chop. Monday night, east winds 5 to 10 knots, increasing to 10 to 15 knots after midnight. Seas around 3 feet. Wave detail, southeast 3 feet at 5 seconds. Protected waters a moderate chop. Tuesday, southeast winds 10 to 15 knots. Seas around 3 feet. Wave detail, south 3 feet at 7 seconds. Protected waters a moderate chop. Tuesday night, east winds 5 to 10 knots. Seas around 3 feet. Protected waters a light chop. Wednesday, southeast winds 5 to 10 knots. Waves 1 foot or less. Protected waters a light chop. Wednesday night, southwest winds 5 to 10 knots, becoming northeast after midnight. Waves 1 foot or less. Protected waters a light chop. Thursday, southeast winds 5 to 10 knots. Waves 1 foot or less. Protected waters a light chop. Thursday night, south winds 5 to 10 knots. Waves 1 foot or less. Protected waters a light chop. The coastal waters forecast for the following St. Andrews Bay waterways. Rest of tonight, southwest winds 5 to 10 knots early this evening, becoming light and variable. Protected waters a light chop. Sunday, southeast winds around 5 knots, becoming south in the afternoon. Protected waters a light chop. Sunday night, south winds 5 to 10 knots, becoming east after midnight. Protected waters a light chop. Monday, southeast winds 5 to 10 knots, becoming south in the afternoon. Protected waters a light chop. A slight chance of showers and thunderstorms in the afternoon. Monday night, south winds 5 to 10 knots, becoming east after midnight. Protected waters a light chop. A slight chance of showers and thunderstorms in the evening. Tuesday, southeast winds 5 to 10 knots, becoming south in the afternoon. Protected waters a light chop. Tuesday night, southwest winds 5 to 10 knots, becoming northeast after midnight. Protected waters a light chop. Wednesday, east winds around 5 knots, becoming south in the afternoon. Protected waters a light chop. A slight chance of showers in the morning, then a chance of showers and thunderstorms in the afternoon. Wednesday night, southwest winds 5 to 10 knots, becoming northwest after midnight. Protected waters a light chop. A chance of showers and thunderstorms in the evening. Thursday, east winds around 5 knots, becoming south in the afternoon. Protected waters a light chop. Thursday night, southwest winds 5 to 10 knots in the evening, becoming light and variable. Protected waters a light chop. Winds and waves higher and near thunderstorms. The tropical weather outlook. For the North Atlantic, Caribbean Sea and the Gulf of America, tropical cyclone formation is not expected during the next 7 days. Tide information for Saturday, May 16, 2026. St. Mark's River entrance. High 3:04 a.m., low 8:08 a.m., high 1:52 p.m., low 9:12 p.m. Apalachicola. High 6:17 a.m., low 9:52 a.m., high 2:41 p.m., low 11:15 p.m. St. Andrews Bay of Panama City. High 8:58 a.m., low 8:20 p.m. Note that the times of high and low tide are 3 minutes earlier at Shell Point than at the St. Mark's River entrance. The average water temperature at Apalachicola was 77.0 degrees. Sunrise and sunset in Tallahassee. May 16, 2026, sunrise 6:43 a.m. Eastern Daylight Time, sunset 8:25 p.m. Eastern Daylight Time. 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The latest weather and forecast information can also be accessed by calling our automated forecast line at 850-942-8851. The current time is 6:13 p.m. Eastern Daylight Time. These are the 6 p.m. Eastern Daylight Time conditions. At the Tallahassee Airport, it was mostly sunny. The temperature was 87 degrees. The wind was southeast at 7 miles an hour. At Florida State University, the temperature was 88 degrees. The wind was south at 9 miles an hour. At Apalachicola, it was mostly sunny. The temperature was 80 degrees. The wind was south at 7 miles an hour.

At Panama City Northwest, it was mostly sunny. The temperature was 82 degrees. The wind was south at 7 miles an hour. At Dothan, it was partly sunny. The temperature was 86 degrees. The wind was southeast at 6 miles an hour. At Albany, it was partly sunny. The temperature was 87 degrees. The wind was east at 3 miles an hour. At Valdosta, it was sunny. Visibility 10 miles. Temperature was 90 degrees, dew point 57. And the pressure was 30.01 inches and falling. Over the marine area, at the buoy south of Apalachicola, winds were west at 6 knots and seas were 2 feet. At the buoy south of Panama City, winds were north at 4 knots. At the buoy south of Pensacola, winds were northeast at 4 knots, and seas were 1 foot. The forecast for the local area. Tonight, mostly cloudy. Lows in the upper 60s. South winds around 5 miles per hour. Sunday, sunny. Highs around 90. South winds 5 to 10 miles per hour. Sunday night, mostly clear. Lows in the upper 60s. South winds 5 to 10 miles per hour, becoming east after midnight. Monday, sunny. Highs in the lower 90s. Southeast winds 5 to 10 miles per hour. Monday night, partly cloudy. Lows in the upper 60s. Southeast winds around 5 miles per hour. Tuesday and Tuesday night, partly cloudy. Highs in the lower 90s. Lows in the lower 70s. Wednesday through Friday night, partly cloudy with a slight chance of showers and thunderstorms. Highs in the lower 90s. Lows in the lower 70s. Chance of rain 20%. Saturday, mostly sunny. A slight chance of showers and thunderstorms in the morning, then a chance of showers and thunderstorms in the afternoon. Highs in the upper 80s. Chance of rain 40%. The coastal waters forecast for the following: waters from Swami River to Apalachicola, Florida, extending from 20 to 60 nautical miles. Coastal waters from Okaloosa, Walton County line to Mexico Beach out to 20 nautical miles. Coastal waters from Mexico Beach to Apalachicola out to 20 nautical miles. Waters from Okaloosa, Walton County line to Mexico Beach 20 to 60 nautical miles. And waters from Mexico Beach to Apalachicola 20 to 60 nautical miles. Rest of tonight, south winds 5 to 10 knots, becoming west this evening, then becoming south. Waves 1 foot or less. Wave detail, east 1 foot at 3 seconds. Protected waters a light chop. Sunday, southeast winds 5 to 10 knots. Waves 1 foot or less. Wave detail, southeast 1 foot at 3 seconds. Protected waters a light chop. Sunday night, southeast winds 5 to 10 knots, becoming east 10 to 15 knots after midnight. Waves 1 foot or less. Wave detail, southeast 1 foot at 3 seconds. Protected waters a moderate chop. Monday, southeast winds 10 to 15 knots. Seas around 3 feet. Wave detail, southeast 3 feet at 4 seconds. Protected waters a moderate chop. Monday night, east winds 5 to 10 knots, increasing to 10 to 15 knots after midnight. Seas around 3 feet. Wave detail, southeast 3 feet at 5 seconds. Protected waters a moderate chop. Tuesday, southeast winds 10 to 15 knots. Seas around 3 feet. Wave detail, south 3 feet at 7 seconds. Protected waters a moderate chop. Tuesday night, east winds 5 to 10 knots. Seas around 3 feet. Protected waters a light chop. Wednesday, southeast winds 5 to 10 knots. Waves 1 foot or less. Protected waters a light chop. Wednesday night, southwest winds 5 to 10 knots, becoming northeast after midnight. Waves 1 foot or less. Protected waters a light chop. Thursday, southeast winds 5 to 10 knots. Waves 1 foot or less. Protected waters a light chop. Thursday night, south winds 5 to 10 knots. Waves 1 foot or less. Protected waters a light chop. The coastal waters forecast for the following: St. Andrews Bay waterways. Rest of tonight, southwest winds 5 to 10 knots early this evening, becoming light and variable. Protected waters a light chop. Sunday, southeast winds around 5 knots, becoming south in the afternoon. Protected waters a light chop. Sunday night, south winds 5 to 10 knots, becoming east after midnight. Protected waters a light chop.
Monday, southeast winds 5 to 10 knots, becoming south in the afternoon. Protected waters, a light chop. A slight chance of showers and thunderstorms in the afternoon. Monday night, south winds 5 to 10 knots, becoming east after midnight. Protected waters, a light chop. A slight chance of showers and thunderstorms in the evening. Tuesday, southeast winds 5 to 10 knots, becoming south in the afternoon. Protected waters, a light chop. Tuesday night, southwest winds 5 to 10 knots, becoming northeast after midnight. Protected waters, a light chop. Wednesday, east winds around 5 knots, becoming south in the afternoon. Protected waters, a light chop. A slight chance of showers in the morning, then a chance of showers and thunderstorms in the afternoon. Wednesday night, southwest winds 5 to 10 knots, becoming northwest after midnight. Protected waters, a light chop. A chance of showers and thunderstorms in the evening. Thursday, east winds around 5 knots, becoming south in the afternoon. Protected waters, a light chop. Thursday night, southwest winds 5 to 10 knots in the evening, becoming light and variable. Protected waters, a light chop. Winds and waves higher in and near thunderstorms. The Tropical Weather Outlook. For the North Atlantic, Caribbean Sea, and the Gulf of America, tropical cyclone formation is not expected during the next 7 days. Tide information for Saturday, May 16, 2026. St. Mark's River entrance. High 3:04 a.m., low 8:08 a.m., high 1:52 p.m., low 9:12 p.m. Apalachicola. High 6:17 a.m., low 9:52 a.m., high 2:41 p.m., low 11:15 p.m. St. Andrews Bay of Panama City. High 8:58 a.m., low 8:20 p.m. Note that the times of high and low tide are 3 minutes earlier at Shell Point than at the St. Mark's River entrance. The average water temperature at Apalachicola was 77.0 degrees. Sunrise and sunset in Tallahassee. May 16, 2026, sunrise 6:43 a.m. Eastern Daylight Time, sunset 8:25 p.m. Eastern Daylight Time. 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The latest weather and forecast information can also be accessed by calling our automated forecast line at 850-942-8851. The current time is 6:21 p.m. Eastern Daylight Time. These are the 6 p.m. Eastern Daylight Time conditions. At the Tallahassee Airport, it was mostly sunny. The temperature was 87 degrees. The wind was southeast at 7 miles an hour. At Florida State University, the temperature was 88 degrees. The wind was south at 9 miles an hour. At Apalachicola, it was mostly sunny. The temperature was 80 degrees. The wind was south at 7 miles an hour. At Panama City Northwest, it was mostly sunny. The temperature was 82 degrees. The wind was south at 7 miles an hour. At Dothan, it was partly sunny. The temperature was 86 degrees. The wind was southeast at 6 miles an hour. At Albany, it was partly sunny. The temperature was 87 degrees. The wind was east at 3 miles an hour. At Valdosta, it was sunny. Visibility 10 miles. Temperature was 90 degrees, dew point 57, and the pressure was 30.01 inches and falling. Over the marine area, at the buoy south of Apalachicola, winds were west at 6 knots and seas were 2 feet. At the buoy south of Panama City, winds were north at 4 knots and seas were 1 foot. At the buoy south of Pensacola, winds were northeast at 4 knots and seas were 1 foot. The forecast for the local area. Tonight, mostly cloudy. Lows in the upper 60s. South winds around 5 miles per hour. Sunday, sunny. Highs around 90. South winds 5 to 10 miles per hour. Sunday night, mostly clear. Lows in the upper 60s. South winds 5 to 10 miles per hour, becoming east after midnight. Monday, sunny. Highs in the lower 90s. Southeast winds 5 to 10 miles per hour. Monday night, partly cloudy. Lows in the upper 60s. Southeast winds around 5 miles per hour. Tuesday and Tuesday night, partly cloudy. Highs in the lower 90s. Lows in the lower 70s. Wednesday through Friday night, partly cloudy with a slight

chance of showers and thunderstorms. Highs in the lower 90s. Lows in the lower 70s. Chance of rain 20%. Saturday, mostly sunny. A slight chance of showers and thunderstorms in the morning, then a chance of showers and thunderstorms in the afternoon. Highs in the upper 80s. Chance of rain 40%. The coastal waters forecast for the following: waters from Suwannee River to Apalachicola, Florida, extending from 20 to 60 nautical miles. Coastal waters from Okaloosa-Walton County line to Mexico Beach out to 20 nautical miles. Coastal waters from Mexico Beach to Apalachicola out to 20 nautical miles. Waters from Okaloosa-Walton County line to Mexico Beach 20 to 60 nautical miles. And waters from Mexico Beach to Apalachicola 20 to 60 nautical miles. Rest of tonight, south winds 5 to 10 knots, becoming west this evening, then becoming south. Waves 1 foot or less. Wave detail, east 1 foot at 3 seconds. Protected waters a light chop. Sunday, southeast winds 5 to 10 knots. Waves 1 foot or less. Wave detail, southeast 1 foot at 3 seconds. Protected waters a light chop. Sunday night, southeast winds 5 to 10 knots, becoming east 10 to 15 knots after midnight. Waves 1 foot or less. Wave detail, southeast 1 foot at 3 seconds. Protected waters a moderate chop. Monday, southeast winds 10 to 15 knots. Seas around 3 feet. Wave detail, southeast 3 feet at 4 seconds. Protected waters a moderate chop. Monday night, east winds 5 to 10 knots, increasing to 10 to 15 knots after midnight. Seas around 3 feet. Wave detail, southeast 3 feet at 5 seconds. Protected waters a moderate chop. Tuesday, southeast winds 10 to 15 knots. Seas around 3 feet. Wave detail, south 3 feet at 7 seconds. Protected waters a moderate chop. Tuesday night, east winds 5 to 10 knots. Seas around 3 feet. Protected waters a light chop. Wednesday, southeast winds 5 to 10 knots. Waves 1 foot or less. Protected waters a light chop. Wednesday night, southwest winds 5 to 10 knots, becoming northeast after midnight. Waves 1 foot or less. Protected waters a light chop. Thursday, southeast winds 5 to 10 knots. Waves 1 foot or less. Protected waters a light chop. Thursday night, south winds 5 to 10 knots. Waves 1 foot or less. Protected waters a light chop. The coastal waters forecast for the following: St. Andrews Bay waterways. Rest of tonight, southwest winds 5 to 10 knots early this evening, becoming light and variable. Protected waters a light chop. Sunday, southeast winds around 5 knots, becoming south in the afternoon. Protected waters a light chop. Sunday night, south winds 5 to 10 knots, becoming east after midnight. Protected waters a light chop. Monday, southeast winds 5 to 10 knots, becoming south in the afternoon. Protected waters a light chop. A slight chance of showers and thunderstorms in the afternoon. Monday night, south winds 5 to 10 knots, becoming east after midnight. Protected waters a light chop. A slight chance of showers and thunderstorms in the evening. Tuesday, southeast winds 5 to 10 knots, becoming south in the afternoon. Protected waters a light chop. Tuesday night, southwest winds 5 to 10 knots, becoming northeast after midnight. Protected waters a light chop. Wednesday, east winds around 5 knots, becoming south in the afternoon. Protected waters a light chop. A slight chance of showers in the morning, then a chance of showers and thunderstorms in the afternoon. Wednesday night, southwest winds 5 to 10 knots, becoming northwest after midnight. Protected waters a light chop. A chance of showers and thunderstorms in the evening. Thursday, east winds around 5 knots, becoming south in the afternoon. Protected waters a light chop. Thursday night, southwest winds 5 to 10 knots in the evening, becoming light and variable. Protected waters a light chop. Winds and waves higher and near thunderstorms. The tropical weather outlook. For the North Atlantic, Caribbean Sea, and the Gulf of America, tropical cyclone formation is not expected during the next 7 days. Tide information for Saturday, May 16, 2026. St. Marks River entrance. High 3:04 a.m., low 8:08 a.m., high 1:52 p.m., low 9:12 p.m. Apalachicola. High 6:17 a.m., low 9:12 p.m.

9:52 a.m., high 2:41 p.m., low 11:15 p.m. St. Andrews Bay of Panama City. High 8:58 a.m., low 8:20 p.m. Note that the times of high and low tide are 3 minutes earlier at Channel Point than at the St. Mark's River entrance. The average water temperature at Apalachicola was 77.0 degrees. Sunrise and sunset in Tallahassee. May 16, 2026, sunrise 6:43 a.m. Eastern Daylight Time, sunset 8:25 p.m. Eastern Daylight Time. 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This broadcast originates from your National Weather Service office in Tallahassee, Florida. The latest weather and forecast information can also be accessed by calling our automated forecast line at 850-942-8851. The current time is 6:29 p.m. Eastern Daylight Time. These are the 6 p.m. Eastern Daylight Time conditions. At the Tallahassee Airport, it was mostly sunny. The temperature was 87 degrees. The wind was southeast at 7 miles an hour. At Florida State University, the temperature was 88 degrees. The wind was south at 9 miles an hour. At Apalachicola, it was mostly sunny. The temperature was 80 degrees. The wind was south at 7 miles an hour. At Panama City Northwest, it was mostly sunny. The temperature was 82 degrees. The wind was south at 7 miles an hour. At Dothan, it was partly sunny. The temperature was 86 degrees. The wind was southeast at 6 miles an hour. At Albany, it was partly sunny. The temperature was 87 degrees. The wind was east at 3 miles an hour. At Valdosta, it was sunny. Visibility 10 miles. Temperature was 90 degrees, dew point 57. And the pressure was 30.01 inches and falling. Over the marine area, at the buoy south of Apalachicola, winds were west at 6 knots and seas were 2 feet. At the buoy south of Panama City, winds were north at 4 knots, and seas were 1 foot. At the buoy south of Pensacola, winds were northeast at 4 knots, and seas were 1 foot. The Tallahassee climate summary for this evening, as of 5 p.m., May 16, 2026. Today's high temperature of 91 degrees occurred at 2:07 p.m. This high was 3 degrees above the normal high of 88. Today's low temperature of 60 degrees occurred at 3:29 a.m. This low was 3 degrees below the normal low of 63. No precipitation fell today, which leaves the monthly total at 3.82 inches. This is 2.45 inches above the normal amount of 1.37 inches for May. The total precipitation for the year still stands at 10.73 inches, which is 8.10 inches below normal. The normal high temperature for tomorrow is 88 degrees, and the normal low is 63. The record high for tomorrow is 96, which occurred in 2025, and the record low is 43, which occurred in 1973. Sunset tonight is at 8:25 p.m. Sunrise tomorrow is at 6:42 a.m. The forecast for the local area. Tonight, mostly cloudy. Lows in the upper 60s. South winds around 5 miles per hour. Sunday, sunny. Highs around 90. South winds 5 to 10 miles per hour. Sunday night, mostly clear. Lows in the upper 60s. South winds 5 to 10 miles per hour, becoming east after midnight. Monday, sunny. Highs in the lower 90s. Southeast winds 5 to 10 miles per hour. Monday night, partly cloudy. Lows in the upper 60s. Southeast winds around 5 miles per hour. Tuesday and Tuesday night, partly cloudy. Highs in the lower 90s. Lows in the lower 70s. Wednesday through Friday night, partly cloudy with a slight chance of showers and thunderstorms. Highs in the lower 90s. Lows in the lower 70s. Chance of rain 20%. Saturday, mostly sunny. A slight chance in the lower 90s. Lows in the lower 70s. Chance of rain 20%. Saturday, mostly sunny. A slight chance of showers and thunderstorms in the morning, then a chance of showers and thunderstorms in the afternoon. Highs in the upper 80s. Chance of rain 40%. The coastal waters forecast for the following: waters from Swami River to Apalachicola, Florida, extending from 20 to 60 nautical miles. Coastal waters from Okaloosa-Walton County line to Mexico Beach out to 20 nautical miles. Coastal waters.

From Mexico Beach to Apalachicola, out to 20 nautical miles. Waters from Okaloosa, Walton County line to Mexico Beach, 20 to 60 nautical miles. And waters from Mexico Beach to Apalachicola, 20 to 60 nautical miles. Rest of tonight, south winds 5 to 10 knots, becoming west this evening, then becoming south. Waves 1 foot or less. Wave detail, east 1 foot at 3 seconds. Protected waters, a light chop. Sunday, southeast winds 5 to 10 knots. Waves 1 foot or less. Wave detail, southeast 1 foot at 3 seconds. Protected waters, a light chop. Sunday night, southeast winds 5 to 10 knots, becoming east 10 to 15 knots after midnight. Waves 1 foot or less. Wave detail, southeast 1 foot at 3 seconds. Protected waters, a moderate chop. Monday, southeast winds 10 to 15 knots. Seas around 3 feet. Wave detail, southeast 3 feet at 4 seconds. Protected waters, a moderate chop. Monday night, east winds 5 to 10 knots, increasing to 10 to 15 knots after midnight. Seas around 3 feet. Wave detail, southeast 3 feet at 5 seconds. Protected waters, a moderate chop. Tuesday, southeast winds 10 to 15 knots. Seas around 3 feet. Wave detail, south 3 feet at 7 seconds. Protected waters, a moderate chop. Tuesday night, east winds 5 to 10 knots. Seas around 3 feet. Protected waters, a light chop. Wednesday, southeast winds 5 to 10 knots. Waves 1 foot or less. Protected waters, a light chop. Wednesday night, southwest winds 5 to 10 knots, becoming northeast after midnight. Waves 1 foot or less. Protected waters, a light chop. Thursday, southeast winds 5 to 10 knots. Waves 1 foot or less. Protected waters, a light chop. Thursday night, south winds 5 to 10 knots. Waves 1 foot or less. Protected waters, a light chop. The coastal waters forecast for the following St. Andrews Bay waterways. Rest of tonight, southwest winds 5 to 10 knots early this evening, becoming light and variable. Protected waters, a light chop. Sunday, southeast winds around 5 knots, becoming south in the afternoon. Protected waters, a light chop. Sunday night, south winds 5 to 10 knots, becoming east after midnight. Protected waters, a light chop. Monday, southeast winds 5 to 10 knots, becoming south in the afternoon. Protected waters, a light chop. A slight chance of showers and thunderstorms in the afternoon. Monday night, south winds 5 to 10 knots, becoming east after midnight. Protected waters, a light chop. A slight chance of showers and thunderstorms in the evening. Tuesday, southeast winds 5 to 10 knots, becoming south in the afternoon. Protected waters, a light chop. Tuesday night, southwest winds 5 to 10 knots, becoming northeast after midnight. Protected waters, a light chop. Wednesday, east winds around 5 knots, becoming south in the afternoon. Protected waters, a light chop. A slight chance of showers in the morning, then a chance of showers and thunderstorms in the afternoon. Wednesday night, southwest winds 5 to 10 knots, becoming northwest after midnight. Protected waters, a light chop. A chance of showers and thunderstorms in the evening. Thursday, east winds around 5 knots, becoming south in the afternoon. Protected waters, a light chop. Thursday night, southwest winds 5 to 10 knots in the evening, becoming light and variable. Protected waters, a light chop. Winds and waves higher in and near thunderstorms. The tropical weather outlook. For the North Atlantic, Caribbean Sea, and the Gulf of America, tropical cyclone formation is not expected during the next 7 days. Tide information for Saturday, May 16, 2026. St. Mark's River entrance. High 3:04 a.m., low 8:08 a.m., high 1:52 p.m., low 9:12 p.m. Apalachicola. High 6:17 a.m., low 9:52 a.m., high 2:41 p.m., low 11:15 p.m. St. Andrews Bay at Panama City. High 8:58 a.m., low 8:20 p.m. Note that the times of high and low tide are 3 minutes earlier at Shell Point than at the St. Mark's River entrance. The average water temperature at Apalachicola was 77.0 degrees. Sunrise and sunset in Tallahassee. May 16, 2026. Sunrise 6:43 a.m. Eastern Daylight Time, sunset 8:25 p.m. Eastern Daylight Time.
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The latest weather and forecast information can also be accessed by calling our automated forecast line at 850-942-8851. The current time is 6:38 p.m. Eastern Daylight Time. These are the 6 p.m. Eastern Daylight Time conditions. At the Tallahassee Airport, it was mostly sunny. The temperature was 87 degrees. The wind was southeast at 7 miles an hour. At Florida State University, the temperature was 88 degrees. The wind was south at 9 miles an hour. At Apalachicola, it was mostly sunny. The temperature was 80 degrees. The wind was south at 7 miles an hour. At Panama City Northwest, it was mostly sunny. The temperature was 82 degrees. The wind was south at 7 miles an hour. At Dothan, it was partly sunny. The temperature was 86 degrees. The wind was southeast at 6 miles an hour. At Albany, it was partly sunny. The temperature was 87 degrees. The wind was east at 3 miles an hour. At Valdosta, it was sunny. Visibility 10 miles. Temperature was 90 degrees, dew point 57. And the pressure was 30.01 inches and falling. Over the marine area, at the buoy south of Apalachicola, winds were west at 6 knots and seas were 2 feet. At the buoy south of Panama City, winds were north at 4 knots and seas were 1 foot. At the buoy south of Pensacola, winds were northeast at 4 knots and seas were 1 foot. The forecast for the local area. Tonight, mostly cloudy. Lows in the upper 60s. South winds around 5 miles per hour. Sunday, sunny. Highs around 90. South winds 5 to 10 miles per hour. Sunday night, mostly clear. Lows in the upper 60s. South winds 5 to 10 miles per hour, becoming east after midnight. Monday, sunny. Highs in the lower 90s. Southeast winds 5 to 10 miles per hour. Monday night, partly cloudy. Lows in the upper 60s. Southeast winds around 5 miles per hour. Tuesday and Tuesday night, partly cloudy. Highs in the lower 90s. Lows in the lower 70s. Wednesday through Friday night, partly cloudy with a slight chance of showers and thunderstorms. Highs in the lower 90s. Lows in the lower 70s. Chance of rain 20%. Saturday, mostly sunny. A slight chance of showers and thunderstorms in the morning, then a chance of showers and thunderstorms in the afternoon. Highs in the upper 80s. Chance of rain 40%. The coastal waters forecast for the following: waters from Suwannee River to Apalachicola, Florida, extending from 20 to 60 nautical miles. Coastal waters from Okaloosa-Walton County line to Mexico Beach out to 20 nautical miles. Coastal waters from Mexico Beach to Apalachicola out to 20 nautical miles. Waters from Okaloosa-Walton County line to Mexico Beach 20 to 60 nautical miles. And waters from Mexico Beach to Apalachicola 20 to 60 nautical miles. Rest of tonight, south winds 5 to 10 knots, becoming west this evening, then becoming south. Waves 1 foot or less. Wave detail, east 1 foot at 3 seconds. Protected waters, a light chop. Sunday, southeast winds 5 to 10 knots. Waves 1 foot or less. Wave detail, southeast 1 foot at 3 seconds. Protected waters, a light chop. Sunday night, southeast winds 5 to 10 knots, becoming east 10 to 15 knots after midnight. Waves 1 foot or less. Wave detail, southeast 1 foot at 3 seconds. Protected waters, a moderate chop. Monday, southeast winds 10 to 15 knots. Seas around 3 feet. Wave detail, southeast 3 feet at 4 seconds. Protected waters, a moderate chop. Monday night, east winds 5 to 10 knots, increasing to 10 to 15 knots after midnight. Seas around 3 feet. Wave detail, southeast 3 feet at 5 seconds. Protected waters, a moderate chop. Tuesday, southeast winds 10 to 15 knots. Seas around 3 feet. Wave detail, south 3 feet at 7 seconds. Protected waters, a moderate chop. Tuesday night, east winds 5 to 10 knots. Seas around 3 feet. Protected waters, a light chop. Wednesday, southeast winds 5 to 10 knots. Waves 1 foot or less.
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Wednesday night. Southwest winds 5 to 10 knots, becoming northeast after midnight. Waves 1 foot or less. Protected waters, a light chop. Thursday, southeast winds 5 to 10 knots. Waves 1 foot or less. Protected waters, a light chop. Thursday night, south winds 5 to 10 knots. Waves 1 foot or less. Protected waters, a light chop. The coastal waters forecast for the following St. Andrews Bay waterways. Rest of tonight, southwest winds 5 to 10 knots early this evening, becoming light and variable. Protected waters, a light chop. Sunday, southeast winds around 5 knots, becoming south in the afternoon. Protected waters, a light chop. Sunday night, south winds 5 to 10 knots, becoming east after midnight. Protected waters, a light chop. Monday, southeast winds 5 to 10 knots, becoming south in the afternoon. Protected waters, a light chop. A slight chance of showers and thunderstorms in the afternoon. Monday night, south winds 5 to 10 knots, becoming east after midnight. Protected waters, a light chop. A slight chance of showers and thunderstorms in the evening. Tuesday, southeast winds 5 to 10 knots, becoming south in the afternoon. Protected waters, a light chop. Tuesday night, southwest winds 5 to 10 knots, becoming northeast after midnight. Protected waters, a light chop. Wednesday, east winds around 5 knots, becoming south in the afternoon. Protected waters, a light chop. A slight chance of showers in the morning, then a chance of showers and thunderstorms in the afternoon. Wednesday night, southwest winds 5 to 10 knots, becoming northwest after midnight. Protected waters, a light chop. A chance of showers and thunderstorms in the evening. Thursday, east winds around 5 knots, becoming south in the afternoon. Protected waters, a light chop. Thursday night, southwest winds 5 to 10 knots in the evening, becoming light and variable. Protected waters, a light chop. Winds and waves higher and near thunderstorms. The Tropical Weather Outlook. For the North Atlantic, Caribbean Sea, and the Gulf of America, tropical cyclone formation is not expected during the next 7 days. Tide information for Saturday, May 16, 2026. St. Mark's River entrance. High 3:04 a.m., low 8:08 a.m., high 1:52 p.m., low 9:12 p.m. Apalachicola. High 6:17 a.m., low 9:52 a.m., high 2:41 p.m., low 11:15 p.m. St. Andrews Bay of Panama City. High 8:58 a.m., low 8:20 p.m. Note that the times of high and low tide are 3 minutes earlier at Channel Point than at the St. Mark's River entrance. The average water temperature at Apalachicola was 77.0 degrees. Sunrise and sunset in Tallahassee. May 16, 2026, sunrise 6:43 a.m. Eastern Daylight Time, sunset 8:25 p.m. Eastern Daylight Time. 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The latest weather and forecast information can also be accessed by calling our automated forecast line at 850-942-8851. The current time is 6:47 p.m. Eastern Daylight Time. These are the 6 p.m. Eastern Daylight Time conditions. At the Tallahassee Airport, it was mostly sunny. The temperature was 87 degrees. The wind was southeast at 7 miles an hour. At Florida State University, the temperature was 88 degrees. The wind was south at 9 miles an hour. At Apalachicola, it was mostly sunny. The temperature was 80 degrees. The wind was south at 7 miles an hour. At Panama City Northwest, it was mostly sunny. The temperature was 82 degrees. The wind was south at 7 miles an hour. At Dothan, it was partly sunny. The temperature was 86 degrees. The wind was southeast at 6 miles an hour. At Albany, it was partly sunny. The temperature was 87 degrees. The wind was east at 3 miles an hour. At Valdosta, it was sunny. Visibility 10 miles. Temperature was 90 degrees, dew point 57. And the pressure was 30.01 inches and falling. Over the marine area, at the buoy south of Apalachicola, winds were west at 6 knots and seas were 2 feet. At the buoy south of Panama City, winds were north at 4 knots and seas were 1 foot. At the buoy south of Pensacola, winds were north.

east at 4 knots, and seas were 1 foot. The forecast for the local area. Tonight, mostly cloudy. Lows in the upper 60s. South winds around 5 miles per hour. Sunday, sunny. Highs around 90. South winds 5 to 10 miles per hour. Sunday night, mostly clear. Lows in the upper 60s. South winds 5 to 10 miles per hour, becoming east after midnight. Monday, sunny. Highs in the lower 90s. Southeast winds 5 to 10 miles per hour. Monday night, partly cloudy. Lows in the upper 60s. Southeast winds around 5 miles per hour. Tuesday and Tuesday night, partly cloudy. Highs in the lower 90s. Lows in the lower 70s. Wednesday through Friday night, partly cloudy with a slight chance of showers and thunderstorms. Highs in the lower 90s. Lows in the lower 70s. Chance of rain 20%. Saturday, mostly sunny. A slight chance of showers and thunderstorms in the morning, then a chance of showers and thunderstorms in the afternoon. Highs in the upper 80s. Chance of rain 40%. The coastal waters forecast for the following waters from Suwannee River to Apalachicola, Florida, extending from 20 to 60 nautical miles. Coastal waters from Okaloosa Walton County line to Mexico Beach out to 20 nautical miles. Coastal waters from Mexico Beach to Apalachicola out to 20 nautical miles. Waters from Okaloosa Walton County line to Mexico Beach 20 to 60 nautical miles. And waters from Mexico Beach to Apalachicola 20 to 60 nautical miles. Rest of tonight, south winds 5 to 10 knots, becoming west this evening, then becoming south. Waves 1 foot or less. Wave detail, east 1 foot at 3 seconds. Protected waters a light chop. Sunday, southeast winds 5 to 10 knots. Waves 1 foot or less. Wave detail, southeast 1 foot at 3 seconds. Protected waters a light chop. Sunday night, southeast winds 5 to 10 knots, becoming east 10 to 15 knots after midnight. Waves 1 foot or less. Wave detail, southeast 1 foot at 3 seconds. Protected waters a moderate chop. Monday, southeast winds 10 to 15 knots. Seas around 3 feet. Wave detail, southeast 3 feet at 4 seconds. Protected waters a moderate chop. Monday night, east winds 5 to 10 knots, increasing to 10 to 15 knots after midnight. Seas around 3 feet. Wave detail, southeast 3 feet at 5 seconds. Protected waters a moderate chop. Tuesday, southeast winds 10 to 15 knots. Seas around 3 feet. Wave detail, south 3 feet at 7 seconds. Protected waters a moderate chop. Tuesday night, east winds 5 to 10 knots. Seas around 3 feet. Protected waters a light chop. Wednesday, southeast winds 5 to 10 knots. Waves 1 foot or less. Protected waters a light chop. Wednesday night, southwest winds 5 to 10 knots, becoming northeast after midnight. Waves 1 foot or less. Protected waters a light chop. Thursday, southeast winds 5 to 10 knots. Waves 1 foot or less. Protected waters a light chop. Thursday night, south winds 5 to 10 knots. Waves 1 foot or less. Protected waters a light chop. The coastal waters forecast for the following St. Andrews Bay waterways. Rest of tonight, southwest winds 5 to 10 knots early this evening, becoming light and variable. Protected waters a light chop. Sunday, southeast winds around 5 knots, becoming south in the afternoon. Protected waters a light chop. Sunday night, south winds 5 to 10 knots, becoming east after midnight. Protected waters a light chop. Monday, southeast winds 5 to 10 knots, becoming south in the afternoon. Protected waters a light chop. A slight chance of showers and thunderstorms in the afternoon. Monday night, south winds 5 to 10 knots, becoming east after midnight. Protected waters a light chop. A slight chance of showers and thunderstorms in the evening. Tuesday, southeast winds 5 to 10 knots, becoming south in the afternoon. Protected waters a light chop. Tuesday night, southwest winds 5 to 10 knots, becoming northeast after midnight. Protected waters a light chop. Wednesday, east winds around 5 knots, becoming south in the afternoon. Protected waters a light chop. A slight chance of showers in the morning, then a chance of showers and thunderstorms in the afternoon. Wednesday night, southwest winds

5 to 10 knots, becoming northwest after midnight. Protected waters, a light chop. A chance of showers and thunderstorms in the evening. Thursday, east winds around 5 knots, becoming south in the afternoon. Protected waters, a light chop. Thursday night, southwest winds 5 to 10 knots in the evening, becoming light and variable. Protected waters, a light chop. Winds and waves higher and near thunderstorms. The tropical weather outlook. For the North Atlantic, Caribbean Sea, and the Gulf of America, tropical cyclone formation is not expected during the next 7 days. Tide information for Saturday, May 16, 2026. St. Mark's River entrance. High 3:04 a.m., low 8:08 a.m., high 1:52 p.m., low 9:12 p.m. Apalachicola. High 6:17 a.m., low 9:52 a.m., high 2:41 p.m., low 11:15 p.m. St. Andrews Bay of Panama City. High 8:58 a.m., low 8:20 p.m. Note that the times of high and low tide are 3 minutes earlier at Shell Point than at the St. Mark's River entrance. The average water temperature at Apalachicola was 77.0 degrees. Sunrise and sunset in Tallahassee. May 16, 2026, sunrise 6:43 a.m. Eastern Daylight Time, sunset 8:25 p.m. Eastern Daylight Time. 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The latest weather and forecast information can also be accessed by calling our automated forecast line at 850-942-8851. The current time is 6:55 p.m. Eastern Daylight Time. These are the 6 p.m. Eastern Daylight Time conditions. At the Tallahassee Airport, it was mostly sunny. The temperature was 87 degrees. The wind was southeast at 7 miles an hour. At Florida State University, the temperature was 88 degrees. The wind was south at 9 miles an hour. At Apalachicola, it was mostly sunny. The temperature was 80 degrees. The wind was south at 7 miles an hour. At Panama City Northwest, it was mostly sunny. The temperature was 82 degrees. The wind was south at 7 miles an hour. At Dothan, it was partly sunny. The temperature was 86 degrees. The wind was southeast at 6 miles an hour. At Albany, it was partly sunny. The temperature was 87 degrees. The wind was east at 3 miles an hour. At Valdosta, it was sunny. Visibility 10 miles. Temperature was 90 degrees, dew point 57. And the pressure was 30.01 inches and falling. Over the marine area, at the buoy south of Apalachicola, winds were west at 6 knots and seas were 2 feet. At the buoy south of Panama City, winds were north at 4 knots, and seas were 1 foot. At the buoy south of Pensacola, winds were northeast at 4 knots, and seas were 1 foot. The forecast for the local area. Tonight, mostly cloudy. Lows in the upper 60s. South winds around 5 miles per hour. Sunday, sunny. Highs around 90. South winds 5 to 10 miles per hour. Sunday night, mostly clear. Lows in the upper 60s. South winds 5 to 10 miles per hour, becoming east after midnight. Monday, sunny. Highs in the lower 90s. Southeast winds 5 to 10 miles per hour. Monday night, partly cloudy. Lows in the upper 60s. Southeast winds around 5 miles per hour. Tuesday and Tuesday night, partly cloudy. Highs in the lower 90s. Lows in the lower 70s. Wednesday through Friday night, partly cloudy with a slight chance of showers and thunderstorms. Highs in the lower 90s. Lows in the lower 70s. Chance of rain 20%. Saturday, mostly sunny. A slight chance of showers and thunderstorms in the morning, then a chance of showers and thunderstorms in the afternoon. Highs in the upper 80s. Chance of rain 40%. The coastal waters forecast for the following waters from Suwannee River to Apalachicola, Florida, extending from 20 to 60 nautical miles, coastal waters from Okaloosa-Walton County line to Mexico Beach out to 20 nautical miles, coastal waters from Mexico Beach to Apalachicola out to 20 nautical miles, waters from Okaloosa-Walton County line to Mexico Beach 20 to 60 nautical miles, and waters from Mexico Beach to Apalachicola 20 to 60 nautical miles. Rest of tonight,
south winds 5 to 10 knots, becoming west this evening, then becoming south. Waves 1 foot or less. Wave detail, east 1 foot at 3 seconds. Protected waters a light chop. Sunday, southeast winds 5 to 10 knots. Waves 1 foot or less. Wave detail, southeast 1 foot at 3 seconds. Protected waters a light chop. Sunday night, southeast winds 5 to 10 knots, becoming east 10 to 15 knots after midnight. Waves 1 foot or less. Wave detail, southeast 1 foot at 3 seconds. Protected waters a moderate chop. Monday, southeast winds 10 to 15 knots. Seas around 3 feet. Wave detail, southeast 3 feet at 4 seconds. Protected waters a moderate chop. Monday night, east winds 5 to 10 knots, increasing to 10 to 15 knots after midnight. Seas around 3 feet. Wave detail, southeast 3 feet at 5 seconds. Protected waters a moderate chop. Tuesday, southeast winds 10 to 15 knots. Seas around 3 feet. Wave detail, south 3 feet at 7 seconds. Protected waters a moderate chop. Tuesday night, east winds 5 to 10 knots. Seas around 3 feet. Protected waters a light chop. Wednesday, southeast winds 5 to 10 knots. Waves 1 foot or less. Protected waters a light chop. Wednesday night, southwest winds 5 to 10 knots, becoming northeast after midnight. Waves 1 foot or less. Protected waters a light chop. Thursday, southeast winds 5 to 10 knots. Waves 1 foot or less. Protected waters a light chop. Thursday night, south winds 5 to 10 knots. Waves 1 foot or less. Protected waters a light chop. The Tallahassee climate summary for this evening, as of 5 p.m., May 16, 2026. Today's high temperature of 91 degrees occurred at 2:07 p.m. This high was 3 degrees above the normal high of 88. Today's low temperature of 60 degrees occurred at 3:29 a.m. This low was 3 degrees below the normal low of 63. No precipitation fell today, which leaves the monthly total at 3.82 inches. This is 2.45 inches above the normal amount of 1.37 inches for May. The total precipitation for the year still stands at 10.73 inches, which is 8.10 inches below normal. The normal high temperature for tomorrow is 88 degrees, and the normal low is 63. The record high for tomorrow is 96, which occurred in 2025, and the record low is 43, which occurred in 1973. Sunset tonight is at 8:25 p.m. Sunrise tomorrow is at 6:42 a.m. The coastal waters forecast for the following St. Andrews Bay waterways. West of tonight, southwest winds 5 to 10 knots early this evening, becoming light and variable. Protected waters a light chop. Sunday, southeast winds around 5 knots, becoming south in the afternoon. Protected waters a light chop. Sunday night, south winds 5 to 10 knots, becoming east after midnight. Protected waters a light chop. Monday, southeast winds 5 to 10 knots, becoming south in the afternoon. Protected waters a light chop. A slight chance of showers and thunderstorms in the afternoon. Monday night, south winds 5 to 10 knots, becoming east after midnight. Protected waters a light chop. A slight chance of showers and thunderstorms in the evening. Tuesday, southeast winds 5 to 10 knots, becoming south in the afternoon. Protected waters a light chop. Tuesday night, southwest winds 5 to 10 knots, becoming northeast after midnight. Protected waters a light chop. Wednesday, east winds around 5 knots, becoming south in the afternoon. Protected waters a light chop. A slight chance of showers in the morning, then a chance of showers and thunderstorms in the afternoon. Wednesday night, southwest winds 5 to 10 knots, becoming northwest after midnight. Protected waters a light chop. A chance of showers and thunderstorms in the evening. Thursday, east winds around 5 knots, becoming south in the afternoon. Protected waters a light chop. Thursday night, southwest winds 5 to 10 knots in the evening, becoming light and variable. Protected waters a light chop. Winds and waves higher and near thunderstorms. The Tropical Weather Outlook. For the North Atlantic, Caribbean Sea and the Gulf of America, tropical cyclone formation is not expected during the next 7 days. Tide information for Saturday, May 16, 2026.
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3:04 a.m., low 8:08 a.m., high 1:52 p.m., low 9:12 p.m. Apalachicola. High 6:17 a.m., low 9:52 a.m., high 2:41 p.m., low 11:15 p.m. St. Andrews Bay at Panama City. High 8:58 a.m., low 8:20 p.m. Note that the times of high and low tide are 3 minutes earlier at Shell Point than at the St. Mark's River entrance. The average water temperature at Apalachicola was 77.0 degrees. Sunrise and sunset in Tallahassee. May 16, 2026, sunrise 6:43 a.m. Eastern Daylight Time, sunset 8:25 p.m. Eastern Daylight Time. 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This broadcast originates from your National Weather Service office in Tallahassee, Florida. The latest weather and forecast information can also be accessed by calling our automated forecast line at 850-942-8851. The current time is 7:04 p.m. Eastern Daylight Time. These are the 7 p.m. Eastern Daylight Time conditions. At the Tallahassee Airport, it was mostly sunny. The temperature was 86 degrees. The wind was south at 5 miles an hour. The report from Florida State University was not available. At Apalachicola, it was mostly sunny. The temperature was 79 degrees. The wind was south at 7 miles an hour. At Panama City Northwest, it was mostly sunny. The temperature was 81 degrees. The wind was south at 10 miles an hour. At Dothan, it was partly sunny. The temperature was 86 degrees. The wind was southeast at 7 miles an hour. At Albany, it was partly sunny. The temperature was 86 degrees. The wind was east at 6 miles an hour. At Valdosta, it was sunny. The temperature was 86 degrees. The wind was east at 5 miles an hour. Over the marine area, at the buoy south of Apalachicola, winds were west at 6 knots. At the buoy south of Panama City, winds were northeast at 2 knots. At the buoy south of Pensacola, winds were east at 4 knots. The forecast for the local area. Tonight, mostly cloudy. Lows in the upper 60s. South winds around 5 miles per hour. Sunday, sunny. Highs around 90. South winds 5 to 10 miles per hour. Sunday night, mostly clear. Lows in the upper 60s. South winds 5 to 10 miles per hour, becoming east after midnight. Monday, sunny. Highs in the lower 90s. Southeast winds 5 to 10 miles per hour. Monday night, partly cloudy. Lows in the upper 60s. Southeast winds around 5 miles per hour. Tuesday and Tuesday night, partly cloudy. Highs in the lower 90s. Lows in the lower 70s. Wednesday through Friday night, partly cloudy with a slight chance of showers and thunderstorms. Highs in the lower 90s. Lows in the lower 70s. Chance of rain 20%. Saturday, mostly sunny. A slight chance of showers and thunderstorms in the morning, then a chance of showers and thunderstorms in the afternoon. Highs in the upper 80s. Chance of rain 40%. The coastal waters forecast for the following: waters from Swanee River to Apalachicola, Florida, extending from 20 to 60 nautical miles. Coastal waters from Okaloosa, Walton County line to Mexico Beach out to 20 nautical miles. Coastal waters from Mexico Beach to Apalachicola out to 20 nautical miles. Waters from Okaloosa, Walton County line to Mexico Beach 20 to 60 nautical miles. And waters from Mexico Beach to Apalachicola 20 to 60 nautical miles. Rest of tonight, south winds 5 to 10 knots, becoming west this evening, then becoming south. Waves 1 foot or less. Wave detail, east 1 foot at 3 seconds. Protected waters, a light chop. Sunday, southeast winds 5 to 10 knots. Waves 1 foot or less. Wave detail, southeast 1 foot at 3 seconds. Protected waters, a light chop. Sunday night, southeast winds 5 to 10 knots, becoming east 10 to 15 knots after midnight. Waves 1 foot or less. Wave detail, southeast 1 foot at 3 seconds. Protected waters, a moderate chop. Monday, southeast winds 10 to 15 knots. Seas around 3 feet. Wave detail, southeast 3 feet at 4 seconds. Protected waters, a moderate chop. Monday night, east winds 5 to 10 knots, increasing to 10 to 15 knots after midnight.

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Protected waters, a light shop. Thursday, southeast winds 5 to 10 knots. Waves 1 foot or less. Protected waters, a light shop. Thursday night, south winds 5 to 10 knots. Waves 1 foot or less. Protected waters, a light shop. The coastal waters forecast for the following St. Andrews Bay waterways. Rest of tonight, southwest winds 5 to 10 knots early this evening, becoming light and variable. Protected waters, a light shop. Sunday, southeast winds around 5 knots, becoming south in the afternoon. Protected waters, a light shop. Sunday night, south winds 5 to 10 knots, becoming east after midnight. Protected waters, a light shop. Monday, southeast winds 5 to 10 knots, becoming south in the afternoon. Protected waters, a light shop. A slight chance of showers and thunderstorms in the afternoon. Monday night, south winds 5 to 10 knots, becoming east after midnight. Protected waters, a light shop. A slight chance of showers and thunderstorms in the evening. Tuesday, southeast winds 5 to 10 knots, becoming south in the afternoon. Protected waters, a light shop. Tuesday night, southwest winds 5 to 10 knots, becoming northeast after midnight. Protected waters, a light shop. Wednesday, east winds around 5 knots, becoming south in the afternoon. Protected waters, a light shop. A slight chance of showers in the morning, then a chance of showers and thunderstorms in the afternoon. Wednesday night, southwest winds 5 to 10 knots, becoming northwest after midnight. Protected waters, a light shop. A chance of showers and thunderstorms in the evening. Thursday, east winds around 5 knots, becoming south in the afternoon. Protected waters, a light shop. Thursday night, southwest winds 5 to 10 knots in the evening, becoming light and variable. Protected waters, a light shop. Winds and waves higher and near thunderstorms. Tide information for Saturday, May 16, 2026. St. Mark's River entrance. High 3:04 a.m., low 8:08 a.m., high 1:52 p.m., low 9:12 p.m. Apalachicola. High 6:17 a.m., low 9:52 a.m., high 2:41 p.m., low 11:15 p.m. St. Andrews Bay of Panama City. High 8:58 a.m., low 8:20 p.m. Note that the times of high and low tide are 3 minutes earlier at Shell Point than at the St. Mark's River entrance. The average water temperature at Apalachicola was 77.0 degrees. Sunrise and sunset in Tallahassee. May 16, 2026, sunrise 6:43 a.m. Eastern Daylight Time, sunset 8:25 p.m. Eastern Daylight Time. 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The latest weather and forecast information can also be accessed by calling our automated forecast line at 850-942-8851. The current time is 7:12 p.m. Eastern Daylight Time. These are the 7 p.m. Eastern Daylight Time conditions. At the Tallahassee Airport, it was mostly sunny. The temperature was 86 degrees. The wind was south at 5 miles an hour. At Florida State University, the temperature was 86 degrees. The wind was south at 6 miles an hour. At Apalachicola, it was mostly sunny. The temperature was 79 degrees. The wind was south at 7 miles an hour. At Panama City Northwest, it was mostly sunny. The temperature was 81 degrees. The wind was south at 10 miles an hour. At Dothan, it was partly sunny. The temperature was 86 degrees. The wind was southeast at 7 miles an hour. At Albany, it was partly sunny. The temperature was 86 degrees. The wind was east at 6 miles an hour. At Valdosta, it was sunny. The temperature was 86 degrees. The wind was east at 5 miles an hour. Over the marine area, at the buoys south of Apalachicola, winds were west at 6 knots and seas were 1 foot. At the buoys south of Panama City, winds were northeast at 2 knots. At the buoys south of Pensacola, winds were east at 2 knots and seas were 1 foot. The forecast for the local area. Tonight, mostly cloudy. Lows in the upper 60s. South winds around 5 miles per hour. Sunday, sunny. Highs around 90. South winds 5 to 10 miles per hour. Sunday night, mostly clear.

Lows in the upper 60s. South winds 5 to 10 miles per hour, becoming east after midnight. Monday, sunny. Highs in the lower 90s. Southeast winds 5 to 10 miles per hour. Monday night, partly cloudy. Lows in the upper 60s. Southeast winds around 5 miles per hour. Tuesday and Tuesday night, partly cloudy. Highs in the lower 90s. Lows in the lower 70s. Wednesday through Friday night, partly cloudy with a slight chance of showers and thunderstorms. Highs in the lower 90s. Lows in the lower 70s. Chance of rain 20%. Saturday, mostly sunny. A slight chance of showers and thunderstorms in the morning, then a chance of showers and thunderstorms in the afternoon. Highs in the upper 80s. Chance of rain 40%. The coastal waters forecast for the following waters from Suwannee River to Apalachicola, Florida, extending from 20 to 60 nautical miles. Coastal waters from Okaloosa, Walton County line to Mexico Beach out to 20 nautical miles. Coastal waters from Mexico Beach to Apalachicola out to 20 nautical miles. Waters from Okaloosa, Walton County line to Mexico Beach 20 to 60 nautical miles. And waters from Mexico Beach to Apalachicola 20 to 60 nautical miles. Rest of tonight, south winds 5 to 10 knots, becoming west this evening, then becoming south. Waves 1 foot or less. Wave detail, east 1 foot at 3 seconds. Protected waters a light chop. Sunday, southeast winds 5 to 10 knots. Waves 1 foot or less. Wave detail, southeast 1 foot at 3 seconds. Protected waters a light chop. Sunday night, southeast winds 5 to 10 knots, becoming east 10 to 15 knots after midnight. Waves 1 foot or less. Wave detail, southeast 1 foot at 3 seconds. Protected waters a moderate chop. Monday, southeast winds 10 to 15 knots. Seas around 3 feet. Wave detail, southeast 3 feet at 4 seconds. Protected waters a moderate chop. Monday night, east winds 5 to 10 knots, increasing to 10 to 15 knots after midnight. Seas around 3 feet. Wave detail, southeast 3 feet at 5 seconds. Protected waters a moderate chop. Tuesday, southeast winds 10 to 15 knots. Seas around 3 feet. Wave detail, south 3 feet at 7 seconds. Protected waters a moderate chop. Tuesday night, east winds 5 to 10 knots. Seas around 3 feet. Protected waters a light chop. Wednesday, southeast winds 5 to 10 knots. Waves 1 foot or less. Protected waters a light chop. Wednesday night, southwest winds 5 to 10 knots, becoming northeast after midnight. Waves 1 foot or less. Protected waters a light chop. Thursday, southeast winds 5 to 10 knots. Waves 1 foot or less. Protected waters a light chop. Thursday night, south winds 5 to 10 knots. Waves 1 foot or less. Protected waters a light chop. The coastal waters forecast for the following St. Andrews Bay waterways. Rest of tonight, southwest winds 5 to 10 knots early this evening, becoming light and variable. Protected waters a light chop. Sunday, southeast winds around 5 knots, becoming south in the afternoon. Protected waters a light chop. Sunday night, south winds 5 to 10 knots, becoming east after midnight. Protected waters a light chop. Monday, southeast winds 5 to 10 knots, becoming south in the afternoon. Protected waters a light chop. A slight chance of showers and thunderstorms in the afternoon. Monday night, south winds 5 to 10 knots, becoming east after midnight. Protected waters a light chop. A slight chance of showers and thunderstorms in the evening. Tuesday, southeast winds 5 to 10 knots, becoming south in the afternoon. Protected waters a light chop. Tuesday night, southwest winds 5 to 10 knots, becoming northeast after midnight. Protected waters a light chop. Wednesday, east winds around 5 knots, becoming south in the afternoon. Protected waters a light chop. A slight chance of showers in the morning, then a chance of showers and thunderstorms in the afternoon. Wednesday night, southwest winds 5 to 10 knots, becoming northwest after midnight. Protected waters a light chop. A chance of showers and thunderstorms in the evening. Thursday, east winds around 5 knots, becoming south in the afternoon. Protected waters a light chop. Thursday night, southwest winds 5 to 10 knots in the evening, becoming light and variable.

Protected water is a light shop. Winds and waves higher and near thunderstorms. The tropical weather outlook. For the North Atlantic, Caribbean Sea, and the Gulf of America, tropical cyclone formation is not expected during the next 7 days. Tide information for Saturday, May 16, 2026. St. Mark's River entrance. High 3:04 a.m., low 8:08 a.m., high 1:52 p.m., low 9:12 p.m. Apalachicola. High 6:17 a.m., low 9:52 a.m., high 2:41 p.m., low 11:15 p.m. St. Andrews Bay of Panama City. High 8:58 a.m., low 8:20 p.m. Note that the times of high and low tide are 3 minutes earlier at Shell Point than at the St. Mark's River entrance. The average water temperature at Apalachicola was 77.0 degrees. Sunrise and sunset in Tallahassee. May 16, 2026, sunrise 6:43 a.m. Eastern Daylight Time, sunset 8:25 p.m. Eastern Daylight Time. 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The latest weather and forecast information can also be accessed by calling our automated forecast line at 850-942-8851. The current time is 7:20 p.m. Eastern Daylight Time. These are the 7 p.m. Eastern Daylight Time conditions. At the Tallahassee Airport, it was mostly sunny. The temperature was 86 degrees. The wind was south at 5 miles an hour. At Florida State University, the temperature was 86 degrees. The wind was south at 6 miles an hour. At Apalachicola, it was mostly sunny. The temperature was 79 degrees. The wind was south at 7 miles an hour. At Panama City Northwest, it was mostly sunny. The temperature was 81 degrees. The wind was south at 10 miles an hour. At Dothan, it was partly sunny. The temperature was 86 degrees. The wind was southeast at 7 miles an hour. At Albany, it was partly sunny. The temperature was 86 degrees. The wind was east at 6 miles an hour. At Valdosta, it was sunny. The temperature was 86 degrees. The wind was east at 5 miles an hour. Over the marine area, at the buoy south of Apalachicola, winds were west at 6 knots and seas were 1 foot. At the buoy south of Panama City, winds were north at 2 knots and seas were 1 foot. At the buoy south of Pensacola, winds were east at 2 knots and seas were 1 foot. The forecast for the local area. Tonight, mostly cloudy. Lows in the upper 60s. South winds around 5 miles per hour. Sunday, sunny. Highs around 90. South winds 5 to 10 miles per hour. Sunday night, mostly clear. Lows in the upper 60s. South winds 5 to 10 miles per hour, becoming east after midnight. Monday, sunny. Highs in the lower 90s. Southeast winds 5 to 10 miles per hour. Monday night, partly cloudy. Lows in the upper 60s. Southeast winds around 5 miles per hour. Tuesday and Tuesday night, partly cloudy. Highs in the lower 90s. Lows in the lower 70s. Wednesday through Friday night, partly cloudy with a slight chance of showers and thunderstorms. Highs in the lower 90s. Lows in the lower 70s. Chance of rain 20%. Saturday, mostly sunny. A slight chance of showers and thunderstorms in the morning, then a chance of showers and thunderstorms in the afternoon. Highs in the upper 80s. Chance of rain 40%. The coastal waters forecast for the following: waters from Suwannee River to Apalachicola, Florida, extending from 20 to 60 nautical miles, coastal waters from Okaloosa-Walton County line to Mexico Beach out to 20 nautical miles, coastal waters from Mexico Beach to Apalachicola out to 20 nautical miles, waters from Okaloosa-Walton County line to Mexico Beach 20 to 60 nautical miles, and waters from Mexico Beach to Apalachicola 20 to 60 nautical miles. Rest of tonight, south winds 5 to 10 knots, becoming west this evening, then becoming south. Waves 1 foot or less. Wave detail, east 1 foot at 3 seconds. Protected waters a light shop. Sunday, southeast winds 5 to 10 knots. Waves 1 foot or less. Wave detail, southeast 1 foot at 3 seconds. Protected waters a light shop. Sunday night, southeast winds 5 to 10 knots, becoming east 10.

to 15 knots after midnight. Waves 1 foot or less. Wave detail, southeast 1 foot at 3 seconds. Protected waters a moderate chop. Monday, southeast winds 10 to 15 knots. Seas around 3 feet. Wave detail, southeast 3 feet at 4 seconds. Protected waters a moderate chop. Monday night, east winds 5 to 10 knots, increasing to 10 to 15 knots after midnight. Seas around 3 feet. Wave detail, southeast 3 feet at 5 seconds. Protected waters a moderate chop. Tuesday, southeast winds 10 to 15 knots. Seas around 3 feet. Wave detail, south 3 feet at 7 seconds. Protected waters a moderate chop. Tuesday night, east winds 5 to 10 knots. Seas around 3 feet. Protected waters a light chop. Wednesday, southeast winds 5 to 10 knots. Waves 1 foot or less. Protected waters a light chop. Wednesday night, southwest winds 5 to 10 knots, becoming northeast after midnight. Waves 1 foot or less. Protected waters a light chop. Thursday, southeast winds 5 to 10 knots. Waves 1 foot or less. Protected waters a light chop. Thursday night, south winds 5 to 10 knots. Waves 1 foot or less. Protected waters a light chop. The coastal waters forecast for the following St. Andrews Bay waterways. West of tonight, southwest winds 5 to 10 knots early this evening, becoming light and variable. Protected waters a light chop. Sunday, southeast winds around 5 knots, becoming south in the afternoon. Protected waters a light chop. Sunday night, south winds 5 to 10 knots, becoming east after midnight. Protected waters a light chop. Monday, southeast winds 5 to 10 knots, becoming south in the afternoon. Protected waters a light chop. A slight chance of showers and thunderstorms in the afternoon. Monday night, south winds 5 to 10 knots, becoming east after midnight. Protected waters a light chop. A slight chance of showers and thunderstorms in the evening. Tuesday, southeast winds 5 to 10 knots, becoming south in the afternoon. Protected waters a light chop. Tuesday night, southwest winds 5 to 10 knots, becoming northeast after midnight. Protected waters a light chop. Wednesday, east winds around 5 knots, becoming south in the afternoon. Protected waters a light chop. A slight chance of showers in the morning, then a chance of showers and thunderstorms in the afternoon. Wednesday night, southwest winds 5 to 10 knots, becoming northwest after midnight. Protected waters a light chop. A chance of showers and thunderstorms in the evening. Thursday, east winds around 5 knots, becoming south in the afternoon. Protected waters a light chop. Thursday night, southwest winds 5 to 10 knots in the evening, becoming light and variable. Protected waters a light chop. Winds and waves higher and near thunderstorms. The Tropical Weather Outlook. For the North Atlantic, Caribbean Sea, and the Gulf of America, tropical cyclone formation is not expected during the next 7 days. Tide information for Saturday, May 16, 2026. St. Marks River entrance. High 3:04 a.m., low 8:08 a.m., high 1:52 p.m., low 9:12 p.m. Apalachicola. High 6:17 a.m., low 9:52 a.m., high 2:41 p.m., low 11:15 p.m. St. Andrews Bay at Panama City. High 8:58 a.m., low 8:20 p.m. Note that the times of high and low tide are 3 minutes earlier at Shell Point than at the St. Marks River entrance. The average water temperature at Apalachicola was 77.0 degrees. Sunrise and sunset in Tallahassee. May 16, 2026, sunrise 6:43 a.m. Eastern Daylight Time, sunset 8:25 p.m. Eastern Daylight Time. 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The latest weather and forecast information can also be accessed by calling our automated forecast line at 850-942-8851. The current time is 7:28 p.m. Eastern Daylight Time. These are the 7 p.m. Eastern Daylight Time conditions. At the Tallahassee Airport, it was mostly sunny. The temperature was 86 degrees. The wind was south at 5 miles an hour. At Florida State University, the temperature was 86 degrees.

The wind was out at 6 miles an hour. At Apalachicola, it was mostly sunny. The temperature was 79 degrees. The wind was out at 7 miles an hour. At Panama City Northwest, it was mostly sunny. The temperature was 81 degrees. The wind was out at 10 miles an hour. At Dothan, it was partly sunny. The temperature was 86 degrees. The wind was southeast at 7 miles an hour. At Albany, it was partly sunny. The temperature was 86 degrees. The wind was east at 6 miles an hour. At Valdosta, it was sunny. The temperature was 86 degrees. The wind was east at 5 miles an hour. Over the marine area, at the buoys south of Apalachicola, winds were west at 6 knots and seas were 1 foot. At the buoys south of Panama City, winds were north at 2 knots and seas were 1 foot. At the buoys south of Pensacola, winds were east at 2 knots and seas were 1 foot. The Tallahassee climate summary for this evening, as of 5 p.m., May 16, 2026. Today's high temperature of 91 degrees occurred at 2:07 p.m. This high was 3 degrees above the normal high of 88. Today's low temperature of 60 degrees occurred at 3:29 a.m. This low was 3 degrees below the normal low of 63. No precipitation fell today, which leaves the monthly total at 3.82 inches. This is 2.45 inches above the normal amount of 1.37 inches for May. The total precipitation for the year still stands at 10.73 inches, which is 8.10 inches below normal. The normal high temperature for tomorrow is 88 degrees, and the normal low is 63. The record high for tomorrow is 96, which occurred in 2025, and the record low is 43, which occurred in 1973. Sunset tonight is at 8:25 p.m. Sunrise tomorrow is at 6:42 a.m. The forecast for the local area. Tonight, mostly cloudy. Lows in the upper 60s. South winds around 5 miles per hour. Sunday, sunny. Highs around 90. South winds 5 to 10 miles per hour. Sunday night, mostly clear. Lows in the upper 60s. South winds 5 to 10 miles per hour, becoming east after midnight. Monday, sunny. Highs in the lower 90s. Southeast winds 5 to 10 miles per hour. Monday night, partly cloudy. Lows in the upper 60s. Southeast winds around 5 miles per hour. Tuesday and Tuesday night, partly cloudy. Highs in the lower 90s. Lows in the lower 70s. Wednesday through Friday night, partly cloudy with a slight chance of showers and thunderstorms. Highs in the lower 90s. Lows in the lower 70s. Chance of rain 20%. Saturday, mostly sunny. A slight chance of showers and thunderstorms in the morning, then a chance of showers and thunderstorms in the afternoon. Highs in the upper 80s. Chance of rain 40%. The coastal waters forecast for the following: waters from Suwannee River to Apalachicola, Florida, extending from 20 to 60 nautical miles. Coastal waters from Okaloosa-Walton County line to Mexico Beach out to 20 nautical miles. Coastal waters from Mexico Beach to Apalachicola out to 20 nautical miles. Waters from Okaloosa-Walton County line to Mexico Beach 20 to 60 nautical miles. And waters from Mexico Beach to Apalachicola 20 to 60 nautical miles. Rest of tonight, south winds 5 to 10 knots, becoming west this evening, then becoming south. Waves 1 foot or less. Wave detail, east 1 foot at 3 seconds. Protected waters a light chop, becoming west this evening, then becoming south. Waves 1 foot or less. Wave detail, east 1 foot at 3 seconds. Protected waters a light chop. Sunday, southeast winds 5 to 10 knots. Waves 1 foot or less. Wave detail, southeast 1 foot at 3 seconds. Protected waters a light chop. Sunday night, southeast winds 5 to 10 knots, becoming east 10 to 15 knots after midnight. Waves 1 foot or less. Wave detail, southeast 1 foot at 3 seconds. Protected waters a moderate chop. Monday, southeast winds 10 to 15 knots. Seas around 3 feet. Wave detail, southeast 3 feet at 4 seconds. Protected waters a moderate chop. Monday night, east winds 5 to 10 knots, increasing to 10 to 15 knots after midnight. Seas around 3 feet. Wave detail, southeast 3 feet at 5 seconds. Protected waters a moderate chop. Tuesday, southeast winds 10 to 15 knots.

sea is around 3 feet. Wave detail, south 3 feet at 7 seconds. Protected water is a moderate chop. Tuesday night, east winds 5 to 10 knots. Sea is around 3 feet. Protected water is a light chop. Wednesday, southeast winds 5 to 10 knots. Waves 1 foot or less. Protected water is a light chop. Wednesday night, southwest winds 5 to 10 knots, becoming northeast after midnight. Waves 1 foot or less. Protected water is a light chop. Thursday, southeast winds 5 to 10 knots. Waves 1 foot or less. Protected water is a light chop. Thursday night, south winds 5 to 10 knots. Waves 1 foot or less. Protected water is a light chop. The coastal waters forecast for the following St. Andrews Bay waterways. Rest of tonight, southwest winds 5 to 10 knots early this evening, becoming light and variable. Protected water is a light chop. Sunday, southeast winds around 5 knots, becoming south in the afternoon. Protected water is a light chop. Sunday night, south winds 5 to 10 knots, becoming east after midnight. Protected water is a light chop. Monday, southeast winds 5 to 10 knots, becoming south in the afternoon. Protected water is a light chop. A slight chance of showers and thunderstorms in the afternoon. Monday night, south winds 5 to 10 knots, becoming east after midnight. Protected water is a light chop. A slight chance of showers and thunderstorms in the evening. Tuesday, southeast winds 5 to 10 knots, becoming south in the afternoon. Protected water is a light chop. Tuesday night, southwest winds 5 to 10 knots, becoming northeast after midnight. Protected water is a light chop. Wednesday, east winds around 5 knots, becoming south in the afternoon. Protected water is a light chop. A slight chance of showers in the morning, then a chance of showers and thunderstorms in the afternoon. Wednesday night, southwest winds 5 to 10 knots, becoming northwest after midnight. Protected water is a light chop. A chance of showers and thunderstorms in the evening. Thursday, east winds around 5 knots, becoming south in the afternoon. Protected water is a light chop. Thursday night, southwest winds 5 to 10 knots in the evening, becoming light and variable. Protected water is a light chop. Winds and waves higher and near thunderstorms. The tropical weather outlook. For the North Atlantic, Caribbean Sea, and the Gulf of America, tropical cyclone formation is not expected during the next 7 days. Tide information for Saturday, May 16, 2026. St. Mark's River entrance. High 3:04 a.m., low 8:08 a.m., high 1:52 p.m., low 9:12 p.m. Apalachicola. High 6:17 a.m., low 9:52 a.m., high 2:41 p.m., low 11:15 p.m. St. Andrews Bay of Panama City. High 8:58 a.m., low 8:20 p.m. Note that the times of high and low tide are 3 minutes earlier at Channel Point than at the St. Mark's River entrance. The average water temperature at Apalachicola was 77.0 degrees. Sunrise and sunset in Tallahassee. May 16, 2026, sunrise 6:43 a.m. Eastern Daylight Time, sunset 8:25 p.m. Eastern Daylight Time. 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The latest weather and forecast information can also be accessed by calling our automated forecast line at 850-942-8851. The current time is 7:38 p.m. Eastern Daylight Time. These are the 7 p.m. Eastern Daylight Time conditions. At the Tallahassee Airport, it was mostly sunny. The temperature was 86 degrees. The wind was south at 5 miles an hour. At Florida State University, the temperature was 86 degrees. The wind was south at 6 miles an hour. At Apalachicola, it was mostly sunny. The temperature was 79 degrees. The wind was south at 7 miles an hour. At Panama City Northwest, it was mostly sunny. The temperature was 81 degrees. The wind was south at 10 miles an hour. At Dothan, it was partly sunny. The temperature was 86 degrees. The wind was southeast at 7 miles an hour. At Albany, it was partly sunny. The temperature was 86 degrees. The wind was east at 6 miles an hour. At Valdosta, it was sunny.
The temperature was 86 degrees. The wind was east at 5 miles an hour. Over the marine area, at the buoy south of Apalachicola, winds were west at 6 knots and seas were 1 foot. At the buoy south of Panama City, winds were north at 2 knots and seas were 1 foot. At the buoy south of Pensacola, winds were east at 2 knots and seas were 1 foot. The forecast for the local area. Tonight, mostly cloudy. Lows in the upper 60s. South winds around 5 miles per hour. Sunday, sunny. Highs around 90. South winds 5 to 10 miles per hour. Sunday night, mostly clear. Lows in the upper 60s. South winds 5 to 10 miles per hour, becoming east after midnight. Monday, sunny. Highs in the lower 90s. Southeast winds 5 to 10 miles per hour. Monday night, partly cloudy. Lows in the upper 60s. Southeast winds around 5 miles per hour. Tuesday and Tuesday night, partly cloudy. Highs in the lower 90s. Lows in the lower 70s. Wednesday through Friday night, partly cloudy with a slight chance of showers and thunderstorms. Highs in the lower 90s. Lows in the lower 70s. Chance of rain 20%. Saturday, mostly sunny. A slight chance of showers and thunderstorms in the morning, then a chance of showers and thunderstorms in the afternoon. Highs in the upper 80s. Chance of rain 40%. The coastal waters forecast for the following: waters from Suwannee River to Apalachicola, Florida, extending from 20 to 60 nautical miles. Coastal waters from Okaloosa, Walton County line to Mexico Beach out to 20 nautical miles. Coastal waters from Mexico Beach to Apalachicola out to 20 nautical miles. Waters from Okaloosa, Walton County line to Mexico Beach 20 to 60 nautical miles. And waters from Mexico Beach to Apalachicola 20 to 60 nautical miles. Rest of tonight, south winds 5 to 10 knots, becoming west this evening, then becoming south. Waves 1 foot or less. Wave detail, east 1 foot at 3 seconds. Protected waters a light chop. Sunday, southeast winds 5 to 10 knots. Waves 1 foot or less. Wave detail, southeast 1 foot at 3 seconds. Protected waters a light chop. Sunday night, southeast winds 5 to 10 knots, becoming east 10 to 15 knots after midnight. Waves 1 foot or less. Wave detail, southeast 1 foot at 3 seconds. Protected waters a moderate chop. Monday, southeast winds 10 to 15 knots. Seas around 3 feet. Wave detail, southeast 3 feet at 4 seconds. Protected waters a moderate chop. Monday night, east winds 5 to 10 knots, increasing to 10 to 15 knots after midnight. Seas around 3 feet. Wave detail, southeast 3 feet at 5 seconds. Protected waters a moderate chop. Tuesday, southeast winds 10 to 15 knots. Seas around 3 feet. Wave detail, south 3 feet at 7 seconds. Protected waters a moderate chop. Tuesday night, east winds 5 to 10 knots. Seas around 3 feet. Protected waters a light chop. Wednesday, southeast winds 5 to 10 knots. Waves 1 foot or less. Protected waters a light chop. Wednesday night, southwest winds 5 to 10 knots, becoming northeast after midnight. Waves 1 foot or less. Protected waters a light chop. Thursday, southeast winds 5 to 10 knots. Waves 1 foot or less. Protected waters a light chop. Thursday night, south winds 5 to 10 knots. Waves 1 foot or less. Protected waters a light chop. The coastal waters forecast for the following: St. Andrews Bay waterways. Rest of tonight, southwest winds 5 to 10 knots early this evening, becoming light and variable. Protected waters a light chop. Sunday, southeast winds around 5 knots, becoming south in the afternoon. Protected waters a light chop. Sunday night, south winds 5 to 10 knots, becoming east after midnight. Protected waters a light chop. Monday, southeast winds 5 to 10 knots, becoming south in the afternoon. Protected waters a light chop. A slight chance of showers and thunderstorms in the afternoon. Monday night, south winds 5 to 10 knots, becoming east after midnight. Protected waters a light chop. A slight chance of showers and thunderstorms in the evening. Tuesday, southeast winds 5 to 10 knots, becoming south in the afternoon. Protected waters a light chop. Tuesday night, southwest winds 5 to 10 knots.

becoming northeast after midnight. Protected waters, a light chop. Wednesday, east winds around 5 knots, becoming south in the afternoon. Protected waters, a light chop. A slight chance of showers in the morning, then a chance of showers and thunderstorms in the afternoon. Wednesday night, southwest winds 5 to 10 knots, becoming northwest after midnight. Protected waters, a light chop. A chance of showers and thunderstorms in the evening. Thursday, east winds around 5 knots, becoming south in the afternoon. Protected waters, a light chop. Thursday night, southwest winds 5 to 10 knots in the evening, becoming light and variable. Protected waters, a light chop. Winds and waves higher and near thunderstorms. The Tropical Weather Outlook. For the North Atlantic, Caribbean Sea, and the Gulf of America, tropical cyclone formation is not expected during the next 7 days. Tide information for Saturday, May 16, 2026. St. Mark's River entrance. High 3:04 a.m., low 8:08 a.m., high 1:52 p.m., low 9:12 p.m. Apalachicola. High 6:17 a.m., low 9:52 a.m., high 2:41 p.m., low 11:15 p.m. St. Andrews Bay at Panama City. High 8:58 a.m., low 8:20 p.m. Note that the times of high and low tide are 3 minutes earlier at Shell Point than at the St. Mark's River entrance. The average water temperature at Apalachicola was 77.0 degrees. Sunrise and sunset in Tallahassee. May 16, 2026, sunrise 6:43 a.m. Eastern Daylight Time, sunset 8:25 p.m. Eastern Daylight Time. 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The latest weather and forecast information can also be accessed by calling our automated forecast line at 850-942-8851. The current time is 7:46 p.m. Eastern Daylight Time. These are the 7 p.m. Eastern Daylight Time conditions. At the Tallahassee Airport, it was mostly sunny. The temperature was 86 degrees. The wind was south at 5 miles an hour. At Florida State University, the temperature was 86 degrees. The wind was south at 6 miles an hour. At Apalachicola, it was mostly sunny. The temperature was 79 degrees. The wind was south at 7 miles an hour. At Panama City Northwest, it was mostly sunny. The temperature was 81 degrees. The wind was south at 10 miles an hour. At Dothan, it was partly sunny. The temperature was 86 degrees. The wind was southeast at 7 miles an hour. At Albany, it was partly sunny. The temperature was 86 degrees. The wind was east at 6 miles an hour. At Valdosta, it was sunny. The temperature was 86 degrees. The wind was east at 5 miles an hour. Over the marine area, at the buoys south of Apalachicola, winds were west at 6 knots and seas were 1 foot. At the buoys south of Panama City, winds were north at 2 knots and seas were 1 foot. At the buoys south of Pensacola, winds were east at 2 knots and seas were 1 foot. The forecast for the local area. Tonight, mostly cloudy. Lows in the upper 60s. South winds around 5 miles per hour. Sunday, sunny. Highs around 90. South winds 5 to 10 miles per hour. Sunday night, mostly clear. Lows in the upper 60s. South winds 5 to 10 miles per hour, becoming east after midnight. Monday, sunny. Highs in the lower 90s. Southeast winds 5 to 10 miles per hour. Monday night, partly cloudy. Lows in the upper 60s. Southeast winds around 5 miles per hour. Tuesday and Tuesday night, partly cloudy. Highs in the lower 90s. Lows in the lower 70s. Wednesday through Friday night, partly cloudy with a slight chance of showers and thunderstorms. Highs in the lower 90s. Lows in the lower 70s. Chance of rain 20%. Saturday, mostly sunny. A slight chance of showers and thunderstorms in the morning, then a chance of showers and thunderstorms in the afternoon. Highs in the upper 80s. Chance of rain 40%. The coastal waters forecast for the following: waters from Suwannee River to Apalachicola, Florida, extending from 20 to 60 nautical miles. Coastal waters from Okaloosa-Walton County line to Mexico Beach out to 20 nautical miles. Coastal waters from

Mexico Beach to Apalachicola, out to 20 nautical miles. Waters from Okaloosa, Walton County line to Mexico Beach, 20 to 60 nautical miles. And waters from Mexico Beach to Apalachicola, 20 to 60 nautical miles. Rest of tonight, south winds 5 to 10 knots, becoming west this evening, then becoming south. Waves 1 foot or less. Wave detail, east 1 foot at 3 seconds. Protected waters, a light chop. Sunday, southeast winds 5 to 10 knots. Waves 1 foot or less. Wave detail, southeast 1 foot at 3 seconds. Protected waters, a light chop. Sunday night, southeast winds 5 to 10 knots, becoming east 10 to 15 knots after midnight. Waves 1 foot or less. Wave detail, southeast 1 foot at 3 seconds. Protected waters, a moderate chop. Monday, southeast winds 10 to 15 knots. Seas around 3 feet. Wave detail, southeast 3 feet at 4 seconds. Protected waters, a moderate chop. Monday night, east winds 5 to 10 knots, increasing to 10 to 15 knots after midnight. Seas around 3 feet. Wave detail, southeast 3 feet at 5 seconds. Protected waters, a moderate chop. Tuesday, southeast winds 10 to 15 knots. Seas around 3 feet. Wave detail, south 3 feet at 7 seconds. Protected waters, a moderate chop. Tuesday night, east winds 5 to 10 knots. Seas around 3 feet. Protected waters, a light chop. Wednesday, southeast winds 5 to 10 knots. Waves 1 foot or less. Protected waters, a light chop. Wednesday night, southwest winds 5 to 10 knots, becoming northeast after midnight. Waves 1 foot or less. Protected waters, a light chop. Thursday, southeast winds 5 to 10 knots. Waves 1 foot or less. Protected waters, a light chop. Thursday night, south winds 5 to 10 knots. Waves 1 foot or less. Protected waters, a light chop. The coastal waters forecast for the following St. Andrews Bay waterways. Rest of tonight, southwest winds 5 to 10 knots early this evening, becoming light and variable. Protected waters, a light chop. Sunday, southeast winds around 5 knots, becoming south in the afternoon. Protected waters, a light chop. Sunday night, south winds 5 to 10 knots, becoming east after midnight. Protected waters, a light chop. Monday, southeast winds 5 to 10 knots, becoming south in the afternoon. Protected waters, a light chop. A slight chance of showers and thunderstorms in the afternoon. Monday night, south winds 5 to 10 knots, becoming east after midnight. Protected waters, a light chop. A slight chance of showers and thunderstorms in the evening. Tuesday, southeast winds 5 to 10 knots, becoming south in the afternoon. Protected waters, a light chop. Tuesday night, southwest winds 5 to 10 knots, becoming northeast after midnight. Protected waters, a light chop. Wednesday, east winds around 5 knots, becoming south in the afternoon. Protected waters, a light chop. A slight chance of showers in the morning, then a chance of showers and thunderstorms in the afternoon. Wednesday night, southwest winds 5 to 10 knots, becoming northwest after midnight. Protected waters, a light chop. A chance of showers and thunderstorms in the evening. Thursday, east winds around 5 knots, becoming south in the afternoon. Protected waters, a light chop. Thursday night, southwest winds 5 to 10 knots in the evening, becoming light and variable. Protected waters, a light chop. Winds and waves higher and near thunderstorms. The tropical weather outlook. For the North Atlantic, Caribbean Sea, and the Gulf of America, tropical cyclone formation is not expected during the next 7 days. Tide information for Saturday, May 16, 2026. St. Mark's River entrance. High 3:04 a.m., low 8:08 a.m., high 1:52 p.m., low 9:12 p.m. Apalachicola. High 6:17 a.m., low 9:52 a.m., high 2:41 p.m., low 11:15 p.m. St. Andrews Bay of Panama City. High 8:58 a.m., low 8:20 p.m. Note that the times of high and low tide are 3 minutes earlier at Shell Point than at the St. Mark's River entrance. The average water temperature at Apalachicola was 77.0 degrees. Sunrise and sunset in Tallahassee. May 16, 2026, sunrise 6:43 a.m. Eastern Daylight Time, sunset 8:25 p.m. Eastern Daylight Time. 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

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This broadcast originates from your National Weather Service office in Tallahassee, Florida. The latest weather and forecast information can also be accessed by calling our automated forecast line at 850-942-8851. The current time is 7:54 p.m. Eastern Daylight Time. These are the 7 p.m. Eastern Daylight Time conditions. At the Tallahassee Airport, it was mostly sunny. The temperature was 86 degrees. The wind was south at 5 miles an hour. At Florida State University, the temperature was 86 degrees. The wind was south at 6 miles an hour. At Apalachicola, it was mostly sunny. The temperature was 79 degrees. The wind was south at 7 miles an hour. At Panama City Northwest, it was mostly sunny. The temperature was 81 degrees. The wind was south at 10 miles an hour. At Dothan, it was partly sunny. The temperature was 86 degrees. The wind was southeast at 7 miles an hour. At Albany, it was partly sunny. The temperature was 86 degrees. The wind was east at 6 miles an hour. At Valdosta, it was sunny. The temperature was 86 degrees. The wind was east at 5 miles an hour. Over the marine area, at the buoys south of Apalachicola, winds were west at 6 knots and seas were 1 foot. At the buoys south of Panama City, winds were north at 2 knots and seas were 1 foot. At the buoys south of Pensacola, winds were east at 2 knots and seas were 1 foot. The forecast for the local area. Tonight, mostly cloudy. Lows in the upper 60s. South winds around 5 miles per hour. Sunday, sunny. Highs around 90. South winds 5 to 10 miles per hour. Sunday night, mostly clear. Lows in the upper 60s. South winds 5 to 10 miles per hour, becoming east after midnight. Monday, sunny. Highs in the lower 90s. Southeast winds 5 to 10 miles per hour. Monday night, partly cloudy. Lows in the upper 60s. Southeast winds around 5 miles per hour. Tuesday and Tuesday night, partly cloudy. Highs in the lower 90s. Lows in the lower 70s. Wednesday through Friday night, partly cloudy with a slight chance of showers and thunderstorms. Highs in the lower 90s. Lows in the lower 70s. Chance of rain 20%. Saturday, mostly sunny. A slight chance of showers and thunderstorms in the morning, then a chance of showers and thunderstorms in the afternoon. Highs in the upper 80s. Chance of rain 40%. The coastal waters forecast for the following: waters from Suwannee River to Apalachicola, Florida, extending from 20 to 60 nautical miles. Coastal waters from Okaloosa-Walton County line to Mexico Beach out to 20 nautical miles. Coastal waters from Mexico Beach to Apalachicola out to 20 nautical miles. Waters from Okaloosa-Walton County line to Mexico Beach 20 to 60 nautical miles. And waters from Mexico Beach to Apalachicola 20 to 60 nautical miles. Rest of tonight, south winds 5 to 10 knots, becoming west this evening, then becoming south. Waves 1 foot or less. Wave detail, east 1 foot at 3 seconds. Protected waters a light chop. Sunday, southeast winds 5 to 10 knots. Waves 1 foot or less. Wave detail, southeast 1 foot at 3 seconds. Protected waters a light chop. Sunday night, southeast winds 5 to 10 knots, becoming east 10 to 15 knots after midnight. Waves 1 foot or less. Wave detail, southeast 1 foot at 3 seconds. Protected waters a moderate chop. Monday, southeast winds 10 to 15 knots. Seas around 3 feet. Wave detail, southeast 3 feet at 4 seconds. Protected waters a moderate chop. Monday night, east winds 5 to 10 knots, increasing to 10 to 15 knots after midnight. Seas around 3 feet. Wave detail, southeast 3 feet at 5 seconds. Protected waters a moderate chop. Tuesday, southeast winds 10 to 15 knots. Seas around 3 feet. Wave detail, south 3 feet at 7 seconds. Protected waters a moderate chop. Tuesday night, east winds 5 to 10 knots. Seas around 3 feet. Protected waters a light chop. Wednesday, southeast winds 5 to 10 knots. Waves 1 foot or less. Protected waters a light chop. Wednesday night, southwest winds 5 to 10 knots, becoming northeast after midnight.

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Protected waters, a light shop. Thursday, southeast winds 5 to 10 knots. Waves 1 foot or less. Protected waters, a light shop. Thursday night, south winds 5 to 10 knots. Waves 1 foot or less. Protected waters, a light shop. The coastal waters forecast for the following St. Andrews Bay waterways. Rest of tonight, southwest winds 5 to 10 knots early this evening, becoming light and variable. Protected waters, a light shop. Sunday, southeast winds around 5 knots, becoming south in the afternoon. Protected waters, a light shop. Sunday night, south winds 5 to 10 knots, becoming east after midnight. Protected waters, a light shop. Monday, southeast winds 5 to 10 knots, becoming south in the afternoon. Protected waters, a light shop. A slight chance of showers and thunderstorms in the afternoon. Monday night, south winds 5 to 10 knots, becoming east after midnight. Protected waters, a light shop. A slight chance of showers and thunderstorms in the evening. Tuesday, southeast winds 5 to 10 knots, becoming south in the afternoon. Protected waters, a light shop. Tuesday night, southwest winds 5 to 10 knots, becoming northeast after midnight. Protected waters, a light shop. Wednesday, east winds around 5 knots, becoming south in the afternoon. Protected waters, a light shop. A slight chance of showers in the morning, then a chance of showers and thunderstorms in the afternoon. Wednesday night, southwest winds 5 to 10 knots, becoming northwest after midnight. Protected waters, a light shop. A chance of showers and thunderstorms in the evening. Thursday, east winds around 5 knots, becoming south in the afternoon. Protected waters, a light shop. Thursday night, southwest winds 5 to 10 knots in the evening, becoming light and variable. Protected waters, a light shop. Winds and waves higher and near thunderstorms. The Tallahassee climate summary for this evening, as of 5 p.m., May 16, 2026. Today's high temperature of 91 degrees occurred at 2:07 p.m. This high was 3 degrees above the normal high of 88. Today's low temperature of 60 degrees occurred at 3:29 a.m. This low was 3 degrees below the normal low of 63. No precipitation fell today, which leaves the monthly total at 3.82 inches. This is 2.45 inches above the normal amount of 1.37 inches for May. The total precipitation for the year still stands at 10.73 inches, which is 8.10 inches below normal. The normal high temperature for tomorrow is 88 degrees, and the normal low is 63. The record high for tomorrow is 96, which occurred in 2025, and the record low is 43, which occurred in 1973. Sunset tonight is at 8:25 p.m. Sunrise tomorrow is at 6:42 a.m. The Tropical Weather Outlook. For the North Atlantic, Caribbean Sea, and the Gulf of America, tropical cyclone formation is not expected during the next 7 days. Tide information for Saturday, May 16, 2026. St. Mark's River entrance. High 3:04 a.m., low 8:08 a.m., high 1:52 p.m., low 9:12 p.m. Apalachicola. High 6:17 a.m., low 9:52 a.m., high 2:41 p.m., low 11:15 p.m. St. Andrews Bay of Panama City. High 8:58 a.m., low 8:20 p.m. Note that the times of high and low tide are 3 minutes earlier at Shell Point than at the St. Mark's River entrance. The average water temperature at Apalachicola was 77.0 degrees. Sunrise and sunset in Tallahassee. May 16, 2026, sunrise 6:43 a.m. Eastern Daylight Time, sunset 8:25 p.m. Eastern Daylight Time. 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This broadcast originates from your National Weather Service office in Tallahassee, Florida. The latest weather and forecast information can also be accessed by calling our automated forecast line at 850-942-8851. The current time is 8:03 p.m. Eastern Daylight Time. These are the 8 p.m. Eastern Daylight Time conditions. At the Tallahassee Airport, it was partly cloudy. The temperature was 85 degrees. The wind was southeast at 5 miles an hour. The report from Florida State University was not available. At Apalachicola, it was partly cloudy. The temperature was 78 degrees. The wind was southwest at 3 miles